temperature of 73. At Waterloo, it was mostly sunny, with a temperature of 79. At Des Moines, it was partly sunny, with a temperature of 80. In eastern Nebraska, skies ranged from sunny to mostly sunny. It was 93 at Lincoln, 93 at Omaha, and 86 at Norfolk. In eastern South Dakota, it was mostly sunny, and temperatures were between 83 and 85 degrees. And in southern Minnesota, at Rochester, thunder was reported, with a temperature of 76. It was sunny, with a temperature of 82 at Worthington, 81 at Marshall, and 88 at Mankato. At Minneapolis, it was mostly sunny, with a temperature of 90. Once again, at 6 p.m. Sioux City had a temperature of 88. At 7 p.m., in Sioux City, the temperature was 86, and the dew point 55. The relative humidity was 34%. Wind was northwest at 16 miles an hour, gusting to 25. The pressure was 29.59 inches and steady. Elsewhere in northwest Iowa, Spencer was sunny and 83. Other conditions across the northern plains, farther east in Iowa, at Des Moines, a thunderstorm was reported, with a temperature of 75. At Waterloo, it was mostly sunny, with a temperature of 80. At Cedar Rapids, it was partly sunny, with a temperature of 74. In eastern Nebraska at Lincoln, it was sunny, with a temperature of 92. At Omaha, it was mostly sunny, with a temperature of 93. In eastern South Dakota, at Mitchell, it was sunny, with a temperature of 81. And in southern Minnesota, at Minneapolis, it was mostly sunny, with a temperature of 88. At Rochester, it was partly sunny, with a temperature of 77. Once again, at 7 p.m. Sioux City had a temperature of 86. The Sioux City, Iowa climate summary for this evening, as of 4 p.m., June 10, 2026. Today's high temperature was 92 degrees. The normal high is 81. Today's low temperature was 73 degrees. The normal low is 58. A trace of precipitation fell today, which brings the monthly total to 0.51 inches. This is 1.00 inches below the normal amount of 1.51 inches for June. The total precipitation for the year now stands at 8.88 inches, which is 2.96 inches below normal. There were no heating degree days today, which is one below normal. The yearly total since July 1st is 5,850, which is 1,001 below normal. There were 18 cooling degree days today, which is 12 above normal. The yearly total since January 1st is 249, which is 136 above normal. The normal high temperature for tomorrow is 81 degrees, and the normal low is 59. The record high for tomorrow is 99, which occurred in 1926, and the record low is 40, which occurred in 1903. Sunset tonight is at 9:02 p.m. Sunrise tomorrow is at 5:48 a.m. The current time is 7:03 p.m. Central Daylight Time. Operating on a frequency of 162.475 MHz, this is NOAA Weather Radio Station WXL62, broadcasting from a transmitter near Lawton, Iowa. Our program originates from the National Weather Service in Sioux Falls and serves Sioux City and the surrounding Siouxland area. This hazardous weather outlook is for northwest Iowa, west central Iowa, northeast Nebraska, and southeast South Dakota. Day 1, this afternoon and tonight. A few strong to severe storms will be possible in portions of northwest Iowa early Thursday morning. The greatest risks with these storms will be isolated wind gusts to 65 miles an hour and hail as large as ping pong balls. For Thursday through Tuesday, a chance of thunderstorms returns to northwest Iowa on Saturday. At this time, the risk for severe weather is low. Spotter activation is not expected at this time. Your National Weather Service forecast for Siouxland. Tonight, clear this evening, then partly cloudy with a chance of showers with a slight chance of thunderstorms after midnight. Cooler with lows around 60. Northwest winds 10 to 15 miles an hour with gusts up to 30 miles an hour, becoming east around 5 miles an hour after midnight. Chance of rain 50%.

Thursday. Mostly cloudy with showers, likely with a slight chance of thunderstorms in the morning, then mostly sunny with a chance of showers in the afternoon. Not as warm with highs in the upper 70s. Northeast winds 10 to 15 miles an hour, becoming northwest 15 to 20 miles an hour in the afternoon. Gusts up to 35 miles an hour. Chance of rain 70%. Thursday night, clear. Lows in the mid-50s. Northwest winds 15 to 20 miles an hour with gusts up to 30 miles an hour, becoming west around 5 miles an hour after midnight. Friday, sunny. Highs in the upper 80s. West winds 5 to 10 miles an hour with gusts up to 20 miles an hour. Friday night, mostly clear. Lows in the lower 60s. South winds 10 to 15 miles an hour with gusts up to 30 miles an hour. Saturday, mostly sunny with a chance of showers with a slight chance of thunderstorms. Highs in the lower 80s. Chance of rain 40%. Saturday night, mostly clear. Lows in the mid-50s. Sunday, mostly sunny. Highs in the mid-70s. Sunday night, partly cloudy in the evening, then becoming mostly cloudy. Lows in the mid-50s. Monday, partly sunny. Highs in the upper 70s. Monday night, partly cloudy. Lows in the mid-50s. Tuesday, mostly sunny. Highs in the lower 80s. Tuesday night, partly cloudy. Lows around 60. Wednesday, mostly sunny. Highs around 90. At 7 p.m., in Sioux City, the temperature was 86, and the dew point 55. The relative humidity was 34%. Wind was northwest at 16 miles an hour, gusting to 25. The pressure was 29.59 inches and steady. Elsewhere in northwest Iowa, Spencer was sunny and 83. Other conditions across the northern plains, farther east in Iowa, at Des Moines, a thunderstorm was reported with a temperature of 75. At Waterloo, it was mostly sunny, with a temperature of 80. At Cedar Rapids, it was partly sunny, with a temperature of 74. In eastern Nebraska at Lincoln, it was sunny, with a temperature of 92. At Omaha, it was mostly sunny, with a temperature of 93. In eastern South Dakota, at Mitchell, it was sunny, with a temperature of 81. And in southern Minnesota, at Minneapolis, it was mostly sunny, with a temperature of 88. At Rochester, it was partly sunny, with a temperature of 77. Once again, at 7 p.m. Sioux City had a temperature of 86. The Sioux City, Iowa climate summary for this evening, as of 4 p.m., June 10, 2026. Today's high temperature was 92 degrees. The normal high is 81. Today's low temperature was 73 degrees. The normal low is 58. A trace of precipitation fell today, which brings the monthly total to 0.51 inches. This is 1.00 inches below the normal amount of 1.51 inches for June. The total precipitation for the year now stands at 8.88 inches, which is 2.96 inches below normal. There were no heating degree days today, which is one below normal. The yearly total since July 1st is 5,850, which is 1,001 below normal. There were 18 cooling degree days today, which is 12 above normal. The yearly total since January 1st is 249, which is 136 above normal. The normal high temperature for tomorrow is 81 degrees, and the normal low is 59. The record high for tomorrow is 99, which occurred in 1926, and the record low is 40, which occurred in 1903. Sunset tonight is at 9:02 p.m. Sunrise tomorrow is at 5:48 a.m. The current time is 7:09 p.m. Central Daylight Time. Operating on a frequency of 162.475 MHz, this is NOAA Weather Radio Station WXL62, broadcasting from a transmitter near Lawton, Iowa. Our program originates from the National Weather Service in Sioux Falls and serves Sioux City and the surrounding Siouxland area. This hazardous weather outlook is for northwest Iowa, west central Iowa, northeast Nebraska, and southeast South Dakota.

Minnesota. Day one, this afternoon and tonight. A few strong to severe storms will be possible in portions of northwest Iowa early Thursday morning. The greatest risks with these storms will be isolated wind gusts to 65 miles an hour and hail as large as ping pong balls. For Thursday through Tuesday, a chance of thunderstorms returns to northwest Iowa on Saturday. At this time, the risk for severe weather is low. Spotter activation is not expected at this time. Your National Weather Service forecast for Siouxland. Tonight, clear this evening, then partly cloudy with a chance of showers with a slight chance of thunderstorms after midnight. Cooler with lows around 60. Northwest winds 10 to 15 miles an hour with gusts up to 30 miles an hour, becoming east around 5 miles an hour after midnight. Chance of rain 50%. Thursday, mostly cloudy with showers likely with a slight chance of thunderstorms in the morning, then mostly sunny with a chance of showers in the afternoon. Not as warm with highs in the upper 70s. Northeast winds 10 to 15 miles an hour, becoming northwest 15 to 20 miles an hour in the afternoon. Gusts up to 35 miles an hour. Chance of rain 70%. Thursday night, clear. Lows in the mid-50s. Northwest winds 15 to 20 miles an hour with gusts up to 30 miles an hour, becoming west around 5 miles an hour after midnight. Friday, sunny. Highs in the upper 80s. West winds 5 to 10 miles an hour with gusts up to 20 miles an hour. Friday night, mostly clear. Lows in the lower 60s. South winds 10 to 15 miles an hour with gusts up to 30 miles an hour. Saturday, mostly sunny with a chance of showers with a slight chance of thunderstorms. Highs in the lower 80s. Chance of rain 40%. Saturday night, mostly clear. Lows in the mid-50s. Sunday, mostly sunny. Highs in the mid-70s. Sunday night, partly cloudy in the evening, then becoming mostly cloudy. Lows in the mid-50s. Monday, partly sunny. Highs in the upper 70s. Monday night, partly cloudy. Lows in the mid-50s. Tuesday, mostly sunny. Highs in the lower 80s. Tuesday night, partly cloudy. Lows around 60. Wednesday, mostly sunny. Highs around 90. At 7 p.m., in Sioux City, the temperature was 86, and the dew point 55. The relative humidity was 34%. Wind was northwest at 16 miles an hour, gusting to 25. The pressure was 29.59 inches and steady. Elsewhere in northwest Iowa, Morris was sunny and 84. Sheldon was sunny and 84. Cherokee was sunny and 84. Spencer was sunny and 83. Storm Lake was sunny and 84. Other conditions across the northern plains, farther east in Iowa, at Des Moines, a thunderstorm was reported with a temperature of 72. At Cedar Rapids, it was partly sunny, with a temperature of 74. At Waterloo, it was cloudy, with a temperature of 80. In eastern Nebraska, skies ranged from sunny to mostly sunny. It was 92 at Lincoln, 93 at Omaha, and 84 at Norfolk. In eastern South Dakota, skies ranged from sunny to mostly sunny, and temperatures were between 81 and 84 degrees. And in southern Minnesota, it was sunny, with a temperature of 81 at Worthington, and 83 at Mankato. It was mostly sunny, with a temperature of 80 at Marshall, and 88 at Minneapolis. At Rochester, it was partly sunny, with a temperature of 77. Once again, at 7 p.m. Sioux City had a temperature of 86. The Sioux City, Iowa climate summary for this evening, as of 4 p.m., June 10, 2026. Today's high temperature was 92 degrees. The normal high is 81. Today's low temperature was 73 degrees. The normal low is 58. A trace of precipitation fell today, which brings the monthly total to 0.51 inches. This is 1.00 inches below the normal amount of 1.51 inches for June. The total precipitation for the year now stands at 8.88 inches, which is 2.96 inches below normal.

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Operating on a frequency of 162.475 MHz, this is NOAA Weather Radio Station WXL62, broadcasting from a transmitter near Lawton, Iowa. Our program originates from the National Weather Service in Sioux Falls and serves Sioux City and the surrounding Siouxland area. This hazardous weather outlook is for northwest Iowa, west central Iowa, northeast Nebraska, and southeast South Dakota. Day 1, this afternoon and tonight. A few strong to severe storms will be possible in portions of northwest Iowa early Thursday morning. The greatest risks with these storms will be isolated wind gusts to 65 miles an hour and hail as large as ping pong balls. For Thursday through Tuesday, a chance of thunderstorms returns to northwest Iowa on Saturday. At this time, the risk for severe weather is low. Spotter activation is not expected at this time. Your National Weather Service forecast for Siouxland. Tonight, clear this evening, then partly cloudy with a chance of showers with a slight chance of thunderstorms after midnight. Cooler with lows around 60. Northwest winds 10 to 15 miles an hour with gusts up to 30 miles an hour, becoming east around 5 miles an hour after midnight. Chance of rain 50%. Thursday, mostly cloudy with showers likely with a slight chance of thunderstorms in the morning, then mostly sunny with a chance of showers in the afternoon. Not as warm with highs in the upper 70s. Northeast winds 10 to 15 miles an hour, becoming northwest 15 to 20 miles an hour in the afternoon. Gusts up to 35 miles an hour. Chance of rain 70%. Thursday night, clear. Lows in the mid-50s. Northwest winds 15 to 20 miles an hour with gusts up to 30 miles an hour, becoming west around 5 miles an hour after midnight. Friday, sunny. Highs in the upper 80s. West winds 5 to 10 miles an hour with gusts up to 20 miles an hour. Friday night, mostly clear. Lows in the lower 60s. South winds 10 to 15 miles an hour with gusts up to 30 miles an hour. Saturday, mostly sunny with a chance of showers with a slight chance of thunderstorms. Highs in the lower 80s. Chance of rain 40%. Saturday night, mostly clear. Lows in the mid-50s. Sunday, mostly sunny. Highs in the mid-70s. Sunday night, partly cloudy in the evening, then becoming mostly cloudy. Lows in the mid-50s. Monday, partly sunny. Highs in the upper 70s. Monday night, partly cloudy. Lows in the mid-50s. Tuesday, mostly sunny. Highs in the lower 80s. Tuesday night, partly cloudy. Lows around 60. Wednesday, mostly sunny. Highs around 90. At 7 p.m., in Sioux City, the temperature was 86, and the dew point 55. The relative humidity was 34%. Wind was northwest at 16 miles an hour, gusting to 25. The pressure was 29.59 inches and steady. Elsewhere in northwest Iowa, Morris was sunny and 84. Sheldon was sunny and 84. Cherokee was sunny and 84. Spencer was sunny and 83. Storm Lake was sunny and 84. Other conditions across the northern plains, farther east in Iowa, at Des Moines, a thunderstorm was reported with a temperature of 72. At Cedar Rapids, it was partly sunny, with a temperature of 74. At Waterloo, it was cloudy, with a temperature of 80. In eastern Nebraska, skies ranged from sunny to mostly sunny. It was 92 at Lincoln, 93 at Omaha, and 84 at Norfolk. In eastern South Dakota, skies ranged from sunny to mostly sunny, and temperatures were between 81 and 84 degrees. And in southern Minnesota, it was sunny, with a temperature of 81 at Worthington and 83 at Mankato. It was mostly sunny, with a temperature of 80 at Marshall and 88 at Minneapolis. At Rochester, it was partly sunny, with a temperature of 77. Once again, at 7 p.m. Sioux City had a temperature of 86. The Sioux City, Iowa climate summary for this evening, as of 4 p.m., June 10, 2026. Today's high temperature was

92 degrees. The normal high is 81. Today's low temperature was 73 degrees. The normal low is 58. A trace of precipitation fell today, which brings the monthly total to 0.51 inches. This is 1.00 inches below the normal amount of 1.51 inches for June. The total precipitation for the year now stands at 8.88 inches, which is 2.96 inches below normal. There were no heating degree days today, which is one below normal. The yearly total since July 1st is 5,850, which is 1,001 below normal. There were 18 cooling degree days today, which is 12 above normal. The yearly total since January 1st is 249, which is 136 above normal. The normal high temperature for tomorrow is 81 degrees, and the normal low is 59. The record high for tomorrow is 99, which occurred in 1926, and the record low is 40, which occurred in 1903. Sunset tonight is at 9:02 p.m. Sunrise tomorrow is at 5:48 a.m. The current time is 7:22 p.m. Central Daylight Time. Operating on a frequency of 162.475 MHz, this is NOAA Weather Radio Station WXL62, broadcasting from a transmitter near Lawton, Iowa. Our program originates from the National Weather Service in Sioux Falls and serves Sioux City and the surrounding Siouxland area. This hazardous weather outlook is for northwest Iowa, west central Iowa, northeast Nebraska, and southeast South Dakota. Day 1, this afternoon and tonight. A few strong to severe storms will be possible in portions of northwest Iowa early Thursday morning. The greatest risks with these storms will be isolated wind gusts to 65 miles an hour and hail as large as ping pong balls. For Thursday through Tuesday, a chance of thunderstorms returns to northwest Iowa on Saturday. At this time, the risk for severe weather is low. Spotter activation is not expected at this time. Your National Weather Service forecast for Siouxland. Tonight, clear this evening, then partly cloudy with a chance of showers with a slight chance of thunderstorms after midnight. Cooler with lows around 60. Northwest winds 10 to 15 miles an hour with gusts up to 30 miles an hour, becoming east around 5 miles an hour after midnight. Chance of rain 50%. Thursday, mostly cloudy with showers likely with a slight chance of thunderstorms in the morning, then mostly sunny with a chance of showers in the afternoon. Not as warm with highs in the upper 70s. Northeast winds 10 to 15 miles an hour, becoming northwest 15 to 20 miles an hour in the afternoon. Gusts up to 35 miles an hour. Chance of rain 70%. Thursday night, clear. Lows in the mid-50s. Northwest winds 15 to 20 miles an hour with gusts up to 30 miles an hour, becoming west around 5 miles an hour after midnight. Friday, sunny. Highs in the upper 80s. West winds 5 to 10 miles an hour with gusts up to 20 miles an hour. Friday night, mostly clear. Lows in the lower 60s. South winds 10 to 15 miles an hour with gusts up to 30 miles an hour. Saturday, mostly sunny with a chance of showers with a slight chance of thunderstorms. Highs in the lower 80s. Chance of rain 40%. Saturday night, mostly clear. Lows in the mid-50s. Sunday, mostly sunny. Highs in the mid-70s. Sunday night, partly cloudy in the evening, then becoming mostly cloudy. Lows in the mid-50s. Monday, partly sunny. Highs in the upper 70s. Monday night, partly cloudy. Lows in the mid-50s. Tuesday, mostly sunny. Highs in the lower 80s. Tuesday night, partly cloudy. Lows around 60. Wednesday, mostly sunny. Highs around 90. At 7 p.m., in Sioux City, the temperature was 86, and the dew point 55. The relative humidity was 34%. Wind was northwest at 16 miles an hour, gusting to 25. The pressure was 29.59 inches and steady. Elsewhere in northwest Iowa, Morris was sunny and 84. Sheldon was sunny and

84. Cherokee was sunny and 84. Spencer was sunny and 83. Storm Lake was sunny and 84. Other conditions across the northern plains, farther east in Iowa, at Des Moines, a thunderstorm was reported with a temperature of 72. At Cedar Rapids, it was partly sunny with a temperature of 74. At Waterloo, it was cloudy with a temperature of 80. In eastern Nebraska, skies ranged from sunny to mostly sunny. It was 92 at Lincoln, 93 at Omaha, and 84 at Norfolk. In eastern South Dakota, skies ranged from sunny to mostly sunny, and temperatures were between 81 and 84 degrees. And in southern Minnesota, it was sunny, with a temperature of 81 at Worthington, and 83 at Mankato. It was mostly sunny, with a temperature of 80 at Marshall, and 88 at Minneapolis. At Rochester, it was partly sunny, with a temperature of 77. Once again, at 7 p.m. Sioux City had a temperature of 86. The Sioux City, Iowa climate summary for this evening, as of 4 p.m., June 10, 2026. Today's high temperature was 92 degrees. The normal high is 81. Today's low temperature was 73 degrees. The normal low is 58. A trace of precipitation fell today, which brings the monthly total to 0.51 inches. This is 1.00 inches below the normal amount of 1.51 inches for June. The total precipitation for the year now stands at 8.88 inches, which is 2.96 inches below normal. There were no heating degree days today, which is one below normal. The yearly total since July 1st is 5,850, which is 1,001 below normal. There were 18 cooling degree days today, which is 12 above normal. The yearly total since January 1st is 249, which is 136 above normal. The normal high temperature for tomorrow is 81 degrees, and the normal low is 59. The record high for tomorrow is 99, which occurred in 1926, and the record low is 40, which occurred in 1903. Sunset tonight is at 9:02 p.m. Sunrise tomorrow is at 5:48 a.m. The current time is 7:28 p.m. Central Daylight Time. Operating on a frequency of 162.475 MHz, this is NOAA Weather Radio Station WXL62, broadcasting from a transmitter near Lawton, Iowa. Our program originates from the National Weather Service in Sioux Falls and serves Sioux City and the surrounding Siouxland area. This hazardous weather outlook is for northwest Iowa, west central Iowa, northeast Nebraska, and southeast South Dakota. Day 1, this afternoon and tonight. A few strong to severe storms will be possible in portions of northwest Iowa early Thursday morning. The greatest risks with these storms will be isolated wind gusts to 65 miles an hour and hail as large as ping pong balls. For Thursday through Tuesday, a chance of thunderstorms returns to northwest Iowa on Saturday. At this time, the risk for severe weather is low. Spotter activation is not expected at this time. Your National Weather Service forecast for Siouxland. Tonight, clear this evening, then partly cloudy with a chance of showers with a slight chance of thunderstorms after midnight. Cooler with lows around 60. Northwest winds 10 to 15 miles an hour with gusts up to 30 miles an hour, becoming east around 5 miles an hour after midnight. Chance of rain 50%. Thursday, mostly cloudy with showers likely with a slight chance of thunderstorms in the morning, then mostly sunny with a chance of showers in the afternoon. Not as warm with highs in the upper 70s. Northeast winds 10 to 15 miles an hour, becoming northwest 15 to 20 miles an hour in the afternoon. Gusts up to 35 miles an hour. Chance of rain 70%. Thursday night, clear. Lows in the mid-50s. Northwest winds 15 to 20 miles an hour with gusts up to 30 miles an hour, becoming west around 5 miles an hour after midnight. Friday, sunny. Highs in the upper 80s. West winds 5 to 10 miles an hour with gusts up to 20 miles an hour. Friday night, mostly clear. Lows in the lower 60s. South winds 10 to 15 miles an hour with gusts.

up to 30 miles an hour. Saturday, mostly sunny with a chance of showers with a slight chance of thunderstorms. Highs in the lower 80s. Chance of rain 40%. Saturday night, mostly clear. Lows in the mid-50s. Sunday, mostly sunny. Highs in the mid-70s. Sunday night, partly cloudy in the evening, then becoming mostly cloudy. Lows in the mid-50s. Monday, partly sunny. Highs in the upper 70s. Monday night, partly cloudy. Lows in the mid-50s. Tuesday, mostly sunny. Highs in the lower 80s. Tuesday night, partly cloudy. Lows around 60. Wednesday, mostly sunny. Highs around 90. At 7 p.m., in Sioux City, the temperature was 86, and the dew point 55. The relative humidity was 34%. Wind was northwest at 16 miles an hour, gusting to 25. The pressure was 29.59 inches and steady. Elsewhere in northwest Iowa, Morris was sunny and 84. Sheldon was sunny and 84. Cherokee was sunny and 84. Spencer was sunny and 83. Storm Lake was sunny and 84. Other conditions across the northern plains, farther east in Iowa, at Des Moines, a thunderstorm was reported with a temperature of 72. At Cedar Rapids, it was partly sunny with a temperature of 74. At Waterloo, it was cloudy with a temperature of 80. At Cedar Rapids, it was partly sunny with a temperature of 74. At Waterloo, it was cloudy with a temperature of 80. In eastern Nebraska, skies ranged from sunny to mostly sunny. It was 92 at Lincoln, 93 at Omaha, and 84 at Norfolk. In eastern South Dakota, skies ranged from sunny to mostly sunny, and temperatures were between 81 and 84 degrees. And in southern Minnesota, it was sunny, with a temperature of 81 at Worthington, and 83 at Mankato. It was mostly sunny, with a temperature of 80 at Marshall, and 88 at Minneapolis. At Rochester, it was partly sunny, with a temperature of 77. Once again, at 7 p.m. Sioux City had a temperature of 86. The Sioux City, Iowa climate summary for this evening, as of 4 p.m., June 10, 2026. Today's high temperature was 92 degrees. The normal high is 81. Today's low temperature was 73 degrees. The normal low is 58. A trace of precipitation fell today, which brings the monthly total to 0.51 inches. This is 1.00 inches below the normal amount of 1.51 inches for June. The total precipitation for the year now stands at 8.88 inches, which is 2.96 inches below normal. There were no heating degree days today, which is one below normal. The yearly total since July 1st is 5,850, which is 1,001 below normal. There were 18 cooling degree days today, which is 12 above normal. The yearly total since January 1st is 249, which is 136 above normal. The normal high temperature for tomorrow is 81 degrees, and the normal low is 59. The record high for tomorrow is 99, which occurred in 1926, and the record low is 40, which occurred in 1903. Sunset tonight is at 9:02 p.m. Sunrise tomorrow is at 5:48 a.m. The current time is 7:35 p.m. Central Daylight Time. Operating on a frequency of 162.475 MHz, this is NOAA Weather Radio Station WXL62, broadcasting from a transmitter near Lawton, Iowa. Our program originates from the National Weather Service in Sioux Falls and serves Sioux City and the surrounding Siouxland area. This hazardous weather outlook is for northwest Iowa, west central Iowa, northeast Nebraska, and southeast South Dakota. Day 1, this afternoon and tonight. A few strong to severe storms will be possible in portions of northwest Iowa early Thursday morning. The greatest risks with these storms will be isolated wind gusts to 65 miles an hour and hail as large as ping pong balls. For Thursday through Tuesday, a chance of thunderstorms returns to northwest Iowa on Saturday. At this time, the risk for severe weather

is low. Spotter activation is not expected at this time. Your National Weather Service forecast for Siouxland. Tonight, clear this evening, then partly cloudy with a chance of showers with a slight chance of thunderstorms after midnight. Cooler with lows around 60. Northwest winds 10 to 15 miles an hour with gusts up to 30 miles an hour, becoming east around 5 miles an hour after midnight. Chance of rain 50%. Thursday, mostly cloudy with showers likely with a slight chance of thunderstorms in the morning, then mostly sunny with a chance of showers in the afternoon. Not as warm with highs in the upper 70s. Northeast winds 10 to 15 miles an hour, becoming northwest 15 to 20 miles an hour in the afternoon. Gusts up to 35 miles an hour. Chance of rain 70%. Thursday night, clear. Lows in the mid-50s. Northwest winds 15 to 20 miles an hour with gusts up to 30 miles an hour, becoming west around 5 miles an hour after midnight. Friday, sunny. Highs in the upper 80s. West winds 5 to 10 miles an hour with gusts up to 20 miles an hour. Friday night, mostly clear. Lows in the lower 60s. South winds 10 to 15 miles an hour with gusts up to 30 miles an hour. Saturday, mostly sunny with a chance of showers with a slight chance of thunderstorms. Highs in the lower 80s. Chance of rain 40%. Saturday night, mostly clear. Lows in the mid-50s. Sunday, mostly sunny. Highs in the mid-70s. Sunday night, partly cloudy in the evening, then becoming mostly cloudy. Lows in the mid-50s. Monday, partly sunny. Highs in the upper 70s. Monday night, partly cloudy. Lows in the mid-50s. Tuesday, mostly sunny. Highs in the lower 80s. Tuesday night, partly cloudy. Lows around 60. Wednesday, mostly sunny. Highs around 90. At 7 p.m., in Sioux City, the temperature was 86, and the dew point 55. The relative humidity was 34%. Wind was northwest at 16 miles an hour, gusting to 25. The pressure was 29.59 inches and steady. Elsewhere in northwest Iowa, Morris was sunny and 84. Sheldon was sunny and 84. Cherokee was sunny and 84. Spencer was sunny and 83. Storm Lake was sunny and 84. Other conditions across the northern plains, farther east in Iowa, at Des Moines, a thunderstorm was reported with a temperature of 72. At Cedar Rapids, it was partly sunny, with a temperature of 74. At Waterloo, it was cloudy, with a temperature of 80. In eastern Nebraska, skies ranged from sunny to mostly sunny. It was 92 at Lincoln, 93 at Omaha, and 84 at Norfolk. In eastern South Dakota, skies ranged from sunny to mostly sunny, and temperatures were between 81 and 84 degrees. And in southern Minnesota, it was sunny, with a temperature of 81 at Worthington and 83 at Mankato. It was mostly sunny, with a temperature of 80 at Marshall and 88 at Minneapolis. At Rochester, it was partly sunny, with a temperature of 77. Once again, at 7 p.m. Sioux City had a temperature of 86. The Sioux City, Iowa climate summary for this evening, as of 4 p.m., June 10, 2026. Today's high temperature was 92 degrees. The normal high is 81. Today's low temperature was 73 degrees. The normal low is 58. A trace of precipitation fell today, which brings the monthly total to 0.51 inches. This is 1.00 inches below the normal amount of 1.51 inches for June. The total precipitation for the year now stands at 8.88 inches, which is 2.96 inches below normal. There were no heating degree days today, which is one below normal. The yearly total since July 1st is 5,850, which is 1,001 below normal. There were 18 cooling degree days today, which is 12 above normal. The yearly total since January 1st is 249, which is 136 above normal. The normal outlook for tomorrow is 81 degrees,

The normal low is 59. The record high for tomorrow is 99, which occurred in 1946. And the record low is 40, which occurred in 1903. Sunset tonight is at 9.02 p.m. Sunrise tomorrow is at 5.48 a.m. The current time is 7.41 p.m. Central Daylight Time. Operating on a frequency of 162.475 MHz, this is NOAA Weather Radio Station WXL62, broadcasting from a transmitter near Lawton, Iowa. Our program originates from the National Weather Service in Sioux Falls and serves Sioux City and the surrounding Siouxland area. This hazardous weather outlook is for northwest Iowa, west central Iowa, northeast Nebraska, and southeast South Dakota. Day 1, this afternoon and tonight. A few strong to severe storms will be possible in portions of northwest Iowa early Thursday morning. The greatest risks with these storms will be isolated wind gusts to 65 miles an hour and hail as large as ping pong balls. For Thursday through Tuesday, a chance of thunderstorms returns to northwest Iowa on Saturday. At this time, the risk for severe weather is low. Spotter activation is not expected at this time. Your National Weather Service forecast for Siouxland. Tonight, clear this evening, then partly cloudy with a chance of showers with a slight chance of thunderstorms after midnight. Cooler with lows around 60. Northwest winds 10 to 15 miles an hour with gusts up to 30 miles an hour, becoming east around 5 miles an hour after midnight. Chance of rain 50%. Thursday, mostly cloudy with showers likely with a slight chance of thunderstorms in the morning, then mostly sunny with a chance of showers in the afternoon. Not as warm with highs in the upper 70s. Northeast winds 10 to 15 miles an hour, becoming northwest 15 to 20 miles an hour in the afternoon. Gusts up to 35 miles an hour. Chance of rain 70%. Thursday night, clear. Lows in the mid-50s. Northwest winds 15 to 20 miles an hour with gusts up to 30 miles an hour, becoming west around 5 miles an hour after midnight. Friday, sunny. Highs in the upper 80s. West winds 5 to 10 miles an hour with gusts up to 20 miles an hour. Friday night, mostly clear. Lows in the lower 60s. South winds 10 to 15 miles an hour with gusts up to 30 miles an hour. Saturday, mostly sunny with a chance of showers with a slight chance of thunderstorms. Highs in the lower 80s. Chance of rain 40%. Saturday night, mostly clear. Lows in the mid-50s. Sunday, mostly sunny. Highs in the mid-70s. Sunday night, partly cloudy in the evening, then becoming mostly cloudy. Lows in the mid-50s. Monday, partly sunny. Highs in the upper 70s. Monday night, partly cloudy. Lows in the mid-50s. Tuesday, mostly sunny. Highs in the lower 80s. Tuesday night, partly cloudy. Lows around 60. Wednesday, mostly sunny. Highs around 90. At 7 p.m., in Sioux City, the temperature was 86 and the dew point 55. The relative humidity was 34%. Wind was northwest at 16 miles an hour, gusting to 25. The pressure was 29.59 inches and steady. Elsewhere in northwest Iowa, Morris was sunny and 84. Sheldon was sunny and 84. Cherokee was sunny and 84. Spencer was sunny and 83. Storm Lake was sunny and 84. Other conditions across the northern plains, farther east in Iowa, at Des Moines, a thunderstorm was reported with a temperature of 72. At Cedar Rapids, it was partly sunny, with a temperature of 74. At Waterloo, it was cloudy, with a temperature of 80. In eastern Nebraska, skies ranged from sunny to mostly sunny. It was 92 at Lincoln, 93 at Omaha, and 84 at Norfolk. In eastern South Dakota, skies ranged from sunny to mostly sunny, and temperatures were between 81 and 84 degrees. And in southern Minnesota, it was sunny, with a temperature of 81 at Worthington and 83 at Mankato. It was mostly sunny, with a temperature of 80.

Marshall, and 88 at Minneapolis. At Rochester, it was partly sunny, with a temperature of 77. Once again, at 7 p.m., Sioux City had a temperature of 86. The Sioux City, Iowa climate summary for this evening, as of 4 p.m., June 10, 2026. Today's high temperature was 92 degrees. The normal high is 81. Today's low temperature was 73 degrees. The normal low is 58. A trace of precipitation fell today, which brings the monthly total to 0.51 inches. This is 1.00 inches below the normal amount of 1.51 inches for June. The total precipitation for the year now stands at 8.88 inches, which is 2.96 inches below normal. There were no heating degree days today, which is one below normal. The yearly total since July 1st is 5,850, which is 1,001 below normal. There were 18 cooling degree days today, which is 12 above normal. The yearly total since January 1st is 249, which is 136 above normal. The normal high temperature for tomorrow is 81 degrees, and the normal low is 59. The record high for tomorrow is 99, which occurred in 1926, and the record low is 40, which occurred in 1903. Sunset tonight is at 9:02 p.m. Sunrise tomorrow is at 5:48 a.m. The current time is 7:47 p.m. Central Daylight Time. Operating on a frequency of 162.475 MHz, this is NOAA Weather Radio Station WXL62, broadcasting from a transmitter near Lawton, Iowa. Our program originates from the National Weather Service in Sioux Falls and serves Sioux City and the surrounding Siouxland area. This hazardous weather outlook is for northwest Iowa, west central Iowa, northeast Nebraska, and southeast South Dakota. Day 1, this afternoon and tonight. A few strong to severe storms will be possible in portions of northwest Iowa early Thursday morning. The greatest risks with these storms will be isolated wind gusts to 65 miles an hour and hail as large as ping pong balls. For Thursday through Tuesday, a chance of thunderstorms returns to northwest Iowa on Saturday. At this time, the risk for severe weather is low. Spotter activation is not expected at this time. Your National Weather Service forecast for Siouxland. Tonight, clear this evening, then partly cloudy with a chance of showers with a slight chance of thunderstorms after midnight. Cooler with lows around 60. Northwest winds 10 to 15 miles an hour with gusts up to 30 miles an hour, becoming east around 5 miles an hour after midnight. Chance of rain 50%. Thursday, mostly cloudy with showers likely with a slight chance of thunderstorms in the morning, then mostly sunny with a chance of showers in the afternoon. Not as warm with highs in the upper 70s. Northeast winds 10 to 15 miles an hour, becoming northwest 15 to 20 miles an hour in the afternoon. Gusts up to 35 miles an hour. Chance of rain 70%. Thursday night, clear. Lows in the mid-50s. Northwest winds 15 to 20 miles an hour with gusts up to 30 miles an hour, becoming west around 5 miles an hour after midnight. Friday, sunny. Highs in the upper 80s. West winds 5 to 10 miles an hour with gusts up to 20 miles an hour. Friday night, mostly clear. Lows in the lower 60s. South winds 10 to 15 miles an hour with gusts up to 30 miles an hour. Saturday, mostly sunny with a chance of showers with a slight chance of thunderstorms. Highs in the lower 80s. Chance of rain 40%. Saturday night, mostly clear. Lows in the mid-50s. Sunday, mostly sunny. Highs in the mid-70s. Sunday night, partly cloudy in the evening, then becoming mostly cloudy. Lows in the mid-50s. Monday, partly sunny. Highs in the upper 70s. Monday night, partly cloudy. Lows in the mid-50s. Tuesday, mostly sunny. Highs in the lower 80s. Tuesday night, partly cloudy. Lows around 60. Wednesday, mostly sunny. Highs around 90.
At 7 p.m. in Sioux City, the temperature was 86 and the dew point 55. The relative humidity was 34%. Wind was northwest at 16 miles an hour, gusting to 25. The pressure was 29.59 inches and steady. Elsewhere in northwest Iowa, Morris was sunny and 84. Sheldon was sunny and 84. Cherokee was sunny and 84. Spencer was sunny and 83. Storm Lake was sunny and 84. Other conditions across the northern plains, farther east in Iowa, at Des Moines, a thunderstorm was reported with a temperature of 72. At Cedar Rapids, it was partly sunny with a temperature of 74. At Waterloo, it was cloudy with a temperature of 80. In eastern Nebraska, skies ranged from sunny to mostly sunny. It was 92 at Lincoln, 93 at Omaha, and 84 at Norfolk. In eastern South Dakota, skies ranged from sunny to mostly sunny, and temperatures were between 81 and 84 degrees. And in southern Minnesota, it was sunny, with a temperature of 81 at Worthington, and 83 at Mankato. It was mostly sunny, with a temperature of 80 at Marshall, and 88 at Minneapolis. At Rochester, it was partly sunny, with a temperature of 77. Once again, at 7 p.m. Sioux City had a temperature of 86. The Sioux City, Iowa climate summary for this evening, as of 4 p.m., June 10, 2026. Today's high temperature was 92 degrees. The normal high is 81. Today's low temperature was 73 degrees. The normal low is 58. A trace of precipitation fell today, which brings the monthly total to 0.51 inches. This is 1.00 inches below the normal amount of 1.51 inches for June. The total precipitation for the year now stands at 8.88 inches, which is 2.96 inches below normal. There were no heating degree days today, which is one below normal. The yearly total since July 1st is 5,850, which is 1,001 below normal. There were 18 cooling degree days today, which is 12 above normal. The yearly total since January 1st is 249, which is 136 above normal. The normal high temperature for tomorrow is 81 degrees, and the normal low is 59. The record high for tomorrow is 99, which occurred in 1926, and the record low is 40, which occurred in 1903. Sunset tonight is at 9:02 p.m. Sunrise tomorrow is at 5:48 a.m. The current time is 7:54 p.m. Central Daylight Time. Operating on a frequency of 162.475 MHz, this is NOAA Weather Radio Station WXL62, broadcasting from a transmitter near Lawton, Iowa. Our program originates from the National Weather Service in Sioux Falls and serves Sioux City and the surrounding Siouxland area. This hazardous weather outlook is for northwest Iowa, west central Iowa, northeast Nebraska, and southeast South Dakota. Day 1, this afternoon and tonight. A few strong to severe storms will be possible in portions of northwest Iowa early Thursday morning. The greatest risks with these storms will be isolated wind gusts to 65 miles an hour and hail as large as ping pong balls. For Thursday through Tuesday, a chance of thunderstorms returns to northwest Iowa on Saturday. At this time, the risk for severe weather is low. Spotter activation is not expected at this time. Your National Weather Service forecast for Siouxland. Tonight, clear this evening, then partly cloudy with a chance of showers with a slight chance of thunderstorms after midnight. Cooler with lows around 60. Northwest winds 10 to 15 miles an hour with gusts up to 30 miles an hour, becoming east around 5 miles an hour after midnight. Chance of rain 50%. Thursday, mostly cloudy with showers likely with a slight chance of thunderstorms in the morning, then mostly sunny with a chance of showers in the afternoon. Not as warm with highs in the upper 70s. Northeast winds 10 to 15 miles an hour, becoming northwest 15 to 20 miles an hour in the afternoon. Gusts up to 35 miles an hour. Chance of rain 70%. Thursday night, clear. Lows in the mid-50s.
Northwest winds 15 to 20 miles an hour with gusts up to 30 miles an hour.

hour, becoming west around 5 miles an hour after midnight. Friday, sunny. Highs in the upper 80s. West winds 5 to 10 miles an hour with gusts up to 20 miles an hour. Friday night, mostly clear. Lows in the lower 60s. South winds 10 to 15 miles an hour with gusts up to 30 miles an hour. Saturday, mostly sunny with a chance of showers with a slight chance of thunderstorms. Highs in the lower 80s. Chance of rain 40%. Saturday night, mostly clear. Lows in the mid-50s. Sunday, mostly sunny. Highs in the mid-70s. Sunday night, partly cloudy in the evening, then becoming mostly cloudy. Lows in the mid-50s. Monday, partly sunny. Highs in the upper 70s. Monday night, partly cloudy. Lows in the mid-50s. Tuesday, mostly sunny. Highs in the lower 80s. Tuesday night, partly cloudy. Lows around 60. Wednesday, mostly sunny. Highs around 90. At 7 p.m., in Sioux City, the temperature was 86, and the dew point 55. The relative humidity was 34%. Wind was northwest at 16 miles an hour, gusting to 25. The pressure was 29.59 inches and steady. Elsewhere in northwest Iowa, Morris was sunny and 84. Sheldon was sunny and 84. Cherokee was sunny and 84. Spencer was sunny and 83. Storm Lake was sunny and 84. Other conditions across the northern plains, farther east in Iowa, at Des Moines, a thunderstorm was reported with a temperature of 72. At Cedar Rapids, it was partly sunny with a temperature of 74. At Waterloo, it was cloudy with a temperature of 80. In eastern Nebraska, skies ranged from sunny to mostly sunny. It was 92 at Lincoln, 93 at Omaha, and 84 at Norfolk. In eastern South Dakota, skies ranged from sunny to mostly sunny, and temperatures were between 81 and 84 degrees. And in southern Minnesota, it was sunny, with a temperature of 81 at Worthington, and 83 at Mankato. It was mostly sunny, with a temperature of 80 at Marshall, and 88 at Minneapolis. At Rochester, it was partly sunny, with a temperature of 77. Once again, at 7 p.m. Sioux City had a temperature of 86. The Sioux City, Iowa climate summary for this evening, as of 4 p.m., June 10, 2026. Today's high temperature was 92 degrees. The normal high is 81. Today's low temperature was 73 degrees. The normal low is 58. A trace of precipitation fell today, which brings the monthly total to 0.51 inches. This is 1.00 inches below the normal amount of 1.51 inches for June. The total precipitation for the year now stands at 8.88 inches, which is 2.96 inches below normal. There were no heating degree days today, which is one below normal. The yearly total since July 1st is 5,850, which is 1,001 below normal. There were 18 cooling degree days today, which is 12 above normal. The yearly total since January 1st is 249, which is 136 above normal. The normal high temperature for tomorrow is 81 degrees, and the normal low is 59. The record high for tomorrow is 99, which occurred in 1926, and the record low is 40, which occurred in 1903. Sunset tonight is at 9:02 p.m. Sunrise tomorrow is at 5:48 a.m. The current time is 8 p.m. Central Daylight Time. Operating on a frequency of 162.475 MHz, this is NOAA Weather Radio Station WXL62, broadcasting from a transmitter near Lawton, Iowa. Our program originates from the National Weather Service in Sioux Falls and serves Sioux City and the surrounding Siouxland area. This hazardous weather outlook is for northwest Iowa, west central Iowa, northeast Nebraska, and southeast South Dakota. Day 1, this afternoon and tonight. A few strong to severe storms will be possible in portions of northwest Iowa early Thursday morning.
The greatest risks with these storms will be isolated wind gusts to 65 miles an hour and hail as large as ping pong balls. For Thursday through Tuesday, a chance of thunderstorms returns to northwest Iowa on Saturday. At this time, the risk for severe weather is low. Spotter activation is not expected at this time. Your National Weather Service forecast for Siouxland. Tonight, clear this evening, then partly cloudy with a chance of showers with a slight chance of thunderstorms after midnight. Cooler with lows around 60. Northwest winds 10 to 15 miles an hour with gusts up to 30 miles an hour, becoming east around 5 miles an hour after midnight. Chance of rain 50%. Thursday, mostly cloudy with showers likely with a slight chance of thunderstorms in the morning, then mostly sunny with a chance of showers in the afternoon. Not as warm with highs in the upper 70s. Northeast winds 10 to 15 miles an hour, becoming northwest 15 to 20 miles an hour in the afternoon. Gusts up to 35 miles an hour. Chance of rain 70%. Thursday night, clear. Lows in the mid-50s. Northwest winds 15 to 20 miles an hour with gusts up to 30 miles an hour, becoming west around 5 miles an hour after midnight. Friday, sunny. Highs in the upper 80s. West winds 5 to 10 miles an hour with gusts up to 20 miles an hour. Friday night, mostly clear. Lows in the lower 60s. South winds 10 to 15 miles an hour with gusts up to 30 miles an hour. Saturday, mostly sunny with a chance of showers with a slight chance of thunderstorms. Highs in the lower 80s. Chance of rain 40%. Saturday night, mostly clear. Lows in the mid-50s. Sunday, mostly sunny. Highs in the mid-70s. Sunday night, partly cloudy in the evening, then becoming mostly cloudy. Lows in the mid-50s. Monday, partly sunny. Highs in the upper 70s. Monday night, partly cloudy. Lows in the mid-50s. Tuesday, mostly sunny. Highs in the lower 80s. Tuesday night, partly cloudy. Lows around 60. Wednesday, mostly sunny. Highs around 90. At 8 p.m., in Sioux City, the temperature was 82 and the dew point 54. The relative humidity was 37%. Wind was northwest at 13 miles an hour. The pressure was 29.60 inches and rising. Elsewhere in northwest Iowa, Morris was clear and 81. Sheldon was clear and 81. Cherokee was clear and 82. Spencer was clear and 79. Storm Lake was clear and 81. Other conditions across the northern plains, farther east in Iowa, at Des Moines, a thunderstorm was reported with a temperature of 69. At Cedar Rapids, it was mostly cloudy with a temperature of 71. At Waterloo, it was cloudy with a temperature of 75. In eastern Nebraska, skies ranged from clear to partly cloudy. It was 88 at Lincoln, 86 at Omaha, and 80 at Norfolk. In eastern South Dakota, skies ranged from clear to partly cloudy, and temperatures were between 78 and 81 degrees. And in southern Minnesota, it was clear, with a temperature of 79 at Worthington, 78 at Marshall, and 81 at Mankato. At Minneapolis, it was partly cloudy, with a temperature of 84. At Rochester, it was cloudy, with a temperature of 80. Once again, at 8 p.m. Sioux City had a temperature of 82. The Sioux City, Iowa climate summary for this evening, as of 4 p.m., June 10, 2026. Today's high temperature was 92 degrees. The normal high is 81. Today's low temperature was 73 degrees. The normal low is 58. A trace of precipitation fell today, which brings the monthly total to 0.51 inches. This is 1.00 inches below the normal amount of 1.51 inches for June. The total precipitation for the year now stands at 8.88 inches, which is 2.96 inches below normal. There were no heating degree days today, which is one below normal. The yearly total since July 1st is 5,850, which is 1,001 below normal.
There were 18 cooling degree days today, which is 12 above normal. The yearly total since January 1st is 249, which is 136 above normal. The normal high temperature for tomorrow is 81 degrees, and the normal low is 59. The record high for tomorrow is 99, which occurred in 1926, and the record low is 40, which occurred in 1903. Sunset tonight is at 9:02 p.m. Sunrise tomorrow is at 5:48 a.m. The current time is 8:06 p.m. Central Daylight Time. Operating on a frequency of 162.475 MHz, this is NOAA Weather Radio Station WXL62, broadcasting from a transmitter near Lawton, Iowa. Our program originates from the National Weather Service in Sioux Falls and serves Sioux City and the surrounding Siouxland area. This hazardous weather outlook is for northwest Iowa, west central Iowa, northeast Nebraska, and southeast South Dakota. Day 1, this afternoon and tonight. A few strong to severe storms will be possible in portions of northwest Iowa early Thursday morning. The greatest risks with these storms will be isolated wind gusts to 65 miles an hour and hail as large as ping pong balls. For Thursday through Tuesday, a chance of thunderstorms returns to northwest Iowa on Saturday. At this time, the risk for severe weather is low. Spotter activation is not expected at this time. Your National Weather Service forecast for Siouxland. Tonight, clear this evening, then partly cloudy with a chance of showers with a slight chance of thunderstorms after midnight. Cooler with lows around 60. Northwest winds 10 to 15 miles an hour with gusts up to 30 miles an hour, becoming east around 5 miles an hour after midnight. Chance of rain 50%. Thursday, mostly cloudy with showers likely with a slight chance of thunderstorms in the morning, then mostly sunny with a chance of showers in the afternoon. Not as warm with highs in the upper 70s. Northeast winds 10 to 15 miles an hour, becoming northwest 15 to 20 miles an hour in the afternoon. Gusts up to 35 miles an hour. Chance of rain 70%. Thursday night, clear. Lows in the mid-50s. Northwest winds 15 to 20 miles an hour with gusts up to 30 miles an hour, becoming west around 5 miles an hour after midnight. Friday, sunny. Highs in the upper 80s. West winds 5 to 10 miles an hour with gusts up to 20 miles an hour. Friday night, mostly clear. Lows in the lower 60s. South winds 10 to 15 miles an hour with gusts up to 30 miles an hour. Saturday, mostly sunny with a chance of showers with a slight chance of thunderstorms. Highs in the lower 80s. Chance of rain 40%. Saturday night, mostly clear. Lows in the mid-50s. Sunday, mostly sunny. Highs in the mid-70s. Sunday night, partly cloudy in the evening, then becoming mostly cloudy. Lows in the mid-50s. Monday, partly sunny. Highs in the upper 70s. Monday night, partly cloudy. Lows in the mid-50s. Tuesday, mostly sunny. Highs in the lower 80s. Tuesday night, partly cloudy. Lows around 60. Wednesday, mostly sunny. Highs around 90. At 8 p.m., in Sioux City, the temperature was 82 and the dew point 54. The relative humidity was 37%. Wind was northwest at 13 miles an hour. The pressure was 29.60 inches and rising. Elsewhere in northwest Iowa, Morris was clear and 81. Sheldon was clear and 81. Cherokee was clear and 82. Spencer was clear and 79. Storm Lake was clear and 81. Other conditions across the northern plains, farther east in Iowa, at Des Moines, a thunderstorm was reported with a temperature of 69. At Cedar Rapids, it was mostly cloudy with a temperature of 71. At Waterloo, it was cloudy with a temperature of 75. In eastern Nebraska, skies ranged from clear to partly cloudy. It was 88 at Lincoln, 86 at Omaha, and 80 at Norfolk.
In eastern South Dakota, skies ranged from clear to partly cloudy, and temperatures were between 78 and 81 degrees. And in southern Minnesota, it was clear, with a temperature

temperature of 79 at Worthington, 78 at Marshall, and 81 at Mankato. At Minneapolis, it was partly cloudy, with a temperature of 84. At Rochester, it was cloudy, with a temperature of 80. Once again, at 8 p.m. Sioux City had a temperature of 82. At 8 p.m., in Sioux City, the temperature was 82 and the dew point 54. The relative humidity was 37%. Wind was northwest at 13 miles an hour. The pressure was 29.60 inches and rising. Elsewhere in northwest Iowa, Morris was clear and 81. Sheldon was clear and 81. Cherokee was clear and 82. Spencer was clear and 79. Storm Lake was clear and 81. Other conditions across the northern plains, farther east in Iowa, at Des Moines, a thunderstorm was reported with a temperature of 69. It was mostly cloudy, with a temperature of 71 at Cedar Rapids and 75 at Waterloo. In eastern Nebraska, skies ranged from clear to partly cloudy. It was 88 at Lincoln, 86 at Omaha, and 80 at Norfolk. In eastern South Dakota, skies ranged from clear to partly cloudy, and temperatures were between 78 and 81 degrees. And in southern Minnesota, it was clear, with a temperature of 79 at Worthington, 78 at Marshall, and 81 at Mankato. At Minneapolis, it was partly cloudy, with a temperature of 84. At Rochester, it was cloudy, with a temperature of 80. Once again, at 8 p.m. Sioux City had a temperature of 82. The Sioux City, Iowa climate summary for this evening, as of 4 p.m., June 10, 2026. Today's high temperature was 92 degrees. The normal high is 81. Today's low temperature was 73 degrees. The normal low is 58. A trace of precipitation fell today, which brings the monthly total to 0.51 inches. This is 1.00 inches below the normal amount of 1.51 inches for June. The total precipitation for the year now stands at 8.88 inches, which is 2.96 inches below normal. There were no heating degree days today, which is one below normal. The yearly total since July 1st is 5,850, which is 1,001 below normal. There were 18 cooling degree days today, which is 12 above normal. The yearly total since January 1st is 249, which is 136 above normal. The normal high temperature for tomorrow is 81 degrees, and the normal low is 59. The record high for tomorrow is 99, which occurred in 1926, and the record low is 40, which occurred in 1903. Sunset tonight is at 9:02 p.m. Sunrise tomorrow is at 5:48 a.m. The current time is 8:14 p.m. Central Daylight Time. Operating on a frequency of 162.475 MHz, this is NOAA Weather Radio Station WXL62, broadcasting from a transmitter near Lawton, Iowa. Our program originates from the National Weather Service in Sioux Falls and serves Sioux City and the surrounding Siouxland area. This hazardous weather outlook is for northwest Iowa, west central Iowa, northeast Nebraska, and southeast South Dakota. Day 1, this afternoon and tonight. A few strong to severe storms will be possible in portions of northwest Iowa early Thursday morning. The greatest risks with these storms will be isolated wind gusts to 65 miles an hour and hail as large as ping pong balls. For Thursday through Tuesday, a chance of thunderstorms returns to northwest Iowa on Saturday. At this time, the risk for severe weather is low. Spotter activation is not expected at this time. Your National Weather Service forecast for Siouxland. Tonight, clear this evening, then partly cloudy with a chance of showers with a slight chance of thunderstorms after midnight. Cooler with lows around 60. Northwest winds 10 to 15 miles an hour with gusts up to 30 miles an hour, becoming east around 5 miles an hour after midnight. Chance of rain 50%. Thursday, mostly cloudy with showers likely with a slight chance of thunderstorms in the morning, then mostly sunny with a chance of showers in the afternoon. Not as warm with highs in the upper 70s. Northeast winds 10 to 15 miles an hour, becoming northwest 15 to 20 miles an hour.

chance of rain 40%. Saturday night, mostly clear. Lows in the mid-50s. Sunday, mostly sunny. Highs in the mid-70s. Sunday night, partly cloudy in the evening, then becoming mostly cloudy. Lows in the mid-50s. Monday, partly sunny. Highs in the upper 70s. Monday night, partly cloudy. Lows in the mid-50s. Tuesday, mostly sunny. Highs in the lower 80s. Tuesday night, partly cloudy. Lows around 60. Wednesday, mostly sunny. Highs around 90. At 8 p.m. in Sioux City, the temperature was 82 and the dew point 54. The relative humidity was 37%. Wind was northwest at 13 miles an hour. The pressure was 29.60 inches and rising. Elsewhere in northwest Iowa, Morris was clear and 81. Sheldon was clear and 81. Cherokee was clear and 82. Spencer was clear and 79. Storm Lake was clear and 81. Other conditions across the northern plains, farther east in Iowa, at Des Moines, a thunderstorm was reported with a temperature of 69. It was mostly cloudy, with a temperature of 71 at Cedar Rapids and 75 at Waterloo. In eastern Nebraska, skies ranged from clear to light. It was 86 at Omaha and 80 at Norfolk. In eastern South Dakota, skies ranged from clear to partly cloudy, and temperatures were between 78 and 81 degrees. And in southern Minnesota, it was clear, with a temperature of 79 at Wharton, 78 at Marshall, and 81 at Mankato. At Minneapolis, it was partly cloudy, with a temperature of 84. At Rochester, it was cloudy, with a temperature of 80. Once again, at 8 p.m., Sioux City had a temperature of 82. The Sioux City, Iowa climate summary for this evening, as of 4 p.m., June 10, 2026. Today's high temperature was 92 degrees. The normal high is 81. Today's low temperature was 73 degrees. The normal low is 58. A trace of precipitation fell today, which brings the monthly total to 0.51 inches. This is 1.00 inches below the normal amount of 1.51 inches for June. The total precipitation for the year now stands at 8.88 inches, which is 2.96 inches below normal. There were no heating degree days today, which is one below normal. The yearly total since July 1st is 5,850, which is 1,001 below normal. There were 18 cooling degree days today, which is 12 above normal. The yearly total since January 1st is 249, which is 136 above normal. The normal high temperature for tomorrow is 81 degrees, and the normal low is 59. The record high for tomorrow is 99, which occurred in 1926, and the record low is 40, which occurred in 1903. Sunset tonight is at 9:02 p.m. Sunrise tomorrow is at 5:48 a.m. The current time is 8:20 p.m. Central Daylight Time. Operating on a frequency of 162.475 MHz, this is NOAA Weather Radio Station WXL62, broadcasting from a transmitter near Lawton, Iowa. Our program originates from the National Weather Service in Sioux Falls and serves Sioux City and the surrounding Siouxland area. This hazardous weather outlook is for northwest Iowa, west central Iowa, northeast Nebraska, and southeast South Dakota. Day 1, this afternoon and tonight. A few strong to severe storms will be possible in portions of northwest Iowa early Thursday morning. The greatest risks with these storms will be isolated wind gusts to 65 miles an hour and hail as large as ping pong balls. For Thursday through Tuesday, a chance of thunderstorms returns to northwest Iowa on Saturday. At this time, the risk for severe weather is low. Spotter activation is not expected at this time. Your National Weather Service forecast for Siouxland. Tonight, clear this evening, then partly cloudy with a chance of showers with a slight chance of thunderstorms after midnight. Cooler with lows around 60. Northwest winds 10 to 15 miles an hour with gusts up to 30 miles an hour.

Becoming east around 5 miles an hour after midnight. Chance of rain 50%. Thursday, mostly cloudy with showers likely with a slight chance of thunderstorms in the morning, then mostly sunny with a chance of showers in the afternoon. Not as warm with highs in the upper 70s. Northeast winds 10 to 15 miles an hour, becoming northwest 15 to 20 miles an hour in the afternoon. Gusts up to 35 miles an hour. Chance of rain 70%. Thursday night, clear. Lows in the mid-50s. Northwest winds 15 to 20 miles an hour with gusts up to 30 miles an hour, becoming west around 5 miles an hour after midnight. Friday, sunny. Highs in the upper 80s. West winds 5 to 10 miles an hour with gusts up to 20 miles an hour. Friday night, mostly clear. Lows in the lower 60s. South winds 10 to 15 miles an hour with gusts up to 30 miles an hour. Saturday, mostly sunny with a chance of showers with a slight chance of thunderstorms. Highs in the lower 80s. Chance of rain 40%. Saturday night, mostly clear. Lows in the mid-50s. Sunday, mostly sunny. Highs in the mid-70s. Sunday night, partly cloudy in the evening, then becoming mostly cloudy. Lows in the mid-50s. Monday, partly sunny. Highs in the upper 70s. Monday night, partly cloudy. Lows in the mid-50s. Tuesday, mostly sunny. Highs in the lower 80s. Tuesday night, partly cloudy. Lows around 60. Wednesday, mostly sunny. Highs around 90. At 8 p.m., in Sioux City, the temperature was 82 and the dew point 54. The relative humidity was 37%. Wind was northwest at 13 miles an hour. The pressure was 29.60 inches and rising. Elsewhere in northwest Iowa, Morris was clear and 81. Sheldon was clear and 81. Cherokee was clear and 82. Spencer was clear and 79. Storm Lake was clear and 81. Other conditions across the northern plains, farther east in Iowa, at Des Moines, a thunderstorm was reported with a temperature of 69. It was mostly cloudy, with a temperature of 71 at Cedar Rapids and 75 at Waterloo. In eastern Nebraska, skies ranged from clear to partly cloudy. It was 88 at Lincoln, 86 at Omaha, and 80 at Norfolk. In eastern South Dakota, skies ranged from clear to partly cloudy, and temperatures were between 78 and 81 degrees. And in southern Minnesota, it was clear, with a temperature of 79 at Worthington, 78 at Marshall, and 81 at Mankato. At Minneapolis, it was partly cloudy, with a temperature of 84. At Rochester, it was cloudy, with a temperature of 80. Once again, at 8 p.m. Sioux City had a temperature of 82. The Sioux City, Iowa climate summary for this evening, as of 4 p.m., June 10, 2026. Today's high temperature was 92 degrees. The normal high is 81. Today's low temperature was 73 degrees. The normal low is 58. A trace of precipitation fell today, which brings the monthly total to 0.51 inches. This is 1.00 inches below the normal amount of 1.51 inches for June. The total precipitation for the year now stands at 8.88 inches, which is 2.96 inches below normal. There were no heating degree days today, which is one below normal. The yearly total since July 1st is 5,850, which is 1,001 below normal. There were 18 cooling degree days today, which is 12 above normal. The yearly total since January 1st is 249, which is 136 above normal. The normal high temperature for tomorrow is 81 degrees, and the normal low is 59. The record high for tomorrow is 99, which occurred in 1926, and the record low is 40, which occurred in 1903. Sunset tonight is at 9:02 p.m. Sunrise tomorrow is at 5:48 a.m. The current time is 8:26 p.m. Central Daylight Time. 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

XL62 broadcasting from a transmitter near Lawton, Iowa. Our program originates from the National Weather Service in Sioux Falls and serves Sioux City and the surrounding Siouxland area. This hazardous weather outlook is for northwest Iowa, west central Iowa, northeast Nebraska, and southeast South Dakota. Day 1, this afternoon and tonight. A few strong to severe storms will be possible in portions of northwest Iowa early Thursday morning. The greatest risks with these storms will be isolated wind gusts to 65 miles an hour and hail as large as ping pong balls. For Thursday through Tuesday, the chance of thunderstorms returns to northwest Iowa on Saturday. At this time, the risk for severe weather is low. Spotter activation is not expected at this time. Thunderstorms after midnight. Cooler with lows around 60. Northwest winds 10 to 15 miles an hour with gusts up to 30 miles an hour, becoming east around 5 miles an hour after midnight. Chance of rain 50%. Thursday, mostly cloudy with showers likely with a slight chance of thunderstorms in the morning, then mostly sunny with a chance of showers in the afternoon. Not as warm with highs in the upper 70s. Northeast winds 10 to 15 miles an hour, becoming northwest 15 to 20 miles an hour in the afternoon. Gusts up to 35 miles an hour. Chance of rain 70%. Thursday night, clear. Lows in the mid-50s. Northwest winds 15 to 20 miles an hour with gusts up to 30 miles an hour, becoming west around 5 miles an hour after midnight. Friday, sunny. Highs in the upper 80s. West winds 5 to 10 miles an hour with gusts up to 20 miles an hour. Friday night, mostly clear. Lows in the lower 60s. South winds 10 to 15 miles an hour with gusts up to 30 miles an hour. Saturday, mostly sunny with a chance of showers with a slight chance of thunderstorms. Highs in the lower 80s. Chance of rain 40%. Saturday night, mostly clear. Lows in the mid-50s. Sunday, mostly sunny. Highs in the mid-70s. Sunday night, partly cloudy in the evening, then becoming mostly cloudy. Lows in the mid-50s. Monday, partly sunny. Highs in the upper 70s. Monday night, partly cloudy. Lows in the mid-50s. Tuesday, mostly sunny. Highs in the lower 80s. Tuesday night, partly cloudy. Lows around 60. Wednesday, mostly sunny. Highs around 90. At 8 p.m., in Sioux City, the temperature was 82 and the dew point 54. The relative humidity was 37%. Wind was northwest at 13 miles an hour. The pressure was 29.60 inches and rising. Elsewhere in northwest Iowa, Morris was clear and 81. Sheldon was clear and 81. Cherokee was clear and 82. Spencer was clear and 79. Storm Lake was clear and 81. Other conditions across the northern plains, farther east in Iowa, at Des Moines, a thunderstorm was reported with a temperature of 69. It was mostly cloudy, with a temperature of 71 at Cedar Rapids and 75 at Waterloo. In eastern Nebraska, it was clear and cloudy. It was 88 at Lincoln, 80 in Omaha, and 80 at Milton Hall. In eastern South Dakota, it was from clear to calm. At Savannah, it was partly 81 degrees 9, wind south at 9. Elsewhere, with a temperature at Munson, Washington, 78 at Marshall, and 81 at Mankato. At Minneapolis, it was partly cloudy, with a temperature of 84. At Rochester, it was cloudy, with a temperature of 80. Once again, at 8 p.m. Sioux City had a temperature of 82. The current time is 8:31 p.m. Central Daylight Time. Operating on a frequency of 162.475 MHz. 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Our program originates from the National Weather Service in Sioux Falls and serves Sioux City and the surrounding Sioux.

and area. This hazardous weather outlook is for northwest Iowa, west central Iowa, northeast Nebraska, and southeast South Dakota. Day 1, this afternoon and tonight. A few strong to severe storms will be possible in portions of northwest Iowa early Thursday morning. The greatest risks with these storms will be isolated wind gusts to 65 miles an hour and hail as large as ping pong balls. For Thursday through Tuesday, a chance of thunderstorms returns to northwest Iowa on Saturday. At this time, the risk for severe weather is low. Spotter activation is not expected at this time. Your National Weather Service forecast for Siouxland. Tonight, clear this evening, then partly cloudy with a chance of showers with a slight chance of thunderstorms after midnight. Cooler with lows around 60. Northwest winds 10 to 15 miles an hour with gusts up to 30 miles an hour, becoming east around 5 miles an hour after midnight. Chance of rain 50%. Thursday, most winds 10 to 15 miles an hour with gusts up to 30 miles an hour, becoming east around 5 miles an hour after midnight. Chance of rain 50%. Thursday, mostly cloudy with showers likely with a slight chance of thunderstorms in the morning, then mostly sunny with a chance of showers in the afternoon. Not as warm with highs in the upper 70s. Northeast winds 10 to 15 miles an hour, becoming northwest 15 to 20 miles an hour in the afternoon. Gusts up to 35 miles an hour. Chance of rain 70%. Thursday night, clear. Lows in the mid-50s. North front winds lunging to 20 miles an hour with gusts up to 30 miles an hour, becoming west around 5 miles an hour after midnight. Friday, sunny. Highs in the upper 80s. West winds 5 to 10 miles an hour with gusts up to 20 miles an hour. Friday night, mostly clear. Lows in the lower 60s. South winds 10 to 15 miles an hour with gusts up to 30 miles an hour. Saturday, mostly sunny with a chance of showers with a slight chance of thunderstorms. Highs in the lower 80s. Chance of rain 40%. Saturday night, mostly clear. Lows in the mid-50s. Sunday, mostly sunny. Highs in the mid-70s. Sunday night, partly cloudy in the evening, then becoming mostly cloudy. Lows in the mid-50s. Monday, partly sunny. Highs in the upper 70s. Monday night, partly cloudy. Lows in the mid-50s. Tuesday, mostly sunny. Highs in the lower 80s. Tuesday night, partly cloudy. Lows around 60. Wednesday, mostly sunny. Highs around 90. At 8 p.m., in Sioux City, the temperature was 82 and the dew point 54. The relative humidity was 37%. Wind was northwest at 13 miles an hour. The pressure was 29.60 inches and rising. Elsewhere in northwest Iowa, Morris was clear and 81. Sheldon was clear and 81. Cherokee was clear and 82. Spencer was clear and 79. Storm Lake was clear and 81. Other conditions across the northern plains, farther east in Iowa, at Des Moines, a thunderstorm was reported with a temperature of 69. It was mostly cloudy, with a temperature of 71 at Cedar Rapids, and 75 at Waterloo. In eastern Nebraska, skies ranged from clear to partly cloudy. It was 88 at Lincoln, 86 at Omaha, and 80 at Norfolk. In eastern South Dakota, skies ranged from clear to partly cloudy, and temperatures were between 78 and 81 degrees. And in southern Minnesota, it was clear, with a temperature of 79 at Worthington, 78 at Marshall, and 81 at Mankato. At Minneapolis, it was partly cloudy, with a temperature of 84. At Rochester, it was cloudy, with a temperature of 80. Once again, at 8 p.m. Sioux City had a temperature of 82. The current time is 8:36 p.m. Central Daylight Time. Operating on a frequency of 162.475 MHz, this is NOAA Weather Radio Station WXL62, broadcasting from a transmitter near Lawton, Iowa. 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

surrounding Siouxland area. This hazardous weather outlook is for northwest Iowa, west central Iowa, northeast Nebraska, and southeast South Dakota. Day 1, this afternoon and tonight. A few strong to severe storms will be possible in portions of northwest Iowa early Thursday morning. The greatest risks with these storms will be isolated wind gusts to 65 miles an hour and hail as large as ping pong balls. For Thursday through Tuesday, a chance of thunderstorms returns to northwest Iowa on Saturday. At this time, the risk for severe weather is low. Spotter activation is not expected at this time. Your National Weather Service forecast for Siouxland. Tonight, clear this evening, then partly cloudy with a chance of showers with a slight chance of thunderstorms after midnight. Cooler with lows around 60. Northwest winds 10 to 15 miles an hour with gusts up to 30 miles an hour, becoming east around 5 miles an hour after midnight. Chance of rain 50%. Thursday, mostly cloudy with showers likely with a slight chance of thunderstorms in the morning, then mostly sunny with a chance of showers in the afternoon. Not as warm with highs in the upper 70s. Northeast winds 10 to 15 miles an hour, becoming northwest 15 to 20 miles an hour in the afternoon. Gusts up to 35 miles an hour. Chance of rain 70%. Thursday night, clear. Lows in the mid-50s. Northwest winds 15 to 20 miles an hour with gusts up to 30 miles an hour, becoming west around 5 miles an hour after midnight. Friday, sunny. Highs in the upper 80s. West winds 5 to 10 miles an hour with gusts up to 20 miles an hour. Friday night, mostly clear. Lows in the lower 60s. South winds 10 to 15 miles an hour with gusts up to 30 miles an hour. Saturday, mostly sunny with a chance of showers with a slight chance of thunderstorms. Highs in the lower 80s. Chance of rain 40%. Saturday night, mostly clear. Lows in the mid-50s. Sunday, mostly sunny. Highs in the mid-70s. Sunday night, partly cloudy in the evening, then becoming mostly cloudy. Lows in the mid-50s. Monday, partly sunny. Highs in the upper 70s. Monday night, partly cloudy. Lows in the mid-50s. Tuesday, mostly sunny. Highs in the lower 80s. Tuesday night, partly cloudy. Lows around 60. Wednesday, mostly sunny. Highs around 90. At 8 p.m., in Sioux City, the temperature was 82 and the dew point 54. The relative humidity was 37%. Wind was northwest at 13 miles an hour. The pressure was 29.60 inches and rising. Elsewhere in northwest Iowa, Morris was clear and 81. Sheldon was clear and 81. Cherokee was clear and 82. Spencer was clear and 79. Storm Lake was clear and 81. Other conditions across the northern plains, farther east in Iowa, at Des Moines, a thunderstorm was reported with a temperature of 69. It was mostly cloudy, with a temperature of 71 at Cedar Rapids, and 75 at Waterloo. In eastern Nebraska, skies ranged from clear to partly cloudy. It was 88 at Lincoln, 86 at Omaha, and 80 at Norfolk. In eastern South Dakota, skies ranged from clear to partly cloudy, and temperatures were between 78 and 81 degrees. And in southern Minnesota, it was clear, with a temperature of 79 at Worthington, 78 at Marshall, and 81 at Mankato. At Minneapolis, it was partly cloudy, with a temperature of 84. At Rochester, it was cloudy, with a temperature of 80. Once again, at 8 p.m. Sioux City had a temperature of 82. The current time is 8:41 p.m. Central Daylight Time. Operating on a frequency of 162.475 MHz, this is NOAA Weather Radio Station WXL62, broadcasting from a transmitter near Lawton, Iowa. Our program originates from the National Weather Service in Sioux Falls and serves Sioux City and the surrounding Siouxland area. This hazardous weather outlook is for northwest Iowa, west central Iowa, northeast Nebraska, and southeast South Dakota.

Day one, this afternoon and tonight. A few strong to severe storms will be possible in portions of northwest Iowa early Thursday morning. The greatest risks with these storms will be isolated wind gusts to 65 miles an hour and hail as large as ping pong balls. For Thursday through Tuesday, a chance of thunderstorms returns to northwest Iowa on Saturday. At this time, the risk for severe weather is low. Spotter activation is not expected at this time. Your National Weather Service forecast for Siouxland. Tonight, clear this evening, then partly cloudy with a chance of showers with a slight chance of thunderstorms after midnight. Cooler with lows around 60. Northwest winds 10 to 15 miles an hour with gusts up to 30 miles an hour, becoming east around 5 miles an hour after midnight. Chance of rain 50%. Thursday, mostly cloudy with showers likely with a slight chance of thunderstorms in the morning, then mostly sunny with a chance of showers in the afternoon. Not as warm with highs in the upper 70s. Northeast winds 10 to 15 miles an hour, becoming northwest 15 to 20 miles an hour in the afternoon. Gusts up to 35 miles an hour. Chance of rain 70%. Thursday night, clear. Lows in the mid-50s. Northwest winds 15 to 20 miles an hour with gusts up to 30 miles an hour, becoming west around 5 miles an hour after midnight. Friday, sunny. Highs in the upper 80s. West winds 5 to 10 miles an hour with gusts up to 20 miles an hour. Friday night, mostly clear. Lows in the lower 60s. South winds 10 to 15 miles an hour with gusts up to 30 miles an hour. Saturday, mostly sunny with a chance of showers with a slight chance of thunderstorms. Highs in the lower 80s. Chance of rain 40%. Saturday night, mostly clear. Lows in the mid-50s. Sunday, mostly sunny. Highs in the mid-70s. Sunday night, partly cloudy in the evening, then becoming mostly cloudy. Lows in the mid-50s. Monday, partly sunny. Highs in the upper 70s. Monday night, partly cloudy. Lows in the mid-50s. Tuesday, mostly sunny. Highs in the lower 80s. Tuesday night, partly cloudy. Lows around 60. Wednesday, mostly sunny. Highs around 90. At 8 p.m., in Sioux City, the temperature was 82 and the dew point 54. The relative humidity was 37%. Wind was northwest at 13 miles an hour. The pressure was 29.60 inches and rising. Elsewhere in northwest Iowa, Morris was clear and 81. Sheldon was clear and 81. Cherokee was clear and 82. Spencer was clear and 79. Storm Lake was clear and 81. Other conditions across the northern plains, farther east in Iowa, at Des Moines, a thunderstorm was reported with a temperature of 69. It was mostly cloudy, with a temperature of 71 at Cedar Rapids, and 75 at Waterloo. In eastern Nebraska, skies ranged from clear to partly cloudy. It was 88 at Lincoln, 86 at Omaha, and 80 at Norfolk. In eastern South Dakota, skies ranged from clear to partly cloudy, and temperatures were between 78 and 81 degrees. And in southern Minnesota, it was clear, with a temperature of 79 at Worthington, 78 at Marshall, and 81 at Mankato. At Minneapolis, it was partly cloudy, with a temperature of 84. At Rochester, it was cloudy, with a temperature of 80. Once again, at 8 p.m. Sioux City had a temperature of 82. The current time is 8:46 p.m. Central Daylight Time. Operating on a frequency of 162.475 MHz, this is NOAA Weather Radio Station WXL62, broadcasting from a transmitter near Lawton, Iowa. Our program originates from the National Weather Service in Sioux Falls and serves Sioux City and the surrounding Siouxland area. This hazardous weather outlook is for northwest Iowa, west central Iowa, northeast Nebraska, and southeast South Dakota. Day 1, this afternoon and tonight. A few strong to severe storms will be possible in portions of northwest Iowa early Thursday morning. The greatest risks.

Weather Service forecast for Siouxland. Tonight, clear this evening, then partly cloudy with a chance of showers with a slight chance of thunderstorms after midnight. Cooler with lows around 60. Northwest winds 10 to 15 miles an hour with gusts up to 30 miles an hour, becoming east around 5 miles an hour after midnight. Chance of rain 50%. Thursday, mostly cloudy with showers likely with a slight chance of thunderstorms in the morning, then mostly sunny with a chance of showers in the afternoon. Not as warm with highs in the upper 70s. Northeast winds 10 to 15 miles an hour, becoming northwest 15 to 20 miles an hour in the afternoon. Gusts up to 35 miles an hour. Chance of rain 70%. Thursday night, clear. Lows in the mid-50s. Northwest winds 15 to 20 miles an hour with gusts up to 30 miles an hour, becoming west around 5 miles an hour after midnight. Friday, sunny. Highs in the upper 80s. West winds 5 to 10 miles an hour with gusts up to 20 miles an hour. Friday night, mostly clear. Lows in the lower 60s. South winds 10 to 15 miles an hour with gusts up to 30 miles an hour. Saturday, mostly sunny with a chance of showers with a slight chance of thunderstorms. Highs in the lower 80s. Chance of rain 40%. Saturday night, mostly clear. Lows in the mid-50s. Sunday, mostly sunny. Highs in the mid-70s. Sunday night, partly cloudy in the evening, then becoming mostly cloudy. Lows in the mid-50s. Monday, partly sunny. Highs in the upper 70s. Monday night, partly cloudy. Lows in the mid-50s. Tuesday, mostly sunny. Highs in the lower 80s. Tuesday night, partly cloudy. Lows around 60. Wednesday, mostly sunny. Highs around 90. At 8 p.m., in Sioux City, the temperature was 82 and the dew point 54. The relative humidity was 37%. Wind was northwest at 13 miles an hour. The pressure was 29.60 inches and rising. Elsewhere in northwest Iowa, Morris was clear and 81. Sheldon was clear and 81. Cherokee was clear and 82. Spencer was clear and 79. Storm Lake was clear and 81. Other conditions across the northern plains, farther east in Iowa, at Des Moines, a thunderstorm was reported with a temperature of 69. It was mostly cloudy, with a temperature of 71 at Cedar Rapids and 75 at Waterloo. In eastern Nebraska, skies ranged from clear to partly cloudy. It was 88 at Lincoln, 86 at Omaha, and 80 at Norfolk. In eastern South Dakota, skies ranged from clear to partly cloudy, and temperatures were between 78 and 81 degrees. And in southern Minnesota, it was clear, with a temperature of 79 at Worthington, 78 at Marshall, and 81 at Mankato. At Minneapolis, it was partly cloudy, with a temperature of 84. At Rochester, it was cloudy, with a temperature of 80. Once again, at 8 p.m. Sioux City had a temperature of 82. The current time is 9 p.m. Central Daylight Time. Operating on a frequency of 162.475 MHz, this is NOAA Weather Radio Station WXL62, broadcasting from a transmitter near Lawton, Iowa. Our program originates from the National Weather Service in Sioux Falls and serves Sioux City and the surrounding Siouxland area. This hazardous weather outlook is for northwest Iowa, west central Iowa, northeast Nebraska, and southeast South Dakota. Day 1, this afternoon and tonight. A few strong to severe storms will be possible in portions of northwest Iowa early Thursday morning. The greatest risks with these storms will be isolated wind gusts to 65 miles an hour and hail as large as 1 inch. Severe weather is low. Spotter activation is not expected at this time. Your National Weather Service forecast for Siouxland. Tonight, clear this evening, then partly cloudy with a chance of showers with a slight chance of thunderstorms after midnight.
cooler with lows around 60. Northwest winds 10 to 15 miles an hour with gusts up to 30 miles an hour, becoming east around 5 miles an hour after midnight. Chance of rain 50%. Thursday, mostly cloudy with showers likely with a slight chance of thunderstorms in the morning, then mostly sunny with a chance of showers in the afternoon. Not as warm with highs in the upper 70s. Northeast winds 10 to 15 miles an hour, becoming northwest 15 to 20 miles an hour in the afternoon. Gusts up to 35 miles an hour. Chance of rain 70%. Thursday night, clear. Lows in the mid-50s. Northwest winds 15 to 20 miles an hour with gusts up to 30 miles an hour, becoming west around 5 miles an hour after midnight. Friday, sunny. Highs in the upper 80s. West winds 5 to 10 miles an hour with gusts up to 20 miles an hour. Friday night, mostly clear. Lows in the lower 60s. South winds 10 to 15 miles an hour with gusts up to 30 miles an hour. Saturday, mostly sunny with a chance of showers with a slight chance of thunderstorms. Highs in the lower 80s. Chance of rain 40%. Saturday night, mostly clear. Lows in the mid-50s. Sunday, mostly sunny. Highs in the mid-70s. Sunday night, partly cloudy in the evening, then becoming mostly cloudy. Lows in the mid-50s. Monday, partly sunny. Highs in the upper 70s. Monday night, partly cloudy. Lows in the mid-50s. Tuesday, mostly sunny. Highs in the lower 80s. Tuesday night, partly cloudy. Lows around 60. Wednesday, mostly sunny. Highs around 90. At 9 p.m., in Sioux City, the temperature was 76 and the dew point 55. The relative humidity was 48%. Wind was north at 8 miles an hour. The pressure was 29.60 inches and steady. Elsewhere in northwest Iowa, Morris was clear and 77. Cherokee was clear and 77. Spencer was clear and 73. Other conditions across the northern plains, farther east in Iowa, temperatures were between 69 and 73 degrees. At Waterloo, rain was falling. It was mostly cloudy at Des Moines and Cedar Rapids. In eastern Nebraska, skies ranged from clear to partly cloudy. It was 81 at Lincoln, 80 at Omaha, and 75 at Norfolk. In eastern southwest Dakota, skies ranged from clear to partly cloudy. It was 71 at Mitchell, 78 at Yankton, and 72 at Sioux Falls. And in southern Minnesota, it was clear, with a temperature of 73 at Worthington, 72 at Marshall, and 78 at Mankato. At Minneapolis, it was partly cloudy, with a temperature of 80. At Rochester, it was cloudy, with a temperature of 79. Once again, at 9 p.m. Sioux City had a temperature of 76. The current time is 9.05 p.m. Central Daylight Time. Operating on a frequency of 162.475 MHz, with inland waters like WXL62, broadcasting from a transmitter, seas around 2 feet. From the National Reservoir in Sioux Falls, serves Sioux City in the 10 seconds. This hazardous weather outlook is from 25 knots. Northeast Nebraska and southeast south detail. Day 1, this afternoon and tonight. A few strong to severe storms will be possible in portions of northwest Iowa early Thursday morning. The greatest risks with these storms will be wind gusts to 65 miles an hour and hail as large as ping pong balls. For Thursday through Tuesday, a chance of thunderstorms returns to northwest Iowa on Saturday. At this time, the risk for severe weather is low. Water activation is not expected at this time. Your National Weather Service forecast for Sioux Land and inland tonight, clear this evening, a slightly cloudy risk and chance of showers with a slight chance of thunderstorms after midnight. Cooler with lows around 60. Northwest winds 10 to 15 miles an hour with gusts up to 30 miles an hour, becoming east around 5 miles an hour after midnight. Chance of rain 50%.
Thursday.

mostly cloudy with showers, likely with a slight chance of thunderstorms in the morning, then mostly sunny with a chance of showers in the afternoon. Not as warm with highs in the upper 70s. Northeast winds 10 to 15 miles an hour, becoming northward 1 foot at 350 miles an hour in 7 seconds. Gusts up to 35 miles an hour. Chance of rain 70%. Thursday night, lows in the mid-50s. Northwest winds 15 to 20 miles an hour with gusts up to 30 miles an hour, becoming west around 5 miles an hour after midnight. Friday, sunny. Highs in the upper 80s. West winds 5 to 10 miles an hour and 5 knots, becoming miles an hour. Friday night, mostly clear. Lows in the lower 60s. South winds 10 to 15 miles an hour with gusts. West winds 5 to 10 knots. Seas around 2 feet. So showers with a slight chance of thunderstorms. Highs in the low 80s. Saturday, winds at 5 to 10 knots. Saturday night, seas around 2 feet. Winds in the mid-50s. Sunday, mostly sunny. Highs in the mid-50s. Saturday night, west winds 5 to 10 knots. Cloudy in the evening, then become heat. Cloudy. Monday is around 2 feet sunny. Winds around 10. Monday night, partly cloudy. Lows in the south. Tuesdays, mostly sunny. Seas around 2 feet. Lower 80s. Showers and thunderstorms in the morning. Winds and seas high and sunny. Storms. Sunrise around 9 for Thursday. Top at 12 p.m. High tide at 10 for temperature was low 6, 6, 4 point p.m. Relative humidity was 49%. Wind was north of 8 miles an hour. The pressure was 22.6 inches and steady. Elsewhere in northwest Iowa, Morris was clear and 77. Cherokee was clear and 77. Spencer was clear and 73. Other conditions across the northern plains, farther up in Iowa, temperatures were between 69 and 73 degrees. At Waterloo, rain was falling. North was mostly windy at Des Moines and Cedar Rapids. In Nebraska, skies ranged from clear to partly cloudy. It was 81 at Lincoln, 80 Omaha, and 73 at Norfolk. In eastern South, skies ranged from clear to partly low, 10% except Mitchell, listening to the Orion Radio and 76 of the National Weather Service. Station WSOX, Soy in Gabriel Clear, serving Fisher of 73 at Wilmington, 72 at Marshall, and 70.9 Cato. At Minneapolis, Gorlis Parks, Alumni, from the temperature of Elvis Office in Westminster, it was cloudy, with a temperature of 39. Once again, at 9 p.m., Sioux City had a temperature of 76. The current time is 9:09 p.m., Central Daylight Time. Operating on a frequency of 152.475 MHz, this is NOAA Weather Radio Station WX78, broadcasting from a transmitter near Lawton, Iowa. 0.2 inch program originates from the National Weather Service in Sioux Falls and serves Sioux City and the surrounding Siouxland area. This hazardous weather outlook is west Iowa, west central Iowa, northeast Nebraska, and southeast South Dakota. Day one, this afternoon and tonight, a few strong to severe storms will be possible in portions of northeast Iowa early northeast morning. The greatest central storms will be partly cloudy, 79, Wilson home. Orchard Pink, mostly cloudy, 8. At Tampa, chance of 79 turns to northwest Iowa on Saturday. Georgia, this for severe weather is low. Clear, 78, expected this time. St. Service, Oregon, for Sioux, 81, wind south at 12. Across the Atlantic and cloudy Gulf of showers, St. Augustine Beach, wind southeast at 13. Cooler with lows around. Northwest winds 10 air 10 miles an hour with gusts up to 30 miles north at 3, air temperature 78. Tonight, this is public information 2%. National Weather Service, it's mostly cloudy. Weekly radio to slightly postponed to Thursday in the morning. The weekly NW will be postponed to Thursday, June 11th, between 5 and 12 p.m. Police advisory in effect until 11 p.m.

excessive rainfall than was expected. Where? 34th mile, southern Florida, including the fall of rain, 50%. Thursday until 11 clear. Impacts from 15 in morning and northwest winds. Conditions are now with gusts of 9:03 p.m. Doppler radar indicated on 5 miles of thunderstorms tonight. The flood Friday, ongoing or expected again shortly in the advisory area. 1 to 5 inches of rain have fallen. Additional rainfall amounts of 1 to 2 inches are expected most of the area. Additionally, lower 60s. Some locations that will occur with blasts of the Ocala, El Silver Spring, Shores, Bluff. http://www.weather.gov/. Don't drive when encountering flooded roads. 9. Most flood deaths occur. Please report observed flooding in local emergency services, enforcement, and requests. Sunday night, partly cloudy and dew, then partly cloudy. For North Florida, partly cloudy with 8 partly sunny hours this evening, then most upper 70s midnight. Lows in the lower 70s. Southeast winds around 5 miles per hour. Most chance of rain percent is in the lower 80s. Tuesday night, partly cloudy. Lows around highs in the 90s. Light and very winds becoming south of 95 miles per hour in the afternoon. Chance of rain 40%. Was set Thursday night, partly from 55. A chance of thunderstorms in the evening. First lows in the mid 70s. Was north of south winds and around 5 miles. The pressure was 0.3 40% and steady. Friday, mostly sunny north. Iowa, high chance of thunderstorm in the afternoon. Highs in the mid-90s and 75 west winds, carrying miles per hour. 7 to rain, 2% was set Friday night, partly storm late, clear, and chance of thunderstorms in the evening. Other conditions, lost in the mid-flames. East in Iowa, around 5 winds per hour. No, 70 chance of rain, 6%. Saturday, rain was falling. It was thunderstorm cloudy at the moon, and Cedar Rapids in the mid. Certain chance of rain sky percentage from clear to peak and cloud is up to 5-1 at Lincoln, Saturday at night, most and 70 evening, north of March, the eastern, and thunderstorms from partly mid-70s, for a chance of 1-80%, 78 at Sunday and night, mostly falls. And storms like Lakota, it was highs and lower in temperature, 72 at Marshall, and 68 at Mendoza. Keeping at Minoyu's up to 5, cloudy, Monday and Thursday night, partly cloudy at Rogers. Chance of thunderstorms, those highs in the lower 90s. And those in the mid-70s, he had a temperature of 40.6. Keeping that, he was up to 105. Partly cloudy. Operating on a frequency of 100 highs and 2.475. Those, this is NOAA Weather Radio, WXL62, broadcasting from Parkland Smitter near Ritchie, Iowa. Program written on board from the Nike Weather Service to the Sioux Falls, at certain Sioux in the surrounding lowland area. Or this however is weather outlook for northwest Iowa, west central Iowa, northeast Nebraska, and southeast Florida. Detail this afternoon and tonight. A few strong to severe storms will be possible in the portions of northwest Iowa. Thursday, south winds around the finest, but these storms will be isolated wind gusts to 65 miles an hour and hail as large as ping pong balls. For Thursday through Tuesday, a chance of thunderstorms returns to northwest Iowa on Saturday. At this time, the risk for severe weather is low. Spotter activation is not expected at this time. The National Weather Service forecast for Siouxland 1. Tonight, clear this evening, then partly cloudy with lows with water through storms after midnight. Cooler with lows around becoming west and northwest winds 10 to 15 miles an hour. Up to 30 miles northwest becoming east winds and southwest 1 except night. 50% is light chalk. Thursday, from most winds 5 typically less. Chance of flood seasons in 2 feet. Wave detail, west 1 for 3 seconds and southwest 1 with highs in seconds. Bay and northeast winds 50 miles. Saturday, big west winds 5 to 10 knots. Seas around 2 feet. West mild at 3 seconds and south.

most. Bay and inland waters a moderate chop. A slight chance of showery sunny. Highs in the mid-70s are in. Sunday not thunderstorms, cloudy in the evening, then becoming mostly cloudy. Swanee River in the Milford Keys. 4 miles in the overnight, south. It's around 5 knots or 70s. Monday is once partly cloudy. Lows in the mid-50s. Tuesday, warm for sunny 7 seconds. Highs in the lower 80s. Thunderstorms with partly. Lows around 65 knots. Seas were mostly sunny. Highs tail 50, warm, free, and south in Cuba. In Sioux City, the temperature was 76 and the dew point 55. Seas were at QLS 48%. Wind was at 6 miles per hour. The pressure was 21.0 inches and steady. Elsewhere in northwest Iowa, the north was clear and 77. Melbourne was clear and 75. Cherokee was clear and 77. Spencer was clear and 73. Storm Lake was clear and 77. Other conditions across the northern plains, farther east in Iowa, temperatures were between 69 and around 23 degrees. At Waterloo, rain was falling. It was mostly cloudy at Des Moines and Cedar Rapids. The Kinston, Nebraska sky seemed from clear to partly. It was 81 at Lincoln, 80 at Omaha, and 75 at Norfolk. Sunday night, west winds around 10 knots. Seas around 2 feet. Monday, southwest winds up to 10 knots. Seas around 2 feet. And in southern Minnesota, the air is clear, with a temperature of 73 at 72 at Marsh, and 78 at Mankato River. First half of the week, it was private cloudy, with a sea time of 8:51. It was cloudy, early times for Friday, high tide at 12:35 a.m. In fact, the Sioux City, temperature of sunrise and sunset information for Gainesville, time at 9:18 p.m. Central daylight size at 10:29. 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Made on your lawn in Iowa. Our program originates from the National Weather Service in Seattle and provides you some electors in the Sioux Land area. This is weather system in northwest Iowa, west central Iowa, northeast Nebraska, and southeast South Dakota. Day one, this afternoon and tonight. A few strong to severe storms will be possible in portions of northwest Iowa early Thursday morning. The greatest risks with these storms will be isolated wind gusts to 65 miles an hour and hail as large as ping pong balls. For Thursday through Tuesday, a chance of thunderstorms returns to northwest Iowa on Saturday. At this time, the risk for severe weather is low. Spotter activation is not expected at this time. Your National Weather Service forecast for Sioux Land. Tonight, clear this evening, then partly cloudy with a chance of showers with a slight chance of thunderstorms after midnight. Cooler with lows around 60. Northwest winds 10 to 15 miles an hour with gusts up to 30 miles an hour, becoming east around 5 miles an hour after midnight. Chance of rain 50%. Thursday, mostly cloudy with showers. With Augustine, clear, and morning, and mostly sunny with a chance of showers in the afternoon. Not as warm with highs in the upper 70s. Northeast winds 10 to 15 miles an hour, becoming northwest 15 to 20 miles an hour in the afternoon. Gusts up to 35 miles an hour. Chance of rain 70%. Thursday night, clear. Lows in the mid-50s. Northwest winds 15 to 20 miles an hour with gusts up to 30 miles an hour, becoming west around 5 miles an hour after midnight. Friday, sunny. Highs in the upper 80s. West winds 5 to 10 miles an hour with gusts up to 20 miles an hour. Friday night, mostly clear. Lows in the lower 60s. South winds 10 to 15 miles an hour with gusts up to 30 miles an hour. Saturday, mostly sunny with a chance of showers with a slight chance of thunderstorms. Highs in the lower 80s. Chance of rain 40%. Saturday night, mostly clear. Lows in the mid-50s. Sunday, mostly sunny. Highs in the mid-70s.

Sunday night, partly cloudy in the evening, then becoming mostly cloudy. Lows in the mid-50s. Monday, partly sunny. Highs in the upper 70s. Monday night, partly cloudy. Lows in the mid-50s. Tuesday, mostly sunny. Highs in the lower 80s. Tuesday night, partly cloudy. Lows around 60. Wednesday, mostly sunny. Highs around 90. At 9 p.m., in Sioux City, the temperature was 76 and the dew point 55. The relative humidity was 48%. Wind was north at 8 miles an hour. The pressure was 29.60 inches and steady. Elsewhere in northwest Iowa, Morris was clear and 77. Sheldon was clear and 75. Cherokee was clear and 77. Spencer was clear and 73. Storm Lake was clear and 77. Other conditions across the northern plains, farther east in Iowa, temperatures were between 69 and 73 degrees. At Waterloo, rain was falling. It was mostly cloudy at Des Moines and Cedar Rapids. In eastern Nebraska, skies ranged from clear to partly cloudy. It was 81 at Lincoln, 80 at Omaha, and 75 at North Fork. In eastern South Dakota, skies ranged from clear to partly cloudy. It was 71 at Mitchell, 78 at Yankton, and 72 at Sioux Falls. And in southern Minnesota, it was clear, with a temperature of 73 at Worthington, 72 at Marshall, and 78 at Mankato. At Minneapolis, it was partly cloudy, with a temperature of 80. At Rochester, it was cloudy, with a temperature of 79. Once again, at 9 p.m., Sioux City had a temperature of 76. The current time is 9:24 p.m. Central Daylight Time. Operating on a frequency of 162.475 MHz, this is NOAA Weather Radio Station WXL62, broadcasting from a transmitter near Lawton, Iowa. Our program originates from the National Weather Service in Sioux Falls and serves Sioux City and the surrounding Siouxland area. This hazardous weather outlook is for northwest Iowa, west central Iowa, northeast Nebraska, and southeast South Dakota. Day 1, this afternoon and tonight. A few strong to severe storms will be possible in portions of northwest Iowa early Thursday morning. The greatest risks with these storms will be isolated wind gusts to 65 miles an hour and hail as large as ping pong balls. For Thursday through Tuesday, a chance of thunderstorms returns to northwest Iowa on Saturday. At this time, the risk for severe weather is low. Spotter activation is not expected at this time. Your National Weather Service forecast for Siouxland. Tonight, clear this evening, then partly cloudy with a chance of showers with a slight chance of thunderstorms after midnight. Cooler with lows around 60. Northwest winds 10 to 15 miles an hour with gusts up to 30 miles an hour, becoming east around 5 miles an hour after midnight. Chance of rain 50%. Thursday, mostly cloudy with showers likely with a slight chance of thunderstorms in the morning, then mostly sunny with a chance of showers in the afternoon. Not as warm with highs in the upper 70s. Northeast winds 10 to 15 miles an hour, becoming northwest 15 to 20 miles an hour in the afternoon. Gusts up to 35 miles an hour. Chance of rain 70%. Thursday night, clear. Lows in the mid-50s. Northwest winds 15 to 20 miles an hour with gusts up to 30 miles an hour, becoming west around 5 miles an hour after midnight. Friday, sunny. Highs in the upper 80s. West winds 5 to 10 miles an hour with gusts up to 20 miles an hour. Friday night, mostly clear. Lows in the lower 60s. South winds 10 to 15 miles an hour with gusts up to 30 miles an hour. Saturday, mostly sunny with a chance of showers with a slight chance of thunderstorms. Highs in the lower 80s. Chance of rain 40%. Saturday night, mostly clear. Lows in the mid-50s. Sunday, mostly sunny. Highs in the mid-70s. Sunday night, partly cloudy in the evening, then becoming mostly cloudy. Lows in the mid-50s.

Monday, partly sunny. Highs in the upper 70s. Monday night, partly cloudy. Lows in the mid-50s. Tuesday, mostly sunny. Highs in the lower 80s. Tuesday night, partly cloudy. Lows around 60. Wednesday, mostly sunny. Highs around 90. At 9 p.m., in Sioux City, the temperature was 76 and the dew point 55. The relative humidity was 48%. Wind was north at 8 miles an hour. The pressure was 29.60 inches and steady. Elsewhere in northwest Iowa, Morris was clear and 77. Sheldon was clear and 75. Cherokee was clear and 77. Spencer was clear and 73. Storm Lake was clear and 77. Other conditions across the northern plains, farther east in Iowa, temperatures were between 69 and 73 degrees. At Waterloo, rain was falling. It was mostly cloudy at Des Moines and Cedar Rapids. In eastern Nebraska, skies ranged from clear to partly cloudy. It was 81 at Lincoln, 80 at Omaha, and 75 at Norfolk. In eastern South Dakota, skies ranged from clear to partly cloudy. It was 71 at Mitchell, 78 at Yankton, and 72 at Sioux Falls. And in southern Minnesota, it was clear, with a temperature of 73 at Worthington, 72 at Marshall, and 78 at Mankato. At Minneapolis, it was partly cloudy, with a temperature of 80. At Rochester, it was cloudy, with a temperature of 79. Once again, at 9 p.m. Sioux City had a temperature of 76. The current time is 9:29 p.m. Central Daylight Time. Operating on a frequency of 162.475 MHz, this is NOAA Weather Radio Station WXL62, broadcasting from a transmitter near Lawton, Iowa. Our program originates from the National Weather Service in Sioux Falls and serves Sioux City and the surrounding Siouxland area. This hazardous weather outlook is for northwest Iowa, west central Iowa, northeast Nebraska, and southeast South Dakota. Day 1, this afternoon and tonight. A few strong to severe storms will be possible in portions of northwest Iowa early Thursday morning. The greatest risks with these storms will be isolated wind gusts to 65 miles an hour and hail as large as ping pong balls. For Thursday through Tuesday, a chance of thunderstorms returns to northwest Iowa on Saturday. At this time, the risk for severe weather is low. Spotter activation is not expected at this time. Your National Weather Service forecast for Siouxland. Tonight, clear this evening, then partly cloudy with a chance of showers with a slight chance of thunderstorms after midnight. Cooler with lows around 60. Northwest winds 10 to 15 miles an hour with gusts up to 30 miles an hour, becoming east around 5 miles an hour after midnight. Chance of rain 50%. Thursday, mostly cloudy with showers likely with a slight chance of thunderstorms in the morning, then mostly sunny with a chance of showers in the afternoon. Not as warm with highs in the upper 70s. Northeast winds 10 to 15 miles an hour, becoming northwest 15 to 20 miles an hour in the afternoon. Gusts up to 35 miles an hour. Chance of rain 70%. Thursday night, clear. Lows in the mid-50s. Northwest winds 15 to 20 miles an hour with gusts up to 30 miles an hour, becoming west around 5 miles an hour after midnight. Friday, sunny. Highs in the upper 80s. West winds 5 to 10 miles an hour with gusts up to 20 miles an hour. Friday night, mostly clear. Lows in the lower 60s. South winds 10 to 15 miles an hour with gusts up to 30 miles an hour. Saturday, mostly sunny with a chance of showers with a slight chance of thunderstorms. Highs in the lower 80s. Chance of rain 40%. Saturday night, mostly clear. Lows in the mid-50s. Sunday, mostly sunny. Highs in the mid-70s. Sunday night, partly cloudy in the evening, then becoming mostly cloudy. Lows in the mid-50s. Monday, partly sunny. Highs in the upper 70s. Monday night, partly cloudy.

lows in the mid-50s. Tuesday, mostly sunny. Highs in the lower 80s. Tuesday night, partly cloudy. Lows around 60. Wednesday, mostly sunny. Highs around 90. At 9 p.m., in Sioux City, the temperature was 76 and the dew point 55. The relative humidity was 48%. Wind was north at 8 miles an hour. The pressure was 29.60 inches and 5. The relative humidity was 48%. Wind was north at 8 miles an hour. The pressure was 29.60 inches and steady. Elsewhere in northwest Iowa, Morris was clear and 77. Sheldon was clear and 75. Cherokee was clear and 77. Spencer was clear and 73. Storm Lake was clear and 77. Other conditions across the northern plains, farther east in Iowa, temperatures were between 69 and 73 degrees. At Waterloo, rain was falling. It was mostly cloudy at Des Moines and Cedar Rapids. In eastern Nebraska, skies ranged from clear to partly cloudy. It was 81 at Lincoln, 80 at Omaha, and 75 at Norfolk. In eastern South Dakota, skies ranged from clear to partly cloudy. It was 71 at Mitchell, 78 at Yankton, and 72 at Sioux Falls. And in southern Minnesota, it was clear, with a temperature of 73 at Worthington, 72 at Marshall, and 78 at Mankato. At Minneapolis, it was partly cloudy, with a temperature of 80. At Rochester, it was cloudy, with a temperature of 79. Once again, at 9 p.m. Sioux City had a temperature of 76. The current time is 9:34 p.m. Central Daylight Time. Operating on a frequency of 162.475 MHz, this is NOAA Weather Radio Station WXL62, broadcasting from a transmitter near Lawton, Iowa. Our program originates from the National Weather Service in Sioux Falls and serves Sioux City and the surrounding Siouxland area. This hazardous weather outlook is for northwest Iowa, west central Iowa, northeast Nebraska, and southeast South Dakota. Day 1, this afternoon and tonight. A few strong to severe storms will be possible in portions of northwest Iowa early Thursday morning. The greatest risks with these storms will be isolated wind gusts to 65 miles an hour and hail as large as ping pong balls. For Thursday through Tuesday, a chance of thunderstorms returns to northwest Iowa on Saturday. At this time, the risk for severe weather is low. Spotter activation is not expected at this time. Your National Weather Service forecast for Siouxland. Tonight, clear this evening, then partly cloudy with a chance of showers with a slight chance of thunderstorms after midnight. Cooler with lows around 60. Northwest winds 10 to 15 miles an hour with gusts up to 30 miles an hour, becoming east around 5 miles an hour after midnight. Chance of rain 50%. Thursday, mostly cloudy with showers likely with a slight chance of thunderstorms in the morning, then mostly sunny with a chance of showers in the afternoon. Not as warm with highs in the upper 70s. Northeast winds 10 to 15 miles an hour, becoming northwest 15 to 20 miles an hour in the afternoon. Gusts up to 35 miles an hour. Chance of rain 70%. Thursday night, clear. Lows in the mid-50s. Northwest winds 15 to 20 miles an hour with gusts up to 30 miles an hour, becoming west around 5 miles an hour after midnight. Friday, sunny. Highs in the upper 80s. West winds 5 to 10 miles an hour with gusts up to 20 miles an hour. Friday night, mostly clear. Lows in the lower 60s. South winds 10 to 15 miles an hour with gusts up to 30 miles an hour. Saturday, mostly sunny with a chance of showers with a slight chance of thunderstorms. Highs in the lower 80s. Chance of rain 40%. Saturday night, mostly clear. Lows in the mid-50s. Sunday, mostly sunny. Highs in the mid-70s. Sunday night, partly cloudy in the evening, then becoming mostly cloudy. Lows in the mid-50s. Monday, partly sunny. Highs in the upper 70s.

night, partly cloudy. Lows in the mid-50s. Tuesday, mostly sunny. Highs in the lower 80s. Tuesday night, partly cloudy. Lows around 60. Wednesday, mostly sunny. Highs around 90. At 9 p.m., in Sioux City, the temperature was 76 and the dew point 55. The relative humidity was 48%. Wind was north at 8 miles an hour. The pressure was 29.60 inches and steady. Elsewhere in northwest Iowa, Morris was clear and 77. Sheldon was clear and 75. Cherokee was clear and 77. Spencer was clear and 73. Storm Lake was clear and 77. Other conditions across the northern plains, farther east in Iowa, temperatures were between 69 and 73 degrees. At Waterloo, rain was falling. It was mostly cloudy at Des Moines and Cedar Rapids. In eastern Nebraska, skies ranged from clear to partly cloudy. It was 81 at Lincoln, 80 at Omaha, and 75 at Norfolk. In eastern South Dakota, skies ranged from clear to partly cloudy. It was 71 at Mitchell, 78 at Yankton, and 72 at Sioux Falls. And in southern Minnesota, it was clear, with a temperature of 73 at Worthington, 72 at Marshall, and 78 at Mankato. At Minneapolis, it was partly cloudy, with a temperature of 80. At Rochester, it was cloudy, with a temperature of 79. Once again, at 9 p.m. Sioux City had a temperature of 76. The current time is 9:39 p.m. Central Daylight Time. Operating on a frequency of 162.475 MHz, this is NOAA Weather Radio Station WXL62, broadcasting from a transmitter near Lawton, Iowa. Our program originates from the National Weather Service in Sioux Falls and serves Sioux City and the surrounding Siouxland area. This hazardous weather outlook is for northwest Iowa, west central Iowa, northeast Nebraska, and southeast South Dakota. Day 1, this afternoon and tonight. A few strong to severe storms will be possible in portions of northwest Iowa early Thursday morning. The greatest risks with these storms will be isolated wind gusts to 65 miles an hour and hail as large as ping pong balls. For Thursday through Tuesday, a chance of thunderstorms returns to northwest Iowa on Saturday. At this time, the risk for severe weather is low. Spotter activation is not expected at this time. Your National Weather Service forecast for Siouxland. Tonight, clear this evening, then partly cloudy with a chance of showers with a slight chance of thunderstorms after midnight. Cooler with lows around 60. Northwest winds 10 to 15 miles an hour with gusts up to 30 miles an hour, becoming east around 5 miles an hour after midnight. Chance of rain 50%. Thursday, mostly cloudy with showers likely with a slight chance of thunderstorms in the morning, then mostly sunny with a chance of showers in the afternoon. Not as warm with highs in the upper 70s. Northeast winds 10 to 15 miles an hour, becoming northwest 15 to 20 miles an hour in the afternoon. Gusts up to 35 miles an hour. Chance of rain 70%. Thursday night, clear. Lows in the mid-50s. Northwest winds 15 to 20 miles an hour with gusts up to 30 miles an hour, becoming west around 5 miles an hour after midnight. Friday, sunny. Highs in the upper 80s. West winds 5 to 10 miles an hour with gusts up to 20 miles an hour. Friday night, mostly clear. Lows in the lower 60s. South winds 10 to 15 miles an hour with gusts up to 30 miles an hour. Saturday, mostly sunny with a chance of showers with a slight chance of thunderstorms. Highs in the lower 80s. Chance of rain 40%. Saturday night, mostly clear. Lows in the mid-50s. Sunday, mostly sunny. Highs in the mid-70s. Sunday night, partly cloudy in the evening, then becoming mostly cloudy. Lows in the mid-50s. Monday, partly sunny. Highs in the upper 70s. Monday night, partly cloudy. Lows in the mid-50s. Tuesday, mostly sunny. Highs in the lower

55. The relative humidity was 48%. Wind was north at 8 miles an hour. The pressure was 29.60 inches and steady. Elsewhere in northwest Iowa, Morris was clear and 77. Sheldon was clear and 75. Cherokee was clear and 77. Spencer was clear and 73. Storm Lake was clear and 77. Other conditions across the northern plains, farther east in Iowa, temperatures were between 69 and 73 degrees. At Waterloo, rain was falling. It was mostly cloudy at Des Moines and Cedar Rapids. In eastern Nebraska, skies ranged from clear to partly cloudy. It was 81 at Lincoln, 80 at Omaha, and 75 at North Fork. In eastern South Dakota, skies ranged from clear to partly cloudy. It was 71 at Mitchell, 78 at Yankton, and 72 at Sioux Falls. And in southern Minnesota, it was clear, with a temperature of 73 at Worthington, 72 at Marshall, and 78 at Mankato. At Minneapolis, it was partly cloudy, with a temperature of 80. At Rochester, it was cloudy, with a temperature of 79. Once again, at 9 p.m. Sioux City had a temperature of 76. The current time is 9:53 p.m. Central Daylight Time. Operating on a frequency of 162.475 MHz, this is NOAA Weather Radio Station WXL62, broadcasting from a transmitter near Lawton, Iowa. Our program originates from the National Weather Service in Sioux Falls and serves Sioux City and the surrounding Siouxland area. This hazardous weather outlook is for northwest Iowa, west central Iowa, northeast Nebraska, and southeast South Dakota. Day 1, this afternoon and tonight. A few strong to severe storms will be possible in portions of northwest Iowa early Thursday morning. The greatest risks with these storms will be isolated wind gusts to 65 miles an hour and hail as large as ping pong balls. For Thursday through Tuesday, a chance of thunderstorms returns to northwest Iowa on Saturday. At this time, the risk for severe weather is low. Spotter activation is not expected at this time. Your National Weather Service forecast for Siouxland. Tonight, clear this evening, then partly cloudy with a chance of showers with a slight chance of thunderstorms after midnight. Cooler with lows around 60. Northwest winds 10 to 15 miles an hour with gusts up to 30 miles an hour, becoming east around 5 miles an hour after midnight. Chance of rain 50%. Thursday, mostly cloudy with showers likely with a slight chance of thunderstorms in the morning, then mostly sunny with a chance of showers in the afternoon. Not as warm with highs in the upper 70s. Northeast winds 10 to 15 miles an hour, becoming northwest 15 to 20 miles an hour in the afternoon. Gusts up to 35 miles an hour. Chance of rain 70%. Thursday night, clear. Lows in the mid-50s. Northwest winds 15 to 20 miles an hour with gusts up to 30 miles an hour, becoming west around 5 miles an hour after midnight. Friday, sunny. Highs in the upper 80s. West winds 5 to 10 miles an hour with gusts up to 20 miles an hour. Friday night, mostly clear. Lows in the lower 60s. South winds 10 to 15 miles an hour with gusts up to 30 miles an hour. Saturday, mostly sunny with a chance of showers with a slight chance of thunderstorms. Highs in the lower 80s. Chance of rain 40%. Saturday night, mostly clear. Lows in the mid-50s. Sunday, mostly sunny. Highs in the mid-70s. Sunday night, partly cloudy in the evening, then becoming mostly cloudy. Lows in the mid-50s. Monday, partly sunny. Highs in the upper 70s. Monday night, partly cloudy. Lows in the mid-50s. Tuesday, mostly sunny. Highs in the lower 80s. Tuesday night, partly cloudy. Lows around 60. Wednesday, mostly sunny. Highs around 90. At 9 p.m., in Sioux City, the temperature was 76 and the dew point 55. The relative humidity was 48%. Wind was north at 8 miles an hour.

The pressure was 29.60 inches and steady. Elsewhere in northwest Iowa, Morris was clear and 77. Sheldon was clear and 75. Cherokee was clear and 77. Spencer was clear and 73. Storm Lake was clear and 77. Other conditions across the northern plains, farther east in Iowa, temperatures were between 69 and 73 degrees. At Waterloo, rain was falling. It was mostly cloudy at Des Moines and Cedar Rapids. In eastern Nebraska, skies ranged from clear to partly cloudy. It was 81 at Lincoln, 80 at Omaha, and 75 at Norfolk. In eastern South Dakota, skies ranged from clear to partly cloudy. It was 71 at Mitchell, 78 at Yankton, and 72 at Sioux Falls. And in southern Minnesota, it was clear, with a temperature of 73 at Worthington, 72 at Marshall, and 78 at Mankato. At Minneapolis, it was partly cloudy, with a temperature of 80. At Rochester, it was cloudy, with a temperature of 79. Once again, at 9 p.m. Sioux City had a temperature of 76. The current time is 9:58 p.m. Central Daylight Time. Operating on a frequency of 162.475 MHz, this is NOAA Weather Radio Station WXL62, broadcasting from a transmitter near Lawton, Iowa. Our program originates from the National Weather Service in Sioux Falls and serves Sioux City and the surrounding Siouxland area. This hazardous weather outlook is for northwest Iowa, west central Iowa, northeast Nebraska, and southeast South Dakota. Day 1, this afternoon and tonight. A few strong to severe storms will be possible in portions of northwest Iowa early Thursday morning. The greatest risks with these storms will be isolated wind gusts to 65 miles an hour and hail as large as ping pong balls. For Thursday through Tuesday, a chance of thunderstorms returns to northwest Iowa on Saturday. At this time, the risk for severe weather is low. Spotter activation is not expected at this time. Your National Weather Service forecast for Siouxland. Tonight, clear this evening, then partly cloudy with a chance of showers with a slight chance of thunderstorms after midnight. Cooler with lows around 60. Northwest winds 10 to 15 miles an hour with gusts up to 30 miles an hour, becoming east around 5 miles an hour after midnight. Chance of rain 50%. Thursday, mostly cloudy with showers likely with a slight chance of thunderstorms in the morning, then mostly sunny with a chance of showers in the afternoon. Not as warm with highs in the upper 70s. Northeast winds 10 to 15 miles an hour, becoming northwest 15 to 20 miles an hour in the afternoon. Gusts up to 35 miles an hour. Chance of rain 70%. Thursday night, clear. Lows in the mid-50s. Northwest winds 15 to 20 miles an hour with gusts up to 30 miles an hour, becoming west around 5 miles an hour after midnight. Friday, sunny. Highs in the upper 80s. West winds 5 to 10 miles an hour with gusts up to 20 miles an hour. Friday night, mostly clear. Lows in the lower 60s. South winds 10 to 15 miles an hour with gusts up to 30 miles an hour. Saturday, mostly sunny with a chance of showers with a slight chance of thunderstorms. Highs in the lower 80s. Chance of rain 40%. Saturday night, mostly clear. Lows in the mid-50s. Sunday, mostly sunny. Highs in the mid-70s. Sunday night, partly cloudy in the evening, then becoming mostly cloudy. Lows in the mid-50s. Monday, partly sunny. Highs in the upper 70s. Monday night, partly cloudy. Lows in the mid-50s. Tuesday, mostly sunny. Highs in the lower 80s. Tuesday night, partly cloudy. Lows around 60. Wednesday, mostly sunny. Highs around 90. At 10 p.m., in Sioux City, the temperature was 75 and the dew point 51. The relative humidity was 43%. Wind was northeast at 7 miles an hour. The pressure was 29.61 inches and rising. Elsewhere in northwest Iowa, Morris was clear and 72.

Cherokee was clear in 73. Spencer was clear in 70. Other conditions across the northern plains, farther east in Iowa, skies ranged from mostly cloudy to cloudy, and temperatures were between 70 and 72 degrees. In eastern Nebraska, skies ranged from clear to partly cloudy. It was 78 at Lincoln, 76 at Omaha, and 69 at Norfolk. In eastern South Dakota, skies ranged from clear to partly cloudy, and temperatures were between 70 and 72 degrees. And in southern Minnesota, it was clear, with a temperature of 69 at Worthington, 67 at Marshall, and 75 at Mankato. At Minneapolis, it was partly cloudy, with a temperature of 75. At Rochester, it was mostly cloudy, with a temperature of 75. Once again, at 10 p.m. Sioux City had a temperature of 75. The current time is 10:03 p.m. Central Daylight Time. Operating on a frequency of 162.475 MHz, this is NOAA Weather Radio Station WXL62, broadcasting from a transmitter near Lawton, Iowa. Our program originates from the National Weather Service in Sioux Falls and serves Sioux City and the surrounding Siouxland area. This hazardous weather outlook is for northwest Iowa, west central Iowa, northeast Nebraska, and southeast South Dakota. Day 1, this afternoon and tonight. A few strong to severe storms will be possible in portions of northwest Iowa early Thursday morning. The greatest risks with these storms will be isolated wind gusts to 65 miles an hour and hail as large as ping pong balls. For Thursday through Tuesday, a chance of thunderstorms returns to northwest Iowa on Saturday. At this time, the risk for severe weather is low. Spotter activation is not expected at this time. Your National Weather Service forecast for Siouxland. Tonight, clear this evening, then partly cloudy with a chance of showers with a slight chance of thunderstorms after midnight. Cooler with lows around 60. Northwest winds 10 to 15 miles an hour with gusts up to 30 miles an hour, becoming east around 5 miles an hour after midnight. Chance of rain 50%. Thursday, mostly cloudy with showers likely with a slight chance of thunderstorms in the morning, then mostly sunny with a chance of showers in the afternoon. Not as warm with highs in the upper 70s. Northeast winds 10 to 15 miles an hour, becoming northwest 15 to 20 miles an hour in the afternoon. Gusts up to 35 miles an hour. Chance of rain 70%. Thursday night, clear. Lows in the mid-50s. Northwest winds 15 to 20 miles an hour with gusts up to 30 miles an hour, becoming west around 5 miles an hour after midnight. Friday, sunny. Highs in the upper 80s. West winds 5 to 10 miles an hour with gusts up to 20 miles an hour. Friday night, mostly clear. Lows in the lower 60s. South winds 10 to 15 miles an hour with gusts up to 30 miles an hour. Saturday, mostly sunny with a chance of showers with a slight chance of thunderstorms. Highs in the lower 80s. Chance of rain 40%. Saturday night, mostly clear. Lows in the mid-50s. Sunday, mostly sunny. Highs in the mid-70s. Sunday night, partly cloudy in the evening, then becoming mostly cloudy. Lows in the mid-50s. Monday, partly sunny. Highs in the upper 70s. Monday night, partly cloudy. Lows in the mid-50s. Tuesday, mostly sunny. Highs in the lower 80s. Tuesday night, partly cloudy. Lows around 60. Wednesday, mostly sunny. Highs around 90. At 10 p.m., in Sioux City, the temperature was 75 and the dew point 51. The relative humidity was 43%. Wind was northeast at 7 miles an hour. The pressure was 29.61 inches and rising. Elsewhere in northwest Iowa, Morris was clear and 72. Cherokee was clear and 73. Spencer was clear and 70. Other conditions across the northern plains, farther east in Iowa, skies ranged from mostly cloudy to cloudy, and temperatures were between 70 and 72 degrees.
In eastern Nebraska, skies ranged from clear to partly cloudy. It was 78 at Lincoln, 76 at Omaha, and 69 at Norfolk. In eastern South Dakota, skies ranged from clear to partly cloudy, and temperatures were between 70 and 72 degrees. And in southern Minnesota, it was clear, with a temperature of 69 at Worthington, 67 at Marshall, and 75 at Mankato. At Minneapolis, it was partly cloudy, with a temperature of 75. At Rochester, it was mostly cloudy, with a temperature of 75. Once again, at 10 p.m. Sioux City had a temperature of 75. The current time is 10:08 p.m. Central Daylight Time. Operating on a frequency of 162.475 MHz, this is NOAA Weather Radio Station WXL62, broadcasting from a transmitter near Lawton, Iowa. Our program originates from the National Weather Service in Sioux Falls and serves Sioux City and the surrounding Siouxland area. This hazardous weather outlook is for northwest Iowa, west central Iowa, northeast Nebraska, and southeast South Dakota. Day 1, this afternoon and tonight. A few strong to severe storms will be possible in portions of northwest Iowa early Thursday morning. The greatest risks with these storms will be isolated wind gusts to 65 miles an hour and hail as large as ping pong balls. For Thursday through Tuesday, a chance of thunderstorms returns to northwest Iowa on Saturday. At this time, the risk for severe weather is low. Spotter activation is not expected at this time. Your National Weather Service forecast for Siouxland. Tonight, clear this evening, then partly cloudy with a chance of showers with a slight chance of thunderstorms after midnight. Cooler with lows around 60. Northwest winds 10 to 15 miles an hour with gusts up to 30 miles an hour, becoming east around 5 miles an hour after midnight. Chance of rain 50%. Thursday, mostly cloudy with showers likely with a slight chance of thunderstorms in the morning, then mostly sunny with a chance of showers in the afternoon. Not as warm with highs in the upper 70s. Northeast winds 10 to 15 miles an hour, becoming northwest 15 to 20 miles an hour in the afternoon. Gusts up to 35 miles an hour. Chance of rain 70%. Thursday night, clear. Lows in the mid-50s. Northwest winds 15 to 20 miles an hour with gusts up to 30 miles an hour, becoming west around 5 miles an hour after midnight. Friday, sunny. Highs in the upper 80s. West winds 5 to 10 miles an hour with gusts up to 20 miles an hour. Friday night, mostly clear. Lows in the lower 60s. South winds 10 to 15 miles an hour with gusts up to 30 miles an hour. Saturday, mostly sunny with a chance of showers with a slight chance of thunderstorms. Highs in the lower 80s. Chance of rain 40%. Saturday night, mostly clear. Lows in the mid-50s. Sunday, mostly sunny. Highs in the mid-70s. Sunday night, partly cloudy in the evening, then becoming mostly cloudy. Lows in the mid-50s. Monday, partly sunny. Highs in the upper 70s. Monday night, partly cloudy. Lows in the mid-50s. Tuesday, mostly sunny. Highs in the lower 80s. Tuesday night, partly cloudy. Lows around 60. Wednesday, mostly sunny. Highs around 90. At 10 p.m., in Sioux City, the temperature was 75 and the dew point 51. The relative humidity was 43%. Wind was northeast at 7 miles an hour. The pressure was 29.61 inches and rising. Elsewhere in northwest Iowa, Morris was clear and 72. In Sheldon, the temperature was missing. Cherokee was clear and 73. Spencer was clear and 70. Storm Lake was clear and 72. Other conditions across the northern plains, farther east in Iowa, it was cloudy, and temperatures were between 70 and 72 degrees. In eastern Nebraska, skies ranged from clear to partly cloudy. It was 78 at Lincoln, 76 at Omaha, and 69 at Norfolk.
In eastern South Dakota, skies ranged from clear to partly cloudy, and temperatures were between 70 and 72 degrees.

and in southern Minnesota, skies ranged from clear to partly cloudy. It was 69 at Worthington, 67 at Marshall, 75 at Mankato, 75 at Minneapolis, and 75 at Rochester. Once again, at 10 p.m. Sioux City had a temperature of 75. The current time is 10:12 p.m. Central Daylight Time. Operating on a frequency of 162.475 MHz, this is NOAA Weather Radio Station WXL62, broadcasting from a transmitter near Lawton, Iowa. Our program originates from the National Weather Service in Sioux Falls and serves Sioux City and the surrounding Siouxland area. This hazardous weather outlook is for northwest Iowa, west central Iowa, northeast Nebraska, and southeast South Dakota. Day 1, this afternoon and tonight. A few strong to severe storms will be possible in portions of northwest Iowa early Thursday morning. The greatest risks with these storms will be isolated wind gusts to 65 miles an hour and hail as large as ping pong balls. For Thursday through Tuesday, a chance of thunderstorms returns to northwest Iowa on Saturday. At this time, the risk for severe weather is low. Spotter activation is not expected at this time. Your National Weather Service forecast for Siouxland. Tonight, clear this evening, then partly cloudy with a chance of showers with a slight chance of thunderstorms after midnight. Cooler with lows around 60. Northwest winds 10 to 15 miles an hour with gusts up to 30 miles an hour, becoming east around 5 miles an hour after midnight. Chance of rain 50%. Thursday, mostly cloudy with showers likely with a slight chance of thunderstorms in the morning, then mostly sunny with a chance of showers in the afternoon. Not as warm with highs in the upper 70s. Northeast winds 10 to 15 miles an hour, becoming northwest 15 to 20 miles an hour in the afternoon. Gusts up to 35 miles an hour. Chance of rain 70%. Thursday night, clear. Lows in the mid-50s. Northwest winds 15 to 20 miles an hour with gusts up to 30 miles an hour, becoming west around 5 miles an hour after midnight. Friday, sunny. Highs in the upper 80s. West winds 5 to 10 miles an hour with gusts up to 20 miles an hour. Friday night, mostly clear. Lows in the lower 60s. South winds 10 to 15 miles an hour with gusts up to 30 miles an hour. Saturday, mostly sunny with a chance of showers with a slight chance of thunderstorms. Highs in the lower 80s. Chance of rain 40%. Saturday night, mostly clear. Lows in the mid-50s. Sunday, mostly sunny. Highs in the mid-70s. Sunday night, partly cloudy in the evening, then becoming mostly cloudy. Lows in the mid-50s. Monday, partly sunny. Highs in the upper 70s. Monday night, partly cloudy. Lows in the mid-50s. Tuesday, mostly sunny. Highs in the lower 80s. Tuesday night, partly cloudy. Lows around 60. Wednesday, mostly sunny. Highs around 90. At 10 p.m., in Sioux City, the temperature was 75 and the dew point 51. The relative humidity was 43%. Wind was northeast at 7 miles an hour. The pressure was 29.61 inches and rising. Elsewhere in northwest Iowa, Morris was clear and 72. In Sheldon, the temperature was missing. Cherokee was clear and 73. Spencer was clear and 70. Storm Lake was clear and 72. Other conditions across the northern plains, farther east in Iowa, it was cloudy, and temperatures were between 70 and 72 degrees. In eastern Nebraska, skies ranged from clear to partly cloudy. It was 78 at Lincoln, 76 at Omaha, and 69 at Norfolk. In eastern South Dakota, skies ranged from clear to partly cloudy, and temperatures were between 70 and 72 degrees. And in southern Minnesota, skies ranged from clear to partly cloudy. It was 69 at Worthington, 67 at Marshall, 75 at Mankato, 75 at Minneapolis, and 75 at Rochester. Once again, at 10 p.m. Sioux City had a temperature of 75.

greatest risks with these storms will be isolated wind gusts to 65 miles an hour and hail as large as ping pong balls. For Thursday through Tuesday, a chance of thunderstorms returns to northwest Iowa on Saturday. At this time, the risk for severe weather is low. Spotter activation is not expected at this time. Your National Weather Service forecast for Siouxland. Tonight, clear this evening, then partly cloudy with a chance of showers with a slight chance of thunderstorms after midnight. Cooler with lows around 60. Northwest winds 10 to 15 miles an hour with gusts up to 30 miles an hour, becoming east around 5 miles an hour after midnight. Chance of rain 50%. Thursday, mostly cloudy with showers likely with a slight chance of thunderstorms in the morning, then mostly sunny with a chance of showers in the afternoon. Not as warm with highs in the upper 70s. Northeast winds 10 to 15 miles an hour, becoming northwest 15 to 20 miles an hour in the afternoon. Gusts up to 35 miles an hour. Chance of rain 70%. Thursday night, clear. Lows in the mid-50s. Northwest winds 15 to 20 miles an hour with gusts up to 30 miles an hour, becoming west around 5 miles an hour after midnight. Friday, sunny. Highs in the upper 80s. West winds 5 to 10 miles an hour with gusts up to 20 miles an hour. Friday night, mostly clear. Lows in the lower 60s. South winds 10 to 15 miles an hour with gusts up to 30 miles an hour. Saturday, mostly sunny with a chance of showers with a slight chance of thunderstorms. Highs in the lower 80s. Chance of rain 40%. Saturday night, mostly clear. Lows in the mid-50s. Sunday, mostly sunny. Highs in the mid-70s. Sunday night, partly cloudy in the evening, then becoming mostly cloudy. Lows in the mid-50s. Monday, partly sunny. Highs in the upper 70s. Monday night, partly cloudy. Lows in the mid-50s. Tuesday, mostly sunny. Highs in the lower 80s. Tuesday night, partly cloudy. Lows around 60. Wednesday, mostly sunny. Highs around 90. At 10 p.m., in Sioux City, the temperature was 75 and the dew point 51. The relative humidity was 43%. Wind was northeast at 7 miles an hour. The pressure was 29.61 inches and rising. Elsewhere in northwest Iowa, Morris was clear and 72. In Sheldon, the temperature was missing. Cherokee was clear and 73. Spencer was clear and 70. Storm Lake was clear and 72. Other conditions across the northern plains, farther east in Iowa, it was cloudy, and temperatures were between 70 and 72 degrees. In eastern Nebraska, skies ranged from clear to partly cloudy. It was 78 at Lincoln, 76 at Omaha, and 69 at Norfolk. In eastern South Dakota, skies ranged from clear to partly cloudy, and temperatures were between 70 and 72 degrees. And in southern Minnesota, skies ranged from clear to partly cloudy. It was 69 at Worthington, 67 at Marshall, 75 at Mankato, 75 at Minneapolis, and 75 at Rochester. Once again, at 10 p.m. Sioux City had a temperature of 75. The current time is 10:22 p.m. Central Daylight Time. Operating on a frequency of 162.475 MHz, this is NOAA Weather Radio Station WXL62, broadcasting from a transmitter near Lawton, Iowa. Our program originates from the National Weather Service in Sioux Falls and serves Sioux City and the surrounding Siouxland area. This hazardous weather outlook is for northwest Iowa, west central Iowa, northeast Nebraska, and southeast South Dakota. Day 1, this afternoon and tonight. A few strong to severe storms will be possible in portions of northwest Iowa early Thursday morning. The greatest risks with these storms will be isolated wind gusts to 65 miles an hour and hail as large as ping pong balls. For Thursday through Tuesday, a chance of thunderstorms returns to northwest Iowa on Saturday. At this time, the risk for severe weather is low. Spotter activation is

Not expected at this time. Your National Weather Service forecast for Siouxland. Tonight, clear this evening, then partly cloudy with a chance of showers with a slight chance of thunderstorms after midnight. Cooler with lows around 60. Northwest winds 10 to 15 miles an hour with gusts up to 30 miles an hour, becoming east around 5 miles an hour after midnight. Chance of rain 50%. Thursday, mostly cloudy with showers likely with a slight chance of thunderstorms in the morning, then mostly sunny with a chance of showers in the afternoon. Not as warm with highs in the upper 70s. Northeast winds 10 to 15 miles an hour, becoming northwest 15 to 20 miles an hour in the afternoon. Gusts up to 35 miles an hour. Chance of rain 70%. Thursday night, clear. Lows in the mid-50s. Northwest winds 15 to 20 miles an hour with gusts up to 30 miles an hour, becoming west around 5 miles an hour after midnight. Friday, sunny. Highs in the upper 80s. West winds 5 to 10 miles an hour with gusts up to 20 miles an hour. Friday night, mostly clear. Lows in the lower 60s. South winds 10 to 15 miles an hour with gusts up to 30 miles an hour. Saturday, mostly sunny with a chance of showers with a slight chance of thunderstorms. Highs in the lower 80s. Chance of rain 40%. Saturday night, mostly clear. Lows in the mid-50s. Sunday, mostly sunny. Highs in the mid-70s. Sunday night, partly cloudy in the evening, then becoming mostly cloudy. Lows in the mid-50s. Monday, partly sunny. Highs in the upper 70s. Monday night, partly cloudy. Lows in the mid-50s. Tuesday, mostly sunny. Highs in the lower 80s. Tuesday night, partly cloudy. Lows around 60. Wednesday, mostly sunny. Highs around 90. Your National Weather Service forecast for Siouxland. Overnight, mostly clear late this evening, then mostly cloudy with a chance of showers with a slight chance of thunderstorms. Cooler with lows around 60. East winds around 5 miles an hour. Chance of rain 50%. Thursday, mostly cloudy with showers likely with a slight chance of thunderstorms in the morning, then mostly sunny with a chance of showers in the afternoon. Not as warm with highs in the upper 70s. Northeast winds 10 to 15 miles an hour, becoming northwest 15 to 20 miles an hour in the afternoon. Gusts up to 35 miles an hour. Chance of rain 70%. Thursday night, clear. Lows in the mid-50s. Northwest winds 15 to 20 miles an hour with gusts up to 30 miles an hour, becoming west around 5 miles an hour after midnight. Friday, sunny, warmer with highs in the upper 80s. West winds 5 to 10 miles an hour with gusts up to 20 miles an hour. Friday night, mostly clear. Lows in the lower 60s. South winds 10 to 15 miles an hour with gusts up to 30 miles an hour. Saturday, mostly sunny with a chance of showers with a slight chance of thunderstorms. Highs in the lower 80s. Chance of rain 40%. Saturday night, mostly clear. Lows in the mid-50s. Sunday, mostly sunny. Highs in the mid-70s. Sunday night, partly cloudy in the evening, then becoming mostly cloudy. Lows in the mid-50s. Monday, partly sunny. Highs in the upper 70s. Monday night, partly cloudy. Lows in the mid-50s. Tuesday, mostly sunny. Highs in the lower 80s. Tuesday night, partly cloudy. Lows around 60. Wednesday, mostly sunny. Highs around 90. At 10 p.m., in Sioux City, the temperature was 75 and the dew point 51. The relative humidity was 43%. Wind was northeast at 7 miles an hour. The pressure was 29.61 inches and rising. Elsewhere in northwest Iowa, Morris was clear and 72. In Sheldon, the temperature was missing. Cherokee was clear and 73. Spencer was clear and 70. Storm Lake was clear and 72.
other conditions across the northern plains, farther east in Iowa, it was cloudy, and temperatures were between 70 and 72 degrees. In eastern Nebraska, skies ranged from clear to partly cloudy. It was 78 at Lincoln, 76 at Omaha, and 69 at Norfolk. In eastern South Dakota, skies ranged from clear to partly cloudy, and temperatures were between 70 and 72 degrees. And in southern Minnesota, skies ranged from clear to partly cloudy. It was 69 at Worthington, 67 at Marshall, 75 at Mankato, 75 at Minneapolis, and 75 at Rochester. Once again, at 10 p.m. Sioux City had a temperature of 75. The current time is 10:28 p.m. Central Daylight Time. Operating on a frequency of 162.475 MHz, this is NOAA Weather Radio Station WXL62, broadcasting from a transmitter near Lawton, Iowa. Our program originates from the National Weather Service in Sioux Falls and serves Sioux City and the surrounding Siouxland area. This hazardous weather outlook is for northwest Iowa, west-central Iowa, northeast Nebraska, and southeast South Dakota. Day 1, this afternoon and tonight. A few strong to severe storms will be possible in portions of northwest Iowa early Thursday morning. The greatest risks with these storms will be isolated wind gusts to 65 miles an hour and hail as large as ping pong balls. For Thursday through Tuesday, a chance of thunderstorms returns to northwest Iowa on Saturday. At this time, the risk for severe weather is low. Spotter activation is not expected at this time. Your National Weather Service forecast for Siouxland. Overnight, mostly clear late this evening, then mostly cloudy with a chance of showers with a slight chance of thunderstorms. Cooler with lows around 60. East winds around 5 miles an hour. Chance of rain 50%. Thursday, mostly cloudy with showers likely with a slight chance of thunderstorms in the morning, then mostly sunny with a chance of showers in the afternoon. Not as warm with highs in the upper 70s. Northeast winds 10 to 15 miles an hour, becoming northwest 15 to 20 miles an hour in the afternoon. Gusts up to 35 miles an hour. Chance of rain 70%. Thursday night, clear. Lows in the mid-50s. Northwest winds 15 to 20 miles an hour with gusts up to 30 miles an hour, becoming west around 5 miles an hour after midnight. Friday, sunny, warmer with highs in the upper 80s. West winds 5 to 10 miles an hour with gusts up to 20 miles an hour. Friday night, mostly clear. Lows in the lower 60s. South winds 10 to 15 miles an hour with gusts up to 30 miles an hour. Saturday, mostly sunny with a chance of showers with a slight chance of thunderstorms. Highs in the lower 80s. Chance of rain 40%. Saturday night, mostly clear. Lows in the mid-50s. Sunday, mostly sunny. Highs in the mid-70s. Sunday night, partly cloudy in the evening, then becoming mostly cloudy. Lows in the mid-50s. Monday, partly sunny. Highs in the upper 70s. Monday night, partly cloudy. Lows in the mid-50s. Tuesday, mostly sunny. Highs in the lower 80s. Tuesday night, partly cloudy. Lows around 60. Wednesday, mostly sunny. Highs around 90. At 10 p.m., in Sioux City, the temperature was 75 and the dew point 51. The relative humidity was 43%. Wind was northeast at 7 miles an hour. The pressure was 29.61 inches and rising. Elsewhere in northwest Iowa, Morris was clear and 72. In Sheldon, the temperature was missing. Cherokee was clear and 73. Spencer was clear and 70. Storm Lake was clear and 72. Other conditions across the northern plains, farther east in Iowa, it was cloudy, and temperatures were between 70 and 72 degrees. In eastern Nebraska, skies ranged from clear to partly cloudy. It was 78 at Lincoln, 76 at Omaha, and 69 at Norfolk. In eastern South Dakota, skies ranged from clear to partly cloudy, and temperatures were... It was

78 at Lincoln, 76 at Omaha, and 69 at Norfolk. In eastern South Dakota, skies ranged from clear to partly cloudy, and temperatures were between 70 and 72 degrees. And in southern Minnesota, skies ranged from clear to partly cloudy. It was 69 at Worthington, 67 at Marshall, 75 at Mankato, 75 at Minneapolis, and 75 at Rochester. Once again, at 10 p.m. Sioux City had a temperature of 75. The current time is 10:33 p.m. Central Daylight Time. Operating on a frequency of 162.475 MHz, this is NOAA Weather Radio Station WXL62, broadcasting from a transmitter near Lawton, Iowa. Our program originates from the National Weather Service in Sioux Falls and serves Sioux City and the surrounding Siouxland area. This hazardous weather outlook is for northwest Iowa, west central Iowa, northeast Nebraska, and southeast South Dakota. Day 1, this afternoon and tonight. A few strong to severe storms will be possible in portions of northwest Iowa early Thursday morning. The greatest risks with these storms will be isolated wind gusts to 65 miles an hour and hail as large as ping pong balls. For Thursday through Tuesday, a chance of thunderstorms returns to northwest Iowa on Saturday. At this time, the risk for severe weather is low. Spotter activation is not expected at this time. Your National Weather Service forecast for Siouxland. Overnight, mostly clear late this evening, then mostly cloudy with a chance of showers with a slight chance of thunderstorms. Cooler with lows around 60. East winds around 5 miles an hour. Chance of rain 50%. Thursday, mostly cloudy with showers likely with a slight chance of thunderstorms in the morning, then mostly sunny with a chance of showers in the afternoon. Not as warm with highs in the upper 70s. Northeast winds 10 to 15 miles an hour, becoming northwest 15 to 20 miles an hour in the afternoon. Gusts up to 35 miles an hour. Chance of rain 70%. Thursday night, clear. Lows in the mid-50s. Northwest winds 15 to 20 miles an hour with gusts up to 30 miles an hour, becoming west around 5 miles an hour after midnight. Friday, sunny, warmer with highs in the upper 80s. West winds 5 to 10 miles an hour with gusts up to 20 miles an hour. Friday night, mostly clear. Lows in the lower 60s. South winds 10 to 15 miles an hour with gusts up to 30 miles an hour. Saturday, mostly sunny with a chance of showers with a slight chance of thunderstorms. Highs in the lower 80s. Chance of rain 40%. Saturday night, mostly clear. Lows in the mid-50s. Sunday, mostly sunny. Highs in the mid-70s. Sunday night, partly cloudy in the evening, then becoming mostly cloudy. Lows in the mid-50s. Monday, partly sunny. Highs in the upper 70s. Monday night, partly cloudy. Lows in the mid-50s. Tuesday, mostly sunny. Highs in the lower 80s. Tuesday night, partly cloudy. Lows around 60. Wednesday, mostly sunny. Highs around 90. At 10 p.m., in Sioux City, the temperature was 75 and the dew point 51. The relative humidity was 43%. Wind was northeast at 7 miles an hour. The pressure was 29.61 inches and rising. Elsewhere in northwest Iowa, Morris was clear and 72. In Sheldon, the temperature was missing. Cherokee was clear and 73. Spencer was clear and 70. Storm Lake was clear and 72. Other conditions across the northern plains, farther east in Iowa, it was cloudy, and temperatures were between 70 and 72 degrees. In eastern Nebraska, skies ranged from clear to partly cloudy. It was 78 at Lincoln, 76 at Omaha, and 69 at Norfolk. In eastern South Dakota, skies ranged from clear to partly cloudy, and temperatures were between 70 and 72 degrees. And in southern Minnesota, skies ranged from clear to partly cloudy. It was 69 at Worthington, 67 at Marshall, 75 at Mankato, 75 at Minneapolis,

and 75 at Rochester. Once again, at 10 p.m., Sioux City had a temperature of 75. The current time is 10:38 p.m. Central Daylight Time. Operating on a frequency of 162.475 MHz, this is NOAA Weather Radio Station WXL62, broadcasting from a transmitter near Lawton, Iowa. Our program originates from the National Weather Service in Sioux Falls and serves Sioux City and the surrounding Siouxland area. This hazardous weather outlook is for northwest Iowa, west central Iowa, northeast Nebraska, and southeast South Dakota. Day 1, this afternoon and tonight. A few strong to severe storms will be possible in portions of northwest Iowa early Thursday morning. The greatest risks with these storms will be isolated wind gusts to 65 miles an hour and hail as large as ping pong balls. For Thursday through Tuesday, a chance of thunderstorms returns to northwest Iowa on Saturday. At this time, the risk for severe weather is low. Spotter activation is not expected at this time. Your National Weather Service forecast for Siouxland. Overnight, mostly clear late this evening, then mostly cloudy with a chance of showers with a slight chance of thunderstorms. Cooler with lows around 60. East winds around 5 miles an hour. Chance of rain 50%. Thursday, mostly cloudy with showers likely with a slight chance of thunderstorms in the morning, then mostly sunny with a chance of showers in the afternoon. Not as warm with highs in the upper 70s. Northeast winds 10 to 15 miles an hour, becoming northwest 15 to 20 miles an hour in the afternoon. Gusts up to 35 miles an hour. Chance of rain 70%. Thursday night, clear. Lows in the mid-50s. Northwest winds 15 to 20 miles an hour with gusts up to 30 miles an hour, becoming west around 5 miles an hour after midnight. Friday, sunny, warmer with highs in the upper 80s. West winds 5 to 10 miles an hour with gusts up to 20 miles an hour. Friday night, mostly clear. Lows in the lower 60s. South winds 10 to 15 miles an hour with gusts up to 30 miles an hour. Saturday, mostly sunny with a chance of showers with a slight chance of thunderstorms. Highs in the lower 80s. Chance of rain 40%. Saturday night, mostly clear. Lows in the mid-50s. Sunday, mostly sunny. Highs in the mid-70s. Sunday night, partly cloudy in the evening, then becoming mostly cloudy. Lows in the mid-50s. Monday, partly sunny. Highs in the upper 70s. Monday night, partly cloudy. Lows in the mid-50s. Tuesday, mostly sunny. Highs in the lower 80s. Tuesday night, partly cloudy. Lows around 60. Wednesday, mostly sunny. Highs around 90. At 10 p.m., in Sioux City, the temperature was 75 and the dew point 51. The relative humidity was 43%. Wind was northeast at 7 miles an hour. The pressure was 29.61 inches and rising. Elsewhere in northwest Iowa, Morris was clear and 72. In Sheldon, the temperature was missing. Cherokee was clear and 73. Spencer was clear and 70. Storm Lake was clear and 72. Other conditions across the northern plains, farther east in Iowa, it was cloudy, and temperatures were between 70 and 72 degrees. In eastern Nebraska, skies ranged from clear to partly cloudy. It was 78 at Lincoln, 76 at Omaha, and 69 at Norfolk. In eastern South Dakota, skies ranged from clear to partly cloudy, and temperatures were between 70 and 72 degrees. And in southern Minnesota, skies ranged from clear to partly cloudy. It was 69 at Worthington, 67 at Marshall, 75 at Mankato, 75 at Minneapolis, and 75 at Rochester. Once again, at 10 p.m. Sioux City had a temperature of 75. The current time is 10:42 p.m. Central Daylight Time. Operating on a frequency of 162.475 MHz, this is NOAA Weather Radio Station WXL62, broadcasting from a transmitter near Lawton, Iowa.

to land. Overnight, mostly clear late this evening, then mostly cloudy with a chance of showers with a slight chance of thunderstorms. Cooler with lows around 60. East winds around 5 miles an hour. Chance of rain 50%. Thursday, mostly cloudy with showers likely with a slight chance of thunderstorms in the morning, then mostly sunny with a chance of showers in the afternoon. Not as warm with highs in the upper 70s. Northeast winds 10 to 15 miles an hour, becoming northwest 15 to 20 miles an hour in the afternoon. Gusts up to 35 miles an hour. Chance of rain 70%. Thursday night, clear. Lows in the mid-50s. Northwest winds 15 to 20 miles an hour with gusts up to 30 miles an hour, becoming west around 5 miles an hour after midnight. Friday, sunny, warmer with highs in the upper 80s. West winds 5 to 10 miles an hour with gusts up to 20 miles an hour. Friday night, mostly clear. Lows in the lower 60s. South winds 10 to 15 miles an hour with gusts up to 30 miles an hour. Saturday, mostly sunny with a chance of showers with a slight chance of thunderstorms. Highs in the lower 80s. Chance of rain 40%. Saturday night, mostly clear. Lows in the mid-50s. Sunday, mostly sunny. Highs in the mid-70s. Sunday night, partly cloudy in the evening, then becoming mostly cloudy. Lows in the mid-50s. Monday, partly sunny. Highs in the upper 70s. Monday night, partly cloudy. Lows in the mid-50s. Tuesday, mostly sunny. Highs in the lower 80s. Tuesday night, partly cloudy. Lows around 60. Wednesday, mostly sunny. Highs around 90. At 10 p.m., in Sioux City, the temperature was 75 and the dew point 51. The relative humidity was 43%. Wind was northeast at 7 miles an hour. The pressure was 29.61 inches and rising. Elsewhere in northwest Iowa, Morris was clear and 72. In Sheldon, the temperature was missing. Cherokee was clear and 73. Spencer was clear and 70. Storm Lake was clear and 72. Other conditions across the northern plains, farther east in Iowa, it was cloudy, and temperatures were between 70 and 72 degrees. In eastern Nebraska, skies ranged from clear to partly cloudy. It was 78 at Lincoln, 76 at Omaha, and 69 at Norfolk. In eastern South Dakota, skies ranged from clear to partly cloudy, and temperatures were between 70 and 72 degrees. And in southern Minnesota, skies ranged from clear to partly cloudy. It was 69 at Worthington, 67 at Marshall, 75 at Mankato, 75 at Minneapolis, and 75 at Rochester. Once again, at 10 p.m. Sioux City had a temperature of 75. The current time is 10:56 p.m. Central Daylight Time. Operating on a frequency of 162.475 MHz, this is NOAA Weather Radio Station WXL62, broadcasting from a transmitter near Lawton, Iowa. Our program originates from the National Weather Service in Sioux Falls and serves Sioux City and the surrounding Siouxland area. This hazardous weather outlook is for northwest Iowa, west central Iowa, northeast Nebraska, and southeast South Dakota. Day 1, this afternoon and tonight. A few strong to severe storms will be possible in portions of northwest Iowa early Thursday morning. The greatest risks with these storms will be isolated wind gusts to 65 miles an hour and hail as large as ping pong balls. For Thursday through Tuesday, a chance of thunderstorms returns to northwest Iowa on Saturday. At this time, the risk for severe weather is low. Spotter activation is not expected at this time. Your National Weather Service forecast for Siouxland. Overnight, mostly clear late this evening, then mostly cloudy with a chance of showers with a slight chance of thunderstorms. Cooler with lows around 60. East winds around 5 miles an hour. Chance of rain 50%. Thursday, mostly cloudy with showers likely with a slight chance of thunderstorms in the morning, then mostly sunny with a chance of showers in the afternoon.

not as warm with highs in the upper 70s. Northeast winds 10 to 15 miles an hour, becoming northwest 15 to 20 miles an hour in the afternoon. Gusts up to 35 miles an hour. Chance of rain 70%. Thursday night, clear. Lows in the mid-50s. Northwest winds 15 to 20 miles an hour with gusts up to 30 miles an hour, becoming west around 5 miles an hour after midnight. Friday, sunny, warmer with highs in the upper 80s. West winds 5 to 10 miles an hour with gusts up to 20 miles an hour. Friday night, mostly clear. Lows in the lower 60s. South winds 10 to 15 miles an hour with gusts up to 30 miles an hour. Saturday, mostly sunny with a chance of showers with a slight chance of thunderstorms. Highs in the lower 80s. Chance of rain 40%. Saturday night, mostly clear. Lows in the mid-50s. Sunday, mostly sunny. Highs in the mid-70s. Sunday night, partly cloudy in the evening, then becoming mostly cloudy. Lows in the mid-50s. Monday, partly sunny. Highs in the upper 70s. Monday night, partly cloudy. Lows in the mid-50s. Tuesday, mostly sunny. Highs in the lower 80s. Tuesday night, partly cloudy. Lows around 60. Wednesday, mostly sunny. Highs around 90. At 10 p.m., in Sioux City, the temperature was 75 and the dew point 51. The relative humidity was 43%. Wind was northeast at 7 miles an hour. The pressure was 29.61 inches and rising. Elsewhere in northwest Iowa, Morris was clear and 72. In Sheldon, the temperature was missing. Cherokee was clear and 73. Spencer was clear and 70. Storm Lake was clear and 72. Other conditions across the northern plains, farther east in Iowa, it was cloudy, and temperatures were between 70 and 72 degrees. In eastern Nebraska, skies ranged from clear to partly cloudy. It was 78 at Lincoln, 76 at Omaha, and 69 at Norfolk. In eastern South Dakota, skies ranged from clear to partly cloudy, and temperatures were between 70 and 72 degrees. And in southern Minnesota, skies ranged from clear to partly cloudy. It was 69 at Worthington, 67 at Marshall, 75 at Mankato, 75 at Minneapolis, and 75 at Rochester. Once again, at 10 p.m. Sioux City had a temperature of 75. The current time is 11 p.m. Central Daylight Time. Operating on a frequency of 162.475 MHz, this is NOAA Weather Radio Station WXL62, broadcasting from a transmitter near Lawton, Iowa. Our program originates from the National Weather Service in Sioux Falls and serves Sioux City and the surrounding Siouxland area. This hazardous weather outlook is for northwest Iowa, west central Iowa, northeast Nebraska, and southeast South Dakota. Day 1, this afternoon and tonight. A few strong to severe storms will be possible in portions of northwest Iowa early Thursday morning. The greatest risks with these storms will be isolated wind gusts to 65 miles an hour and hail as large as ping pong balls. For Thursday through Tuesday, a chance of thunderstorms returns to northwest Iowa on Saturday. At this time, the risk for severe weather is low. Spotter activation is not expected at this time. Your National Weather Service forecast for Siouxland. Overnight, mostly clear late this evening, then mostly cloudy with a chance of showers with a slight chance of thunderstorms. Cooler with lows around 60. East winds around 5 miles an hour. Chance of rain 50%. Thursday, mostly cloudy with showers likely with a slight chance of thunderstorms in the morning, then mostly sunny with a chance of showers in the afternoon. Not as warm with highs in the upper 70s. Northeast winds 10 to 15 miles an hour, becoming northwest 15 to 20 miles an hour in the afternoon. Gusts up to 35 miles an hour. Chance of rain 70%. Thursday night, clear. Lows in the mid-50s. Northwest winds 15 to 20 miles an hour with gusts up to 30 miles an hour.

hour, becoming west around 5 miles an hour after midnight. Friday, sunny, warmer with highs in the upper 80s. West winds 5 to 10 miles an hour with gusts up to 20 miles an hour. Friday night, mostly clear. Lows in the lower 60s. South winds 10 to 15 miles an hour with gusts up to 30 miles an hour. Saturday, mostly sunny with a chance of showers with a slight chance of thunderstorms. Highs in the lower 80s. Chance of rain 40%. Saturday night, mostly clear. Lows in the mid-50s. Sunday, mostly sunny. Highs in the mid-70s. Sunday night, partly cloudy in the evening, then becoming mostly cloudy. Lows in the mid-50s. Monday, partly sunny. Highs in the upper 70s. Monday night, partly cloudy. Lows in the mid-50s. Tuesday, mostly sunny. Highs in the lower 80s. Tuesday night, partly cloudy. Lows around 60. Wednesday, mostly sunny. Highs around 90. At 11 p.m., in Sioux City, the temperature was 71 and the dew point 51. The relative humidity was 49%. Wind was east at 6 miles an hour. The pressure was 29.64 inches and rising. Elsewhere in northwest Iowa, Morris was clear and 66. In Sheldon, the temperature was missing. Cherokee was clear and 66. Spencer was clear and 62. Storm Lake was clear and 72. Other conditions across the northern plains, farther east in Iowa, it was cloudy, and temperatures were between 70 and 72 degrees. In eastern Nebraska, skies ranged from clear to partly cloudy. It was 78 at Lincoln, 76 at Omaha, and 64 at Norfolk. In eastern South Dakota, it was clear, and temperatures were between 64 and 69 degrees. And in southern Minnesota, skies ranged from clear to partly cloudy. It was 64 at Worthington, 65 at Marshall, 72 at Mankato, 74 at Minneapolis, and 72 at Rochester. Once again, at 11 p.m. Sioux City had a temperature of 71. The current time is 11:05 p.m. Central Daylight Time. Operating on a frequency of 162.475 MHz, this is NOAA Weather Radio Station WXL62, broadcasting from a transmitter near Lawton, Iowa. Our program originates from the National Weather Service in Sioux Falls and serves Sioux City and the surrounding Siouxland area. This hazardous weather outlook is for northwest Iowa, west central Iowa, northeast Nebraska, and southeast South Dakota. Day 1, this afternoon and tonight. A few strong to severe storms will be possible in portions of northwest Iowa early Thursday morning. The greatest risks with these storms will be isolated wind gusts to 65 miles an hour and hail as large as ping pong balls. For Thursday through Tuesday, a chance of thunderstorms returns to northwest Iowa on Saturday. At this time, the risk for severe weather is low. Spotter activation is not expected at this time. Your National Weather Service forecast for Siouxland. Overnight, mostly clear late this evening, then mostly cloudy with a chance of showers with a slight chance of thunderstorms. Cooler with lows around 60. East winds around 5 miles an hour. Chance of rain 50%. Thursday, mostly cloudy with showers likely with a slight chance of thunderstorms in the morning, then mostly sunny with a chance of showers in the afternoon. Not as warm with highs in the upper 70s. Northeast winds 10 to 15 miles an hour, becoming northwest 15 to 20 miles an hour in the afternoon. Gusts up to 35 miles an hour. Chance of rain 70%. Thursday night, clear. Lows in the mid-50s. Northwest winds 15 to 20 miles an hour with gusts up to 30 miles an hour, becoming west around 5 miles an hour after midnight. Friday, sunny, warmer with highs in the upper 80s. West winds 5 to 10 miles an hour with gusts up to 20 miles an hour. Friday night, mostly clear. Lows in the lower 60s. South winds 10 to 15 miles an hour with gusts up to 30 miles an hour. Saturday, mostly sunny with a

of showers with a slight chance of thunderstorms. Highs in the lower 80s. Chance of rain 40%. Saturday night, mostly clear. Lows in the mid-50s. Sunday, mostly sunny. Highs in the mid-70s. Sunday night, partly cloudy in the evening, then becoming mostly cloudy. Lows in the mid-50s. Monday, partly sunny. Highs in the upper 70s. Monday night, partly cloudy. Lows in the mid-50s. Tuesday, mostly sunny. Highs in the lower 80s. Tuesday night, partly cloudy. Lows around 60. Wednesday, mostly sunny. Highs around 90. At 11 p.m., in Sioux City, the temperature was 71 and the dew point 51. The relative humidity was 49%. Wind was east at 6 miles an hour. The pressure was 29.64 inches and rising. Elsewhere in northwest Iowa, Morris was clear and 66. In Sheldon, the temperature was missing. Cherokee was clear and 66. Spencer was clear and 62. Storm Lake was clear and 72. Other conditions across the northern plains, farther east in Iowa, it was cloudy, and temperatures were between 70 and 72 degrees. In eastern Nebraska, skies ranged from clear to partly cloudy. It was 78 at Lincoln, 76 at Omaha, and 64 at Norfolk. In eastern South Dakota, it was clear, and temperatures were between 64 and 69 degrees. And in southern Minnesota, skies ranged from clear to partly cloudy. It was 64 at Worthington, 65 at Marshall, 72 at Mankato, 74 at Minneapolis, and 72 at Rochester. Once again, at 11 p.m. Sioux City had a temperature of 71. The current time is 11:10 p.m. Central Daylight Time. Operating on a frequency of 162.475 MHz, this is NOAA Weather Radio Station WXL62, broadcasting from a transmitter near Lawton, Iowa. Our program originates from the National Weather Service in Sioux Falls and serves Sioux City and the surrounding Siouxland area. This hazardous weather outlook is for northwest Iowa, west central Iowa, northeast Nebraska, and southeast South Dakota. Day 1, this afternoon and tonight. A few strong to severe storms will be possible in portions of northwest Iowa early Thursday morning. The greatest risks with these storms will be isolated wind gusts to 65 miles an hour and hail as large as ping pong balls. For Thursday through Tuesday, a chance of thunderstorms returns to northwest Iowa on Saturday. At this time, the risk for severe weather is low. Spotter activation is not expected at this time. Your National Weather Service forecast for Siouxland. Overnight, mostly clear late this evening, then mostly cloudy with a chance of showers with a slight chance of thunderstorms. Cooler with lows around 60. East winds around 5 miles an hour. Chance of rain 50%. Thursday, mostly cloudy with showers likely with a slight chance of thunderstorms in the morning, then mostly sunny with a chance of showers in the afternoon. Not as warm with highs in the upper 70s. Northeast winds 10 to 15 miles an hour, becoming northwest 15 to 20 miles an hour in the afternoon. Gusts up to 35 miles an hour. Chance of rain 70%. Thursday night, clear. Lows in the mid-50s. Northwest winds 15 to 20 miles an hour with gusts up to 30 miles an hour, becoming west around 5 miles an hour after midnight. Friday, sunny, warmer with highs in the upper 80s. West winds 5 to 10 miles an hour with gusts up to 20 miles an hour. Friday night, mostly clear. Lows in the lower 60s. South winds 10 to 15 miles an hour with gusts up to 30 miles an hour. Saturday, mostly sunny with a chance of showers with a slight chance of thunderstorms. Highs in the lower 80s. Chance of rain 40%. Saturday night, mostly clear. Lows in the mid-50s. Sunday, mostly sunny. Highs in the mid-70s. Sunday night, partly cloudy in the evening, then becoming mostly cloudy. Lows in the mid-50s. Monday, partly sunny.

highs in the upper 70s. Monday night, partly cloudy. Lows in the mid-50s. Tuesday, mostly sunny. Highs in the lower 80s. Tuesday night, partly cloudy. Lows around 60. Wednesday, mostly sunny. Highs around 90. At 11 p.m., in Sioux City, the temperature was 71 and the dew point 51. The relative humidity was 49%. Wind was east at 6 miles an hour. The pressure was 29.64 inches and rising. Elsewhere in northwest Iowa, Morris was clear and 66. In Sheldon, the temperature was missing. Cherokee was clear and 66. Spencer was clear and 62. Storm Lake was clear and 72. Other conditions across the northern plains, farther east in Iowa, skies ranged from mostly cloudy to cloudy, and temperatures were between 70 and 72 degrees. In eastern Nebraska, skies ranged from clear to partly cloudy. It was 78 at Lincoln, 76 at Omaha, and 64 at Norfolk. In eastern South Dakota, it was clear, and temperatures were between 64 and 69 degrees. And in southern Minnesota, skies ranged from clear to partly cloudy. It was 64 at Worthington, 65 at Marshall, 72 at Mankato, 74 at Minneapolis, and 72 at Rochester. Once again, at 11 p.m. Sioux City had a temperature of 71. The current time is 11:14 p.m. Central Daylight Time. Operating on a frequency of 162.475 MHz, this is NOAA Weather Radio Station WXL62, broadcasting from a transmitter near Lawton, Iowa. Our program originates from the National Weather Service in Sioux Falls and serves Sioux City and the surrounding Siouxland area. This hazardous weather outlook is for northwest Iowa, west central Iowa, northeast Nebraska, and southeast South Dakota. Day 1, this afternoon and tonight. A few strong to severe storms will be possible in portions of northwest Iowa early Thursday morning. The greatest risks with these storms will be isolated wind gusts to 65 miles an hour and hail as large as ping pong balls. For Thursday through Tuesday, a chance of thunderstorms returns to northwest Iowa on Saturday. At this time, the risk for severe weather is low. Spotter activation is not expected at this time. Your National Weather Service forecast for Siouxland. Overnight, mostly clear late this evening, then mostly cloudy with a chance of showers with a slight chance of thunderstorms. Cooler with lows around 60. East winds around 5 miles an hour. Chance of rain 50%. Thursday, mostly cloudy with showers likely with a slight chance of thunderstorms in the morning, then mostly sunny with a chance of showers in the afternoon. Not as warm with highs in the upper 70s. Northeast winds 10 to 15 miles an hour, becoming northwest 15 to 20 miles an hour in the afternoon. Gusts up to 35 miles an hour. Chance of rain 70%. Thursday night, clear. Lows in the mid-50s. Northwest winds 15 to 20 miles an hour with gusts up to 30 miles an hour, becoming west around 5 miles an hour after midnight. Friday, sunny, warmer with highs in the upper 80s. West winds 5 to 10 miles an hour with gusts up to 20 miles an hour. Friday night, mostly clear. Lows in the lower 60s. South winds 10 to 15 miles an hour with gusts up to 30 miles an hour. Saturday, mostly sunny with a chance of showers with a slight chance of thunderstorms. Highs in the lower 80s. Chance of rain 40%. Saturday night, mostly clear. Lows in the mid-50s. Sunday, mostly sunny. Highs in the mid-70s. Sunday night, partly cloudy in the evening, then becoming mostly cloudy. Lows in the mid-50s. Monday, partly sunny. Highs in the upper 70s. Monday night, partly cloudy. Lows in the mid-50s. Tuesday, mostly sunny. Highs in the lower 80s. Tuesday night, partly cloudy. Lows around 60. Wednesday, mostly sunny. Highs around 90. At 11 p.m., in Sioux City,

at Omaha, and 64 at Norfolk. In eastern South Dakota, it was clear, and temperatures were between 64 and 69 degrees. And in southern Minnesota, skies ranged from clear to partly cloudy. It was 64 at Worthington, 65 at Marshall, 72 at Mankato, 74 at Minneapolis, and 72 at Rochester. Once again, at 11 p.m. Sioux City had a temperature of 71. The current time is 11:19 p.m. Central Daylight Time. Operating on a frequency of 162.475 MHz, this is NOAA Weather Radio Station WXL62, broadcasting from a transmitter near Lawton, Iowa. Our program originates from the National Weather Service in Sioux Falls and serves Sioux City and the surrounding Siouxland area. This hazardous weather outlook is for northwest Iowa, west-central Iowa, northeast Nebraska, and southeast South Dakota. Day 1, this afternoon and tonight. A few strong to severe storms will be possible in portions of northwest Iowa early Thursday morning. The greatest risks with these storms will be isolated wind gusts to 65 miles an hour and hail as large as ping pong balls. For Thursday through Tuesday, a chance of thunderstorms returns to northwest Iowa on Saturday. At this time, the risk for severe weather is low. Spotter activation is not expected at this time. Your National Weather Service forecast for Siouxland. Overnight, mostly clear late this evening, then mostly cloudy with a chance of showers with a slight chance of thunderstorms. Cooler with lows around 60. East winds around 5 miles an hour. Chance of rain 50%. Thursday, mostly cloudy with showers likely with a slight chance of thunderstorms in the morning, then mostly sunny with a chance of showers in the afternoon. Not as warm with highs in the upper 70s. Northeast winds 10 to 15 miles an hour, becoming northwest 15 to 20 miles an hour in the afternoon. Gusts up to 35 miles an hour. Chance of rain 70%. Thursday night, clear. Lows in the mid-50s. Northwest winds 15 to 20 miles an hour with gusts up to 30 miles an hour, becoming west around 5 miles an hour after midnight. Friday, sunny, warmer with highs in the upper 80s. West winds 5 to 10 miles an hour with gusts up to 20 miles an hour. Friday night, mostly clear. Lows in the lower 60s. South winds 10 to 15 miles an hour with gusts up to 30 miles an hour. Saturday, mostly sunny with a chance of showers with a slight chance of thunderstorms. Highs in the lower 80s. Chance of rain 40%. Saturday night, mostly clear. Lows in the mid-50s. Sunday, mostly sunny. Highs in the mid-70s. Sunday night, partly cloudy in the evening, then becoming mostly cloudy. Lows in the mid-50s. Monday, partly sunny. Highs in the upper 70s. Monday night, partly cloudy. Lows in the mid-50s. Tuesday, mostly sunny. Highs in the lower 80s. Tuesday night, partly cloudy. Lows around 60. Wednesday, mostly sunny. Highs around 90. At 11 p.m., in Sioux City, the temperature was 71 and the dew point 51. The relative humidity was 49%. Wind was east at 6 miles an hour. The pressure was 29.64 inches and rising. Elsewhere in northwest Iowa, Morris was clear and 66. In Sheldon, the temperature was missing. Cherokee was clear and 66. Spencer was clear and 62. Storm Lake was clear and 72. Other conditions across the northern plains, farther east in Iowa, skies ranged from mostly cloudy to cloudy, and temperatures were between 70 and 72 degrees. In eastern Nebraska, skies ranged from clear to partly cloudy. It was 78 at Lincoln, 76 at Omaha, and 64 at Norfolk. In eastern South Dakota, it was clear, and temperatures were between 64 and 69 degrees. And in southern Minnesota, skies ranged from clear to partly cloudy. It was 64 at Worthington, 65 at Marshall, 72 at Mankato, 74 at Minneapolis, and 72 at Rochester.

Once again, at 11 p.m. Sioux City had a temperature of 71. The current time is 11:23 p.m. Central Daylight Time. Operating on a frequency of 162.475 MHz, this is NOAA Weather Radio Station WXL62, broadcasting from a transmitter near Lawton, Iowa. Our program originates from the National Weather Service in Sioux Falls and serves Sioux City and the surrounding Siouxland area. This hazardous weather outlook is for northwest Iowa, west central Iowa, northeast Nebraska, and southeast South Dakota. Day 1, this afternoon and tonight. A few strong to severe storms will be possible in portions of northwest Iowa early Thursday morning. The greatest risks with these storms will be isolated wind gusts to 65 miles an hour and hail as large as ping pong balls. For Thursday through Tuesday, a chance of thunderstorms returns to northwest Iowa on Saturday. At this time, the risk for severe weather is low. Spotter activation is not expected at this time. Your National Weather Service forecast for Siouxland. Overnight, mostly clear late this evening, then mostly cloudy with a chance of showers with a slight chance of thunderstorms. Cooler with lows around 60. East winds around 5 miles an hour. Chance of rain 50%. Thursday, mostly cloudy with showers likely with a slight chance of thunderstorms in the morning, then mostly sunny with a chance of showers in the afternoon. Not as warm with highs in the upper 70s. Northeast winds 10 to 15 miles an hour, becoming northwest 15 to 20 miles an hour in the afternoon. Gusts up to 35 miles an hour. Chance of rain 70%. Thursday night, clear. Lows in the mid-50s. Northwest winds 15 to 20 miles an hour with gusts up to 30 miles an hour, becoming west around 5 miles an hour after midnight. Friday, sunny, warmer with highs in the upper 80s. West winds 5 to 10 miles an hour with gusts up to 20 miles an hour. Friday night, mostly clear. Lows in the lower 60s. South winds 10 to 15 miles an hour with gusts up to 30 miles an hour. Saturday, mostly sunny with a chance of showers with a slight chance of thunderstorms. Highs in the lower 80s. Chance of rain 40%. Saturday night, mostly clear. Lows in the mid-50s. Sunday, mostly sunny. Highs in the mid-70s. Sunday night, partly cloudy in the evening, then becoming mostly cloudy. Lows in the mid-50s. Monday, partly sunny. Highs in the upper 70s. Monday night, partly cloudy. Lows in the mid-50s. Tuesday, mostly sunny. Highs in the lower 80s. Tuesday night, partly cloudy. Lows around 60. Wednesday, mostly sunny. Highs around 90. At 11 p.m., in Sioux City, the temperature was 71 and the dew point 51. The relative humidity was 49%. Wind was east at 6 miles an hour. The pressure was 29.64 inches and rising. Elsewhere in northwest Iowa, Morris was clear and 66. In Sheldon, the temperature was missing. Cherokee was clear and 66. Spencer was clear and 62. Storm Lake was clear and 72. Other conditions across the northern plains, farther east in Iowa, skies ranged from mostly cloudy to cloudy, and temperatures were between 70 and 72 degrees. In eastern Nebraska, skies ranged from clear to partly cloudy. It was 78 at Lincoln, 76 at Omaha, and 64 at Norfolk. In eastern South Dakota, it was clear, and temperatures were between 64 and 69 degrees. And in southern Minnesota, skies ranged from clear to partly cloudy. It was 64 at Worthington, 65 at Marshall, 72 at Mankato, 74 at Minneapolis, and 72 at Rochester. Once again, at 11 p.m. Sioux City had a temperature of 71. The current time is 11:28 p.m. Central Daylight Time. Operating on a frequency of 162.475 MHz, this is NOAA Weather Radio Station WXL62, broadcasting from a transmitter near Lawton, Iowa. Our program originates from...

the National Weather Service in Sioux Falls and serves Sioux City and the surrounding Siouxland area. This hazardous weather outlook is for northwest Iowa, west central Iowa, northeast Nebraska, and southeast South Dakota. Day 1, this afternoon and tonight. A few strong to severe storms will be possible in portions of northwest Iowa early Thursday morning. The greatest risks with these storms will be isolated wind gusts to 65 miles an hour and hail as large as ping pong balls. For Thursday through Tuesday, a chance of thunderstorms returns to northwest Iowa on Saturday. At this time, the risk for severe weather is low. Spotter activation is not expected at this time. Your National Weather Service forecast for Siouxland. Overnight, mostly clear late this evening, then mostly cloudy with a chance of showers with a slight chance of thunderstorms. Cooler with lows around 60. East winds around 5 miles an hour. Chance of rain 50%. Thursday, mostly cloudy with showers likely with a slight chance of thunderstorms in the morning, then mostly sunny with a chance of showers in the afternoon. Not as warm with highs in the upper 70s. Northeast winds 10 to 15 miles an hour, becoming northwest 15 to 20 miles an hour in the afternoon. Gusts up to 35 miles an hour. Chance of rain 70%. Thursday night, clear. Lows in the mid-50s. Northwest winds 15 to 20 miles an hour with gusts up to 30 miles an hour, becoming west around 5 miles an hour after midnight. Friday, sunny, warmer with highs in the upper 80s. West winds 5 to 10 miles an hour with gusts up to 20 miles an hour. Friday night, mostly clear. Lows in the lower 60s. South winds 10 to 15 miles an hour with gusts up to 30 miles an hour. Saturday, mostly sunny with a chance of showers with a slight chance of thunderstorms. Highs in the lower 80s. Chance of rain 40%. Saturday night, mostly clear. Lows in the mid-50s. Sunday, mostly sunny. Highs in the mid-70s. Sunday night, partly cloudy in the evening, then becoming mostly cloudy. Lows in the mid-50s. Monday, partly sunny. Highs in the upper 70s. Monday night, partly cloudy. Lows in the mid-50s. Tuesday, mostly sunny. Highs in the lower 80s. Tuesday night, partly cloudy. Lows around 60. Wednesday, mostly sunny. Highs around 90. At 11 p.m., in Sioux City, the temperature was 71 and the dew point 51. The relative humidity was 49%. Wind was east at 6 miles an hour. The pressure was 29.64 inches and rising. Elsewhere in northwest Iowa, Morris was clear and 66. In Sheldon, the temperature was missing. Cherokee was clear and 66. Spencer was clear and 62. Storm Lake was clear and 72. Other conditions across the northern plains, farther east in Iowa, skies ranged from mostly cloudy to cloudy, and temperatures were between 70 and 72 degrees. In eastern Nebraska, skies ranged from clear to partly cloudy. It was 78 at Lincoln, 76 at Omaha, and 64 at Norfolk. In eastern South Dakota, it was clear, and temperatures were between 64 and 69 degrees. And in southern Minnesota, skies ranged from clear to partly cloudy. It was 64 at Worthington, 65 at Marshall, 72 at Mankato, 74 at Minneapolis, and 72 at Rochester. Once again, at 11 p.m. Sioux City had a temperature of 71. The current time is 11:32 p.m. Central Daylight Time. Operating on a frequency of 162.475 MHz, 32 p.m. Central Daylight Time. Operating on a frequency of 162.475 MHz, this is NOAA Weather Radio Station WXL62, broadcasting from a transmitter near Lawton, Iowa. Our program originates from the National Weather Service in Sioux Falls and serves Sioux City and the surrounding Siouxland area. This hazardous weather outlook is for northwest Iowa, west central Iowa, northeast Nebraska, and southeast South Dakota. Day 1, this

Thursday, mostly cloudy with showers likely with a slight chance of thunderstorms in the morning, then mostly sunny with a chance of showers in the afternoon. Not as warm with highs in the upper 70s. Northeast winds 10 to 15 miles an hour, becoming northwest 15 to 20 miles an hour in the afternoon. Gusts up to 35 miles an hour. Chance of rain 70%. Thursday night, clear. Lows in the mid-50s. Northwest winds 15 to 20 miles an hour with gusts up to 30 miles an hour, becoming west around 5 miles an hour after midnight. Friday, sunny, warmer with highs in the upper 80s. West winds 5 to 10 miles an hour with gusts up to 20 miles an hour. Friday night, mostly clear. Lows in the lower 60s. South winds 10 to 15 miles an hour with gusts up to 30 miles an hour. Saturday, mostly sunny with a chance of showers with a slight chance of thunderstorms. Highs in the lower 80s. Chance of rain 40%. Saturday night, mostly clear. Lows in the mid-50s. Sunday, mostly sunny. Highs in the mid-70s. Sunday night, partly cloudy in the evening, then becoming mostly cloudy. Lows in the mid-50s. Monday, partly sunny. Highs in the upper 70s. Monday night, partly cloudy. Lows in the mid-50s. Tuesday, mostly sunny. Highs in the lower 80s. Tuesday night, partly cloudy. Lows around 60. Wednesday, mostly sunny. Highs around 90. At 11 p.m., in Sioux City, the temperature was 71 and the dew point 51. The relative humidity was 49%. Wind was east at 6 miles an hour. The pressure was 29.64 inches and rising. Elsewhere in northwest Iowa, Morris was clear and 66. In Sheldon, the temperature was missing. Cherokee was clear and 66. Spencer was clear and 62. Storm Lake was clear and 72. Other conditions across the northern plains, farther east in Iowa, skies ranged from mostly cloudy to cloudy, and temperatures were between 70 and 72 degrees. In eastern Nebraska, skies ranged from clear to partly cloudy. It was 78 at Lincoln, 76 at Omaha, and 64 at Norfolk. In eastern South Dakota, it was clear, and temperatures were between 64 and 69 degrees. And in southern Minnesota, skies ranged from clear to partly cloudy. It was 64 at Worthington, 65 at Marshall, 72 at Mankato, 74 at Minneapolis, and 72 at Rochester. Once again, at 11 p.m. Sioux City had a temperature of 71. The current time is 11:46 p.m. Central Daylight Time. Operating on a frequency of 162.475 MHz, this is NOAA Weather Radio Station WXL62, broadcasting from a transmitter near Lawton, Iowa. Our program originates from the National Weather Service in Sioux Falls and serves Sioux City and the surrounding Sioux Land area. This hazardous weather outlook is for northwest Iowa, west central Iowa, northeast Nebraska, and southeast South Dakota. Day 1, this afternoon and tonight. A few strong to severe storms will be possible in portions of northwest Iowa early Thursday morning. The greatest risks with these storms will be isolated wind gusts to 65 miles an hour and hail as large as ping pong balls. For Thursday through Tuesday, a chance of thunderstorms returns to northwest Iowa on Saturday. At this time, the risk for severe weather is low. Spotter activation is not expected at this time. Your National Weather Service forecast for Sioux Land. Overnight, mostly clear late this evening, then mostly cloudy with a chance of showers with a slight chance of thunderstorms. Cooler with lows around 60. East winds around 5 miles an hour. Chance of rain 50%. Thursday, mostly cloudy with showers likely with a slight chance of thunderstorms in the morning, then mostly sunny with a chance of showers in the afternoon. Not as warm with highs in the upper 70s. Northeast winds 10 to 15 miles an hour, becoming northwest 15 to 20 miles an hour in the afternoon. Gusts up to 35 miles an hour. Chance of

around 70%. Thursday night, clear. Lows in the mid-50s. Northwest winds 15 to 20 miles an hour with gusts up to 30 miles an hour, becoming west around 5 miles an hour after midnight. Friday, sunny, warmer with highs in the upper 80s. West winds 5 to 10 miles an hour with gusts up to 20 miles an hour. Friday night, mostly clear. Lows in the lower 60s. South winds 10 to 15 miles an hour with gusts up to 30 miles an hour. Saturday, mostly sunny with a chance of showers with a slight chance of thunderstorms. Highs in the lower 80s. Chance of rain 40%. Saturday night, mostly clear. Lows in the mid-50s. Sunday, mostly sunny. Highs in the mid-70s. Sunday night, partly cloudy in the evening, then becoming mostly cloudy. Lows in the mid-50s. Monday, partly sunny. Highs in the upper 70s. Monday night, partly cloudy. Lows in the mid-50s. Tuesday, mostly sunny. Highs in the lower 80s. Tuesday night, partly cloudy. Lows around 60. Wednesday, mostly sunny. Highs around 90. At 11 p.m., in Sioux City, the temperature was 71 and the dew point 51. The relative humidity was 49%. Wind was east at 6 miles an hour. The pressure was 29.64 inches and rising. Elsewhere in northwest Iowa, Morris was clear and 66. In Sheldon, the temperature was missing. Cherokee was clear and 66. Spencer was clear and 62. Storm Lake was clear and 72. Other conditions across the northern plains, farther east in Iowa, skies ranged from mostly cloudy to cloudy, and temperatures were between 70 and 72 degrees. In eastern Nebraska, skies ranged from clear to partly cloudy. It was 78 at Lincoln, 76 at Omaha, and 64 at Norfolk. In eastern South Dakota, it was clear, and temperatures were between 64 and 69 degrees. And in southern Minnesota, skies ranged from clear to partly cloudy. It was 64 at Worthington, 65 at Marshall, 72 at Mankato, 74 at Minneapolis, and 72 at Rochester. Once again, at 11 p.m. Sioux City had a temperature of 71. The current time is 11:51 p.m. Central Daylight Time. Operating on a frequency of 162.475 MHz, this is NOAA Weather Radio Station WXL62, broadcasting from a transmitter near Lawton, Iowa. Our program originates from the National Weather Service in Sioux Falls and serves Sioux City and the surrounding Siouxland area. This hazardous weather outlook is for northwest Iowa, west central Iowa, northeast Nebraska, and southeast South Dakota. Day 1, this afternoon and tonight. A few strong to severe storms will be possible in portions of northwest Iowa early Thursday morning. The greatest risks with these storms will be isolated wind gusts to 65 miles an hour and hail as large as ping pong balls. For Thursday through Tuesday, a chance of thunderstorms returns to northwest Iowa on Saturday. At this time, the risk for severe weather is low. Spotter activation is not expected at this time. Your National Weather Service forecast for Siouxland. Overnight, mostly clear late this evening, then mostly cloudy with a chance of showers with a slight chance of thunderstorms. Cooler with lows around 60. East winds around 5 miles an hour. Chance of rain 50%. Thursday, mostly cloudy with showers likely with a slight chance of thunderstorms in the morning, then mostly sunny with a chance of showers in the afternoon. Not as warm with highs in the upper 70s. Northeast winds 10 to 15 miles an hour, becoming northwest 15 to 20 miles an hour in the afternoon. Gusts up to 35 miles an hour. Chance of rain 70%. Thursday night, clear. Lows in the mid-50s. Northwest winds 15 to 20 miles an hour with gusts up to 30 miles an hour, becoming west around 5 miles an hour after midnight. Friday, sunny, warmer with highs in the upper 80s. West winds 5 to 10 miles an hour with gusts up to 20 miles an hour.

Friday night, mostly clear. Lows in the lower 60s. South winds 10 to 15 miles an hour with gusts up to 30 miles an hour. Saturday, mostly sunny with a chance of showers with a slight chance of thunderstorms. Highs in the lower 80s. Chance of rain 40%. Saturday night, mostly clear. Lows in the mid-50s. Sunday, mostly sunny. Highs in the mid-70s. Sunday night, partly cloudy in the evening, then becoming mostly cloudy. Lows in the mid-50s. Monday, partly sunny. Highs in the upper 70s. Monday night, partly cloudy. Lows in the mid-50s. Tuesday, mostly sunny. Highs in the lower 80s. Tuesday night, partly cloudy. Lows around 60. Wednesday, mostly sunny. Highs around 90. At 11 p.m., in Sioux City, the temperature was 71 and the dew point 51. The relative humidity was 49%. Wind was east at 6 miles an hour. The pressure was 29.64 inches and rising. Elsewhere in northwest Iowa, Morris was clear and 66. In Sheldon, the temperature was missing. Cherokee was clear and 66. Spencer was clear and 62. Storm Lake was clear and 72. Other conditions across the northern plains, farther east in Iowa, skies ranged from mostly cloudy to cloudy, and temperatures were between 70 and 72 degrees. In eastern Nebraska, skies ranged from clear to partly cloudy. It was 78 at Lincoln, 76 at Omaha, and 64 at Norfolk. In eastern South Dakota, it was clear, and temperatures were between 64 and 69 degrees. And in southern Minnesota, skies ranged from clear to partly cloudy. It was 64 at Worthington, 65 at Marshall, 72 at Mankato, 74 at Minneapolis, and 72 at Rochester. Once again, at 11 p.m. Sioux City had a temperature of 71. The current time is 11:55 p.m. Central Daylight Time. Operating on a frequency of 162.475 MHz, this is NOAA Weather Radio Station WXL62, broadcasting from a transmitter near Lawton, Iowa. Our program originates from the National Weather Service in Sioux Falls and serves Sioux City and the surrounding Siouxland area. This hazardous weather outlook is for northwest Iowa, west central Iowa, northeast Nebraska, and southeast South Dakota. Day 1, this afternoon and tonight. A few strong to severe storms will be possible in portions of northwest Iowa early Thursday morning. The greatest risks with these storms will be isolated wind gusts to 65 miles an hour and hail as large as ping pong balls. For Thursday through Tuesday, a chance of thunderstorms returns to northwest Iowa on Saturday. At this time, the risk for severe weather is low. Spotter activation is not expected at this time. Your National Weather Service forecast for Siouxland. Overnight, mostly clear late this evening, then mostly cloudy with a chance of showers with a slight chance of thunderstorms. Cooler with lows around 60. East winds around 5 miles an hour. Chance of rain 50%. Thursday, mostly cloudy with showers likely with a slight chance of thunderstorms in the morning, then mostly sunny with a chance of showers in the afternoon. Not as warm with highs in the upper 70s. Northeast winds 10 to 15 miles an hour, becoming northwest 15 to 20 miles an hour in the afternoon. Gusts up to 35 miles an hour. Chance of rain 70%. Thursday night, clear. Lows in the mid-50s. Northwest winds 15 to 20 miles an hour with gusts up to 30 miles an hour, becoming west around 5 miles an hour after midnight. Friday, sunny, warmer with highs in the upper 80s. West winds 5 to 10 miles an hour with gusts up to 20 miles an hour. Friday night, mostly clear. Lows in the lower 60s. South winds 10 to 15 miles an hour with gusts up to 30 miles an hour. Saturday, mostly sunny with a chance of showers with a slight chance of thunderstorms. Highs in the lower 80s. Chance of rain 40%. Saturday night, mostly clear. Lows in the

mid-50s. Sunday, mostly sunny. Highs in the mid-70s. Sunday night, partly cloudy in the evening, then becoming mostly cloudy. Lows in the mid-50s. Monday, partly sunny. Highs in the upper 70s. Monday night, partly cloudy. Lows in the mid-50s. Tuesday, mostly sunny. Highs in the lower 80s. Tuesday night, partly cloudy. Lows around 60. Wednesday, mostly sunny. Highs around 90. At 11 p.m., in Sioux City, the temperature was 71 and the dew point 51. The relative humidity was 49%. Wind was east at 6 miles an hour. The pressure was 29.64 inches and rising. Elsewhere in northwest Iowa, Morris was clear and 66. In Sheldon, the temperature was missing. Cherokee was clear and 66. Spencer was clear and 62. Storm Lake was clear and 72. Other conditions across the northern plains, farther east in Iowa, skies ranged from mostly cloudy to cloudy, and temperatures were between 70 and 72 degrees. In eastern Nebraska, skies ranged from clear to partly cloudy. It was 78 at Lincoln, 76 at Omaha, and 64 at Norfolk. In eastern South Dakota, it was clear, and temperatures were between 64 and 69 degrees. And in southern Minnesota, skies ranged from clear to partly cloudy. It was 64 at Worthington, 65 at Marshall, 72 at Mankato, 74 at Minneapolis, and 72 at Rochester. Once again, at 11 p.m. Sioux City had a temperature of 71. The current time is 12 a.m. Central Daylight Time. Operating on a frequency of 162.475 MHz, this is NOAA Weather Radio Station WXL62, broadcasting from a transmitter near Lawton, Iowa. Our program originates from the National Weather Service in Sioux Falls and serves Sioux City and the surrounding Siouxland area. This hazardous weather outlook is for northwest Iowa, west central Iowa, northeast Nebraska, and southeast South Dakota. Day 1, this afternoon and tonight. A few strong to severe storms will be possible in portions of northwest Iowa early Thursday morning. The greatest risks with these storms will be isolated wind gusts to 65 miles an hour and hail as large as ping pong balls. For Thursday through Tuesday, a chance of thunderstorms returns to northwest Iowa on Saturday. At this time, the risk for severe weather is low. Spotter activation is not expected at this time. Your National Weather Service forecast for Siouxland. Overnight, mostly clear late this evening, then mostly cloudy with a chance of showers with a slight chance of thunderstorms. Cooler with lows around 60. East winds around 5 miles an hour. Chance of rain 50%. Thursday, mostly cloudy with showers likely with a slight chance of thunderstorms in the morning, then mostly sunny with a chance of showers in the afternoon. Not as warm with highs in the upper 70s. Northeast winds 10 to 15 miles an hour, becoming northwest 15 to 20 miles an hour in the afternoon. Gusts up to 35 miles an hour. Chance of rain 70%. Thursday night, clear. Lows in the mid-50s. Northwest winds 15 to 20 miles an hour with gusts up to 30 miles an hour, becoming west around 5 miles an hour after midnight. Friday, sunny, warmer with highs in the upper 80s. West winds 5 to 10 miles an hour with gusts up to 20 miles an hour. Friday night, mostly clear. Lows in the lower 60s. South winds 10 to 15 miles an hour with gusts up to 30 miles an hour. Saturday, mostly sunny with a chance of showers with a slight chance of thunderstorms. Highs in the lower 80s. Chance of rain 40%. Saturday night, mostly clear. Lows in the mid-50s. Sunday, mostly sunny. Highs in the mid-70s. Sunday night, partly cloudy in the evening, then becoming mostly cloudy. Lows in the mid-50s. Monday, partly sunny. Highs in the upper 70s. Monday night, partly cloudy. Lows in the mid-50s. Tuesday, mostly sunny.
highs in the lower 80s. Tuesday night, partly cloudy. Lows around 60. Wednesday, mostly sunny. Highs around 90. At midnight, in Sioux City, the temperature was 65 and the dew point 54. The relative humidity was 67%. Wind was east at 5 miles an hour. The pressure was 29.67 inches and rising. Elsewhere in northwest Iowa, Morris was partly cloudy and 66. Cherokee was clear and 64. Spencer was clear and 62. Other conditions across the northern plains, farther east in Iowa, skies ranged from mostly cloudy to cloudy, and temperatures were between 68 and 70 degrees. In eastern Nebraska, skies ranged from clear to partly cloudy. It was 76 at Lincoln, 79 at Omaha, and 66 at Norfolk. In eastern South Dakota, skies ranged from clear to partly cloudy. It was 59 at Mitchell, 67 at Yankton, and 63 at Sioux Falls. And in southern Minnesota, skies ranged from clear to partly cloudy. It was 65 at Worthington, 63 at Marshall, 70 at Mankato, 74 at Minneapolis, and 69 at Rochester. Once again, at midnight, Sioux City had a temperature of 65. The current time is 12:05 a.m. Central Daylight Time. Operating on a frequency of 162.475 MHz, this is NOAA Weather Radio Station WXL62, broadcasting from a transmitter near Lawton, Iowa. Our program originates from the National Weather Service in Sioux Falls and serves Sioux City and the surrounding Siouxland area. This hazardous weather outlook is for northwest Iowa, west central Iowa, northeast Nebraska, and southeast South Dakota. Day 1, this afternoon and tonight. A few strong to severe storms will be possible in portions of northwest Iowa early Thursday morning. The greatest risks with these storms will be isolated wind gusts to 65 miles an hour and hail as large as ping pong balls. For Thursday through Tuesday, a chance of thunderstorms returns to northwest Iowa on Saturday. At this time, the risk for severe weather is low. Spotter activation is not expected at this time. Your National Weather Service forecast for Siouxland. Overnight, mostly clear late this evening, then mostly cloudy with a chance of showers with a slight chance of thunderstorms. Cooler with lows around 60. East winds around 5 miles an hour. Chance of rain 50%. Thursday, mostly cloudy with showers likely with a slight chance of thunderstorms in the morning, then mostly sunny with a chance of showers in the afternoon. Not as warm with highs in the upper 70s. Northeast winds 10 to 15 miles an hour, becoming northwest 15 to 20 miles an hour in the afternoon. Gusts up to 35 miles an hour. Chance of rain 70%. Thursday night, clear. Lows in the mid-50s. Northwest winds 15 to 20 miles an hour with gusts up to 30 miles an hour, becoming west around 5 miles an hour after midnight. Friday, sunny, warmer with highs in the upper 80s. West winds 5 to 10 miles an hour with gusts up to 20 miles an hour. Friday night, mostly clear. Lows in the lower 60s. South winds 10 to 15 miles an hour with gusts up to 30 miles an hour. Saturday, mostly sunny with a chance of showers with a slight chance of thunderstorms. Highs in the lower 80s. Chance of rain 40%. Saturday night, mostly clear. Lows in the mid-50s. Sunday, mostly sunny. Highs in the mid-70s. Sunday night, partly cloudy in the evening, then becoming mostly cloudy. Lows in the mid-50s. Monday, partly sunny. Highs in the upper 70s. Monday night, partly cloudy. Lows in the mid-50s. Tuesday, mostly sunny. Highs in the lower 80s. Tuesday night, partly cloudy. Lows around 60. Wednesday, mostly sunny. Highs around 90. At midnight, in Sioux City, the temperature was 65 and the dew point 54. The relative humidity was 67%. Wind was east at 5 miles an hour. The pressure was 29.67 inches.

rising. Elsewhere in northwest Iowa, Morris was partly cloudy and 66. Cherokee was clear and 64. Spencer was clear and 62. Other conditions across the northern plains, farther east in Iowa, skies ranged from mostly cloudy to cloudy, and temperatures were between 68 and 70 degrees. In eastern Nebraska, skies ranged from clear to partly cloudy. It was 76 at Lincoln, 79 at Omaha, and 66 at Norfolk. In eastern South Dakota, skies ranged from clear to partly cloudy. It was 59 at Mitchell, 67 at Yankton, and 63 at Sioux Falls. And in southern Minnesota, skies ranged from clear to partly cloudy. It was 65 at Worthington, 63 at Marshall, 70 at Mankato, 74 at Minneapolis, and 69 at Rochester. Once again, at midnight, Sioux City had a temperature of 65. The current time is 12:09 a.m. Central Daylight Time. Operating on a frequency of 162.475 MHz, this is NOAA Weather Radio Station WXL62, broadcasting from a transmitter near Lawton, Iowa. Our program originates from the National Weather Service in Sioux Falls and serves Sioux City and the surrounding Siouxland area. This hazardous weather outlook is for northwest Iowa, west central Iowa, northeast Nebraska, and southeast South Dakota. Day 1, this afternoon and tonight. A few strong to severe storms will be possible in portions of northwest Iowa early Thursday morning. The greatest risks with these storms will be isolated wind gusts to 65 miles an hour and hail as large as ping pong balls. For Thursday through Tuesday, a chance of thunderstorms returns to northwest Iowa on Saturday. At this time, the risk for severe weather is low. Spotter activation is not expected at this time. Your National Weather Service forecast for Siouxland. Overnight, mostly clear late this evening, then mostly cloudy with a chance of showers with a slight chance of thunderstorms. Cooler with lows around 60. East winds around 5 miles an hour. Chance of rain 50%. Thursday, mostly cloudy with showers likely with a slight chance of thunderstorms in the morning, then mostly sunny with a chance of showers in the afternoon. Not as warm with highs in the upper 70s. Northeast winds 10 to 15 miles an hour, becoming northwest 15 to 20 miles an hour in the afternoon. Gusts up to 35 miles an hour. Chance of rain 70%. Thursday night, clear. Lows in the mid-50s. Northwest winds 15 to 20 miles an hour with gusts up to 30 miles an hour, becoming west around 5 miles an hour after midnight. Friday, sunny, warmer with highs in the upper 80s. West winds 5 to 10 miles an hour with gusts up to 20 miles an hour. Friday night, mostly clear. Lows in the lower 60s. South winds 10 to 15 miles an hour with gusts up to 30 miles an hour. Saturday, mostly sunny with a chance of showers with a slight chance of thunderstorms. Highs in the lower 80s. Chance of rain 40%. Saturday night, mostly clear. Lows in the mid-50s. Sunday, mostly sunny. Highs in the mid-70s. Sunday night, partly cloudy in the evening, then becoming mostly cloudy. Lows in the mid-50s. Monday, partly sunny. Highs in the upper 70s. Monday night, partly cloudy. Lows in the mid-50s. Tuesday, mostly sunny. Highs in the lower 80s. Tuesday night, partly cloudy. Lows around 60. Wednesday, mostly sunny. Highs around 90. At midnight, in Sioux City, the temperature was 65 and the dew point 54. The relative humidity was 67%. Wind was east at 5 miles an hour. The pressure was 29.67 inches and rising. Elsewhere in northwest Iowa, Morris was partly cloudy and 66. In Sheldon, the temperature was missing. Cherokee was clear and 64. Spencer was clear and 62. Storm Lake was clear and 64. Other conditions across the northern plains, farther east in Iowa, skies ranged from mostly cloudy to cloudy, and temperatures

between 68 and 70 degrees. In eastern Nebraska, skies ranged from clear to partly cloudy. It was 76 at Lincoln, 79 at Omaha, and 66 at Norfolk. In eastern South Dakota, skies ranged from clear to partly cloudy. It was 59 at Mitchell, 67 at Yankton, and 63 at Sioux Falls. And in southern Minnesota, it was clear. It was 65 at Worthington, 63 at Marshall, 70 at Mankato, 74 at Minneapolis, and 69 at Rochester. Once again, at midnight, Sioux City had a temperature of 65. The current time is 12:14 a.m. Central Daylight Time. Operating on a frequency of 162.475 MHz, this is NOAA Weather Radio Station WXL62, broadcasting from a transmitter near Lawton, Iowa. Our program originates from the National Weather Service in Sioux Falls and serves Sioux City and the surrounding Siouxland area. This hazardous weather outlook is for northwest Iowa, west central Iowa, northeast Nebraska, and southeast South Dakota. Day 1, this afternoon and tonight. A few strong to severe storms will be possible in portions of northwest Iowa early Thursday morning. The greatest risks with these storms will be isolated wind gusts to 65 miles an hour and hail as large as ping pong balls. For Thursday through Tuesday, a chance of thunderstorms returns to northwest Iowa on Saturday. At this time, the risk for severe weather is low. Spotter activation is not expected at this time. Your National Weather Service forecast for Siouxland. Overnight, mostly clear late this evening, then mostly cloudy with a chance of showers with a slight chance of thunderstorms. Cooler with lows around 60. East winds around 5 miles an hour. Chance of rain 50%. Thursday, mostly cloudy with showers likely with a slight chance of thunderstorms in the morning, then mostly sunny with a chance of showers in the afternoon. Not as warm with highs in the upper 70s. Northeast winds 10 to 15 miles an hour, becoming northwest 15 to 20 miles an hour in the afternoon. Gusts up to 35 miles an hour. Chance of rain 70%. Thursday night, clear. Lows in the mid-50s. Northwest winds 15 to 20 miles an hour with gusts up to 30 miles an hour, becoming west around 5 miles an hour after midnight. Friday, sunny, warmer with highs in the upper 80s. West winds 5 to 10 miles an hour with gusts up to 20 miles an hour. Friday night, mostly clear. Lows in the lower 60s. South winds 10 to 15 miles an hour with gusts up to 30 miles an hour. Saturday, mostly sunny with a chance of showers with a slight chance of thunderstorms. Highs in the lower 80s. Chance of rain 40%. Saturday night, mostly clear. Lows in the mid-50s. Sunday, mostly sunny. Highs in the mid-70s. Sunday night, partly cloudy in the evening, then becoming mostly cloudy. Lows in the mid-50s. Monday, partly sunny. Highs in the upper 70s. Monday night, partly cloudy. Lows in the mid-50s. Tuesday, mostly sunny. Highs in the lower 80s. Tuesday night, partly cloudy. Lows around 60. Wednesday, mostly sunny. Highs around 90. At midnight, in Sioux City, the temperature was 65 and the dew point 54. The relative humidity was 67%. Wind was east at 5 miles an hour. The pressure was 29.67 inches and rising. Elsewhere in northwest Iowa, Morris was partly cloudy and 66. In Sheldon, the temperature was missing. Cherokee was clear and 64. Spencer was clear and 62. Storm Lake was clear and 64. Other conditions across the northern plains, farther east in Iowa, skies ranged from mostly cloudy to cloudy, and temperatures were between 68 and 70 degrees. In eastern Nebraska, skies ranged from clear to partly cloudy. It was 76 at Lincoln, 79 at Omaha, and 66 at Norfolk. In eastern South Dakota, skies ranged from clear to partly cloudy. It was 59 at Mitchell, 67 at Yankton,

area. This hazardous weather outlook is for northwest Iowa, west central Iowa, northeast Nebraska, and southeast South Dakota. Day 1, this afternoon and tonight. A few strong to severe storms will be possible in portions of northwest Iowa early Thursday morning. The greatest risks with these storms will be isolated wind gusts to 65 miles an hour and hail as large as ping pong balls. For Thursday through Tuesday, a chance of thunderstorms returns to northwest Iowa on Saturday. At this time, the risk for severe weather is low. Spotter activation is not expected at this time. Your National Weather Service forecast for Siouxland. Overnight, mostly clear late this evening, then mostly cloudy with a chance of showers with a slight chance of thunderstorms. Cooler with lows around 60. East winds around 5 miles an hour. Chance of rain 50%. Thursday, mostly cloudy with showers likely with a slight chance of thunderstorms in the morning, then mostly sunny with a chance of showers in the afternoon. Not as warm with highs in the upper 70s. Northeast winds 10 to 15 miles an hour, becoming northwest 15 to 20 miles an hour in the afternoon. Gusts up to 35 miles an hour. Chance of rain 70%. Thursday night, clear. Lows in the mid-50s. Northwest winds 15 to 20 miles an hour with gusts up to 30 miles an hour, becoming west around 5 miles an hour after midnight. Friday, sunny, warmer with highs in the upper 80s. West winds 5 to 10 miles an hour with gusts up to 20 miles an hour. Friday night, mostly clear. Lows in the lower 60s. South winds 10 to 15 miles an hour with gusts up to 30 miles an hour. Saturday, mostly sunny with a chance of showers with a slight chance of thunderstorms. Highs in the lower 80s. Chance of rain 40%. Saturday night, mostly clear. Lows in the mid-50s. Sunday, mostly sunny. Highs in the mid-70s. Sunday night, partly cloudy in the evening, then becoming mostly cloudy. Lows in the mid-50s. Monday, partly sunny. Highs in the upper 70s. Monday night, partly cloudy. Lows in the mid-50s. Tuesday, mostly sunny. Highs in the lower 80s. Tuesday night, partly cloudy. Lows around 60. Wednesday, mostly sunny. Highs around 90. At midnight, in Sioux City, the temperature was 65 and the dew point 54. The relative humidity was 67%. Wind was east at 5 miles an hour. The pressure was 29.67 inches and rising. Elsewhere in northwest Iowa, Morris was partly cloudy, and 66. In Sheldon, the temperature was missing. Cherokee was clear and 64. Spencer was clear and 62. Storm Lake was clear and 64. Other conditions across the northern plains, farther east in Iowa, skies ranged from mostly cloudy to cloudy, and temperatures were between 68 and 70 degrees. In eastern Nebraska, skies ranged from clear to partly cloudy. It was 76 at Lincoln, 79 at Omaha, and 66 at Norfolk. In eastern South Dakota, skies ranged from clear to partly cloudy. It was 59 at Mitchell, 67 at Yankton, and 63 at Sioux Falls. And in southern Minnesota, it was clear. It was 65 at Worthington, 63 at Marshall, 70 at Mankato, 74 at Minneapolis, and 69 at Rochester. Once again, at midnight, Sioux City had a temperature of 65. The current time is 12:23 a.m. Central Daylight Time. Operating on a frequency of 162.475 MHz, this is NOAA Weather Radio Station WXL62, broadcasting from a transmitter near Lawton, Iowa. Our program originates from the National Weather Service in Sioux Falls and serves Sioux City and the surrounding Siouxland area. This hazardous weather outlook is for northwest Iowa, west central Iowa, northeast Nebraska, and southeast South Dakota. Day 1, this afternoon and tonight. A few strong to severe storms will be possible in portions of northwest Iowa early Thursday morning. The greatest risks with these storms will be

isolated wind gusts to 65 miles an hour and hail as large as ping pong balls. For Thursday through Tuesday, a chance of thunderstorms returns to northwest Iowa on Saturday. At this time, the risk for severe weather is low. Spotter activation is not expected at this time. Your National Weather Service forecast for Siouxland. Overnight, mostly clear late this evening, then mostly cloudy with a chance of showers with a slight chance of thunderstorms. Cooler with lows around 60. East winds around 5 miles an hour. Chance of rain 50%. Thursday, mostly cloudy with showers likely with a slight chance of thunderstorms in the morning, then mostly sunny with a chance of showers in the afternoon. Not as warm with highs in the upper 70s. Northeast winds 10 to 15 miles an hour, becoming northwest 15 to 20 miles an hour in the afternoon. Gusts up to 35 miles an hour. Chance of rain 70%. Thursday night, clear. Lows in the mid-50s. Northwest winds 15 to 20 miles an hour with gusts up to 30 miles an hour, becoming west around 5 miles an hour after midnight. Friday, sunny, warmer with highs in the upper 80s. West winds 5 to 10 miles an hour with gusts up to 20 miles an hour. Friday night, mostly clear. Lows in the lower 60s. South winds 10 to 15 miles an hour with gusts up to 30 miles an hour. Saturday, mostly sunny with a chance of showers with a slight chance of thunderstorms. Highs in the lower 80s. Chance of rain 40%. Saturday night, mostly clear. Lows in the mid-50s. Sunday, mostly sunny. Highs in the mid-70s. Sunday night, partly cloudy in the evening, then becoming mostly cloudy. Lows in the mid-50s. Monday, partly sunny. Highs in the upper 70s. Monday night, partly cloudy. Lows in the mid-50s. Tuesday, mostly sunny. Highs in the lower 80s. Tuesday night, partly cloudy. Lows around 60. Wednesday, mostly sunny. Highs around 90. At midnight, in Sioux City, the temperature was 65 and the dew point 54. The relative humidity was 67%. Wind was east at 5 miles an hour. The pressure was 29.67 inches and rising. Elsewhere in northwest Iowa, Morris was partly cloudy, and 66. In Sheldon, the temperature was missing. Cherokee was clear and 64. Spencer was clear and 62. Storm Lake was clear and 64. Other conditions across the northern plains, farther east in Iowa, skies ranged from mostly cloudy to cloudy, and temperatures were between 68 and 70 degrees. In eastern Nebraska, skies ranged from clear to partly cloudy. It was 76 at Lincoln, 79 at Omaha, and 66 at Norfolk. In eastern South Dakota, skies ranged from clear to partly cloudy. It was 59 at Mitchell, 67 at Yankton, and 63 at Sioux Falls. And in southern Minnesota, it was clear. It was 65 at Worthington, 63 at Marshall, 70 at Mankato, 74 at Minneapolis, and 69 at Rochester. Once again, at midnight, Sioux City had a temperature of 65. The current time is 12:28 a.m. Central Daylight Time. Operating on a frequency of 162.475 MHz, this is NOAA Weather Radio Station WXL62, broadcasting from a transmitter near Lawton, Iowa. Our program originates from the National Weather Service in Sioux Falls and serves Sioux City and the surrounding Siouxland area. This hazardous weather outlook is for northwest Iowa, west central Iowa, northeast Nebraska, and southeast South Dakota. Day 1, this afternoon and tonight. A few strong to severe storms will be possible in portions of northwest Iowa early Thursday morning. The greatest risks with these storms will be isolated wind gusts to 65 miles an hour and hail as large as ping pong balls. For Thursday through Tuesday, a chance of thunderstorms returns to northwest Iowa on Saturday. At this time, the risk for severe weather is low. Spotter activation is not expected at this time. Your National Weather Service forecast.

asked, for Sue Land. Overnight, mostly clear late this evening, then mostly cloudy with a chance of showers with a slight chance of thunderstorms. Cooler with lows around 60. East winds around 5 miles an hour. Chance of rain 50%. Thursday, mostly cloudy with showers likely with a slight chance of thunderstorms in the morning, then mostly sunny with a chance of showers in the afternoon. Not as warm with highs in the upper 70s. Northeast winds 10 to 15 miles an hour, becoming northwest 15 to 20 miles an hour in the afternoon. Gusts up to 35 miles an hour. Chance of rain 70%. Thursday night, clear. Lows in the mid-50s. Northwest winds 15 to 20 miles an hour with gusts up to 30 miles an hour, becoming west around 5 miles an hour after midnight. Friday, sunny, warmer with highs in the upper 80s. West winds 5 to 10 miles an hour with gusts up to 20 miles an hour. Friday night, mostly clear. Lows in the lower 60s. South winds 10 to 15 miles an hour with gusts up to 30 miles an hour. Saturday, mostly sunny with a chance of showers with a slight chance of thunderstorms. Highs in the lower 80s. Chance of rain 40%. Saturday night, mostly clear. Lows in the mid-50s. Sunday, mostly sunny. Highs in the mid-70s. Sunday night, partly cloudy in the evening, then becoming mostly cloudy. Lows in the mid-50s. Monday, partly sunny. Highs in the upper 70s. Monday night, partly cloudy. Lows in the mid-50s. Tuesday, mostly sunny. Highs in the lower 80s. Tuesday night, partly cloudy. Lows around 60. Wednesday, mostly sunny. Highs around 90. At midnight, in Sioux City, the temperature was 65 and the dew point 54. The relative humidity was 67%. Wind was east at 5 miles an hour. The pressure was 29.67 inches and rising. Elsewhere in northwest Iowa, Morris was partly cloudy and 66. In Sheldon, the temperature was missing. Cherokee was clear and 64. Spencer was clear and 62. Storm Lake was clear and 64. Other conditions across the northern plains, farther east in Iowa, skies ranged from mostly cloudy to cloudy, and temperatures were between 68 and 70 degrees. In eastern Nebraska, skies ranged from clear to partly cloudy. It was 76 at Lincoln, 79 at Omaha, and 66 at Norfolk. In eastern South Dakota, skies ranged from clear to partly cloudy. It was 59 at Mitchell, 67 at Yankton, and 63 at Sioux Falls. And in southern Minnesota, it was clear. It was 65 at Worthington, 63 at Marshall, 70 at Mankato, 74 at Minneapolis, and 69 at Rochester. Once again, at midnight, Sioux City had a temperature of 65. The current time is 12:32 a.m. Central Daylight Time. Operating on a frequency of 162.475 MHz, this is NOAA Weather Radio Station WXL62, broadcasting from a transmitter near Lawton, Iowa. 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Our program originates from the National Weather Service in Sioux Falls and serves Sioux City and the surrounding Sioux Land area. This hazardous weather outlook is for northwest Iowa, west central Iowa, northeast Nebraska, and southeast South Dakota. Day 1, this afternoon and tonight. A few strong to severe storms will be possible in portions of northwest Iowa early Thursday morning. The greatest risks with these storms will be isolated wind gusts to 65 miles an hour and hail as large as ping pong balls. For Thursday through Tuesday, a chance of thunderstorms returns to northwest Iowa on Saturday. At this time, the risk for severe weather is low. Spotter activation is not expected at this time. Your National Weather Service forecast for Sioux Land. Overnight, mostly clear late this evening, then mostly cloudy with a chance of showers with a slight chance of thunderstorms.

partly cloudy in the evening, then becoming mostly cloudy. Lows in the mid-50s. Monday, partly sunny. Highs in the upper 70s. Monday night, partly cloudy. Lows in the mid-50s. Tuesday, mostly sunny. Highs in the lower 80s. Tuesday night, partly cloudy. Lows around 60. Wednesday, mostly sunny. Highs around 90. At midnight, in Sioux City, the temperature was 65 and the dew point 54. The relative humidity was 67%. Wind was east at 5 miles an hour. The pressure was 29.67 inches and rising. Elsewhere in northwest Iowa, Morris was partly cloudy and 66. In Sheldon, the temperature was missing. Cherokee was clear and 64. Spencer was clear and 62. Storm Lake was clear and 64. Other conditions across the northern plains, farther east in Iowa, skies ranged from mostly cloudy to cloudy, and temperatures were between 68 and 70 degrees. In eastern Nebraska, skies ranged from clear to partly cloudy. It was 76 at Lincoln, 79 at Omaha, and 66 at Norfolk. In eastern South Dakota, skies ranged from clear to partly cloudy. It was 59 at Mitchell, 67 at Yankton, and 63 at Sioux Falls. And in southern Minnesota, it was clear. It was 65 at Worthington, 63 at Marshall, 70 at Mankato, 74 at Minneapolis, and 69 at Rochester. Once again, at midnight, Sioux City had a temperature of 65. The current time is 12:55 a.m. Central Daylight Time. Operating on a frequency of 162.475 MHz, this is NOAA Weather Radio Station WXL62, broadcasting from a transmitter near Lawton, Iowa. Our program originates from the National Weather Service in Sioux Falls and serves Sioux City and the surrounding Siouxland area. This hazardous weather outlook is for northwest Iowa, west central Iowa, northeast Nebraska, and southeast South Dakota. Day 1, this afternoon and tonight. A few strong to severe storms will be possible in portions of northwest Iowa early Thursday morning. The greatest risks with these storms will be isolated wind gusts to 65 miles an hour and hail as large as ping pong balls. For Thursday through Tuesday, a chance of thunderstorms returns to northwest Iowa on Saturday. At this time, the risk for severe weather is low. Spotter activation is not expected at this time. Your National Weather Service forecast for Siouxland. Overnight, mostly clear late this evening, then mostly cloudy with a chance of showers with a slight chance of thunderstorms. Cooler with lows around 60. East winds around 5 miles an hour. Chance of rain 50%. Thursday, mostly cloudy with showers likely with a slight chance of thunderstorms in the morning, then mostly sunny with a chance of showers in the afternoon. Not as warm with highs in the upper 70s. Northeast winds 10 to 15 miles an hour, becoming northwest 15 to 20 miles an hour in the afternoon. Gusts up to 35 miles an hour. Chance of rain 70%. Thursday night, clear. Lows in the mid-50s. Northwest winds 15 to 20 miles an hour with gusts up to 30 miles an hour, becoming west around 5 miles an hour after midnight. Friday, sunny, warmer with highs in the upper 80s. West winds 5 to 10 miles an hour with gusts up to 20 miles an hour. Friday night, mostly clear. Lows in the lower 60s. South winds 10 to 15 miles an hour with gusts up to 30 miles an hour. Saturday, mostly sunny with a chance of showers with a slight chance of thunderstorms. Highs in the lower 80s. Chance of rain 40%. Saturday night, mostly clear. Lows in the mid-50s. Sunday, mostly sunny. Highs in the mid-70s. Sunday night, partly cloudy in the evening, then becoming mostly cloudy. Lows in the mid-50s. Monday, partly sunny. Highs in the upper 70s. Monday night, partly cloudy. Lows in the mid-50s. Tuesday, mostly sunny. Highs in the lower 80s. Tuesday night,

cloudy. Lows around 60. Wednesday, mostly sunny. Highs around 90. At midnight, in Sioux City, the temperature was 65 and the dew point 54. The relative humidity was 67%. Wind was east at 5 miles an hour. The pressure was 29.67 inches and rising. Elsewhere in northwest Iowa, Morris was partly cloudy and 66. In Sheldon, the temperature was missing. Cherokee was clear and 64. Spencer was clear and 62. Storm Lake was clear and 64. Other conditions across the northern plains, farther east in Iowa, skies ranged from mostly cloudy to cloudy, and temperatures were between 68 and 70 degrees. In eastern Nebraska, skies ranged from clear to partly cloudy. It was 76 at Lincoln, 79 at Omaha, and 66 at Norfolk. In eastern South Dakota, skies ranged from clear to partly cloudy. It was 59 at Mitchell, 67 at Yankton, and 63 at Sioux Falls. And in southern Minnesota, it was clear. It was 65 at Worthington, 63 at Marshall, 70 at Mankato, 74 at Minneapolis, and 69 at Rochester. Once again, at midnight, Sioux City had a temperature of 65. The current time is 1 a.m. Central Daylight Time. Operating on a frequency of 162.475 MHz, this is NOAA Weather Radio Station WXL62, broadcasting from a transmitter near Lawton, Iowa. Our program originates from the National Weather Service in Sioux Falls and serves Sioux City and the surrounding Siouxland area. This hazardous weather outlook is for northwest Iowa, west central Iowa, northeast Nebraska, and southeast South Dakota. Day 1, this afternoon and tonight. A few strong to severe storms will be possible in portions of northwest Iowa early Thursday morning. The greatest risks with these storms will be isolated wind gusts to 65 miles an hour and hail as large as ping pong balls. For Thursday through Tuesday, a chance of thunderstorms returns to northwest Iowa on Saturday. At this time, the risk for severe weather is low. Spotter activation is not expected at this time. Your National Weather Service forecast for Siouxland. Overnight, mostly clear late this evening, then mostly cloudy with a chance of showers with a slight chance of thunderstorms. Cooler with lows around 60. East winds around 5 miles an hour. Chance of rain 50%. Thursday, mostly cloudy with showers likely with a slight chance of thunderstorms in the morning, then mostly sunny with a chance of showers in the afternoon. Not as warm with highs in the upper 70s. Northeast winds 10 to 15 miles an hour, becoming northwest 15 to 20 miles an hour in the afternoon. Gusts up to 35 miles an hour. Chance of rain 70%. Thursday night, clear. Lows in the mid-50s. Northwest winds 15 to 20 miles an hour with gusts up to 30 miles an hour, becoming west around 5 miles an hour after midnight. Friday, sunny, warmer with highs in the upper 80s. West winds 5 to 10 miles an hour with gusts up to 20 miles an hour. Friday night, mostly clear. Lows in the lower 60s. South winds 10 to 15 miles an hour with gusts up to 30 miles an hour. Saturday, mostly sunny with a chance of showers with a slight chance of thunderstorms. Highs in the lower 80s. Chance of rain 40%. Saturday night, mostly clear. Lows in the mid-50s. Sunday, mostly sunny. Highs in the mid-70s. Sunday night, partly cloudy in the evening, then becoming mostly cloudy. Lows in the mid-50s. Monday, partly sunny. Highs in the upper 70s. Monday night, partly cloudy. Lows in the mid-50s. Tuesday, mostly sunny. Highs in the lower 80s. Tuesday night, partly cloudy. Lows around 60. Wednesday, mostly sunny. Highs around 90. At 1 a.m., in Sioux City, the temperature was 66 and the dew point 55. The relative humidity was 67%. Wind was southeast at 7 miles an hour. The pressure was 29.

1.64 inches and falling. Elsewhere in northwest Iowa, Morris was partly cloudy, M63. In Sheldon, the temperature was missing. Cherokee was clear and 61. Spencer was clear and 62. Storm Lake was clear and 64. Other conditions across the northern plains, farther east in Iowa, skies ranged from mostly cloudy to cloudy, and the temperatures were 68 degrees. In eastern Nebraska, skies ranged from clear to partly cloudy. It was 69 at Lincoln, 76 at Omaha, and 66 at Norfolk. In eastern South Dakota, it was clear, and temperatures were between 59 and 64 degrees. And in southern Minnesota, it was clear. It was 63 at Worthington, 61 at Marshall, 66 at Mankato, 72 at Minneapolis, and 67 at Rochester. Once again, at 1 a.m. Sioux City had a temperature of 66. The current time is 1:05 a.m. Central Daylight Time. Operating on a frequency of 162.475 MHz, this is NOAA Weather Radio Station WXL62, broadcasting from a transmitter near Lawton, Iowa. Our program originates from the National Weather Service in Sioux Falls and serves Sioux City and the surrounding Siouxland area. This hazardous weather outlook is for northwest Iowa, west central Iowa, northeast Nebraska, and southeast South Dakota. Day 1, this afternoon and tonight. A few strong to severe storms will be possible in portions of northwest Iowa early Thursday morning. The greatest risks with these storms will be isolated wind gusts to 65 miles an hour and hail as large as ping pong balls. For Thursday through Tuesday, a chance of thunderstorms returns to northwest Iowa on Saturday. At this time, the risk for severe weather is low. Spotter activation is not expected at this time. Your National Weather Service forecast for Siouxland. Overnight, mostly clear late this evening, then mostly cloudy with a chance of showers with a slight chance of thunderstorms. Cooler with lows around 60. East winds around 5 miles an hour. Chance of rain 50%. Thursday, mostly cloudy with showers likely with a slight chance of thunderstorms in the morning, then mostly sunny with a chance of showers in the afternoon. Not as warm with highs in the upper 70s. Northeast winds 10 to 15 miles an hour, becoming northwest 15 to 20 miles an hour in the afternoon. Gusts up to 35 miles an hour. Chance of rain 70%. Thursday night, clear. Lows in the mid-50s. Northwest winds 15 to 20 miles an hour with gusts up to 30 miles an hour, becoming west around 5 miles an hour after midnight. Friday, sunny, warmer with highs in the upper 80s. West winds 5 to 10 miles an hour with gusts up to 20 miles an hour. Friday night, mostly clear. Lows in the lower 60s. South winds 10 to 15 miles an hour with gusts up to 30 miles an hour. Saturday, mostly sunny with a chance of showers with a slight chance of thunderstorms. Highs in the lower 80s. Chance of rain 40%. Saturday night, mostly clear. Lows in the mid-50s. Sunday, mostly sunny. Highs in the mid-70s. Sunday night, partly cloudy in the evening, then becoming mostly cloudy. Lows in the mid-50s. Monday, partly sunny. Highs in the upper 70s. Monday night, partly cloudy. Lows in the mid-50s. Tuesday, mostly sunny. Highs in the lower 80s. Tuesday night, partly cloudy. Lows around 60. Wednesday, mostly sunny. Highs around 90. At 1 a.m., in Sioux City, the temperature was 66 and the dew point 55. The relative humidity was 67%. Wind was southeast at 7 miles an hour. The pressure was 29.64 inches and falling. Elsewhere in northwest Iowa, Morris was partly cloudy, and 63. In Sheldon, the temperature was missing. Cherokee was clear and 61. Spencer was clear and 62. Storm Lake was clear and 64. Other conditions across the northern plains, farther east in Iowa, skies ranged from mostly cloudy.

to cloudy, and the temperatures were 68 degrees. In eastern Nebraska, skies ranged from clear to partly cloudy. It was 69 at Lincoln, 76 at Omaha, and 66 at Norfolk. In eastern South Dakota, it was clear, and temperatures were between 59 and 64 degrees. And in southern Minnesota, it was clear. It was 63 at Worthington, 61 at Marshall, 66 at Mankato, 72 at Minneapolis, and 67 at Rochester. Once again, at 1 a.m. Sioux City had a temperature of 66. The current time is 1:09 a.m. Central Daylight Time. Operating on a frequency of 162.475 MHz, this is NOAA Weather Radio Station WXL62, broadcasting from a transmitter near Lawton, Iowa. Our program originates from the National Weather Service in Sioux Falls and serves Sioux City and the surrounding Siouxland area. This hazardous weather outlook is for northwest Iowa, west central Iowa, northeast Nebraska, and southeast South Dakota. Day 1, this afternoon and tonight. A few strong to severe storms will be possible in portions of northwest Iowa early Thursday morning. The greatest risks with these storms will be isolated wind gusts to 65 miles an hour and hail as large as ping pong balls. For Thursday through Tuesday, a chance of thunderstorms returns to northwest Iowa on Saturday. At this time, the risk for severe weather is low. Spotter activation is not expected at this time. Your National Weather Service forecast for Siouxland. Overnight, mostly clear late this evening, then mostly cloudy with a chance of showers with a slight chance of thunderstorms. Cooler with lows around 60. East winds around 5 miles an hour. Chance of rain 50%. Thursday, mostly cloudy with showers likely with a slight chance of thunderstorms in the morning, then mostly sunny with a chance of showers in the afternoon. Not as warm with highs in the upper 70s. Northeast winds 10 to 15 miles an hour, becoming northwest 15 to 20 miles an hour in the afternoon. Gusts up to 35 miles an hour. Chance of rain 70%. Thursday night, clear. Lows in the mid-50s. Northwest winds 15 to 20 miles an hour with gusts up to 30 miles an hour, becoming west around 5 miles an hour after midnight. Friday, sunny, warmer with highs in the upper 80s. West winds 5 to 10 miles an hour with gusts up to 20 miles an hour. Friday night, mostly clear.

to 15 miles an hour with gusts up to 30 miles an hour. Saturday, mostly sunny with a chance of showers with a slight chance of thunderstorms. Highs in the lower 80s. Chance of rain 40%. Saturday night, mostly clear. Lows in the mid-50s. Sunday, mostly sunny. Highs in the mid-70s. Sunday night, partly cloudy in the evening, then becoming mostly cloudy. Lows in the mid-50s. Monday, partly sunny. Highs in the upper 70s. Monday night, partly cloudy. Lows in the mid-50s. Tuesday, mostly sunny. Highs in the lower 80s. Tuesday night, partly cloudy. Lows around 60. Wednesday, mostly sunny. Highs around 90. At 1 a.m., in Sioux City, the temperature was 66, and the dew point 55. The relative humidity was 67%. Wind was southeast at 7 miles an hour. The pressure was 29.64 inches and falling. Elsewhere in northwest Iowa, Morris was mostly cloudy, and 63. In Sheldon, the temperature was missing. Cherokee was partly cloudy, and 61. Spencer was clear and 62. Storm Lake was partly cloudy, and 64. Other conditions across the northern plains, farther east in Iowa, skies ranged from mostly cloudy to cloudy, and the temperatures were 68 degrees. In eastern Nebraska, skies ranged from clear to partly cloudy. It was 69 at Lincoln, 76 at Omaha, and 66 at Norfolk. In eastern South Dakota, skies ranged from partly cloudy to mostly cloudy, and temperatures were between 59 and 64 degrees. And in southern Minnesota, skies ranged from clear to partly cloudy. It was 63 at Worthington, 61 at Marshall, 66 at Mankato, 72 at Minneapolis, and 67 at Rochester. Once again, at 1 a.m. Sioux City had a temperature of 66. The current time is 1:14 a.m. Central Daylight Time. Operating on a frequency of 162.475 MHz, this is NOAA Weather Radio Station WXL62, broadcasting from a transmitter near Lawton, Iowa. Our program originates from the National Weather Service in Sioux Falls and serves Sioux City and the surrounding Siouxland area. This hazardous weather outlook is for northwest Iowa, west central Iowa, northeast Nebraska, and southeast South Dakota. Day 1, this afternoon and tonight. A few strong to severe storms will be possible in portions of northwest Iowa early Thursday morning. The greatest risks with these storms will be isolated wind gusts to 65 miles an hour and hail as large as ping pong balls. For Thursday through Tuesday, a chance of thunderstorms returns to northwest Iowa on Saturday. At this time, the risk for severe weather is low. Spotter activation is not expected at this time. Your National Weather Service forecast for Siouxland. Overnight, mostly clear late this evening, then mostly cloudy with a chance of showers with a slight chance of thunderstorms. Cooler with lows around 60. East winds around 5 miles an hour. Chance of rain 50%. Thursday, mostly cloudy with showers likely with a slight chance of thunderstorms in the morning, then mostly sunny with a chance of showers in the afternoon. Not as warm with highs in the upper 70s. Northeast winds 10 to 15 miles an hour, becoming northwest 15 to 20 miles an hour in the afternoon. Gusts up to 35 miles an hour. Chance of rain 70%. Thursday night, clear. Lows in the mid-50s. Northwest winds 15 to 20 miles an hour with gusts up to 30 miles an hour, becoming west around 5 miles an hour after midnight. Friday, sunny, warmer with highs in the upper 80s. West winds 5 to 10 miles an hour with gusts up to 20 miles an hour. Friday night, mostly clear. Lows in the lower 60s. South winds 10 to 15 miles an hour with gusts up to 30 miles an hour. Saturday, mostly sunny with a chance of showers with a slight chance of thunderstorms. Highs in the lower 80s. Chance of rain 40%. Saturday night, mostly clear. Lows in the mid-50s. Sunday, mostly

mostly sunny. Highs in the mid-70s. Sunday night, partly cloudy in the evening, then becoming mostly cloudy. Lows in the mid-50s. Monday, partly sunny. Highs in the upper 70s. Monday night, partly cloudy. Lows in the mid-50s. Tuesday, mostly sunny. Highs in the lower 80s. Tuesday night, partly cloudy. Lows around 60. Wednesday, mostly sunny. Highs around 90. At 1 a.m., in Sioux City, the temperature was 66 and the dew point 55. The relative humidity was 67%. Wind was southeast at 7 miles an hour. The pressure was 29.64 inches and falling. Elsewhere in northwest Iowa, Morris was mostly cloudy and 63. In Sheldon, the temperature was missing. Cherokee was partly cloudy and 61. Spencer was clear and 62. Storm Lake was partly cloudy and 64. Other conditions across the northern plains, farther east in Iowa, skies ranged from mostly cloudy to cloudy, and the temperatures were 68 degrees. In eastern Nebraska, skies ranged from clear to partly cloudy. It was 69 at Lincoln, 76 at Omaha, and 66 at Norfolk. In eastern South Dakota, skies ranged from partly cloudy to mostly cloudy, and temperatures were between 59 and 64 degrees. And in southern Minnesota, skies ranged from clear to partly cloudy. It was 63 at Worthington, 61 at Marshall, 66 at Mankato, 72 at Minneapolis, and 67 at Rochester. Once again, at 1 a.m. Sioux City had a temperature of 66. The current time is 1:19 a.m. Central Daylight Time. Operating on a frequency of 162.475 MHz, this is NOAA Weather Radio Station WXL.

Tuesday, a chance of thunderstorms returns to northwest Iowa on Saturday. At this time, the risk for severe weather is low. Spotter activation is not expected at this time. Your National Weather Service forecast for Siouxland. Overnight, mostly clear late this evening, then mostly cloudy with a chance of showers with a slight chance of thunderstorms. Cooler with lows around 60. East winds around 5 miles an hour. Chance of rain 50%. Thursday, mostly cloudy with showers likely with a slight chance of thunderstorms in the morning, then mostly sunny with a chance of showers in the afternoon. Not as warm with highs in the upper 70s. Northeast winds 10 to 15 miles an hour, becoming northwest 15 to 20 miles an hour in the afternoon. Gusts up to 35 miles an hour. Chance of rain 70%. Thursday night, clear. Lows in the mid-50s. Northwest winds 15 to 20 miles an hour with gusts up to 30 miles an hour, becoming west around 5 miles an hour after midnight. Friday, sunny, warmer with highs in the upper 80s. West winds 5 to 10 miles an hour with gusts up to 20 miles an hour. Friday night, mostly clear. Lows in the lower 60s. South winds 10 to 15 miles an hour with gusts up to 30 miles an hour. Saturday, mostly sunny with a chance of showers with a slight chance of thunderstorms. Highs in the lower 80s. Chance of rain 40%. Saturday night, mostly clear. Lows in the mid-50s. Sunday, mostly sunny. Highs in the mid-70s. Sunday night, partly cloudy in the evening, then becoming mostly cloudy. Lows in the mid-50s. Monday, partly sunny. Highs in the upper 70s. Monday night, partly cloudy. Lows in the mid-50s. Tuesday, mostly sunny. Highs in the lower 80s. Tuesday night, partly cloudy. Lows around 60. Wednesday, mostly sunny. Highs around 90. At 1 a.m., in Sioux City, the temperature was 66, and the dew point 55. The relative humidity was 67%. Wind was southeast at 7 miles an hour. The pressure was 29.64 inches and falling. Elsewhere in northwest Iowa, Morris was mostly cloudy, and 63. In Sheldon, the temperature was missing. Cherokee was partly cloudy, and 61. Spencer was clear and 62. Storm Lake was partly cloudy, and 64. Other conditions across the northern plains, farther east in Iowa, skies ranged from mostly cloudy to cloudy, and the temperatures were 68 degrees. In eastern Nebraska, skies ranged from clear to partly cloudy. It was 69 at Lincoln, 76 at Omaha, and 66 at Norfolk. In eastern South Dakota, skies ranged from partly cloudy to mostly cloudy, and temperatures were between 59 and 64 degrees. And in southern Minnesota, skies ranged from clear to partly cloudy. It was 63 at Worthington, 61 at Marshall, 66 at Mankato, 72 at Minneapolis, and 67 at Rochester. Once again, at 1 a.m. Sioux City had a temperature of 66. The current time is 1:23 a.m. Central Daylight Time. Operating on a frequency of 162.475 MHz, this is NOAA Weather Radio Station WXL62, broadcasting from a transmitter near Lawton, Iowa. Our program originates from the National Weather Service in Sioux Falls and serves Sioux City and the surrounding Siouxland area. This hazardous weather outlook is for northwest Iowa, west central Iowa, northeast Nebraska, and southeast South Dakota. Day 1, this afternoon and tonight. A few strong to severe storms will be possible in portions of northwest Iowa early Thursday morning. The greatest risks with these storms will be isolated wind gusts to 65 miles an hour and hail as large as ping pong balls. For Thursday through Tuesday, a chance of thunderstorms returns to northwest Iowa on Saturday. At this time, the risk for severe weather is low. Spotter activation is not expected at this time. Your National Weather Service forecast for Siouxland. Overnight, mostly clear late this evening, then

Mostly cloudy with a chance of showers with a slight chance of thunderstorms. Cooler with lows around 60. East winds around 5 miles an hour. Chance of rain 50%. Thursday, mostly cloudy with showers, likely with a slight chance of thunderstorms in the morning, then mostly sunny with a chance of showers in the afternoon. Not as warm with highs in the upper 70s. Northeast winds 10 to 15 miles an hour, becoming northwest 15 to 20 miles an hour in the afternoon. Gusts up to 35 miles an hour. Chance of rain 70%. Thursday night, clear. Lows in the mid-50s. Northwest winds 15 to 20 miles an hour with gusts up to 30 miles an hour, becoming west around 5 miles an hour after midnight. Friday, sunny, warmer with highs in the upper 80s. West winds 5 to 10 miles an hour with gusts up to 20 miles an hour. Friday night, mostly clear. Lows in the lower 60s. South winds 10 to 15 miles an hour with gusts up to 30 miles an hour. Saturday, mostly sunny with a chance of showers with a slight chance of thunderstorms. Highs in the lower 80s. Chance of rain 40%. Saturday night, mostly clear. Lows in the mid-50s. Sunday, mostly sunny. Highs in the mid-70s. Sunday night, partly cloudy in the evening, then becoming mostly cloudy. Lows in the mid-50s. Monday, partly sunny. Highs in the upper 70s. Monday night, partly cloudy. Lows in the mid-50s. Tuesday, mostly sunny. Highs in the lower 80s. Tuesday night, partly cloudy. Lows around 60. Wednesday, mostly sunny. Highs around 90. At 1 a.m., in Sioux City, the temperature was 66, and the dew point 55. The relative humidity was 67%. Wind was southeast at 7 miles an hour. The pressure was 29.64 inches and falling. Elsewhere in northwest Iowa, Morris was mostly cloudy, and 63. In Sheldon, the temperature was missing. Cherokee was partly cloudy, and 61. Spencer was clear and 62. Storm Lake was partly cloudy, and 64. Other conditions across the northern plains, farther east in Iowa, skies ranged from mostly cloudy to cloudy, and the temperatures were 68 degrees. In eastern Nebraska, skies ranged from clear to partly cloudy. It was 69 at Lincoln, 76 at Omaha, and 66 at Norfolk. In eastern South Dakota, skies ranged from partly cloudy to mostly cloudy, and temperatures were between 59 and 64 degrees. And in southern Minnesota, skies ranged from clear to partly cloudy. It was 63 at Worthington, 61 at Marshall, 66 at Mankato, 72 at Minneapolis, and 67 at Rochester. Once again, at 1 a.m. Sioux City had a temperature of 66. The current time is 1:28 a.m. Central Daylight Time. Operating on a frequency of 162.475 MHz, this is NOAA Weather Radio Station WXL62, broadcasting from a transmitter near Lawton, Iowa. Our program originates from the National Weather Service in Sioux Falls and serves Sioux City and the surrounding Siouxland area. This hazardous weather outlook is for northwest Iowa, west central Iowa, northeast Nebraska, and southeast South Dakota. Day 1, this afternoon and tonight. A few strong to severe storms will be possible in portions of northwest Iowa early Thursday morning. The greatest risks with these storms will be isolated wind gusts to 65 miles an hour and hail as large as ping pong balls. For Thursday through Tuesday, a chance of thunderstorms returns to northwest Iowa on Saturday. At this time, the risk for severe weather is low. Spotter activation is not expected at this time. Your National Weather Service forecast for Siouxland. Overnight, mostly clear late this evening, then mostly cloudy with a chance of showers with a slight chance of thunderstorms. Cooler with lows around 60. East winds around 5 miles an hour. Chance of rain 50%. Thursday, mostly cloudy with showers likely with a slight chance of thunderstorms in the morning, then mostly sunny with a chance of showers in the afternoon.

Afternoon. Not as warm with highs in the upper 70s. Northeast winds 10 to 15 miles an hour, becoming northwest 15 to 20 miles an hour in the afternoon. Gusts up to 35 miles an hour. Chance of rain 70%. Thursday night, clear. Lows in the mid-50s. Northwest winds 15 to 20 miles an hour with gusts up to 30 miles an hour, becoming west around 5 miles an hour after midnight. Friday, sunny, warmer with highs in the upper 80s. West winds 5 to 10 miles an hour with gusts up to 20 miles an hour. Friday night, mostly clear. Lows in the lower 60s. South winds 10 to 15 miles an hour with gusts up to 30 miles an hour. Saturday, mostly sunny with a chance of showers with a slight chance of thunderstorms. Highs in the lower 80s. Chance of rain 40%. Saturday night, mostly clear. Lows in the mid-50s. Sunday, mostly sunny. Highs in the mid-70s. Sunday night, partly cloudy in the evening, then becoming mostly cloudy. Lows in the mid-50s. Monday, partly sunny. Highs in the upper 70s. Monday night, partly cloudy. Lows in the mid-50s. Tuesday, mostly sunny. Highs in the lower 80s. Tuesday night, partly cloudy. Lows around 60. Wednesday, mostly sunny. Highs around 90. At 1 a.m., in Sioux City, the temperature was 66 and the dew point 55. The relative humidity was 67%. Wind was southeast at 7 miles an hour. The pressure was 29.64 inches and falling. Elsewhere in northwest Iowa, Morris was mostly cloudy and 63. In Sheldon, the temperature was missing. Cherokee was partly cloudy and 61. Spencer was clear and 62. Storm Lake was partly cloudy and 64. Other conditions across the northern plains, farther east in Iowa, skies ranged from mostly cloudy to cloudy, and the temperatures were 68 degrees. In eastern Nebraska, skies ranged from clear to partly cloudy. It was 69 at Lincoln, 76 at Omaha, and 66 at Norfolk. In eastern South Dakota, skies ranged from partly cloudy to mostly cloudy, and temperatures were between 59 and 64 degrees. And in southern Minnesota, skies ranged from clear to partly cloudy. It was 63 at Worthington, 61 at Marshall, 66 at Mankato, 72 at Minneapolis, and 67 at Rochester. Once again, at 1 a.m. Sioux City had a temperature of 66. The current time is 1:33 a.m. Central Daylight Time. Once again, at 1 a.m. Sioux City had a temperature of 66. The current time is 1:33 a.m. Central Daylight Time. Operating on a frequency of 162.475 MHz, this is NOAA Weather Radio Station WXL62, broadcasting from a transmitter near Lawton, Iowa. Our program originates from the National Weather Service in Sioux Falls and serves Sioux City and the surrounding Siouxland area. This hazardous weather outlook is for northwest Iowa, west central Iowa, northeast Nebraska, and southeast South Dakota. Day 1, this afternoon and tonight. A few strong to severe storms will be possible in portions of northwest Iowa early Thursday morning. The greatest risks with these storms will be isolated wind gusts to 65 miles an hour and hail as large as ping pong balls. For Thursday through Tuesday, a chance of thunderstorms returns to northwest Iowa on Saturday. At this time, the risk for severe weather is low. Spotter activation is not expected at this time. Your National Weather Service forecast for Siouxland. Overnight, mostly clear late this evening, then mostly cloudy with a chance of showers with a slight chance of thunderstorms. Cooler with lows around 60. East winds around 5 miles an hour. Chance of rain 50%. Thursday, mostly cloudy with showers likely with a slight chance of thunderstorms in the morning, then mostly sunny with a chance of showers in the afternoon. Not as warm with highs in the upper 70s. Northeast winds 10 to 15 miles an hour, becoming northwest 15.

to 20 miles an hour in the afternoon. Gusts up to 35 miles an hour. Chance of rain 70%. Thursday night, clear. Lows in the mid-50s. Northwest winds 15 to 20 miles an hour with gusts up to 30 miles an hour, becoming west around 5 miles an hour after midnight. Friday, sunny, warmer with highs in the upper 80s. West winds 5 to 10 miles an hour with gusts up to 20 miles an hour. Friday night, mostly clear. Lows in the lower 60s. South winds 10 to 15 miles an hour with gusts up to 30 miles an hour. Saturday, mostly sunny with a chance of showers with a slight chance of thunderstorms. Highs in the lower 80s. Chance of rain 40%. Saturday night, mostly clear. Lows in the mid-50s. Sunday, mostly sunny. Highs in the mid-70s. Sunday night, partly cloudy in the evening, then becoming mostly cloudy. Lows in the mid-50s. Monday, partly sunny. Highs in the upper 70s. Monday night, partly cloudy. Lows in the mid-50s. Tuesday, mostly sunny. Highs in the lower 80s. Tuesday night, partly cloudy. Lows around 60. Wednesday, mostly sunny. Highs around 90. Your National Weather Service forecast for Siouxland. Rest of tonight, mostly cloudy with a chance of showers with a slight chance of thunderstorms. Cooler. Near steady temperature in the upper 60s. East winds around 5 miles an hour. Chance of rain 50%. Thursday, mostly cloudy with showers likely with a slight chance of thunderstorms in the morning, then mostly sunny with a chance of showers in the afternoon. Not as warm with highs in the upper 70s. Northeast winds 10 to 15 miles an hour, becoming northwest 15 to 20 miles an hour in the afternoon. Gusts up to 35 miles an hour. Chance of rain 70%. Thursday night, clear. Lows in the mid-50s. Northwest winds 15 to 20 miles an hour with gusts up to 30 miles an hour, becoming west around 5 miles an hour after midnight. Friday, sunny, warmer with highs in the upper 80s. West winds 5 to 10 miles an hour with gusts up to 20 miles an hour. Friday night, mostly clear. A slight chance of showers and thunderstorms after midnight. Lows in the lower 60s. South winds 10 to 15 miles an hour with gusts up to 30 miles an hour. Chance of rain 20%. Saturday, mostly sunny with a chance of showers with a slight chance of thunderstorms. Highs in the lower 80s. Chance of rain 50%. Saturday night, mostly clear. Cooler with lows in the lower 50s. Sunday, sunny. Highs in the upper 70s. Sunday night, mostly clear in the evening, then becoming partly cloudy. Lows in the lower 50s. Monday, mostly sunny. Highs in the upper 70s. Monday night, partly cloudy. Lows in the lower 50s. Tuesday, mostly sunny. Highs around 80. Tuesday night, partly cloudy. Lows in the mid-50s. Wednesday, mostly sunny. Highs in the upper 80s. At 1 a.m., in Sioux City, the temperature was 66, and the dew point 55. The relative humidity was 67%. Wind was southeast at 7 miles an hour. The pressure was 29.64 inches and falling. Elsewhere in northwest Iowa, Morris was mostly cloudy, and 63. In Sheldon, the temperature was missing. Cherokee was partly cloudy, and 61. Spencer was clear and 62. Storm Lake was partly cloudy, and 64. Other conditions across the northern plains, farther east in Iowa, skies ranged from mostly cloudy to cloudy, and the temperatures were 68 degrees. In eastern Nebraska, skies ranged from clear to partly cloudy. It was 69 at Lincoln, 76 at Omaha, and 66 at Norfolk. In eastern South Dakota, skies ranged from partly cloudy to mostly cloudy, and temperatures were between 59 and 64 degrees. And in southern Minnesota, skies ranged from clear to partly cloudy.
It was 63 at Worthington, 61 at Marshall, 66 at Mankato, 72 at Minneapolis, and 67 at Rochester. Once again, at 1 a.m. Sioux City had a temperature of 66. The current time is 1:39 a.m. Central Daylight Time. Operating on a frequency of 162.475 MHz, this is NOAA Weather Radio Station WXL62, broadcasting from a transmitter near Lawton, Iowa. Our program originates from the National Weather Service in Sioux Falls and serves Sioux City and the surrounding Siouxland area. This hazardous weather outlook is for northwest Iowa, west central Iowa, northeast Nebraska, and southeast South Dakota. Day 1, this afternoon and tonight. A few strong to severe storms will be possible in portions of northwest Iowa early Thursday morning. The greatest risks with these storms will be isolated wind gusts to 65 miles an hour and hail as large as ping pong balls. For Thursday through Tuesday, a chance of thunderstorms returns to northwest Iowa on Saturday. At this time, the risk for severe weather is low. Spotter activation is not expected at this time. Your National Weather Service forecast for Siouxland. Rest of tonight, mostly cloudy with a chance of showers with a slight chance of thunderstorms. Cooler. Near steady temperature in the upper 60s. East winds around 5 miles an hour. Chance of rain 50%. Thursday, mostly cloudy with showers likely with a slight chance of thunderstorms in the morning, then mostly sunny with a chance of showers in the afternoon. Not as warm with highs in the upper 70s. Northeast winds 10 to 15 miles an hour, becoming northwest 15 to 20 miles an hour in the afternoon. Gusts up to 35 miles an hour. Chance of rain 70%. Thursday night, clear. Lows in the mid-50s. Northwest winds 15 to 20 miles an hour with gusts up to 30 miles an hour, becoming west around 5 miles an hour after midnight. Friday, sunny, warmer with highs in the upper 80s. West winds 5 to 10 miles an hour with gusts up to 20 miles an hour. Friday night, mostly clear. A slight chance of showers and thunderstorms after midnight. Lows in the lower 60s. South winds 10 to 15 miles an hour with gusts up to 30 miles an hour. Chance of rain 20%. Saturday, mostly sunny with a chance of showers with a slight chance of thunderstorms. Highs in the lower 80s. Chance of rain 50%. Saturday night, mostly clear. Cooler with lows in the lower 50s. Sunday, sunny. Highs in the upper 70s. Sunday night, mostly clear in the evening, then becoming partly cloudy. Lows in the lower 50s. Monday, mostly sunny. Highs in the upper 70s. Monday night, partly cloudy. Lows in the lower 50s. Tuesday, mostly sunny. Highs around 80. Tuesday night, partly cloudy. Lows in the mid-50s. Wednesday, mostly sunny. Highs in the upper 80s. At 1 a.m., in Sioux City, the temperature was 66 and the dew point 55. The relative humidity was 67%. Wind was southeast at 7 miles an hour. The pressure was 29.64 inches and falling. Elsewhere in northwest Iowa, Morris was mostly cloudy and 63. In Sheldon, the temperature was missing. Cherokee was partly cloudy and 61. Spencer was clear and 62. Storm Lake was partly cloudy and 64. Other conditions across the northern plains, farther east in Iowa, skies ranged from mostly cloudy to cloudy and the temperatures were 68 degrees. In eastern Nebraska, skies ranged from clear to partly cloudy. It was 69 at Lincoln, 76 at Omaha, and 66 at Norfolk. In eastern South Dakota, skies ranged from partly cloudy to mostly cloudy, and temperatures were between 59 and 64 degrees. And in southern Minnesota, skies ranged from clear to partly cloudy. It was 63 at Worthington, 61 at Marshall, 66 at Mankato, 72 at Minneapolis, and 67 at Rochester. Once again, at 1 a.m. Sioux City had a

Temperature of 66. The current time is 1:44 a.m. Central Daylight Time. Operating on a frequency of 162.475 MHz, this is NOAA Weather Radio Station WXL62, broadcasting from a transmitter near Lawton, Iowa. Our program originates from the National Weather Service in Sioux Falls and serves Sioux City and the surrounding Siouxland area. This hazardous weather outlook is for northwest Iowa, west central Iowa, northeast Nebraska, and southeast South Dakota. Day 1, this afternoon and tonight. A few strong to severe storms will be possible in portions of northwest Iowa early Thursday morning. The greatest risks with these storms will be isolated wind gusts to 65 miles an hour and hail as large as ping pong balls. For Thursday through Tuesday, a chance of thunderstorms returns to northwest Iowa on Saturday. At this time, the risk for severe weather is low. Spotter activation is not expected at this time. Your National Weather Service forecast for Siouxland. Rest of tonight, mostly cloudy with a chance of showers with a slight chance of thunderstorms. Cooler. Near steady temperature in the upper 60s. East winds around 5 miles an hour. Chance of rain 50%. Thursday, mostly cloudy with showers likely with a slight chance of thunderstorms in the morning, then mostly sunny with a chance of showers in the afternoon. Not as warm with highs in the upper 70s. Northeast winds 10 to 15 miles an hour, becoming northwest 15 to 20 miles an hour in the afternoon. Gusts up to 35 miles an hour. Chance of rain 70%. Thursday night, clear. Lows in the mid-50s. Northwest winds 15 to 20 miles an hour with gusts up to 30 miles an hour, becoming west around 5 miles an hour after midnight. Friday, sunny, warmer with highs in the upper 80s. West winds 5 to 10 miles an hour with gusts up to 20 miles an hour. Friday night, mostly clear. A slight chance of showers and thunderstorms after midnight. Lows in the lower 60s. South winds 10 to 15 miles an hour with gusts up to 30 miles an hour. Chance of rain 20%. Saturday, mostly sunny with a chance of showers with a slight chance of thunderstorms. Highs in the lower 80s. Chance of rain 50%. Saturday night, mostly clear. Cooler with lows in the lower 50s. Sunday, sunny. Highs in the upper 70s. Sunday night, mostly clear in the evening, then becoming partly cloudy. Lows in the lower 50s. Monday, mostly sunny. Highs in the upper 70s. Monday night, partly cloudy. Lows in the lower 50s. Tuesday, mostly sunny. Highs around 80. Tuesday night, partly cloudy. Lows in the mid-50s. Wednesday, mostly sunny. Highs in the upper 80s. At 1 a.m., in Sioux City, the temperature was 66 and the dew point 55. The relative humidity was 67%. Wind was southeast at 7 miles an hour. The pressure was 29.64 inches and falling. Elsewhere in northwest Iowa, Morris was mostly cloudy and 63. In Sheldon, the temperature was missing. Cherokee was partly cloudy and 61. Spencer was clear and 62. Storm Lake was partly cloudy and 64. Other conditions across the northern plains, farther east in Iowa, skies ranged from mostly cloudy to cloudy, and the temperatures were 68 degrees. In eastern Nebraska, skies ranged from clear to partly cloudy. It was 69 at Lincoln, 76 at Omaha, and 66 at Norfolk. In eastern South Dakota, skies ranged from partly cloudy to mostly cloudy, and temperatures were between 59 and 64 degrees. And in southern Minnesota, skies ranged from clear to partly cloudy. It was 63 at Worthington, 61 at Marshall, 66 at Mankato, 72 at Minneapolis, and 67 at Rochester. Once again, at 1 a.m. Sioux City had a temperature of 66. The current time is 1:49 a.m. Central Daylight Time. Operating on a frequency of 162.475 MHz.

severe weather is low. Spotter activation is not expected at this time. Your National Weather Service forecast for Siouxland. Rest of tonight, mostly cloudy with a chance of showers with a slight chance of thunderstorms. Cooler. Near steady temperature in the upper 60s. East winds around 5 miles an hour. Chance of rain 50%. Thursday, mostly cloudy with showers likely with a slight chance of thunderstorms in the morning, then mostly sunny with a chance of showers in the afternoon. Not as warm with highs in the upper 70s. Northeast winds 10 to 15 miles an hour, becoming northwest 15 to 20 miles an hour in the afternoon. Gusts up to 35 miles an hour. Chance of rain 70%. Thursday night, clear. Lows in the mid-50s. Northwest winds 15 to 20 miles an hour with gusts up to 30 miles an hour, becoming west around 5 miles an hour after midnight. Friday, sunny, warmer with highs in the upper 80s. West winds 5 to 10 miles an hour with gusts up to 20 miles an hour. Friday night, mostly clear. A slight chance of showers and thunderstorms after midnight. Lows in the lower 60s. South winds 10 to 15 miles an hour with gusts up to 30 miles an hour. Chance of rain 20%. Saturday, mostly sunny with a chance of showers with a slight chance of thunderstorms. Highs in the lower 80s. Chance of rain 50%. Saturday night, mostly clear. Cooler with lows in the lower 50s. Sunday, sunny. Highs in the upper 70s. Sunday night, mostly clear in the evening, then becoming partly cloudy. Lows in the lower 50s. Monday, mostly sunny. Highs in the upper 70s. Monday night, partly cloudy. Lows in the lower 50s. Tuesday, mostly sunny. Highs around 80. Tuesday night, partly cloudy. Lows in the mid-50s. Wednesday, mostly sunny. Highs in the upper 80s. At 2 a.m., in Sioux City, the temperature was 68, and the dew point 54. The relative humidity was 60%. Wind was calm. The pressure was 29.67 inches and rising. Elsewhere in northwest Iowa, Morris was mostly cloudy, and 64. In Sheldon, the temperature was missing. Cherokee was partly cloudy, and 61. Spencer was partly cloudy, and 58. Storm Lake was partly cloudy, and 70. Other conditions across the northern plains, farther east in Iowa, skies ranged from mostly cloudy to

The National Weather Service has issued severe thunderstorm watch number 310, effective until 10 a.m. This watch includes the following county: Monona, Iowa, and Burt, Nebraska. Remember, a severe thunderstorm watch means the conditions are favorable for the development of severe weather, including large hail and damaging winds, in and close to the watch area. While severe weather may not be imminent, persons should remain alert for rapidly changing weather conditions and listen for later statements and possible warnings. 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Operating on a frequency of 162.475 MHz, this is NOAA Weather Radio Station WXL62, broadcasting from a transmitter near Lawton, Iowa. Our program originates from the National Weather Service in Sioux Falls and serves Sioux City and the surrounding Siouxland area. Your National Weather Service forecast for Siouxland. Rest of tonight, mostly cloudy with a chance of showers with a slight chance of thunderstorms. Cooler. Near steady temperature in the upper 60s. East winds around 5 miles an hour. Chance of rain 50%. Thursday, mostly cloudy with showers likely with a slight chance of thunderstorms in the morning, then mostly sunny with a chance of showers in the afternoon. Not as warm with highs in the

upper 70s. Northeast winds 10 to 15 miles an hour, becoming northwest 15 to 20 miles an hour in the afternoon. Gusts up to 35 miles an hour. Chance of rain 70%. Thursday night, clear. Lows in the mid-50s. Northwest winds 15 to 20 miles an hour with gusts up to 30 miles an hour, becoming west around 5 miles an hour after midnight. Friday, sunny, warmer with highs in the upper 80s. West winds 5 to 10 miles an hour with gusts up to 20 miles an hour. Friday night, mostly clear. A slight chance of showers and thunderstorms after midnight. Lows in the lower 60s. South winds 10 to 15 miles an hour with gusts up to 30 miles an hour. Chance of rain 20%. Saturday, mostly sunny with a chance of showers with a slight chance of thunderstorms. Highs in the lower 80s. Chance of rain 50%. Saturday night, mostly clear. Cooler with lows in the lower 50s. Sunday, sunny. Highs in the upper 70s. Sunday night, mostly clear in the evening, then becoming partly cloudy. Lows in the lower 50s. Monday, mostly sunny. Highs in the upper 70s. Monday night, partly cloudy. Lows in the lower 50s. Tuesday, mostly sunny. Highs around 80. Tuesday night, partly cloudy. Lows in the mid-50s. Wednesday, mostly sunny. Highs in the upper 80s. At 2 a.m., in Sioux City, the temperature was 68, and the dew point 54. The relative humidity was 60%. Wind was calm. The pressure was 29.67 inches and rising. Elsewhere in northwest Iowa, Morris was mostly cloudy, and 64. In Sheldon, the temperature was missing. Cherokee was partly cloudy, and 61. Spencer was partly cloudy, and 58. Storm Lake was partly cloudy, and 70. Other conditions across the northern plains, farther east in Iowa, skies ranged from mostly cloudy to cloudy, and temperatures were between 67 and 68 degrees. In eastern Nebraska at Lincoln, it was clear, with a temperature of 73. At Omaha, it was partly cloudy, with a temperature of 74. At Norfolk, it was mostly cloudy, with a temperature of 67. In eastern South Dakota, skies ranged from mostly cloudy to cloudy. It was 62 at Mitchell, 68 at Yankton, and 60 at Sioux Falls. And in southern Minnesota, it was clear, with a temperature of 71 at Minneapolis, and 64 at Rochester. At Mankato, it was partly cloudy, with a temperature of 67. At Marshall, it was mostly cloudy, with a temperature of 61. At Worthington, it was cloudy, with a temperature of 59. Once again, at 2 a.m. Sioux City had a temperature of 68. The National Weather Service has issued severe thunderstorm watch number 310, effective until 10 a.m. This watch includes the following county, Monona, Iowa, and Burt, Nebraska. Remember, a severe thunderstorm watch means the conditions are favorable for the development of severe weather, including large hail and damaging winds, in and close to the watch area. While severe weather may not be imminent, persons should remain alert for rapidly changing weather conditions and listen for later statements and possible warnings. 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The current time is 2:18 a.m. Central Daylight Time. 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Our program originates from the National Weather Service in Sioux Falls and serves Sioux City and the surrounding Siouxland area. Your National Weather Service forecast for Siouxland. Rest of tonight, mostly cloudy with a chance of showers with a slight chance of thunderstorms. Cooler. Near steady temperature in the upper 60s. East winds around 5 miles an hour. Chance of rain 50%. Thursday, mostly cloudy with showers likely with a slight chance of thunderstorms in the morning.

in the lower 60s. South winds 10 to 15 miles an hour with gusts up to 30 miles an hour. Chance of rain 20%. Saturday, mostly sunny with a chance of showers with a slight chance of thunderstorms. Highs in the lower 80s. Chance of rain 50%. Saturday night, mostly clear. Cooler with lows in the lower 50s. Sunday, sunny. Highs in the upper 70s. Sunday night, mostly clear in the evening, then becoming partly cloudy. Lows in the lower 50s. Monday, mostly sunny. Highs in the upper 70s. Monday night, partly cloudy. Lows in the lower 50s. Tuesday, mostly sunny. Highs around 80. Tuesday night, partly cloudy. Lows in the mid-50s. Wednesday, mostly sunny. Highs in the upper 80s. At 2 a.m., in Sioux City, the temperature was 68 and the dew point 54. The relative humidity was 60%. Wind was calm. The pressure was 29.67 inches and rising. Elsewhere in northwest Iowa, Morris was mostly cloudy and 64. In Sheldon, the temperature was missing. Cherokee was partly cloudy and 61. Spencer was partly cloudy and 58. Storm Lake was partly cloudy and 70. Other conditions across the northern plains, farther east in Iowa, skies ranged from mostly cloudy to cloudy, and temperatures were between 67 and 68 degrees. In eastern Nebraska at Lincoln, it was clear, with a temperature of 73. At Omaha, it was partly cloudy, with a temperature of 74. At Norfolk, it was mostly cloudy, with a temperature of 67. In eastern South Dakota, skies ranged from mostly cloudy to cloudy. It was 62 at Mitchell, 68 at Yankton, and 60 at Sioux Falls. And in southern Minnesota, it was clear, with a temperature of 71 at Minneapolis, and 64 at Rochester. At Mankato, it was partly cloudy, with a temperature of 67. At Marshall, it was mostly cloudy, with a temperature of 61. At Worthington, it was cloudy, with a temperature of 59. Once again, at 2 a.m. Sioux City had a temperature of 68. The National Weather Service has issued severe thunderstorm watch number 310, effective until 10 a.m. This watch includes the following county, Monona, Iowa, and Burke, Nebraska. Remember, a severe thunderstorm watch means the conditions are favorable for the development of severe weather, including large hail and damaging winds, in and close to the watch area. While severe weather may not be imminent, persons should remain alert for rapidly changing weather conditions and listen for later statements and possible warnings. 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The current time is 2:23 a.m. Central Daylight Time. 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Our program originates from the National Weather Service in Sioux Falls and serves Sioux City and the surrounding Siouxland area. Your National Weather Service forecast for Siouxland. Rest of tonight, mostly cloudy with a chance of showers with a slight chance of thunderstorms. Cooler. Near steady temperature in the upper 60s. East winds around 5 miles an hour. Chance of rain 50%. Thursday, mostly cloudy with showers likely with a slight chance of thunderstorms in the morning, then mostly sunny with a chance of showers in the afternoon. Not as warm with highs in the upper 70s. Northeast winds 10 to 15 miles an hour, becoming northwest 15 to 20 miles an hour in the afternoon. Gusts up to 35 miles an hour. Chance of rain 70%. Thursday night, clear. Lows in the mid-50s. Northwest winds 15 to 20 miles an hour with gusts up to 30 miles an hour, becoming west around 5 miles an hour after midnight. Friday, sunny, warmer with highs in the upper 80s. West winds 5 to 10 miles an hour with gusts up to 20 miles an hour. Friday night, mostly clear.

A slight chance of showers and thunderstorms after midnight. Lows in the lower 60s. South winds 10 to 15 miles an hour with gusts up to 30 miles an hour. Chance of rain 20%. Saturday, mostly sunny with a chance of showers with a slight chance of thunderstorms. Highs in the lower 80s. Chance of rain 50%. Saturday night, mostly clear. Cooler with lows in the lower 50s. Sunday, sunny. Highs in the upper 70s. Sunday night, mostly clear in the evening, then becoming partly cloudy. Lows in the lower 50s. Monday, mostly sunny. Highs in the upper 70s. Monday night, partly cloudy. Lows in the lower 50s. Tuesday, mostly sunny. Highs around 80. Tuesday night, partly cloudy. Lows in the mid-50s. Wednesday, mostly sunny. Highs in the upper 80s. At 2 a.m., in Sioux City, the temperature was 68, and the dew point 54. The relative humidity was 60%. Wind was calm. The pressure was 29.67 inches and rising. Elsewhere in northwest Iowa, Morris was mostly cloudy, and 64. In Sheldon, the temperature was missing. Cherokee was partly cloudy, and 61. Spencer was partly cloudy, and 58. Storm Lake was partly cloudy, and 70. Other conditions across the northern plains, farther east in Iowa, skies ranged from mostly cloudy to cloudy, and temperatures were between 67 and 68 degrees. In eastern Nebraska at Lincoln, it was clear, with a temperature of 73. At Omaha, it was partly cloudy, with a temperature of 74. At Norfolk, it was mostly cloudy, with a temperature of 67. In eastern South Dakota, skies ranged from mostly cloudy to cloudy. It was 62 at Mitchell, 68 at Yankton, and 60 at Sioux Falls. And in southern Minnesota, it was clear, with a temperature of 71 at Minneapolis, and 64 at Rochester. At Mankato, it was partly cloudy, with a temperature of 67. At Marshall, it was mostly cloudy, with a temperature of 61. At Worthington, it was cloudy, with a temperature of 59. Once again, at 2 a.m. Sioux City had a temperature of 68. The National Weather Service has issued severe thunderstorm watch number 310, effective until 10 a.m. This watch includes the following county, Monona, Iowa, and Burt, Nebraska. Remember, a severe thunderstorm watch means the conditions are favorable for the development of severe weather, including large hail and damaging winds, in and close to the watch area. While severe weather may not be imminent, persons should remain alert for rapidly changing weather conditions and listen for later statements and possible warnings. 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The current time is 2:29 a.m. Central Daylight Time. 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Your National Weather Service forecast for Siouxland. Rest of tonight, mostly cloudy with a chance of showers with a slight chance of thunderstorms. Cooler. Near steady temperature in the upper 60s. East winds around 5 miles an hour. Chance of rain 50%. Thursday, mostly cloudy with showers likely with a slight chance of thunderstorms in the morning, then mostly sunny with a chance of showers in the afternoon. Not as warm with highs in the upper 70s. Northeast winds 10 to 15 miles an hour, becoming northwest 15 to 20 miles an hour in the afternoon. Gusts up to 35 miles an hour. Chance of rain 70%. Thursday night, clear. Lows in the mid-50s. Northwest winds 15 to 20 miles an hour with gusts up to 30 miles an hour, becoming west around 5 miles an hour after midnight. Friday, sunny, warmer with highs in the upper 80s. West winds 5 to 10 miles an hour.

gusts up to 20 miles an hour. Friday night, mostly clear. A slight chance of showers and thunderstorms after midnight. Lows in the lower 60s. South winds 10 to 15 miles an hour with gusts up to 30 miles an hour. Chance of rain 20%. Saturday, mostly sunny with a chance of showers with a slight chance of thunderstorms. Highs in the lower 80s. Chance of rain 50%. Saturday night, mostly clear. Cooler with lows in the lower 50s. Sunday, sunny. Highs in the upper 70s. Sunday night, mostly clear in the evening, then becoming partly cloudy. Lows in the lower 50s. Monday, mostly sunny. Highs in the upper 70s. Monday night, partly cloudy. Lows in the lower 50s. Tuesday, mostly sunny. Highs around 80. Tuesday night, partly cloudy. Lows in the mid-50s. Wednesday, mostly sunny. Highs in the upper 80s. At 2 a.m., in Sioux City, the temperature was 68, and the dew point 54. The relative humidity was 60%. Wind was calm. The pressure was 29.67 inches and rising. Elsewhere in northwest Iowa, Morris was mostly cloudy, and 64. In Sheldon, the temperature was missing. Cherokee was partly cloudy, and 61. Spencer was partly cloudy, and 58. Storm Lake was partly cloudy, and 70. Other conditions across the northern plains, farther east in Iowa, skies ranged from mostly cloudy to cloudy, and temperatures were between 67 and 68 degrees. In eastern Nebraska at Lincoln, it was clear, with a temperature of 73. At Omaha, it was partly cloudy, with a temperature of 74. At Norfolk, it was mostly cloudy, with a temperature of 67. In eastern South Dakota, skies ranged from mostly cloudy to cloudy. It was 62 at Mitchell, 68 at Yankton, and 60 at Sioux Falls. And in southern Minnesota, it was clear, with a temperature of 71 at Minneapolis, and 64 at Rochester. At Mankato, it was partly cloudy, with a temperature of 67 falls. And in southern Minnesota, it was clear, with a temperature of 71 at Minneapolis, and 64 at Rochester. At Mankato, it was partly cloudy, with a temperature of 67. At Marshall, it was mostly cloudy, with a temperature of 61. At Worthington, it was cloudy, with a temperature of 59. Once again, at 2 a.m. Sioux City had a temperature of 68. The National Weather Service has issued severe thunderstorm watch number 310, effective until 10 a.m. This watch includes the following county, Monona, Iowa, and Burt, Nebraska. Remember, a severe thunderstorm watch means the conditions are favorable for the development of severe weather, including large hail and damaging winds, in and close to the watch area. While severe weather may not be imminent, persons should remain alert for rapidly changing weather conditions and listen for later statements and possible warnings. 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The current time is 2:34 a.m. Central Daylight Time. 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Your National Weather Service forecast for Siouxland. Rest of tonight, mostly cloudy with a chance of showers with a slight chance of thunderstorms. Cooler. Near steady temperature in the upper 60s. East winds around 5 miles an hour. Chance of rain 50%. Thursday, mostly cloudy with showers likely with a slight chance of thunderstorms in the morning, then mostly sunny with a chance of showers in the afternoon. Not as warm with highs in the upper 70s. Northeast winds 10 to 15 miles an hour, becoming northwest 15 to 20 miles an hour in the afternoon. Gusts up to 35 miles an hour. Chance of rain 70%. Thursday night, clear.

lows in the mid-50s. Northwest winds 15 to 20 miles an hour with gusts up to 30 miles an hour, becoming west around 5 miles an hour after midnight. Friday, sunny, warmer with highs in the upper 80s. West winds 5 to 10 miles an hour with gusts up to 20 miles an hour. Friday night, mostly clear. A slight chance of showers and thunderstorms after midnight. Lows in the lower 60s. South winds 10 to 15 miles an hour with gusts up to 30 miles an hour. Chance of rain 20%. Saturday, mostly sunny with a chance of showers with a slight chance of thunderstorms. Highs in the lower 80s. Chance of rain 50%. Saturday night, mostly clear. Cooler with lows in the lower 50s. Sunday, sunny. Highs in the upper 70s. Sunday night, mostly clear in the evening, then becoming partly cloudy. Lows in the lower 50s. Monday, mostly sunny. Highs in the upper 70s. Monday night, partly cloudy. Lows in the lower 50s. Tuesday, mostly sunny. Highs around 80. Tuesday night, partly cloudy. Lows in the mid-50s. Wednesday, mostly sunny. Highs in the upper 80s. At 2 a.m., in Sioux City, the temperature was 68, and the dew point 54. The relative humidity was 60%. Wind was calm. The pressure was 29.67 inches and rising. Elsewhere in northwest Iowa, Morris was mostly cloudy, and 64. In Sheldon, the temperature was missing. Cherokee was partly cloudy, and 61. Spencer was partly cloudy, and 58. Storm Lake was partly cloudy, and 70. Other conditions across the northern plains, farther east in Iowa, skies ranged from mostly cloudy to cloudy, and temperatures were between 67 and 68 degrees. In eastern Nebraska at Lincoln, it was clear, with a temperature of 73. At Omaha, it was partly cloudy, with a temperature of 74. At Norfolk, it was mostly cloudy, with a temperature of 67. In eastern South Dakota, skies ranged from mostly cloudy to cloudy. It was 62 at Mitchell, 68 at Yankton, and 60 at Sioux Falls. And in southern Minnesota, it was clear, with a temperature of 71 at Minneapolis, and 64 at Rochester. At Mankato, it was partly cloudy, with a temperature of 67. At Marshall, it was mostly cloudy, with a temperature of 61. At Worthington, it was cloudy, with a temperature of 59. Once again, at 2 a.m. Sioux City had a temperature of 68. The National Weather Service has issued severe thunderstorm watch number 310, effective until 10 a.m. This watch includes the following county, Monona, Iowa, and Burt, Nebraska. Remember, a severe thunderstorm watch means the conditions are favorable for the development of severe weather, including large hail and damaging winds, in and close to the watch area. While severe weather may not be imminent, persons should remain alert for rapidly changing weather conditions and listen for later statements and possible warnings. 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The current time is 2:39 a.m. Central Daylight Time. 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Your National Weather Service forecast for Siouxland. West of tonight, mostly cloudy with a chance of showers with a slight chance of thunderstorms. Cooler. Near steady temperature in the upper 60s. East winds around 5 miles an hour. Chance of rain 50%. Thursday, mostly cloudy with showers likely with a slight chance of thunderstorms in the morning, then mostly sunny with a chance of showers in the afternoon. Not as warm with highs in the upper 70s. Northeast winds 10 to 15 miles an hour, becoming northwest 15 to 20 miles an hour in the afternoon. Gusts up to 35 miles an hour.

Chance of rain 70%. Thursday night, clear. Lows in the mid-50s. Northwest winds 15 to 20 miles an hour with gusts up to 30 miles an hour, becoming west around 5 miles an hour after midnight. Friday, sunny, warmer with highs in the upper 80s. West winds 5 to 10 miles an hour with gusts up to 20 miles an hour. Friday night, mostly clear. A slight chance of showers and thunderstorms after midnight. Lows in the lower 60s. South winds 10 to 15 miles an hour with gusts up to 30 miles an hour. Chance of rain 20%. Saturday, mostly sunny with a chance of showers with a slight chance of thunderstorms. Highs in the lower 80s. Chance of rain 50%. Saturday night, mostly clear. Cooler with lows in the lower 50s. Sunday, sunny. Highs in the upper 70s. Sunday night, mostly clear in the evening, then becoming partly cloudy. Lows in the lower 50s. Monday, mostly sunny. Highs in the upper 70s. Monday night, partly cloudy. Lows in the lower 50s. Tuesday, mostly sunny. Highs around 80. Tuesday night, partly cloudy. Lows in the mid-50s. Wednesday, mostly sunny. Highs in the upper 80s. Your National Weather Service forecast for Siouxland. Today, mostly cloudy with showers likely with a slight chance of thunderstorms this morning, then mostly sunny with a chance of showers this afternoon. Not as warm with highs in the upper 70s. Northeast winds 10 to 15 miles an hour, becoming northwest 15 to 20 miles an hour this afternoon. Gusts up to 35 miles an hour. Chance of rain 70%. Tonight, clear. Lows in the mid-50s. Northwest winds 15 to 20 miles an hour with gusts up to 30 miles an hour, becoming west around 5 miles an hour after midnight. Friday, sunny, warmer with highs in the upper 80s. West winds 5 to 10 miles an hour with gusts up to 20 miles an hour. Friday night, mostly clear. A slight chance of showers and thunderstorms after midnight. Lows in the lower 60s. South winds 10 to 15 miles an hour with gusts up to 30 miles an hour. Chance of rain 20%. Saturday, mostly sunny with a chance of showers with a slight chance of thunderstorms. Highs in the lower 80s. West winds 5 to 10 miles an hour with gusts up to 20 miles an hour, increasing to north 15 to 20 miles an hour with gusts up to 30 miles an hour in the afternoon. Chance of rain 50%. Saturday night, mostly clear. Cooler with lows in the lower 50s. Sunday, sunny. Highs in the upper 70s. Sunday night, mostly clear in the evening, then becoming partly cloudy. Lows in the lower 50s. Monday, mostly sunny. Highs in the upper 70s. Monday night, partly cloudy. Lows in the lower 50s. Tuesday, mostly sunny. Highs around 80. Tuesday night, partly cloudy. Lows in the mid-50s. Wednesday, mostly sunny. Highs in the upper 80s. At 2 a.m., in Sioux City, the temperature was 68, and the dew point 54. The relative humidity was 60%. Wind was calm. The pressure was 29.67 inches and rising. Elsewhere in northwest Iowa, Morris was mostly cloudy, and 64. In Sheldon, the temperature was missing. Cherokee was partly cloudy, and 61. Spencer was partly cloudy, and 58. Storm Lake was partly cloudy, and 70. Other conditions across the northern plains, farther east in Iowa, skies ranged from mostly cloudy to cloudy, and temperatures were between 67 and 68 degrees. In eastern Nebraska at Lincoln, it was clear, with a temperature of 73. At Omaha, it was partly cloudy, with a temperature of 74. At Norfolk, it was mostly cloudy, with a temperature of 67. In eastern South Dakota, skies ranged from mostly cloudy to cloudy. It was 62 at Mitchell, 68 at Yankton, and 60 at Sioux Falls.

At 3 a.m., Sioux City had a temperature of 67. The National Weather Service has issued severe thunderstorm watch number 310, effective until 10 a.m. This watch includes the following county: Monona, Iowa, and Burke, Nebraska. Remember, a severe thunderstorm watch means the conditions are favorable for the development of severe weather, including large hail and damaging winds, in and close to the watch area. While severe weather may not be imminent, persons should remain alert for rapidly changing weather conditions and listen for later statements and possible warnings. 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The current time is 3:11 a.m. Central Daylight Time. 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Your National Weather Service forecast for Siouxland. Today, mostly cloudy with showers likely with a chance of thunderstorms this morning, then mostly sunny with a chance of showers this afternoon. Breezy and not as warm with highs in the mid-70s. Northeast winds 10 to 15 miles an hour with gusts up to 30 miles an hour, becoming northwest 15 to 25 miles an hour with gusts up to 40 miles an hour this afternoon. Chance of rain 70%. Tonight, clear. Lows in the mid-50s. Northwest winds 15 to 20 miles an hour with gusts up to 30 miles an hour, becoming west around 5 miles an hour after midnight. Friday, sunny, warmer with highs in the upper 80s. West winds 5 to 10 miles an hour with gusts up to 20 miles an hour. Friday night, mostly clear. A slight chance of showers and thunderstorms after midnight. Lows in the lower 60s. South winds 10 to 15 miles an hour with gusts up to 30 miles an hour. Chance of rain 20%. Saturday, mostly sunny with a chance of showers with a slight chance of thunderstorms. Highs in the lower 80s. West winds 5 to 10 miles an hour with gusts up to 20 miles an hour, increasing to north 15 to 20 miles an hour with gusts up to 30 miles an hour in the afternoon. Chance of rain 50%. Saturday night, mostly clear. Cooler with lows in the lower 50s. Sunday, sunny. Highs in the upper 70s. Sunday night, mostly clear in the evening, then becoming partly cloudy. Lows in the lower 50s. Monday, mostly sunny. Highs in the upper 70s. Monday night, partly cloudy. Lows in the lower 50s. Tuesday, mostly sunny. Highs around 80. Tuesday night, partly cloudy. Lows in the mid-50s. Wednesday, mostly sunny. Highs in the upper 80s. At 3 a.m., in Sioux City, the temperature was 67 and the dew point 56. The relative humidity was 67%. Wind was southwest at 3 miles an hour. The pressure was 29.66 inches and falling. Elsewhere in northwest Iowa, Morris was cloudy and 66. In Sheldon, the temperature was missing. Cherokee was mostly cloudy and 64. Spencer was partly cloudy and 61. Storm Lake was partly cloudy and 64. Other conditions across the northern plains, farther east in Iowa, skies ranged from mostly cloudy to cloudy, and temperatures were between 66 and 68 degrees. In eastern Nebraska, skies ranged from partly cloudy to mostly cloudy, and temperatures were between 67 and 72 degrees. In eastern South Dakota, temperatures were between 60 and 65 degrees. At Sioux Falls, rain was falling. It was mostly cloudy at Mitchell and Yankton. And in southern Minnesota, at Rochester, it was clear, with a temperature of 62. It was partly cloudy, with a temperature of 65 at Mankato and 69 at Minneapolis. At Worthington, it was mostly cloudy, with a temperature of 66. At Marshall, it was cloudy, with a temperature of 62. Once again, at 3 a.m., Sioux City had a temperature

temperature of 67. The National Weather Service has issued severe thunderstorm watch number 310, effective until 10 a.m. This watch includes the following county: Monona, Iowa, and Burt, Nebraska. Remember, a severe thunderstorm watch means the conditions are favorable for the development of severe weather, including large hail and damaging winds, in and close to the watch area. While severe weather may not be imminent, persons should remain alert for rapidly changing weather conditions and listen for later statements and possible warnings. 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The current time is 3:16 a.m. Central Daylight Time. 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Your National Weather Service forecast for Siouxland. Today, mostly cloudy with showers likely with a chance of thunderstorms this morning, then mostly sunny with a chance of showers this afternoon. Breezy and not as warm with highs in the mid-70s. Northeast winds 10 to 15 miles an hour with gusts up to 30 miles an hour, becoming northwest 15 to 25 miles an hour with gusts up to 40 miles an hour this afternoon. Chance of rain 70%. Tonight, clear. Lows in the mid-50s. Northwest winds 15 to 20 miles an hour with gusts up to 30 miles an hour, becoming west around 5 miles an hour after midnight. Friday, sunny, warmer with highs in the upper 80s. West winds 5 to 10 miles an hour with gusts up to 20 miles an hour. Friday night, mostly clear. A slight chance of showers and thunderstorms after midnight. Lows in the lower 60s. South winds 10 to 15 miles an hour with gusts up to 30 miles an hour. Chance of rain 20%. Saturday, mostly sunny with a chance of showers with a slight chance of thunderstorms. Highs in the lower 80s. West winds 5 to 10 miles an hour with gusts up to 20 miles an hour, increasing to north 15 to 20 miles an hour with gusts up to 30 miles an hour in the afternoon. Chance of rain 50%. Saturday night, mostly clear. Cooler with lows in the lower 50s. Sunday, sunny. Highs in the upper 70s. Sunday night, mostly clear in the evening, then becoming partly cloudy. Lows in the lower 50s. Monday, mostly sunny. Highs in the upper 70s. Monday night, partly cloudy. Lows in the lower 50s. Tuesday, mostly sunny. Highs around 80. Tuesday night, partly cloudy. Lows in the mid-50s. Wednesday, mostly sunny. Highs in the upper 80s. At 3 a.m., in Sioux City, the temperature was 67 and the dew point 56. The relative humidity was 67%. Wind was southwest at 3 miles an hour. The pressure was 29.66 inches and falling. Elsewhere in northwest Iowa, Morris was cloudy and 66. In Sheldon, the temperature was missing. Cherokee was mostly cloudy and 64. Spencer was partly cloudy and 61. Storm Lake was partly cloudy and 64. Other conditions across the northern plains, farther east in Iowa, skies ranged from mostly cloudy to cloudy, and temperatures were between 66 and 68 degrees. In eastern Nebraska, skies ranged from partly cloudy to mostly cloudy, and temperatures were between 67 and 72 degrees. In eastern South Dakota, temperatures were between 60 and 65 degrees. At Sioux Falls, rain was falling. It was mostly cloudy at Mitchell and Yankton. And in southern Minnesota, at Rochester, it was clear, with a temperature of 62. It was partly cloudy, with a temperature of 65 at Mankato and 69 at Minneapolis. At Worthington, it was mostly cloudy, with a temperature of 66. At Marshall, it was cloudy, with a temperature of 62. Once again, at 3 a.m., Sioux City had a temperature of 67.

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Your National Weather Service forecast for Siouxland. Today, mostly cloudy with showers, likely with a chance of thunderstorms this morning, then mostly sunny with a chance of showers this afternoon. Breezy and not as warm with highs in the mid-70s. Northeast winds 10 to 15 miles an hour with gusts up to 30 miles an hour, becoming northwest 15 to 25 miles an hour with gusts up to 40 miles an hour this afternoon. Chance of rain 70%. Tonight, clear. Lows in the mid-50s. Northwest winds 15 to 20 miles an hour with gusts up to 30 miles an hour, becoming west around 5 miles an hour after midnight. Friday, sunny, warmer with highs in the upper 80s. West winds 5 to 10 miles an hour with gusts up to 20 miles an hour. Friday night, mostly clear. A slight chance of showers and thunderstorms after midnight. Lows in the lower 60s. South winds 10 to 15 miles an hour with gusts up to 30 miles an hour. Chance of rain 20%. Saturday, mostly sunny with a chance of showers with a slight chance of thunderstorms. Highs in the lower 80s. West winds 5 to 10 miles an hour with gusts up to 20 miles an hour, increasing to north 15 to 20 miles an hour with gusts up to 30 miles an hour in the afternoon. Chance of rain 50%. Saturday night, mostly clear. Cooler with lows in the lower 50s. Sunday, sunny. Highs in the upper 70s. Sunday night, mostly clear in the evening, then becoming partly cloudy. Lows in the lower 50s. Monday, mostly sunny. Highs in the upper 70s. Monday night, partly cloudy. Lows in the lower 50s. Tuesday, mostly sunny. Highs around 80. Tuesday night, partly cloudy. Lows in the mid-50s. Wednesday, mostly sunny. Highs in the upper 80s. At 3 a.m., in Sioux City, the temperature was 67 and the dew point 56. The relative humidity was 67%. Wind was southwest at 3 miles an hour. The pressure was 29.66 inches and falling. Elsewhere in northwest Iowa, Morris was cloudy and 66. In Sheldon, the temperature was missing. Cherokee was mostly cloudy and 64. Spencer was partly cloudy and 61. Storm Lake was partly cloudy and 64. Other conditions across the northern plains, farther east in Iowa, skies ranged from mostly cloudy to cloudy, and temperatures were between 66 and 68 degrees. In eastern Nebraska, skies ranged from partly cloudy to mostly cloudy, and temperatures were between 67 and 72 degrees. In eastern South Dakota, temperatures were between 60 and 65 degrees. At Sioux Falls, rain was falling. It was mostly cloudy at Mitchell and Yankton. And in southern Minnesota, at Rochester, it was clear, with a temperature of 62. It was partly cloudy, with a temperature of 65 at Mankato and 69 at Minneapolis. At Worthington, it was mostly cloudy, with a temperature of 66. At Marshall, it was cloudy, with a temperature of 62. Once again, at 3 a.m., Sioux City had a temperature of 67. The National Weather Service has issued severe thunderstorm watch number 310, effective until 10 a.m. This watch includes the following county: Monona, Iowa, and Burt, Nebraska. Remember, a severe thunderstorm watch means the conditions are favorable for the development of severe weather, including large hail and damaging winds, in and close to the watch area. While severe weather may not be imminent, persons should remain alert for rapidly changing weather conditions and listen for later statements and possible warnings. 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

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Our program originates from the National Weather Service in Sioux Falls and serves Sioux City and the surrounding Siouxland area. Your National Weather Service forecast for Siouxland. Today, mostly cloudy with showers, likely with a chance of thunderstorms this morning, then mostly sunny with a chance of showers this afternoon. Breezy and not as warm with highs in the mid-70s. Northeast winds 10 to 15 miles an hour with gusts up to 30 miles an hour, becoming northwest 15 to 25 miles an hour with gusts up to 40 miles an hour this afternoon. Chance of rain 70%. Tonight, clear. Lows in the mid-50s. Northwest winds 15 to 20 miles an hour with gusts up to 30 miles an hour, becoming west around 5 miles an hour after midnight. Friday, sunny, warmer with highs in the upper 80s. West winds 5 to 10 miles an hour with gusts up to 20 miles an hour. Friday night, mostly clear. A slight chance of showers and thunderstorms after midnight. Lows in the lower 60s. South winds 10 to 15 miles an hour with gusts up to 30 miles an hour. Chance of rain 20%. Saturday, mostly sunny with a chance of showers with a slight chance of thunderstorms. Highs in the lower 80s. West winds 5 to 10 miles an hour with gusts up to 20 miles an hour, increasing to north 15 to 20 miles an hour with gusts up to 30 miles an hour in the afternoon. Chance of rain 50%. Saturday night, mostly clear. Cooler with lows in the lower 50s. Sunday, sunny. Highs in the upper 70s. Sunday night, mostly clear in the evening, then becoming partly cloudy. Lows in the lower 50s. Monday, mostly sunny. Highs in the upper 70s. Monday night, partly cloudy. Lows in the lower 50s. Tuesday, mostly sunny. Highs around 80. Tuesday night, partly cloudy. Lows in the mid-50s. Wednesday, mostly sunny. Highs in the upper 80s. At 3 a.m., in Sioux City, the temperature was 67, and the dew point 56. The relative humidity was 67%. Wind was southwest at 3 miles an hour. The pressure was 29.66 inches and falling. Elsewhere in northwest Iowa, Morris was cloudy and 66. In Sheldon, the temperature was missing. Cherokee was mostly cloudy and 64. Spencer was partly cloudy and 61. Storm Lake was partly cloudy and 64. Other conditions across the northern plains, farther east in Iowa, skies ranged from mostly cloudy to cloudy, and temperatures were between 66 and 68 degrees. In eastern Nebraska, skies ranged from partly cloudy to mostly cloudy, and temperatures were between 67 and 72 degrees. In eastern South Dakota, temperatures were between 60 and 65 degrees. At Sioux Falls, rain was falling. It was mostly cloudy at Mitchell and Yankton. And in southern Minnesota, at Rochester, it was clear, with a temperature of 62. It was partly cloudy, with a temperature of 65 at Mankato and 69 at Minneapolis. At Worthington, it was mostly cloudy, with a temperature of 66. At Marshall, it was cloudy, with a temperature of 62. Once again, at 3 a.m., Sioux City had a temperature of 67. The National Weather Service has issued severe thunderstorm watch number 310, effective until 10 a.m. This watch includes the following county: Monona, Iowa, and Burt, Nebraska. Remember, a severe thunderstorm watch means the conditions are favorable for the development of severe weather, including large hail and damaging winds, in and close to the watch area. While severe weather may not be imminent, persons should remain alert for rapidly changing weather conditions and listen for later statements and possible warnings. Stay tuned to NOAA Weather Radio, commercial radio and television outlets, or internet sources for the latest severe weather information. 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

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Our program originates from the National Weather Service in Sioux Falls and serves Sioux City and the surrounding Siouxland area. Your National Weather Service forecast for Siouxland. Today, mostly cloudy with showers, likely with a chance of thunderstorms this morning, then mostly sunny with a chance of showers this afternoon. Breezy and not as warm with highs in the mid-70s. Northeast winds 10 to 15 miles an hour with gusts up to 30 miles an hour, becoming northwest 15 to 25 miles an hour with gusts up to 40 miles an hour this afternoon. Chance of rain 70%. Tonight, clear. Lows in the mid-50s. Northwest winds 15 to 20 miles an hour with gusts up to 30 miles an hour, becoming west around 5 miles an hour after midnight. Friday, sunny, warmer with highs in the upper 80s. West winds 5 to 10 miles an hour with gusts up to 20 miles an hour. Friday night, mostly clear. A slight chance of showers and thunderstorms after midnight. Lows in the lower 60s. South winds 10 to 15 miles an hour with gusts up to 30 miles an hour. Chance of rain 20%. Saturday, mostly sunny with a chance of showers with a slight chance of thunderstorms. Highs in the lower 80s. West winds 5 to 10 miles an hour with gusts up to 20 miles an hour, increasing to north 15 to 20 miles an hour with gusts up to 30 miles an hour in the afternoon. Chance of rain 50%. Saturday night, mostly clear. Cooler with lows in the lower 50s. Sunday, sunny. Highs in the upper 70s. Sunday night. Saturday night, mostly clear. Cooler with lows in the lower 50s. Sunday, sunny. Highs in the upper 70s. Sunday night, mostly clear in the evening, then becoming partly cloudy. Lows in the lower 50s. Monday, mostly sunny. Highs in the upper 70s. Monday night, partly cloudy. Lows in the lower 50s. Tuesday, mostly sunny. Highs around 80. Tuesday night, partly cloudy. Lows in the mid-50s. Wednesday, mostly sunny. Highs in the upper 80s. At 3 a.m., in Sioux City, the temperature was 67 and the dew point 56. The relative humidity was 67%. Wind was southwest at 3 miles an hour. The pressure was 29.66 inches and falling. Elsewhere in northwest Iowa, Morris was cloudy and 66. In Sheldon, the temperature was missing. Cherokee was mostly cloudy and 64. Spencer was partly cloudy and 61. Storm Lake was partly cloudy and 64. Other conditions across the northern plains, farther east in Iowa, skies ranged from mostly cloudy to cloudy, and temperatures were between 66 and 68 degrees. In eastern Nebraska, skies ranged from partly cloudy to mostly cloudy, and temperatures were between 67 and 72 degrees. In eastern South Dakota, temperatures were between 60 and 65 degrees. At Sioux Falls, rain was falling. It was mostly cloudy at Mitchell and Yankton. And in southern Minnesota, at Rochester, it was clear, with a temperature of 62. It was partly cloudy, with a temperature of 65 at Mankato and 69 at Minneapolis. At Worthington, it was mostly cloudy, with a temperature of 66. At Marshall, it was cloudy, with a temperature of 62. Once again, at 3 a.m. Sioux City had a temperature of 67. The National Weather Service has issued severe thunderstorm watch number 310, effective until 10 a.m. This watch includes the following county: Monona, Iowa, and Burt, Nebraska. Remember, a severe thunderstorm watch means the conditions are favorable for the development of severe weather, including large hail and damaging winds, in and close to the watch area. While severe weather may not be imminent, persons should remain alert for rapidly changing weather conditions and listen for later statements and possible warnings. Stay tuned to NOAA Weather Radio, commercial radio and television outlets, or internet sources for the latest severe weather information.

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The current time is 3:35 a.m. Central Daylight Time. 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Our program originates from the National Weather Service in Sioux Falls and serves Sioux City and the surrounding Siouxland area. Your National Weather Service forecast for Siouxland. Today, mostly cloudy with showers, likely with a chance of thunderstorms this morning, then mostly sunny with a chance of showers this afternoon. Breezy and not as warm with highs in the mid-70s. Northeast winds 10 to 15 miles an hour with gusts up to 30 miles an hour, becoming northwest 15 to 25 miles an hour with gusts up to 40 miles an hour this afternoon. Chance of rain 70%. Tonight, clear. Lows in the mid-50s. Northwest winds 15 to 20 miles an hour with gusts up to 30 miles an hour, becoming west around 5 miles an hour after midnight. Friday, sunny, warmer with highs in the upper 80s. West winds 5 to 10 miles an hour with gusts up to 20 miles an hour. Friday night, mostly clear. A slight chance of showers and thunderstorms after midnight. Lows in the lower 60s. South winds 10 to 15 miles an hour with gusts up to 30 miles an hour. Chance of rain 20%. Saturday, mostly sunny with a chance of showers with a slight chance of thunderstorms. Highs in the lower 80s. West winds 5 to 10 miles an hour with gusts up to 20 miles an hour, increasing to north 15 to 20 miles an hour with gusts up to 30 miles an hour in the afternoon. Chance of rain 50%. Saturday night, mostly clear. Cooler with lows in the lower 50s. Sunday, sunny. Highs in the upper 70s. Sunday night, mostly clear in the evening, then becoming partly cloudy. Lows in the lower 50s. Monday, mostly sunny. Highs in the upper 70s. Monday night, partly cloudy. Lows in the lower 50s. Tuesday, mostly sunny. Highs around 80. Tuesday night, partly cloudy. Lows in the mid-50s. Wednesday, mostly sunny. Highs in the upper 80s. At 3 a.m., in Sioux City, the temperature was 67, and the dew point 56. The relative humidity was 67%. Wind was southwest at 3 miles an hour. The pressure was 29.66 inches and falling. Elsewhere in northwest Iowa, Morris was cloudy and 66. In Sheldon, the temperature was missing. Cherokee was mostly cloudy and 64. Spencer was partly cloudy and 61. Storm Lake was partly cloudy and 64. Other conditions across the northern plains, farther east in Iowa, skies ranged from mostly cloudy to cloudy, and temperatures were between 66 and 68 degrees. In eastern Nebraska, skies ranged from partly cloudy to mostly cloudy, and temperatures were between 67 and 72 degrees. In eastern South Dakota, temperatures were between 60 and 65 degrees. At Sioux Falls, rain was falling. It was mostly cloudy at Mitchell and Yankton. And in southern Minnesota, at Rochester, it was clear, with a temperature of 62. It was partly cloudy, with a temperature of 65 at Mankato and 69 at Minneapolis. At Worthington, it was mostly cloudy, with a temperature of 66. At Marshall, it was cloudy, with a temperature of 62. Once again, at 3 a.m., Sioux City had a temperature of 67. The National Weather Service has issued severe thunderstorm watch number 310, effective until 10 a.m. This watch includes the following county, Monona, Iowa, and Burt, Nebraska. Remember, a severe thunderstorm watch means the conditions are favorable for the development of severe weather, including large hail and damaging winds, in and close to the watch area. While severe weather may not be imminent, persons should remain alert for rapidly changing weather conditions and listen for later statements and possible warnings. Stay tuned to NOAA Weather Radio, commercial radio and television outlets, or internet sources for the latest severe weather information.

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Your National Weather Service forecast for Siouxland. Today, mostly cloudy with showers, likely with a chance of thunderstorms this morning, then mostly sunny with a chance of showers this afternoon. Breezy and not as warm with highs in the mid-70s. Northeast winds 10 to 15 miles an hour with gusts up to 30 miles an hour, becoming northwest 15 to 25 miles an hour with gusts up to 40 miles an hour this afternoon. Chance of rain 70%. Tonight, clear. Lows in the mid-50s. Northwest winds 15 to 20 miles an hour with gusts up to 30 miles an hour, becoming west around 5 miles an hour after midnight. Friday, sunny, warmer with highs in the upper 80s. West winds 5 to 10 miles an hour with gusts up to 20 miles an hour. Friday night, mostly clear. A slight chance of showers and thunderstorms after midnight. Lows in the lower 60s. South winds 10 to 15 miles an hour with gusts up to 30 miles an hour. Chance of rain 20%. Saturday, mostly sunny with a chance of showers with a slight chance of thunderstorms. Highs in the lower 80s. West winds 5 to 10 miles an hour with gusts up to 20 miles an hour, increasing to north 15 to 20 miles an hour with gusts up to 30 miles an hour in the afternoon. Chance of rain 50%. Saturday night, mostly clear. Cooler with lows in the lower 50s. Sunday, sunny. Highs in the upper 70s. Sunday night, mostly clear in the evening, then becoming partly cloudy. Lows in the lower 50s. Monday, mostly sunny. Highs in the upper 70s. Monday night, partly cloudy. Lows in the lower 50s. Tuesday, mostly sunny. Highs around 80. Tuesday night, partly cloudy. Lows in the mid-50s. Wednesday, mostly sunny. Highs in the upper 80s. At 3 a.m., in Sioux City, the temperature was 67, and the dew point 56. The relative humidity was 67%. Wind was southwest at 3 miles an hour. The pressure was 29.66 inches and falling. Elsewhere in northwest Iowa, Morris was cloudy and 66. In Sheldon, the temperature was missing. Cherokee was mostly cloudy and 64. Spencer was partly cloudy and 61. Storm Lake was partly cloudy and 64. Other conditions across the northern plains, farther east in Iowa, skies ranged from mostly cloudy to cloudy, and temperatures were between 66 and 68 degrees. In eastern Nebraska, skies ranged from partly cloudy to mostly cloudy, and temperatures were between 67 and 72 degrees. In eastern South Dakota, temperatures were between 60 and 65 degrees. At Sioux Falls, rain was falling. It was mostly cloudy at Mitchell and Yankton. And in southern Minnesota, at Rochester, it was clear, with a temperature of 62. It was partly cloudy, with a temperature of 65 at Mankato and 69 at Minneapolis. At Worthington, it was mostly cloudy, with a temperature of 66. At Marshall, it was cloudy, with a temperature of 62. Once again, at 3 a.m., Sioux City had a temperature of 67. The National Weather Service has issued severe thunderstorm watch number 310, effective until 10 a.m. This watch includes the following county: Monona, Iowa, and Burt, Nebraska. Remember, a severe thunderstorm watch means the conditions are favorable for the development of severe weather, including large hail and damaging winds, in and close to the watch area. While severe weather may not be imminent, persons should remain alert for rapidly changing weather conditions and listen for later statements and possible warnings. Stay tuned to NOAA Weather Radio, commercial radio and television outlets, or internet sources for the latest severe weather information. 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

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Your National Weather Service forecast for Siouxland. Today, mostly cloudy with showers likely with a chance of thunderstorms this morning, then mostly sunny with a chance of showers this afternoon. Breezy and not as warm with highs in the mid-70s. Northeast winds 10 to 15 miles an hour with gusts up to 30 miles an hour, becoming northwest 15 to 25 miles an hour with gusts up to 40 miles an hour this afternoon. Chance of rain 70%. Tonight, clear. Lows in the mid-50s. Northwest winds 15 to 20 miles an hour with gusts up to 30 miles an hour, becoming west around 5 miles an hour after midnight. Friday, sunny, warmer with highs in the upper 80s. West winds 5 to 10 miles an hour with gusts up to 20 miles an hour. Friday night, mostly clear. A slight chance of showers and thunderstorms after midnight. Lows in the lower 60s. South winds 10 to 15 miles an hour with gusts up to 30 miles an hour. Chance of rain 20%. Saturday, mostly sunny with a chance of showers with a slight chance of thunderstorms. Highs in the lower 80s. West winds 5 to 10 miles an hour with gusts up to 20 miles an hour, increasing to north 15 to 20 miles an hour with gusts up to 30 miles an hour in the afternoon. Chance of rain 50%. Saturday night, mostly clear. Cooler with lows in the lower 50s. Sunday, sunny. Highs in the upper 70s. Sunday night, mostly clear in the evening, then becoming partly cloudy. Lows in the lower 50s. Monday, mostly sunny. Highs in the upper 70s. Monday night, partly cloudy. Lows in the lower 50s. Tuesday, mostly sunny. Highs around 80. Tuesday night, partly cloudy. Lows in the mid-50s. Wednesday, mostly sunny. Highs in the upper 80s. At 3 a.m., in Sioux City, the temperature was 67, and the dew point 56. The relative humidity was 67%. Wind was southwest at 3 miles an hour. The pressure was 29.66 inches and falling. Elsewhere in northwest Iowa, Morris was cloudy and 66. In Sheldon, the temperature was missing. Cherokee was mostly cloudy and 64. Spencer was partly cloudy and 61. Storm Lake was partly cloudy and 64. Other conditions across the northern plains, farther east in Iowa, skies ranged from mostly cloudy to cloudy, and temperatures were between 66 and 68 degrees. In eastern Nebraska, skies ranged from partly cloudy to mostly cloudy, and temperatures were between 67 and 72 degrees. In eastern South Dakota, temperatures were between 60 and 65 degrees. At Sioux Falls, rain was falling. It was mostly cloudy at Mitchell and Yankton. And in southern Minnesota, at Rochester, it was clear, with a temperature of 62. It was partly cloudy, with a temperature of 65 at Mankato and 69 at Minneapolis. At Worthington, it was mostly cloudy, with a temperature of 66. At Marshall, it was cloudy, with a temperature of 62. Once again, at 3 a.m. Sioux City had a temperature of 67. The National Weather Service has issued severe thunderstorm watch number 310, effective until 10 a.m. This watch includes the following county: Monona, Iowa, and Burt, Nebraska. Remember, a severe thunderstorm watch means the conditions are favorable for the development of severe weather, including large hail and damaging winds, in and close to the watch area. While severe weather may not be imminent, persons should remain alert for rapidly changing weather conditions and listen for later statements and possible warnings. Stay tuned to NOAA Weather Radio, commercial radio and television outlets, or internet sources for the latest severe weather information.
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Your National Weather Service forecast for Siouxland. Today, mostly cloudy with showers likely with a chance of thunderstorms this morning, then mostly sunny with a chance of showers this afternoon. Breezy and not as warm with highs in the mid-70s. Northeast winds 10 to 15 miles an hour with gusts up to 30 miles an hour, becoming northwest 15 to 25 miles an hour with gusts up to 40 miles an hour this afternoon. Chance of rain 70%. Tonight, clear. Lows in the mid-50s. Northwest winds 15 to 20 miles an hour with gusts up to 30 miles an hour, becoming west around 5 miles an hour after midnight. Friday, sunny, warmer with highs in the upper 80s. West winds 5 to 10 miles an hour with gusts up to 20 miles an hour. Friday night, mostly clear. A slight chance of showers and thunderstorms after midnight. Lows in the lower 60s. South winds 10 to 15 miles an hour with gusts up to 30 miles an hour. Chance of rain 20%. Saturday, mostly sunny with a chance of showers with a slight chance of thunderstorms. Highs in the lower 80s. West winds 5 to 10 miles an hour with gusts up to 20 miles an hour, increasing to north 15 to 20 miles an hour with gusts up to 30 miles an hour in the afternoon. Chance of rain 50%. Saturday night, mostly clear. Cooler with lows in the lower 50s. Sunday, sunny. Highs in the upper 70s. Sunday night, mostly clear in the evening, then becoming partly cloudy. Lows in the lower 50s. Monday, mostly sunny. Highs in the upper 70s. Monday night, partly cloudy. Lows in the lower 50s. Tuesday, mostly sunny. Highs around 80. Tuesday night, partly cloudy. Lows in the mid-50s. Wednesday, mostly sunny. Highs in the upper 80s. At 3 a.m., in Sioux City, the temperature was 67, and the dew point 56. The relative humidity was 67%. Wind was southwest at 3 miles an hour. The pressure was 29.66 inches and falling. Elsewhere in northwest Iowa, Morris was cloudy and 66. In Sheldon, the temperature was missing. Cherokee was mostly cloudy and 64. Spencer was partly cloudy and 61. Storm Lake was partly cloudy and 64. Other conditions across the northern plains, farther east in Iowa, skies ranged from mostly cloudy to cloudy, and temperatures were between 66 and 68 degrees. In eastern Nebraska, skies ranged from partly cloudy to mostly cloudy, and temperatures were between 67 and 72 degrees. In eastern South Dakota, temperatures were between 60 and 65 degrees. At Sioux Falls, rain was falling. It was mostly cloudy at Mitchell and Yankton. And in southern Minnesota, at Rochester, it was clear, with a temperature of 62. It was partly cloudy, with a temperature of 65 at Mankato, and 69 at Minneapolis. At Worthington, it was mostly cloudy, with a temperature of 66. At Marshall, it was cloudy, with a temperature of 62. Once again, at 3 a.m. Sioux City had a temperature of 67. The National Weather Service has issued severe thunderstorm watch number 310, effective until 10 a.m. This watch includes the following county, Monona, Iowa, and Burt, Nebraska. Remember, a severe thunderstorm watch means the conditions are favorable for the development of severe weather, including large hail and damaging winds, in and close to the watch area. While severe weather may not be imminent, persons should remain alert for rapidly changing weather conditions and listen for later statements and possible warnings. Stay tuned to NOAA Weather Radio, commercial radio and television outlets, or internet sources for the latest severe weather information.
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Your National Weather Service forecast for Siouxland. Today, mostly cloudy with showers likely with a chance of thunderstorms this morning, then mostly sunny with a chance of showers this afternoon. Breezy and not as warm with highs in the mid-70s. Northeast winds 10 to 15 miles an hour with gusts up to 30 miles an hour, becoming northwest 15 to 25 miles an hour with gusts up to 40 miles an hour this afternoon. Chance of rain 70%. Tonight, clear. Lows in the mid-50s. Northwest winds 15 to 20 miles an hour with gusts up to 30 miles an hour, becoming west around 5 miles an hour after midnight. Friday, sunny, warmer with highs in the upper 80s. West winds 5 to 10 miles an hour with gusts up to 20 miles an hour. Friday night, mostly clear. A slight chance of showers and thunderstorms after midnight. Lows in the lower 60s. South winds 10 to 15 miles an hour with gusts up to 30 miles an hour. Chance of rain 20%. Saturday, mostly sunny with a chance of showers with a slight chance of thunderstorms. Highs in the lower 80s. West winds 5 to 10 miles an hour with gusts up to 20 miles an hour, increasing to north 15 to 20 miles an hour with gusts up to 30 miles an hour in the afternoon. Chance of rain 50%. Saturday night, mostly clear. Cooler with lows in the lower 50s. Sunday, sunny. Highs in the upper 70s. Sunday night, mostly clear in the evening, then becoming partly cloudy. Lows in the lower 50s. Monday, mostly sunny. Highs in the upper 70s. Monday night, partly cloudy. Lows in the lower 50s. Tuesday, mostly sunny. Highs around 80. Tuesday night, partly cloudy. Lows in the mid-50s. Wednesday, mostly sunny. Highs in the upper 80s. At 3 a.m., in Sioux City, the temperature was 67, and the dew point 56. The relative humidity was 67%. Wind was southwest at 3 miles an hour. The pressure was 29.66 inches and falling. Elsewhere in northwest Iowa, Morris was cloudy and 66. In Sheldon, the temperature was missing. Cherokee was mostly cloudy and 64. Spencer was partly cloudy and 61. Storm Lake was partly cloudy and 64. Other conditions across the northern plains, farther east in Iowa, skies ranged from mostly cloudy to cloudy, and temperatures were between 66 and 68 degrees. In eastern Nebraska, skies ranged from partly cloudy to mostly cloudy, and temperatures were between 67 and 72 degrees. In eastern South Dakota, temperatures were between 60 and 65 degrees. At Sioux Falls, rain was falling. It was mostly cloudy at Mitchell and Yankton. And in southern Minnesota, at Rochester, it was clear, with a temperature of 62. It was partly cloudy, with a temperature of 65 at Mankato, and 69 at Minneapolis. At Worthington, it was mostly cloudy, with a temperature of 66. At Marshall, it was cloudy, with a temperature of 62. Once again, at 3 a.m. Sioux City had a temperature of 67. The National Weather Service has issued severe thunderstorm watch number 310, effective until 10 a.m. This watch includes the following county: Monona, Iowa, and Burt, Nebraska. Remember, a severe thunderstorm watch means the conditions are favorable for the development of severe weather, including large hail and damaging winds, in and close to the watch area. While severe weather may not be imminent, persons should remain alert for rapidly changing weather conditions and listen for later statements and possible warnings. Stay tuned to NOAA Weather Radio, commercial radio and television outlets, or internet sources for the latest severe weather information.
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Our program originates from the National Weather Service in Sioux Falls and serves Sioux City and the surrounding Siouxland area. Your National Weather Service forecast for Siouxland. Today, mostly cloudy with showers, likely with a chance of thunderstorms this morning, then mostly sunny with a chance of showers this afternoon. Breezy and not as warm with highs in the mid-70s. Northeast winds 10 to 15 miles an hour with gusts up to 30 miles an hour, becoming northwest 15 to 25 miles an hour with gusts up to 40 miles an hour this afternoon. Chance of rain 70%. Tonight, clear. Lows in the mid-50s. Northwest winds 15 to 20 miles an hour with gusts up to 30 miles an hour, becoming west around 5 miles an hour after midnight. Friday, sunny, warmer with highs in the upper 80s. West winds 5 to 10 miles an hour with gusts up to 20 miles an hour. Friday night, mostly clear. A slight chance of showers and thunderstorms after midnight. Lows in the lower 60s. South winds 10 to 15 miles an hour with gusts up to 30 miles an hour. Chance of rain 20%. Saturday, mostly sunny with a chance of showers with a slight chance of thunderstorms. Highs in the lower 80s. West winds 5 to 10 miles an hour with gusts up to 20 miles an hour, increasing to north 15 to 20 miles an hour with gusts up to 30 miles an hour in the afternoon. Chance of rain 50%. Saturday night, mostly clear. Cooler with lows in the lower 50s. Sunday, sunny. Highs in the upper 70s. Sunday night, mostly clear in the evening, then becoming partly cloudy. Lows in the lower 50s. Monday, mostly sunny. Highs in the upper 70s. Monday night, partly cloudy. Lows in the lower 50s. Tuesday, mostly sunny. Highs around 80. Tuesday night, partly cloudy. Lows in the mid-50s. Wednesday, mostly sunny. Highs in the upper 80s. At 4 a.m., in Sioux City, the temperature was 67 and the dew point 55. The relative humidity was 65%. Wind was east at 3 miles an hour. The pressure was 29.63 inches and falling. Elsewhere in northwest Iowa, Morris was cloudy and 68. Spencer was mostly cloudy and 63. Other conditions across the northern plains, farther east in Iowa, skies ranged from mostly cloudy to cloudy, and temperatures were between 64 and 68 degrees. In eastern Nebraska at Lincoln, a thunderstorm was reported with a temperature of 71. At Omaha, it was partly cloudy with a temperature of 74. At Norfolk, it was mostly cloudy, with a temperature of 68. In eastern South Dakota, temperatures were between 62 and 65 degrees. Rain was falling at Yankton and Sioux Falls. At Mitchell, it was cloudy. And in southern Minnesota, at Rochester, it was clear, with a temperature of 60. It was partly cloudy, with a temperature of 65 at Mankato and 68 at Minneapolis. At Worthington, it was mostly cloudy, with a temperature of 64. At Marshall, it was cloudy, with a temperature of 64. Once again, at 4 a.m. Sioux City had a temperature of 67. The National Weather Service has issued severe thunderstorm watch number 310, effective until 10 a.m. This watch includes the following county: Monona, Iowa, and Burt, Nebraska. Remember, a severe thunderstorm watch means the conditions are favorable for the development of severe weather, including large hail and damaging winds, in and close to the watch area. While severe weather may not be imminent, persons should remain alert for rapidly changing weather conditions and listen for later statements and possible warnings. Stay tuned to NOAA Weather Radio, commercial radio and television outlets, or internet sources for the latest severe weather information. 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

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Our program originates from the National Weather Service in Sioux Falls and serves Sioux City and the surrounding Siouxland area. Your National Weather Service forecast for Siouxland. Today, mostly cloudy with showers, likely with a chance of thunderstorms this morning, then mostly sunny with a chance of showers this afternoon. Breezy and not as warm with highs in the mid-70s. Northeast winds 10 to 15 miles an hour with gusts up to 30 miles an hour, becoming northwest 15 to 25 miles an hour with gusts up to 40 miles an hour this afternoon. Chance of rain 70%. Tonight, clear. Lows in the mid-50s. Northwest winds 15 to 20 miles an hour with gusts up to 30 miles an hour, becoming west around 5 miles an hour after midnight. Friday, sunny, warmer with highs in the upper 80s. West winds 5 to 10 miles an hour with gusts up to 20 miles an hour. Friday night, mostly clear. A slight chance of showers and thunderstorms after midnight. Lows in the lower 60s. South winds 10 to 15 miles an hour with gusts up to 30 miles an hour. Chance of rain 20%. Saturday, mostly sunny with a chance of showers with a slight chance of thunderstorms. Highs in the lower 80s. West winds 5 to 10 miles an hour with gusts up to 20 miles an hour, increasing to north 15 to 20 miles an hour with gusts up to 30 miles an hour in the afternoon. Chance of rain 50%. Saturday night, mostly clear. Cooler with lows in the lower 50s. Sunday, sunny. Highs in the upper 70s. Sunday night, mostly clear in the evening, then becoming partly cloudy. Lows in the lower 50s. Monday, mostly sunny. Highs in the upper 70s. Monday night, partly cloudy. Lows in the lower 50s. Tuesday, mostly sunny. Highs around 80. Tuesday night, partly cloudy. Lows in the mid-50s. Wednesday, mostly sunny. Highs in the upper 80s. At 4 a.m., in Sioux City, the temperature was 67, and the dew point 55. The relative humidity was 65%. Wind was east at 3 miles an hour. The pressure was 29.63 inches and falling. Elsewhere in northwest Iowa, Morris was cloudy and 68. Spencer was mostly cloudy and 63. Other conditions across the northern plains, farther east in Iowa, skies ranged from mostly cloudy to cloudy, and temperatures were between 64 and 68 degrees. In eastern Nebraska at Lincoln, a thunderstorm was reported with a temperature of 71. At Omaha, it was partly cloudy with a temperature of 74. At Norfolk, it was mostly cloudy with a temperature of 68. In eastern South Dakota, temperatures were between 62 and 65 degrees. Rain was falling at Yankton and Sioux Falls. At Mitchell, it was cloudy. And in southern Minnesota, at Rochester, it was clear with a temperature of 60. It was partly cloudy with a temperature of 65 at Mankato and 68 at Minneapolis. At Worthington, it was mostly cloudy with a temperature of 64. At Marshall, it was cloudy with a temperature of 64. Once again, at 4 a.m. Sioux City had a temperature of 67. The National Weather Service has issued severe thunderstorm watch number 310, effective until 10 a.m. This watch includes the following county: Monona, Iowa, and Burt, Nebraska. Remember, a severe thunderstorm watch means the conditions are favorable for the development of severe weather, including large hail and damaging winds, in and close to the watch area. While severe weather may not be imminent, persons should remain alert for rapidly changing weather conditions and listen for later statements and possible warnings. 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The current time is 4:10 a.m. Central Daylight Time. 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Our program originates from the National Weather Service in Sioux Falls and serves Sioux City and the surrounding Siouxland area.
area. Your National Weather Service forecast for Siouxland. Today, mostly cloudy with showers, likely with a chance of thunderstorms this morning, then mostly sunny with a chance of showers this afternoon. Breezy and not as warm with highs in the mid-70s. Northeast winds 10 to 15 miles an hour with gusts up to 30 miles an hour, becoming northwest 15 to 25 miles an hour with gusts up to 40 miles an hour this afternoon. Chance of rain 70%. Tonight, clear. Lows in the mid-50s. Northwest winds 15 to 20 miles an hour with gusts up to 30 miles an hour, becoming west around 5 miles an hour after midnight. Friday, sunny, warmer with highs in the upper 80s. West winds 5 to 10 miles an hour with gusts up to 20 miles an hour. Friday night, mostly clear. A slight chance of showers and thunderstorms after midnight. Lows in the lower 60s. South winds 10 to 15 miles an hour with gusts up to 30 miles an hour. Chance of rain 20%. Saturday, mostly sunny with a chance of showers with a slight chance of thunderstorms. Highs in the lower 80s. West winds 5 to 10 miles an hour with gusts up to 20 miles an hour, increasing to north 15 to 20 miles an hour with gusts up to 30 miles an hour in the afternoon. Chance of rain 50%. Saturday night, mostly clear. Cooler with lows in the lower 50s. Sunday, sunny. Highs in the upper 70s. Sunday night, mostly clear in the evening, then becoming partly cloudy. Lows in the lower 50s. Monday, mostly sunny. Highs in the upper 70s. Monday night, partly cloudy. Lows in the lower 50s. Tuesday, mostly sunny. Highs around 80. Tuesday night, partly cloudy. Lows in the mid-50s. Wednesday, mostly sunny. Highs in the upper 80s. At 4 a.m., in Sioux City, the temperature was 67, and the dew point 55. The relative humidity was 65%. Wind was east at 3 miles an hour. The pressure was 29.63 inches and falling. Elsewhere in northwest Iowa, Morris was cloudy and 68. In Sheldon, the temperature was missing. Cherokee was partly cloudy, and 64. Spencer was mostly cloudy, and 63. Storm Lake was mostly cloudy, and 64. Other conditions across the northern plains, farther east in Iowa, skies ranged from mostly cloudy to cloudy, and temperatures were between 64 and 68 degrees. In eastern Nebraska at Lincoln, a thunderstorm was reported, with a temperature of 71. At Norfolk, it was partly cloudy, with a temperature of 68. At Omaha, it was mostly cloudy, with a temperature of 74. In eastern South Dakota, temperatures were between 62 and 65 degrees. Rain was falling at Yankton and Sioux Falls. At Mitchell, it was cloudy. And in southern Minnesota, at Rochester, it was partly cloudy, with a temperature of 60. It was mostly cloudy, with a temperature of 64 at Worthington, 65 at Mankato, and 68 at Minneapolis. At Marshall, it was cloudy, with a temperature of 64. Once again, at 4 a.m. Sioux City had a temperature of 67. The National Weather Service has issued severe thunderstorm watch number 310, effective until 10 a.m. This watch includes the following county, Monona, Iowa, and Burt, Nebraska. Remember, a severe thunderstorm watch means the conditions are favorable for the development of severe weather, including large hail and damaging winds, in and close to the watch area. While severe weather may not be imminent, persons should remain alert for rapidly changing weather conditions and listen for later statements and possible warnings. 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The current time is 4:15 a.m. Central Daylight Time. 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

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Your National Weather Service forecast for Siouxland. Today, mostly cloudy with showers, likely with a chance of thunderstorms this morning, then mostly sunny with a chance of showers this afternoon. Breezy and not as warm with highs in the mid-70s. Northeast winds 10 to 15 miles an hour with gusts up to 30 miles an hour, becoming northwest 15 to 25 miles an hour with gusts up to 40 miles an hour this afternoon. Chance of rain 70%. Tonight, clear. Lows in the mid-50s. Northwest winds 15 to 20 miles an hour with gusts up to 30 miles an hour, becoming west around 5 miles an hour after midnight. Friday, sunny, warmer with highs in the upper 80s. West winds 5 to 10 miles an hour with gusts up to 20 miles an hour. Friday night, mostly clear. A slight chance of showers and thunderstorms after midnight. Lows in the lower 60s. South winds 10 to 15 miles an hour with gusts up to 30 miles an hour. Chance of rain 20%. Saturday, mostly sunny with a chance of showers with a slight chance of thunderstorms. Highs in the lower 80s. West winds 5 to 10 miles an hour with gusts up to 20 miles an hour, increasing to north 15 to 20 miles an hour with gusts up to 30 miles an hour in the afternoon. Chance of rain 50%. Saturday night, mostly clear. Cooler with lows in the lower 50s. Sunday, sunny. Highs in the upper 70s. Sunday night, mostly clear in the evening, then becoming partly cloudy. Lows in the lower 50s. Monday, mostly sunny. Highs in the upper 70s. Monday night, partly cloudy. Lows in the lower 50s. Tuesday, mostly sunny. Highs around 80. Tuesday night, partly cloudy. Lows in the mid-50s. Wednesday, mostly sunny. Highs in the upper 80s. At 4 a.m., in Sioux City, the temperature was 67, and the dew point 55. The relative humidity was 65%. Wind was east at 3 miles an hour. The pressure was 29.63 inches and falling. Elsewhere in northwest Iowa, Morris was cloudy and 68. In Sheldon, the temperature was missing. Cherokee was partly cloudy and 64. Spencer was mostly cloudy and 63. Storm Lake was mostly cloudy and 64. Other conditions across the northern plains, farther east in Iowa, skies ranged from mostly cloudy to cloudy, and temperatures were between 64 and 68 degrees. In eastern Nebraska at Lincoln, a thunderstorm was reported, with a temperature of 71. At Norfolk, it was partly cloudy, with a temperature of 68. At Omaha, it was mostly cloudy, with a temperature of 74. In eastern South Dakota, temperatures were between 62 and 65 degrees. Rain was falling at Yankton and Sioux Falls. At Mitchell, it was cloudy. And in southern Minnesota, at Rochester, it was partly cloudy, with a temperature of 60. It was mostly cloudy, with a temperature of 64 at Worthington, 65 at Mankato, and 68 at Minneapolis. At Marshall, it was cloudy, with a temperature of 64. Once again, at 4 a.m. Sioux City had a temperature of 67. The National Weather Service has issued severe thunderstorm watch number 310, effective until 10 a.m. This watch includes the following county, Monona, Iowa, and Burt, Nebraska. Remember, a severe thunderstorm watch means the conditions are favorable for the development of severe weather, including large hail and damaging winds, in and close to the watch area. While severe weather may not be imminent, persons should remain alert for rapidly changing weather conditions and listen for later statements and possible warnings. 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

warmer with highs in the upper 80s. West winds 5 to 10 miles an hour with gusts up to 20 miles an hour. Friday night, mostly clear. A slight chance of showers and thunderstorms after midnight. Lows in the lower 60s. South winds 10 to 15 miles an hour with gusts up to 30 miles an hour. Chance of rain 20%. Saturday, mostly sunny with a chance of showers with a slight chance of thunderstorms. Highs in the lower 80s. West winds 5 to 10 miles an hour with gusts up to 20 miles an hour, increasing to north 15 to 20 miles an hour with gusts up to 30 miles an hour in the afternoon. Chance of rain 50%. Saturday night, mostly clear. Cooler with lows in the lower 50s. Sunday, sunny. Highs in the upper 70s. Sunday night, mostly clear in the evening, then becoming partly cloudy. Lows in the lower 50s. Monday, mostly sunny. Highs in the upper 70s. Monday night, partly cloudy. Lows in the lower 50s. Tuesday, mostly sunny. Highs around 80. Tuesday night, partly cloudy. Lows in the mid-50s. Wednesday, mostly sunny. Highs in the upper 80s. At 4 a.m., in Sioux City, the temperature was 67, and the dew point 55. The relative humidity was 65%. Wind was east at 3 miles an hour. The pressure was 29.63 inches and falling. Elsewhere in northwest Iowa, Morris was cloudy and 68. In Sheldon, the temperature was missing. Cherokee was partly cloudy and 64. Spencer was mostly cloudy and 63. Storm Lake was mostly cloudy and 64. Other conditions across the northern plains, farther east in Iowa, skies ranged from mostly cloudy to cloudy, and temperatures were between 64 and 68 degrees. In eastern Nebraska at Lincoln, a thunderstorm was reported, with a temperature of 71. At Norfolk, it was partly cloudy, with a temperature of 68. At Omaha, it was mostly cloudy, with a temperature of 74. In eastern South Dakota, temperatures were between 62 and 65 degrees. Rain was falling at Yankton and Sioux Falls. At Mitchell, it was cloudy. And in southern Minnesota, at Rochester, it was partly cloudy, with a temperature of 60. It was mostly cloudy, with a temperature of 64 at Worthington, 65 at Mankato, and 68 at Minneapolis. At Marshall, it was cloudy, with a temperature of 64. Once again, at 4 a.m. Sioux City had a temperature of 67. The National Weather Service has issued severe thunderstorm watch number 310, effective until 10 a.m. This watch includes the following county, Monona, Iowa, and Burt, Nebraska. Remember, a severe thunderstorm watch means the conditions are favorable for the development of severe weather, including large hail and damaging winds, in and close to the watch area. While severe weather may not be imminent, persons should remain alert for rapidly changing weather conditions and listen for later statements and possible warnings. 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The current time is 4:25 a.m. Central Daylight Time. 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Your National Weather Service forecast for Siouxland. Today, mostly cloudy with showers likely with a chance of thunderstorms this morning, then mostly sunny with a chance of showers this afternoon. Breezy and not as warm with highs in the mid-70s. Northeast winds 10 to 15 miles an hour with gusts up to 30 miles an hour, becoming northwest 15 to 25 miles an hour with gusts up to 40 miles an hour this afternoon. Chance of rain 70%. Tonight, clear. Lows in the mid-50s. Northwest winds 15 to 20 miles an hour with gusts up to 30 miles an hour, becoming west around 5 miles an hour after midnight.

Friday, sunny, warmer with highs in the upper 80s. West winds 5 to 10 miles an hour with gusts up to 20 miles an hour. Friday night, mostly clear. A slight chance of showers and thunderstorms after midnight. Lows in the lower 60s. South winds 10 to 15 miles an hour with gusts up to 30 miles an hour. Chance of rain 20%. Saturday, mostly sunny with a chance of showers with a slight chance of thunderstorms. Highs in the lower 80s. West winds 5 to 10 miles an hour with gusts up to 20 miles an hour, increasing to north 15 to 20 miles an hour with gusts up to 30 miles an hour in the afternoon. Chance of rain 50%. Saturday night, mostly clear. Cooler with lows in the lower 50s. Sunday, sunny. Highs in the upper 70s. Sunday night, mostly clear in the evening, then becoming partly cloudy. Lows in the lower 50s. Monday, mostly sunny. Highs in the upper 70s. Monday night, partly cloudy. Lows in the lower 50s. Tuesday, mostly sunny. Highs around 80. Tuesday night, partly cloudy. Lows in the mid-50s. Wednesday, mostly sunny. Highs in the upper 80s. At 4 a.m., in Sioux City, the temperature was 67, and the dew point 55. The relative humidity was 65%. Wind was east at 3 miles an hour. The pressure was 29.63 inches and falling. Elsewhere in northwest Iowa, Morris was cloudy and 68. In Sheldon, the temperature was missing. Cherokee was partly cloudy and 64. Spencer was mostly cloudy and 63. Storm Lake was mostly cloudy and 64. Other conditions across the northern plains, farther east in Iowa, skies ranged from mostly cloudy to cloudy, and temperatures were between 64 and 68 degrees. In eastern Nebraska at Lincoln, a thunderstorm was reported, with a temperature of 71. At Norfolk, it was partly cloudy, with a temperature of 68. At Omaha, it was mostly cloudy, with a temperature of 74. In eastern South Dakota, temperatures were between 62 and 65 degrees. Rain was falling at Yankton and Sioux Falls. At Mitchell, it was cloudy. And in southern Minnesota, at Rochester, it was partly cloudy, with a temperature of 60. It was mostly cloudy, with a temperature of 64 at Worthington, 65 at Mankato, and 68 at Minneapolis. At Marshall, it was cloudy, with a temperature of 64. Once again, at 4 a.m. Sioux City had a temperature of 67. The National Weather Service has issued severe thunderstorm watch number 310, effective until 10 a.m. This watch includes the following county, Monona, Iowa, and Burt, Nebraska. Remember, a severe thunderstorm watch means the conditions are favorable for the development of severe weather, including large hail and damaging winds, in and close to the watch area. While severe weather may not be imminent, persons should remain alert for rapidly changing weather conditions and listen for later statements and possible warnings. 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The current time is 4:30 a.m. Central Daylight Time. 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Your National Weather Service forecast for Siouxland. Today, mostly cloudy with showers likely with a chance of thunderstorms this morning, then mostly sunny with a chance of showers this afternoon. Breezy and not as warm with highs in the mid-70s. Northeast winds 10 to 15 miles an hour with gusts up to 30 miles an hour, becoming northwest 15 to 25 miles an hour with gusts up to 40 miles an hour this afternoon. Chance of rain 70%. Tonight, clear. Lows in the mid-50s. Northwest winds 15 to 20 miles an hour with gusts up to 30 miles an hour, becoming west around 5 miles an hour.

hour after midnight. Friday, sunny, warmer with highs in the upper 80s. West winds 5 to 10 miles an hour with gusts up to 20 miles an hour. Friday night, mostly clear. A slight chance of showers and thunderstorms after midnight. Lows in the lower 60s. South winds 10 to 15 miles an hour with gusts up to 30 miles an hour. Chance of rain 20%. Saturday, mostly sunny with a chance of showers with a slight chance of thunderstorms. Highs in the lower 80s. West winds 5 to 10 miles an hour with gusts up to 20 miles an hour, increasing to north 15 to 20 miles an hour with gusts up to 30 miles an hour in the afternoon. Chance of rain 50%. Saturday night, mostly clear. Cooler with lows in the lower 50s. Sunday, sunny. Highs in the upper 70s. Sunday night, mostly clear in the evening, then becoming partly cloudy. Lows in the lower 50s. Monday, mostly sunny. Highs in the upper 70s. Monday night, partly cloudy. Lows in the lower 50s. Tuesday, mostly sunny. Highs around 80. Tuesday night, upper 70s. Monday night, partly cloudy. Lows in the lower 50s. Tuesday, mostly sunny. Highs around 80. Tuesday night, partly cloudy. Lows in the mid-50s. Wednesday, mostly sunny. Highs in the upper 80s. At 4 a.m., in Sioux City, the temperature was 67, and the dew point 55. The relative humidity was 65%. Wind was east at 3 miles an hour. The pressure was 29.63 inches and falling. Elsewhere in northwest Iowa, Morris was cloudy and 68. In Sheldon, the temperature was missing. Cherokee was partly cloudy and 64. Spencer was mostly cloudy and 63. Storm Lake was mostly cloudy and 64. Other conditions across the northern plains, farther east in Iowa, skies ranged from mostly cloudy to cloudy, and temperatures were between 64 and 68 degrees. In eastern Nebraska at Lincoln, a thunderstorm was reported, with a temperature of 71. At Norfolk, it was partly cloudy, with a temperature of 68. At Omaha, it was mostly cloudy, with a temperature of 74. In eastern South Dakota, temperatures were between 62 and 65 degrees. Rain was falling at Yankton and Sioux Falls. At Mitchell, it was cloudy. And in southern Minnesota, at Rochester, it was partly cloudy, with a temperature of 60. It was mostly cloudy, with a temperature of 64 at Worthington, 65 at Mankato, and 68 at Minneapolis. At Marshall, it was cloudy, with a temperature of 64. Once again, at 4 a.m. Sioux City had a temperature of 67. The National Weather Service has issued severe thunderstorm watch number 310, effective until 10 a.m. This watch includes the following county, Monona, Iowa, and Burt, Nebraska. Remember, a severe thunderstorm watch means the conditions are favorable for the development of severe weather, including large hail and damaging winds, in and close to the watch area. While severe weather may not be imminent, persons should remain alert for rapidly changing weather conditions and listen for later statements and possible warnings. 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The current time is 4:35 a.m. Central Daylight Time. 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Your National Weather Service forecast for Siouxland. Today, mostly cloudy with showers likely with a chance of thunderstorms this morning, then mostly sunny with a chance of showers this afternoon. Breezy and not as warm with highs in the mid-70s. Northeast winds 10 to 15 miles an hour with gusts up to 30 miles an hour, becoming northwest 15 to 25 miles an hour with gusts up to 40 miles an hour this afternoon.

chance of rain 70%. Tonight, clear. Lows in the mid-50s. Northwest winds 15 to 20 miles an hour with gusts up to 30 miles an hour, becoming west around 5 miles an hour after midnight. Friday, sunny, warmer with highs in the upper 80s. West winds 5 to 10 miles an hour with gusts up to 20 miles an hour. Friday night, mostly clear. A slight chance of showers and thunderstorms after midnight. Lows in the lower 60s. South winds 10 to 15 miles an hour with gusts up to 30 miles an hour. Chance of rain 20%. Saturday, mostly sunny with a chance of showers with a slight chance of thunderstorms. Highs in the lower 80s. West winds 5 to 10 miles an hour with gusts up to 20 miles an hour, increasing to north 15 to 20 miles an hour with gusts up to 30 miles an hour in the afternoon. Chance of rain 50%. Saturday night, mostly clear. Cooler with lows in the lower 50s. Sunday, sunny. Highs in the upper 70s. Sunday night, mostly clear in the evening, then becoming partly cloudy. Lows in the lower 50s. Monday, mostly sunny. Highs in the upper 70s. Monday night, partly cloudy. Lows in the lower 50s. Tuesday, mostly sunny. Highs around 80. Tuesday night, partly cloudy. Lows in the mid-50s. Wednesday, mostly sunny. Highs in the upper 80s. At 4 a.m., in Sioux City, the temperature was 67, and the dew point 55. The relative humidity was 65%. Wind was east at 3 miles an hour. The pressure was 29.63 inches and falling. Elsewhere in northwest Iowa, Morris was cloudy and 68. In Sheldon, the temperature was missing. Cherokee was partly cloudy and 64. Spencer was mostly cloudy and 63. Storm Lake was mostly cloudy and 64. Other conditions across the northern plains, farther east in Iowa, skies ranged from mostly cloudy to cloudy, and temperatures were between 64 and 68 degrees. In eastern Nebraska at Lincoln, a thunderstorm was reported, with a temperature of 71. At Norfolk, it was partly cloudy, with a temperature of 68. At Omaha, it was mostly cloudy, with a temperature of 74. In eastern South Dakota, temperatures were between 62 and 65 degrees. Rain was falling at Yankton and Sioux Falls. At Mitchell, it was cloudy. And in southern Minnesota, at Rochester, it was partly cloudy, with a temperature of 60. It was mostly cloudy, with a temperature of 64 at Worthington, 65 at Mankato, and 68 at Minneapolis. At Marshall, it was cloudy, with a temperature of 64. Once again, at 4 a.m. Sioux City had a temperature of 67. The National Weather Service has issued Severe Thunderstorm Watch number 310, effective until 10 a.m. This watch includes the following county, Monona, Iowa, and Burt, Nebraska. Remember, a severe thunderstorm watch means the conditions are favorable for the development of severe weather, including large hail and damaging winds, in and close to the watch area. While severe weather may not be imminent, persons should remain alert for rapidly changing weather conditions and listen for later statements and possible warnings. 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Your National Weather Service forecast for Siouxland. Today, mostly cloudy with showers likely with a chance of thunderstorms this morning, then mostly sunny with a chance of showers this afternoon. Breezy and not as warm with highs in the mid-70s. Northeast winds 10 to 15 miles an hour with gusts up to 30 miles an hour, becoming northwest 15 to 25 miles an hour with gusts up to 40 miles an hour.

This afternoon, chance of rain 70%. Tonight, clear. Lows in the mid-50s. Northwest winds 15 to 20 miles an hour with gusts up to 30 miles an hour, becoming west around 5 miles an hour after midnight. Friday, sunny, warmer with highs in the upper 80s. West winds 5 to 10 miles an hour with gusts up to 20 miles an hour. Friday night, mostly clear. A slight chance of showers and thunderstorms after midnight. Lows in the lower 60s. South winds 10 to 15 miles an hour with gusts up to 30 miles an hour. Chance of rain 20%. Saturday, mostly sunny with a chance of showers with a slight chance of thunderstorms. Highs in the lower 80s. West winds 5 to 10 miles an hour with gusts up to 20 miles an hour, increasing to north 15 to 20 miles an hour with gusts up to 30 miles an hour in the afternoon. Chance of rain 50%. Saturday night, mostly clear. Cooler with lows in the lower 50s. Sunday, sunny. Highs in the upper 70s. Sunday night, mostly clear in the evening, then becoming partly cloudy. Lows in the lower 50s. Monday, mostly sunny. Highs in the upper 70s. Monday night, partly cloudy. Lows in the lower 50s. Tuesday, mostly sunny. Highs around 80. Tuesday night, partly cloudy. Lows in the mid-50s. Wednesday, mostly sunny. Highs in the upper 80s. At 4 a.m., in Sioux City, the temperature was 67, and the dew point 55. The relative humidity was 65%. Wind was east at 3 miles an hour. The pressure was 29.63 inches and falling. Elsewhere in northwest Iowa, Morris was cloudy and 68. In Sheldon, the temperature was missing. Cherokee was partly cloudy and 64. Spencer was mostly cloudy, and 63. Storm Lake was mostly cloudy, and 64. Other conditions across the northern plains, farther east in Iowa, skies ranged from mostly cloudy to cloudy, and temperatures were between 64 and 68 degrees. In eastern Nebraska at Lincoln, a thunderstorm was reported, with a temperature of 71. At Norfolk, it was partly cloudy, with a temperature of 68. At Omaha, it was mostly cloudy, with a temperature of 74. In eastern South Dakota, temperatures were between 62 and 65 degrees. Rain was falling at Yankton and Sioux Falls. At Mitchell, it was cloudy. And in southern Minnesota, at Rochester, it was partly cloudy, with a temperature of 60. It was mostly cloudy, with a temperature of 64 at Worthington, 65 at Mankato, and 68 at Minneapolis. At Marshall, it was cloudy, with a temperature of 64. Once again, at 4 a.m. Sioux City had a temperature of 67. The National Weather Service has issued severe thunderstorm watch number 310, effective until 10 a.m. This watch includes the following county, Monona, Iowa, and Burt, Nebraska. Remember, a severe thunderstorm watch means the conditions are favorable for the development of severe weather, including large hail and damaging winds, in and close to the watch area. While severe weather may not be imminent, persons should remain alert for rapidly changing weather conditions and listen for later statements and possible warnings. Stay tuned to NOAA Weather Radio, commercial radio and television outlets, or internet sources for the latest severe weather information. The current time is 4:45 a.m. Central Daylight Time. Operating on a frequency of 162.475 MHz, this is NOAA Weather Radio Station WXL62, broadcasting from a transmitter near Lawton, Iowa. Our program originates from the National Weather Service in Sioux Falls and serves Sioux City and the surrounding Siouxland area. Your National Weather Service forecast for Siouxland. Today, mostly cloudy with showers likely with a chance of thunderstorms this morning, then mostly sunny with a chance of showers this afternoon. Breezy and not as warm with highs in the mid-70s. Northeast winds 10 to 15 miles an hour with gusts up to 30 miles an hour, becoming northwest 15 to 25 miles an hour with gusts.

up to 40 miles an hour this afternoon. Chance of rain 70%. Tonight, clear. Lows in the mid-50s. Northwest winds 15 to 20 miles an hour with gusts up to 30 miles an hour, becoming west around 5 miles an hour after midnight. Friday, sunny, warmer with highs in the upper 80s. West winds 5 to 10 miles an hour with gusts up to 20 miles an hour. Friday night, mostly clear. A slight chance of showers and thunderstorms after midnight. Lows in the lower 60s. South winds 10 to 15 miles an hour with gusts up to 30 miles an hour. Chance of rain 20%. Saturday, mostly sunny with a chance of showers with a slight chance of thunderstorms. Highs in the lower 80s. West winds 5 to 10 miles an hour with gusts up to 20 miles an hour, increasing to north 15 to 20 miles an hour with gusts up to 30 miles an hour in the afternoon. Chance of rain 50%. Saturday night, mostly clear. Cooler with lows in the lower 50s. Sunday, sunny. Highs in the upper 70s. Sunday night, mostly clear in the evening, then becoming partly cloudy. Lows in the lower 50s. Monday, mostly sunny. Highs in the upper 70s. Monday night, partly cloudy. Lows in the lower 50s. Tuesday, mostly sunny. Highs around 80. Tuesday night, partly cloudy. Lows in the mid-50s. Wednesday, mostly sunny. Highs in the upper 80s. At 4 a.m., in Sioux City, the temperature was 67, and the dew point 55. The relative humidity was 65%. Wind was east at 3 miles an hour. The pressure was 29.63 inches and falling. Elsewhere in northwest Iowa, Morris was cloudy and 68. In Sheldon, the temperature was missing. Cherokee was partly cloudy and 64. Spencer was mostly cloudy and 63. Storm Lake was mostly cloudy and 64. Other conditions across the northern plains, farther east in Iowa, skies ranged from mostly cloudy to cloudy, and temperatures were between 64 and 68 degrees. In eastern Nebraska at Lincoln, a thunderstorm was reported, with a temperature of 71. At Norfolk, it was partly cloudy, with a temperature of 68. At Omaha, it was mostly cloudy, with a temperature of 74. In eastern South Dakota, temperatures were between 62 and 65 degrees. Rain was falling at Yankton and Sioux Falls. At Mitchell, it was cloudy. And in southern Minnesota, at Rochester, it was partly cloudy, with a temperature of 60. It was mostly cloudy, with a temperature of 64 at Worthington, 65 at Mankato, and 68 at Minneapolis. At Marshall, it was cloudy, with a temperature of 64. Once again, at 4 a.m. Sioux City had a temperature of 67. The National Weather Service has issued severe thunderstorm watch number 310, effective until 10 a.m. This watch includes the following county, Monona, Iowa, and Burt, Nebraska. Remember, a severe thunderstorm watch means the conditions are favorable for the development of severe weather, including large hail and damaging winds, in and close to the watch area. While severe weather may not be imminent, persons should remain alert for rapidly changing weather conditions and listen for later statements and possible warnings. Stay tuned to NOAA Weather Radio, commercial radio and television outlets, or internet sources for the latest severe weather information. The current time is 4:50 a.m. Central Daylight Time. 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Your National Weather Service forecast for Siouxland. Today, mostly cloudy with showers likely with a chance of thunderstorms this morning, then mostly sunny with a chance of showers this afternoon. Breezy and not as warm with highs in the mid-70s. Northeast winds 10 to 15 miles an hour with gusts up to 30 miles an hour, becoming northwest 15 to 20.

25 miles an hour with gusts up to 40 miles an hour this afternoon. Chance of rain 70%. Tonight, clear. Lows in the mid-50s. Northwest winds 15 to 20 miles an hour with gusts up to 30 miles an hour, becoming west around 5 miles an hour after midnight. Friday, sunny, warmer with highs in the upper 80s. West winds 5 to 10 miles an hour with gusts up to 20 miles an hour. Friday night, mostly clear. A slight chance of showers and thunderstorms after midnight. Lows in the lower 60s. South winds 10 to 15 miles an hour with gusts up to 30 miles an hour. Chance of rain 20%. Saturday, mostly sunny with a chance of showers with a slight chance of thunderstorms. Highs in the lower 80s. West winds 5 to 10 miles an hour with gusts up to 20 miles an hour, increasing to north 15 to 20 miles an hour with gusts up to 30 miles an hour in the afternoon. Chance of rain 50%. Saturday night, mostly clear. Cooler with lows in the lower 50s. Sunday, sunny. Highs in the upper 70s. Sunday night, mostly clear in the evening, then becoming partly cloudy. Lows in the lower 50s. Monday, mostly sunny. Highs in the upper 70s. Monday night, partly cloudy. Lows in the lower 50s. Tuesday, mostly sunny. Highs around 80. Tuesday night, partly cloudy. Lows in the mid-50s. Wednesday, mostly sunny. Highs in the upper 80s. At 4 a.m., in Sioux City, the temperature was 67, and the dew point 55. The relative humidity was 65%. Wind was east at 3 miles an hour. The pressure was 29.63 inches and falling. Elsewhere in northwest Iowa, Morris was cloudy and 68. In Sheldon, the temperature was missing. Cherokee was partly cloudy and 64. Spencer was mostly cloudy and 63. Storm Lake was mostly cloudy and 64. Other conditions across the northern plains, farther east in Iowa, skies ranged from mostly cloudy to cloudy, and temperatures were between 64 and 68 degrees. In eastern Nebraska at Lincoln, a thunderstorm was reported, with a temperature of 71. At Norfolk, it was partly cloudy, with a temperature of 68. At Omaha, it was mostly cloudy, with a temperature of 74. In eastern South Dakota, temperatures were between 62 and 65 degrees. Rain was falling at Yankton and Sioux Falls. At Mitchell, it was cloudy. And in southern Minnesota, at Rochester, it was partly cloudy, with a temperature of 60. It was mostly cloudy, with a temperature of 64 at Worthington, 65 at Mankato, and 68 at Minneapolis. At Marshall, it was cloudy, with a temperature of 64. Once again, at 4 a.m. Sioux City had a temperature of 67. The National Weather Service has issued severe thunderstorm watch number 310, effective until 10 a.m. This watch includes the following county, Monona, Iowa, and Burt, Nebraska. Remember, a severe thunderstorm watch means the conditions are favorable for the development of severe weather, including large hail and damaging winds, in and close to the watch area. While severe weather may not be imminent, persons should remain alert for rapidly changing weather conditions and listen for later statements and possible warnings. 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The current time is 4:55 a.m. Central Daylight Time. 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Your National Weather Service forecast for Siouxland. Today, mostly cloudy with showers likely with a chance of thunderstorms this morning, then mostly sunny with a chance of showers this afternoon. Breezy and not as warm with highs in the mid-70s.
Northeast winds 10 to 15 miles an hour with gusts up to 30 miles an hour, becoming northwest 15 to 25 miles an hour with gusts up to 40 miles an hour this afternoon. Chance of rain 70%. Tonight, clear. Lows in the mid-50s. Northwest winds 15 to 20 miles an hour with gusts up to 30 miles an hour, becoming west around 5 miles an hour after midnight. Friday, sunny, warmer with highs in the upper 80s. West winds 5 to 10 miles an hour with gusts up to 20 miles an hour. Friday night, mostly clear. A slight chance of showers and thunderstorms after midnight. Lows in the lower 60s. South winds 10 to 15 miles an hour with gusts up to 30 miles an hour. Chance of rain 20%. Saturday, mostly sunny with a chance of showers with a slight chance of thunderstorms. Highs in the lower 80s. West winds 5 to 10 miles an hour with gusts up to 20 miles an hour, increasing to north 15 to 20 miles an hour with gusts up to 30 miles an hour in the afternoon. Chance of rain 50%. Saturday night, mostly clear. Cooler with lows in the lower 50s. Sunday, sunny. Highs in the upper 70s. Sunday night, mostly clear in the evening, then becoming partly cloudy. Lows in the lower 50s. Monday, mostly sunny. Highs in the upper 70s. Monday night, partly cloudy. Lows in the lower 50s. Tuesday, mostly sunny. Highs around 80. Tuesday night, partly cloudy. Lows in the mid-50s. Wednesday, mostly sunny. Highs in the upper 80s. At 4 a.m., in Sioux City, the temperature was 67, and the dew point 55. The relative humidity was 65%. Wind was east at 3 miles an hour. The pressure was 29.63 inches and falling. Elsewhere in northwest Iowa, Morris was cloudy and 68. In Sheldon, the temperature was missing. Cherokee was partly cloudy and 64. Spencer was mostly cloudy and 63. Storm Lake was mostly cloudy and 64. Other conditions across the northern plains, farther east in Iowa, skies ranged from mostly cloudy to cloudy, and temperatures were between 64 and 68 degrees. In eastern Nebraska at Lincoln, a thunderstorm was reported, with a temperature of 71. At Norfolk, it was partly cloudy, with a temperature of 68. At Omaha, it was mostly cloudy, with a temperature of 74. In eastern South Dakota, temperatures were between 62 and 65 degrees. Rain was falling at Yankton and Sioux Falls. At Mitchell, it was cloudy. And in southern Minnesota, at Rochester, it was partly cloudy, with a temperature of 60. It was mostly cloudy, with a temperature of 64 at Worthington, 65 at Mankato, and 68 at Minneapolis. At Marshall, it was cloudy, with a temperature of 64. Once again, at 4 a.m. Sioux City had a temperature of 67. The Sioux City, Iowa climate summary for yesterday, June 10, 2026. Yesterday's high temperature was 92 degrees. The normal high is 81. Yesterday's low temperature was 64 degrees. The normal low is 58. A trace of precipitation fell yesterday, which brings the monthly total to 0.51 inches. This is 1.00 inches below the normal amount of 1.51 inches for June. The total precipitation for the year now stands at 8.88 inches, which is 2.96 inches below normal. There were no heating degree days yesterday, which is one below normal. The yearly total since July 1st is 5,850, which is 1,001 below normal. There were 13 cooling degree days yesterday, which is 7 above normal. The yearly total since January 1st is 244, which is 131 above normal. The normal high temperature for today is 81 degrees, and the normal low is 59. The record high for today is 99, which occurred in 1926, and the record low is 40, which occurred in 1903. Sunrise today is at 5:48 a.m. and sunset is at 9:03 p.m.
The National Weather Service has issued severe thunderstorm watch number 310, effective until 10 a.m.

watch includes the following county: Monona, Iowa, and Burt, Nebraska. Remember, a severe thunderstorm watch means the conditions are favorable for the development of severe weather, including large hail and damaging winds, in and close to the watch area. While severe weather may not be imminent, persons should remain alert for rapidly changing weather conditions and listen for later statements and possible warnings. 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The current time is 5:02 a.m. Central Daylight Time. 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Your National Weather Service forecast for Siouxland. Today, mostly cloudy with showers likely with a chance of thunderstorms this morning, then mostly sunny with a chance of showers this afternoon. Breezy and not as warm with highs in the mid-70s. Northeast winds 10 to 15 miles an hour with gusts up to 30 miles an hour, becoming northwest 15 to 25 miles an hour with gusts up to 40 miles an hour this afternoon. Chance of rain 70%. Tonight, clear. Lows in the mid-50s. Northwest winds 15 to 20 miles an hour with gusts up to 30 miles an hour, becoming west around 5 miles an hour after midnight. Friday, sunny, warmer with highs in the upper 80s. West winds 5 to 10 miles an hour with gusts up to 20 miles an hour. Friday night, mostly clear. A slight chance of showers and thunderstorms after midnight. Lows in the lower 60s. South winds 10 to 15 miles an hour with gusts up to 30 miles an hour. Chance of rain 20%. Saturday, mostly sunny with a chance of showers with a slight chance of thunderstorms. Highs in the lower 80s. West winds 5 to 10 miles an hour with gusts up to 20 miles an hour, increasing to north 15 to 20 miles an hour with gusts up to 30 miles an hour in the afternoon. Chance of rain 50%. Saturday night, mostly clear. Cooler with lows in the lower 50s. Sunday, sunny. Highs in the upper 70s. Sunday night, mostly clear in the evening, then becoming partly cloudy. Lows in the lower 50s. Monday, mostly sunny. Highs in the upper 70s. Monday night, partly cloudy. Lows in the lower 50s. Tuesday, mostly sunny. Highs around 80. Tuesday night, partly cloudy. Lows in the mid-50s. Wednesday, mostly sunny. Highs in the upper 80s. At 5 a.m., in Sioux City, the temperature was 67 and the dew point 58. The relative humidity was 72%. Wind was southeast at 6 miles an hour. The pressure was 29.64 inches and rising. Elsewhere in northwest Iowa, Spencer was mostly cloudy and 65. Other conditions across the northern plains, farther east in Iowa, skies ranged from mostly cloudy to cloudy, and temperatures were between 63 and 68 degrees. In eastern Nebraska, a thunderstorm was reported, with a temperature of 65 at Lincoln and 73 at Omaha. At Norfolk, it was mostly cloudy, with a temperature of 66. In eastern South Dakota, temperatures were between 61 and 65 degrees. At Mitchell, rain was falling. It was cloudy at Yankton and Sioux Falls. And in southern Minnesota, at Rochester, it was partly cloudy, with a temperature of 60. It was mostly cloudy, with a temperature of 65 at Mankato and 66 at Minneapolis. It was cloudy, with a temperature of 64 at Worthington and 64 at Marshall. Once again, at 5 a.m. Sioux City had a temperature of 67. The Sioux City, Iowa climate summary for yesterday, June 10, 2026. Yesterday's high temperature was 92 degrees. The normal high is 81. Yesterday's low temperature was 64 degrees. The normal low is 58.
A trace of precipitation fell yesterday, which brings the monthly total to 0.51 inches. This is 1.00 inches below the normal amount of 1.51 inches for June. The total precipitation for the year now stands at 8.88 inches, which is 2.96 inches below normal. There were no heating degree days yesterday, which is one below normal. The yearly total since July 1st is 5,850, which is 1,001 below normal. There were 13 cooling degree days yesterday, which is 7 above normal. The yearly total since January 1st is 244, which is 131 above normal. The normal high temperature for today is 81 degrees, and the normal low is 59. The record high for today is 99, which occurred in 1926, and the record low is 40, which occurred in 1903. Sunrise today is at 5:48 a.m. and sunset is at 9:03 p.m. The National Weather Service has issued severe thunderstorm watch number 310, effective until 10 a.m. This watch includes the following county: Monona, Iowa, and Burke, Nebraska. Remember, a severe thunderstorm watch means the conditions are favorable for the development of severe weather, including large hail and damaging winds, in and close to the watch area. While severe weather may not be imminent, persons should remain alert for rapidly changing weather conditions and listen for later statements and possible warnings. 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The current time is 5:08 a.m. Central Daylight Time. 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Your National Weather Service forecast for Siouxland. Today, mostly cloudy with showers likely with a chance of thunderstorms this morning, then mostly sunny with a chance of showers this afternoon. Breezy and not as warm with highs in the mid-70s. Northeast winds 10 to 15 miles an hour with gusts up to 30 miles an hour, becoming northwest 15 to 25 miles an hour with gusts up to 40 miles an hour this afternoon. Chance of rain 70%. Tonight, clear. Lows in the mid-50s. Northwest winds 15 to 20 miles an hour with gusts up to 30 miles an hour, becoming west around 5 miles an hour after midnight. Friday, sunny, warmer with highs in the upper 80s. West winds 5 to 10 miles an hour with gusts up to 20 miles an hour. Friday night, mostly clear. A slight chance of showers and thunderstorms after midnight. Lows in the lower 60s. South winds 10 to 15 miles an hour with gusts up to 30 miles an hour. Chance of rain 20%. Saturday, mostly sunny with a chance of showers with a slight chance of thunderstorms. Highs in the lower 80s. West winds 5 to 10 miles an hour with gusts up to 20 miles an hour, increasing to north 15 to 20 miles an hour with gusts up to 30 miles an hour in the afternoon. Chance of rain 50%. Saturday night, mostly clear. Cooler with lows in the lower 50s. Sunday, sunny. Highs in the upper 70s. Sunday night, mostly clear in the evening, then becoming partly cloudy. Lows in the lower 50s. Monday, mostly sunny. Highs in the upper 70s. Monday night, partly cloudy. Lows in the lower 50s. Tuesday, mostly sunny. Highs around 80. Tuesday night, partly cloudy. Lows in the mid-50s. Wednesday, mostly sunny. Highs in the upper 80s. At 5 a.m., in Sioux City, the temperature was 67 and the dew point 58. The relative humidity was 72%. Wind was southeast at 6 miles an hour. The pressure was 29.64 inches and rising. Elsewhere in northwest Iowa, Morris was cloudy and 66. In Sheldon, the temperature was missing. Cherokee had light rain and 66. Spencer was mostly cloudy and 65. Storm Lake was cloudy and 68.
Other conditions across the northern plains, farther east in Iowa, temperatures were between 60

63 and 68 degrees. At Waterloo, it was partly cloudy. It was cloudy at Des Moines and Cedar Rapids. In eastern Nebraska, a thunderstorm was reported with a temperature of 65 at Lincoln and 73 at Omaha. At Norfolk, it was mostly cloudy with a temperature of 66. In eastern South Dakota, temperatures were between 61 and 65 degrees. At Mitchell, rain was falling. It was cloudy at Yankton and Sioux Falls. And in southern Minnesota, skies ranged from mostly cloudy to cloudy. It was 64 at Worthington, 64 at Marshall, 65 at Mankato, 66 at Minneapolis, and 60 at Rochester. Once again, at 5 a.m. Sioux City had a temperature of 67. The Sioux City, Iowa climate summary for yesterday, June 10, 2026. Yesterday's high temperature was 92 degrees. The normal high is 81. Yesterday's low temperature was 64 degrees. The normal low is 58. A trace of precipitation fell yesterday, which brings the monthly total to 0.51 inches. This is 1.00 inches below the normal amount of 1.51 inches for June. The total precipitation for the year now stands at 8.88 inches, which is 2.96 inches below normal. There were no heating degree days yesterday, which is one below normal. The yearly total since July 1st is 5,850, which is 1,001 below normal. There were 13 cooling degree days yesterday, which is 7 above normal. The yearly total since January 1st is 244, which is 131 above normal. The normal high temperature for today is 81 degrees, and the normal low is 59. The record high for today is 99, which occurred in 1926, and the record low is 40, which occurred in 1903. Sunrise today is at 5:48 a.m. and sunset is at 9:03 p.m. The National Weather Service has issued severe thunderstorm watch number 310, effective until 10 a.m. This watch includes the following county: Monona, Iowa, and Burt, Nebraska. Remember, a severe thunderstorm watch means the conditions are favorable for the development of severe weather, including large hail and damaging winds, in and close to the watch area. While severe weather may not be imminent, persons should remain alert for rapidly changing weather conditions and listen for later statements and possible warnings. 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Your National Weather Service forecast for Siouxland. Today, mostly cloudy with showers likely with a chance of thunderstorms this morning, then mostly sunny with a chance of showers this afternoon. Breezy and not as warm with highs in the mid-70s. Northeast winds 10 to 15 miles an hour with gusts up to 30 miles an hour, becoming northwest 15 to 25 miles an hour with gusts up to 40 miles an hour this afternoon. Chance of rain 70%. Tonight, clear. Lows in the mid-50s. Northwest winds 15 to 20 miles an hour with gusts up to 30 miles an hour, becoming west around 5 miles an hour after midnight. Friday, sunny, warmer with highs in the upper 80s. West winds 5 to 10 miles an hour with gusts up to 20 miles an hour. Friday night, mostly clear. A slight chance of showers and thunderstorms after midnight. Lows in the lower 60s. South winds 10 to 15 miles an hour with gusts up to 30 miles an hour. Chance of rain 20%. Saturday, mostly sunny with a chance of showers with a slight chance of thunderstorms. Highs in the lower 80s. West winds 5 to 10 miles an hour with gusts up to 20 miles an hour, increasing to north 15 to 20 miles an hour with gusts up to 30 miles an hour in the afternoon. Chance of rain 50%. Saturday night, mostly clear. Cooler with lows in the lower 50s. Sunday.

sunny. Highs in the upper 70s. Sunday night, mostly clear in the evening, then becoming partly cloudy. Lows in the lower 50s. Monday, mostly sunny. Highs in the upper 70s. Monday night, partly cloudy. Lows in the lower 50s. Tuesday, mostly sunny. Highs around 80. Tuesday night, partly cloudy. Lows in the mid-50s. Wednesday, mostly sunny. Highs in the upper 80s. At 5 a.m., in Sioux City, the temperature was 67 and the dew point 58. The relative humidity was 72%. Wind was southeast at 6 miles an hour. The pressure was 29.64 inches and rising. Elsewhere in northwest Iowa, Morris was cloudy and 66. In Sheldon, the temperature was missing. Cherokee had light rain and 66. Spencer was mostly cloudy and 65. Storm Lake was cloudy and 68. Other conditions across the northern plains, farther east in Iowa, temperatures were between 63 and 68 degrees. At Waterloo, it was partly cloudy. It was cloudy at Des Moines and Cedar Rapids. In eastern Nebraska, a thunderstorm was reported, with a temperature of 65 at Lincoln and 73 at Omaha. At Norfolk, it was mostly cloudy, with a temperature of 66. In eastern South Dakota, temperatures were between 61 and 65 degrees. At Mitchell, rain was falling. It was cloudy at Yankton and Sioux Falls. And in southern Minnesota, skies ranged from mostly cloudy to cloudy. It was 64 at Worthington, 64 at Marshall, 65 at Mankato, 66 at Minneapolis, and 60 at Rochester. Once again, at 5 a.m. Sioux City had a temperature of 67. The Sioux City, Iowa climate summary for yesterday, June 10, 2026. Yesterday's high temperature was 92 degrees. The normal high is 81. Yesterday's low temperature was 64 degrees. The normal low is 58. A trace of precipitation fell yesterday, which brings the monthly total to 0.51 inches. This is 1.00 inches below the normal amount of 1.51 inches for June. The total precipitation for the year now stands at 8.88 inches, which is 2.96 inches below normal. There were no heating degree days yesterday, which is one below normal. The yearly total since July 1st is 5,850, which is 1,001 below normal. There were 13 cooling degree days yesterday, which is 7 above normal. The yearly total since January 1st is 244, which is 131 above normal. The normal high temperature for today is 81 degrees, and the normal low is 59. The record high for today is 99, which occurred in 1926, and the record low is 40, which occurred in 1903. Sunrise today is at 5:48 a.m. and sunset is at 9:03 p.m. The National Weather Service has issued severe thunderstorm watch number 310, effective until 10 a.m. This watch includes the following county: Monona, Iowa, and Burt, Nebraska. Remember, a severe thunderstorm watch means the conditions are favorable for the development of severe weather, including large hail and damaging winds, in and close to the watch area. While severe weather may not be imminent, persons should remain alert for rapidly changing weather conditions and listen for later statements and possible warnings. 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Your National Weather Service forecast for Siouxland. Today, mostly cloudy with showers likely with a chance of thunderstorms this morning, then mostly sunny with a chance of showers this afternoon. Breezy and not as warm with highs in the mid-70s. Northeast winds 10 to 15 miles an hour with gusts up to 30 miles an hour.

20%. Saturday, mostly sunny with a chance of showers with a slight chance of thunderstorms. Highs in the lower 80s. West winds 5 to 10 miles an hour with gusts up to 20 miles an hour, increasing to north 15 to 20 miles an hour with gusts up to 30 miles an hour in the afternoon. Chance of rain 50%. Saturday night, mostly clear. Cooler with lows in the lower 50s. Sunday, sunny. Highs in the upper 70s. Sunday night, mostly clear in the evening, then becoming partly cloudy. Lows in the lower 50s. Monday, mostly sunny. Highs in the upper 70s. Monday night, partly cloudy. Lows in the lower 50s. Tuesday, mostly sunny. Highs around 80. Tuesday night, partly cloudy. Lows in the mid 50s. Wednesday, mostly sunny. Highs in the upper 80s. At 5 a.m., in Sioux City, the temperature was 67, and the dew point 58. The relative humidity was 72%. Wind was southeast at 6 miles an hour. The pressure was 29.64 inches and rising. Elsewhere in northwest Iowa, Morris was cloudy and 66. In Sheldon, the temperature was missing. Cherokee had light rain and 66. Spencer was mostly cloudy and 65. Storm Lake was cloudy and 68. Other conditions across the northern plains, farther east in Iowa, temperatures were between 63 and 68 degrees. At Waterloo, it was partly cloudy. It was cloudy at Des Moines and Cedar Rapids. In eastern Nebraska, a thunderstorm was reported, with a temperature of 65 at Lincoln and 73 at Omaha. At Norfolk, it was mostly cloudy, with a temperature of 66. In eastern South Dakota, temperatures were between 61 and 65 degrees. At Mitchell, rain was falling. It was cloudy at Yankton and Sioux Falls. And in southern Minnesota, skies ranged from mostly cloudy to cloudy. It was 64 at Worthington, 64 at Marshall, 65 at Mankato, 66 at Minneapolis, and 60 at Rochester. Once again, at 5 a.m. Sioux City had a temperature of 67. The Sioux City, Iowa climate summary for yesterday, June 10, 2026. Yesterday's high temperature was 92 degrees. The normal high is 81. Yesterday's low temperature was 64 degrees. The normal low is 58. A trace of precipitation fell yesterday, which brings the monthly total to 0.51 inches. This is 1.00 inches below the normal amount of 1.51 inches for June. The total precipitation for the year now stands at 8.88 inches, which is 2.96 inches below normal. There were no heating degree days yesterday, which is one below normal. The yearly total since July 1st is 5,850, which is 1,001 below normal. There were 13 cooling degree days yesterday, which is 7 above normal. The yearly total since January 1st is 244, which is 131 above normal. The normal high temperature for today is 81 degrees, and the normal low is 59. The record high for today is 99, which occurred in 1926, and the record low is 40, which occurred in 1903. Sunrise today is at 5:48 a.m. and sunset is at 9:03 p.m. The National Weather Service has issued severe thunderstorm watch number 310, effective until 10 a.m. This watch includes the following county: Monona, Iowa, and Burt, Nebraska. Remember, a severe thunderstorm watch means the conditions are favorable for the development of severe weather, including large hail and damaging winds, in and close to the watch area. While severe weather may not be imminent, persons should remain alert for rapidly changing weather conditions and listen for later statements and possible warnings. 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The current time is 5:27 a.m. Central Daylight Time. 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

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Your National Weather Service forecast for Siouxland. Today, mostly cloudy with showers, likely with a chance of thunderstorms this morning, then mostly sunny with a chance of showers this afternoon. Breezy and not as warm with highs in the mid-70s. Northeast winds 10 to 15 miles an hour with gusts up to 30 miles an hour, becoming northwest 15 to 25 miles an hour with gusts up to 40 miles an hour this afternoon. Chance of rain 70%. Tonight, clear. Lows in the mid-50s. Northwest winds 15 to 20 miles an hour with gusts up to 30 miles an hour, becoming west around 5 miles an hour after midnight. Friday, sunny, warmer with highs in the upper 80s. West winds 5 to 10 miles an hour with gusts up to 20 miles an hour. Friday night, mostly clear. A slight chance of showers and thunderstorms after midnight. Lows in the lower 60s. South winds 10 to 15 miles an hour with gusts up to 30 miles an hour. Chance of rain 20%. Saturday, mostly sunny with a chance of showers with a slight chance of thunderstorms. Highs in the lower 80s. West winds 5 to 10 miles an hour with gusts up to 20 miles an hour, increasing to north 15 to 20 miles an hour with gusts up to 30 miles an hour in the afternoon. Chance of rain 50%. Saturday night, mostly clear. Cooler with lows in the lower 50s. Sunday, sunny. Highs in the upper 70s. Sunday night, mostly clear in the evening, then becoming partly cloudy. Lows in the lower 50s. Monday, mostly sunny. Highs in the upper 70s. Monday night, partly cloudy. Lows in the lower 50s. Tuesday, mostly sunny. Highs around 80. Tuesday night, partly cloudy. Lows in the mid-50s. Wednesday, mostly sunny. Highs in the upper 80s. At 5 a.m., in Sioux City, the temperature was 67, and the dew point 58. The relative humidity was 72%. Wind was southeast at 6 miles an hour. The pressure was 29.64 inches and rising. Elsewhere in northwest Iowa, Morris was cloudy and 66. In Sheldon, the temperature was missing. Cherokee had light rain and 66. Spencer was mostly cloudy and 65. Storm Lake was cloudy and 68. Other conditions across the northern plains, farther east in Iowa, temperatures were between 63 and 68 degrees. At Waterloo, it was partly cloudy. It was cloudy at Des Moines and Cedar Rapids. In eastern Nebraska, a thunderstorm was reported, with a temperature of 65 at Lincoln and 73 at Omaha. At Norfolk, it was mostly cloudy, with a temperature of 66. In eastern South Dakota, temperatures were between 61 and 65 degrees. At Mitchell, rain was falling. It was cloudy at Yankton and Sioux Falls. And in southern Minnesota, skies ranged from mostly cloudy to cloudy. It was 64 at Worthington, 64 at Marshall, 65 at Mankato, 66 at Minneapolis, and 60 at Rochester. Once again, at 5 a.m. Sioux City had a temperature of 67. The Sioux City, Iowa climate summary for yesterday, June 10, 2026. Yesterday's high temperature was 92 degrees. The normal high is 81. Yesterday's low temperature was 64 degrees. The normal low is 58. A trace of precipitation fell yesterday, which brings the monthly total to 0.51 inches. This is 1.00 inches below the normal amount of 1.51 inches for June. The total precipitation for the year now stands at 8.88 inches, which is 2.96 inches below normal. There were no heating degree days yesterday, which is one below normal. The yearly total since July 1st is 5,850, which is 1,001 below normal. There were 13 cooling degree days yesterday, which is 7 above normal. The yearly total since January 1st is 244, which is 131 above normal.
The normal high temperature for today is 81 degrees, and the normal low is 59. The record high for today is 99, which occurred in 1926, and the record low is 40, which occurred in 1903. Sunrise today is at 5:48 a.m., and sunset is at 9:03 p.m. The National Weather Service has issued severe thunderstorm watch number 310, effective until 10 a.m. This watch includes the following county: Monona, Iowa, and Burt, Nebraska. Remember, a severe thunderstorm watch means the conditions are favorable for the development of severe weather, including large hail and damaging winds, in and close to the watch area. While severe weather may not be imminent, persons should remain alert for rapidly changing weather, including large hail and damaging winds, in and close to the watch area. While severe weather may not be imminent, persons should remain alert for rapidly changing weather conditions and listen for later statements and possible warnings. 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The current time is 5:33 a.m. Central Daylight Time. 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Your National Weather Service forecast for Siouxland. Today, mostly cloudy with showers likely with a chance of thunderstorms this morning, then mostly sunny with a chance of showers this afternoon. Breezy and not as warm with highs in the mid-70s. Northeast winds 10 to 15 miles an hour with gusts up to 30 miles an hour, becoming northwest 15 to 25 miles an hour with gusts up to 40 miles an hour this afternoon. Chance of rain 70%. Tonight, clear. Lows in the mid-50s. Northwest winds 15 to 20 miles an hour with gusts up to 30 miles an hour, becoming west around 5 miles an hour after midnight. Friday, sunny, warmer with highs in the upper 80s. West winds 5 to 10 miles an hour with gusts up to 20 miles an hour. Friday night, mostly clear. A slight chance of showers and thunderstorms after midnight. Lows in the lower 60s. South winds 10 to 15 miles an hour with gusts up to 30 miles an hour. Chance of rain 20%. Saturday, mostly sunny with a chance of showers with a slight chance of thunderstorms. Highs in the lower 80s. West winds 5 to 10 miles an hour with gusts up to 20 miles an hour, increasing to north 15 to 20 miles an hour with gusts up to 30 miles an hour in the afternoon. Chance of rain 50%. Saturday night, mostly clear. Cooler with lows in the lower 50s. Sunday, sunny. Highs in the upper 70s. Sunday night, mostly clear in the evening, then becoming partly cloudy. Lows in the lower 50s. Monday, mostly sunny. Highs in the upper 70s. Monday night, partly cloudy. Lows in the lower 50s. Tuesday, mostly sunny. Highs around 80. Tuesday night, partly cloudy. Lows in the mid-50s. Wednesday, mostly sunny. Highs in the upper 80s. At 5 a.m., in Sioux City, the temperature was 67, and the dew point 58. The relative humidity was 72%. Wind was southeast at 6 miles an hour. The pressure was 29.64 inches and rising. Elsewhere in northwest Iowa, Morris was cloudy and 66. In Sheldon, the temperature was missing. Cherokee had light rain and 66. Spencer was mostly cloudy and 65. Storm Lake was cloudy and 68. Other conditions across the northern plains, farther east in Iowa, temperatures were between 63 and 68 degrees. At Waterloo, it was partly cloudy. It was cloudy at Des Moines and Cedar Rapids. In eastern Nebraska, a thunderstorm was reported with a temperature of 65 at Lincoln and 73 at Omaha. At Norfolk, it was mostly cloudy with a temperature of 66. In eastern South Dakota, temperatures were between 61 and 65 degrees.
Ed Mitchell, rain was falling. It was cloudy at

Wisconsin in Sioux Falls. And in southern Minnesota, skies ranged from mostly cloudy to cloudy. It was 64 at Worthington, 64 at Marshall, 65 at Mankato, 66 at Minneapolis, and 60 at Rochester. Once again, at 5 a.m. Sioux City had a temperature of 67. The Sioux City, Iowa climate summary for yesterday, June 10, 2026. Yesterday's high temperature was 92 degrees. The normal high is 81. Yesterday's low temperature was 64 degrees. The normal low is 58. A trace of precipitation fell yesterday, which brings the monthly total to 0.51 inches. This is 1.00 inches below the normal amount of 1.51 inches for June. The total precipitation for the year now stands at 8.88 inches, which is 2.96 inches below normal. There were no heating degree days yesterday, which is one below normal. The yearly total since July 1st is 5,850, which is 1,001 below normal. There were 13 cooling degree days yesterday, which is 7 above normal. The yearly total since January 1st is 244, which is 131 above normal. The normal high temperature for today is 81 degrees, and the normal low is 59. The record high for today is 99, which occurred in 1926, and the record low is 40, which occurred in 1903. Sunrise today is at 5:48 a.m. and sunset is at 9:03 p.m. The National Weather Service has issued severe thunderstorm watch number 310, effective until 10 a.m. This watch includes the following county: Monona, Iowa, and Burke, Nebraska. Remember, a severe thunderstorm watch means the conditions are favorable for the development of severe weather, including large hail and damaging winds, in and close to the watch area. While severe weather may not be imminent, persons should remain alert for rapidly changing weather conditions and listen for later statements and possible warnings. 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The current time is 5:39 a.m. Central Daylight Time. 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Your National Weather Service forecast for Siouxland. Today, mostly cloudy with showers likely with a chance of thunderstorms this morning, then mostly sunny with a chance of showers this afternoon. Breezy and not as warm with highs in the mid-70s. Northeast winds 10 to 15 miles an hour with gusts up to 30 miles an hour, becoming northwest 15 to 25 miles an hour with gusts up to 40 miles an hour this afternoon. Chance of rain 70%. Tonight, clear. Lows in the mid-50s. Northwest winds 15 to 20 miles an hour with gusts up to 30 miles an hour, becoming west around 5 miles an hour after midnight. Friday, sunny, warmer with highs in the upper 80s. West winds 5 to 10 miles an hour with gusts up to 20 miles an hour. Friday night, mostly clear. A slight chance of showers and thunderstorms after midnight. Lows in the lower 60s. South winds 10 to 15 miles an hour with gusts up to 30 miles an hour. Chance of rain 20%. Saturday, mostly sunny with a chance of showers with a slight chance of thunderstorms. Highs in the lower 80s. West winds 5 to 10 miles an hour with gusts up to 20 miles an hour, increasing to north 15 to 20 miles an hour with gusts up to 30 miles an hour in the afternoon. Chance of rain 50%. Saturday night, mostly clear. Cooler with lows in the lower 50s. Sunday, sunny. Highs in the upper 70s. Sunday night, mostly clear in the evening, then becoming partly cloudy. Lows in the lower 50s. Monday, mostly sunny. Highs in the upper 70s. Monday night, partly cloudy. Lows in the lower 50s. Tuesday, mostly sunny. Highs around 80. Tuesday night, partly cloudy. Lows in the mid-50s.
Wednesday, mostly sunny. Highs in the upper 80s. At 5 a.m., in Sioux City, the temperature was 67 and the dew point 58. The relative humidity was 72%. Wind was southeast at 6 miles an hour. The pressure was 29.64 inches and rising. Elsewhere in northwest Iowa, Morris was cloudy and 66. In Sheldon, the temperature was missing. Cherokee had light rain and 66. Spencer was mostly cloudy and 65. Storm Lake was cloudy and 68. Other conditions across the northern plains, farther east in Iowa, temperatures were between 63 and 68 degrees. At Waterloo, it was partly cloudy. It was cloudy at Des Moines and Cedar Rapids. In eastern Nebraska, a thunderstorm was reported, with a temperature of 65 at Lincoln and 73 at Omaha. At Norfolk, it was mostly cloudy, with a temperature of 66. In eastern South Dakota, temperatures were between 61 and 65 degrees. At Mitchell, rain was falling. It was cloudy at Yankton and Sioux Falls. And in southern Minnesota, skies ranged from mostly cloudy to cloudy. It was 64 at Worthington, 64 at Marshall, 65 at Mankato, 66 at Minneapolis, and 60 at Rochester. Once again, at 5 a.m. Sioux City had a temperature of 67. The Sioux City, Iowa climate summary for yesterday, June 10, 2026. Yesterday's high temperature was 92 degrees. The normal high is 81. Yesterday's low temperature was 64 degrees. The normal low is 58. A trace of precipitation fell yesterday, which brings the monthly total to 0.51 inches. This is 1.00 inches below the normal amount of 1.51 inches for June. The total precipitation for the year now stands at 8.88 inches, which is 2.96 inches below normal. There were no heating degree days yesterday, which is one below normal. The yearly total since July 1st is 5,850, which is 1,001 below normal. There were 13 cooling degree days yesterday, which is 7 above normal. The yearly total since January 1st is 244, which is 131 above normal. The normal high temperature for today is 81 degrees, and the normal low is 59. The record high for today is 99, which occurred in 1926, and the record low is 40, which occurred in 1903. Sunrise today is at 5:48 a.m. and sunset is at 9:03 p.m. The National Weather Service has issued severe thunderstorm watch number 310, effective until 10 a.m. This watch includes the following county: Monona, Iowa, and Burt, Nebraska. Remember, a severe thunderstorm watch means the conditions are favorable for the development of severe weather, including large hail and damaging winds, in and close to the watch area. While severe weather may not be imminent, persons should remain alert for rapidly changing weather conditions and listen for later statements and possible warnings. 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The current time is 5:45 a.m. Central Daylight Time. 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Your National Weather Service forecast for Siouxland. Today, mostly cloudy with showers, likely with a chance of thunderstorms this morning, then mostly sunny with a chance of showers this afternoon. Breezy and not as warm with highs in the mid-70s. Northeast winds 10 to 15 miles an hour with gusts up to 30 miles an hour, becoming northwest 15 to 25 miles an hour with gusts up to 40 miles an hour this afternoon. Chance of rain 70%. Tonight, clear. Lows in the mid-50s. Northwest winds 15 to 20 miles an hour with gusts up to 30 miles an hour, becoming west around 5 miles an hour after midnight. Friday, sunny, warmer with highs in the upper 80s.
West winds 5 to 10 miles an hour with gusts up to 20 miles an hour.

Friday night, mostly clear. A slight chance of showers and thunderstorms after midnight. Lows in the lower 60s. South winds 10 to 15 miles an hour with gusts up to 30 miles an hour. Chance of rain 20%. Saturday, mostly sunny with a chance of showers with a slight chance of thunderstorms. Highs in the lower 80s. West winds 5 to 10 miles an hour with gusts up to 20 miles an hour, increasing to north 15 to 20 miles an hour with gusts up to 30 miles an hour in the afternoon. Chance of rain 50%. Saturday night, mostly clear. Cooler with lows in the lower 50s. Sunday, sunny. Highs in the upper 70s. Sunday night, mostly clear in the evening, then becoming partly cloudy. Lows in the lower 50s. Monday, mostly sunny. Highs in the upper 70s. Monday night, partly cloudy. Lows in the lower 50s. Tuesday, mostly sunny. Highs around 80. Tuesday night, partly cloudy. Lows in the mid-50s. Wednesday, mostly sunny. Highs in the upper 80s. At 5 a.m., in Sioux City, the temperature was 67, and the dew point 58. The relative humidity was 72%. Wind was southeast at 6 miles an hour. The pressure was 29.64 inches and rising. Elsewhere in northwest Iowa, Morris was cloudy and 66. In Sheldon, the temperature was missing. Cherokee had light rain and 66. Spencer was mostly cloudy and 65. Storm Lake was cloudy and 68. Other conditions across the northern plains, farther east in Iowa, temperatures were between 63 and 68 degrees. At Waterloo, it was partly cloudy. It was cloudy at Des Moines and Cedar Rapids. In eastern Nebraska, a thunderstorm was reported with a temperature of 65 at Lincoln and 73 at Omaha. At Norfolk, it was mostly cloudy with a temperature of 66. In eastern South Dakota, temperatures were between 61 and 65 degrees. At Mitchell, rain was falling. It was cloudy at Yankton and Sioux Falls. And in southern Minnesota, skies ranged from mostly cloudy to cloudy. It was 64 at Worthington, 64 at Marshall, 65 at Mankato, 66 at Minneapolis, and 60 at Rochester. Once again, at 5 a.m. Sioux City had a temperature of 67. The Sioux City, Iowa climate summary for yesterday, June 10, 2026. Yesterday's high temperature was 92 degrees. The normal high is 81. Yesterday's low temperature was 64 degrees. The normal low is 58. A trace of precipitation fell yesterday, which brings the monthly total to 0.51 inches. This is 1.00 inches below the normal amount of 1.51 inches for June. The total precipitation for the year now stands at 8.88 inches, which is 2.96 inches below normal. There were no heating degree days yesterday, which is one below normal. The yearly total since July 1st is 5,850, which is 1,001 below normal. There were 13 cooling degree days yesterday, which is 7 above normal. The yearly total since January 1st is 244, which is 131 above normal. The normal high temperature for today is 81 degrees, and the normal low is 59. The record high for today is 99, which occurred in 1926, and the record low is 40, which occurred in 1903. Sunrise today is at 5:48 a.m. and sunset is at 9:03 p.m. The National Weather Service has issued severe thunderstorm watch number 310, effective until 10 a.m. This watch includes the following county: Monona, Iowa, and Burt, Nebraska. Remember, a severe thunderstorm watch means the conditions are favorable for the development of severe weather, including large hail and damaging winds, in and close to the watch area. While severe weather may not be imminent, persons should remain alert for rapidly changing weather conditions and listen for later statements and possible warnings. 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

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Your National Weather Service forecast for Siouxland. Today, mostly cloudy with showers, likely with a chance of thunderstorms this morning, then mostly sunny with a chance of showers this afternoon. Breezy and not as warm with highs in the mid-70s. Northeast winds 10 to 15 miles an hour with gusts up to 30 miles an hour, becoming northwest 15 to 25 miles an hour with gusts up to 40 miles an hour this afternoon. Chance of rain 70%. Tonight, clear. Lows in the mid-50s. Northwest winds 15 to 20 miles an hour with gusts up to 30 miles an hour, becoming west around 5 miles an hour after midnight. Friday, sunny, warmer with highs in the upper 80s. West winds 5 to 10 miles an hour with gusts up to 20 miles an hour. Friday night, mostly clear. A slight chance of showers and thunderstorms after midnight. Lows in the lower 60s. South winds 10 to 15 miles an hour with gusts up to 30 miles an hour. Chance of rain 20%. Saturday, mostly sunny with a chance of showers with a slight chance of thunderstorms. Highs in the lower 80s. West winds 5 to 10 miles an hour with gusts up to 20 miles an hour, increasing to north 15 to 20 miles an hour with gusts up to 30 miles an hour in the afternoon. Chance of rain 50%. Saturday night, mostly clear. Cooler with lows in the lower 50s. Sunday, sunny. Highs in the upper 70s. Sunday night, mostly clear in the evening, then becoming partly cloudy. Lows in the lower 50s. Monday, mostly sunny. Highs in the upper 70s. Monday night, partly cloudy. Lows in the lower 50s. Tuesday, mostly sunny. Highs around 80. Tuesday night, partly cloudy. Lows in the mid-50s. Wednesday, mostly sunny. Highs in the upper 80s. At 5 a.m., in Sioux City, the temperature was 67, and the dew point 58. The relative humidity was 72%. Wind was southeast at 6 miles an hour. The pressure was 29.64 inches and rising. Elsewhere in northwest Iowa, Morris was cloudy and 66. In Sheldon, the temperature was missing. Cherokee had light rain and 66. Spencer was mostly cloudy and 65. Storm Lake was cloudy and 68. Other conditions across the northern plains, farther east in Iowa, temperatures were between 63 and 68 degrees. At Waterloo, it was partly cloudy. It was cloudy at Des Moines and Cedar Rapids. In eastern Nebraska, a thunderstorm was reported with a temperature of 65 at Lincoln and 73 at Omaha. At Norfolk, it was mostly cloudy with a temperature of 66. In eastern South Dakota, temperatures were between 61 and 65 degrees. At Mitchell, rain was falling. It was cloudy at Yankton and Sioux Falls. And in southern Minnesota, skies ranged from mostly cloudy to cloudy. It was 64 at Worthington, 64 at Marshall, 65 at Mankato, 66 at Minneapolis, and 60 at Rochester. Once again, at 5 a.m. Sioux City had a temperature of 67. The Sioux City, Iowa climate summary for yesterday, June 10, 2026. Yesterday's high temperature was 92 degrees. The normal high is 81. Yesterday's low temperature was 64 degrees. The normal low is 58. A trace of precipitation fell yesterday, which brings the monthly total to 0.51 inches. This is 1.00 inches below the normal amount of 1.51 inches for June. The total precipitation for the year now stands at 8.88 inches, which is 2.96 inches below normal. There were no heating degree days yesterday, which is one below normal. The yearly total since July 1st is 5,850, which is 1,001 below normal.

There were 13 cooling degree days yesterday, which is 7 above normal. The yearly total since January 1st is 244, which is 131 above normal. The normal high temperature for today is 81 degrees, and the normal low is 59. The record high for today is 99, which occurred in 1926, and the record low is 40, which occurred in 1903. Sunrise today is at 5:48 a.m. and sunset is at 9:03 p.m. The National Weather Service has issued severe thunderstorm watch number 310, effective until 10 a.m. This watch includes the following county: Monona, Iowa, and Burt, Nebraska. Remember, a severe thunderstorm watch means the conditions are favorable for the development of severe weather, including large hail and damaging winds, in and close to the watch area. While severe weather may not be imminent, persons should remain alert for rapidly changing weather conditions and listen for later statements and possible warnings. 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The current time is 5:58 a.m. Central Daylight Time. 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Your National Weather Service forecast for Siouxland. Today, mostly cloudy with showers likely with a chance of thunderstorms this morning, then mostly sunny with a chance of showers this afternoon. Breezy and not as warm with highs in the mid-70s. Northeast winds 10 to 15 miles an hour with gusts up to 30 miles an hour, becoming northwest 15 to 25 miles an hour with gusts up to 40 miles an hour this afternoon. Chance of rain 70%. Tonight, clear. Lows in the mid-50s. Northwest winds 15 to 20 miles an hour with gusts up to 30 miles an hour, becoming west around 5 miles an hour after midnight. Friday, sunny, warmer with highs in the upper 80s. West winds 5 to 10 miles an hour with gusts up to 20 miles an hour. Friday night, mostly clear. A slight chance of showers and thunderstorms after midnight. Lows in the lower 60s. South winds 10 to 15 miles an hour with gusts up to 30 miles an hour. Chance of rain 20%. Saturday, mostly sunny with a chance of showers with a slight chance of thunderstorms. Highs in the lower 80s. West winds 5 to 10 miles an hour with gusts up to 20 miles an hour, increasing to north 15 to 20 miles an hour with gusts up to 30 miles an hour in the afternoon. Chance of rain 50%. Saturday night, mostly clear. Cooler with lows in the lower 50s. Sunday, sunny. Highs in the upper 70s. Sunday night, mostly clear in the evening, then becoming partly cloudy. Lows in the lower 50s. Monday, mostly sunny. Highs in the upper 70s. Monday night, partly cloudy. Lows in the lower 50s. Tuesday, mostly sunny. Highs around 80. Tuesday night, partly cloudy. Lows in the mid-50s. Wednesday, mostly sunny. Highs in the upper 80s. At 5 a.m., in Sioux City, the temperature was 67, and the dew point 58. The relative humidity was 72%. Wind was southeast at 6 miles an hour. The pressure was 29.64 inches and rising. Elsewhere in northwest Iowa, Morris was cloudy and 66. In Sheldon, the temperature was missing. Cherokee had light rain and 66. Spencer was mostly cloudy and 65. Storm Lake was cloudy and 68. Other conditions across the northern plains, farther east in Iowa, temperatures were between 63 and 68 degrees. At Waterloo, it was partly cloudy. It was cloudy at Des Moines and Cedar Rapids. In eastern Nebraska, a thunderstorm was reported with a temperature of 65 at Lincoln and 73 at Omaha. At Norfolk, it was mostly cloudy with a temperature of 66. In eastern South Dakota, temperatures were between 61 and 66.

5 degrees. Ed Mitchell, rain was falling. It was cloudy at Yankton and Sioux Falls. And in southern Minnesota, skies ranged from mostly cloudy to cloudy. It was 64 at Worthington, 64 at Marshall, 65 at Mankato, 66 at Minneapolis, and 60 at Rochester. Once again, at 5 a.m. Sioux City had a temperature of 67. At 6 a.m., in Sioux City, the temperature was 66, and the dew point 59. The relative humidity was 78%. Wind was calm. The pressure was 29.70 inches and rising. Elsewhere in northwest Iowa, Morris had light rain and 63. Spencer had light rain and 64. Other conditions across the northern plains, farther east in Iowa, temperatures were between 65 and 68 degrees. At Des Moines, rain was falling. At Cedar Rapids, fog was reported. At Waterloo, it was partly cloudy. In eastern Nebraska, temperatures were between 66 and 68 degrees. At Omaha, a thunderstorm was reported. At Lincoln, rain was falling. At Norfolk, it was mostly cloudy. In eastern South Dakota, rain was falling, with a temperature of 60 at Mitchell and 64 at Sioux Falls. At Yankton, it was cloudy, with a temperature of 66. And in southern Minnesota, skies ranged from mostly cloudy to cloudy. It was 68 at Worthington, 64 at Marshall, 64 at Mankato, 67 at Minneapolis, and 62 at Rochester. Once again, at 6 a.m. Sioux City had a temperature of 66. The Sioux City, Iowa climate summary for yesterday, June 10, 2026. Yesterday's high temperature was 92 degrees. The normal high is 81. Yesterday's low temperature was 64 degrees. The normal low is 58. A trace of precipitation fell yesterday, which brings the monthly total to 0.51 inches. This is 1.00 inches below the normal amount of 1.51 inches for June. The total precipitation for the year now stands at 8.88 inches, which is 2.96 inches below normal. There were no heating degree days yesterday, which is one below normal. The yearly total since July 1st is 5,850, which is 1,001 below normal. There were 13 cooling degree days yesterday, which is 7 above normal. The yearly total since January 1st is 244, which is 131 above normal. The normal high temperature for today is 81 degrees, and the normal low is 59. The record high for today is 99, which occurred in 1926, and the record low is 40, which occurred in 1903. Sunrise today is at 5:48 a.m. and sunset is at 9:03 p.m. The National Weather Service has issued severe thunderstorm watch number 310, effective until 10 a.m. This watch includes the following county: Monona, Iowa, and Burt, Nebraska. Remember, a severe thunderstorm watch means the conditions are favorable for the development of severe weather, including large hail and damaging winds, in and close to the watch area. While severe weather may not be imminent, persons should remain alert for rapidly changing weather conditions and listen for later statements and possible warnings. 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Your National Weather Service forecast for Siouxland. Today, cloudy with showers with a slight chance of thunderstorms this morning, then partly sunny with a chance of showers this afternoon. Breezy and not as warm with highs in the mid-70s. Northeast winds 10 to 15 miles an hour with gusts up to 30 miles an hour, becoming northwest 15 to 25 miles an hour with gusts up to 40 miles an hour this afternoon. Chance of rain 90%. Tonight, clear. Lows in the mid-50s.
Northwest winds 15 to 20 miles an hour with gusts up to 30 miles an hour, becoming west around 5 miles an hour after midnight. Friday, sunny, warmer with highs in the upper 80s. West winds 5 to 10 miles an hour with gusts up to 20 miles an hour. Friday night, mostly clear. A slight chance of showers and thunderstorms after midnight. Lows in the lower 60s. South winds 10 to 15 miles an hour with gusts up to 30 miles an hour. Chance of rain 20%. Saturday, mostly sunny with a chance of showers with a slight chance of thunderstorms. Highs in the lower 80s. West winds 5 to 10 miles an hour with gusts up to 20 miles an hour, increasing to north 15 to 20 miles an hour with gusts up to 30 miles an hour in the afternoon. Chance of rain 50%. Saturday night, mostly clear. Cooler with lows in the lower 50s. Sunday, sunny. Highs in the upper 70s. Sunday night, mostly clear in the evening, then becoming partly cloudy. Lows in the lower 50s. Monday, mostly sunny. Highs in the upper 70s. Monday night, partly cloudy. Lows in the lower 50s. Tuesday, mostly sunny. Highs around 80. Tuesday night, partly cloudy. Lows in the mid-50s. Wednesday, mostly sunny. Highs in the upper 80s. At 6 a.m., in Sioux City, the temperature was 66, and the dew point 59. The relative humidity was 78%. Wind was calm. The pressure was 29.70 inches and rising. Elsewhere in northwest Iowa, Morris had light rain and 63. Spencer had light rain and 64. Other conditions across the northern plains, farther east in Iowa, temperatures were between 65 and 68 degrees. At Des Moines, rain was falling. At Cedar Rapids, fog was reported. At Waterloo, it was partly cloudy. In eastern Nebraska, temperatures were between 66 and 68 degrees. At Omaha, a thunderstorm was reported. At Lincoln, rain was falling. At Norfolk, it was mostly cloudy. In eastern South Dakota, rain was falling, with a temperature of 60 at Mitchell and 64 at Sioux Falls. At Yankton, it was cloudy, with a temperature of 66. And in southern Minnesota, skies ranged from mostly cloudy to cloudy. It was 68 at Worthington, 64 at Marshall, 64 at Mankato, 67 at Minneapolis, and 62 at Rochester. Once again, at 6 a.m. Sioux City had a temperature of 66. The Sioux City, Iowa climate summary for yesterday, June 10, 2026. Yesterday's high temperature was 92 degrees. The normal high is 81. Yesterday's low temperature was 64 degrees. The normal low is 58. A trace of precipitation fell yesterday, which brings the monthly total to 0.51 inches. This is 1.00 inches below the normal amount of 1.51 inches for June. The total precipitation for the year now stands at 8.88 inches, which is 2.96 inches below normal. There were no heating degree days yesterday, which is one below normal. The yearly total since July 1st is 5,850, which is 1,001 below normal. There were 13 cooling degree days yesterday, which is 7 above normal. The yearly total since January 1st is 244, which is 131 above normal. The normal high temperature for today is 81 degrees, and the normal low is 59. The record high for today is 99, which occurred in 1926, and the record low is 40, which occurred in 1903. Sunrise today is at 5:48 a.m. and sunset is at 9:03 p.m. The National Weather Service has issued severe thunderstorm watch number 310, effective until 10 a.m. This watch includes the following county: Monona, Iowa, and Burt, Nebraska. Remember, a severe thunderstorm watch means the conditions are favorable for the development of severe weather, including large hail and damaging winds, in and close to the watch area. While severe weather may not be imminent, persons should remain alert for rapidly changing weather conditions and listen for later statements and possible warnings.
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The current time is 6:12 a.m. Central Daylight Time. 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Your National Weather Service forecast for Siouxland. Today, cloudy with showers with a slight chance of thunderstorms this morning, then partly sunny with a chance of showers this afternoon. Breezy and not as warm with highs in the mid-70s. Northeast winds 10 to 15 miles an hour with gusts up to 30 miles an hour, becoming northwest 15 to 25 miles an hour with gusts up to 40 miles an hour this afternoon. Chance of rain 90%. Tonight, clear. Lows in the mid-50s. Northwest winds 15 to 20 miles an hour with gusts up to 30 miles an hour, becoming west around 5 miles an hour after midnight. Friday, sunny, warmer with highs in the upper 80s. West winds 5 to 10 miles an hour with gusts up to 20 miles an hour. Friday night, mostly clear. A slight chance of showers and thunderstorms after midnight. Lows in the lower 60s. South winds 10 to 15 miles an hour with gusts up to 30 miles an hour. Chance of rain 20%. Saturday, mostly sunny with a chance of showers with a slight chance of thunderstorms. Highs in the lower 80s. West winds 5 to 10 miles an hour with gusts up to 20 miles an hour, increasing to north 15 to 20 miles an hour with gusts up to 30 miles an hour in the afternoon. Chance of rain 50%. Saturday night, mostly clear. Cooler with lows in the lower 50s. Sunday, sunny. Highs in the upper 70s. Sunday night, mostly clear in the evening, then becoming partly cloudy. Lows in the lower 50s. Monday, mostly sunny. Highs in the upper 70s. Monday night, partly cloudy. Lows in the lower 50s. Tuesday, mostly sunny. Highs around 80. Tuesday night, partly cloudy. Lows in the mid-50s. Wednesday, mostly sunny. Highs in the upper 80s. At 6 a.m., in Sioux City, the temperature was 66, and the dew point 59. The relative humidity was 78%. Wind was calm. The pressure was 29.70 inches and rising. Elsewhere in northwest Iowa, Morris had light rain and 63. Sheldon had light rain and 66. Cherokee had light rain and 68. Spencer had light rain and 64. Storm Lake had light rain and 68. Other conditions across the northern plains, farther east in Iowa, temperatures were between 65 and 68 degrees. At Des Moines, rain was falling. At Cedar Rapids, fog was reported. At Waterloo, it was partly cloudy. In eastern Nebraska, temperatures were between 66 and 68 degrees. At Omaha, a thunderstorm was reported. At Lincoln, rain was falling. At Norfolk, it was mostly cloudy. In eastern South Dakota, rain was falling, with a temperature of 60 at Mitchell and 64 at Sioux Falls. At Yankton, it was cloudy, with a temperature of 66. And in southern Minnesota, it was mostly cloudy. It was 68 at Worthington, 64 at Marshall, 64 at Mankato, 67 at Minneapolis, and 62 at Rochester. Once again, at 6 a.m. Sioux City had a temperature of 66. The Sioux City, Iowa climate summary for yesterday, June 10, 2026. Yesterday's high temperature was 92 degrees. The normal high is 81. Yesterday's low temperature was 64 degrees. The normal low is 58. A trace of precipitation fell yesterday, which brings the monthly total to 0.51 inches. This is 1.00 inches below the normal amount of 1.51 inches for June. The total precipitation for the year now stands at 8.88 inches, which is 2.96 inches below normal. There were no heating degree days yesterday, which is one below normal.

The yearly total since July 1st is 5,850, which is 1,001 below normal. There were 13 cooling degree days yesterday, which is 7 above normal. The yearly total since January 1st is 244, which is 131 above normal. The normal high temperature for today is 81 degrees, and the normal low is 59. The record high for today is 99, which occurred in 1926, and the record low is 40, which occurred in 1903. Sunrise today is at 5:48 a.m. and sunset is at 9:03 p.m. The National Weather Service has issued severe thunderstorm watch number 310, effective until 10 a.m. This watch includes the following county: Monona, Iowa, and Burt, Nebraska. Remember, a severe thunderstorm watch means the conditions are favorable for the development of severe weather, including large hail and damaging winds, in and close to the watch area. While severe weather may not be imminent, persons should remain alert for rapidly changing weather conditions and listen for later statements and possible warnings. 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The current time is 6:18 a.m. Central Daylight Time. 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Your National Weather Service forecast for Siouxland. Today, cloudy with showers with a slight chance of thunderstorms this morning, then partly sunny with a chance of showers this afternoon. Breezy and not as warm with highs in the mid-70s. Northeast winds 10 to 15 miles an hour with gusts up to 30 miles an hour, becoming northwest 15 to 25 miles an hour with gusts up to 40 miles an hour this afternoon. Chance of rain 90%. Tonight, clear. Lows in the mid-50s. Northwest winds 15 to 20 miles an hour with gusts up to 30 miles an hour, becoming west around 5 miles an hour after midnight. Friday, sunny, warmer with highs in the upper 80s. West winds 5 to 10 miles an hour with gusts up to 20 miles an hour. Friday night, mostly clear. A slight chance of showers and thunderstorms after midnight. Lows in the lower 60s. South winds 10 to 15 miles an hour with gusts up to 30 miles an hour. Chance of rain 20%. Saturday, mostly sunny with a chance of showers with a slight chance of thunderstorms. Highs in the lower 80s. West winds 5 to 10 miles an hour with gusts up to 20 miles an hour, increasing to north 15 to 20 miles an hour with gusts up to 30 miles an hour in the afternoon. Chance of rain 50%. Saturday night, mostly clear. Cooler with lows in the lower 50s. Sunday, sunny. Highs in the upper 70s. Sunday night, mostly clear in the evening, then becoming partly cloudy. Lows in the lower 50s. Monday, mostly sunny. Highs in the upper 70s. Monday night, partly cloudy. Lows in the lower 50s. Tuesday, mostly sunny. Highs around 80. Tuesday night, partly cloudy. Lows in the mid-50s. Wednesday, mostly sunny. Highs in the upper 80s. At 6 a.m., in Sioux City, the temperature was 66, and the dew point 59. The relative humidity was 78%. Wind was calm. The pressure was 29.70 inches and rising. Elsewhere in northwest Iowa, Morris had light rain and 63. Sheldon had light rain and 66. Cherokee had light rain and 68. Spencer had light rain and 64. Storm Lake had light rain and 68. Other conditions across the northern plains, farther east in Iowa, temperatures were between 65 and 68 degrees. At Des Moines, rain was falling. At Cedar Rapids, fog was reported. At Waterloo, it was partly cloudy. In eastern Nebraska, temperatures were between 66 and 68 degrees. At Omaha, a thunderstorm was reported. At Lincoln, rain was falling,

degrees. The normal low is 58. A trace of precipitation fell yesterday, which brings the monthly total to 0.51 inches. This is 1.00 inches below the normal amount of 1.51 inches for June. The total precipitation for the year now stands at 8.88 inches, which is 2.96 inches below normal. There were no heating degree days yesterday, which is one below normal. The yearly total since July 1st is 5,850, which is 1,001 below normal. There were 13 cooling degree days yesterday, which is 7 above normal. The yearly total since January 1st is 244, which is 131 above normal. The normal high temperature for today is 81 degrees, and the normal low is 59. The record high for today is 99, which occurred in 1926, and the record low is 40, which occurred in 1903. Sunrise today is at 5:48 a.m. and sunset is at 9:03 p.m. The National Weather Service has issued severe thunderstorm watch number 310, effective until 10 a.m. This watch includes the following county: Monona, Iowa, and Burt, Nebraska. Remember, a severe thunderstorm watch means the conditions are favorable for the development of severe weather, including large hail and damaging winds, in and close to the watch area. While severe weather may not be imminent, persons should remain alert for rapidly changing weather conditions and listen for later statements and possible warnings. 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The current time is 6:24 a.m. Central Daylight Time. 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Your National Weather Service forecast for Siouxland. Today, cloudy with showers with a slight chance of thunderstorms this morning, then partly sunny with a chance of showers this afternoon. Breezy and not as warm with highs in the mid-70s. Northeast winds 10 to 15 miles an hour with gusts up to 30 miles an hour, becoming northwest 15 to 25 miles an hour with gusts up to 40 miles an hour this afternoon. Chance of rain 90%. Tonight, clear. Lows in the mid-50s. Northwest winds 15 to 20 miles an hour with gusts up to 30 miles an hour, becoming west around 5 miles an hour after midnight. Friday, sunny, warmer with highs in the upper 80s. West winds 5 to 10 miles an hour with gusts up to 20 miles an hour. Friday night, mostly clear. A slight chance of showers and thunderstorms after midnight. Lows in the lower 60s. South winds 10 to 15 miles an hour with gusts up to 30 miles an hour. Chance of rain 20%. Saturday, mostly sunny with a chance of showers with a slight chance of thunderstorms. Highs in the lower 80s. West winds 5 to 10 miles an hour with gusts up to 20 miles an hour, increasing to north 15 to 20 miles an hour with gusts up to 30 miles an hour in the afternoon. Chance of rain 50%. Saturday night, mostly clear. Cooler with lows in the lower 50s. Sunday, sunny. Highs in the upper 70s. Sunday night, mostly clear in the evening, then becoming partly cloudy. Lows in the lower 50s. Monday, mostly sunny. Highs in the upper 70s. Monday night, partly cloudy. Lows in the lower 50s. Tuesday, mostly sunny. Highs around 80. Tuesday night, partly cloudy. Lows in the mid-50s. Wednesday, mostly sunny. Highs in the upper 80s. At 6 a.m., in Sioux City, the temperature was 66 and the dew point 59. The relative humidity was 78%. Wind was calm. The pressure was 29.70 inches and rising. Elsewhere in northwest Iowa, Morris had light rain and 63. Sheldon had light rain and 66. Cherokee had light rain and 68. Spencer had light rain and 64. Storm Lake had light rain and 64.

68. Other conditions across the northern plains, farther east in Iowa, temperatures were between 65 and 68 degrees. At Des Moines, rain was falling. At Cedar Rapids, fog was reported. At Waterloo, it was partly cloudy. In eastern Nebraska, temperatures were between 66 and 68 degrees. At Omaha, a thunderstorm was reported. At Lincoln, rain was falling. At Norfolk, it was mostly cloudy. In eastern South Dakota, rain was falling, with a temperature of 60 at Mitchell and 64 at Sioux Falls. At Yankton, it was cloudy, with a temperature of 66. And in southern Minnesota, it was mostly cloudy. It was 68 at Worthington, 64 at Marshall, 64 at Mankato, 67 at Minneapolis, and 62 at Rochester. Once again, at 6 a.m. Sioux City had a temperature of 66. The Sioux City, Iowa climate summary for yesterday, June 10, 2026. Yesterday's high temperature was 92 degrees. The normal high is 81. Yesterday's low temperature was 64 degrees. The normal low is 58. A trace of precipitation fell yesterday, which brings the monthly total to 0.51 inches. This is 1.00 inches below the normal amount of 1.51 inches for June. The total precipitation for the year now stands at 8.88 inches, which is 2.96 inches below normal. There were no heating degree days yesterday, which is one below normal. The yearly total since July 1st is 5,850, which is 1,001 below normal. There were 13 cooling degree days yesterday, which is 7 above normal. The yearly total since January 1st is 244, which is 131 above normal. The normal high temperature for today is 81 degrees, and the normal low is 59. The record high for today is 99, which occurred in 1926, and the record low is 40, which occurred in 1903. Sunrise today is at 5:48 a.m. and sunset is at 9:03 p.m. The National Weather Service has issued severe thunderstorm watch number 310, effective until 10 a.m. This watch includes the following county: Monona, Iowa, and Burt, Nebraska. Remember, a severe thunderstorm watch means the conditions are favorable for the development of severe weather, including large hail and damaging winds, in and close to the watch area. While severe weather may not be imminent, persons should remain alert for rapidly changing weather conditions and listen for later statements and possible warnings. 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Your National Weather Service forecast for Siouxland. Today, cloudy with showers with a slight chance of thunderstorms this morning, then partly sunny with a chance of showers this afternoon. Breezy and not as warm with highs in the mid-70s. Northeast winds 10 to 15 miles an hour with gusts up to 30 miles an hour, becoming northwest 15 to 25 miles an hour with gusts up to 40 miles an hour this afternoon. Chance of rain 90%. Tonight, clear. Lows in the mid-50s. Northwest winds 15 to 20 miles an hour with gusts up to 30 miles an hour, becoming west around 5 miles an hour after midnight. Friday, sunny, warmer with highs in the upper 80s. West winds 5 to 10 miles an hour with gusts up to 20 miles an hour. Friday night, mostly clear. A slight chance of showers and thunderstorms after midnight. Lows in the lower 60s. South winds 10 to 15 miles an hour with gusts up to 30 miles an hour. Chance of rain 20%. Saturday, mostly sunny with a chance of showers with a slight chance of thunderstorms. Highs in the lower 80s. West winds 5 to 10 miles an hour with gusts up to 20 miles an hour, increasing to north 15 to 20 miles an hour with gusts up to 30 miles an hour in the afternoon.

chance of rain 50%. Saturday night, mostly clear. Cooler with lows in the lower 50s. Sunday to 30 miles an hour in the afternoon. Chance of rain 50%. Saturday night, mostly clear. Cooler with lows in the lower 50s. Sunday, sunny. Highs in the upper 70s. Sunday night, mostly clear in the evening, then becoming partly cloudy. Lows in the lower 50s. Monday, mostly sunny. Highs in the upper 70s. Monday night, partly cloudy. Lows in the lower 50s. Tuesday, mostly sunny. Highs around 80. Tuesday night, partly cloudy. Lows in the mid-50s. Wednesday, mostly sunny. Highs in the upper 80s. At 6 a.m., in Sioux City, the temperature was 66 and the dew point 59. The relative humidity was 78%. Wind was calm. The pressure was 29.70 inches and rising. Elsewhere in northwest Iowa, Morris had light rain and 63. Sheldon had light rain and 66. Cherokee had light rain and 68. Spencer had light rain and 64. Storm Lake had light rain and 68. Other conditions across the northern plains, farther east in Iowa, temperatures were between 65 and 68 degrees. At Des Moines, rain was falling. At Cedar Rapids, fog was reported. At Waterloo, it was partly cloudy. In eastern Nebraska, temperatures were between 66 and 68 degrees. At Omaha, a thunderstorm was reported. At Lincoln, rain was falling. At Norfolk, it was mostly cloudy. In eastern South Dakota, rain was falling, with a temperature of 60 at Mitchell and 64 at Sioux Falls. At Yankton, it was cloudy, with a temperature of 66. And in southern Minnesota, it was mostly cloudy. It was 68 at Worthington, 64 at Marshall, 64 at Mankato, 67 at Minneapolis, and 62 at Rochester. Once again, at 6 a.m., Sioux City had a temperature of 66. The Sioux City, Iowa climate summary for yesterday, June 10, 2026. Yesterday's high temperature was 92 degrees. The normal high is 81. Yesterday's low temperature was 64 degrees. The normal low is 58. A trace of precipitation fell yesterday, which brings the monthly total to 0.51 inches. This is 1.00 inches below the normal amount of 1.51 inches for June. The total precipitation for the year now stands at 8.88 inches, which is 2.96 inches below normal. There were no heating degree days yesterday, which is one below normal. The yearly total since July 1st is 5,850, which is 1,001 below normal. There were 13 cooling degree days yesterday, which is 7 above normal. The yearly total since January 1st is 244, which is 131 above normal. The normal high temperature for today is 81 degrees, and the normal low is 59. The record high for today is 99, which occurred in 1926, and the record low is 40, which occurred in 1903. Sunrise today is at 5:48 a.m. and sunset is at 9:03 p.m. The National Weather Service has issued severe thunderstorm watch number 310, effective until 10 a.m. This watch includes the following county: Monona, Iowa, and Burt, Nebraska. Remember, a severe thunderstorm watch means the conditions are favorable for the development of severe weather, including large hail and damaging winds, in and close to the watch area. While severe weather may not be imminent, persons should remain alert for rapidly changing weather conditions and listen for later statements and possible warnings. 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The current time is 6:37 a.m. Central Daylight Time. 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

your National Weather Service forecast for Siouxland. Today, cloudy with showers with a slight chance of thunderstorms this morning, then partly sunny with a chance of showers this afternoon. Breezy and not as warm with highs in the mid-70s. Northeast winds 10 to 15 miles an hour with gusts up to 30 miles an hour, becoming northwest 15 to 25 miles an hour with gusts up to 40 miles an hour this afternoon. Chance of rain 90%. Tonight, clear. Lows in the mid-50s. Northwest winds 15 to 20 miles an hour with gusts up to 30 miles an hour, becoming west around 5 miles an hour after midnight. Friday, sunny, warmer with highs in the upper 80s. West winds 5 to 10 miles an hour with gusts up to 20 miles an hour. Friday night, mostly clear. A slight chance of showers and thunderstorms after midnight. Lows in the lower 60s. South winds 10 to 15 miles an hour with gusts up to 30 miles an hour. Chance of rain 20%. Saturday, mostly sunny with a chance of showers with a slight chance of thunderstorms. Highs in the lower 80s. West winds 5 to 10 miles an hour with gusts up to 20 miles an hour, increasing to north 15 to 20 miles an hour with gusts up to 30 miles an hour in the afternoon. Chance of rain 50%. Saturday night, mostly clear. Cooler with lows in the lower 50s. Sunday, sunny. Highs in the upper 70s. Sunday night, mostly clear in the evening, then becoming partly cloudy. Lows in the lower 50s. Monday, mostly sunny. Highs in the upper 70s. Monday night, partly cloudy. Lows in the lower 50s. Tuesday, mostly sunny. Highs around 80. Tuesday night, partly cloudy. Lows in the mid-50s. Wednesday, mostly sunny. Highs in the upper 80s. At 6 a.m., in Sioux City, the temperature was 66, and the dew point 59. The relative humidity was 78%. Wind was calm. The pressure was 29.70 inches and rising. Elsewhere in northwest Iowa, Morris had light rain and 63. Sheldon had light rain and 66. Cherokee had light rain and 68. Spencer had light rain and 64. Storm Lake had light rain and 68. Other conditions across the northern plains, farther east in Iowa, temperatures were between 65 and 68 degrees. At Des Moines, rain was falling. At Cedar Rapids, fog was reported. At Waterloo, it was partly cloudy. In eastern Nebraska, temperatures were between 66 and 68 degrees. At Omaha, a thunderstorm was reported. At Lincoln, rain was falling. At Norfolk, it was mostly cloudy. In eastern South Dakota, rain was falling, with a temperature of 60 at Mitchell and 64 at Sioux Falls. At Yankton, it was cloudy, with a temperature of 66. And in southern Minnesota, it was mostly cloudy. It was 68 at Worthington, 64 at Marshall, 64 at Mankato, 67 at Minneapolis, and 62 at Rochester. Once again, at 6 a.m., Sioux City had a temperature of 66. The Sioux City, Iowa climate summary for yesterday, June 10, 2026. Yesterday's high temperature was 92 degrees. The normal high is 81. Yesterday's low temperature was 64 degrees. The normal low is 58. A trace of precipitation fell yesterday, which brings the monthly total to 0.51 inches. This is 1.00 inches below the normal amount of 1.51 inches for June. The total precipitation for the year now stands at 8.88 inches, which is 2.96 inches below normal. There were no heating degree days yesterday, which is one below normal. The yearly total since July 1st is 5,850, which is 1,001 below normal. There were 13 cooling degree days yesterday, which is 7 above normal. The yearly total since January 1st is 244, which is 131 above normal. The normal high temperature for today is 81 degrees, and the normal low is 59. The record high for today is 99, which occurred in 1926, and the record low is 40, which occurred in 1926.
1903. Sunrise today is at 5:48 a.m. and sunset is at 9:03 p.m. The National Weather Service has issued severe thunderstorm watch number 310, effective until 10 a.m. This watch includes the following county: Monona, Iowa, and Burt, Nebraska. Remember, a severe thunderstorm watch means the conditions are favorable for the development of severe weather, including large hail and damaging winds, in and close to the watch area. While severe weather may not be imminent, persons should remain alert for rapidly changing weather conditions and listen for later statements and possible warnings. 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Your National Weather Service forecast for Siouxland. Today, cloudy with showers with a slight chance of thunderstorms this morning, then partly sunny with a chance of showers this afternoon. Breezy and not as warm with highs in the mid-70s. Northeast winds 10 to 15 miles an hour with gusts up to 30 miles an hour, becoming northwest 15 to 25 miles an hour with gusts up to 40 miles an hour this afternoon. Chance of rain 90%. Tonight, clear. Lows in the mid-50s. Northwest winds 15 to 20 miles an hour with gusts up to 30 miles an hour, becoming west around 5 miles an hour after midnight. Friday, sunny, warmer with highs in the upper 80s. West winds 5 to 10 miles an hour with gusts up to 20 miles an hour. Friday night, mostly clear. A slight chance of showers and thunderstorms after midnight. Lows in the lower 60s. South winds 10 to 15 miles an hour with gusts up to 30 miles an hour. Chance of rain 20%. Saturday, mostly sunny with a chance of showers with a slight chance of thunderstorms. Highs in the lower 80s. West winds 5 to 10 miles an hour with gusts up to 20 miles an hour, increasing to north 15 to 20 miles an hour with gusts up to 30 miles an hour in the afternoon. Chance of rain 50%. Saturday night, mostly clear. Cooler with lows in the lower 50s. Sunday, sunny. Highs in the upper 70s. Sunday night, mostly clear in the evening, then becoming partly cloudy. Lows in the lower 50s. Monday, mostly sunny. Highs in the upper 70s. Monday night, partly cloudy. Lows in the lower 50s. Tuesday, mostly sunny. Highs around 80. Tuesday night, partly cloudy. Lows in the mid-50s. Wednesday, mostly sunny. Highs in the upper 80s. At 6 a.m., in Sioux City, the temperature was 66, and the dew point 59. The relative humidity was 78%. Wind was calm. The pressure was 29.70 inches and rising. Elsewhere in northwest Iowa, Morris had light rain and 63. Sheldon had light rain and 66. Cherokee had light rain and 68. Spencer had light rain and 64. Storm Lake had light rain and 68. Other conditions across the northern plains, farther east in Iowa, temperatures were between 65 and 68 degrees. At Des Moines, rain was falling. At Cedar Rapids, fog was reported. At Waterloo, it was partly cloudy. In eastern Nebraska, temperatures were between 66 and 68 degrees. At Omaha, a thunderstorm was reported. At Lincoln, rain was falling. At Norfolk, it was mostly cloudy. In eastern South Dakota, rain was falling, with a temperature of 60 at Mitchell and 64 at Sioux Falls. At Yankton, it was cloudy, with a temperature of 66. And in southern Minnesota, it was mostly cloudy. It was 68 at Worthington, 64 at Marshall, 64 at Mankato, 67 at Minneapolis, and 62 at Rochester. Once again, at 6 a.m. Sioux

city had a temperature of 66. The Sioux City, Iowa climate summary for yesterday, June 10, 2026. Yesterday's high temperature was 92 degrees. The normal high is 81. Yesterday's low temperature was 64 degrees. The normal low is 58. A trace of precipitation fell yesterday, which brings the monthly total to 0.51 inches. This is 1.00 inches below the normal amount of 1.51 inches for June. The total precipitation for the year now stands at 8.88 inches, which is 2.96 inches below normal. There were no heating degree days yesterday, which is one below normal. The yearly total since July 1st is 5,850, which is 1,001 below normal. There were 13 cooling degree days yesterday, which is 7 above normal. The yearly total since January 1st is 244, which is 131 above normal. The normal high temperature for today is 81 degrees, and the normal low is 59. The record high for today is 99, which occurred in 1926, and the record low is 40, which occurred in 1903. Sunrise today is at 5:48 a.m. and sunset is at 9:03 p.m. The National Weather Service has issued severe thunderstorm watch number 310, effective until 10 a.m. This watch includes the following county: Monona, Iowa, and Burt, Nebraska. Remember, a severe thunderstorm watch means the conditions are favorable for the development of severe weather, including large hail and damaging winds, in and close to the watch area. While severe weather may not be imminent, persons should remain alert for rapidly changing weather conditions and listen for later statements and possible warnings. 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Operating on a frequency of 162.475 MHz, this is NOAA Weather Radio Station WXL62, broadcasting from a transmitter near Lawton, Iowa. Our program originates from the National Weather Service in Sioux Falls and serves Sioux City and the surrounding Siouxland area. Your National Weather Service forecast for Siouxland. Today, cloudy with showers with a slight chance of thunderstorms this morning, then partly sunny with a chance of showers this afternoon. Breezy and not as warm with highs in the mid-70s. Northeast winds 10 to 15 miles an hour with gusts up to 30 miles an hour, becoming northwest 15 to 25 miles an hour with gusts up to 40 miles an hour this afternoon. Chance of rain 90%. Tonight, clear. Lows in the mid-50s. Northwest winds 15 to 20 miles an hour with gusts up to 30 miles an hour, becoming west around 5 miles an hour after midnight. Friday, sunny, warmer with highs in the upper 80s. West winds 5 to 10 miles an hour with gusts up to 20 miles an hour. Friday night, mostly clear. A slight chance of showers and thunderstorms after midnight. Lows in the lower 60s. South winds 10 to 15 miles an hour with gusts up to 30 miles an hour. Chance of rain 20%. Saturday, mostly sunny with a chance of showers with a slight chance of thunderstorms. Highs in the lower 80s. West winds 5 to 10 miles an hour with gusts up to 20 miles an hour, increasing to north 15 to 20 miles an hour with gusts up to 30 miles an hour in the afternoon. Chance of rain 50%. Saturday night, mostly clear. Cooler with lows in the lower 50s. Sunday, sunny. Highs in the upper 70s. Sunday night, mostly clear in the evening, then becoming partly cloudy. Lows in the lower 50s. Monday, mostly sunny. Highs in the upper 70s. Monday night, partly cloudy. Lows in the lower 50s. Tuesday, mostly sunny. Highs around 80. Tuesday night, partly cloudy. Lows in the mid-50s. Wednesday, mostly sunny. Highs in the upper 80s. At 6 a.m., in Sioux City, the temperature was 66, and the dew point 59. The relative humidity was 78%. Wind was calm.
the pressure was 29.70 inches and rising. Elsewhere in northwest Iowa, Morris had light rain and 63. Sheldon had light rain and 66. Cherokee had light rain and 68. Spencer had light rain and 64. Storm Lake had light rain and 68. Other conditions across the northern plains, farther east in Iowa, temperatures were between 65 and 68 degrees. At Des Moines, rain was falling. At Cedar Rapids, fog was reported. At Waterloo, it was partly cloudy. In eastern Nebraska, temperatures were between 66 and 68 degrees. At Omaha, a thunderstorm was reported. At Lincoln, rain was falling. At Norfolk, it was mostly cloudy. In eastern South Dakota, rain was falling, with a temperature of 60 at Mitchell and 64 at Sioux Falls. At Yankton, it was cloudy, with a temperature of 66. And in southern Minnesota, it was mostly cloudy. It was 68 at Worthington, 64 at Marshall, 64 at Mankato, 67 at Minneapolis, and 62 at Rochester. Once again, at 6 a.m. Sioux City had a temperature of 66. The Sioux City, Iowa climate summary for yesterday, June 10, 2026. Yesterday's high temperature was severe. Thunderstorm watch number 310 has been canceled for the following county: Monona, Iowa, and Burt, Nebraska. The Sioux City, Iowa climate summary for yesterday, June 10, 2026. Yesterday's high temperature was 92 degrees. The normal high is 81. Yesterday's low temperature was 64 degrees. The normal low is 58. A trace of precipitation fell yesterday, which brings the monthly total to 0.51 inches. This is 1.00 inches below the normal amount of 1.51 inches for June. The total precipitation for the year now stands at 8.88 inches, which is 2.96 inches below normal. There were no heating degree days yesterday, which is one below normal. The yearly total since July 1st is 5,850, which is 1,001 below normal. There were 13 cooling degree days yesterday, which is 7 above normal. The yearly total since January 1st is 244, which is 131 above normal. The normal high temperature for today is 81 degrees, and the normal low is 59. The record high for today is 99, which occurred in 1926, and the record low is 40, which occurred in 1903. Sunrise today is at 5:48 a.m. and sunset is at 9:03 p.m. Severe thunderstorm watch number 310 has been canceled for the following county: Monona, Iowa, and Burt, Nebraska. The current time is 6:55 a.m. Central Daylight Time. Operating on a frequency of 162.475 MHz, this is NOAA Weather Radio Station WXL62, broadcasting from a transmitter near Lawton, Iowa. 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Your National Weather Service forecast for Siouxland. Today, cloudy with showers with a slight chance of thunderstorms this morning, then partly sunny with a chance of showers this afternoon. Breezy and not as warm with highs in the mid-70s. Northeast winds 10 to 15 miles an hour with gusts up to 30 miles an hour, becoming northwest 15 to 25 miles an hour with gusts up to 40 miles an hour this afternoon. Chance of rain 90%. Tonight, clear. Lows in the mid-50s. Northwest winds 15 to 20 miles an hour with gusts up to 30 miles an hour, becoming west around 5 miles an hour after midnight. Friday, sunny, warmer with highs in the upper 80s. West winds 5 to 10 miles an hour with gusts up to 20 miles an hour. Friday night, mostly clear. A slight chance of showers and thunderstorms after midnight. Lows in the lower 60s. South winds 10 to 15 miles an hour with gusts up to 30 miles an hour. Chance of rain 20%. Saturday, mostly sunny with a chance of showers with a slight chance of thunderstorms. Highs in the lower 80s.
West winds 5 to 10 miles an hour with gusts up to 20 miles an hour, increasing to north 15 to 20 miles an hour with gusts up to 30 miles an hour in the afternoon. Chance of rain 50%.

set. Saturday night, mostly clear. Cooler with lows in the lower 50s. Sunday, sunny. Highs in the upper 70s. Sunday night, mostly clear in the evening, then becoming partly cloudy. Lows in the lower 50s. Monday, mostly sunny. Highs in the upper 70s. Monday night, partly cloudy. Lows in the lower 50s. Tuesday, mostly sunny. Highs around 80. Tuesday night, partly cloudy. Lows in the mid-50s. Wednesday, mostly sunny. Highs in the upper 80s. At 6 a.m., in Sioux City, the temperature was 66 and the dew point 59. The relative humidity was 78%. Wind was calm. The pressure was 29.70 inches and rising. Elsewhere in northwest Iowa, Morris had light rain and 63. Sheldon had light rain and 66. Cherokee had light rain and 68. Spencer had light rain and 64. Storm Lake had light rain and 68. Other conditions across the northern plains, farther east in Iowa, temperatures were between 65 and 68 degrees. At Des Moines, rain was falling. At Cedar Rapids, fog was reported. At Waterloo, it was partly cloudy. In eastern Nebraska, temperatures were between 66 and 68 degrees. At Omaha, a thunderstorm was reported. At Lincoln, rain was falling. At Norfolk, it was mostly cloudy. In eastern South Dakota, rain was falling, with a temperature of 60 at Mitchell and 64 at Sioux Falls. At Yankton, it was cloudy, with a temperature of 66. And in southern Minnesota, it was mostly cloudy. It was 68 at Worthington, 64 at Marshall, 64 at Mankato, 67 at Minneapolis, and 62 at Rochester. Once again, at 6 a.m. Sioux City had a temperature of 66. The Sioux City, Iowa climate summary for yesterday, June 10, 2026. Yesterday's high temperature was 92 degrees. The normal high is 81. Yesterday's low temperature was 64 degrees. The normal low is 58. A trace of precipitation fell yesterday, which brings the monthly total to 0.51 inches. This is 1.00 inches below the normal amount of 1.51 inches for June. The total precipitation for the year now stands at 8.88 inches, which is 2.96 inches below normal. There were no heating degree days yesterday, which is one below normal. The yearly total since July 1st is 5,850, which is 1,001 below normal. There were 13 cooling degree days yesterday, which is 7 above normal. The yearly total since January 1st is 244, which is 131 above normal. The normal high temperature for today is 81 degrees, and the normal low is 59. The record high for today is 99, which occurred in 1926, and the record low is 40, which occurred in 1903. Sunrise today is at 5:48 a.m. and sunset is at 9:03 p.m. Severe thunderstorm watch number 310 has been canceled for the following county: Monona, Iowa, and Burke, Nebraska. The current time is 7:01 a.m. Central Daylight Time. Operating on a frequency of 162.475 MHz, this is NOAA Weather Radio Station WXL62, broadcasting from a transmitter near Lawton, Iowa. 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Your National Weather Service forecast for Siouxland. Today, cloudy with showers with a slight chance of thunderstorms this morning, then partly sunny with a chance of showers this afternoon. Breezy and not as warm with highs in the mid-70s. Northeast winds 10 to 15 miles an hour with gusts up to 30 miles an hour, becoming northwest 15 to 25 miles an hour with gusts up to 40 miles an hour this afternoon. Chance of rain 90%. Tonight, clear. Lows in the mid-50s. Northwest winds 15 to 20 miles an hour with gusts up to 30 miles an hour, becoming west around 5 miles an hour after midnight. Friday, sunny, warmer with highs in the upper 80s. West winds 5.

to 10 miles an hour with gusts up to 20 miles an hour. Friday night, mostly clear. A slight chance of showers and thunderstorms after midnight. Lows in the lower 60s. South winds 10 to 15 miles an hour with gusts up to 30 miles an hour. Chance of rain 20%. Saturday, mostly sunny with a chance of showers with a slight chance of thunderstorms. Highs in the lower 80s. West winds 5 to 10 miles an hour with gusts up to 20 miles an hour, increasing to north 15 to 20 miles an hour with gusts up to 30 miles an hour in the afternoon. Chance of rain 50%. Saturday night, mostly clear. Cooler with lows in the lower 50s. Sunday, sunny. Highs in the upper 70s. Sunday night, mostly clear in the evening, then becoming partly cloudy. Lows in the lower 50s. Monday, mostly sunny. Highs in the upper 70s. Monday night, partly cloudy. Lows in the lower 50s. Tuesday, mostly sunny. Highs around 80. Tuesday night, partly cloudy. Lows in the mid 50s. Wednesday, mostly sunny. Highs in the upper 80s. Operating on a frequency of 162.475 MHz, this is NOAA Weather Radio Station WXL62, broadcasting from a transmitter near Lawton, Iowa. Our program originates from the National Weather Service in Sioux Falls and serves Sioux City and the surrounding Siouxland area. This hazardous weather outlook is for northwest Iowa, west central Iowa, and northeast Nebraska. For today and tonight, scattered showers and thunderstorms will move through the area this morning. The risk of severe weather is low, but a stronger storm could produce small hail and wind gusts to 40 miles an hour. For Friday through Wednesday, a chance of thunderstorms returns to northwest Iowa on Saturday. At this time, the risk for severe weather is low. Spotter activation is not expected at this time. Your National Weather Service forecast for Siouxland. Today, cloudy with showers with a slight chance of thunderstorms this morning, then partly sunny with a chance of showers this afternoon. Breezy and not as warm with highs in the mid-70s. Northeast winds 10 to 15 miles an hour with gusts up to 30 miles an hour, becoming northwest 15 to 25 miles an hour with gusts up to 40 miles an hour this afternoon. Chance of rain 90%. Tonight, clear. Lows in the mid-50s. Northwest winds 15 to 20 miles an hour with gusts up to 30 miles an hour, becoming west around 5 miles an hour after midnight. Friday, sunny, warmer with highs in the upper 80s. West winds 5 to 10 miles an hour with gusts up to 20 miles an hour. Friday night, mostly clear. A slight chance of showers and thunderstorms after midnight. Lows in the lower 60s. South winds 10 to 15 miles an hour with gusts up to 30 miles an hour. Chance of rain 20%. Saturday, mostly sunny with a chance of showers with a slight chance of thunderstorms. Highs in the lower 80s. West winds 5 to 10 miles an hour with gusts up to 20 miles an hour, increasing to north 15 to 20 miles an hour with gusts up to 30 miles an hour in the afternoon. Chance of rain 50%. Saturday night, mostly clear. Cooler with lows in the lower 50s. Sunday, sunny. Highs in the upper 70s. Sunday night, mostly clear in the evening, then becoming partly cloudy. Lows in the lower 50s. Monday, mostly sunny. Highs in the upper 70s. Monday night, partly cloudy. Lows in the lower 50s. Tuesday, mostly sunny. Highs around 80. Tuesday night, partly cloudy. Lows in the mid-50s. Wednesday, mostly sunny. Highs in the upper 80s. At 7 a.m., in Sioux City, the temperature was 66, and the dew point 58. The relative humidity was 75%. Wind was northeast at 7 miles an hour. The pressure was 29.62 inches and falling. Elsewhere in northwest Iowa, Morris was partly sunny and 64. Spencer had light rain and 62. Other conditions across the northern plains, farther east in Iowa, at Des Moines,

thunderstorm was reported with a temperature of 69. At Waterloo, it was mostly sunny with a temperature of 67. In eastern Nebraska, temperatures were between 65 and 68 degrees. At Norfolk, it was mostly sunny. It was cloudy at Lincoln and Omaha. In eastern South Dakota, temperatures were between 61 and 64 degrees. Rain was falling at Mitchell and Sioux Falls. At Yankton, it was cloudy. And in southern Minnesota, at Marshall, rain was falling with a temperature of 64. It was partly sunny with a temperature of 68 at Minneapolis and 62 at Rochester. It was cloudy with a temperature of 66 at Worthington and 64 at Mankato. Once again, at 7 a.m. Sioux City had a temperature of 66. The Sioux City, Iowa climate summary for yesterday, June 10, 2026. Yesterday's high temperature was 92 degrees. The normal high is 81. Yesterday's low temperature was 64 degrees. The normal low is 58. A trace of precipitation fell yesterday, which brings the monthly total to 0.51 inches. This is 1.00 inches below the normal amount of 1.51 inches for June. The total precipitation for the year now stands at 8.88 inches, which is 2.96 inches below normal. There were no heating degree days yesterday, which is one below normal. The yearly total since July 1st is 5,850, which is 1,001 below normal. There were 13 cooling degree days yesterday, which is 7 above normal. The yearly total since January 1st is 244, which is 131 above normal. The normal high temperature for today is 81 degrees, and the normal low is 59. The record high for today is 99, which occurred in 1926, and the record low is 40, which occurred in 1903. Sunrise today is at 5:48 a.m. and sunset is at 9:03 p.m. The current time is 7:10 a.m. Central Daylight Time. Operating on a frequency of 162.475 MHz, this is NOAA Weather Radio Station WXL62, broadcasting from a transmitter near Lawton, Iowa. Our program originates from the National Weather Service in Sioux Falls and serves Sioux City and the surrounding Siouxland area. This hazardous weather outlook is for northwest Iowa, west central Iowa, and northeast Nebraska. For today and tonight, scattered showers and thunderstorms will move through the area this morning. The risk of severe weather is low, but a stronger storm could produce small hail and wind gusts to 40 miles an hour. For Friday through Wednesday, a chance of thunderstorms returns to northwest Iowa on Saturday. At this time, the risk for severe weather is low. Spotter activation is not expected at this time. Your National Weather Service forecast for Siouxland. Today, cloudy with showers with a slight chance of thunderstorms this morning, then partly sunny with a chance of showers this afternoon. Breezy and not as warm with highs in the mid-70s. Northeast winds 10 to 15 miles an hour with gusts up to 30 miles an hour, becoming northwest 15 to 25 miles an hour with gusts up to 40 miles an hour this afternoon. Chance of rain 90%. Tonight, clear. Lows in the mid-50s. Northwest winds 15 to 20 miles an hour with gusts up to 30 miles an hour, becoming west around 5 miles an hour after midnight. Friday, sunny, warmer with highs in the upper 80s. West winds 5 to 10 miles an hour with gusts up to 20 miles an hour. Friday night, mostly clear. A slight chance of showers and thunderstorms after midnight. Lows in the lower 60s. South winds 10 to 15 miles an hour with gusts up to 30 miles an hour. Chance of rain 20%. Saturday, mostly sunny with a chance of showers with a slight chance of thunderstorms. Highs in the lower 80s. West winds 5 to 10 miles an hour with gusts up to 20 miles an hour, increasing to north 15 to 20 miles an hour with gusts up to 30 miles an hour in the afternoon. Chance of rain 50%. Saturday night, mostly clear. Cooler with lows in the lower 50s. Sunday, sunny. Highs in the upper 70s. Sunday night, mostly clear in the evening, then becoming partly cloudy.
lows in the lower 50s. Monday, mostly sunny. Highs in the upper 70s. Monday night, partly cloudy. Lows in the lower 50s. Tuesday, mostly sunny. Highs around 80. Tuesday night, partly cloudy. Lows in the mid-50s. Wednesday, mostly sunny. Highs in the upper 80s. At 7 a.m., in Sioux City, the temperature was 66 and the dew point 58. The relative humidity was 75%. Wind was northeast at 7 miles an hour. The pressure was 29.62 inches and falling. Elsewhere in northwest Iowa, Morris was partly sunny and 64. Sheldon was cloudy and 64. Cherokee had light rain and 63. Spencer had light rain and 62. Storm Lake had light rain and 64. Other conditions across the northern plains, farther east in Iowa, at Des Moines, a thunderstorm was reported with a temperature of 69. At Waterloo, it was mostly sunny with a temperature of 67. In eastern Nebraska, temperatures were between 65 and 68 degrees. At Norfolk, it was mostly sunny. It was cloudy at Lincoln and Omaha. In eastern South Dakota, temperatures were between 61 and 64 degrees. Rain was falling at Mitchell and Sioux Falls. At Yankton, it was cloudy. And in southern Minnesota, at Marshall, rain was falling with a temperature of 64. At Rochester, it was partly sunny with a temperature of 62. It was cloudy with a temperature of 66 at Worthington, 64 at Mankato, and 68 at Minneapolis. Once again, at 7 a.m. Sioux City had a temperature of 66. The Sioux City, Iowa climate summary for yesterday, June 10, 2026. Yesterday's high temperature was 92 degrees. The normal high is 81. Yesterday's low temperature was 64 degrees. The normal low is 58. A trace of precipitation fell yesterday, which brings the monthly total to 0.51 inches. This is 1.00 inches below the normal amount of 1.51 inches for June. The total precipitation for the year now stands at 8.88 inches, which is 2.96 inches below normal. There were no heating degree days yesterday, which is one below normal. The yearly total since July 1st is 5,850, which is 1,001 below normal. There were 13 cooling degree days yesterday, which is 7 above normal. The yearly total since January 1st is 244, which is 131 above normal. The normal high temperature for today is 81 degrees, and the normal low is 59. The record high for today is 99, which occurred in 1926, and the record low is 40, which occurred in 1903. Sunrise today is at 5:48 a.m. and sunset is at 9:03 p.m. The current time is 7:16 a.m. Central Daylight Time. Operating on a frequency of 162.475 megahertz, this is NOAA Weather Radio Station WXL62, broadcasting from a transmitter near Lawton, Iowa. Our program originates from the National Weather Service in Sioux Falls and serves Sioux City and the surrounding Siouxland area. This hazardous weather outlook is for northwest Iowa, west central Iowa, and northeast Nebraska. For today and tonight, scattered showers and thunderstorms will move through the area this morning. The risk of severe weather is low, but a stronger storm could produce small hail and wind gusts to 40 miles an hour. For Friday through Wednesday, a chance of thunderstorms returns to northwest Iowa on Saturday. At this time, the risk for severe weather is low. Spotter activation is not expected at this time. Your National Weather Service forecast for Siouxland. Today, cloudy with showers with a slight chance of thunderstorms this morning, then partly sunny with a chance of showers this afternoon. Breezy and not as warm with highs in the mid-70s. Northeast winds 10 to 15 miles an hour with gusts up to 30 miles an hour, becoming northwest 15 to 25 miles an hour with gusts up to 40 miles an hour this afternoon. Chance of rain 90%. Tonight, clear. Lows in the mid-50s. Northwest winds 15 to 20 miles an hour with gusts up to 30 miles an hour.

becoming west around 5 miles an hour after midnight. Friday, sunny, warmer with highs in the upper 80s. West winds 5 to 10 miles an hour with gusts up to 20 miles an hour. Friday night, mostly clear. A slight chance of showers and thunderstorms after midnight. Lows in the lower 60s. South winds 10 to 15 miles an hour with gusts up to 30 miles an hour. Chance of rain 20%. Saturday, mostly sunny with a chance of showers with a slight chance of thunderstorms. Highs in the lower 80s. West winds 5 to 10 miles an hour with gusts up to 20 miles an hour, increasing to north 15 to 20 miles an hour with gusts up to 30 miles an hour in the afternoon. Chance of rain 50%. Saturday night, mostly clear. Cooler with lows in the lower 50s. Sunday, sunny. Highs in the upper 70s. Sunday night, mostly clear in the evening, then becoming partly cloudy. Lows in the lower 50s. Monday, mostly sunny. Highs in the upper 70s. Monday night, partly cloudy. Lows in the lower 50s. Tuesday, mostly sunny. Highs around 80. Tuesday night, partly cloudy. Lows in the mid-50s. Wednesday, mostly sunny. Highs in the upper 80s. At 7 a.m., in Sioux City, the temperature was 66, and the dew point 58. The relative humidity was 75%. Wind was northeast at 7 miles an hour. The pressure was 29.62 inches and falling. Elsewhere in northwest Iowa, Morris was partly sunny and 64. Sheldon was cloudy and 64. Cherokee had light rain and 63. Spencer had light rain and 62. Storm Lake had light rain and 64. Other conditions across the northern plains, farther east in Iowa, at Des Moines, a thunderstorm was reported with a temperature of 69. At Waterloo, it was mostly sunny, with a temperature of 67. In eastern Nebraska, temperatures were between 65 and 68 degrees. At Norfolk, it was mostly sunny. It was cloudy at Lincoln and Omaha. In eastern South Dakota, temperatures were between 61 and 64 degrees. Rain was falling at Mitchell and Sioux Falls. At Yankton, it was cloudy. And in southern Minnesota, at Marshall, rain was falling, with a temperature of 64. At Rochester, it was partly sunny, with a temperature of 62. It was cloudy, with a temperature of 66 at Worthington, 64 at Mankato, and 68 at Minneapolis. Once again, at 7 a.m. Sioux City had a temperature of 66. The Sioux City, Iowa climate summary for yesterday, June 10, 2026. Yesterday's high temperature was 92 degrees. The normal high is 81. Yesterday's low temperature was 64 degrees. The normal low is 58. A trace of precipitation fell yesterday, which brings the monthly total to 0.51 inches. This is 1.00 inches below the normal amount of 1.51 inches for June. The total precipitation for the year now stands at 8.88 inches, which is 2.96 inches below normal. There were no heating degree days yesterday, which is one below normal. The yearly total since July 1st is 5,850, which is 1,001 below normal. There were 13 cooling degree days yesterday, which is 7 above normal. The yearly total since January 1st is 244, which is 131 above normal. The normal high temperature for today is 81 degrees, and the normal low is 59. The record high for today is 99, which occurred in 1926, and the record low is 40, which occurred in 1903. Sunrise today is at 5:48 a.m. and sunset is at 9:03 p.m. The current time is 7:22 a.m. Central Daylight Time. Operating on a frequency of 162.475 MHz, this is NOAA Weather Radio Station WXL62, broadcasting from a transmitter near Lawton, Iowa. Our program originates from the National Weather Service in Sioux Falls and serves Sioux City and the surrounding Siouxland area. This hazardous weather outlook is for northwest Iowa, west central Iowa, and northeast

up to 30 miles an hour, becoming northwest 15 to 25 miles an hour with gusts up to 40 miles an hour this afternoon. Chance of rain 90%. Tonight, clear. Lows in the mid-50s. Northwest winds 15 to 20 miles an hour with gusts up to 30 miles an hour, becoming west around 5 miles an hour after midnight. Friday, sunny, warmer with highs in the upper 80s. West winds 5 to 10 miles an hour with gusts up to 20 miles an hour. Friday night, mostly clear. A slight chance of showers and thunderstorms after midnight. Lows in the lower 60s. South winds 10 to 15 miles an hour with gusts up to 30 miles an hour. Chance of rain 20%. Saturday, mostly sunny with a chance of showers with a slight chance of thunderstorms. Highs in the lower 80s. West winds 5 to 10 miles an hour with gusts up to 20 miles an hour, increasing to north 15 to 20 miles an hour with gusts up to 30 miles an hour in the afternoon. Chance of rain 50%. Saturday night, mostly clear. Cooler with lows in the lower 50s. Sunday, sunny. Highs in the upper 70s. Sunday night, mostly clear in the evening, then becoming partly cloudy. Lows in the lower 50s. Monday, mostly sunny. Highs in the upper 70s. Monday night, partly cloudy. Lows in the lower 50s. Tuesday, mostly sunny. Highs around 80. Tuesday night, partly cloudy. Lows in the mid-50s. Wednesday, mostly sunny. Highs in the upper 80s. At 7 a.m., in Sioux City, the temperature was 66 and the dew point 58. The relative humidity was 75%. Wind was northeast at 7 miles an hour. The pressure was 29.62 inches and falling. Elsewhere in northwest Iowa, Morris was partly sunny and 64. Sheldon was cloudy and 64. Cherokee had light rain and 63. Spencer had light rain and 62. Storm Lake had light rain and 64. Other conditions across the northern plains, farther east in Iowa, at Des Moines, a thunderstorm was reported with a temperature of 69. At Waterloo, it was mostly sunny, with a temperature of 67. In eastern Nebraska, temperatures were between 65 and 68 degrees. At Norfolk, it was mostly sunny. It was cloudy at Lincoln and Omaha. In eastern South Dakota, temperatures were between 61 and 64 degrees. Rain was falling at Mitchell and Sioux Falls. At Yankton, it was cloudy. And in southern Minnesota, at Marshall, rain was falling, with a temperature of 64. At Rochester, it was partly sunny, with a temperature of 62. It was cloudy, with a temperature of 66 at Worthington, 64 at Mankato, and 68 at Minneapolis. Once again, at 7 a.m. Sioux City had a temperature of 66. The Sioux City, Iowa climate summary for yesterday, June 10, 2026. Yesterday's high temperature was 92 degrees. The normal high is 81. Yesterday's low temperature was 64 degrees. The normal low is 58. A trace of precipitation fell yesterday, which brings the monthly total to 0.51 inches. This is 1.00 inches below the normal amount of 1.51 inches for June. The total precipitation for the year now stands at 8.88 inches, which is 2.96 inches below normal. There were no heating degree days yesterday, which is one below normal. The yearly total since July 1st is 5,850, which is 1,001 below normal. There were 13 cooling degree days yesterday, which is 7 above normal. The yearly total since January 1st is 244, which is 131 above normal. The normal high temperature for today is 81 degrees, and the normal low is 59. The record high for today is 99, which occurred in 1926, and the record low is 40, which occurred in 1903. Sunrise today is at 5:48 a.m. and sunset is at 9:03 p.m. The current time is 7:28 a.m. Central Daylight Time. 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

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Our program originates from the National Weather Service in Sioux Falls and serves Sioux City and the surrounding Siouxland area. This hazardous weather outlook is for northwest Iowa, west central Iowa, and northeast Nebraska. For today and tonight, scattered showers and thunderstorms will move through the area this morning. The risk of severe weather is low, but a stronger storm could produce small hail and wind gusts to 40 miles an hour. For Friday through Wednesday, a chance of thunderstorms returns to northwest Iowa on Saturday. At this time, the risk for severe weather is low. Spotter activation is not expected at this time. Your National Weather Service forecast for Siouxland. Today, cloudy with showers with a slight chance of thunderstorms this morning, then partly sunny with a chance of showers this afternoon. Breezy and not as warm with highs in the mid-70s. Northeast winds 10 to 15 miles an hour with gusts up to 30 miles an hour, becoming northwest 15 to 25 miles an hour with gusts up to 40 miles an hour this afternoon. Chance of rain 90%. Tonight, clear. Lows in the mid-50s. Northwest winds 15 to 20 miles an hour with gusts up to 30 miles an hour, becoming west around 5 miles an hour after midnight. Friday, sunny, warmer with highs in the upper 80s. West winds 5 to 10 miles an hour with gusts up to 20 miles an hour. Friday night, mostly clear. A slight chance of showers and thunderstorms after midnight. Lows in the lower 60s. South winds 10 to 15 miles an hour with gusts up to 30 miles an hour. Chance of rain 20%. Saturday, mostly sunny with a chance of showers with a slight chance of thunderstorms. Highs in the lower 80s. West winds 5 to 10 miles an hour with gusts up to 20 miles an hour, increasing to north 15 to 20 miles an hour with gusts up to 30 miles an hour in the afternoon. Chance of rain 50%. Saturday night, mostly clear. Cooler with lows in the lower 50s. Sunday, sunny. Highs in the upper 70s. Sunday night, mostly clear in the evening, then becoming partly cloudy. Lows in the lower 50s. Monday, mostly sunny. Highs in the upper 70s. Monday night, partly cloudy. Lows in the lower 50s. Tuesday, mostly sunny. Highs around 80. Tuesday night, partly cloudy. Lows in the mid-50s. Wednesday, mostly sunny. Highs in the upper 80s. At 7 a.m., in Sioux City, the temperature was 66 and the dew point 58. The relative humidity was 75%. Wind was northeast at 7 miles an hour. The pressure was 29.62 inches and falling. Elsewhere in northwest Iowa, Morris was partly sunny and 64. Sheldon was cloudy and 64. Cherokee had light rain and 63. Spencer had light rain and 62. Storm Lake had light rain and 64. Other conditions across the northern plains, farther east in Iowa, at Des Moines, a thunderstorm was reported with a temperature of 69. At Waterloo, it was mostly sunny, with a temperature of 67. In eastern Nebraska, temperatures were between 65 and 68 degrees. At Norfolk, it was mostly sunny. It was cloudy at Lincoln and Omaha. In eastern South Dakota, temperatures were between 61 and 64 degrees. Rain was falling at Mitchell and Sioux Falls. At Yankton, it was cloudy. And in southern Minnesota, at Marshall, rain was falling, with a temperature of 64. At Rochester, it was partly sunny, with a temperature of 62. It was cloudy, with a temperature of 66 at Worthington, 64 at Mankato, and 68 at Minneapolis. Once again, at 7 a.m. Sioux City had a temperature of 66. The Sioux City, with a temperature of 66 at Worthington, 64 at Mankato, and 68 at Minneapolis. Once again, at 7 a.m. Sioux City had a temperature of 66. The Sioux City, Iowa climate summary for yesterday, June 10, 2026. Yesterday's high temperature was 92 degrees. The normal high is 81.

Yesterday's low temperature was 64 degrees. The normal low is 58. A trace of precipitation fell yesterday, which brings the monthly total to 0.51 inches. This is 1.00 inches below the normal amount of 1.51 inches for June. The total precipitation for the year now stands at 8.88 inches, which is 2.96 inches below normal. There were no heating degree days yesterday, which is one below normal. The yearly total since July 1st is 5,850, which is 1,001 below normal. There were 13 cooling degree days yesterday, which is 7 above normal. The yearly total since January 1st is 244, which is 131 above normal. The normal high temperature for today is 81 degrees, and the normal low is 59. The record high for today is 99, which occurred in 1926, and the record low is 40, which occurred in 1903. Sunrise today is at 5:48 a.m. and sunset is at 9:03 p.m. The current time is 7:34 a.m. Central Daylight Time. Operating on a frequency of 162.475 MHz, this is NOAA Weather Radio Station WXL62, broadcasting from a transmitter near Lawton, Iowa. Our program originates from the National Weather Service in Sioux Falls and serves Sioux City and the surrounding Siouxland area. This hazardous weather outlook is for northwest Iowa, west central Iowa, and northeast Nebraska. For today and tonight, scattered showers and thunderstorms will move through the area this morning. The risk of severe weather is low, but a stronger storm could produce small hail and wind gusts to 40 miles an hour. For Friday through Wednesday, a chance of thunderstorms returns to northwest Iowa on Saturday. At this time, the risk for severe weather is low. Spotter activation is not expected at this time. Your National Weather Service forecast for Siouxland. Today, cloudy with showers with a slight chance of thunderstorms this morning, then partly sunny with a chance of showers this afternoon. Breezy and not as warm with highs in the mid-70s. Northeast winds 10 to 15 miles an hour with gusts up to 30 miles an hour, becoming northwest 15 to 25 miles an hour with gusts up to 40 miles an hour this afternoon. Chance of rain 90%. Tonight, clear. Lows in the mid-50s. Northwest winds 15 to 20 miles an hour with gusts up to 30 miles an hour, becoming west around 5 miles an hour after midnight. Friday, sunny, warmer with highs in the upper 80s. West winds 5 to 10 miles an hour with gusts up to 20 miles an hour. Friday night, mostly clear. A slight chance of showers and thunderstorms after midnight. Lows in the lower 60s. South winds 10 to 15 miles an hour with gusts up to 30 miles an hour. Chance of rain 20%. Saturday, mostly sunny with a chance of showers with a slight chance of thunderstorms. Highs in the lower 80s. West winds 5 to 10 miles an hour with gusts up to 20 miles an hour, increasing to north 15 to 20 miles an hour with gusts up to 30 miles an hour in the afternoon. Chance of rain 50%. Saturday night, mostly clear. Cooler with lows in the lower 50s. Sunday, sunny. Highs in the upper 70s. Sunday night, mostly clear in the evening, then becoming partly cloudy. Lows in the lower 50s. Monday, mostly sunny. Highs in the upper 70s. Monday night, partly cloudy. Lows in the lower 50s. Tuesday, mostly sunny. Highs around 80. Tuesday night, partly cloudy. Lows in the mid-50s. Wednesday, mostly sunny. Highs in the upper 80s. At 7 a.m., in Sioux City, the temperature was 66 and the dew point 58. The relative humidity was 75%. Wind was northeast at 7 miles an hour. The pressure was 29.62 inches and falling. Elsewhere in northwest Iowa, Morris was partly sunny and 64. Sheldon was cloudy and 64. Cherokee had light rain and 63. Spencer had light rain and 62. Storm Lake had light rain and 64. Other conditions across the northern plains, farther east in Iowa, at Des Moines,

thunderstorm was reported with a temperature of 69. At Waterloo, it was mostly sunny with a temperature of 67. In eastern Nebraska, temperatures were between 65 and 68 degrees. At Norfolk, it was mostly sunny. It was cloudy at Lincoln and Omaha. In eastern South Dakota, temperatures were between 61 and 64 degrees. Rain was falling at Mitchell and Sioux Falls. At Yankton, it was cloudy. And in southern Minnesota, at Marshall, rain was falling with a temperature of 64. At Rochester, it was partly sunny with a temperature of 62. It was cloudy with a temperature of 66 at Worthington, 64 at Mankato, and 68 at Minneapolis. Once again, at 7 a.m. Sioux City had a temperature of 66. The Sioux City, Iowa climate summary for yesterday, June 10, 2026. Yesterday's high temperature was 92 degrees. The normal high is 81. Yesterday's low temperature was 64 degrees. The normal low is 58. A trace of precipitation fell yesterday, which brings the monthly total to 0.51 inches. This is 1.00 inches below the normal amount of 1.51 inches for June. The total precipitation for the year now stands at 8.88 inches, which is 2.96 inches below normal. There were no heating degree days yesterday, which is one below normal. The yearly total since July 1st is 5,850, which is 1,001 below normal. There were 13 cooling degree days yesterday, which is 7 above normal. The yearly total since January 1st is 244, which is 131 above normal. The normal high temperature for today is 81 degrees, and the normal low is 59. The record high for today is 99, which occurred in 1926, and the record low is 40, which occurred in 1903. Sunrise today is at 5:48 a.m. and sunset is at 9:03 p.m. The current time is 7:40 a.m. Central Daylight Time. Operating on a frequency of 162.475 MHz, this is NOAA Weather Radio Station WXL62, broadcasting from a transmitter near Lawton, Iowa. Our program originates from the National Weather Service in Sioux Falls and serves Sioux City and the surrounding Siouxland area. This hazardous weather outlook is for northwest Iowa, west central Iowa, and northeast Nebraska. For today and tonight, scattered showers and thunderstorms will move through the area this morning. The risk of severe weather is low, but a stronger storm could produce small hail and wind gusts to 40 miles an hour. For Friday through Wednesday, a chance of thunderstorms returns to northwest Iowa on Saturday. At this time, the risk for severe weather is low. Spotter activation is not expected at this time. Your National Weather Service forecast for Siouxland. Today, cloudy with showers with a slight chance of thunderstorms this morning, then partly sunny with a chance of showers this afternoon. Breezy and not as warm with highs in the mid-70s. Northeast winds 10 to 15 miles an hour with gusts up to 30 miles an hour, becoming northwest 15 to 25 miles an hour with gusts up to 40 miles an hour this afternoon. Chance of rain 90%. Tonight, clear. Lows in the mid-50s. Northwest winds 15 to 20 miles an hour with gusts up to 30 miles an hour, becoming west around 5 miles an hour after midnight. Friday, sunny, warmer with highs in the upper 80s. West winds 5 to 10 miles an hour with gusts up to 20 miles an hour. Friday night, mostly clear. A slight chance of showers and thunderstorms after midnight. Lows in the lower 60s. South winds 10 to 15 miles an hour with gusts up to 30 miles an hour. Chance of rain 20%. Saturday, mostly sunny with a chance of showers with a slight chance of thunderstorms. Highs in the lower 80s. West winds 5 to 10 miles an hour with gusts up to 20 miles an hour, increasing to north 15 to 20 miles an hour with gusts up to 30 miles an hour in the afternoon. Chance of rain 50%. Saturday night, mostly clear. Cooler with lows in the lower 50s. Sunday, sunny. Highs in the upper 70s. Sunday night, mostly clear in the evening, then becoming partly cloudy,

Lows in the lower 50s. Monday, mostly sunny. Highs in the upper 70s. Monday night, partly cloudy. Lows in the lower 50s. Tuesday, mostly sunny. Highs around 80. Tuesday night, partly cloudy. Lows in the mid-50s. Wednesday, mostly sunny. Highs in the upper 80s. At 7 a.m., in Sioux City, the temperature was 66 and the dew point 58. The relative humidity was 75%. Wind was northeast at 7 miles an hour. The pressure was 29.62 inches and falling. Elsewhere in northwest Iowa, Morris was partly sunny and 64. Sheldon was cloudy and 64. Cherokee had light rain and 63. Spencer had light rain and 62. Storm Lake had light rain and 64. Other conditions across the northern plains, farther east in Iowa, at Des Moines, a thunderstorm was reported with a temperature of 69. At Waterloo, it was mostly sunny, with a temperature of 67. In eastern Nebraska, temperatures were between 65 and 68 degrees. At Norfolk, it was mostly sunny. It was cloudy at Lincoln and Omaha. In eastern South Dakota, temperatures were between 61 and 64 degrees. Rain was falling at Mitchell and Sioux Falls. At Yankton, it was cloudy. And in southern Minnesota, at Marshall, rain was falling with a temperature of 64. At Rochester, it was partly sunny with a temperature of 62. It was cloudy with a temperature of 66 at Worthington, 64 at Mankato, and 68 at Minneapolis. Once again, at 7 a.m. Sioux City had a temperature of 66. The Sioux City, Iowa climate summary for yesterday, June 10, 2026. Yesterday's high temperature was 92 degrees. The normal high is 81. Yesterday's low temperature was 64 degrees. The normal low is 58. A trace of precipitation fell yesterday, which brings the monthly total to 0.51 inches. This is 1.00 inches below the normal amount of 1.51 inches for June. The total precipitation for the year now stands at 8.88 inches, which is 2.96 inches below normal. There were no heating degree days yesterday, which is one below normal. The yearly total since July 1st is 5,850, which is 1,001 below normal. There were 13 cooling degree days yesterday, which is 7 above normal. The yearly total since January 1st is 244, which is 131 above normal. The normal high temperature for today is 81 degrees, and the normal low is 59. The record high for today is 99, which occurred in 1926, and the record low is 40, which occurred in 1903. Sunrise today is at 5:48 a.m. and sunset is at 9:03 p.m. The current time is 7:46 a.m. Central Daylight Time. Operating on a frequency of 162.475 MHz, this is NOAA Weather Radio Station WXL62, broadcasting from a transmitter near Lawton, Iowa. Our program originates from the National Weather Service in Sioux Falls and serves Sioux City and the surrounding Siouxland area. This hazardous weather outlook is for northwest Iowa, west central Iowa, and northeast Nebraska. For today and tonight, scattered showers and thunderstorms will move through the area this morning. The risk of severe weather is low, but a stronger storm could produce small hail and wind gusts to 40 miles an hour. For Friday through Wednesday, a chance of thunderstorms returns to northwest Iowa on Saturday. At this time, the risk for severe weather is low. Spotter activation is not expected at this time. Your National Weather Service forecast for Siouxland. Today, cloudy with showers with a slight chance of thunderstorms this morning, then partly sunny with a chance of showers this afternoon. Breezy and not as warm with highs in the mid-70s. Northeast winds 10 to 15 miles an hour with gusts up to 30 miles an hour, becoming northwest 15 to 25 miles an hour with gusts up to 40 miles an hour this afternoon. Chance of rain 90%. Tonight, clear. Lows in the mid-50s. Northwest winds 15 to 20 miles an hour with gusts up to 30 miles

hour, becoming west around 5 miles an hour after midnight. Friday, sunny, warmer with highs in the upper 80s. West winds 5 to 10 miles an hour with gusts up to 20 miles an hour. Friday night, mostly clear. A slight chance of showers and thunderstorms after midnight. Lows in the lower 60s. South winds 10 to 15 miles an hour with gusts up to 30 miles an hour. Chance of rain 20%. Saturday, mostly sunny with a chance of showers with a slight chance of thunderstorms. Highs in the lower 80s. West winds 5 to 10 miles an hour with gusts up to 20 miles an hour, increasing to north 15 to 20 miles an hour with gusts up to 30 miles an hour in the afternoon. Chance of rain 50%. Saturday night, mostly clear. Cooler with lows in the lower 50s. Sunday, sunny. Highs in the upper 70s. Sunday night, mostly clear in the evening, then becoming partly cloudy. Lows in the lower 50s. Monday, mostly sunny. Highs in the upper 70s. Monday night, partly cloudy. Lows in the lower 50s. Tuesday, mostly sunny. Highs around 80. Tuesday night, partly cloudy. Lows in the mid-50s. Wednesday, mostly sunny. Highs in the upper 80s. At 7 a.m., in Sioux City, the temperature was 66, and the dew point 58. The relative humidity was 75%. Wind was northeast at 7 miles an hour. The pressure was 29.62 inches and falling. Elsewhere in northwest Iowa, Morris was partly sunny and 64. Sheldon was cloudy and 64. Cherokee had light rain and 63. Spencer had light rain and 62. Storm Lake had light rain and 64. Other conditions across the northern plains, farther east in Iowa, at Des Moines, a thunderstorm was reported with a temperature of 69. At Waterloo, it was mostly sunny, with a temperature of 67. In eastern Nebraska, temperatures were between 65 and 68 degrees. At Norfolk, it was mostly sunny. It was cloudy at Lincoln and Omaha. In eastern South Dakota, temperatures were between 61 and 64 degrees. Rain was falling at Mitchell and Sioux Falls. At Yankton, it was cloudy. And in southern Minnesota, at Marshall, rain was falling, with a temperature of 64. At Rochester, it was partly sunny, with a temperature of 62. It was cloudy, with a temperature of 66 at Worthington, 64 at Mankato, and 68 at Minneapolis. Once again, at 7 a.m. Sioux City had a temperature of 66. The Sioux City, Iowa climate summary for yesterday, June 10, 2026. Yesterday's high temperature was 92 degrees. The normal high is 81. Yesterday's low temperature was 64 degrees. The normal low is 58. A trace of precipitation fell yesterday, which brings the monthly total to 0.51 inches. This is 1.00 inches below the normal amount of 1.51 inches for June. The total precipitation for the year now stands at 8.88 inches, which is 2.96 inches below normal. There were no heating degree days yesterday, which is one below normal. The yearly total since July 1st is 5,850, which is 1,001 below normal. There were 13 cooling degree days yesterday, which is 7 above normal. The yearly total since January 1st is 244, which is 131 above normal. The normal high temperature for today is 81 degrees, and the normal low is 59. The record high for today is 99, which occurred in 1926, and the record low is 40, which occurred in 1903. Sunrise today is at 5:48 a.m. and sunset is at 9:03 p.m. The current time is 7:52 a.m. Central Daylight Time. Operating on a frequency of 162.475 MHz, this is NOAA Weather Radio Station WXL62, broadcasting from a transmitter near Lawton, Iowa. Our program originates from the National Weather Service in Sioux Falls and serves Sioux City and the surrounding Siouxland area. This hazardous weather outlook is for northwest Iowa, west central Iowa, and north.

eastern Nebraska. For today and tonight, scattered showers and thunderstorms will move through the area this morning. The risk of severe weather is low, but a stronger storm could produce small hail and wind gusts to 40 miles an hour. For Friday through Wednesday, a chance of thunderstorms returns to northwest Iowa on Saturday. At this time, the risk for severe weather is low. Spotter activation is not expected at this time. Your National Weather Service forecast for Siouxland. Today, cloudy with showers with a slight chance of thunderstorms this morning, then partly sunny with a chance of showers this afternoon. Breezy and not as warm with highs in the mid-70s. Northeast winds 10 to 15 miles an hour with gusts up to 30 miles an hour, becoming northwest 15 to 25 miles an hour with gusts up to 40 miles an hour this afternoon. Chance of rain 90%. Tonight, clear. Lows in the mid-50s. Northwest winds 15 to 20 miles an hour with gusts up to 30 miles an hour, becoming west around 5 miles an hour after midnight. Friday, sunny, warmer with highs in the upper 80s. West winds 5 to 10 miles an hour with gusts up to 20 miles an hour. Friday night, mostly clear. A slight chance of showers and thunderstorms after midnight. Lows in the lower 60s. South winds 10 to 15 miles an hour with gusts up to 30 miles an hour. Chance of rain 20%. Saturday, mostly sunny with a chance of showers with a slight chance of thunderstorms. Highs in the lower 80s. West winds 5 to 10 miles an hour with gusts up to 20 miles an hour, increasing to north 15 to 20 miles an hour with gusts up to 30 miles an hour in the afternoon. Chance of rain 50%. Saturday night, mostly clear. Cooler with lows in the lower 50s. Sunday, sunny. Highs in the upper 70s. Sunday night, mostly clear in the evening, then becoming partly cloudy. Lows in the lower 50s. Monday, mostly sunny. Highs in the upper 70s. Monday night, partly cloudy. Lows in the lower 50s. Tuesday, mostly sunny. Highs around 80. Tuesday night, partly cloudy. Lows in the mid-50s. Wednesday, mostly sunny. Highs in the upper 80s. At 7 a.m., in Sioux City, the temperature was 66, and the dew point 58. The relative humidity was 75%. Wind was northeast at 7 miles an hour. The pressure was 29.62 inches and falling. Elsewhere in northwest Iowa, Morris was partly sunny and 64. Sheldon was cloudy and 64. Cherokee had light rain and 63. Spencer had light rain and 62. Storm Lake had light rain and 64. Other conditions across the northern plains, farther east in Iowa, at Des Moines, a thunderstorm was reported with a temperature of 69. At Waterloo, it was mostly sunny, with a temperature of 67. In eastern Nebraska, temperatures were between 65 and 68 degrees. At Norfolk, it was mostly sunny. It was cloudy at Lincoln and Omaha. In eastern South Dakota, temperatures were between 61 and 64 degrees. Rain was falling at Mitchell and Sioux Falls. At Yankton, it was cloudy. And in southern Minnesota, at Marshall, rain was falling, with a temperature of 64. At Rochester, it was partly sunny, with a temperature of 62. It was cloudy, with a temperature of 66 at Worthington, 64 at Mankato, and 68 at Minneapolis. Once again, at 7 a.m. Sioux City had a temperature of 66. The Sioux City, Iowa climate summary for yesterday, June 10, 2026. Yesterday's high temperature was 92 degrees. The normal high is 81. Yesterday's low temperature was 64 degrees. The normal low is 58. A trace of precipitation fell yesterday, which brings the monthly total to 0.51 inches. This is 1.00 inches below the normal amount of 1.51 inches for June. The total precipitation for the year now stands at 8.88 inches, which is 2.96 inches below normal. There were no heating degree days yesterday, which is one below normal.
The yearly total since July 1st is 5,850, which is 1,001 below normal. There were 13 cooling degree days yesterday, which is 7 above normal. The yearly total since January 1st is 244, which is 131 above normal. The normal high temperature for today is 81 degrees, and the normal low is 59. The record high for today is 99, which occurred in 1926, and the record low is 40, which occurred in 1903. Sunrise today is at 5:48 a.m. and sunset is at 9:03 p.m. The current time is 7:58 a.m. Central Daylight Time. Operating on a frequency of 162.475 MHz, this is NOAA Weather Radio Station WXL62, broadcasting from a transmitter near Lawton, Iowa. Our program originates from the National Weather Service in Sioux Falls and serves Sioux City and the surrounding Siouxland area. This hazardous weather outlook is for northwest Iowa, west central Iowa, and northeast Nebraska. For today and tonight, scattered showers and thunderstorms will move through the area this morning. The risk of severe weather is low, but a stronger storm could produce small hail and wind gusts to 40 miles an hour. For Friday through Wednesday, a chance of thunderstorms returns to northwest Iowa on Saturday. At this time, the risk for severe weather is low. Spotter activation is not expected at this time. Your National Weather Service forecast for Siouxland. Today, cloudy with showers with a slight chance of thunderstorms this morning, then partly sunny with a chance of showers this afternoon. Breezy and not as warm with highs in the mid-70s. Northeast winds 10 to 15 miles an hour with gusts up to 30 miles an hour, becoming northwest 15 to 25 miles an hour with gusts up to 40 miles an hour this afternoon. Chance of rain 90%. Tonight, clear. Lows in the mid-50s. Northwest winds 15 to 20 miles an hour with gusts up to 30 miles an hour, becoming west around 5 miles an hour after midnight. Friday, sunny, warmer with highs in the upper 80s. West winds 5 to 10 miles an hour with gusts up to 20 miles an hour. Friday night, mostly clear. A slight chance of showers and thunderstorms after midnight. Lows in the lower 60s. South winds 10 to 15 miles an hour with gusts up to 30 miles an hour. Chance of rain 20%. Saturday, mostly sunny with a chance of showers with a slight chance of thunderstorms. Highs in the lower 80s. West winds 5 to 10 miles an hour with gusts up to 20 miles an hour, increasing to north 15 to 20 miles an hour with gusts up to 30 miles an hour in the afternoon. Chance of rain 50%. Saturday night, mostly clear. Cooler with lows in the lower 50s. Sunday, sunny. Highs in the upper 70s. Sunday night, mostly clear in the evening, then becoming partly cloudy. Lows in the lower 50s. Monday, mostly sunny. Highs in the upper 70s. Monday night, partly cloudy. Lows in the lower 50s. Tuesday, mostly sunny. Highs around 80. Tuesday night, partly cloudy. Lows in the mid-50s. Wednesday, mostly sunny. Highs in the upper 80s. At 8 a.m., in Sioux City, the temperature was 64, and the dew point 58. The relative humidity was 80%. Wind was north at 13 miles an hour. The pressure was 29.66 inches and rising. Elsewhere in northwest Iowa, Morris was mostly sunny and 64. Cherokee was mostly sunny and 66. Spencer had light rain and 64. Other conditions across the northern plains, farther east in Iowa, temperatures were between 67 and 68 degrees. At Des Moines, a thunderstorm was reported. At Waterloo, rain was falling. At Cedar Rapids, it was cloudy. In eastern Nebraska, it was cloudy, and temperatures were between 67 and 68 degrees. In eastern South Dakota, temperatures were between 60 and 64 degrees. At Sioux Falls, rain was falling. At Mitchell, it was partly sunny. At Yankton, it was cloudy.
and in southern Minnesota, rain was falling with a temperature of 62 at Marshall and 65 at Mankato.

Worthington, it was partly sunny, with a temperature of 64. It was cloudy, with a temperature of 68 at Minneapolis, and 65 at Rochester. Once again, at 8 a.m. Sioux City had a temperature of 64. The Sioux City, Iowa climate summary for yesterday, June 10, 2026. Yesterday's high temperature was 92 degrees. The normal high is 81. Yesterday's low temperature was 64 degrees. The normal low is 58. A trace of precipitation fell yesterday, which brings the monthly total to 0.51 inches. This is 1.00 inches below the normal amount of 1.51 inches for June. The total precipitation for the year now stands at 8.88 inches, which is 2.96 inches below normal. There were no heating degree days yesterday, which is one below normal. The yearly total since July 1st is 5,850, which is 1,001 below normal. There were 13 cooling degree days yesterday, which is 7 above normal. The yearly total since January 1st is 244, which is 131 above normal. The normal high temperature for today is 81 degrees, and the normal low is 59. The record high for today is 99, which occurred in 1926, and the record low is 40, which occurred in 1903. Sunrise today is at 5:48 a.m. and sunset is at 9:03 p.m. The current time is 8:04 a.m. Central Daylight Time. Operating on a frequency of 162.475 MHz, this is NOAA Weather Radio Station WXL62, broadcasting from a transmitter near Lawton, Iowa. Our program originates from the National Weather Service in Sioux Falls and serves Sioux City and the surrounding Siouxland area. This hazardous weather outlook is for northwest Iowa, west central Iowa, and northeast Nebraska. For today and tonight, scattered showers and thunderstorms will move through the area this morning. The risk of severe weather is low, but a stronger storm could produce small hail and wind gusts to 40 miles an hour. For Friday through Wednesday, a chance of thunderstorms returns to northwest Iowa on Saturday. At this time, the risk for severe weather is low. Spotter activation is not expected at this time. Your National Weather Service forecast for Siouxland. Today, cloudy with showers with a slight chance of thunderstorms this morning, then partly sunny with a chance of showers this afternoon. Breezy and not as warm with highs in the mid-70s. Northeast winds 10 to 15 miles an hour with gusts up to 30 miles an hour, becoming northwest 15 to 25 miles an hour with gusts up to 40 miles an hour this afternoon. Chance of rain 90%. Tonight, clear. Lows in the mid-50s. Northwest winds 15 to 20 miles an hour with gusts up to 30 miles an hour, becoming west around 5 miles an hour after midnight. Friday, sunny, warmer with highs in the upper 80s. West winds 5 to 10 miles an hour with gusts up to 20 miles an hour. Friday night, mostly clear. A slight chance of showers and thunderstorms after midnight. Lows in the lower 60s. South winds 10 to 15 miles an hour with gusts up to 30 miles an hour. Chance of rain 20%. Saturday, mostly sunny with a chance of showers with a slight chance of thunderstorms. Highs in the lower 80s. West winds 5 to 10 miles an hour with gusts up to 20 miles an hour, increasing to north 15 to 20 miles an hour with gusts up to 30 miles an hour in the afternoon. Chance of rain 50%. Saturday night, mostly clear. Cooler with lows in the lower 50s. Sunday, sunny. Highs in the upper 70s. Sunday night, mostly clear in the evening, then becoming partly cloudy. Lows in the lower 50s. Monday, mostly sunny. Highs in the upper 70s. Monday night, partly cloudy. Lows in the lower 50s. Tuesday, mostly sunny. Highs around 80. Tuesday night, partly cloudy. Lows in the mid-50s. Wednesday, mostly sunny. Highs in the upper 80s. At 8 a.m., in Sioux City, the temperature was 64, and the dew point 58. The relative humidity was 80%. Wind was north at 13 miles an hour. The
pressure was 29.66 inches and rising. Elsewhere in northwest Iowa, Morris was mostly sunny and 64. Cherokee was mostly sunny and 66. Spencer had light rain and 64. Other conditions across the northern plains, farther east in Iowa, temperatures were between 67 and 68 degrees. At Des Moines, a thunderstorm was reported. At Waterloo, rain was falling. At Cedar Rapids, it was cloudy. In eastern Nebraska, it was cloudy, and temperatures were between 67 and 68 degrees. In eastern South Dakota, temperatures were between 60 and 64 degrees. At Sioux Falls, rain was falling. At Mitchell, it was partly sunny. At Yankton, it was cloudy. And in southern Minnesota, rain was falling, with a temperature of 62 at Marshall and 65 at Mankato. At Worthington, it was partly sunny, with a temperature of 64. It was cloudy, with a temperature of 68 at Minneapolis and 65 at Rochester. Once again, at 8 a.m. Sioux City had a temperature of 64. The Sioux City, Iowa climate summary for yesterday, June 10, 2026. Yesterday's high temperature was 92 degrees. The normal high is 81. Yesterday's low temperature was 64 degrees. The normal low is 58. A trace of precipitation fell yesterday, which brings the monthly total to 0.51 inches. This is 1.00 inches below the normal amount of 1.51 inches for June. The total precipitation for the year now stands at 8.88 inches, which is 2.96 inches below normal. There were no heating degree days yesterday, which is one below normal. The yearly total since July 1st is 5,850, which is 1,001 below normal. There were 13 cooling degree days yesterday, which is 7 above normal. The yearly total since January 1st is 244, which is 131 above normal. The normal high temperature for today is 81 degrees, and the normal low is 59. The record high for today is 99, which occurred in 1926, and the record low is 40, which occurred in 1903. Sunrise today is at 5:48 a.m. and sunset is at 9:03 p.m. The current time is 8:10 a.m. Central Daylight Time. Operating on a frequency of 162.475 MHz, this is NOAA Weather Radio Station WXL62, broadcasting from a transmitter near Lawton, Iowa. Our program originates from the National Weather Service in Sioux Falls and serves Sioux City and the surrounding Siouxland area. This hazardous weather outlook is for northwest Iowa, west central Iowa, and northeast Nebraska. For today and tonight, scattered showers and thunderstorms will move through the area this morning. The risk of severe weather is low, but a stronger storm could produce small hail and wind gusts to 40 miles an hour. For Friday through Wednesday, a chance of thunderstorms returns to northwest Iowa on Saturday. At this time, the risk for severe weather is low. Spotter activation is not expected at this time. Your National Weather Service forecast for Siouxland. Today, cloudy with showers with a slight chance of thunderstorms this morning, then partly sunny with a chance of showers this afternoon. Breezy and not as warm with highs in the mid-70s. Northeast winds 10 to 15 miles an hour with gusts up to 30 miles an hour, becoming northwest 15 to 25 miles an hour with gusts up to 40 miles an hour this afternoon. Chance of rain 90%. Tonight, clear. Lows in the mid-50s. Northwest winds 15 to 20 miles an hour with gusts up to 30 miles an hour, becoming west around 5 miles an hour after midnight. Friday, sunny, warmer with highs in the upper 80s. West winds 5 to 10 miles an hour with gusts up to 20 miles an hour. Friday night, mostly clear. A slight chance of showers and thunderstorms after midnight. Lows in the lower 60s. South winds 10 to 15 miles an hour with gusts up to 30 miles an hour. Chance of rain 20%. Saturday, mostly sunny with a chance of showers with a slight chance of thunderstorms. Highs in the lower 80s. West winds 5 to 10 miles an hour with gusts up to 20 miles an hour, increasing to north 15 to 20 miles an hour.

gusts up to 30 miles an hour in the afternoon. Chance of rain 50%. Saturday night, mostly clear. Cooler with lows in the lower 50s. Sunday, sunny. Highs in the upper 70s. Sunday night, mostly clear in the evening, then becoming partly cloudy. Lows in the lower 50s. Monday, mostly sunny. Highs in the upper 70s. Monday night, partly cloudy. Lows in the lower 50s. Tuesday, mostly sunny. Highs around 80. Tuesday night, partly cloudy. Lows in the mid-50s. Wednesday, mostly sunny. Highs in the upper 80s. At 8 a.m., in Sioux City, the temperature was 64 and the dew point 58. The relative humidity was 80%. Wind was north at 13 miles an hour. The pressure was 29.66 inches and rising. Elsewhere in northwest Iowa, Morris was partly sunny and 64. Sheldon was partly sunny and 64. Cherokee was mostly sunny and 66. Spencer had light rain and 64. Storm Lake was sunny and 66. Other conditions across the northern plains, farther east in Iowa, temperatures were between 67 and 68 degrees. At Des Moines, a thunderstorm was reported. At Waterloo, rain was falling. At Cedar Rapids, it was cloudy. In eastern Nebraska, it was cloudy, and temperatures were between 67 and 68 degrees. In eastern South Dakota, temperatures were between 60 and 64 degrees. At Sioux Falls, rain was falling. At Mitchell, it was partly sunny. At Yankton, it was cloudy. And in southern Minnesota, rain was falling, with a temperature of 62 at Marshall and 65 at Mankato. At Worthington, it was partly sunny, with a temperature of 64. It was cloudy, with a temperature of 68 at Minneapolis and 65 at Rochester. Once again, at 8 a.m., Sioux City had a temperature of 64. The Sioux City, Iowa climate summary for yesterday, June 10, 2026. Yesterday's high temperature was 92 degrees. The normal high is 81. Yesterday's low temperature was 64 degrees. The normal low is 58. A trace of precipitation fell yesterday, which brings the monthly total to 0.51 inches. This is 1.00 inches below the normal amount of 1.51 inches for June. The total precipitation for the year now stands at 8.88 inches, which is 2.96 inches below normal. There were no heating degree days yesterday, which is one below normal. The yearly total since July 1st is 5,850, which is 1,001 below normal. There were 13 cooling degree days yesterday, which is 7 above normal. The yearly total since January 1st is 244, which is 131 above normal. The normal high temperature for today is 81 degrees, and the normal low is 59. The record high for today is 99, which occurred in 1926, and the record low is 40, which occurred in 1903. Sunrise today is at 5:48 a.m. and sunset is at 9:03 p.m. The current time is 8:17 a.m. Central Daylight Time. Operating on a frequency of 162.475 MHz, this is NOAA Weather Radio Station WXL62, broadcasting from a transmitter near Lawton, Iowa. Our program originates from the National Weather Service in Sioux Falls and serves Sioux City and the surrounding Siouxland area. This hazardous weather outlook is for northwest Iowa, west central Iowa, and northeast Nebraska. For today and tonight, scattered showers and thunderstorms will move through the area this morning. The risk of severe weather is low, but a stronger storm could produce small hail and wind gusts to 40 miles an hour. For Friday through Wednesday, a chance of thunderstorms returns to northwest Iowa on Saturday. At this time, the risk for severe weather is low. Spotter activation is not expected at this time. Your National Weather Service forecast for Siouxland. Today, cloudy with showers with a slight chance of thunderstorms this morning, then partly sunny with a chance of showers this afternoon. Breezy and not as warm with highs in the mid-70s. Northeast winds 10 to 15 miles.

An hour with gusts up to 30 miles an hour, becoming northwest 15 to 25 miles an hour with gusts up to 40 miles an hour this afternoon. Chance of rain 90%. Tonight, clear. Lows in the mid-50s. Northwest winds 15 to 20 miles an hour with gusts up to 30 miles an hour, becoming west around 5 miles an hour after midnight. Friday, sunny, warmer with highs in the upper 80s. West winds 5 to 10 miles an hour with gusts up to 20 miles an hour. Friday night, mostly clear. A slight chance of showers and thunderstorms after midnight. Lows in the lower 60s. South winds 10 to 15 miles an hour with gusts up to 30 miles an hour. Chance of rain 20%. Saturday, mostly sunny with a chance of showers with a slight chance of thunderstorms. Highs in the lower 80s. West winds 5 to 10 miles an hour with gusts up to 20 miles an hour, increasing to north 15 to 20 miles an hour with gusts up to 30 miles an hour in the afternoon. Chance of rain 50%. Saturday night, mostly clear. Cooler with lows in the lower 50s. Sunday, sunny. Highs in the upper 70s. Sunday night, mostly clear in the evening, then becoming partly cloudy. Lows in the lower 50s. Monday, mostly sunny. Highs in the upper 70s. Monday night, partly cloudy. Lows in the lower 50s. Tuesday, mostly sunny. Highs around 80. Tuesday night, partly cloudy. Lows in the mid-50s. Wednesday, mostly sunny. Highs in the upper 80s. At 8 a.m., in Sioux City, the temperature was 64, and the dew point 58. The relative humidity was 80%. Wind was north at 13 miles an hour. The pressure was 29.66 inches and rising. Elsewhere in northwest Iowa, Morris was partly sunny and 64. Sheldon was partly sunny and 64. Cherokee was mostly sunny and 66. Spencer had light rain and 64. Storm Lake was sunny and 66. Other conditions across the northern plains, farther east in Iowa, temperatures were between 67 and 68 degrees. At Des Moines, a thunderstorm was reported. At Waterloo, rain was falling. At Cedar Rapids, it was cloudy. In eastern Nebraska, it was cloudy, and temperatures were between 67 and 68 degrees. In eastern South Dakota, temperatures were between 60 and 64 degrees. At Sioux Falls, rain was falling. At Mitchell, it was partly sunny. At Yankton, it was cloudy. And in southern Minnesota, rain was falling, with a temperature of 62 at Marshall and 65 at Mankato. At Worthington, it was partly sunny, with a temperature of 64. It was cloudy, with a temperature of 68 at Minneapolis and 65 at Rochester. Once again, at 8 a.m. Sioux City had a temperature of 64. The Sioux City, Iowa climate summary for yesterday, June 10, 2026. Yesterday's high temperature was 92 degrees. The normal high is 81. Yesterday's low temperature was 64 degrees. The normal low is 58. A trace of precipitation fell yesterday, which brings the monthly total to 0.51 inches. This is 1.00 inches below the normal amount of 1.51 inches for June. The total precipitation for the year now stands at 8.88 inches, which is 2.96 inches below normal. There were no heating degree days yesterday, which is one below normal. The yearly total since July 1st is 5,850, which is 1,001 below normal. There were 13 cooling degree days yesterday, which is 7 above normal. The yearly total since January 1st is 244, which is 131 above normal. The normal high temperature for today is 81 degrees, and the normal low is 59. The record high for today is 99, which occurred in 1926, and the record low is 40, which occurred in 1903. Sunrise today is at 5:48 a.m. and sunset is at 9:03 p.m. The current time is 8:23 a.m. Central Daylight Time. Operating on a frequency of 162.475.

for Siouxland. Today, cloudy with showers with a slight chance of thunderstorms this morning, then partly sunny with a chance of showers this afternoon. Breezy and not as warm with highs in the mid-70s. Northeast winds 10 to 15 miles an hour with gusts up to 30 miles an hour, becoming northwest 15 to 25 miles an hour with gusts up to 40 miles an hour this afternoon. Chance of rain 90%. Tonight, clear. Lows in the mid-50s. Northwest winds 15 to 20 miles an hour with gusts up to 30 miles an hour, becoming west around 5 miles an hour after midnight. Friday, sunny, warmer with highs in the upper 80s. West winds 5 to 10 miles an hour with gusts up to 20 miles an hour. Friday night, mostly clear. A slight chance of showers and thunderstorms after midnight. Lows in the lower 60s. South winds 10 to 15 miles an hour with gusts up to 30 miles an hour. Chance of rain 20%. Saturday, mostly sunny with a chance of showers with a slight chance of thunderstorms. Highs in the lower 80s. West winds 5 to 10 miles an hour with gusts up to 20 miles an hour, increasing to north 15 to 20 miles an hour with gusts up to 30 miles an hour in the afternoon. Chance of rain 50%. Saturday night, mostly clear. Cooler with lows in the lower 50s. Sunday, sunny. Highs in the upper 70s. Sunday night, mostly clear in the evening, then becoming partly cloudy. Lows in the lower 50s. Monday, mostly sunny. Highs in the upper 70s. Monday night, partly cloudy. Lows in the lower 50s. Tuesday, mostly sunny. Highs around 80. Tuesday night, partly cloudy. Lows in the mid-50s. Wednesday, mostly sunny. Highs in the upper 80s. At 8 a.m., in Sioux City, the temperature was 64, and the dew point 58. The relative humidity was 80%. Wind was north at 13 miles an hour. The pressure was 29.66 inches and rising. Elsewhere in northwest Iowa, Morris was partly sunny and 64. Sheldon was partly sunny and 64. Cherokee was mostly sunny and 66. Spencer had light rain and 64. Storm Lake was sunny and 66. Other conditions across the northern plains, farther east in Iowa, temperatures were between 67 and 68 degrees. At Des Moines, a thunderstorm was reported. At Waterloo, rain was falling. At Cedar Rapids, it was cloudy. In eastern Nebraska, it was cloudy, and temperatures were between 67 and 68 degrees. In eastern South Dakota, temperatures were between 60 and 64 degrees. At Sioux Falls, rain was falling. At Mitchell, it was partly sunny. At Yankton, it was cloudy. And in southern Minnesota, rain was falling, with a temperature of 62 at Marshall and 65 at Mankato. At Worthington, it was partly sunny, with a temperature of 64. It was cloudy, with a temperature of 68 at Minneapolis and 65 at Rochester. Once again, at 8 a.m. Sioux City had a temperature of 64. The Sioux City, Iowa climate summary for yesterday, June 10, 2026. Yesterday's high temperature was 92 degrees. The normal high is 81. Yesterday's low temperature was 64 degrees. The normal low is 58. A trace of precipitation fell yesterday, which brings the monthly total to 0.51 inches. This is 1.00 inches below the normal amount of 1.51 inches for June. The total precipitation for the year now stands at 8.88 inches, which is 2.96 inches below normal. There were no heating degree days yesterday, which is one below normal. The yearly total since July 1st is 5,850, which is 1,001 below normal. There were 13 cooling degree days yesterday, which is 7 above normal. The yearly total since January 1st is 244, which is 131 above normal. The normal high temperature for today is 81 degrees, and the normal low is 59. The record high for today is 99, which occurred in 1926, and the record low is 40, which occurred in 1903.

Sunrise today is at 5:48 a.m. and sunset is at 9:03 p.m. The current time is 8:29 a.m. Central Daylight Time. Operating on a frequency of 162.475 MHz, this is NOAA Weather Radio Station WXL62, broadcasting from a transmitter near Lawton, Iowa. Our program originates from the National Weather Service in Sioux Falls and serves Sioux City and the surrounding Siouxland area. This hazardous weather outlook is for northwest Iowa, west central Iowa, and northeast Nebraska. For today and tonight, scattered showers and thunderstorms will move through the area this morning. The risk of severe weather is low, but a stronger storm could produce small hail and wind gusts to 40 miles an hour. For Friday through Wednesday, a chance of thunderstorms returns to northwest Iowa on Saturday. At this time, the risk for severe weather is low. Spotter activation is not expected at this time. Your National Weather Service forecast for Siouxland. Rest of today, cloudy early this morning, then becoming partly sunny. A chance of thunderstorms early this morning. A chance of showers. Breezy and not as warm with highs in the mid-70s. North winds 10 to 15 miles an hour with gusts up to 30 miles an hour, becoming northwest 15 to 25 miles an hour with gusts up to 40 miles an hour this afternoon. Chance of rain 50%. Tonight, clear. Lows in the mid-50s. Northwest winds 15 to 20 miles an hour with gusts up to 30 miles an hour, becoming west around 5 miles an hour after midnight. Friday, sunny, warmer with highs in the upper 80s. West winds 5 to 10 miles an hour with gusts up to 20 miles an hour. Friday night, mostly clear. A slight chance of showers and thunderstorms after midnight. Lows in the lower 60s. South winds 10 to 15 miles an hour with gusts up to 30 miles an hour. Chance of rain 20%. Saturday, mostly sunny with a chance of showers with a slight chance of thunderstorms. Highs in the lower 80s. West winds 5 to 10 miles an hour with gusts up to 20 miles an hour, increasing to north 15 to 20 miles an hour with gusts up to 30 miles an hour in the afternoon. Chance of rain 50%. Saturday night, mostly clear. Cooler with lows in the lower 50s. Sunday, sunny. Highs in the upper 70s. Sunday night, mostly clear in the evening, then becoming partly cloudy. Lows in the lower 50s. Monday, mostly sunny. Highs in the upper 70s. Monday night, partly cloudy. Lows in the lower 50s. Tuesday, mostly sunny. Highs around 80. Tuesday night, partly cloudy. Lows in the mid-50s. Wednesday, mostly sunny. Highs in the upper 80s. At 8 a.m., in Sioux City, the temperature was 64, and the dew point 58. The relative humidity was 80%. Wind was north at 13 miles an hour. The pressure was 29.66 inches and rising. Elsewhere in northwest Iowa, Morris was partly sunny and 64. Sheldon was partly sunny and 64. Cherokee was mostly sunny and 66. Spencer had light rain and 64. Storm Lake was sunny and 66. Other conditions across the northern plains. Cherokee was mostly sunny and 66. Spencer had light rain and 64. Storm Lake was sunny and 66. Other conditions across the northern plains, farther east in Iowa, temperatures were between 67 and 68 degrees. At Des Moines, a thunderstorm was reported. At Waterloo, rain was falling. At Cedar Rapids, it was cloudy. In eastern Nebraska, it was cloudy, and temperatures were between 67 and 68 degrees. In eastern South Dakota, temperatures were between 60 and 64 degrees. At Sioux Falls, rain was falling. At Mitchell, it was partly sunny. At Yankton, it was cloudy. And in southern Minnesota, rain was falling, with a temperature of 62 at Marshall and 65 at Mankato. At Worthington, it was partly sunny, with a temperature of 64. It was cloudy, with a temperature of 68 at Minneapolis and 65 at Rochester.

once again at 8 a.m. Sioux City had a temperature of 64. The Sioux City, Iowa climate summary for yesterday, June 10, 2026. Yesterday's high temperature was 92 degrees. The normal high is 81. Yesterday's low temperature was 64 degrees. The normal low is 58. A trace of precipitation fell yesterday, which brings the monthly total to 0.51 inches. This is 1.00 inches below the normal amount of 1.51 inches for June. The total precipitation for the year now stands at 8.88 inches, which is 2.96 inches below normal. There were no heating degree days yesterday, which is one below normal. The yearly total since July 1st is 5,850, which is 1,001 below normal. There were 13 cooling degree days yesterday, which is 7 above normal. The yearly total since January 1st is 244, which is 131 above normal. The normal high temperature for today is 81 degrees, and the normal low is 59. The record high for today is 99, which occurred in 1926, and the record low is 40, which occurred in 1903. Sunrise today is at 5:48 a.m. and sunset is at 9:03 p.m. The current time is 8:35 a.m. Central Daylight Time. Operating on a frequency of 162.475 MHz, this is NOAA Weather Radio Station WXL62, broadcasting from a transmitter near Lawton, Iowa. Our program originates from the National Weather Service in Sioux Falls and serves Sioux City and the surrounding Siouxland area. This hazardous weather outlook is for northwest Iowa, west central Iowa, and northeast Nebraska. For today and tonight, scattered showers and thunderstorms will move through the area this morning. The risk of severe weather is low, but a stronger storm could produce small hail and wind gusts to 40 miles an hour. For Friday through Wednesday, a chance of thunderstorms returns to northwest Iowa on Saturday. At this time, the risk for severe weather is low. Spotter activation is not expected at this time. Your National Weather Service forecast for Siouxland. Rest of today, cloudy early this morning, then becoming partly sunny. A chance of thunderstorms early this morning. A chance of showers. Breezy and not as warm with highs in the mid-70s. North winds 10 to 15 miles an hour with gusts up to 30 miles an hour, becoming northwest 15 to 25 miles an hour with gusts up to 40 miles an hour this afternoon. Chance of rain 50%. Tonight, clear. Lows in the mid-50s. Northwest winds 15 to 20 miles an hour with gusts up to 30 miles an hour, becoming west around 5 miles an hour after midnight. Friday, sunny, warmer with highs in the upper 80s. West winds 5 to 10 miles an hour with gusts up to 20 miles an hour. Friday night, mostly clear. A slight chance of showers and thunderstorms after midnight. Lows in the lower 60s. South winds 10 to 15 miles an hour with gusts up to 30 miles an hour. Chance of rain 20%. Saturday, mostly sunny with a chance of showers with a slight chance of thunderstorms. Highs in the lower 80s. West winds 5 to 10 miles an hour with gusts up to 20 miles an hour, increasing to north 15 to 20 miles an hour with gusts up to 30 miles an hour in the afternoon. Chance of rain 50%. Saturday night, mostly clear. Cooler with lows in the lower 50s. Sunday, sunny. Highs in the upper 70s. Sunday night, mostly clear in the evening, then becoming partly cloudy. Lows in the lower 50s. Monday, mostly sunny. Highs in the upper 70s. Monday night, partly cloudy. Lows in the lower 50s. Tuesday, mostly sunny. Highs around 80. Tuesday night, partly cloudy. Lows in the mid-50s. Wednesday, mostly sunny. Highs in the upper 80s. At 8 a.m., in Sioux City, the temperature was 64, and the dew point 58. The relative humidity was 80%. Wind was north at 13 miles an hour. The pressure was 29.66 inches and rising. Elsewhere in northwest Iowa, Morris was partly sunny and 60.

Sheldon was partly sunny and 64. Cherokee was mostly sunny and 66. Spencer had light rain and 64. Storm Lake was sunny and 66. Other conditions across the northern plains, farther east in Iowa, temperatures were between 67 and 68 degrees. At Des Moines, a thunderstorm was reported. At Waterloo, rain was falling. At Cedar Rapids, it was cloudy. In eastern Nebraska, it was cloudy, and temperatures were between 67 and 68 degrees. In eastern South Dakota, temperatures were between 60 and 64 degrees. At Sioux Falls, rain was falling. At Mitchell, it was partly sunny. At Yankton, it was cloudy. And in southern Minnesota, rain was falling, with a temperature of 62 at Marshall and 65 at Mankato. At Worthington, it was partly sunny, with a temperature of 64. It was cloudy, with a temperature of 68 at Minneapolis and 65 at Rochester. Once again, at 8 a.m. Sioux City had a temperature of 64. The Sioux City, Iowa climate summary for yesterday, June 10, 2026. Yesterday's high temperature was 92 degrees. The normal high is 81. Yesterday's low temperature was 64 degrees. The normal low is 58. A trace of precipitation fell yesterday, which brings the monthly total to 0.51 inches. This is 1.00 inches below the normal amount of 1.51 inches for June. The total precipitation for the year now stands at 8.88 inches, which is 2.96 inches below normal. There were no heating degree days yesterday, which is one below normal. The yearly total since July 1st is 5,850, which is 1,001 below normal. There were 13 cooling degree days yesterday, which is 7 above normal. The yearly total since January 1st is 244, which is 131 above normal. The normal high temperature for today is 81 degrees, and the normal low is 59. The record high for today is 99, which occurred in 1926, and the record low is 40, which occurred in 1903. Sunrise today is at 5:48 a.m. and sunset is at 9:03 p.m. The current time is 8:41 a.m. Central Daylight Time. Operating on a frequency of 162.475 MHz, this is NOAA Weather Radio Station WXL62, broadcasting from a transmitter near Lawton, Iowa. Our program originates from the National Weather Service in Sioux Falls and serves Sioux City and the surrounding Siouxland area. This hazardous weather outlook is for northwest Iowa, west central Iowa, and northeast Nebraska. For today and tonight, scattered showers and thunderstorms will move through the area this morning. The risk of severe weather is low, but a stronger storm could produce small hail and wind gusts to 40 miles an hour. For Friday through Wednesday, a chance of thunderstorms returns to northwest Iowa on Saturday. At this time, the risk for severe weather is low. Spotter activation is not expected at this time. Your National Weather Service forecast for Siouxland. Rest of today, cloudy early this morning, then becoming partly sunny. A chance of thunderstorms early this morning. A chance of showers. Breezy and not as warm with highs in the mid-70s. North winds 10 to 15 miles an hour with gusts up to 30 miles an hour, becoming northwest 15 to 25 miles an hour with gusts up to 40 miles an hour this afternoon. Chance of rain 50%. Tonight, clear. Lows in the mid-50s. Northwest winds 15 to 20 miles an hour with gusts up to 30 miles an hour, becoming west around 5 miles an hour after midnight. Friday, sunny, warmer with highs in the upper 80s. West winds 5 to 10 miles an hour with gusts up to 20 miles an hour. Friday night, mostly clear. A slight chance of showers and thunderstorms after midnight. Lows in the lower 60s. South winds 10 to 15 miles an hour with gusts up to 30 miles an hour. Chance of rain 20%. Saturday, mostly sunny with a chance of showers with a slight chance of thunderstorms. Highs in the lower 80s.
West winds 5 to 10 miles an hour with gusts up to 20 miles an hour, increasing to north 15 to 20 miles an hour with gusts up to 30 miles an hour in the afternoon. Chance of rain 50%. Saturday night, mostly clear. Cooler with lows in the lower 50s. Sunday, sunny. Highs in the upper 70s. Sunday night, mostly clear in the evening, then becoming partly cloudy. Lows in the lower 50s. Monday, mostly sunny. Highs in the upper 70s. Monday night, partly cloudy. Lows in the lower 50s. Tuesday, mostly sunny. Highs around 80. Tuesday night, partly cloudy. Lows in the mid-50s. Wednesday, mostly sunny. Highs in the upper 80s. At 8 a.m., in Sioux City, the temperature was 64, and the dew point 58. The relative humidity was 80%. Wind was north at 13 miles an hour. The pressure was 29.66 inches and rising. Elsewhere in northwest Iowa, Morris was partly sunny and 64. Sheldon was partly sunny and 64. Cherokee was mostly sunny and 66. Spencer had light rain and 64. Storm Lake was sunny and 66. Other conditions across the northern plains, farther east in Iowa, temperatures were between 67 and 68 degrees. At Des Moines, a thunderstorm was reported. At Waterloo, rain was falling. At Cedar Rapids, it was cloudy. In eastern Nebraska, it was cloudy, and temperatures were between 67 and 68 degrees. In eastern South Dakota, temperatures were between 60 and 64 degrees. At Sioux Falls, rain was falling. At Mitchell, it was partly sunny. At Yankton, it was cloudy. And in southern Minnesota, rain was falling, with a temperature of 62 at Marshall and 65 at Mankato. At Worthington, it was partly sunny, with a temperature of 64. It was cloudy, with a temperature of 68 at Minneapolis and 65 at Rochester. Once again, at 8 a.m., Sioux City had a temperature of 64. The Sioux City, Iowa climate summary for yesterday, June 10, 2026. Yesterday's high temperature was 92 degrees. The normal high is 81. Yesterday's low temperature was 64 degrees. The normal low is 58. A trace of precipitation fell yesterday, which brings the monthly total to 0.51 inches. This is 1.00 inches below the normal amount of 1.51 inches for June. The total precipitation for the year now stands at 8.88 inches, which is 2.96 inches below normal. There were no heating degree days yesterday, which is one below normal. The yearly total since July 1st is 5,850, which is 1,001 below normal. There were 13 cooling degree days yesterday, which is 7 above normal. The yearly total since January 1st is 244, which is 131 above normal. The normal high temperature for today is 81 degrees, and the normal low is 59. The record high for today is 99, which occurred in 1926, and the record low is 40, which occurred in 1903. Sunrise today is at 5:48 a.m. and sunset is at 9:03 p.m. The current time is 8:47 a.m. Central Daylight Time. Operating on a frequency of 162.475 MHz, this is NOAA Weather Radio Station WXL62, broadcasting from a transmitter near Lawton, Iowa. Our program originates from the National Weather Service in Sioux Falls and serves Sioux City and the surrounding Siouxland area. This hazardous weather outlook is for northwest Iowa, west central Iowa, and northeast Nebraska. For today and tonight, scattered showers and thunderstorms will move through the area this morning. The risk of severe weather is low, but a stronger storm could produce small hail and wind gusts to 40 miles an hour. For Friday through Wednesday, a chance of thunderstorms returns to northwest Iowa on Saturday. At this time, the risk for severe weather is low. Spotter activation is not expected at this time. Your National Weather Service forecast for Siouxland. Rest of today, cloudy early this morning, then becoming partly sunny.
a chance of thunderstorms early this morning. A chance of showers. Breezy and not as warm with highs in the mid-70s.

North winds 10 to 15 miles an hour with gusts up to 30 miles an hour. Becoming northwest 15 to 25 miles an hour with gusts up to 40 miles an hour this afternoon. Chance of rain 50%. Tonight, clear. Lows in the mid-50s. Northwest winds 15 to 20 miles an hour with gusts up to 30 miles an hour. Becoming west around 5 miles an hour after midnight. Friday, sunny, warmer with highs in the upper 80s. West winds 5 to 10 miles an hour with gusts up to 20 miles an hour. Friday night, mostly clear. A slight chance of showers and thunderstorms after midnight. Lows in the lower 60s. South winds 10 to 15 miles an hour with gusts up to 30 miles an hour. Chance of rain 20%. Saturday, mostly sunny with a chance of showers with a slight chance of thunderstorms. Highs in the lower 80s. West winds 5 to 10 miles an hour with gusts up to 20 miles an hour, increasing to north 15 to 20 miles an hour with gusts up to 30 miles an hour in the afternoon. Chance of rain 50%. Saturday night, mostly clear. Cooler with lows in the lower 50s. Sunday, sunny. Highs in the upper 70s. Sunday night, mostly clear in the evening, then becoming partly cloudy. Lows in the lower 50s. Monday, mostly sunny. Highs in the upper 70s. Monday night, partly cloudy. Lows in the lower 50s. Tuesday, mostly sunny. Highs around 80. Tuesday night, partly cloudy. Lows in the mid-50s. Wednesday, mostly sunny. Highs in the upper 80s. At 8 a.m., in Sioux City, the temperature was 64, and the dew point 58. The relative humidity was 80%. Wind was north at 13 miles an hour. The pressure was 29.66 inches and rising. Elsewhere in northwest Iowa, Morris was partly sunny and 64. Sheldon was partly sunny and 64. Cherokee was mostly sunny and 66. Spencer had light rain and 64. Storm Lake was sunny and 66. Other conditions across the northern plains, farther east in Iowa, temperatures were between 67 and 68 degrees. At Des Moines, a thunderstorm was reported. At Waterloo, rain was falling. At Cedar Rapids, it was cloudy. In eastern Nebraska, it was cloudy, and temperatures were between 67 and 68 degrees. In eastern South Dakota, temperatures were between 60 and 64 degrees. At Sioux Falls, rain was falling. At Mitchell, it was partly sunny. At Yankton, it was cloudy. And in southern Minnesota, rain was falling, with a temperature of 62 at Marshall and 65 at Mankato. At Worthington, it was partly sunny, with a temperature of 64. It was cloudy, with a temperature of 68 at Minneapolis and 65 at Rochester. Once again, at 8 a.m., Sioux City had a temperature of 64. The Sioux City, Iowa climate summary for yesterday, June 10, 2026. Yesterday's high temperature was 92 degrees. The normal high is 81. Yesterday's low temperature was 64 degrees. The normal low is 58. A trace of precipitation fell yesterday, which brings the monthly total to 0.51 inches. This is 1.00 inches below the normal amount of 1.51 inches for June. The total precipitation for the year now stands at 8.88 inches, which is 2.96 inches below normal. There were no heating degree days yesterday, which is one below normal. The yearly total since July 1st is 5,850, which is 1,001 below normal. There were 13 cooling degree days yesterday, which is 7 above normal. The yearly total since January 1st is 244, which is 131 above normal. The normal high temperature for today is 81 degrees, and the normal low is 59. The record high for today is 99, which occurred in 1926, and the record low is 40, which occurred in 1903. Sunrise today is at 5:48 a.m. and sunset is at 9:03 p.m. The current time is 8:53 a.m. Central Daylight Time. 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

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Our program originates from the National Weather Service in Sioux Falls and serves Sioux City and the surrounding Siouxland area. This hazardous weather outlook is for northwest Iowa, west central Iowa, and northeast Nebraska. For today and tonight, scattered showers and thunderstorms will move through the area this morning. The risk of severe weather is low, but a stronger storm could produce small hail and wind gusts to 40 miles an hour. For Friday through Wednesday, a chance of thunderstorms returns to northwest Iowa on Saturday. At this time, the risk for severe weather is low. Spotter activation is not expected at this time. Your National Weather Service forecast for Siouxland. Rest of today, cloudy early this morning, then becoming partly sunny. A chance of thunderstorms early this morning. A chance of showers. Breezy and not as warm with highs in the mid-70s. North winds 10 to 15 miles an hour with gusts up to 30 miles an hour, becoming northwest 15 to 25 miles an hour with gusts up to 40 miles an hour this afternoon. Chance of rain 50%. Tonight, clear. Lows in the mid-50s. Northwest winds 15 to 20 miles an hour with gusts up to 30 miles an hour, becoming west around 5 miles an hour after midnight. Friday, sunny, warmer with highs in the upper 80s. West winds 5 to 10 miles an hour with gusts up to 20 miles an hour. Friday night, mostly clear. A slight chance of showers and thunderstorms after midnight. Lows in the lower 60s. South winds 10 to 15 miles an hour with gusts up to 30 miles an hour. Chance of rain 20%. Saturday, mostly sunny with a chance of showers with a slight chance of thunderstorms. Highs in the lower 80s. West winds 5 to 10 miles an hour with gusts up to 20 miles an hour, increasing to north 15 to 20 miles an hour with gusts up to 30 miles an hour in the afternoon. Chance of rain 50%. Saturday night, mostly clear. Cooler with lows in the lower 50s. Sunday, sunny. Highs in the upper 70s. Sunday night, mostly clear in the evening, then becoming partly cloudy. Lows in the lower 50s. Monday, mostly sunny. Highs in the upper 70s. Monday night, partly cloudy. Lows in the lower 50s. Tuesday, mostly sunny. Highs around 80. Tuesday night, partly cloudy. Lows in the mid-50s. Wednesday, mostly sunny. Highs in the upper 80s. At 8 a.m., in Sioux City, the temperature was 64, and the dew point 58. The relative humidity was 80%. Wind was north at 13 miles an hour. The pressure was 29.66 inches and rising. Elsewhere in northwest Iowa, Morris was partly sunny and 64. Sheldon was partly sunny and 64. Cherokee was mostly sunny and 66. Spencer had light rain and 64. Storm Lake was sunny and 66. Other conditions across the northern plains, farther east in Iowa, temperatures were between 67 and 68 degrees. At Des Moines, a thunderstorm was reported. At Waterloo, rain was falling. At Cedar Rapids, it was cloudy. In eastern Nebraska, it was cloudy, and temperatures were between 67 and 68 degrees. In eastern South Dakota, temperatures were between 60 and 64 degrees. At Sioux Falls, rain was falling. At Mitchell, it was partly sunny. At Yankton, it was cloudy. And in southern Minnesota, rain was falling, with a temperature of 62 at Marshall and 65 at Mankato. At Worthington, it was partly sunny, with a temperature of 64. It was cloudy, with a temperature of 68 at Minneapolis and 65 at Rochester. Once again, at 8 a.m., Sioux City had a temperature of 64. The Sioux City, Iowa climate summary for yesterday, June 10, 2026. Yesterday's high temperature was 92 degrees. The normal high is 81. Yesterday's low temperature was 64 degrees. The normal low is 58. A trace of precipitation fell yesterday.

yesterday, which brings the monthly total to 0.51 inches. This is 1.00 inches below the normal amount of 1.51 inches for June. The total precipitation for the year now stands at 8.88 inches, which is 2.96 inches below normal. There were no heating degree days yesterday, which is one below normal. The yearly total since July 1st is 5,850, which is 1,001 below normal. There were 13 cooling degree days yesterday, which is 7 above normal. The yearly total since January 1st is 244, which is 131 above normal. The normal high temperature for today is 81 degrees, and the normal low is 59. The record high for today is 99, which occurred in 1926, and the record low is 40, which occurred in 1903. Sunrise today is at 5:48 a.m. and sunset is at 9:03 p.m. The current time is 8:59 a.m. Central Daylight Time. Operating on a frequency of 162.475 MHz, this is NOAA Weather Radio Station WXL62, broadcasting from a transmitter near Lawton, Iowa. Our program originates from the National Weather Service in Sioux Falls and serves Sioux City and the surrounding Siouxland area. This hazardous weather outlook is for northwest Iowa, west central Iowa, and northeast Nebraska. For today and tonight, scattered showers and thunderstorms will move through the area this morning. The risk of severe weather is low, but a stronger storm could produce small hail and wind gusts to 40 miles an hour. For Friday through Wednesday, a chance of thunderstorms returns to northwest Iowa on Saturday. At this time, the risk for severe weather is low. Spotter activation is not expected at this time. Your National Weather Service forecast for Siouxland. Rest of today, cloudy early this morning, then becoming partly sunny. A chance of thunderstorms early this morning. A chance of showers. Breezy and not as warm with highs in the mid-70s. North winds 10 to 15 miles an hour with gusts up to 30 miles an hour, becoming northwest 15 to 25 miles an hour with gusts up to 40 miles an hour this afternoon. Chance of rain 50%. Tonight, clear. Lows in the mid-50s. Northwest winds 15 to 20 miles an hour with gusts up to 30 miles an hour, becoming west around 5 miles an hour after midnight. Friday, sunny, warmer with highs in the upper 80s. West winds 5 to 10 miles an hour with gusts up to 20 miles an hour. Friday night, mostly clear. A slight chance of showers and thunderstorms after midnight. Lows in the lower 60s. South winds 10 to 15 miles an hour with gusts up to 30 miles an hour. Chance of rain 20%. Saturday, mostly sunny with a chance of showers with a slight chance of thunderstorms. Highs in the lower 80s. West winds 5 to 10 miles an hour with gusts up to 20 miles an hour, increasing to north 15 to 20 miles an hour with gusts up to 30 miles an hour in the afternoon. Chance of rain 50%. Saturday night, mostly clear. Cooler with lows in the lower 50s. Sunday, sunny. Highs in the upper 70s. Sunday night, mostly clear in the evening, then becoming partly cloudy. Lows in the lower 50s. Monday, mostly sunny. Highs in the upper 70s. Monday night, partly cloudy. Lows in the lower 50s. Tuesday, mostly sunny. Highs around 80. Tuesday night, partly cloudy. Lows in the mid-50s. Wednesday, mostly sunny. Highs in the upper 80s. At 9 a.m., in Sioux City, the temperature was 69 and the dew point 58. The relative humidity was 67%. Wind was north at 15 miles an hour. The pressure was 29.68 inches and rising. Elsewhere in northwest Iowa, Morris was partly sunny and 64. Sheldon was partly sunny and 63. Cherokee was partly sunny and 64. Spencer was cloudy and 65. Storm Lake was mostly sunny and 66. Other conditions across the northern plains, farther east in Iowa, rain was falling, and temperatures were between 66 and 69 degrees. In eastern Nebraska,

Skies ranged from partly sunny to cloudy, and temperatures were between 69 and 70 degrees. In eastern South Dakota, rain was falling, and temperatures were between 59 and 62 degrees. And in southern Minnesota, rain was falling, with a temperature of 61 at Marshall, 65 at Mankato, 70 at Minneapolis, and 64 at Rochester. At Worthington, it was partly sunny, with a temperature of 64. Once again, at 9 a.m. Sioux City had a temperature of 69. The current time is 9:04 a.m. Central Daylight Time. Operating on a frequency of 162.475 MHz, this is NOAA Weather Radio Station WXL62, broadcasting from a transmitter near Lawton, Iowa. Our program originates from the National Weather Service in Sioux Falls and serves Sioux City and the surrounding Siouxland area. This hazardous weather outlook is for northwest Iowa, west central Iowa, and northeast Nebraska. For today and tonight, scattered showers and thunderstorms will move through the area this morning. The risk of severe weather is low, but a stronger storm could produce small hail and wind gusts to 40 miles an hour. For Friday through Wednesday, a chance of thunderstorms returns to northwest Iowa on Saturday. At this time, the risk for severe weather is low. Spotter activation is not expected at this time. Your National Weather Service forecast for Siouxland. Rest of today, cloudy early this morning, then becoming partly sunny. A chance of thunderstorms early this morning. A chance of showers. Breezy and not as warm with highs in the mid-70s. North winds 10 to 15 miles an hour with gusts up to 30 miles an hour, becoming northwest 15 to 25 miles an hour with gusts up to 40 miles an hour this afternoon. Chance of rain 50%. Tonight, clear. Lows in the mid-50s. Northwest winds 15 to 20 miles an hour with gusts up to 30 miles an hour, becoming west around 5 miles an hour after midnight. Friday, sunny, warmer with highs in the upper 80s. West winds 5 to 10 miles an hour with gusts up to 20 miles an hour. Friday night, mostly clear. A slight chance of showers and thunderstorms after midnight. Lows in the lower 60s. South winds 10 to 15 miles an hour with gusts up to 30 miles an hour. Chance of rain 20%. Saturday, mostly sunny with a chance of showers with a slight chance of thunderstorms. Highs in the lower 80s. West winds 5 to 10 miles an hour with gusts up to 20 miles an hour, increasing to north 15 to 20 miles an hour with gusts up to 30 miles an hour in the afternoon. Chance of rain 50%. Saturday night, mostly clear. Cooler with lows in the lower 50s. Sunday, sunny. Highs in the upper 70s. Sunday night, mostly clear in the evening, then becoming partly cloudy. Lows in the lower 50s. Monday, mostly sunny. Highs in the upper 70s. Monday night, partly cloudy. Lows in the lower 50s. Tuesday, mostly sunny. Highs around 80. Tuesday night, partly cloudy. Lows in the mid-50s. Wednesday, mostly sunny. Highs in the upper 80s. At 9 a.m., in Sioux City, the temperature was 69 and the dew point 58. The relative humidity was 67%. Wind was north at 15 miles an hour. The pressure was 29.68 inches and rising. Elsewhere in northwest Iowa, Morris was partly sunny and 64. Sheldon was partly sunny and 63. Cherokee was partly sunny and 64. Spencer was cloudy and 65. Storm Lake was mostly sunny and 66. Other conditions across the northern plains, farther east in Iowa, rain was falling, and temperatures were between 66 and 69 degrees. In eastern Nebraska, skies ranged from partly sunny to cloudy, and temperatures were between 69 and 70 degrees. In eastern South Dakota, rain was falling, and temperatures were between 59 and 62 degrees. And in southern Minnesota, rain was falling, with a temperature of 61 at Marshall, 65 at Mankato, 70 at Minneapolis, and 64 at Rochester. At Worthington, it was partly sunny, with a

through the area this morning. The risk of severe weather is low, but a stronger storm could produce small hail and wind gusts to 40 miles an hour. For Friday through Wednesday, a chance of thunderstorms returns to northwest Iowa on Saturday. At this time, the risk for severe weather is low. Spotter activation is not expected at this time. Your National Weather Service forecast for Siouxland. Rest of today, cloudy early this morning, then becoming partly sunny. A chance of thunderstorms early this morning. A chance of showers. Breezy and not as warm with highs in the mid-70s. North winds 10 to 15 miles an hour with gusts up to 30 miles an hour, becoming northwest 15 to 25 miles an hour with gusts up to 40 miles an hour this afternoon. Chance of rain 50%. Tonight, clear. Lows in the mid-50s. Northwest winds 15 to 20 miles an hour with gusts up to 30 miles an hour, becoming west around 5 miles an hour after midnight. Friday, sunny, warmer with highs in the upper 80s. West winds 5 to 10 miles an hour with gusts up to 20 miles an hour. Friday night, mostly clear. A slight chance of showers and thunderstorms after midnight. Lows in the lower 60s. South winds 10 to 15 miles an hour with gusts up to 30 miles an hour. Chance of rain 20%. Saturday, mostly sunny with a chance of showers with a slight chance of thunderstorms. Highs in the lower 80s. West winds 5 to 10 miles an hour with gusts up to 20 miles an hour, increasing to north 15 to 20 miles an hour with gusts up to 30 miles an hour in the afternoon. Chance of rain 50%. Saturday night, mostly clear. Cooler with lows in the lower 50s. Sunday, sunny. Highs in the upper 70s. Sunday night, mostly clear in the evening, then becoming partly cloudy. Lows in the lower 50s. Monday, mostly sunny. Highs in the upper 70s. Monday night, partly cloudy. Lows in the lower 50s. Tuesday, mostly sunny. Highs around 80. Tuesday night, partly cloudy. Lows in the mid-50s. Wednesday, mostly sunny. Highs in the upper 80s. At 9 a.m., in Sioux City, the temperature was 69 and the dew point 58. The relative humidity was 67%. Wind was north at 15 miles an hour. The pressure was 29.68 inches and rising. Elsewhere in northwest Iowa, Morris was partly sunny and 64. Sheldon was partly sunny and 63. Cherokee was partly sunny and 64. Spencer was cloudy and 65. Storm Lake was mostly sunny and 66. Other conditions across the northern plains, farther east in Iowa, temperatures were between 66 and 69 degrees. At Waterloo, a thunderstorm was reported. Rain was falling at Des Moines and Cedar Rapids. In eastern Nebraska, skies ranged from partly sunny to cloudy, and temperatures were between 69 and 70 degrees. In eastern South Dakota, rain was falling, and temperatures were between 59 and 62 degrees. And in southern Minnesota, rain was falling, with a temperature of 61 at Marshall, 65 at Mankato, 70 at Minneapolis, and 66 at Rochester. At Worthington, it was partly sunny, with a temperature of 64. Once again, at 9 a.m. Sioux City had a temperature of 69. The current time is 9:23 a.m. Central Daylight Time. Operating on a frequency of 162.475 MHz, this is NOAA Weather Radio Station WXL62, broadcasting from a transmitter near Lawton, Iowa. Our program originates from the National Weather Service in Sioux Falls and serves Sioux City and the surrounding Siouxland area. This hazardous weather outlook is for northwest Iowa, west central Iowa, and northeast Nebraska. For today and tonight, scattered showers and thunderstorms will move through the area this morning. The risk of severe weather is low, but a stronger storm could produce small hail and wind gusts to 40 miles an hour. For Friday through Wednesday, a chance of thunderstorms returns to northwest Iowa on Saturday. At this time, the risk for severe weather is low. Spotter activation is not expected.

upper 80s. West winds 5 to 10 miles an hour with gusts up to 20 miles an hour. Friday night, mostly clear. A slight chance of showers and thunderstorms after midnight. Lows in the lower 60s. South winds 10 to 15 miles an hour with gusts up to 30 miles an hour. Chance of rain 20%. Saturday, mostly sunny with a chance of showers with a slight chance of thunderstorms. Highs in the lower 80s. West winds 5 to 10 miles an hour with gusts up to 20 miles an hour, increasing to north 15 to 20 miles an hour with gusts up to 30 miles an hour in the afternoon. Chance of rain 50%. Saturday night, mostly clear. Cooler with lows in the lower 50s. Sunday, sunny. Highs in the upper 70s. Sunday night, mostly clear in the evening, then becoming partly cloudy. Lows in the lower 50s. Monday, mostly sunny. Highs in the upper 70s. Monday night, partly cloudy. Lows in the lower 50s. Tuesday, mostly sunny. Highs around 80. Tuesday night, partly cloudy. Lows in the mid-50s. Wednesday, mostly sunny. Highs in the upper 80s. At 9 a.m., in Sioux City, the temperature was 69 and the dew point 58. The relative humidity was 67%. Wind was north at 15 miles an hour. The pressure was 29.68 inches and rising. Elsewhere in northwest Iowa, Morris was partly sunny and 64. Sheldon was partly sunny and 63. Cherokee was partly sunny and 64. Spencer was cloudy and 65. Storm Lake was mostly sunny and 66. Other conditions across the northern plains, farther east in Iowa, temperatures were between 66 and 69 degrees. At Waterloo, a thunderstorm was reported. Rain was falling at Des Moines and Cedar Rapids. In eastern Nebraska, skies ranged from partly sunny to cloudy, and temperatures were between 69 and 70 degrees. In eastern South Dakota, rain was falling, and temperatures were between 59 and 62 degrees. And in southern Minnesota, rain was falling, with a temperature of 61 at Marshall, 65 at Mankato, 70 at Minneapolis, and 66 at Rochester. At Worthington, it was partly sunny, with a temperature of 64. Once again, at 9 a.m. Sioux City had a temperature of 69. The current time is 9:27 a.m. Central Daylight Time. Operating on a frequency of 162.475 MHz, this is NOAA Weather Radio Station WXL62, broadcasting from a transmitter near Lawton, Iowa. Our program originates from the National Weather Service in Sioux Falls and serves Sioux City and the surrounding Siouxland area. This hazardous weather outlook is for northwest Iowa, west central Iowa, and northeast Nebraska. For today and tonight, scattered showers and thunderstorms will move through the area this morning. The risk of severe weather is low, but a stronger storm could produce small hail and wind gusts to 40 miles an hour. For Friday through Wednesday, a chance of thunderstorms returns to northwest Iowa on Saturday. At this time, the risk for severe weather is low. Spotter activation is not expected at this time. Your National Weather Service forecast for Siouxland. Rest of today, cloudy early this morning, then becoming partly sunny. A chance of thunderstorms early this morning. A chance of showers. Breezy and not as warm with highs in the mid-70s. North winds 10 to 15 miles an hour with gusts up to 30 miles an hour, becoming northwest 15 to 25 miles an hour with gusts up to 40 miles an hour this afternoon. Chance of rain 50%. Tonight, clear. Lows in the mid-50s. Northwest winds 15 to 20 miles an hour with gusts up to 30 miles an hour, becoming west around 5 miles an hour after midnight. Friday, sunny, warmer with highs in the upper 80s. West winds 5 to 10 miles an hour with gusts up to 20 miles an hour. Friday night, mostly clear. A slight chance of showers and thunderstorms after midnight. Lows in the lower 60s. South winds 10 to 15 miles an hour with gusts up to 30 miles an hour.

chance of rain 20%. Saturday, mostly sunny with a chance of showers with a slight chance of thunderstorms. Highs in the lower 80s. West winds 5 to 10 miles an hour with gusts up to 20 miles an hour, increasing to north 15 to 20 miles an hour with gusts up to 30 miles an hour in the afternoon. Chance of rain 50%. Saturday night, mostly clear. Cooler with lows in the lower 50s. Sunday, sunny. Highs in the upper 70s. Sunday night, mostly clear in the evening, then becoming partly cloudy. Lows in the lower 50s. Monday, mostly sunny. Highs in the upper 70s. Monday night, partly cloudy. Lows in the lower 50s. Tuesday, mostly sunny. Highs around 80. Tuesday night, partly cloudy. Lows in the mid-50s. Wednesday, mostly sunny. Highs in the upper 80s. At 9 a.m., in Sioux City, the temperature was 69 and the dew point 58. The relative humidity was 67%. Wind was north at 15 miles an hour. The pressure was 29.68 inches and rising. Elsewhere in northwest Iowa, Morris was partly sunny and 64. Sheldon was partly sunny and 63. Cherokee was partly sunny and 64. Spencer was cloudy and 65. Storm Lake was mostly sunny and 66. Other conditions across the northern plains, farther east in Iowa, temperatures were between 66 and 69 degrees. At Waterloo, a thunderstorm was reported. Rain was falling at Des Moines and Cedar Rapids. In eastern Nebraska, skies ranged from partly sunny to cloudy, and temperatures were between 69 and 70 degrees. In eastern South Dakota, rain was falling, and temperatures were between 59 and 62 degrees. And in southern Minnesota, rain was falling, with a temperature of 61 at Marshall, 65 at Mankato, 70 at Minneapolis, and 66 at Rochester. At Worthington, it was partly sunny, with a temperature of 64. Once again, at 9 a.m. Sioux City had a temperature of 69. The current time is 9:32 a.m. Central Daylight Time. Operating on a frequency of 162.475 MHz, this is NOAA Weather Radio Station WXL62, broadcasting from a transmitter near Lawton, Iowa. Our program originates from the National Weather Service in Sioux Falls and serves Sioux City and the surrounding Siouxland area. This hazardous weather outlook is for northwest Iowa, west central Iowa, and northeast Nebraska. For today and tonight, scattered showers and thunderstorms will move through the area this morning. The risk of severe weather is low, but a stronger storm could produce small hail and wind gusts to 40 miles an hour. For Friday through Wednesday, storms will move through the area this morning. The risk of severe weather is low, but a stronger storm could produce small hail and wind gusts to 40 miles an hour. For Friday through Wednesday, a chance of thunderstorms returns to northwest Iowa on Saturday. At this time, the risk for severe weather is low. Spotter activation is not expected at this time. Your National Weather Service forecast for Siouxland. Rest of today, cloudy early this morning, then becoming partly sunny. A chance of thunderstorms early this morning. A chance of showers. Breezy and not as warm with highs in the mid-70s. North winds 10 to 15 miles an hour with gusts up to 30 miles an hour, becoming northwest 15 to 25 miles an hour with gusts up to 40 miles an hour this afternoon. Chance of rain 50%. Tonight, clear. Lows in the mid-50s. Northwest winds 15 to 20 miles an hour with gusts up to 30 miles an hour, becoming west around 5 miles an hour after midnight. Friday, sunny, warmer with highs in the upper 80s. West winds 5 to 10 miles an hour with gusts up to 20 miles an hour. Friday night, mostly clear. A slight chance of showers and thunderstorms after midnight. Lows in the lower 60s. South winds 10 to 15 miles an hour with gusts up to 30 miles an hour. Chance of rain 20%. Saturday, mostly sunny with a chance of showers with a slight chance of thunderstorms. Highs in the lower 80s.

west, winds 5 to 10 miles an hour with gusts up to 20 miles an hour. Increasing to north 15 to 20 miles an hour with gusts up to 30 miles an hour in the afternoon. Chance of rain 50%. Saturday night, mostly clear. Cooler with lows in the lower 50s. Sunday, sunny. Highs in the upper 70s. Sunday night, mostly clear in the evening, then becoming partly cloudy. Lows in the lower 50s. Monday, mostly sunny. Highs in the upper 70s. Monday night, partly cloudy. Lows in the lower 50s. Tuesday, mostly sunny. Highs around 80. Tuesday night, partly cloudy. Lows in the mid-50s. Wednesday, mostly sunny. Highs in the upper 80s. At 9 a.m., in Sioux City, the temperature was 69 and the dew point 58. The relative humidity was 67%. Wind was north at 15 miles an hour. The pressure was 29.68 inches and rising. Elsewhere in northwest Iowa, Morris was partly sunny and 64. Sheldon was partly sunny and 63. Cherokee was partly sunny and 64. Spencer was cloudy and 65. Storm Lake was mostly sunny and 66. Other conditions across the northern plains, farther east in Iowa, temperatures were between 66 and 69 degrees. At Waterloo, a thunderstorm was reported. Rain was falling at Des Moines and Cedar Rapids. In eastern Nebraska, skies ranged from partly sunny to cloudy, and temperatures were between 69 and 70 degrees. In eastern South Dakota, rain was falling, and temperatures were between 59 and 62 degrees. And in southern Minnesota, rain was falling, with a temperature of 61 at Marshall, 65 at Mankato, 70 at Minneapolis, and 66 at Rochester. At Worthington, it was partly sunny, with a temperature of 64. Once again, at 9 a.m. Sioux City had a temperature of 69. The current time is 9:36 a.m. Central Daylight Time. Operating on a frequency of 162.475 MHz, this is NOAA Weather Radio Station WXL62, broadcasting from a transmitter near Lawton, Iowa. Our program originates from the National Weather Service in Sioux Falls and serves Sioux City and the surrounding Siouxland area. This hazardous weather outlook is for northwest Iowa, west central Iowa, and northeast Nebraska. For today and tonight, scattered showers and thunderstorms will move through the area this morning. The risk of severe weather is low, but a stronger storm could produce small hail and wind gusts to 40 miles an hour. For Friday through Wednesday, a chance of thunderstorms returns to northwest Iowa on Saturday. At this time, the risk for severe weather is low. Spotter activation is not expected at this time. Your National Weather Service forecast for Siouxland. Rest of today, cloudy early this morning, then becoming partly sunny. A chance of thunderstorms early this morning. A chance of showers. Breezy and not as warm with highs in the mid-70s. North winds 10 to 15 miles an hour with gusts up to 30 miles an hour, becoming northwest 15 to 25 miles an hour with gusts up to 40 miles an hour this afternoon. Chance of rain 50%. Tonight, clear. Lows in the mid-50s. Northwest winds 15 to 20 miles an hour with gusts up to 30 miles an hour, becoming west around 5 miles an hour after midnight. Friday, sunny, warmer with highs in the upper 80s. West winds 5 to 10 miles an hour with gusts up to 20 miles an hour. Friday night, mostly clear. A slight chance of showers and thunderstorms after midnight. Lows in the lower 60s. South winds 10 to 15 miles an hour with gusts up to 30 miles an hour. Chance of rain 20%. Saturday, mostly sunny with a chance of showers with a slight chance of thunderstorms. Highs in the lower 80s. West winds 5 to 10 miles an hour with gusts up to 20 miles an hour, increasing to north 15 to 20 miles an hour with gusts up to 30 miles an hour in the afternoon. Chance of rain 50%. Saturday night, mostly clear. Cooler with lows in the lower 50s. Sunday.

Sunny. Highs in the upper 70s. Sunday night, mostly clear in the evening, then becoming partly cloudy. Lows in the lower 50s. Monday, mostly sunny. Highs in the upper 70s. Monday night, partly cloudy. Lows in the lower 50s. Tuesday, mostly sunny. Highs around 80. Tuesday night, partly cloudy. Lows in the mid-50s. Wednesday, mostly sunny. Highs in the upper 80s. At 9 a.m., in Sioux City, the temperature was 69 and the dew point 58. The relative humidity was 67%. Wind was north at 15 miles an hour. The pressure was 29.68 inches and rising. Elsewhere in northwest Iowa, Morris was partly sunny and 64. Sheldon was partly sunny and 63. Cherokee was partly sunny and 64. Spencer was cloudy and 65. Storm Lake was mostly sunny and 66. Other conditions across the northern plains, farther east in Iowa, temperatures were between 66 and 69 degrees. At Waterloo, a thunderstorm was reported. Rain was falling at Des Moines and Cedar Rapids. In eastern Nebraska, skies ranged from partly sunny to cloudy, and temperatures were between 69 and 70 degrees. In eastern South Dakota, rain was falling, and temperatures were between 59 and 62 degrees. And in southern Minnesota, rain was falling, with a temperature of 61 at Marshall, 65 at Mankato, 70 at Minneapolis, and 66 at Rochester. At Worthington, it was partly sunny, with a temperature of 64. Once again, at 9 a.m. Sioux City had a temperature of 69. The current time is 9:41 a.m. Central Daylight Time. Operating on a frequency of 162.475 MHz, this is NOAA Weather Radio Station WXL62, broadcasting from a transmitter near Lawton, Iowa. Our program originates from the National Weather Service in Sioux Falls and serves Sioux City and the surrounding Siouxland area. This hazardous weather outlook is for northwest Iowa, west central Iowa, and northeast Nebraska. For today and tonight, scattered showers and thunderstorms will move through the area this morning. The risk of severe weather is low, but a stronger storm could produce small hail and wind gusts to 40 miles an hour. For Friday through Wednesday, a chance of thunderstorms returns to northwest Iowa on Saturday. At this time, the risk for severe weather is low. Spotter activation is not expected at this time. Your National Weather Service forecast for Siouxland. Rest of today, cloudy early this morning, then becoming partly sunny. A chance of thunderstorms early this morning. A chance of showers. Breezy and not as warm with highs in the mid-70s. North winds 10 to 15 miles an hour with gusts up to 30 miles an hour, becoming northwest 15 to 25 miles an hour with gusts up to 40 miles an hour this afternoon. Chance of rain 50%. Tonight, clear. Lows in the mid-50s. Northwest winds 15 to 20 miles an hour with gusts up to 30 miles an hour, becoming west around 5 miles an hour after midnight. Friday, sunny, warmer with highs in the upper 80s. West winds 5 to 10 miles an hour with gusts up to 20 miles an hour. Friday night, mostly clear. A slight chance of showers and thunderstorms after midnight. Lows in the lower 60s. South winds 10 to 15 miles an hour with gusts up to 30 miles an hour. Chance of rain 20%. Saturday, mostly sunny with a chance of showers with a slight chance of thunderstorms. Highs in the lower 80s. West winds 5 to 10 miles an hour with gusts up to 20 miles an hour, increasing to north 15 to 20 miles an hour with gusts up to 30 miles an hour in the afternoon. Chance of rain 50%. Saturday night, mostly clear. Cooler with lows in the lower 50s. Sunday, sunny. Highs in the upper 70s. Sunday night, mostly clear in the evening, then becoming partly cloudy. Lows in the lower 50s. Monday, mostly sunny. Highs in the upper 70s. Monday night, partly cloudy. Lows in the lower 50s.

Wednesday, mostly sunny. Highs around 80. Tuesday night, partly cloudy. Lows in the mid-50s. Wednesday, mostly sunny. Highs in the upper 80s. At 9 a.m., in Sioux City, the temperature was 69 and the dew point 58. The relative humidity was 67%. Wind was north at 15 miles an hour. The pressure was 29.68 inches and rising. Elsewhere in northwest Iowa, Morris was partly sunny and 64. Sheldon was partly sunny and 63. Cherokee was partly sunny and 64. Spencer was cloudy and 65. Storm Lake was mostly sunny and 66. Other conditions across the northern plains, farther east in Iowa, temperatures were between 66 and 69 degrees. At Waterloo, a thunderstorm was reported. Rain was falling at Des Moines and Cedar Rapids. In eastern Nebraska, skies ranged from partly sunny to cloudy, and temperatures were between 69 and 70 degrees. In eastern South Dakota, rain was falling, and temperatures were between 59 and 62 degrees. And in southern Minnesota, rain was falling, with a temperature of 61 at Marshall, 65 at Mankato, 70 at Minneapolis, and 66 at Rochester. At Worthington, it was partly sunny, with a temperature of 64. Once again, at 9 a.m. Sioux City had a temperature of 69. The current time is 9:46 a.m. Central Daylight Time. Operating on a frequency of 162.475 MHz, this is NOAA Weather Radio Station WXL62, broadcasting from a transmitter near Lawton, Iowa. Our program originates from the National Weather Service in Sioux Falls and serves Sioux City and the surrounding Siouxland area. This hazardous weather outlook is for northwest Iowa, west central Iowa, and northeast Nebraska. For today and tonight, scattered showers and thunderstorms will move through the area this morning. The risk of severe weather is low, but a stronger storm could produce small hail and wind gusts to 40 miles an hour. For Friday through Wednesday, a chance of thunderstorms returns to northwest Iowa on Saturday. At this time, the risk for severe weather is low. Spotter activation is not expected at this time. Your National Weather Service forecast for Siouxland. Rest of today, cloudy early this morning, then becoming partly sunny. A chance of thunderstorms early this morning. A chance of showers. Breezy and not as warm with highs in the mid-70s. North winds 10 to 15 miles an hour with gusts up to 30 miles an hour, becoming northwest 15 to 25 miles an hour with gusts up to 40 miles an hour this afternoon. Chance of rain 50%. Tonight, clear. Lows in the mid-50s. Northwest winds 15 to 20 miles an hour with gusts up to 30 miles an hour, becoming west around 5 miles an hour after midnight. Friday, sunny, warmer with highs in the upper 80s. West winds 5 to 10 miles an hour with gusts up to 20 miles an hour. Friday night, mostly clear. A slight chance of showers and thunderstorms after midnight. Lows in the lower 60s. South winds 10 to 15 miles an hour with gusts up to 30 miles an hour. Chance of rain 20%. Saturday, mostly sunny with a chance of showers with a slight chance of thunderstorms. Highs in the lower 80s. West winds 5 to 10 miles an hour with gusts up to 20 miles an hour, increasing to north 15 to 20 miles an hour with gusts up to 30 miles an hour in the afternoon. Chance of rain 50%. Saturday night, mostly clear. Cooler with lows in the lower 50s. Sunday, sunny. Highs in the upper 70s. Sunday night, mostly clear in the evening, then becoming partly cloudy. Lows in the lower 50s. Monday, mostly sunny. Highs in the upper 70s. Monday night, partly cloudy. Lows in the lower 50s. Tuesday, mostly sunny. Highs around 80. Tuesday night, partly cloudy. Lows in the mid-50s. Wednesday, mostly sunny. Highs in the upper 80s. At 9 a.m., in Sioux City, the temperature was 69 and the dew point 58. The relative

humidity was 67%. Wind was north at 15 miles an hour. The pressure was 29.68 inches and rising. Elsewhere in northwest Iowa, Morris was partly sunny and 64. Sheldon was partly sunny and 63. Cherokee was partly sunny and 64. Spencer was cloudy and 65. Storm Lake was mostly sunny and 66. Other conditions across the northern plains, farther east in Iowa, temperatures were between 66 and 69 degrees. At Waterloo, a thunderstorm was reported. Rain was falling at Des Moines and Cedar Rapids. In eastern Nebraska, skies ranged from partly sunny to cloudy, and temperatures were between 69 and 70 degrees. In eastern South Dakota, rain was falling, and temperatures were between 59 and 62 degrees. And in southern Minnesota, rain was falling, with a temperature of 61 at Marshall, 65 at Mankato, 70 at Minneapolis, and 66 at Rochester. At Worthington, it was partly sunny, with a temperature of 64. Once again, at 9 a.m. Sioux City had a temperature of 69. The current time is 9:50 a.m. Central Daylight Time. Operating on a frequency of 162.475 MHz, this is NOAA Weather Radio Station WXL62, broadcasting from a transmitter near Lawton, Iowa. Our program originates from the National Weather Service in Sioux Falls and serves Sioux City and the surrounding Siouxland area. This hazardous weather outlook is for northwest Iowa, west central Iowa, and northeast Nebraska. For today and tonight, scattered showers and thunderstorms will move through the area this morning. The risk of severe weather is low, but a stronger storm could produce small hail and wind gusts to 40 miles an hour. For Friday through Wednesday, a chance of thunderstorms returns to northwest Iowa on Saturday. At this time, the risk for severe weather is low. Spotter activation is not expected at this time. Your National Weather Service forecast for Siouxland. Rest of today, cloudy early this morning, then becoming partly sunny. A chance of thunderstorms early this morning. A chance of showers. Breezy and not as warm with highs in the mid-70s. North winds 10 to 15 miles an hour with gusts up to 30 miles an hour, becoming northwest 15 to 25 miles an hour with gusts up to 40 miles an hour this afternoon. Chance of rain 50%. Tonight, clear. Lows in the mid-50s. Northwest winds 15 to 20 miles an hour with gusts up to 30 miles an hour, becoming west around 5 miles an hour after midnight. Friday, sunny, warmer with highs in the upper 80s. West winds 5 to 10 miles an hour with gusts up to 20 miles an hour. Friday night, mostly clear. A slight chance of showers and thunderstorms after midnight. Lows in the lower 60s. South winds 10 to 15 miles an hour with gusts up to 30 miles an hour. Chance of rain 20%. Saturday, mostly sunny with a chance of showers with a slight chance of thunderstorms. Highs in the lower 80s. West winds 5 to 10 miles an hour with gusts up to 20 miles an hour, increasing to north 15 to 20 miles an hour with gusts up to 30 miles an hour in the afternoon. Chance of rain 50%. Saturday night, mostly clear. Cooler with lows in the lower 50s. Sunday, sunny. Highs in the upper 70s. Sunday night, mostly clear in the evening, then becoming partly cloudy. Lows in the lower 50s. Monday, mostly sunny. Highs in the upper 70s. Monday night, partly cloudy. Lows in the lower 50s. Tuesday, mostly sunny. Highs around 80. Tuesday night, partly cloudy. Lows in the mid-50s. Wednesday, mostly sunny. Highs in the upper 80s. At 9 a.m., in Sioux City, the temperature was 69 and the dew point 58. The relative humidity was 67%. Wind was north at 15 miles an hour. The pressure was 29.68 inches and rising. Elsewhere in northwest Iowa, Morris was partly sunny and 64. Sheldon was partly sunny and 63. Cherokee was partly sunny and 64.

Spencer was cloudy and 65. Storm Lake was mostly sunny and 66. Other conditions across the northern plains, farther east in Iowa, temperatures were between 66 and 69 degrees. At Waterloo, a thunderstorm was reported. Rain was falling at Des Moines and Cedar Rapids. In eastern Nebraska, skies ranged from partly sunny to cloudy, and temperatures were between 69 and 70 degrees. In eastern South Dakota, rain was falling, and temperatures were between 59 and 62 degrees. And in southern Minnesota, rain was falling, with a temperature of 61 at Marshall, 65 at Mankato, 70 at Minneapolis, and 66 at Rochester. At Worthington, it was partly sunny, with a temperature of 64. Once again, at 9 a.m. Sioux City had a temperature of 69. The current time is 9:55 a.m. Central Daylight Time. Operating on a frequency of 162.475 MHz, this is NOAA Weather Radio Station WXL62, broadcasting from a transmitter near Lawton, Iowa. Our program originates from the National Weather Service in Sioux Falls and serves Sioux City and the surrounding Siouxland area. This hazardous weather outlook is for northwest Iowa, west central Iowa, and northeast Nebraska. For today and tonight, scattered showers and thunderstorms will move through the area this morning. The risk of severe weather is low, but a stronger storm could produce small hail and wind gusts to 40 miles an hour. For Friday through Wednesday, a chance of thunderstorms returns to northwest Iowa on Saturday. At this time, the risk for severe weather is low. Spotter activation is not expected at this time. Your National Weather Service forecast for Siouxland. Rest of today, cloudy early this morning, then becoming partly sunny. A chance of thunderstorms early this morning. A chance of showers. Breezy and not as warm with highs in the mid-70s. North winds 10 to 15 miles an hour with gusts up to 30 miles an hour, becoming northwest 15 to 25 miles an hour with gusts up to 40 miles an hour this afternoon. Chance of rain 50%. Tonight, clear. Lows in the mid-50s. Northwest winds 15 to 20 miles an hour with gusts up to 30 miles an hour, becoming west around 5 miles an hour after midnight. Friday, sunny, warmer with highs in the upper 80s. West winds 5 to 10 miles an hour with gusts up to 20 miles an hour. Friday night, mostly clear. A slight chance of showers and thunderstorms after midnight. Lows in the lower 60s. South winds 10 to 15 miles an hour with gusts up to 30 miles an hour. Chance of rain 20%. Saturday, mostly sunny with a chance of showers with a slight chance of thunderstorms. Highs in the lower 80s. West winds 5 to 10 miles an hour with gusts up to 20 miles an hour, increasing to north 15 to 20 miles an hour with gusts up to 30 miles an hour in the afternoon. Chance of rain 50%. Saturday night, mostly clear. Cooler with lows in the lower 50s. Sunday, sunny. Highs in the upper 70s. Sunday night, mostly clear in the evening, then becoming partly cloudy. Lows in the lower 50s. Monday, mostly sunny. Highs in the upper 70s. Monday night, partly cloudy. Lows in the lower 50s. Tuesday, mostly sunny. Highs around 80. Tuesday night, partly cloudy. Lows in the mid-50s. Wednesday, mostly sunny. Highs in the upper 80s. At 9 a.m., in Sioux City, the temperature was 69 and the dew point 58. The relative humidity was 67%. Wind was north at 15 miles an hour. The pressure was 29.68 inches and rising. Elsewhere in northwest Iowa, Morris was partly sunny and 64. Sheldon was partly sunny and 63. Cherokee was partly sunny and 64. Spencer was cloudy and 65. Storm Lake was mostly sunny and 66. Other conditions across the northern plains, farther east in Iowa, temperatures were between 66 and 69 degrees. At Waterloo, a thunderstorm was reported. Rain was falling at Des Moines and Cedar.

Rapids. In eastern Nebraska, skies ranged from partly sunny to cloudy, and temperatures were between 69 and 70 degrees. In eastern South Dakota, rain was falling, and temperatures were between 59 and 62 degrees. And in southern Minnesota, rain was falling, with a temperature of 61 at Marshall, 65 at Mankato, 70 at Minneapolis, and 66 at Rochester. At Worthington, it was partly sunny, with a temperature of 64. Once again, at 9 a.m. Sioux City had a temperature of 69. The current time is 10 a.m. Central Daylight Time. Operating on a frequency of 162.475 MHz, this is NOAA Weather Radio Station WXL62, broadcasting from a transmitter near Lawton, Iowa. Our program originates from the National Weather Service in Sioux Falls and serves Sioux City and the surrounding Siouxland area. This hazardous weather outlook is for northwest Iowa, west central Iowa, and northeast Nebraska. For today and tonight, scattered showers and thunderstorms will move through the area this morning. The risk of severe weather is low, but a stronger storm could produce small hail and wind gusts to 40 miles an hour. For Friday through Wednesday, a chance of thunderstorms returns to northwest Iowa on Saturday. At this time, the risk for severe weather is low. Spotter activation is not expected at this time. Your National Weather Service forecast for Siouxland. Rest of today, cloudy early this morning, then becoming partly sunny. A chance of thunderstorms early this morning. A chance of showers. Breezy and not as warm with highs in the mid-70s. North winds 10 to 15 miles an hour with gusts up to 30 miles an hour, becoming northwest 15 to 25 miles an hour with gusts up to 40 miles an hour this afternoon. Chance of rain 50%. Tonight, clear. Lows in the mid-50s. Northwest winds 15 to 20 miles an hour with gusts up to 30 miles an hour, becoming west around 5 miles an hour after midnight. Friday, sunny, warmer with highs in the upper 80s. West winds 5 to 10 miles an hour with gusts up to 20 miles an hour. Friday night, mostly clear. A slight chance of showers and thunderstorms after midnight. Lows in the lower 60s. South winds 10 to 15 miles an hour with gusts up to 30 miles an hour. Chance of rain 20%. Saturday, mostly sunny with a chance of showers with a slight chance of thunderstorms. Highs in the lower 80s. West winds 5 to 10 miles an hour with gusts up to 20 miles an hour, increasing to north 15 to 20 miles an hour with gusts up to 30 miles an hour in the afternoon. Chance of rain 50%. Saturday night, mostly clear. Cooler with lows in the lower 50s. Sunday, sunny. Highs in the upper 70s. Sunday night, mostly clear in the evening, then becoming partly cloudy. Lows in the lower 50s. Monday, mostly sunny. Highs in the upper 70s. Monday night, partly cloudy. Lows in the lower 50s. Tuesday, mostly sunny. Highs around 80. Tuesday night, partly cloudy. Lows in the mid-50s. Wednesday, mostly sunny. Highs in the upper 80s. At 10 a.m., in Sioux City, the temperature was 68, and the dew point 55. The relative humidity was 63%. Wind was north at 15 miles an hour. The pressure was 29.73 inches and rising. Elsewhere in northwest Iowa, Morris was partly sunny and 64. Cherokee was cloudy and 66. Spencer had light rain and 65. Other conditions across the northern plains, farther east in Iowa, rain was falling, with a temperature of 67 at Cedar Rapids and 61 at Waterloo. At Des Moines, it was cloudy, with a temperature of 68. In eastern Nebraska, skies ranged from partly sunny to cloudy, and temperatures were between 68 and 71 degrees. In eastern South Dakota, temperatures were between 59 and 62 degrees. Rain was falling at Mitchell and Sioux Falls. At Yankton, it was cloudy. And in southern Minnesota, rain was falling, with a temperature of 60 at Worthington, 61 at Marshall, 70 at Minneapolis, and 63.

At Rochester. At Mankato, it was cloudy with a temperature of 66. Once again, at 10 a.m. Sioux City had a temperature of 68. The current time is 10:04 a.m. Central Daylight Time. Operating on a frequency of 162.475 MHz, this is NOAA Weather Radio Station WXL62, broadcasting from a transmitter near Lawton, Iowa. Our program originates from the National Weather Service in Sioux Falls and serves Sioux City and the surrounding Siouxland area. This hazardous weather outlook is for northwest Iowa, west central Iowa, and northeast Nebraska. For today and tonight, scattered showers and thunderstorms will move through the area this morning. The risk of severe weather is low, but a stronger storm could produce small hail and wind gusts to 40 miles an hour. For Friday through Wednesday, a chance of thunderstorms returns to northwest Iowa on Saturday. At this time, the risk for severe weather is low. Spotter activation is not expected at this time. Your National Weather Service forecast for Siouxland. Rest of today, cloudy early this morning, then becoming partly sunny. A chance of thunderstorms early this morning. A chance of showers. Breezy and not as warm with highs in the mid-70s. North winds 10 to 15 miles an hour with gusts up to 30 miles an hour, becoming northwest 15 to 25 miles an hour with gusts up to 40 miles an hour this afternoon. Chance of rain 50%. Tonight, clear. Lows in the mid-50s. Northwest winds 15 to 20 miles an hour with gusts up to 30 miles an hour, becoming west around 5 miles an hour after midnight. Friday, sunny, warmer with highs in the upper 80s. West winds 5 to 10 miles an hour with gusts up to 20 miles an hour. Friday night, mostly clear. A slight chance of showers and thunderstorms after midnight. Lows in the lower 60s. South winds 10 to 15 miles an hour with gusts up to 30 miles an hour. Chance of rain 20%. Saturday, mostly sunny with a chance of showers with a slight chance of thunderstorms. Highs in the lower 80s. West winds 5 to 10 miles an hour with gusts up to 20 miles an hour, increasing to north 15 to 20 miles an hour with gusts up to 30 miles an hour in the afternoon. Chance of rain 50%. Saturday night, mostly clear. Cooler with lows in the lower 50s. Sunday, sunny. Highs in the upper 70s. Sunday night, mostly clear in the evening, then becoming partly cloudy. Lows in the lower 50s. Monday, mostly sunny. Highs in the upper 70s. Monday night, partly cloudy. Lows in the lower 50s. Tuesday, mostly sunny. Highs around 80. Tuesday night, partly cloudy. Lows in the mid-50s. Wednesday, mostly sunny. Highs in the upper 80s. At 10 a.m., in Sioux City, the temperature was 68, and the dew point 55. The relative humidity was 63%. Wind was north at 15 miles an hour. The pressure was 29.73 inches and rising. Elsewhere in northwest Iowa, Morris was partly sunny and 64. Cherokee was cloudy and 66. Spencer had light rain and 65. Other conditions across the northern plains, farther east in Iowa, rain was falling, with a temperature of 67 at Cedar Rapids, and 61 at Waterloo. At Des Moines, it was cloudy, with a temperature of 68. In eastern Nebraska, skies ranged from partly sunny to cloudy, and temperatures were between 68 and 71 degrees. In eastern South Dakota, temperatures were between 59 and 62 degrees. Rain was falling at Mitchell and Sioux Falls. At Yankton, it was cloudy. And in southern Minnesota, rain was falling, with a temperature of 60 at Worthington, 61 at Marshall, 70 at Minneapolis, and 63 at Rochester. At Mankato, it was cloudy, with a temperature of 66. Once again, at 10 a.m. Sioux City had a temperature of 68. The current time is 10:09 a.m. Central Daylight Time. Operating on a frequency of 162.475 MHz, this is NOAA Weather Radio Station WXL62.

Wednesday, a chance of thunderstorms returns to northwest Iowa on Saturday. At this time, the risk for severe weather is low. Spotter activation is not expected at this time. Your National Weather Service forecast for Siouxland. Rest of today, cloudy early this morning, then becoming partly sunny. A chance of thunderstorms early this morning. A chance of showers. Breezy and not as warm with highs in the mid-70s. North winds 10 to 15 miles an hour with gusts up to 30 miles an hour, becoming northwest 15 to 25 miles an hour with gusts up to 40 miles an hour this afternoon. Chance of rain 50%. Tonight, clear. Lows in the mid-50s. Northwest winds 15 to 20 miles an hour with gusts up to 30 miles an hour, becoming west around 5 miles an hour after midnight. Friday, sunny, warmer with highs in the upper 80s. West winds 5 to 10 miles an hour with gusts up to 20 miles an hour. Friday night, mostly clear. A slight chance of showers and thunderstorms after midnight. Lows in the lower 60s. South winds 10 to 15 miles an hour with gusts up to 30 miles an hour. Chance of rain 20%. Saturday, mostly sunny with a chance of showers with a slight chance of thunderstorms. Highs in the lower 80s. West winds 5 to 10 miles an hour with gusts up to 20 miles an hour, increasing to north 15 to 20 miles an hour with gusts up to 30 miles an hour in the afternoon. Chance of rain 50%. Saturday night, mostly clear. Cooler with lows in the lower 50s. Sunday, sunny. Highs in the upper 70s. Sunday night, mostly clear in the evening, then becoming partly cloudy. Lows in the lower 50s. Monday, mostly sunny. Highs in the upper 70s. Monday night, partly cloudy. Lows in the lower 50s. Tuesday, mostly sunny. Highs around 80. Tuesday night, partly cloudy. Lows in the mid-50s. Wednesday, mostly sunny. Highs in the upper 80s. At 10 a.m., in Sioux City, the temperature was 68, and the dew point 55. The relative humidity was 63%. Wind was north at 15 miles an hour. The pressure was 29.73 inches and rising. Elsewhere in northwest Iowa, Morris was partly sunny and 64. Sheldon was partly sunny and 63. Cherokee was cloudy and 66. Spencer had light rain and 65. Storm Lake was cloudy and 66. Other conditions across the northern plains, farther east in Iowa, temperatures were between 63 and 68 degrees. At Cedar Rapids, a thunderstorm was reported. At Waterloo, it was mostly sunny. At Des Moines, it was cloudy. In eastern Nebraska, skies ranged from partly sunny to cloudy, and temperatures were between 68 and 71 degrees. In eastern South Dakota, temperatures were between 59 and 62 degrees. Rain was falling at Mitchell and Sioux Falls. At Yankton, it was cloudy. And in southern Minnesota, rain was falling, with a temperature of 60 at Worthington, 61 at Marshall, 70 at Minneapolis, and 63 at Rochester. At Mankato, it was cloudy, with a temperature of 66. Once again, at 10 a.m. Sioux City had a temperature of 68. The current time is 10:23 a.m. Central Daylight Time. Operating on a frequency of 162.475 MHz, this is NOAA Weather Radio Station WXL62, broadcasting from a transmitter near Lawton, Iowa. Our program originates from the National Weather Service in Sioux Falls and serves Sioux City and the surrounding Siouxland area. This hazardous weather outlook is for northwest Iowa, west central Iowa, and northeast Nebraska. For today and tonight, scattered showers and thunderstorms will move through the area this morning. The risk of severe weather is low, but a stronger storm could produce small hail and wind gusts to 40 miles an hour. For Friday through Wednesday, a chance of thunderstorms returns to northwest Iowa on Saturday. At this time, the risk for severe weather is low. Spotter activation is not expected at this time. Your National Weather Service forecast.

20 miles an hour. Friday night, mostly clear. A slight chance of showers and thunderstorms after midnight. Lows in the lower 60s. South winds 10 to 15 miles an hour with gusts up to 30 miles an hour. Chance of rain 20%. Saturday, mostly sunny with a chance of showers with a slight chance of thunderstorms. Highs in the lower 80s. West winds 5 to 10 miles an hour with gusts up to 20 miles an hour, increasing to north 15 to 20 miles an hour with gusts up to 30 miles an hour in the afternoon. Chance of rain 50%. Saturday night, mostly clear. Cooler with lows in the lower 50s. Sunday, sunny. Highs in the upper 70s. Sunday night, mostly clear in the evening, then becoming partly cloudy. Lows in the lower 50s. Monday, mostly sunny. Highs in the upper 70s. Monday night, partly cloudy. Lows in the lower 50s. Tuesday, mostly sunny. Highs around 80. Tuesday night, partly cloudy. Lows in the mid-50s. Wednesday, mostly sunny. Highs in the upper 80s. At 10 a.m., in Sioux City, the temperature was 68, and the dew point 55. The relative humidity was 63%. Wind was north at 15 miles an hour. The pressure was 29.73 inches and rising. Elsewhere in northwest Iowa, Morris was partly sunny and 64. Sheldon was partly sunny and 63. Cherokee was cloudy and 66. Spencer had light rain and 65. Storm Lake was cloudy and 66. Other conditions across the northern plains, farther east in Iowa, temperatures were between 63 and 68 degrees. At Cedar Rapids, a thunderstorm was reported. At Waterloo, it was mostly sunny. At Des Moines, it was cloudy. In eastern Nebraska, skies ranged from partly sunny to cloudy, and temperatures were between 68 and 71 degrees. In eastern South Dakota, temperatures were between 59 and 62 degrees. Rain was falling at Mitchell and Sioux Falls. At Yankton, it was cloudy. And in southern Minnesota, rain was falling, with a temperature of 60 at Worthington, 61 at Marshall, 70 at Minneapolis, and 63 at Rochester. At Mankato, it was cloudy, with a temperature of 66. Once again, at 10 a.m. Sioux City had a temperature of 68. The current time is 10:28 a.m. Central Daylight Time. Operating on a frequency of 162.475 MHz, this is NOAA Weather Radio Station WXL62, broadcasting from a transmitter near Lawton, Iowa. Our program originates from the National Weather Service in Sioux Falls and serves Sioux City and the surrounding Siouxland area. This hazardous weather outlook is for northwest Iowa, west central Iowa, and northeast Nebraska. For today and tonight, scattered showers and thunderstorms will move through the area this morning. The risk of severe weather is low, but a stronger storm could produce small hail and wind gusts to 40 miles an hour. For Friday through Wednesday, a chance of thunderstorms returns to northwest Iowa on Saturday. At this time, the risk for severe weather is low. Spotter activation is not expected at this time. Your National Weather Service forecast for Siouxland. Rest of today, cloudy early this morning, then becoming partly sunny. A chance of thunderstorms early this morning. A chance of showers. Breezy and not as warm with highs in the mid-70s. North winds 10 to 15 miles an hour with gusts up to 30 miles an hour, becoming northwest 15 to 25 miles an hour with gusts up to 40 miles an hour this afternoon. Chance of rain 50%. Tonight, clear. Lows in the mid-50s. Northwest winds 15 to 20 miles an hour with gusts up to 30 miles an hour, becoming west around 5 miles an hour after midnight. Friday, sunny, warmer with highs in the upper 80s. West winds 5 to 10 miles an hour with gusts up to 20 miles an hour. Friday night, mostly clear. A slight chance of showers and thunderstorms after midnight. Lows in the lower 60s. South winds 10 to 15 miles an hour with gusts up to 30 miles an hour.

chance of rain 20%. Saturday, mostly sunny with a chance of showers with a slight chance of thunderstorms. Highs in the lower 80s. West winds 5 to 10 miles an hour with gusts up to 20 miles an hour, increasing to north 15 to 20 miles an hour with gusts up to 30 miles an hour in the afternoon. Chance of rain 50%. Saturday night, mostly clear. Cooler with lows in the lower 50s. Sunday, sunny. Highs in the upper 70s. Sunday night, mostly clear in the evening, then becoming partly cloudy. Lows in the lower 50s. Monday, mostly sunny. Highs in the upper 70s. Monday night, partly cloudy. Lows in the lower 50s. Tuesday, mostly sunny. Highs around 80. Tuesday night, partly cloudy. Lows in the mid-50s. Wednesday, mostly sunny. Highs in the upper 80s. At 10 a.m., in Sioux City, the temperature was 68, and the dew point 55. The relative humidity was 63%. Wind was north at 15 miles an hour. The pressure was 29.73 inches and rising. Elsewhere in northwest Iowa, Morris was partly sunny and 64. Sheldon was partly sunny and 63. Cherokee was cloudy and 66. Spencer had light rain and 65. Storm Lake was cloudy and 66. Other conditions across the northern plains, farther east in Iowa, temperatures were between 63 and 68 degrees. At Cedar Rapids, a thunderstorm was reported. At Waterloo, it was mostly sunny. At Des Moines, it was cloudy. In eastern Nebraska, skies ranged from partly sunny to cloudy, and temperatures were between 68 and 71 degrees. In eastern South Dakota, temperatures were between 59 and 62 degrees. Rain was falling at Mitchell and Sioux Falls. At Yankton, it was cloudy. And in southern Minnesota, rain was falling, with a temperature of 60 at Worthington, 61 at Marshall, 70 at Minneapolis, and 63 at Rochester. At Mankato, it was cloudy, with a temperature of 66. Once again, at 10 a.m. Sioux City had a temperature of 68. At Mankato, it was cloudy, with a temperature of 66. Once again, at 10 a.m. Sioux City had a temperature of 68. The current time is 10:33 a.m. Central Daylight Time. Operating on a frequency of 162.475 MHz, this is NOAA Weather Radio Station WXL62, broadcasting from a transmitter near Lawton, Iowa. Our program originates from the National Weather Service in Sioux Falls and serves Sioux City and the surrounding Siouxland area. This hazardous weather outlook is for northwest Iowa, west central Iowa, and northeast Nebraska. For today and tonight, scattered showers and thunderstorms will move through the area this morning. The risk of severe weather is low, but a stronger storm could produce small hail and wind gusts to 40 miles an hour. For Friday through Wednesday, a chance of thunderstorms returns to northwest Iowa on Saturday. At this time, the risk for severe weather is low. Spotter activation is not expected at this time. Your National Weather Service forecast for Siouxland. Rest of today, cloudy early this morning, then becoming partly sunny. A chance of thunderstorms early this morning. A chance of showers. Breezy and not as warm with highs in the mid-70s. North winds 10 to 15 miles an hour with gusts up to 30 miles an hour, becoming northwest 15 to 25 miles an hour with gusts up to 40 miles an hour this afternoon. Chance of rain 50%. Tonight, clear. Lows in the mid-50s. Northwest winds 15 to 20 miles an hour with gusts up to 30 miles an hour, becoming west around 5 miles an hour after midnight. Friday, sunny, warmer with highs in the upper 80s. West winds 5 to 10 miles an hour with gusts up to 20 miles an hour. Friday night, mostly clear. A slight chance of showers and thunderstorms after midnight. Lows in the lower 60s. South winds 10 to 15 miles an hour with gusts up to 30 miles an hour. Chance of rain 20%. Saturday, mostly sunny with a chance of showers with

Slight chance of thunderstorms. Highs in the lower 80s. West winds 5 to 10 miles an hour with gusts up to 20 miles an hour, increasing to north 15 to 20 miles an hour with gusts up to 30 miles an hour in the afternoon. Chance of rain 50%. Saturday night, mostly clear. Cooler with lows in the lower 50s. Sunday, sunny. Highs in the upper 70s. Sunday night, mostly clear in the evening, then becoming partly cloudy. Lows in the lower 50s. Monday, mostly sunny. Highs in the upper 70s. Monday night, partly cloudy. Lows in the lower 50s. Tuesday, mostly sunny. Highs around 80. Tuesday night, partly cloudy. Lows in the mid-50s. Wednesday, mostly sunny. Highs in the upper 80s. At 10 a.m., in Sioux City, the temperature was 68, and the dew point 55. The relative humidity was 63%. Wind was north at 15 miles an hour. The pressure was 29.73 inches and rising. Elsewhere in northwest Iowa, Morris was partly sunny and 64. Sheldon was partly sunny and 63. Cherokee was cloudy and 66. Spencer had light rain and 65. Storm Lake was cloudy and 66. Other conditions across the northern plains, farther east in Iowa, temperatures were between 63 and 68 degrees. At Cedar Rapids, a thunderstorm was reported. At Waterloo, it was mostly sunny. At Des Moines, it was cloudy. In eastern Nebraska, skies ranged from partly sunny to cloudy, and temperatures were between 68 and 71 degrees. In eastern South Dakota, temperatures were between 59 and 62 degrees. Rain was falling at Mitchell and Sioux Falls. At Yankton, it was cloudy. And in southern Minnesota, rain was falling, with a temperature of 60 at Worthington, 61 at Marshall, 70 at Minneapolis, and 63 at Rochester. At Mankato, it was cloudy, with a temperature of 66. Once again, at 10 a.m. Sioux City had a temperature of 68. The current time is 10:37 a.m. Central Daylight Time. Operating on a frequency of 162.475 MHz, this is NOAA Weather Radio Station WXL62, broadcasting from a transmitter near Lawton, Iowa. Our program originates from the National Weather Service in Sioux Falls and serves Sioux City and the surrounding Siouxland area. This hazardous weather outlook is for northwest Iowa, west central Iowa, and northeast Nebraska. For today and tonight, scattered showers and thunderstorms will move through the area this morning. The risk of severe weather is low, but a stronger storm could produce small hail and wind gusts to 40 miles an hour. For Friday through Wednesday, a chance of thunderstorms returns to northwest Iowa on Saturday. At this time, the risk for severe weather is low. Spotter activation is not expected at this time. Your National Weather Service forecast for Siouxland. Rest of today, cloudy early this morning, then becoming partly sunny. A chance of thunderstorms early this morning. A chance of showers. Breezy and not as warm with highs in the mid-70s. North winds 10 to 15 miles an hour with gusts up to 30 miles an hour, becoming northwest 15 to 25 miles an hour with gusts up to 40 miles an hour this afternoon. Chance of rain 50%. Tonight, clear. Lows in the mid-50s. Northwest winds 15 to 20 miles an hour with gusts up to 30 miles an hour, becoming west around 5 miles an hour after midnight. Friday, sunny, warmer with highs in the upper 80s. West winds 5 to 10 miles an hour with gusts up to 20 miles an hour. Friday night, mostly clear. A slight chance of showers and thunderstorms after midnight. Lows in the lower 60s. South winds 10 to 15 miles an hour with gusts up to 30 miles an hour. Chance of rain 20%. Saturday, mostly sunny with a chance of showers with a slight chance of thunderstorms. Highs in the lower 80s. West winds 5 to 10 miles an hour with gusts up to 20 miles an hour, increasing to north 15 to 20 miles an hour with gusts up to 30 miles an hour in the afternoon.

chance of rain 50%. Saturday night, mostly clear. Cooler with lows in the lower 50s. Sunday, sunny. Highs in the upper 70s. Sunday night, mostly clear in the evening, then becoming partly cloudy. Lows in the lower 50s. Monday, mostly sunny. Highs in the upper 70s. Monday night, partly cloudy. Lows in the lower 50s. Tuesday, mostly sunny. Highs around 80. Tuesday night, partly cloudy. Lows in the mid-50s. Wednesday, mostly sunny. Highs in the upper 80s. At 10 a.m., in Sioux City, the temperature was 68 and the dew point 55. The relative humidity was 63%. Wind was north at 15 miles an hour. The pressure was 29.73 inches and rising. Elsewhere in northwest Iowa, Morris was partly sunny and 64. Sheldon was partly sunny and 63. Cherokee was cloudy and 66. Spencer had light rain and 65. Storm Lake was cloudy and 66. Other conditions across the northern plains, farther east in Iowa, temperatures were between 63 and 68 degrees. At Cedar Rapids, a thunderstorm was reported. At Waterloo, it was mostly sunny. At Des Moines, it was cloudy. In eastern Nebraska, skies ranged from partly sunny to cloudy, and temperatures were between 68 and 71 degrees. In eastern South Dakota, temperatures were between 59 and 62 degrees. Rain was falling at Mitchell and Sioux Falls. At Yankton, it was cloudy. And in southern Minnesota, rain was falling, with a temperature of 60 at Worthington, 61 at Marshall, 70 at Minneapolis, and 63 at Rochester. At Mankato, it was cloudy, with a temperature of 66. Once again, at 10 a.m. Sioux City had a temperature of 68. The current time is 10:42 a.m. Central Daylight Time. Operating on a frequency of 162.475 MHz, this is NOAA Weather Radio Station WXL62, broadcasting from a transmitter near Lawton, Iowa. Our program originates from the National Weather Service in Sioux Falls and serves Sioux City and the surrounding Siouxland area. This hazardous weather outlook is for northwest Iowa, west central Iowa, and northeast Nebraska. For today and tonight, scattered showers and thunderstorms will move through the area this morning. The risk of severe weather is low, but a stronger storm could produce small hail and wind gusts to 40 miles an hour. For Friday through Wednesday, a chance of thunderstorms returns to northwest Iowa on Saturday. At this time, the risk for severe weather is low. Spotter activation is not expected at this time. Your National Weather Service forecast for Siouxland. Rest of today, cloudy early this morning, then becoming partly sunny. A chance of thunderstorms early this morning. A chance of showers. Breezy and not as warm with highs in the mid-70s. North winds 10 to 15 miles an hour with gusts up to 30 miles an hour, becoming northwest 15 to 25 miles an hour with gusts up to 40 miles an hour this afternoon. Chance of rain 50%. Tonight, clear. Lows in the mid-50s. Northwest winds 15 to 20 miles an hour with gusts up to 30 miles an hour, becoming west around 5 miles an hour after midnight. Friday, sunny, warmer with highs in the upper 80s. West winds 5 to 10 miles an hour with gusts up to 20 miles an hour. Friday night, mostly clear. A slight chance of showers and thunderstorms after midnight. Lows in the lower 60s. South winds 10 to 15 miles an hour with gusts up to 30 miles an hour. Chance of rain 20%. Saturday, mostly sunny with a chance of showers with a slight chance of thunderstorms. Highs in the lower 80s. West winds 5 to 10 miles an hour with gusts up to 20 miles an hour, increasing to north 15 to 20 miles an hour with gusts up to 30 miles an hour in the afternoon. Chance of rain 50%. Saturday night, mostly clear. Cooler with lows in the lower 50s. Sunday, sunny. Highs in the upper 70s. Sunday night, mostly clear in the evening, then

becoming partly cloudy. Lows in the lower 50s. Monday, mostly sunny. Highs in the upper 70s. Monday night, partly cloudy. Lows in the lower 50s. Tuesday, mostly sunny. Highs around 80. Tuesday night, partly cloudy. Lows in the mid-50s. Wednesday, mostly sunny. Highs in the upper 80s. At 10 a.m., in Sioux City, the temperature was 68, and the dew point 55. The relative humidity was 63%. Wind was north at 15 miles an hour. The pressure was 29.73 inches and rising. Elsewhere in northwest Iowa, Morris was partly sunny and 64. Sheldon was partly sunny and 63. Cherokee was cloudy and 66. Spencer had light rain and 65. Storm Lake was cloudy and 66. Other conditions across the northern plains, farther east in Iowa, temperatures were between 63 and 68 degrees. At Cedar Rapids, a thunderstorm was reported. At Waterloo, it was mostly sunny. At Des Moines, it was cloudy. In eastern Nebraska, skies ranged from partly sunny to cloudy, and temperatures were between 68 and 71 degrees. In eastern South Dakota, temperatures were between 59 and 62 degrees. Rain was falling at Mitchell and Sioux Falls. At Yankton, it was cloudy. And in southern Minnesota, rain was falling, with a temperature of 60 at Worthington, 61 at Marshall, 70 at Minneapolis, and 63 at Rochester. At Mankato, it was cloudy, with a temperature of 66. Once again, at 10 a.m. Sioux City had a temperature of 68. The current time is 10:47 a.m. Central Daylight Time. Operating on a frequency of 162.475 MHz, this is NOAA Weather Radio Station WXL62, broadcasting from a transmitter near Lawton, Iowa. Our program originates from the National Weather Service in Sioux Falls and serves Sioux City and the surrounding Siouxland area. This hazardous weather outlook is for northwest Iowa, west central Iowa, and northeast Nebraska. For today and tonight, scattered showers and thunderstorms will move through the area this morning. The risk of severe weather is low, but a stronger storm could produce small hail and wind gusts to 40 miles an hour. For Friday through Wednesday, a chance of thunderstorms returns to northwest Iowa on Saturday. At this time, the risk for severe weather is low. Spotter activation is not expected at this time. Your National Weather Service forecast for Siouxland. Rest of today, cloudy early this morning, then becoming partly sunny. A chance of thunderstorms early this morning. A chance of showers. Breezy and not as warm with highs in the mid-70s. North winds 10 to 15 miles an hour with gusts up to 30 miles an hour, becoming northwest 15 to 25 miles an hour with gusts up to 40 miles an hour this afternoon. Chance of rain 50%. Tonight, clear. Lows in the mid-50s. Northwest winds 15 to 20 miles an hour with gusts up to 30 miles an hour, becoming west around 5 miles an hour after midnight. Friday, sunny, warmer with highs in the upper 80s. West winds 5 to 10 miles an hour with gusts up to 20 miles an hour. Friday night, mostly clear. A slight chance of showers and thunderstorms after midnight. Lows in the lower 60s. South winds 10 to 15 miles an hour with gusts up to 30 miles an hour. Chance of rain 20%. Saturday, mostly sunny with a chance of showers with a slight chance of thunderstorms. Highs in the lower 80s. West winds 5 to 10 miles an hour with gusts up to 20 miles an hour, increasing to north 15 to 20 miles an hour with gusts up to 30 miles an hour in the afternoon. Chance of rain 50%. Saturday night, mostly clear. Cooler with lows in the lower 50s. Sunday, sunny. Highs in the upper 70s. Sunday night, mostly clear in the evening, then becoming partly cloudy. Lows in the lower 50s. Monday, mostly sunny. Highs in the upper 70s. Monday night, partly cloudy. Lows in the lower 50s. Tuesday, mostly sunny.

highs around 80. Tuesday night, partly cloudy. Lows in the mid-50s. Wednesday, mostly sunny. Highs in the upper 80s. At 10 a.m., in Sioux City, the temperature was 68, and the dew point 55. The relative humidity was 63%. Wind was north at 15 miles an hour. The pressure was 29.73 inches and rising. Elsewhere in northwest Iowa, Morris was partly sunny and 64. Sheldon was partly sunny and 63. Cherokee was cloudy and 66. Spencer had light rain and 65. Storm Lake was cloudy and 66. Other conditions across the northern plains, farther east in Iowa, temperatures were between 63 and 68 degrees. At Cedar Rapids, a thunderstorm was reported. At Waterloo, it was mostly sunny. At Des Moines, it was cloudy. In eastern Nebraska, skies ranged from partly sunny to cloudy, and temperatures were between 68 and 71 degrees. In eastern South Dakota, temperatures were between 59 and 62 degrees. Rain was falling at Mitchell and Sioux Falls. At Yankton, it was cloudy. And in southern Minnesota, rain was falling, with a temperature of 60 at Worthington, 61 at Marshall, 70 at Minneapolis, and 63 at Rochester. At Mankato, it was cloudy, with a temperature of 66. Once again, at 10 a.m. Sioux City had a temperature of 68. The current time is 10:52 a.m. Central Daylight Time. Operating on a frequency of 162.475 MHz, this is NOAA Weather Radio Station WXL62, broadcasting from a transmitter near Lawton, Iowa. Our program originates from the National Weather Service in Sioux Falls and serves Sioux City and the surrounding Siouxland area. This hazardous weather outlook is for northwest Iowa, west central Iowa, and northeast Nebraska. For today and tonight, scattered showers and thunderstorms will move through the area this morning. The risk of severe weather is low, but a stronger storm could produce small hail and wind gusts to 40 miles an hour. For Friday through Wednesday, a chance of thunderstorms returns to northwest Iowa on Saturday. At this time, the risk for severe weather is low. Spotter activation is not expected at this time. Your National Weather Service forecast for Siouxland. Rest of today, cloudy early this morning, then becoming partly sunny. A chance of thunderstorms early this morning. A chance of showers. Breezy and not as warm with highs in the mid-70s. North winds 10 to 15 miles an hour with gusts up to 30 miles an hour, becoming northwest 15 to 25 miles an hour with gusts up to 40 miles an hour this afternoon. Chance of rain 50%. Tonight, clear. Lows in the mid-50s. Northwest winds 15 to 20 miles an hour with gusts up to 30 miles an hour, becoming west around 5 miles an hour after midnight. Friday, sunny, warmer with highs in the upper 80s. West winds 5 to 10 miles an hour with gusts up to 20 miles an hour. Friday night, mostly clear. A slight chance of showers and thunderstorms after midnight. Lows in the lower 60s. South winds 10 to 15 miles an hour with gusts up to 30 miles an hour. Chance of rain 20%. Saturday, mostly sunny with a chance of showers with a slight chance of thunderstorms. Highs in the lower 80s. West winds 5 to 10 miles an hour with gusts up to 20 miles an hour, increasing to north 15 to 20 miles an hour with gusts up to 30 miles an hour in the afternoon. Chance of rain 50%. Saturday night, mostly clear. Cooler with lows in the lower 50s. Sunday, sunny. Highs in the upper 70s. Sunday night, mostly clear in the evening, then becoming partly cloudy. Lows in the lower 50s. Monday, mostly sunny. Highs in the upper 70s. Monday night, partly cloudy. Lows in the lower 50s. Tuesday, mostly sunny. Highs around 80. Tuesday night, partly cloudy. Lows in the mid-50s. Wednesday, mostly sunny. Highs in the upper 80s.
At 10 a.m., in Sioux City, the temperature was 68, and the dew point 55. The relative humidity was 63%. Wind was north at 15 miles an hour. The pressure was 29.73 inches and rising. Elsewhere in northwest Iowa, Morris was partly sunny and 64. Sheldon was partly sunny and 63. Cherokee was cloudy and 66. Spencer had light rain and 65. Storm Lake was cloudy and 66. Other conditions across the northern plains, farther east in Iowa, temperatures were between 63 and 68 degrees. At Cedar Rapids, a thunderstorm was reported. At Waterloo, it was mostly sunny. At Des Moines, it was cloudy. In eastern Nebraska, skies ranged from partly sunny to cloudy, and temperatures were between 68 and 71 degrees. In eastern South Dakota, temperatures were between 59 and 62 degrees. Rain was falling at Mitchell and Sioux Falls. At Yankton, it was cloudy. And in southern Minnesota, rain was falling, with a temperature of 60 at Worthington, 61 at Marshall, 70 at Minneapolis, and 63 at Rochester. At Mankato, it was cloudy, with a temperature of 66. Once again, at 10 a.m. Sioux City had a temperature of 68. The current time is 10:56 a.m. Central Daylight Time. Operating on a frequency of 162.475 MHz, this is NOAA Weather Radio Station WXL62, broadcasting from a transmitter near Lawton, Iowa. Our program originates from the National Weather Service in Sioux Falls and serves Sioux City and the surrounding Siouxland area. This hazardous weather outlook is for northwest Iowa, west central Iowa, and northeast Nebraska. For today and tonight, scattered showers and thunderstorms will move through the area this morning. The risk of severe weather is low, but a stronger storm could produce small hail and wind gusts to 40 miles an hour. For Friday through Wednesday, a chance of thunderstorms returns to northwest Iowa on Saturday. At this time, the risk for severe weather is low. Spotter activation is not expected at this time. Your National Weather Service forecast for Siouxland. Rest of today, cloudy early this morning, then becoming partly sunny. A chance of thunderstorms early this morning. A chance of showers. Breezy and not as warm with highs in the mid-70s. North winds 10 to 15 miles an hour with gusts up to 30 miles an hour, becoming northwest 15 to 25 miles an hour with gusts up to 40 miles an hour this afternoon. Chance of rain 50%. Tonight, clear. Lows in the mid-50s. Northwest winds 15 to 20 miles an hour with gusts up to 30 miles an hour, becoming west around 5 miles an hour after midnight. Friday, sunny, warmer with highs in the upper 80s. West winds 5 to 10 miles an hour with gusts up to 20 miles an hour. Friday night, mostly clear. A slight chance of showers and thunderstorms after midnight. Lows in the lower 60s. South winds 10 to 15 miles an hour with gusts up to 30 miles an hour. Chance of rain 20%. Saturday, mostly sunny with a chance of showers with a slight chance of thunderstorms. Highs in the lower 80s. West winds 5 to 10 miles an hour with gusts up to 20 miles an hour, increasing to north 15 to 20 miles an hour with gusts up to 30 miles an hour in the afternoon. Chance of rain 50%. Saturday night, mostly clear. Cooler with lows in the lower 50s. Sunday, sunny. Highs in the upper 70s. Sunday night, mostly clear in the evening, then becoming partly cloudy. Lows in the lower 50s. Monday, mostly sunny. Highs in the upper 70s. Monday night, partly cloudy. Lows in the lower 50s. Tuesday, mostly sunny. Highs around 80. Tuesday night, partly cloudy. Lows in the mid-50s. Wednesday, mostly sunny. Highs in the upper 80s. At 10 a.m., in Sioux City, the temperature was 68, and the dew point 55. The relative humidity was 63%. Wind was north at 15 miles an hour.
the pressure was 29.73 inches and rising. Elsewhere in northwest Iowa, Morris was partly sunny and 64. Sheldon was partly sunny and 63. Cherokee was cloudy and 66. Spencer had light rain and 65. Storm Lake was cloudy and 66. Other conditions across the northern plains, farther east in Iowa, temperatures were between 63 and 68 degrees. At Cedar Rapids, a thunderstorm was reported. At Waterloo, it was mostly sunny. At Des Moines, it was cloudy. In eastern Nebraska, skies ranged from partly sunny to cloudy, and temperatures were between 68 and 71 degrees. In eastern South Dakota, temperatures were between 59 and 62 degrees. Rain was falling at Mitchell and Sioux Falls. At Yankton, it was cloudy. And in southern Minnesota, rain was falling, with a temperature of 60 at Worthington, 61 at Marshall, 70 at Minneapolis, and 63 at Rochester. At Mankato, it was cloudy, with a temperature of 66. Once again, at 10 a.m. Sioux City had a temperature of 68. At 11 a.m., in Sioux City, the temperature was 67, and the dew point 53. The relative humidity was 61%. Wind was east at 13 miles an hour, gusting to 22. The pressure was 29.71 inches and falling. Elsewhere in northwest Iowa, Morris was cloudy and 63. Cherokee was cloudy and 68. Spencer was cloudy and 63. Other conditions across the northern plains, farther east in Iowa, temperatures were between 66 and 68 degrees. Rain was falling at Des Moines and Cedar Rapids. At Waterloo, it was mostly sunny. In eastern Nebraska, it was partly sunny. It was 75 at Lincoln, 68 at Omaha, and 73 at Norfolk. In eastern South Dakota, rain was falling, with a temperature of 55 at Mitchell and 60 at Sioux Falls. At Yankton, it was cloudy, with a temperature of 61. And in southern Minnesota, rain was falling, with a temperature of 60 at Worthington, 61 at Marshall, 66 at Mankato, and 70 at Minneapolis. At Rochester, it was mostly sunny, with a temperature of 64. Once again, at 11 a.m. Sioux City had a temperature of 67. The current time is 11:02 a.m. Central Daylight Time. Operating on a frequency of 162.475 MHz, this is NOAA Weather Radio Station WXL62, broadcasting from a transmitter near Lawton, Iowa. Our program originates from the National Weather Service in Sioux Falls and serves Sioux City and the surrounding Siouxland area. This hazardous weather outlook is for northwest Iowa, west central Iowa, and northeast Nebraska. For today and tonight, scattered showers and thunderstorms will move through the area this morning. The risk of severe weather is low, but a stronger storm could produce small hail and wind gusts to 40 miles an hour. For Friday through Wednesday, a chance of thunderstorms returns to northwest Iowa on Saturday. At this time, the risk for severe weather is low. Spotter activation is not expected at this time. Your National Weather Service forecast for Siouxland. Rest of today, cloudy early this morning, then becoming partly sunny. A chance of thunderstorms early this morning. A chance of showers. Breezy and not as warm with highs in the mid-70s. North winds 10 to 15 miles an hour with gusts up to 30 miles an hour, becoming northwest 15 to 25 miles an hour with gusts up to 40 miles an hour this afternoon. Chance of rain 50%. Tonight, clear. Lows in the mid-50s. Northwest winds 15 to 20 miles an hour with gusts up to 30 miles an hour, becoming west around 5 miles an hour after midnight. Friday, sunny, warmer with highs in the upper 80s. West winds 5 to 10 miles an hour with gusts up to 20 miles an hour. Friday night, mostly clear. A slight chance of showers and thunderstorms after midnight. Lows in the lower 60s. South winds 10 to 15 miles an hour with gusts up to 30 miles an hour. Chance of rain 20%. Saturday, mostly sunny with a chance of showers with a slight chance of thunderstorms.
highs in the lower 80s. West winds 5 to 10 miles an hour with gusts up to 20 miles an hour.

hour, increasing to north 15 to 20 miles an hour with gusts up to 30 miles an hour in the afternoon. Chance of rain 50%. Saturday night, mostly clear. Cooler with lows in the lower 50s. Sunday, sunny. Highs in the upper 70s. Sunday night, mostly clear in the evening, then becoming partly cloudy. Lows in the lower 50s. Monday, mostly sunny. Highs in the upper 70s. Monday night, partly cloudy. Lows in the lower 50s. Tuesday, mostly sunny. Highs around 80. Tuesday night, partly cloudy. Lows in the mid-50s. Wednesday, mostly sunny. Highs in the upper 80s. At 11 a.m., in Sioux City, the temperature was 67 and the dew point 53. The relative humidity was 61%. Wind was east at 13 miles an hour, gusting to 22. The pressure was 29.71 inches and falling. Elsewhere in northwest Iowa, Morris was cloudy and 63. Cherokee was cloudy and 68. Spencer was cloudy and 63. Other conditions across the northern plains, farther east in Iowa, temperatures were between 66 and 68 degrees. Rain was falling at Des Moines and Cedar Rapids. At Waterloo, it was mostly sunny. In eastern Nebraska, it was partly sunny. It was 75 at Lincoln, 68 at Omaha, and 73 at Norfolk. In eastern South Dakota, rain was falling, with a temperature of 55 at Mitchell and 60 at Sioux Falls. At Yankton, it was cloudy, with a temperature of 61. And in southern Minnesota, rain was falling, with a temperature of 60 at Worthington, 61 at Marshall, 66 at Mankato, and 70 at Minneapolis. At Rochester, it was mostly sunny, with a temperature of 64. Once again, at 11 a.m. Sioux City had a temperature of 67. The current time is 11:07 a.m. Central Daylight Time. Operating on a frequency of 162.475 MHz, this is NOAA Weather Radio Station WXL62, broadcasting from a transmitter near Lawton, Iowa. Our program originates from the National Weather Service in Sioux Falls and serves Sioux City and the surrounding Siouxland area. This hazardous weather outlook is for northwest Iowa, west central Iowa, and northeast Nebraska. For today and tonight, scattered showers and thunderstorms will move through the area this morning. The risk of severe weather is low, but a stronger storm could produce small hail and wind gusts to 40 miles an hour. For Friday through Wednesday, a chance of thunderstorms returns to northwest Iowa on Saturday. At this time, the risk for severe weather is low. Spotter activation is not expected at this time. Your National Weather Service forecast for Siouxland. Rest of today, cloudy early this morning, then becoming partly sunny. A chance of thunderstorms early this morning. A chance of showers. Breezy and not as warm with highs in the mid-70s. North winds 10 to 15 miles an hour with gusts up to 30 miles an hour, becoming northwest 15 to 25 miles an hour with gusts up to 40 miles an hour this afternoon. Chance of rain 50%. Tonight, clear. Lows in the mid-50s. Northwest winds 15 to 20 miles an hour with gusts up to 30 miles an hour, becoming west around 5 miles an hour after midnight. Friday, sunny, warmer with highs in the upper 80s. West winds 5 to 10 miles an hour with gusts up to 20 miles an hour. Friday night, mostly clear. A slight chance of showers and thunderstorms after midnight. Lows in the lower 60s. South winds 10 to 15 miles an hour with gusts up to 30 miles an hour. Chance of rain 20%. Saturday, mostly sunny with a chance of showers with a slight chance of thunderstorms. Highs in the lower 80s. West winds 5 to 10 miles an hour with gusts up to 20 miles an hour, increasing to north 15 to 20 miles an hour with gusts up to 30 miles an hour in the afternoon. Chance of rain 50%. Saturday night, mostly clear. Cooler with lows in the lower 50s. Sunday, sunny. Highs in the upper 70s. Sunday night, mostly clear in the evening, then

becoming partly cloudy. Lows in the lower 50s. Monday, mostly sunny. Highs in the upper 70s. Monday night, partly cloudy. Lows in the lower 50s. Tuesday, mostly sunny. Highs around 80. Tuesday night, partly cloudy. Lows in the mid-50s. Wednesday, mostly sunny. Highs in the upper 80s. At 11 a.m., in Sioux City, the temperature was 67 and the dew point 53. The relative humidity was 61%. Wind was east at 10 miles an hour. The pressure was 29.73 inches and steady. Elsewhere in northwest Iowa, Morris was cloudy and 63. Sheldon was partly sunny and 63. Cherokee was cloudy and 68. Spencer was cloudy and 63. Storm Lake was cloudy and 68. Other conditions across the northern plains, farther east in Iowa, temperatures were between 66 and 68 degrees. Rain was falling at Des Moines and Cedar Rapids. At Waterloo, it was cloudy. In eastern Nebraska, it was partly sunny. It was 75 at Lincoln, 68 at Omaha, and 73 at Norfolk. In eastern South Dakota, rain was falling, with a temperature of 55 at Mitchell and 60 at Sioux Falls. At Yankton, it was cloudy, with a temperature of 61. And in southern Minnesota, rain was falling, with a temperature of 60 at Worthington, 61 at Marshall, 66 at Mankato, and 70 at Minneapolis. At Rochester, it was mostly sunny, with a temperature of 64. Once again, at 11 a.m. Sioux City had a temperature of 67. The current time is 11:12 a.m. Central Daylight Time. Operating on a frequency of 162.475 MHz, this is NOAA Weather Radio Station WXL62, broadcasting from a transmitter near Lawton, Iowa. Our program originates from the National Weather Service in Sioux Falls and serves Sioux City and the surrounding Siouxland area. This hazardous weather outlook is for northwest Iowa, west central Iowa, and northeast Nebraska. For today and tonight, scattered showers and thunderstorms will move through the area this morning. The risk of severe weather is low, but a stronger storm could produce small hail and wind gusts to 40 miles an hour. For Friday through Wednesday, a chance of thunderstorms returns to northwest Iowa on Saturday. At this time, the risk for severe weather is low. Spotter activation is not expected at this time. Your National Weather Service forecast for Siouxland. Rest of today, cloudy early this morning, then becoming partly sunny. A chance of thunderstorms early this morning. A chance of showers. Breezy and not as warm with highs in the mid-70s. North winds 10 to 15 miles an hour with gusts up to 30 miles an hour, becoming northwest 15 to 25 miles an hour with gusts up to 40 miles an hour this afternoon. Chance of rain 50%. Tonight, clear. Lows in the mid-50s. Northwest winds 15 to 20 miles an hour with gusts up to 30 miles an hour, becoming west around 5 miles an hour after midnight. Friday, sunny, warmer with highs in the upper 80s. West winds 5 to 10 miles an hour with gusts up to 20 miles an hour. Friday night, mostly clear. A slight chance of showers and thunderstorms after midnight. Lows in the lower 60s. South winds 10 to 15 miles an hour with gusts up to 30 miles an hour. Chance of rain 20%. Saturday, mostly sunny with a chance of showers with a slight chance of thunderstorms. Highs in the lower 80s. West winds 5 to 10 miles an hour with gusts up to 20 miles an hour, increasing to north 15 to 20 miles an hour with gusts up to 30 miles an hour in the afternoon. Chance of rain 50%. Saturday night, mostly clear. Cooler with lows in the lower 50s. Sunday, sunny. Highs in the upper 70s. Sunday night, mostly clear in the evening, then becoming partly cloudy. Lows in the lower 50s. Monday, mostly sunny. Highs in the upper 70s. Monday night, partly cloudy. Lows in the lower 50s. Tuesday, mostly sunny. Highs around 80.
Tuesday night, partly cloudy. Lows in the mid-50s. Wednesday, mostly sunny. Highs in the upper 80s. At 11 a.m., in Sioux City, the temperature was 67 and the dew point 53. The relative humidity was 61%. Wind was east at 10 miles an hour. The pressure was 29.73 inches and steady. Elsewhere in northwest Iowa, Morris was cloudy and 63. Sheldon was partly sunny and 63. Cherokee was cloudy and 68. Spencer was cloudy and 63. Storm Lake was cloudy and 68. Other conditions across the northern plains, farther east in Iowa, temperatures were between 66 and 68 degrees. Rain was falling at Des Moines and Cedar Rapids. At Waterloo, it was cloudy. In eastern Nebraska, it was partly sunny. It was 75 at Lincoln, 68 at Omaha, and 73 at Norfolk. In eastern South Dakota, rain was falling, with a temperature of 55 at Mitchell and 60 at Sioux Falls. At Yankton, it was cloudy, with a temperature of 61. And in southern Minnesota, rain was falling, with a temperature of 60 at Worthington, 61 at Marshall, 66 at Mankato, and 70 at Minneapolis. At Rochester, it was mostly sunny, with a temperature of 64. Once again, at 11 a.m. Sioux City had a temperature of 67. The current time is 11:16 a.m. Central Daylight Time. Operating on a frequency of 162.475 MHz, this is NOAA Weather Radio Station WXL62, broadcasting from a transmitter near Lawton, Iowa. Our program originates from the National Weather Service in Sioux Falls and serves Sioux City and the surrounding Siouxland area. This hazardous weather outlook is for northwest Iowa, west central Iowa, and northeast Nebraska. For today and tonight, scattered showers and thunderstorms will move through the area this morning. The risk of severe weather is low, but a stronger storm could produce small hail and wind gusts to 40 miles an hour. For Friday through Wednesday, a chance of thunderstorms returns to northwest Iowa on Saturday. At this time, the risk for severe weather is low. Spotter activation is not expected at this time. Your National Weather Service forecast for Siouxland. Rest of today, cloudy early this morning, then becoming partly sunny. A chance of thunderstorms early this morning. A chance of showers. Breezy and not as warm with highs in the mid-70s. North winds 10 to 15 miles an hour with gusts up to 30 miles an hour, becoming northwest 15 to 25 miles an hour with gusts up to 40 miles an hour this afternoon. Chance of rain 50%. Tonight, clear. Lows in the mid-50s. Northwest winds 15 to 20 miles an hour with gusts up to 30 miles an hour, becoming west around 5 miles an hour after midnight. Friday, sunny, warmer with highs in the upper 80s. West winds 5 to 10 miles an hour with gusts up to 20 miles an hour. Friday night, mostly clear. A slight chance of showers and thunderstorms after midnight. Lows in the lower 60s. South winds 10 to 15 miles an hour with gusts up to 30 miles an hour. Chance of rain 20%. Saturday, mostly sunny with a chance of showers with a slight chance of thunderstorms. Highs in the lower 80s. West winds 5 to 10 miles an hour with gusts up to 20 miles an hour, increasing to north 15 to 20 miles an hour with gusts up to 30 miles an hour in the afternoon. Chance of rain 50%. Saturday night, mostly clear. Cooler with lows in the lower 50s. Sunday, sunny. Highs in the upper 70s. Sunday night, mostly clear in the evening, then becoming partly cloudy. Lows in the lower 50s. Monday, mostly sunny. Highs in the upper 70s. Monday night, partly cloudy. Lows in the lower 50s. Tuesday, mostly sunny. Highs around 80. Tuesday night, partly cloudy. Lows in the mid-50s. Wednesday, mostly sunny. Highs in the upper 80s. At 11 a.m., in Sioux City, the temperature was 67 and the dew point 53. The relative humidity was

61%. Wind was east at 10 miles an hour. The pressure was 29.73 inches and steady. Elsewhere in northwest Iowa, Morris was cloudy and 63. Sheldon was partly sunny and 63. Cherokee was cloudy and 68. Spencer was cloudy and 63. Storm Lake was cloudy and 68. Other conditions across the northern plains, farther east in Iowa, temperatures were between 66 and 68 degrees. Rain was falling at Des Moines and Cedar Rapids. At Waterloo, it was cloudy. In eastern Nebraska, it was partly sunny. It was 75 at Lincoln, 68 at Omaha, and 73 at Norfolk. In eastern South Dakota, rain was falling, with a temperature of 55 at Mitchell and 60 at Sioux Falls. At Yankton, it was cloudy, with a temperature of 61. And in southern Minnesota, rain was falling, with a temperature of 60 at Worthington, 61 at Marshall, 66 at Mankato, and 70 at Minneapolis. At Rochester, it was mostly sunny, with a temperature of 64. Once again, at 11 a.m. Sioux City had a temperature of 67. The current time is 11:21 a.m. Central Daylight Time. Operating on a frequency of 162.475 MHz, this is NOAA Weather Radio Station WXL62, broadcasting from a transmitter near Lawton, Iowa. Our program originates from the National Weather Service in Sioux Falls and serves Sioux City and the surrounding Siouxland area. This hazardous weather outlook is for northwest Iowa, west central Iowa, and northeast Nebraska. For today and tonight, scattered showers and thunderstorms will move through the area this morning. The risk of severe weather is low, but a stronger storm could produce small hail and wind gusts to 40 miles an hour. For Friday through Wednesday, a chance of thunderstorms returns to northwest Iowa on Saturday. At this time, the risk for severe weather is low. Spotter activation is not expected at this time. Your National Weather Service forecast for Siouxland. Rest of today, cloudy early this morning, then becoming partly sunny. A chance of thunderstorms early this morning. A chance of showers. Breezy and not as warm with highs in the mid-70s. North winds 10 to 15 miles an hour with gusts up to 30 miles an hour, becoming northwest 15 to 25 miles an hour with gusts up to 40 miles an hour this afternoon. Chance of rain 50%. Tonight, clear. Lows in the mid-50s. Northwest winds 15 to 20 miles an hour with gusts up to 30 miles an hour, becoming west around 5 miles an hour after midnight. Friday, sunny, warmer with highs in the upper 80s. West winds 5 to 10 miles an hour with gusts up to 20 miles an hour. Friday night, mostly clear. A slight chance of showers and thunderstorms after midnight. Lows in the lower 60s. South winds 10 to 15 miles an hour with gusts up to 30 miles an hour. Chance of rain 20%. Saturday, mostly sunny with a chance of showers with a slight chance of thunderstorms. Highs in the lower 80s. West winds 5 to 10 miles an hour with gusts up to 20 miles an hour, increasing to north 15 to 20 miles an hour with gusts up to 30 miles an hour in the afternoon. Chance of rain 50%. Saturday night, mostly clear. Cooler with lows in the lower 50s. Sunday, sunny. Highs in the upper 70s. Sunday night, mostly clear in the evening, then becoming partly cloudy. Lows in the lower 50s. Monday, mostly sunny. Highs in the upper 70s. Monday night, partly cloudy. Lows in the lower 50s. Tuesday, mostly sunny. Highs around 80. Tuesday night, partly cloudy. Lows in the mid-50s. Wednesday, mostly sunny. Highs in the upper 80s. At 11 a.m., in Sioux City, the temperature was 67, and the dew point 53. The relative humidity was 61%. Wind was east at 10 miles an hour. The pressure was 29.73 inches and steady. Elsewhere in northwest Iowa, Morris was cloudy and 63. Sheldon was partly sunny and 63. Cherokee was cloudy and 63.

Minnesota, rain was falling with a temperature of 60 at Worthington, 61 at Marshall, 66 at Mankato, and 70 at Minneapolis. At Rochester, it was mostly sunny with a temperature of 64. Once again, at 11 a.m. Sioux City had a temperature of 67. The current time is 11:26 a.m. Central Daylight Time. Operating on a frequency of 162.475 MHz, this is NOAA Weather Radio Station WXL62, broadcasting from a transmitter near Lawton, Iowa. Our program originates from the National Weather Service in Sioux Falls and serves Sioux City and the surrounding Siouxland area. This hazardous weather outlook is for northwest Iowa, west central Iowa, and northeast Nebraska. For today and tonight, scattered showers and thunderstorms will move through the area this morning. The risk of severe weather is low, but a stronger storm could produce small hail and wind gusts to 40 miles an hour. For Friday through Wednesday, a chance of thunderstorms returns to northwest Iowa on Saturday. At this time, the risk for severe weather is low. Spotter activation is not expected at this time. Your National Weather Service forecast for Siouxland. Rest of today, cloudy early this morning, then becoming partly sunny. A chance of thunderstorms early this morning. A chance of showers. Breezy and not as warm with highs in the mid-70s. North winds 10 to 15 miles an hour with gusts up to 30 miles an hour, becoming northwest 15 to 25 miles an hour with gusts up to 40 miles an hour this afternoon. Chance of rain 50%. Tonight, clear. Lows in the mid-50s. Northwest winds 15 to 20 miles an hour with gusts up to 30 miles an hour, becoming west around 5 miles an hour after midnight. Friday, sunny, warmer with highs in the upper 80s. West winds 5 to 10 miles an hour with gusts up to 20 miles an hour. Friday night, mostly clear. A slight chance of showers and thunderstorms after midnight. Lows in the lower 60s. South winds 10 to 15 miles an hour with gusts up to 30 miles an hour. Chance of rain 20%. Saturday, mostly sunny with a chance of showers with a slight chance of thunderstorms. Highs in the lower 80s. West winds 5 to 10 miles an hour with gusts up to 20 miles an hour, increasing to north 15 to 20 miles an hour with gusts up to 30 miles an hour in the afternoon. Chance of rain 50%. Saturday night, mostly clear. Cooler with lows in the lower 50s. Sunday, sunny. Highs in the upper 70s. Sunday night, mostly clear in the evening, then becoming partly cloudy. Lows in the lower 50s. Monday, mostly sunny. Highs in the upper 70s. Monday night, partly cloudy. Lows in the lower 50s. Tuesday, mostly sunny. Highs around 80. Tuesday night, partly cloudy. Lows in the mid-50s. Wednesday, mostly sunny. Highs in the upper 80s. At 11 a.m., in Sioux City, the temperature was 67 and the dew point 53. The relative humidity was 61%. Wind was east at 10 miles an hour. The pressure was 29.73 inches and steady. Elsewhere in northwest Iowa, Morris was cloudy and 63. Sheldon was partly sunny and 63. Cherokee was cloudy and 68. Spencer was cloudy and 63. Storm Lake was cloudy and 68. Other conditions across the northern plains, farther east in Iowa, temperatures were between 66 and 68 degrees. Rain was falling at Des Moines and Cedar Rapids. At Waterloo, it was cloudy. In eastern Nebraska, it was partly sunny. It was 75 at Lincoln, 68 at Omaha, and 73 at Norfolk. In eastern South Dakota, rain was falling, with a temperature of 55 at Mitchell and 60 at Sioux Falls. At Yankton, it was cloudy, with a temperature of 61. And in southern Minnesota, rain was falling, with a temperature of 60 at Worthington, 61 at Marshall, 66 at Mankato, and 70 at Minneapolis. At Rochester, it was mostly sunny, with a temperature of 64. Once again, at 11 a.m. Sioux City had a temperature of

67. The current time is 11:31 a.m. Central Daylight Time. Operating on a frequency of 162.475 MHz, this is NOAA Weather Radio Station WXL62, broadcasting from a transmitter near Lawton, Iowa. Our program originates from the National Weather Service in Sioux Falls and serves Sioux City and the surrounding Siouxland area. This hazardous weather outlook is for northwest Iowa, west central Iowa, and northeast Nebraska. For today and tonight, scattered showers and thunderstorms will move through the area this morning. The risk of severe weather is low, but a stronger storm could produce small hail and wind gusts to 40 miles an hour. For Friday through Wednesday, a chance of thunderstorms returns to northwest Iowa on Saturday. At this time, the risk for severe weather is low. Spotter activation is not expected at this time. Your National Weather Service forecast for Siouxland. Rest of today, cloudy early this morning, then becoming partly sunny. A chance of thunderstorms early this morning. A chance of showers. Breezy and not as warm with highs in the mid-70s. North winds 10 to 15 miles an hour with gusts up to 30 miles an hour, becoming northwest 15 to 25 miles an hour with gusts up to 40 miles an hour this afternoon. Chance of rain 50%. Tonight, clear. Lows in the mid-50s. Northwest winds 15 to 20 miles an hour with gusts up to 30 miles an hour, becoming west around 5 miles an hour after midnight. Friday, sunny, warmer with highs in the upper 80s. West winds 5 to 10 miles an hour with gusts up to 20 miles an hour. Friday night, mostly clear. A slight chance of showers and thunderstorms after midnight. Lows in the lower 60s. South winds 10 to 15 miles an hour with gusts up to 30 miles an hour. Chance of showers and thunderstorms after midnight. Lows in the lower 60s. South winds 10 to 15 miles an hour with gusts up to 30 miles an hour. Chance of rain 20%. Saturday, mostly sunny with a chance of showers with a slight chance of thunderstorms. Highs in the lower 80s. West winds 5 to 10 miles an hour with gusts up to 20 miles an hour, increasing to north 15 to 20 miles an hour with gusts up to 30 miles an hour in the afternoon. Chance of rain 50s. Sunday, sunny. Highs in the upper 70s. Sunday night, mostly clear in the evening, then becoming partly cloudy. Lows in the lower 50s. Monday, mostly sunny. Highs in the upper 70s. Monday night, partly cloudy. Lows in the lower 50s. Tuesday, mostly sunny. Highs around 80. Tuesday night, partly cloudy. Lows in the mid-50s. Wednesday, mostly sunny. Highs in the upper 80s. At 11 a.m., in Sioux City, the temperature was 67, and the dew point 53. The relative humidity was 61%. Wind was east at 10 miles an hour. The pressure was 29.73 inches and steady. Elsewhere in northwest Iowa, Morris was cloudy and 63. Sheldon was partly sunny and 63. Cherokee was cloudy and 68. Spencer was cloudy and 63. Storm Lake was cloudy and 68. Other conditions across the northern plains, farther east in Iowa, temperatures were between 66 and 68 degrees. Rain was falling at Des Moines and Cedar Rapids. At Waterloo, it was cloudy. In eastern Nebraska, it was partly sunny. It was 75 at Lincoln, 68 at Omaha, and 73 at Norfolk. In eastern South Dakota, rain was falling, with a temperature of 55 at Mitchell and 60 at Sioux Falls. At Yankton, it was cloudy, with a temperature of 61. And in southern Minnesota, rain was falling, with a temperature of 60 at Worthington, 61 at Marshall, 66 at Mankato, and 70 at Minneapolis. At Rochester, it was mostly sunny, with a temperature of 64. Once again, at 11 a.m. Sioux City had a temperature of 67. The current time is 11:35 a.m. Central Daylight Time. Operating on a frequency of 162.475 MHz.

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Our program originates from the National Weather Service in Sioux Falls and serves Sioux City and the surrounding Siouxland area. This hazardous weather outlook is for northwest Iowa, west central Iowa, and northeast Nebraska. For today and tonight, scattered showers and thunderstorms will move through the area this morning. The risk of severe weather is low, but a stronger storm could produce small hail and wind gusts to 40 miles an hour. For Friday through Wednesday, a chance of thunderstorms returns to northwest Iowa on Saturday. At this time, the risk for severe weather is low. Spotter activation is not expected at this time. Your National Weather Service forecast for Siouxland. Rest of today, cloudy early this morning, then becoming partly sunny. A chance of thunderstorms early this morning. A chance of showers. Breezy and not as warm with highs in the mid-70s. North winds 10 to 15 miles an hour with gusts up to 30 miles an hour, becoming northwest 15 to 25 miles an hour with gusts up to 40 miles an hour this afternoon. Chance of rain 50%. Tonight, clear. Lows in the mid-50s. Northwest winds 15 to 20 miles an hour with gusts up to 30 miles an hour, becoming west around 5 miles an hour after midnight. Friday, sunny, warmer with highs in the upper 80s. West winds 5 to 10 miles an hour with gusts up to 20 miles an hour. Friday night, mostly clear. A slight chance of showers and thunderstorms after midnight. Lows in the lower 60s. South winds 10 to 15 miles an hour with gusts up to 30 miles an hour. Chance of rain 20%. Saturday, mostly sunny with a chance of showers with a slight chance of thunderstorms. Highs in the lower 80s. West winds 5 to 10 miles an hour with gusts up to 20 miles an hour, increasing to north 15 to 20 miles an hour with gusts up to 30 miles an hour in the afternoon. Chance of rain 50%. Saturday night, mostly clear. Cooler with lows in the lower 50s. Sunday, sunny. Highs in the upper 70s. Sunday night, mostly clear in the evening, then becoming partly cloudy. Lows in the lower 50s. Monday, mostly sunny. Highs in the upper 70s. Monday night, partly cloudy. Lows in the lower 50s. Tuesday, mostly sunny. Highs around 80. Tuesday night, partly cloudy. Lows in the mid-50s. Wednesday, mostly sunny. Highs in the upper 80s. At 11 a.m., in Sioux City, the temperature was 67, and the dew point 53. The relative humidity was 61%. Wind was east at 10 miles an hour. The pressure was 29.73 inches and steady. Elsewhere in northwest Iowa, Morris was cloudy and 63. Sheldon was partly sunny and 63. Cherokee was cloudy and 68. Spencer was cloudy and 63. Storm Lake was cloudy and 68. Other conditions across the northern plains, farther east in Iowa, temperatures were between 66 and 68 degrees. Rain was falling at Des Moines and Cedar Rapids. At Waterloo, it was cloudy. In eastern Nebraska, it was partly sunny. It was 75 at Lincoln, 68 at Omaha, and 73 at Norfolk. In eastern South Dakota, rain was falling, with a temperature of 55 at Mitchell and 60 at Sioux Falls. At Yankton, it was cloudy, with a temperature of 61. And in southern Minnesota, rain was falling, with a temperature of 60 at Worthington, 61 at Marshall, 66 at Mankato, and 70 at Minneapolis. At Rochester, it was mostly sunny, with a temperature of 64. Once again, at 11 a.m. Sioux City had a temperature of 67. The current time is 11:40 a.m. Central Daylight Time. Operating on a frequency of 162.475 MHz, this is NOAA Weather Radio Station WXL62, broadcasting from a transmitter near Lawton, Iowa. Our program originates from the National Weather Service in Sioux Falls and serves Sioux City and the surrounding Siouxland area. This hazardous weather outlook is for northwest Iowa.

west central Iowa and northeast Nebraska. For today and tonight, scattered showers and thunderstorms will move through the area this morning. The risk of severe weather is low, but a stronger storm could produce small hail and wind gusts to 40 miles an hour. For Friday through Wednesday, a chance of thunderstorms returns to northwest Iowa on Saturday. At this time, the risk for severe weather is low. Spotter activation is not expected at this time. Your National Weather Service forecast for Siouxland. Rest of today, cloudy early this morning, then becoming partly sunny. A chance of thunderstorms early this morning. A chance of showers. Breezy and not as warm with highs in the mid-70s. North winds 10 to 15 miles an hour with gusts up to 30 miles an hour, becoming northwest 15 to 25 miles an hour with gusts up to 40 miles an hour this afternoon. Chance of rain 50%. Tonight, clear. Lows in the mid-50s. Northwest winds 15 to 20 miles an hour with gusts up to 30 miles an hour, becoming west around 5 miles an hour after midnight. Friday, sunny, warmer with highs in the upper 80s. West winds 5 to 10 miles an hour with gusts up to 20 miles an hour. Friday night, mostly clear. A slight chance of showers and thunderstorms after midnight. Lows in the lower 60s. South winds 10 to 15 miles an hour with gusts up to 30 miles an hour. Chance of rain 20%. Saturday, mostly sunny with a chance of showers with a slight chance of thunderstorms. Highs in the lower 80s. West winds 5 to 10 miles an hour with gusts up to 20 miles an hour, increasing to north 15 to 20 miles an hour with gusts up to 30 miles an hour in the afternoon. Chance of rain 50%. Saturday night, mostly clear. Cooler with lows in the lower 50s. Sunday, sunny. Highs in the upper 70s. Sunday night, mostly clear in the evening, then becoming partly cloudy. Lows in the lower 50s. Monday, mostly sunny. Highs in the upper 70s. Monday night, partly cloudy. Lows in the lower 50s. Tuesday, mostly sunny. Highs around 80. Tuesday night, partly cloudy. Lows in the mid-50s. Wednesday, mostly sunny. Highs in the upper 80s. At 11 a.m., in Sioux City, the temperature was 67, and the dew point 53. The relative humidity was 61%. Wind was east at 10 miles an hour. The pressure was 29.73 inches and steady. Elsewhere in northwest Iowa, Morris was cloudy and 63. Sheldon was partly sunny and 63. Cherokee was cloudy and 68. Spencer was cloudy and 63. Storm Lake was cloudy and 68. Other conditions across the northern plains, farther east in Iowa, temperatures were between 66 and 68 degrees. Rain was falling at Des Moines and Cedar Rapids. At Waterloo, it was cloudy. In eastern Nebraska, it was partly sunny. It was 75 at Lincoln, 68 at Omaha, and 73 at Norfolk. In eastern South Dakota, rain was falling, with a temperature of 55 at Mitchell and 60 at Sioux Falls. At Yankton, it was cloudy, with a temperature of 61. And in southern Minnesota, rain was falling, with a temperature of 60 at Worthington, 61 at Marshall, 66 at Mankato, and 70 at Minneapolis. At Rochester, it was mostly sunny, with a temperature of 64. Once again, at 11 a.m. Sioux City had a temperature of 67. The current time is 11:45 a.m. Central Daylight Time. Operating on a frequency of 162.475 MHz, this is NOAA Weather Radio Station WXL62, broadcasting from a transmitter near Lawton, Iowa. Our program originates from the National Weather Service in Sioux Falls and serves Sioux City and the surrounding Siouxland area. This hazardous weather outlook is for northwest Iowa, west central Iowa, and northeast Nebraska. For today and tonight, scattered showers and thunderstorms will move through the area this morning. The risk of severe weather is low, but a stronger storm could produce small hail and wind gusts to 40 miles an hour. For Friday through Wednesday, a

chance of thunderstorms returns to northwest Iowa on Saturday. At this time, the risk for severe weather is low. Spotter activation is not expected at this time. Your National Weather Service forecast for Siouxland. This afternoon, mostly cloudy early, then becoming mostly sunny. A chance of showers with a slight chance of thunderstorms early, then showers likely. Not as warm with highs in the mid-70s. Northeast winds 5 to 10 miles an hour with gusts up to 25 miles an hour, increasing to northwest 15 to 20 miles an hour with gusts up to 35 miles an hour. Chance of rain 60%. Tonight, clear, cooler with lows in the lower 50s. Northwest winds 15 to 20 miles an hour with gusts up to 30 miles an hour, becoming west around 5 miles an hour after midnight. Friday, sunny, warmer with highs in the mid-80s. Southwest winds 5 to 10 miles an hour. Friday night, mostly clear. A chance of sprinkles after midnight. Lows in the lower 60s. South winds 10 to 15 miles an hour with gusts up to 30 miles an hour. Saturday, mostly sunny with a chance of showers with a slight chance of thunderstorms. Highs in the lower 80s. West winds 5 to 10 miles an hour with gusts up to 20 miles an hour, increasing to north 15 to 20 miles an hour with gusts up to 30 miles an hour in the afternoon. Chance of rain 50%. Saturday night, mostly clear. Lows in the lower 50s. Sunday, sunny. Highs in the upper 70s. Sunday night, mostly clear in the evening, then becoming partly cloudy. Lows in the lower 50s. Monday, mostly sunny. Highs in the upper 70s. Monday night, partly cloudy. Lows in the lower 50s. Tuesday, mostly sunny. Highs around 80. Tuesday night, partly cloudy. Lows in the mid-50s. Wednesday, mostly sunny. Highs in the upper 80s. At 11 a.m., in Sioux City, the temperature was 67, and the dew point 53. The relative humidity was 61%. Wind was east at 10 miles an hour. The pressure was 29.73 inches and steady. Elsewhere in northwest Iowa, Morris was cloudy and 63. Sheldon was partly sunny and 63. Cherokee was cloudy and 68. Spencer was cloudy and 63. Storm Lake was cloudy and 68. Other conditions across the northern plains, farther east in Iowa, temperatures were between 66 and 68 degrees. Rain was falling at Des Moines and Cedar Rapids. At Waterloo, it was cloudy. In eastern Nebraska, it was partly sunny. It was 75 at Lincoln, 68 at Omaha, and 73 at Norfolk. In eastern South Dakota, rain was falling, with a temperature of 55 at Mitchell and 60 at Sioux Falls. At Yankton, it was cloudy, with a temperature of 61. And in southern Minnesota, rain was falling, with a temperature of 60 at Worthington, 61 at Marshall, 66 at Mankato, and 70 at Minneapolis. At Rochester, it was mostly sunny, with a temperature of 64. Once again, at 11 a.m. Sioux City had a temperature of 67. The current time is 11:49 a.m. Central Daylight Time. Operating on a frequency of 162.475 MHz, this is NOAA Weather Radio Station WXL62, broadcasting from a transmitter near Lawton, Iowa. Our program originates from the National Weather Service in Sioux Falls and serves Sioux City and the surrounding Siouxland area. This hazardous weather outlook is for northwest Iowa, west central Iowa, and northeast Nebraska. For today and tonight, scattered showers and thunderstorms will move through the area this morning. The risk of severe weather is low, but a stronger storm could produce small hail and wind gusts to 40 miles an hour. For Friday through Wednesday, a chance of thunderstorms returns to northwest Iowa on Saturday. At this time, the risk for severe weather is low. Spotter activation is not expected at this time. Your National Weather Service forecast for Siouxland. This afternoon, mostly cloudy early, then becoming mostly sunny. A chance of showers with a slight chance of thunderstorms.

comes early, then showers likely. Not as warm with highs in the mid-70s. Northeast winds 5 to 10 miles an hour with gusts up to 25 miles an hour, increasing to northwest 15 to 20 miles an hour with gusts up to 35 miles an hour. Chance of rain 60%. Tonight, clear, cooler with lows in the lower 50s. Northwest winds 15 to 20 miles an hour with gusts up to 30 miles an hour, becoming west around 5 miles an hour after midnight. Friday, sunny, warmer with highs in the mid-80s. Southwest winds 5 to 10 miles an hour. Friday night, mostly clear. A chance of sprinkles after midnight. Lows in the lower 60s. South winds 10 to 15 miles an hour with gusts up to 30 miles an hour. Saturday, mostly sunny with a chance of showers with a slight chance of thunderstorms. Highs in the lower 80s. West winds 5 to 10 miles an hour with gusts up to 20 miles an hour, increasing to north 15 to 20 miles an hour with gusts up to 30 miles an hour in the afternoon. Chance of rain 50%. Saturday night, mostly clear. Lows in the lower 50s. Sunday, sunny. Highs in the upper 70s. Sunday night, mostly clear in the evening, then becoming partly cloudy. Lows in the lower 50s. Monday, mostly sunny. Highs in the upper 70s. Monday night, partly cloudy. Lows in the lower 50s. Tuesday, mostly sunny. Highs around 80. Tuesday night, partly cloudy. Lows in the mid-50s. Wednesday, mostly sunny. Highs in the upper 80s. At 11 a.m., in Sioux City, the temperature was 67, and the dew point 53. The relative humidity was 61%. Wind was east at 10 miles an hour. The pressure was 29.73 inches and steady. Elsewhere in northwest Iowa, Morris was cloudy and 63. Sheldon was partly sunny and 63. Cherokee was cloudy and 68. Spencer was cloudy and 63. Storm Lake was cloudy and 68. Other conditions across the northern plains, farther east in Iowa, temperatures were between 66 and 68 degrees. Rain was falling at Des Moines and Cedar Rapids. At Waterloo, it was cloudy. In eastern Nebraska, it was partly sunny. It was 75 at Lincoln, 68 at Omaha, and 73 at Norfolk. In eastern South Dakota, rain was falling, with a temperature of 55 at Mitchell and 60 at Sioux Falls. At Yankton, it was cloudy, with a temperature of 61. And in southern Minnesota, rain was falling, with a temperature of 60 at Worthington, 61 at Marshall, 66 at Mankato, and 70 at Minneapolis. At Rochester, it was mostly sunny, with a temperature of 64. Once again, at 11 a.m. Sioux City had a temperature of 67. The current time is 11:54 a.m. Central Daylight Time. Operating on a frequency of 162.475 MHz, this is NOAA Weather Radio Station WXL62, broadcasting from a transmitter near Lawton, Iowa. Our program originates from the National Weather Service in Sioux Falls and serves Sioux City and the surrounding Siouxland area. This hazardous weather outlook is for northwest Iowa, west central Iowa, and northeast Nebraska. For today and tonight, scattered showers and thunderstorms will move through the area this morning. The risk of severe weather is low, but a stronger storm could produce small hail and wind gusts to 40 miles an hour. For Friday through Wednesday, a chance of thunderstorms returns to northwest Iowa on Saturday. At this time, the risk for severe weather is low. Spotter activation is not expected at this time. Your National Weather Service forecast for Siouxland. This afternoon, mostly cloudy early, then becoming mostly sunny. A chance of showers with a slight chance of thunderstorms early, then showers likely. Not as warm with highs in the mid-70s. Northeast winds 5 to 10 miles an hour with gusts up to 25 miles an hour, increasing to northwest 15 to 20 miles an hour with gusts up to 35 miles an hour. Chance of rain 60%. Tonight, clear, cooler with lows in the lower 50s.
Northwest winds 15 to 20 miles an hour with gusts up to 30 miles an hour, becoming west around 5 miles an hour after midnight. Friday, sunny, warmer with highs in the mid-80s. Southwest winds 5 to 10 miles an hour. Friday night, mostly clear. A chance of sprinkles after midnight. Lows in the lower 60s. South winds 10 to 15 miles an hour with gusts up to 30 miles an hour. Saturday, mostly sunny with a chance of showers with a slight chance of thunderstorms. Highs in the lower 80s. West winds 5 to 10 miles an hour with gusts up to 20 miles an hour, increasing to north 15 to 20 miles an hour with gusts up to 30 miles an hour in the afternoon. Chance of rain 50%. Saturday night, mostly clear. Lows in the lower 50s. Sunday, sunny. Highs in the upper 70s. Sunday night, mostly clear in the evening, then becoming partly cloudy. Lows in the lower 50s. Monday, mostly sunny. Highs in the upper 70s. Monday night, partly cloudy. Lows in the lower 50s. Tuesday, mostly sunny. Highs around 80. Tuesday night, partly cloudy. Lows in the mid-50s. Wednesday, mostly sunny. Highs in the upper 80s. At 11 a.m., in Sioux City, the temperature was 67, and the dew point 53. The relative humidity was 61%. Wind was east at 10 miles an hour. The pressure was 29.73 inches and steady. Elsewhere in northwest Iowa, Morris was cloudy and 63. Sheldon was partly sunny and 63. Cherokee was cloudy and 68. Spencer was cloudy and 63. Storm Lake was cloudy and 68. Other conditions across the northern plains, farther east in Iowa, temperatures were between 66 and 68 degrees. Rain was falling at Des Moines and Cedar Rapids. At Waterloo, it was cloudy. In eastern Nebraska, it was partly sunny. It was 75 at Lincoln, 68 at Omaha, and 73 at Norfolk. In eastern South Dakota, rain was falling, with a temperature of 55 at Mitchell and 60 at Sioux Falls. At Yankton, it was cloudy, with a temperature of 61. And in southern Minnesota, rain was falling, with a temperature of 60 at Worthington, 61 at Marshall, 66 at Mankato, and 70 at Minneapolis. At Rochester, it was mostly sunny, with a temperature of 64. Once again, at 11 a.m. Sioux City had a temperature of 67. The current time is 11:58 a.m. Central Daylight Time. Operating on a frequency of 162.475 MHz, this is NOAA Weather Radio Station WXL62, broadcasting from a transmitter near Lawton, Iowa. Our program originates from the National Weather Service in Sioux Falls and serves Sioux City and the surrounding Siouxland area. This hazardous weather outlook is for northwest Iowa, west central Iowa, and northeast Nebraska. For today and tonight, scattered showers and thunderstorms will move through the area this morning. The risk of severe weather is low, but a stronger storm could produce small hail and wind gusts to 40 miles an hour. For Friday through Wednesday, a chance of thunderstorms returns to northwest Iowa on Saturday. At this time, the risk for severe weather is low. Spotter activation is not expected at this time. Your National Weather Service forecast for Siouxland. This afternoon, mostly cloudy early, then becoming mostly sunny. A chance of showers with a slight chance of thunderstorms early, then showers likely. Not as warm with highs in the mid-70s. Northeast winds 5 to 10 miles an hour with gusts up to 25 miles an hour, increasing to northwest 15 to 20 miles an hour with gusts up to 35 miles an hour. Chance of rain 60%. Tonight, clear, cooler with lows in the lower 50s. Northwest winds 15 to 20 miles an hour with gusts up to 30 miles an hour, becoming west around 5 miles an hour after midnight. Friday, sunny, warmer with highs in the mid-80s. Southwest winds 5 to 10 miles an hour. Friday night, mostly clear. A chance of sprinkles after midnight. Lows in the lower 60s.

south winds 10 to 15 miles an hour with gusts up to 30 miles an hour. Saturday, mostly sunny with a chance of showers with a slight chance of thunderstorms. Highs in the lower 80s. West winds 5 to 10 miles an hour with gusts up to 20 miles an hour, increasing to north 15 to 20 miles an hour with gusts up to 30 miles an hour in the afternoon. Chance of rain 50%. Saturday night, mostly clear. Lows in the lower 50s. Sunday, sunny. Highs in the upper 70s. Sunday night, mostly clear in the evening, then becoming partly cloudy. Lows in the lower 50s. Monday, mostly sunny. Highs in the upper 70s. Monday night, partly cloudy. Lows in the lower 50s. Tuesday, mostly sunny. Highs around 80. Tuesday night, partly cloudy. Lows in the mid-50s. Wednesday, mostly sunny. Highs in the upper 80s. At noon, in Sioux City, the temperature was 70, and the dew point 56. The relative humidity was 61%. Wind was northeast at 8 miles an hour. The pressure was 29.74 inches and rising. Elsewhere in northwest Iowa, Morris was partly sunny and 64. Spencer was cloudy and 63. Other conditions across the northern plains, farther east in Iowa, temperatures were between 68 and 69 degrees. Rain was falling at Des Moines and Waterloo. At Cedar Rapids, it was cloudy. In eastern Nebraska, skies ranged from mostly sunny to partly sunny. It was 77 at Lincoln, 69 at Omaha, and 71 at Norfolk. In eastern South Dakota, temperatures were between 60 and 63 degrees. At Mitchell, it was mostly sunny. At Yankton, it was partly sunny. At Sioux Falls, it was cloudy. And in southern Minnesota, rain was falling, with a temperature of 62 at Marshall, 60 at Mankato, and 62 at Minneapolis. At Worthington, it was partly sunny, with a temperature of 63. At Rochester, it was cloudy, with a temperature of 67. Once again, at noon, Sioux City had a temperature of 70. The current time is 12:03 p.m. Central Daylight Time. Operating on a frequency of 162.475 MHz, this is NOAA Weather Radio Station WXL62, broadcasting from a transmitter near Lawton, Iowa. Our program originates from the National Weather Service in Sioux Falls and serves Sioux City and the surrounding Siouxland area. This hazardous weather outlook is for northwest Iowa, west central Iowa, and northeast Nebraska. For today and tonight, scattered showers and thunderstorms will move through the area this morning. The risk of severe weather is low, but a stronger storm could produce small hail and wind gusts to 40 miles an hour. For Friday through Wednesday, a chance of thunderstorms returns to northwest Iowa on Saturday. At this time, the risk for severe weather is low. Spotter activation is not expected at this time. Your National Weather Service forecast for Siouxland. This afternoon, mostly cloudy early, then becoming mostly sunny. A chance of showers with a slight chance of thunderstorms early, then showers likely. Not as warm with highs in the mid-70s. Northeast winds 5 to 10 miles an hour with gusts up to 25 miles an hour, increasing to northwest 15 to 20 miles an hour with gusts up to 35 miles an hour. Chance of rain 60%. Tonight, clear, cooler with lows in the lower 50s. Northwest winds 15 to 20 miles an hour with gusts up to 30 miles an hour, becoming west around 5 miles an hour after midnight. Friday, sunny, warmer with highs in the mid-80s. Southwest winds 5 to 10 miles an hour. Friday night, mostly clear. A chance of sprinkles after midnight. Lows in the lower 60s. South winds 10 to 15 miles an hour with gusts up to 30 miles an hour. Saturday, mostly sunny with a chance of showers with a slight chance of thunderstorms. Highs in the lower 80s. West winds 5 to 10 miles an hour with gusts up to 20 miles an hour, increasing to north 15 to 20 miles an hour with gusts up to 30 miles an hour in the afternoon. Chance of rain 50%.

Saturday night, mostly clear. Lows in the lower 50s. Sunday, sunny. Highs in the upper 70s. Sunday night, mostly clear in the evening, then becoming partly cloudy. Lows in the lower 50s. Monday, mostly sunny. Highs in the upper 70s. Monday night, partly cloudy. Lows in the lower 50s. Tuesday, mostly sunny. Highs around 80. Tuesday night, partly cloudy. Lows in the mid-50s. Wednesday, mostly sunny. Highs in the upper 80s. At noon, in Sioux City, the temperature was 70, and the dew point 56. The relative humidity was 61%. Wind was northeast at 8 miles an hour. The pressure was 29.74 inches and rising. Elsewhere in northwest Iowa, Morris was partly sunny and 64. Spencer was cloudy and 63. Other conditions across the northern plains, farther east in Iowa, temperatures were between 68 and 69 degrees. Rain was falling at Des Moines and Waterloo. At Cedar Rapids, it was cloudy. In eastern Nebraska, skies ranged from mostly sunny to partly sunny. It was 77 at Lincoln, 69 at Omaha, and 71 at Norfolk. In eastern South Dakota, temperatures were between 60 and 63 degrees. At Mitchell, it was mostly sunny. At Yankton, it was partly sunny. At Sioux Falls, it was cloudy. And in southern Minnesota, rain was falling, with a temperature of 62 at Marshall, 60 at Mankato, and 62 at Minneapolis. At Worthington, it was partly sunny, with a temperature of 63. At Rochester, it was cloudy, with a temperature of 67. Once again, at noon, Sioux City had a temperature of 70. The current time is 12:08 p.m. Central Daylight Time. Operating on a frequency of 162.475 MHz, this is NOAA Weather Radio Station WXL62, broadcasting from a transmitter near Lawton, Iowa. Our program originates from the National Weather Service in Sioux Falls and serves Sioux City and the surrounding Siouxland area. This hazardous weather outlook is for northwest Iowa, west central Iowa, and northeast Nebraska. For today and tonight, scattered showers and thunderstorms will move through the area this morning. The risk of severe weather is low, but a stronger storm could produce small hail and wind gusts to 40 miles an hour. For Friday through Wednesday, a chance of thunderstorms returns to northwest Iowa on Saturday. At this time, the risk for severe weather is low. Spotter activation is not expected at this time. Your National Weather Service forecast for Siouxland. This afternoon, mostly cloudy early, then becoming mostly sunny. A chance of showers with a slight chance of thunderstorms early, then showers likely. Not as warm with highs in the mid-70s. Northeast winds 5 to 10 miles an hour with gusts up to 25 miles an hour, increasing to northwest 15 to 20 miles an hour with gusts up to 35 miles an hour. Chance of rain 60%. Tonight, clear, cooler with lows in the lower 50s. Northwest winds 15 to 20 miles an hour with gusts up to 30 miles an hour, becoming west around 5 miles an hour after midnight. Friday, sunny, warmer with highs in the mid-80s. Southwest winds 5 to 10 miles an hour. Friday night, mostly clear. A chance of sprinkles after midnight. Lows in the lower 60s. South winds 10 to 15 miles an hour with gusts up to 30 miles an hour. Saturday, mostly sunny with a chance of showers with a slight chance of thunderstorms. Highs in the lower 80s. West winds 5 to 10 miles an hour with gusts up to 20 miles an hour, increasing to north 15 to 20 miles an hour with gusts up to 30 miles an hour in the afternoon. Chance of rain 50%. Saturday night, mostly clear. Lows in the lower 50s. Sunday, sunny. Highs in the upper 70s. Sunday night, mostly clear in the evening, then becoming partly cloudy. Lows in the lower 50s. Monday, mostly sunny. Highs in the upper 70s. Monday night, partly cloudy. Lows in the lower 50s.

Tuesday, mostly sunny. Highs around 80. Tuesday night, partly cloudy. Lows in the mid-50s. Wednesday, mostly sunny. Highs in the upper 80s. At noon, in Sioux City, the temperature was 70, and the dew point 56. The relative humidity was 61%. Wind was northeast at 8 miles an hour. The pressure was 29.74 inches and rising. Elsewhere in northwest Iowa, Morris was partly sunny and 64. Sheldon was partly sunny and 64. Cherokee was cloudy and 66. Spencer was cloudy and 63. Storm Lake was partly sunny and 68. Other conditions across the northern plains, farther east in Iowa, temperatures were between 68 and 69 degrees. At Des Moines, rain was falling. At Cedar Rapids, it was cloudy. In eastern Nebraska at Lincoln, it was sunny, with a temperature of 77. At Norfolk, it was mostly sunny, with a temperature of 71. At Omaha, it was partly sunny, with a temperature of 69. In eastern South Dakota, temperatures were between 60 and 63 degrees. At Mitchell, it was mostly sunny. At Yankton, it was partly sunny. At Sioux Falls, it was cloudy. And in southern Minnesota, rain was falling, with a temperature of 62 at Marshall, 60 at Mankato, and 62 at Minneapolis. At Worthington, it was partly sunny, with a temperature of 63. At Rochester, it was cloudy, with a temperature of 67. Once again, at noon, Sioux City had a temperature of 70. The current time is 12:12 p.m. Central Daylight Time. Operating on a frequency of 162.475 MHz, this is NOAA Weather Radio Station WXL62, broadcasting from a transmitter near Lawton, Iowa. Our program originates from the National Weather Service in Sioux Falls and serves Sioux City and the surrounding Siouxland area. This hazardous weather outlook is for northwest Iowa, west central Iowa, and northeast Nebraska. For today and tonight, scattered showers and thunderstorms will move through the area this morning. The risk of severe weather is low, but a stronger storm could produce small hail and wind gusts to 40 miles an hour. For Friday through Wednesday, a chance of thunderstorms returns to northwest Iowa on Saturday. At this time, the risk for severe weather is low. Spotter activation is not expected at this time. Your National Weather Service forecast for Siouxland. This afternoon, mostly cloudy early, then becoming mostly sunny. A chance of showers with a slight chance of thunderstorms early, then showers likely. Not as warm with highs in the mid-70s. Northeast winds 5 to 10 miles an hour with gusts up to 25 miles an hour, increasing to northwest 15 to 20 miles an hour with gusts up to 35 miles an hour. Chance of rain 60%. Tonight, clear, cooler with lows in the lower 50s. Northwest winds 15 to 20 miles an hour with gusts up to 30 miles an hour, becoming west around 5 miles an hour after midnight. Friday, sunny, warmer with highs in the mid-80s. Southwest winds 5 to 10 miles an hour. Friday night, mostly clear. A chance of sprinkles after midnight. Lows in the lower 60s. South winds 10 to 15 miles an hour with gusts up to 30 miles an hour. Saturday, mostly sunny with a chance of showers with a slight chance of thunderstorms. Highs in the lower 80s. West winds 5 to 10 miles an hour with gusts up to 20 miles an hour, increasing to north 15 to 20 miles an hour with gusts up to 30 miles an hour in the afternoon. Chance of rain 50%. Saturday night, mostly clear. Lows in the lower 50s. Sunday, sunny. Highs in the upper 70s. Sunday night, mostly clear in the evening, then becoming partly cloudy. Lows in the lower 50s. Monday, mostly sunny. Highs in the upper 70s. Monday night, partly cloudy. Lows in the lower 50s. Tuesday, mostly sunny. Highs around 80. Tuesday night, partly cloudy. Lows in the mid-50s. Wednesday, mostly sunny. Highs in the upper 80s.
At noon, in Sioux City, the temperature was 70, and the dew point 56. The relative humidity was 61%. Wind was northeast at 8 miles an hour. The pressure was 29.74 inches and rising. Elsewhere in northwest Iowa, Morris was partly sunny and 64. Sheldon was partly sunny and 64. Cherokee was cloudy and 66. Spencer was cloudy and 63. Storm Lake was partly sunny and 68. Other conditions across the northern plains, farther east in Iowa, temperatures were between 68 and 69 degrees. At Des Moines, rain was falling. At Cedar Rapids, it was cloudy. In eastern Nebraska at Lincoln, it was sunny, with a temperature of 77. At Norfolk, it was mostly sunny, with a temperature of 71. At Omaha, it was partly sunny, with a temperature of 69. In eastern South Dakota, temperatures were between 60 and 63 degrees. At Mitchell, it was mostly sunny. At Yankton, it was partly sunny. At Sioux Falls, it was cloudy. And in southern Minnesota, rain was falling, with a temperature of 62 at Marshall, 60 at Mankato, and 62 at Minneapolis. At Worthington, it was partly sunny, with a temperature of 63. At Rochester, it was cloudy, with a temperature of 67. Once again, at noon, Sioux City had a temperature of 70. The current time is 12:17 p.m. Central Daylight Time. Operating on a frequency of 162.475 MHz, this is NOAA Weather Radio Station WXL62, broadcasting from a transmitter near Lawton, Iowa. Our program originates from the National Weather Service in Sioux Falls and serves Sioux City and the surrounding Siouxland area. This hazardous weather outlook is for northwest Iowa, west central Iowa, and northeast Nebraska. For today and tonight, scattered showers and thunderstorms will move through the area this morning. The risk of severe weather is low, but a stronger storm could produce small hail and wind gusts to 40 miles an hour. For Friday through Wednesday, a chance of thunderstorms returns to northwest Iowa on Saturday. At this time, the risk for severe weather is low. Spotter activation is not expected at this time. Your National Weather Service forecast for Siouxland. This afternoon, mostly cloudy early, then becoming mostly sunny. A chance of showers with a slight chance of thunderstorms early, then showers likely. Not as warm with highs in the mid-70s. Northeast winds 5 to 10 miles an hour with gusts up to 25 miles an hour, increasing to northwest 15 to 20 miles an hour with gusts up to 35 miles an hour. Chance of rain 60%. Tonight, clear, cooler with lows in the lower 50s. Northwest winds 15 to 20 miles an hour with gusts up to 30 miles an hour, becoming west around 5 miles an hour after midnight. Friday, sunny, warmer with highs in the mid-80s. Southwest winds 5 to 10 miles an hour. Friday night, mostly clear. A chance of sprinkles after midnight. Lows in the lower 60s. South winds 10 to 15 miles an hour with gusts up to 30 miles an hour. Saturday, mostly sunny with a chance of showers with a slight chance of thunderstorms. Highs in the lower 80s. West winds 5 to 10 miles an hour with gusts up to 20 miles an hour, increasing to north 15 to 20 miles an hour with gusts up to 30 miles an hour in the afternoon. Chance of rain 50%. Saturday night, mostly clear. Lows in the lower 50s. Sunday, sunny. Highs in the upper 70s. Sunday night, mostly clear in the evening, then becoming partly cloudy. Lows in the lower 50s. Monday, mostly sunny. Highs in the upper 70s. Monday night, partly cloudy. Lows in the lower 50s. Tuesday, mostly sunny. Highs around 80. Tuesday night, partly cloudy. Lows in the mid-50s. Wednesday, mostly sunny. Highs in the upper 80s. At noon, in Sioux City, the temperature was 70, and the dew point 56. The relative humidity was 61%. Wind was northeast at 8 miles an hour.

pressure was 29.74 inches and rising. Elsewhere in northwest Iowa, Morris was partly sunny and 64. Sheldon was partly sunny and 64. Cherokee was cloudy and 66. Spencer was cloudy and 63. Storm Lake was partly sunny and 68. Other conditions across the northern plains, farther east in Iowa, temperatures were between 68 and 69 degrees. At Des Moines, rain was falling. At Cedar Rapids, it was cloudy. In eastern Nebraska at Lincoln, it was sunny, with a temperature of 77. At Norfolk, it was mostly sunny, with a temperature of 71. At Omaha, it was partly sunny, with a temperature of 69. In eastern South Dakota, temperatures were between 60 and 63 degrees. At Mitchell, it was mostly sunny. At Yankton, it was partly sunny. At Sioux Falls, it was cloudy. And in southern Minnesota, rain was falling, with a temperature of 62 at Marshall, 60 at Mankato, and 62 at Minneapolis. At Worthington, it was partly sunny, with a temperature of 63. At Rochester, it was cloudy, with a temperature of 67. Once again, at noon, Sioux City had a temperature of 70. The current time is 12:22 p.m. Central Daylight Time. Operating on a frequency of 162.475 MHz, this is NOAA Weather Radio Station WXL62, broadcasting from a transmitter near Lawton, Iowa. Our program originates from the National Weather Service in Sioux Falls and serves Sioux City and the surrounding Siouxland area. This hazardous weather outlook is for northwest Iowa, west central Iowa, and northeast Nebraska. For today and tonight, scattered showers and thunderstorms will move through the area this morning. The risk of severe weather is low, but a stronger storm could produce small hail and wind gusts to 40 miles an hour. For Friday through Wednesday, a chance of thunderstorms returns to northwest Iowa on Saturday. At this time, the risk for severe weather is low. Spotter activation is not expected at this time. Your National Weather Service forecast for Siouxland. This afternoon, mostly cloudy early, then becoming mostly sunny. A chance of showers with a slight chance of thunderstorms early, then showers likely. Not as warm with highs in the mid-70s. Northeast winds 5 to 10 miles an hour with gusts up to 25 miles an hour, increasing to northwest 15 to 20 miles an hour with gusts up to 35 miles an hour. Chance of rain 60%. Tonight, clear, cooler with lows in the lower 50s. Northwest winds 15 to 20 miles an hour with gusts up to 30 miles an hour, becoming west around 5 miles an hour after midnight. Friday, sunny, warmer with highs in the mid-80s. Southwest winds 5 to 10 miles an hour. Friday night, mostly clear. A chance of sprinkles after midnight. Lows in the lower 60s. South winds 10 to 15 miles an hour with gusts up to 30 miles an hour. Saturday, mostly sunny with a chance of showers with a slight chance of thunderstorms. Highs in the lower 80s. West winds 5 to 10 miles an hour with gusts up to 20 miles an hour, increasing to north 15 to 20 miles an hour with gusts up to 30 miles an hour in the afternoon. Chance of rain 50%. Saturday night, mostly clear. Lows in the lower 50s. Sunday, sunny. Highs in the upper 70s. Sunday night, mostly clear in the evening, then becoming partly cloudy. Lows in the lower 50s. Monday, mostly sunny. Highs in the upper 70s. Monday night, partly cloudy. Lows in the lower 50s. Tuesday, mostly sunny. Highs around 80. Tuesday night, partly cloudy. Lows in the mid-50s. Wednesday, mostly sunny. Highs in the upper 80s. At noon, in Sioux City, the temperature was 70, and the dew point 56. The relative humidity was 61%. Wind was northeast at 8 miles an hour. The pressure was 29.74 inches and rising. Elsewhere in northwest Iowa, Morris was partly sunny and 64. Sheldon was partly sunny and 64. Cherokee

sunny. At Sioux Falls, it was cloudy. And in southern Minnesota, rain was falling with a temperature of 62 at Marshall, 60 at Mankato, and 62 at Minneapolis. At Worthington, it was partly sunny with a temperature of 63. At Rochester, it was cloudy with a temperature of 67. Once again, at noon, Sioux City had a temperature of 70. The current time is 12:27 p.m. Central Daylight Time. Operating on a frequency of 162.475 MHz, this is NOAA Weather Radio Station WXL62, broadcasting from a transmitter near Lawton, Iowa. Our program originates from the National Weather Service in Sioux Falls and serves Sioux City and the surrounding Siouxland area. This hazardous weather outlook is for northwest Iowa, west central Iowa, and northeast Nebraska. For today and tonight, scattered showers and thunderstorms will move through the area this morning. The risk of severe weather is low, but a stronger storm could produce small hail and wind gusts to 40 miles an hour. For Friday through Wednesday, a chance of thunderstorms returns to northwest Iowa on Saturday. At this time, the risk for severe weather is low. Spotter activation is not expected at this time. Your National Weather Service forecast for Siouxland. This afternoon, mostly cloudy early, then becoming mostly sunny. A chance of showers with a slight chance of thunderstorms early, then showers likely. Not as warm with highs in the mid-70s. Northeast winds 5 to 10 miles an hour with gusts up to 25 miles an hour, increasing to northwest 15 to 20 miles an hour with gusts up to 35 miles an hour. Chance of rain 60%. Tonight, clear, cooler with lows in the lower 50s. Northwest winds 15 to 20 miles an hour with gusts up to 30 miles an hour, becoming west around 5 miles an hour after midnight. Friday, sunny, warmer with highs in the mid-80s. Southwest winds 5 to 10 miles an hour. Friday night, mostly clear. A chance of sprinkles after midnight. Lows in the lower 60s. South winds 10 to 15 miles an hour with gusts up to 30 miles an hour. Saturday, mostly sunny with a chance of showers with a slight chance of thunderstorms. Highs in the lower 80s. West winds 5 to 10 miles an hour with gusts up to 20 miles an hour, increasing to north 15 to 20 miles an hour with gusts up to 30 miles an hour in the afternoon. Chance of rain 50%. Saturday night, mostly clear. Lows in the lower 50s. Sunday, sunny. Highs in the upper 70s. Sunday night, mostly clear in the evening, then becoming partly cloudy. Lows in the lower 50s. Monday, mostly sunny. Highs in the upper 70s. Monday night, partly cloudy. Lows in the lower 50s. Tuesday, mostly sunny. Highs around 80. Tuesday night, partly cloudy. Lows in the mid-50s. Wednesday, mostly sunny. Highs in the upper 80s. At noon, in Sioux City, the temperature was 70, and the dew point 56. The relative humidity was 61%. Wind was northeast at 8 miles an hour. The pressure was 29.74 inches and rising. Elsewhere in northwest Iowa, Morris was partly sunny and 64. Sheldon was partly sunny and 64. Cherokee was cloudy and 66. Spencer was cloudy and 63. Storm Lake was partly sunny and 68. Other conditions across the northern plains, farther east in Iowa, temperatures were between 68 and 69 degrees. At Des Moines, rain was falling. At Cedar Rapids, it was cloudy. In eastern Nebraska at Lincoln, it was sunny, with a temperature of 77. At Norfolk, it was mostly sunny, with a temperature of 71. At Omaha, it was partly sunny, with a temperature of 69. In eastern South Dakota, temperatures were between 60 and 63 degrees. At Mitchell, it was mostly sunny. At Yankton, it was partly sunny. At Sioux Falls, it was cloudy. And in southern Minnesota, rain was falling, with a temperature of 62 at Marshall, 60 at Mankato, and 62 at Minneapolis.

At Worthington, it was partly sunny with a temperature of 63. At Rochester, it was cloudy with a temperature of 67. Once again, at Nunsu City had a temperature of 70. The current time is 12:31 p.m. Central Daylight Time. Operating on a frequency of 162.475 MHz, this is NOAA Weather Radio Station WXL62, broadcasting from a transmitter near Lawton, Iowa. Our program originates from the National Weather Service in Sioux Falls and serves Sioux City and the surrounding Siouxland area. This hazardous weather outlook is for northwest Iowa, west central Iowa, and northeast Nebraska. For today and tonight, scattered showers and thunderstorms will move through the area this morning. The risk of severe weather is low, but a stronger storm could produce small hail and wind gusts to 40 miles an hour. For Friday through Wednesday, a chance of thunderstorms returns to northwest Iowa on Saturday. At this time, the risk for severe weather is low. Spotter activation is not expected at this time. Your National Weather Service forecast for Siouxland. This afternoon, mostly cloudy early, then becoming mostly sunny. A chance of showers with a slight chance of thunderstorms early, then showers likely. Not as warm early, then becoming mostly sunny. A chance of showers with a slight chance of thunderstorms early, then showers likely. Not as warm with highs in the mid-70s. Northeast winds 5 to 10 miles an hour with gusts up to 25 miles an hour, increasing to northwest 15 to 20 miles an hour with gusts up to 35 miles an hour. Chance of rain 60%. Tonight, clear, cooler with lows in the lower 50s. Northwest winds 15 to 20 miles an hour with gusts up to 30 miles an hour, becoming west around 5 miles an hour after midnight. Friday, sunny, warmer with highs in the mid-80s. Southwest winds 5 to 10 miles an hour. Friday night, mostly clear. A chance of sprinkles after midnight. Lows in the lower 60s. South winds 10 to 15 miles an hour with gusts up to 30 miles an hour. Saturday, mostly sunny with a chance of showers with a slight chance of thunderstorms. Highs in the lower 80s. West winds 5 to 10 miles an hour with gusts up to 20 miles an hour, increasing to north 15 to 20 miles an hour with gusts up to 30 miles an hour in the afternoon. Chance of rain 50%. Saturday night, mostly clear. Lows in the lower 50s. Sunday, sunny. Highs in the upper 70s. Sunday night, mostly clear in the evening, then becoming partly cloudy. Lows in the lower 50s. Monday, mostly sunny. Highs in the upper 70s. Monday night, partly cloudy. Lows in the lower 50s. Tuesday, mostly sunny. Highs around 80. Tuesday night, partly cloudy. Lows in the mid-50s. Wednesday, mostly sunny. Highs in the upper 80s. At noon, in Sioux City, the temperature was 70, and the dew point 56. The relative humidity was 61%. Wind was northeast at 8 miles an hour. The pressure was 29.74 inches and rising. Elsewhere in northwest Iowa, Morris was partly sunny and 64. Sheldon was partly sunny and 64. Cherokee was cloudy and 66. Spencer was cloudy and 63. Storm Lake was partly sunny and 68. Other conditions across the northern plains, farther east in Iowa, temperatures were between 68 and 69 degrees. At Des Moines, rain was falling. At Cedar Rapids, it was cloudy. In eastern Nebraska at Lincoln, it was sunny, with a temperature of 77. At Norfolk, it was mostly sunny, with a temperature of 71. At Omaha, it was partly sunny, with a temperature of 69. In eastern South Dakota, temperatures were between 60 and 63 degrees. At Mitchell, it was mostly sunny. At Yankton, it was partly sunny. At Sioux Falls, it was cloudy. And in southern Minnesota, rain was falling, with a temperature of 62 at Marshall, 60 at Mankato, and 62 at Minneapolis. At Worthington, it was partly sunny, with a temperature of 63.

At Rochester, it was cloudy with a temperature of 67. Once again, at noon, Sioux City had a temperature of 70. The current time is 12:36 p.m. Central Daylight Time. Operating on a frequency of 162.475 MHz, this is NOAA Weather Radio Station WXL62, broadcasting from a transmitter near Lawton, Iowa. Our program originates from the National Weather Service in Sioux Falls and serves Sioux City and the surrounding Siouxland area. This hazardous weather outlook is for northwest Iowa, west central Iowa, and northeast Nebraska. For today and tonight, scattered showers and thunderstorms will move through the area this morning. The risk of severe weather is low, but a stronger storm could produce small hail and wind gusts to 40 miles an hour. For Friday through Wednesday, a chance of thunderstorms returns to northwest Iowa on Saturday. At this time, the risk for severe weather is low. Spotter activation is not expected at this time. Your National Weather Service forecast for Siouxland. This afternoon, mostly cloudy early, then becoming mostly sunny. A chance of showers with a slight chance of thunderstorms early, then showers likely. Not as warm with highs in the mid-70s. Northeast winds 5 to 10 miles an hour with gusts up to 25 miles an hour, increasing to northwest 15 to 20 miles an hour with gusts up to 35 miles an hour. Chance of rain 60%. Tonight, clear, cooler with lows in the lower 50s. Northwest winds 15 to 20 miles an hour with gusts up to 30 miles an hour, becoming west around 5 miles an hour after midnight. Friday, sunny, warmer with highs in the mid-80s. Southwest winds 5 to 10 miles an hour. Friday night, mostly clear. A chance of sprinkles after midnight. Lows in the lower 60s. South winds 10 to 15 miles an hour with gusts up to 30 miles an hour. Saturday, mostly sunny with a chance of showers with a slight chance of thunderstorms. Highs in the lower 80s. West winds 5 to 10 miles an hour with gusts up to 20 miles an hour, increasing to north 15 to 20 miles an hour with gusts up to 30 miles an hour in the afternoon. Chance of rain 50%. Saturday night, mostly clear. Lows in the lower 50s. Sunday, sunny. Highs in the upper 70s. Sunday night, mostly clear in the evening, then becoming partly cloudy. Lows in the lower 50s. Monday, mostly sunny. Highs in the upper 70s. Monday night, partly cloudy. Lows in the lower 50s. Tuesday, mostly sunny. Highs around 80. Tuesday night, partly cloudy. Lows in the mid-50s. Wednesday, mostly sunny. Highs in the upper 80s. At noon, in Sioux City, the temperature was 70, and the dew point 56. The relative humidity was 61%. Wind was northeast at 8 miles an hour. The pressure was 29.74 inches and rising. Elsewhere in northwest Iowa, Morris was partly sunny and 64. Sheldon was partly sunny and 64. Cherokee was cloudy and 66. Spencer was cloudy and 63. Storm Lake was partly sunny and 68. Other conditions across the northern plains, farther east in Iowa, temperatures were between 68 and 69 degrees. At Des Moines, rain was falling. At Cedar Rapids, it was cloudy. In eastern Nebraska at Lincoln, it was sunny, with a temperature of 77. At Norfolk, it was mostly sunny, with a temperature of 71. At Omaha, it was partly sunny, with a temperature of 69. In eastern South Dakota, temperatures were between 60 and 63 degrees. At Mitchell, it was mostly sunny. At Yankton, it was partly sunny. At Sioux Falls, it was cloudy. And in southern Minnesota, rain was falling, with a temperature of 62 at Marshall, 60 at Mankato, and 62 at Minneapolis. At Worthington, it was partly sunny, with a temperature of 63. At Rochester, it was cloudy, with a temperature of 67. Once again, at noon, Sioux City had a temperature of 70. The current time is 12:41 p.m.

storm could produce small hail and wind gusts to 40 miles an hour. For Friday through Wednesday, a chance of thunderstorms returns to northwest Iowa on Saturday. At this time, the risk for severe weather is low. Spotter activation is not expected at this time. Your National Weather Service forecast for Siouxland. This afternoon, mostly sunny with showers likely. Not as warm with highs in the mid-70s. Northwest winds 15 to 20 miles an hour with gusts up to 35 miles an hour. Chance of rain 60%. Tonight, clear, cooler with lows in the lower 50s. Northwest winds 15 to 20 miles an hour with gusts up to 30 miles an hour, becoming west around 5 miles an hour after midnight. Friday, sunny, warmer with highs in the mid-80s. Southwest winds 5 to 10 miles an hour. Friday night, mostly clear. A chance of sprinkles after midnight. Lows in the lower 60s. South winds 10 to 15 miles an hour with gusts up to 30 miles an hour. Saturday, mostly sunny with a chance of showers with a slight chance of thunderstorms. Highs in the upper 70s. West winds 5 to 10 miles an hour with gusts up to 20 miles an hour, increasing to north 15 to 20 miles an hour with gusts up to 30 miles an hour in the afternoon. Chance of rain 50%. Saturday night, mostly clear. Cooler with lows around 50. Sunday, sunny. Highs in the mid-70s. Sunday night, partly cloudy in the evening, then becoming mostly clear. Lows around 50. Monday, sunny. Highs in the upper 70s. Monday night, partly cloudy in the evening, then becoming mostly clear. Lows in the lower 50s. Tuesday, mostly sunny. Highs in the lower 80s. Tuesday night, partly cloudy. Lows in the mid-50s. Wednesday, mostly sunny. A chance of showers in the afternoon. Highs in the mid-80s. Chance of rain 30%. At noon, in Sioux City, the temperature was 70, and the dew point 56. The relative humidity was 61%. Wind was northeast at 8 miles an hour. The pressure was 29.74 inches and rising. Elsewhere in northwest Iowa, Morris was partly sunny and 64. Sheldon was partly sunny and 64. Cherokee was cloudy and 66. Spencer was cloudy and 63. Storm Lake was partly sunny and 68. Other conditions across the northern plains, farther east in Iowa, temperatures were between 68 and 69 degrees. At Des Moines, rain was falling. At Cedar Rapids, it was cloudy. In eastern Nebraska at Lincoln, it was sunny, with a temperature of 77. At Norfolk, it was mostly sunny, with a temperature of 71. At Omaha, it was partly sunny, with a temperature of 69. In eastern South Dakota, temperatures were between 60 and 63 degrees. At Mitchell, it was mostly sunny. At Yankton, it was partly sunny. At Sioux Falls, it was cloudy. And in southern Minnesota, rain was falling, with a temperature of 62 at Marshall, 60 at Mankato, and 62 at Minneapolis. At Worthington, it was partly sunny, with a temperature of 63. At Rochester, it was cloudy, with a temperature of 67. Once again, at noon, Sioux City had a temperature of 70. The current time is 12:55 p.m. Central Daylight Time. Operating on a frequency of 162.475 MHz, this is NOAA Weather Radio Station WXL62, broadcasting from a transmitter near Lawton, Iowa. Our program originates from the National Weather Service in Sioux Falls and serves Sioux City and the surrounding Siouxland area. This hazardous weather outlook is for northwest Iowa, west central Iowa, and northeast Nebraska. For today and tonight, scattered showers and thunderstorms will move through the area this morning. The risk of severe weather is low, but a stronger storm could produce small hail and wind gusts to 40 miles an hour. For Friday through Wednesday, a chance of thunderstorms returns to northwest Iowa on Saturday. At this time, the risk for severe weather is low. Spotter activation is not expected at this time.

your National Weather Service forecast for Siouxland. This afternoon, mostly sunny with showers likely. Not as warm with highs in the mid-70s. Northwest winds 15 to 20 miles an hour with gusts up to 35 miles an hour. Chance of rain 60%. Tonight, clear, cooler with lows in the lower 50s. Northwest winds 15 to 20 miles an hour with gusts up to 30 miles an hour, becoming west around 5 miles an hour after midnight. Friday, sunny, warmer with highs in the mid-80s. Southwest winds 5 to 10 miles an hour. Friday night, mostly clear. A chance of sprinkles after midnight. Lows in the lower 60s. South winds 10 to 15 miles an hour with gusts up to 30 miles an hour. Saturday, mostly sunny with a chance of showers with a slight chance of thunderstorms. Highs in the upper 70s. West winds 5 to 10 miles an hour with gusts up to 20 miles an hour, increasing to north 15 to 20 miles an hour with gusts up to 30 miles an hour in the afternoon. Chance of rain 50%. Saturday night, mostly clear. Cooler with lows around 50. Sunday, sunny. Highs in the mid-70s. Sunday night, partly cloudy in the evening, then becoming mostly clear. Lows around 50. Monday, sunny. Highs in the upper 70s. Monday night, partly cloudy in the evening, then becoming mostly clear. Lows in the lower 50s. Tuesday, mostly sunny. Highs in the lower 80s. Tuesday night, partly cloudy. Lows in the mid-50s. Wednesday, mostly sunny. A chance of showers in the afternoon. Highs in the mid-80s. Chance of rain 30%. At noon, in Sioux City, the temperature was 70, and the dew point 56. The relative humidity was 61%. Wind was northeast at 8 miles an hour. The pressure was 29.74 inches and rising. Elsewhere in northwest Iowa, Morris was partly sunny and 64. Sheldon was partly sunny and 64. Cherokee was cloudy and 66. Spencer was cloudy and 63. Storm Lake was partly sunny and 68. Other conditions across the northern plains, farther east in Iowa, temperatures were between 68 and 69 degrees. At Des Moines, rain was falling. At Cedar Rapids, it was cloudy. In eastern Nebraska at Lincoln, it was sunny, with a temperature of 77. At Norfolk, it was mostly sunny, with a temperature of 71. At Omaha, it was partly sunny, with a temperature of 69. In eastern South Dakota, temperatures were between 60 and 63 degrees. At Mitchell, it was mostly sunny. At Yankton, it was partly sunny. At Sioux Falls, it was cloudy. And in southern Minnesota, rain was falling, with a temperature of 62 at Marshall, 60 at Mankato, and 62 at Minneapolis. At Worthington, it was partly sunny, with a temperature of 63. At Rochester, it was cloudy, with a temperature of 67. Once again, at noon, Sioux City had a temperature of 70. The current time is 1 p.m. Central Daylight Time. Operating on a frequency of 162.475 MHz, this is NOAA Weather Radio Station WXL62, broadcasting from a transmitter near Lawton, Iowa. Our program originates from the National Weather Service in Sioux Falls and serves Sioux City and the surrounding Siouxland area. This hazardous weather outlook is for northwest Iowa, west central Iowa, and northeast Nebraska. For today and tonight, scattered showers and thunderstorms will move through the area this morning. The risk of severe weather is low, but a stronger storm could produce small hail and wind gusts to 40 miles an hour. For Friday through Wednesday, a chance of thunderstorms returns to northwest Iowa on Saturday. At this time, the risk for severe weather is low. Spotter activation is not expected at this time. Your National Weather Service forecast for Siouxland. This afternoon, mostly sunny with showers likely. Not as warm with highs in the mid-70s. Northwest winds 15 to 20 miles an hour with gusts up to 35 miles an hour. Chance of rain 60%. Tonight,
Tonight, clear, cooler with lows in the lower 50s. Northwest winds 15 to 20 miles an hour with gusts up to 30 miles an hour, becoming west around 5 miles an hour after midnight. Friday, sunny, warmer with highs in the mid-80s. Southwest winds 5 to 10 miles an hour. Friday night, mostly clear. A chance of sprinkles after midnight. Lows in the lower 60s. South winds 10 to 15 miles an hour with gusts up to 30 miles an hour. Saturday, mostly sunny with a chance of showers with a slight chance of thunderstorms. Highs in the upper 70s. West winds 5 to 10 miles an hour with gusts up to 20 miles an hour, increasing to north 15 to 20 miles an hour with gusts up to 30 miles an hour in the afternoon. Chance of rain 50%. Saturday night, mostly clear. Cooler with lows around 50. Sunday, sunny. Highs in the mid-70s. Sunday night, partly cloudy in the evening, then becoming mostly clear. Lows around 50. Monday, sunny. Highs in the upper 70s. Monday night, partly cloudy in the evening, then becoming mostly clear. Lows in the lower 50s. Tuesday, mostly sunny. Highs in the lower 80s. Tuesday night, partly cloudy. Lows in the mid-50s. Wednesday, mostly sunny. A chance of showers in the afternoon. Highs in the mid-80s. Chance of rain 30%. At 1 p.m., in Sioux City, the temperature was 70, and the dew point 53. The relative humidity was 54%. Wind was northwest at 24 miles an hour, gusting to 35. The pressure was 29.80 inches and rising. Elsewhere in northwest Iowa, Morris was partly sunny and 66. Cherokee was partly sunny and 70. Spencer was cloudy and 64. Other conditions across the northern plains, farther east in Iowa, rain was falling, with a temperature of 68 at Des Moines and 68 at Cedar Rapids. At Waterloo, the weather conditions were not available. In eastern Nebraska, skies ranged from sunny to mostly sunny. It was 79 at Lincoln, 77 at Omaha, and 71 at Norfolk. In eastern South Dakota, skies ranged from mostly sunny to partly sunny, and temperatures were between 64 and 68 degrees. And in southern Minnesota, temperatures were between 62 and 66 degrees. Rain was falling at Worthington, Marshall, and Minneapolis. It was cloudy at Mankato and Rochester. Once again, at 1 p.m. Sioux City had a temperature of 70. The current time is 1:04 p.m. Central Daylight Time. Operating on a frequency of 162.475 MHz, this is NOAA Weather Radio Station WXL62, broadcasting from a transmitter near Lawton, Iowa. Our program originates from the National Weather Service in Sioux Falls and serves Sioux City and the surrounding Siouxland area. This hazardous weather outlook is for northwest Iowa, west central Iowa, and northeast Nebraska. For today and tonight, scattered showers and thunderstorms will move through the area this morning. The risk of severe weather is low, but a stronger storm could produce small hail and wind gusts to 40 miles an hour. For Friday through Wednesday, a chance of thunderstorms returns to northwest Iowa on Saturday. At this time, the risk for severe weather is low. Spotter activation is not expected at this time. Your National Weather Service forecast for Siouxland. This afternoon, mostly sunny with showers likely. Not as warm with highs in the mid-70s. Northwest winds 15 to 20 miles an hour with gusts up to 35 miles an hour. Chance of rain 60%. Tonight, clear, cooler with lows in the lower 50s. Northwest winds 15 to 20 miles an hour with gusts up to 30 miles an hour, becoming west around 5 miles an hour after midnight. Friday, sunny, warmer with highs in the mid-80s. Southwest winds 5 to 10 miles an hour. Friday night, mostly clear. A chance of sprinkles after midnight. Lows in the lower 60s. South winds 10 to 15 miles an hour with gusts up to 30 miles an hour. Saturday, mostly sunny with a chance of showers with a slight chance.

to thunderstorms. Highs in the upper 70s. West winds 5 to 10 miles an hour with gusts up to 20 miles an hour, increasing to north 15 to 20 miles an hour with gusts up to 30 miles an hour in the afternoon. Chance of rain 50%. Saturday night, mostly clear. Cooler with lows around 50. Sunday, sunny. Highs in the mid-70s. Sunday night, partly cloudy in the evening, then becoming mostly clear. Lows around 50. Monday, sunny. Highs in the upper 70s. Monday night, partly cloudy in the evening, then becoming mostly clear. Lows in the lower 50s. Tuesday, mostly sunny. Highs in the lower 80s. Tuesday night, partly cloudy. Lows in the mid-50s. Wednesday, mostly sunny. A chance of showers in the afternoon. Highs in the mid-80s. Chance of rain 30%. At 1 p.m., in Sioux City, the temperature was 70, and the dew point 53. The relative humidity was 54%. Wind was northwest at 24 miles an hour, gusting to 35. The pressure was 29.80 inches and rising. Elsewhere in northwest Iowa, Morris was partly sunny and 66. Cherokee was partly sunny and 70. Spencer was cloudy and 64. Other conditions across the northern plains, farther east in Iowa, rain was falling, with a temperature of 68 at Des Moines and 68 at Cedar Rapids. At Waterloo, the weather conditions were not available. In eastern Nebraska, skies ranged from sunny to mostly sunny. It was 79 at Lincoln, 77 at Omaha, and 71 at Norfolk. In eastern South Dakota, skies ranged from mostly sunny to partly sunny, and temperatures were between 64 and 68 degrees. And in southern Minnesota, temperatures were between 62 and 66 degrees. Rain was falling at Worthington, Marshall, and Minneapolis. It was cloudy at Mankato and Rochester. Once again, at 1 p.m. Sioux City had a temperature of 70. The current time is 1:08 p.m. Central Daylight Time. Operating on a frequency of 162.475 MHz, this is NOAA Weather Radio Station WXL62, broadcasting from a transmitter near Lawton, Iowa. Our program originates from the National Weather Service in Sioux Falls and serves Sioux City and the surrounding Siouxland area. This hazardous weather outlook is for northwest Iowa, west central Iowa, and northeast Nebraska. For today and tonight, scattered showers and thunderstorms will move through the area this morning. The risk of severe weather is low, but a stronger storm could produce small hail and wind gusts to 40 miles an hour. For Friday through Wednesday, a chance of thunderstorms returns to northwest Iowa on Saturday. At this time, the risk for severe weather is low. Spotter activation is not expected at this time. Your National Weather Service forecast for Siouxland. This afternoon, mostly sunny with showers likely. Not as warm with highs in the mid-70s. Northwest winds 15 to 20 miles an hour with gusts up to 35 miles an hour. Chance of rain 60%. Tonight, clear, cooler with lows in the lower 50s. Northwest winds 15 to 20 miles an hour with gusts up to 30 miles an hour, becoming west around 5 miles an hour after midnight. Friday, sunny, warmer with highs in the mid-80s. Southwest winds 5 to 10 miles an hour. Friday night, mostly clear. A chance of sprinkles after midnight. Lows in the lower 60s. South winds 10 to 15 miles an hour with gusts up to 30 miles an hour. Saturday, mostly sunny with a chance of showers with a slight chance of thunderstorms. Highs in the upper 70s. West winds 5 to 10 miles an hour with gusts up to 20 miles an hour, increasing to north 15 to 20 miles an hour with gusts up to 30 miles an hour in the afternoon. Chance of rain 50%. Saturday night, mostly clear. Cooler with lows around 50. Sunday, sunny. Highs in the mid-70s. Sunday night, partly cloudy in the evening, then becoming mostly clear. Lows around 50. Monday, sunny.
highs in the upper 70s. Monday night, partly cloudy in the evening, then becoming mostly clear. Lows in the lower 50s. Tuesday, mostly sunny. Highs in the lower 80s. Tuesday night, partly cloudy. Lows in the mid-50s. Wednesday, mostly sunny. A chance of showers in the afternoon. Highs in the mid-80s. Chance of rain 30%. At 1 p.m., in Sioux City, the temperature was 70, and the dew point 53. The relative humidity was 54%. Wind was northwest at 24 miles an hour, gusting to 35. The pressure was 29.80 inches and rising. Elsewhere in northwest Iowa, Morris was partly sunny and 66. Sheldon was partly sunny and 66. Cherokee was mostly sunny and 70. Spencer was cloudy and 64. Storm Lake was cloudy and 66. Other conditions across the northern plains, farther east in Iowa, at Cedar Rapids, a thunderstorm was reported with a temperature of 68. At Des Moines, rain was falling with a temperature of 68. At Waterloo, thunder was reported. In eastern Nebraska, skies ranged from sunny to mostly sunny. It was 79 at Lincoln, 77 at Omaha, and 71 at Norfolk. In eastern South Dakota, temperatures were between 64 and 68 degrees. At Yankton, it was sunny. It was partly sunny at Mitchell and Sioux Falls. And in southern Minnesota, temperatures were between 62 and 66 degrees. Rain was falling at Worthington, Marshall, and Minneapolis. It was cloudy at Mankato and Rochester. Once again, at 1 p.m. Sioux City had a temperature of 70. The current time is 1:13 p.m. Central Daylight Time. Operating on a frequency of 162.475 MHz, this is NOAA Weather Radio Station WXL62, broadcasting from a transmitter near Lawton, Iowa. Our program originates from the National Weather Service in Sioux Falls and serves Sioux City and the surrounding Siouxland area. This hazardous weather outlook is for northwest Iowa, west central Iowa, and northeast Nebraska. For today and tonight, scattered showers and thunderstorms will move through the area this morning. The risk of severe weather is low, but a stronger storm could produce small hail and wind gusts to 40 miles an hour. For Friday through Wednesday, a chance of thunderstorms returns to northwest Iowa on Saturday. At this time, the risk for severe weather is low. Spotter activation is not expected at this time. Your National Weather Service forecast for Siouxland. This afternoon, mostly sunny with showers likely. Not as warm with highs in the mid-70s. Northwest winds 15 to 20 miles an hour with gusts up to 35 miles an hour. Chance of rain 60%. Tonight, clear, cooler with lows in the lower 50s. Northwest winds 15 to 20 miles an hour with gusts up to 30 miles an hour, becoming west around 5 miles an hour after midnight. Friday, sunny, warmer with highs in the mid-80s. Southwest winds 5 to 10 miles an hour. Friday night, mostly clear. A chance of sprinkles after midnight. Lows in the lower 60s. South winds 10 to 15 miles an hour with gusts up to 30 miles an hour. Saturday, mostly sunny with a chance of showers with a slight chance of thunderstorms. Highs in the upper 70s. West winds 5 to 10 miles an hour with gusts up to 20 miles an hour, increasing to north 15 to 20 miles an hour with gusts up to 30 miles an hour in the afternoon. Chance of rain 50%. Saturday night, mostly clear. Cooler with lows around 50. Sunday, sunny. Highs in the mid-70s. Sunday night, partly cloudy in the evening, then becoming mostly clear. Lows around 50. Monday, sunny. Highs in the upper 70s. Monday night, partly cloudy in the evening, then becoming mostly clear. Lows in the lower 50s. Tuesday, mostly sunny. Highs in the lower 80s. Tuesday night, partly cloudy. Lows in the mid-50s. Wednesday, mostly sunny. A chance of showers in the afternoon.
Highs in the mid-80s.

chance of rain 30%. At 1 p.m., in Sioux City, the temperature was 70 and the dew point 53. The relative humidity was 54%. Wind was northwest at 24 miles an hour, gusting to 35. The pressure was 29.80 inches and rising. Elsewhere in northwest Iowa, Morris was partly sunny and 66. Sheldon was partly sunny and 66. Cherokee was mostly sunny and 70. Spencer was cloudy and 64. Storm Lake was cloudy and 66. Other conditions across the northern plains, farther east in Iowa, at Cedar Rapids, a thunderstorm was reported with a temperature of 68. At Des Moines, rain was falling with a temperature of 68. At Waterloo, thunder was reported. In eastern Nebraska, skies ranged from sunny to mostly sunny. It was 79 at Lincoln, 77 at Omaha, and 71 at Norfolk. In eastern South Dakota, temperatures were between 64 and 68 degrees. At Yankton, it was sunny. It was partly sunny at Mitchell and Sioux Falls. And in southern Minnesota, temperatures were between 62 and 66 degrees. Rain was falling at Worthington, Marshall, and Minneapolis. It was cloudy at Mankato and Rochester. Once again, at 1 p.m. Sioux City had a temperature of 70. The current time is 1:18 p.m. Central Daylight Time. Operating on a frequency of 162.475 MHz, this is NOAA Weather Radio Station WXL62, broadcasting from a transmitter near Lawton, Iowa. Our program originates from the National Weather Service in Sioux Falls and serves Sioux City and the surrounding Siouxland area. This hazardous weather outlook is for northwest Iowa, west central Iowa, and northeast Nebraska. For today and tonight, scattered showers and thunderstorms will move through the area this morning. The risk of severe weather is low, but a stronger storm could produce small hail and wind gusts to 40 miles an hour. For Friday through Wednesday, a chance of thunderstorms returns to northwest Iowa on Saturday. At this time, the risk for severe weather is low. Spotter activation is not expected at this time. Your National Weather Service forecast for Siouxland. This afternoon, mostly sunny with showers likely. Not as warm with highs in the mid-70s. Northwest winds 15 to 20 miles an hour with gusts up to 35 miles an hour. Chance of rain 60%. Tonight, clear, cooler with lows in the lower 50s. Northwest winds 15 to 20 miles an hour with gusts up to 30 miles an hour, becoming west around 5 miles an hour after midnight. Friday, sunny, warmer with highs in the mid-80s. Southwest winds 5 to 10 miles an hour. Friday night, mostly clear. A chance of sprinkles after midnight. Lows in the lower 60s. South winds 10 to 15 miles an hour with gusts up to 30 miles an hour. Saturday, mostly sunny with a chance of showers with a slight chance of thunderstorms. Highs in the upper 70s. West winds 5 to 10 miles an hour with gusts up to 20 miles an hour, increasing to north 15 to 20 miles an hour with gusts up to 30 miles an hour in the afternoon. Chance of rain 50%. Saturday night, mostly clear. Cooler with lows around 50. Sunday, sunny. Highs in the mid-70s. Sunday night, partly cloudy in the evening, then becoming mostly clear. Lows around 50. Monday, sunny. Highs in the upper 70s. Monday night, partly cloudy in the evening, then becoming mostly clear. Lows in the lower 50s. Tuesday, mostly sunny. Highs in the lower 80s. Tuesday night, partly cloudy. Lows in the mid-50s. Wednesday, mostly sunny. A chance of showers in the afternoon. Highs in the mid-80s. Chance of rain 30%. At 1 p.m., in Sioux City, the temperature was 70 and the dew point 53. The relative humidity was 54%. Wind was northwest at 24 miles an hour, gusting to 35. The pressure was 29.80 inches and rising. Elsewhere in northwest Iowa, Morris was partly sunny and 66.

Sheldon was partly sunny and 66. Cherokee was mostly sunny and 70. Spencer was cloudy and 64. Storm Lake was cloudy and 66. Other conditions across the northern plains, farther east in Iowa, at Cedar Rapids, a thunderstorm was reported with a temperature of 68. At Des Moines, rain was falling with a temperature of 68. At Waterloo, thunder was reported. In eastern Nebraska, skies ranged from sunny to mostly sunny. It was 79 at Lincoln, 77 at Omaha, and 71 at Norfolk. In eastern South Dakota, temperatures were between 64 and 68 degrees. At Yankton, it was sunny. It was partly sunny at Mitchell and Sioux Falls. And in southern Minnesota, temperatures were between 62 and 66 degrees. Rain was falling at Worthington, Marshall, and Minneapolis. It was cloudy at Mankato and Rochester. Once again, at 1 p.m. Sioux City had a temperature of 70. The current time is 1:22 p.m. Central Daylight Time. Operating on a frequency of 162.475 MHz, this is NOAA Weather Radio Station WXL62, broadcasting from a transmitter near Lawton, Iowa. Our program originates from the National Weather Service in Sioux Falls and serves Sioux City and the surrounding Siouxland area. This hazardous weather outlook is for northwest Iowa, west central Iowa, and northeast Nebraska. For today and tonight, scattered showers and thunderstorms will move through the area this morning. The risk of severe weather is low, but a stronger storm could produce small hail and wind gusts to 40 miles an hour. For Friday through Wednesday, a chance of thunderstorms returns to northwest Iowa on Saturday. At this time, the risk for severe weather is low. Spotter activation is not expected at this time. Your National Weather Service forecast for Siouxland. This afternoon, mostly sunny with showers likely. Not as warm with highs in the mid-70s. Northwest winds 15 to 20 miles an hour with gusts up to 35 miles an hour. Chance of rain 60%. Tonight, clear, cooler with lows in the lower 50s. Northwest winds 15 to 20 miles an hour with gusts up to 30 miles an hour, becoming west around 5 miles an hour after midnight. Friday, sunny, warmer with highs in the mid-80s. Southwest winds 5 to 10 miles an hour. Friday night, mostly clear. A chance of sprinkles after midnight. Lows in the lower 60s. South winds 10 to 15 miles an hour with gusts up to 30 miles an hour. Saturday, mostly sunny with a chance of showers with a slight chance of thunderstorms. Highs in the upper 70s. West winds 5 to 10 miles an hour with gusts up to 20 miles an hour, increasing to north 15 to 20 miles an hour with gusts up to 30 miles an hour in the afternoon. Chance of rain 50%. Saturday night, mostly clear. Cooler with lows around 50. Sunday, sunny. Highs in the mid-70s. Sunday night, partly cloudy in the evening, then becoming mostly clear. Lows around 50. Monday, sunny. Highs in the upper 70s. Monday night, partly cloudy in the evening, then becoming mostly clear. Lows in the lower 50s. Tuesday, mostly sunny. Highs in the lower 80s. Tuesday night, partly cloudy. Lows in the mid-50s. Wednesday, mostly sunny. A chance of showers in the afternoon. Highs in the mid-80s. Chance of rain 30%. At 1 p.m., in Sioux City, the temperature was 70, and the dew point 53. The relative humidity was 54%. Wind was northwest at 24 miles an hour, gusting to 35. The pressure was 29.80 inches and rising. Elsewhere in northwest Iowa, Morris was partly sunny and 66. Sheldon was partly sunny and 66. Cherokee was mostly sunny and 70. Spencer was cloudy and 64. Storm Lake was cloudy and 66. Other conditions across the northern plains, farther east in Iowa, at Cedar Rapids, a thunderstorm was reported with a temperature of 68. At Des Moines, rain was falling with a

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Our program originates from the National Weather Service in Sioux Falls and serves Sioux City and the surrounding Siouxland area. This hazardous weather outlook is for northwest Iowa, west central Iowa, and northeast Nebraska. For today and tonight, scattered showers and thunderstorms will move through the area this morning. The risk of severe weather is low, but a stronger storm could produce small hail and wind gusts to 40 miles an hour. For Friday through Wednesday, a chance of thunderstorms returns to northwest Iowa on Saturday. At this time, the risk for severe weather is low. Spotter activation is not expected at this time. Your National Weather Service forecast for Siouxland. This afternoon, mostly sunny with showers likely. Not as warm with highs in the mid-70s. Northwest winds 15 to 20 miles an hour with gusts up to 35 miles an hour. Chance of rain 60%. Tonight, clear, cooler with lows in the lower 50s. Northwest winds 15 to 20 miles an hour with gusts up to 30 miles an hour, becoming west around 5 miles an hour after midnight. Friday, sunny, warmer with highs in the mid-80s. Southwest winds 5 to 10 miles an hour. Friday night, mostly clear. A chance of sprinkles after midnight. Lows in the lower 60s. South winds 10 to 15 miles an hour with gusts up to 30 miles an hour. Saturday, mostly sunny with a chance of showers with a slight chance of thunderstorms. Highs in the upper 70s. West winds 5 to 10 miles an hour with gusts up to 20 miles an hour, increasing to north 15 to 20 miles an hour with gusts up to 30 miles an hour in the afternoon. Chance of rain 50%. Saturday night, mostly clear. Cooler with lows around 50. Sunday, sunny. Highs in the mid-70s. Sunday night, partly cloudy in the evening, then becoming mostly clear. Lows around 50. Monday, sunny. Highs in the upper 70s. Monday night, partly cloudy in the evening, then becoming mostly clear. Lows in the lower 50s. Tuesday, mostly sunny. Highs in the lower 80s. Tuesday night, partly cloudy. Lows in the mid-50s. Wednesday, mostly sunny. A chance of showers in the afternoon. Highs in the mid-80s. Chance of rain 30%. At 1 p.m., in Sioux City, the temperature was 70, and the dew point 53. The relative humidity was 54%. Wind was northwest at 24 miles an hour, gusting to 35. The pressure was 29.80 inches and rising. Elsewhere in northwest Iowa, Morris was partly sunny and 66. Sheldon was partly sunny and 66. Cherokee was mostly sunny and 70. Spencer was cloudy and 64. Storm Lake was cloudy and 66. Other conditions across the northern plains, farther east in Iowa, at Cedar Rapids, a thunderstorm was reported with a temperature of 68. At Des Moines, rain was falling with a temperature of 68. At Waterloo, thunder was reported. In eastern Nebraska, skies ranged from sunny to mostly sunny. It was 79 at Lincoln, 77 at Omaha, and 71 at Norfolk. In eastern South Dakota, temperatures were between 64 and 68 degrees. At Yankton, it was sunny. It was partly sunny at Mitchell and Sioux Falls. And in southern Minnesota, temperatures were between 62 and 66 degrees. Rain was falling at Worthington, Marshall, and Minneapolis. It was cloudy at Mankato and Rochester. Once again, at 1 p.m. Sioux City had a temperature of 70. The current time is 1:31 p.m. Central Daylight Time. Operating on a frequency of 162.475 MHz, this is NOAA Weather Radio Station WXL62, broadcasting from a transmitter near Lawton, Iowa. Our program originates from the National Weather Service in Sioux Falls and serves Sioux City and the surrounding Siouxland area. This

This weather outlook is for northwest Iowa, west central Iowa, and northeast Nebraska. For today and tonight, scattered showers and thunderstorms will move through the area this morning. The risk of severe weather is low, but a stronger storm could produce small hail and wind gusts to 40 miles an hour. For Friday through Wednesday, a chance of thunderstorms returns to northwest Iowa on Saturday. At this time, the risk for severe weather is low. Spotter activation is not expected at this time. Your National Weather Service forecast for Siouxland. This afternoon, mostly sunny with showers likely. Not as warm with highs in the mid-70s. Northwest winds 15 to 20 miles an hour with gusts up to 35 miles an hour. Chance of rain 60%. Northwest winds 15 to 20 miles an hour with gusts up to 35 miles an hour. Chance of rain 60%. Tonight, clear, cooler with lows in the lower 50s. Northwest winds 15 to 20 miles an hour with gusts up to 30 miles an hour, becoming west around 5 miles an hour after midnight. Friday, sunny, warmer with highs in the mid-80s. Southwest winds 5 to 10 miles an hour. Friday night, mostly clear. A chance of sprinkles after midnight. Lows in the lower 60s. South winds 10 to 15 miles an hour with gusts up to 30 miles an hour. Saturday, mostly sunny with a chance of showers with a slight chance of thunderstorms. Highs in the upper 70s. West winds 5 to 10 miles an hour with gusts up to 20 miles an hour, increasing to north 15 to 20 miles an hour with gusts up to 30 miles an hour in the afternoon. Chance of rain 50%. Saturday night, mostly clear. Cooler with lows around 50. Sunday, sunny. Highs in the mid-70s. Sunday night, partly cloudy in the evening, then becoming mostly clear. Lows around 50. Monday, sunny. Highs in the upper 70s. Monday night, partly cloudy in the evening, then becoming mostly clear. Lows in the lower 50s. Tuesday, mostly sunny. Highs in the lower 80s. Tuesday night, partly cloudy. Lows in the mid-50s. Wednesday, mostly sunny. A chance of showers in the afternoon. Highs in the mid-80s. Chance of rain 30%. At 1 p.m., in Sioux City, the temperature was 70, and the dew point 53. The relative humidity was 54%. Wind was northwest at 24 miles an hour, gusting to 35. The pressure was 29.80 inches and rising. Elsewhere in northwest Iowa, Morris was partly sunny and 66. Sheldon was partly sunny and 66. Cherokee was mostly sunny and 70. Spencer was cloudy and 64. Storm Lake was cloudy and 66. Other conditions across the northern plains, farther east in Iowa, at Cedar Rapids, a thunderstorm was reported with a temperature of 68. At Des Moines, rain was falling with a temperature of 68. At Waterloo, thunder was reported. In eastern Nebraska, skies ranged from sunny to mostly sunny. It was 79 at Lincoln, 77 at Omaha, and 71 at Norfolk. In eastern South Dakota, temperatures were between 64 and 68 degrees. At Yankton, it was sunny. It was partly sunny at Mitchell and Sioux Falls. And in southern Minnesota, temperatures were between 62 and 66 degrees. Rain was falling at Worthington, Marshall, and Minneapolis. It was cloudy at Mankato and Rochester. Once again, at 1 p.m. Sioux City had a temperature of 70. The current time is 1:36 p.m. Central Daylight Time. Operating on a frequency of 162.475 MHz, this is NOAA Weather Radio Station WXL62, broadcasting from a transmitter near Lawton, Iowa. Our program originates from the National Weather Service in Sioux Falls and serves Sioux City and the surrounding Siouxland area. This hazardous weather outlook is for northwest Iowa, west central Iowa, and northeast Nebraska. For today and tonight, scattered showers and thunderstorms will move through the area this morning. The risk of severe weather is low, but a stronger storm could produce small hail and wind gusts.

40 miles an hour. For Friday through Wednesday, a chance of thunderstorms returns to northwest Iowa on Saturday. At this time, the risk for severe weather is low. Spotter activation is not expected at this time. Your National Weather Service forecast for Siouxland. This afternoon, sunny. Not as warm with highs in the mid-70s. Northwest winds 15 to 20 miles an hour with gusts up to 35 miles an hour. Tonight, clear, cooler with lows in the lower 50s. Northwest winds 15 to 20 miles an hour with gusts up to 30 miles an hour, becoming west around 5 miles an hour after midnight. Friday, sunny, warmer with highs in the mid-80s. Southwest winds 5 to 10 miles an hour. Friday night, mostly clear. A chance of sprinkles after midnight. Lows in the lower 60s. South winds 10 to 15 miles an hour with gusts up to 30 miles an hour. Saturday, mostly sunny with a chance of showers with a slight chance of thunderstorms. Highs in the upper 70s. West winds 5 to 10 miles an hour with gusts up to 20 miles an hour, increasing to north 15 to 20 miles an hour with gusts up to 30 miles an hour in the afternoon. Chance of rain 50%. Saturday night, mostly clear. Cooler with lows around 50. Sunday, sunny. Highs in the upper 70s. Sunday night, mostly clear. Lows in the mid-50s. Monday, mostly sunny. Highs in the lower 80s. Monday night, partly cloudy. Lows in the mid-50s. Tuesday, mostly sunny. Highs in the mid-80s. Tuesday night, partly cloudy. Lows in the lower 60s. Wednesday, mostly sunny. A chance of showers in the afternoon. Highs in the upper 80s. Chance of rain 30%. At 1 p.m., in Sioux City, the temperature was 70, and the dew point 53. The relative humidity was 54%. Wind was northwest at 24 miles an hour, gusting to 35. The pressure was 29.80 inches and rising. Elsewhere in northwest Iowa, Morris was partly sunny and 66. Sheldon was partly sunny and 66. Cherokee was mostly sunny and 70. Spencer was cloudy and 64. Storm Lake was cloudy and 66. Other conditions across the northern plains, farther east in Iowa, at Cedar Rapids, a thunderstorm was reported with a temperature of 68. At Des Moines, rain was falling, with a temperature of 68. At Waterloo, thunder was reported. In eastern Nebraska, skies ranged from sunny to mostly sunny. It was 79 at Lincoln, 77 at Omaha, and 71 at Norfolk. In eastern South Dakota, temperatures were between 64 and 68 degrees. At Yankton, it was sunny. It was partly sunny at Mitchell and Sioux Falls. And in southern Minnesota, temperatures were between 62 and 66 degrees. Rain was falling at Worthington, Marshall, and Minneapolis. It was cloudy at Mankato and Rochester. Once again, at 1 p.m. Sioux City had a temperature of 70. The current time is 1:40 p.m. Central Daylight Time. Operating on a frequency of 162.475 MHz, this is NOAA Weather Radio Station WXL62, broadcasting from a transmitter near Lawton, Iowa. Our program originates from the National Weather Service in Sioux Falls and serves Sioux City and the surrounding Siouxland area. This hazardous weather outlook is for northwest Iowa, west central Iowa, and northeast Nebraska. For today and tonight, scattered showers and thunderstorms will move through the area this morning. The risk of severe weather is low, but a stronger storm could produce small hail and wind gusts to 40 miles an hour. For Friday through Wednesday, a chance of thunderstorms returns to northwest Iowa on Saturday. At this time, the risk for severe weather is low. Spotter activation is not expected at this time. Your National Weather Service forecast for Siouxland. This afternoon, sunny. Not as warm with highs in the mid-70s. Northwest winds 15 to 20 miles an hour with gusts up to 35 miles an hour. Tonight, clear, cooler with low.

in the lower 50s. Northwest winds 15 to 20 miles an hour with gusts up to 30 miles an hour, becoming west around 5 miles an hour after midnight. Friday, sunny, warmer with highs in the mid-80s. Southwest winds 5 to 10 miles an hour. Friday night, mostly clear. A chance of sprinkles after midnight. Lows in the lower 60s. South winds 10 to 15 miles an hour with gusts up to 30 miles an hour. Saturday, mostly sunny with a chance of showers with a slight chance of thunderstorms. Highs in the upper 70s. West winds 5 to 10 miles an hour with gusts up to 20 miles an hour, increasing to north 15 to 20 miles an hour with gusts up to 30 miles an hour in the afternoon. Chance of rain 50%. Saturday night, mostly clear. Cooler with lows around 50. Sunday, sunny. Highs in the upper 70s. Sunday night, mostly clear. Lows in the mid-50s. Monday, mostly sunny. Highs in the lower 80s. Monday night, partly cloudy. Lows in the mid-50s. Tuesday, mostly sunny. Highs in the mid-80s. Tuesday night, partly cloudy. Lows in the lower 60s. Wednesday, mostly sunny. A chance of showers in the afternoon. Highs in the upper 80s. Chance of rain 30%. At 1 p.m., in Sioux City, the temperature was 70, and the dew point 53. The relative humidity was 54%. Wind was northwest at 24 miles an hour, gusting to 35. The pressure was 29.80 inches and rising. Elsewhere in northwest Iowa, Morris was partly sunny and 66. Sheldon was partly sunny and 66. Cherokee was mostly sunny and 70. Spencer was cloudy and 64. Storm Lake was cloudy and 66. Other conditions across the northern plains, farther east in Iowa, at Cedar Rapids, a thunderstorm was reported with a temperature of 68. At Des Moines, rain was falling with a temperature of 68. At Waterloo, thunder was reported. In eastern Nebraska, skies ranged from sunny to mostly sunny. It was 79 at Lincoln, 77 at Omaha, and 71 at Norfolk. In eastern South Dakota, temperatures were between 64 and 68 degrees. At Yankton, it was sunny. It was partly sunny at Mitchell and Sioux Falls. And in southern Minnesota, temperatures were between 62 and 66 degrees. Rain was falling at Worthington, Marshall, and Minneapolis. It was cloudy at Mankato and Rochester. Once again, at 1 p.m. Sioux City had a temperature of 70. The current time is 1:45 p.m. Central Daylight Time. Operating on a frequency of 162.475 MHz, this is NOAA Weather Radio Station WXL62, broadcasting from a transmitter near Lawton, Iowa. Our program originates from the National Weather Service in Sioux Falls and serves Sioux City and the surrounding Siouxland area. This hazardous weather outlook is for northwest Iowa, west central Iowa, and northeast Nebraska. For today and tonight, scattered showers and thunderstorms will move through the area this morning. The risk of severe weather is low, but a stronger storm could produce small hail and wind gusts to 40 miles an hour. For Friday through Wednesday, a chance of thunderstorms returns to northwest Iowa on Saturday. At this time, the risk for severe weather is low. Spotter activation is not expected at this time. Your National Weather Service forecast for Siouxland. This afternoon, sunny. Not as warm with highs in the mid-70s. Northwest winds 15 to 20 miles an hour with gusts up to 35 miles an hour. Tonight, clear, cooler with lows in the lower 50s. Northwest winds 15 to 20 miles an hour with gusts up to 30 miles an hour, becoming west around 5 miles an hour after midnight. Friday, sunny, warmer with highs in the mid-80s. Southwest winds 5 to 10 miles an hour. Friday night, mostly clear. A chance of sprinkles after midnight. Lows in the lower 60s. South winds 10 to 15 miles an hour with gusts up to 30 miles an hour.
Saturday, mostly sunny with a chance of showers with a slight chance of thunderstorms. Highs in the upper 70s. West winds 5 to 10 miles an hour with gusts up to 20 miles an hour, increasing to north 15 to 20 miles an hour with gusts up to 30 miles an hour in the afternoon. Chance of rain 50%. Saturday night, mostly clear. Cooler with lows around 50. Sunday, sunny. Highs in the upper 70s. Sunday night, mostly clear. Lows in the mid-50s. Monday, mostly sunny. Highs in the lower 80s. Monday night, partly cloudy. Lows in the mid-50s. Tuesday, mostly sunny. Highs in the mid-80s. Tuesday night, partly cloudy. Lows in the lower 60s. Wednesday, mostly sunny. A chance of showers in the afternoon. Highs in the upper 80s. Chance of rain 30%. At 1 p.m., in Sioux City, the temperature was 70, and the dew point 53. The relative humidity was 54%. Wind was northwest at 24 miles an hour, gusting to 35. The pressure was 29.80 inches and rising. Elsewhere in northwest Iowa, Morris was partly sunny and 66. Sheldon was partly sunny and 66. Cherokee was mostly sunny and 70. Spencer was cloudy and 64. Storm Lake was cloudy and 66. Other conditions across the northern plains, farther east in Iowa, at Cedar Rapids, a thunderstorm was reported with a temperature of 68. At Des Moines, rain was falling with a temperature of 68. At Waterloo, thunder was reported. In eastern Nebraska, skies ranged from sunny to mostly sunny. It was 79 at Lincoln, 77 at Omaha, and 71 at Norfolk. In eastern South Dakota, temperatures were between 64 and 68 degrees. At Yankton, it was sunny. It was partly sunny at Mitchell and Sioux Falls. And in southern Minnesota, temperatures were between 62 and 66 degrees. Rain was falling at Worthington, Marshall, and Minneapolis. It was cloudy at Mankato and Rochester. Once again, at 1 p.m. Sioux City had a temperature of 70. The current time is 1:49 p.m. Central Daylight Time. Operating on a frequency of 162.475 MHz, this is NOAA Weather Radio Station WXL62, broadcasting from a transmitter near Lawton, Iowa. Our program originates from the National Weather Service in Sioux Falls and serves Sioux City and the surrounding Siouxland area. This hazardous weather outlook is for northwest Iowa, west central Iowa, and northeast Nebraska. For today and tonight, scattered showers and thunderstorms will move through the area this morning. The risk of severe weather is low, but a stronger storm could produce small hail and wind gusts to 40 miles an hour. For Friday through Wednesday, a chance of thunderstorms returns to northwest Iowa on Saturday. At this time, the risk for severe weather is low. Spotter activation is not expected at this time. Your National Weather Service forecast for Siouxland. This afternoon, sunny. Not as warm with highs in the mid-70s. Northwest winds 15 to 20 miles an hour with gusts up to 35 miles an hour. Tonight, clear, cooler with lows in the lower 50s. Northwest winds 15 to 20 miles an hour with gusts up to 30 miles an hour, becoming west around 5 miles an hour after midnight. Friday, sunny, warmer with highs in the mid-80s. Southwest winds 5 to 10 miles an hour. Friday night, mostly clear. A chance of sprinkles after midnight. Lows in the lower 60s. South winds 10 to 15 miles an hour with gusts up to 30 miles an hour. Saturday, mostly sunny with a chance of showers with a slight chance of thunderstorms. Highs in the upper 70s. West winds 5 to 10 miles an hour with gusts up to 20 miles an hour, increasing to north 15 to 20 miles an hour with gusts up to 30 miles an hour in the afternoon. Chance of rain 50%. Saturday night, mostly clear. Cooler with lows around 50. Sunday, sunny. Highs in the upper 70s. Sunday night, mostly clear.
lows in the mid-50s.

At Des Moines, rain was falling. At Waterloo, it was cloudy. In eastern Nebraska at North Fork, it was sunny with a temperature of 73. At Omaha, it was mostly sunny with a temperature of 80. At Lincoln, it was partly sunny with a temperature of 79. In eastern South Dakota, it was mostly sunny. It was 68 at Mitchell, 72 at Yankton, and 66 at Sioux Falls. And in southern Minnesota, rain was falling with a temperature of 57 at Marshall and 65 at Minneapolis. It was cloudy with a temperature of 61 at Worthington, 64 at Mankato, and 65 at Rochester. Once again, at 2 p.m. Sioux City had a temperature of 71. The current time is 2:02 p.m. Central Daylight Time. Operating on a frequency of 162.475 MHz, this is NOAA Weather Radio Station WXL62, broadcasting from a transmitter near Lawton, Iowa. Our program originates from the National Weather Service in Sioux Falls and serves Sioux City and the surrounding Siouxland area. This hazardous weather outlook is for northwest Iowa, west central Iowa, and northeast Nebraska. For today and tonight, scattered showers and thunderstorms will move through the area this morning. The risk of severe weather is low, but a stronger storm could produce small hail and wind gusts to 40 miles an hour. For Friday through Wednesday, a chance of thunderstorms returns to northwest Iowa on Saturday. At this time, the risk for severe weather is low. Spotter activation is not expected at this time. Your National Weather Service forecast for Siouxland. This afternoon, sunny. Not as warm with highs in the mid-70s. Northwest winds 15 to 20 miles an hour with gusts up to 35 miles an hour. Tonight, clear, cooler with lows in the lower 50s. Northwest winds 15 to 20 miles an hour with gusts up to 30 miles an hour, becoming west around 5 miles an hour after midnight. Friday, sunny, warmer with highs in the mid-80s. Southwest winds 5 to 10 miles an hour. Friday night, mostly clear. A chance of sprinkles after midnight. Lows in the lower 60s. South winds 10 to 15 miles an hour with gusts up to 30 miles an hour. Saturday, mostly sunny with a chance of showers with a slight chance of thunderstorms. Highs in the upper 70s. West winds 5 to 10 miles an hour with gusts up to 20 miles an hour, increasing to north 15 to 20 miles an hour with gusts up to 30 miles an hour in the afternoon. Chance of rain 50%. Saturday night, mostly clear. Cooler with lows around 50. Sunday, sunny. Highs in the upper 70s. Sunday night, mostly clear. Lows in the mid-50s. Monday, mostly sunny. Highs in the lower 80s. Monday night, partly cloudy. Lows in the mid-50s. Tuesday, mostly sunny. Highs in the mid-80s. Tuesday night, partly cloudy. Lows in the lower 60s. Wednesday, mostly sunny. A chance of showers in the afternoon. Highs in the upper 80s. Chance of rain 30%. At 2 p.m., in Sioux City, the temperature was 71 and the dew point 49. The relative humidity was 45%. Wind was north at 23 miles an hour. The pressure was 29.81 inches and rising. Elsewhere in northwest Iowa, Morris was partly sunny and 61. Spencer was partly sunny and 70. Other conditions across the northern plains, farther east in Iowa, temperatures were between 66 and 68 degrees. At Cedar Rapids, a thunderstorm was reported. At Des Moines, rain was falling. At Waterloo, it was cloudy. In eastern Nebraska at North Fork, it was sunny with a temperature of 73. At Omaha, it was mostly sunny with a temperature of 80. At Lincoln, it was partly sunny with a temperature of 79. In eastern South Dakota, it was mostly sunny. It was 68 at Mitchell, 72 at Yankton, and 66 at Sioux Falls. And in southern Minnesota, rain was falling with a temperature of 57 at Marshall and 65 at Minneapolis. It was cloudy with a temperature of 61 at

Washington, 64 at Mankato, and 65 at Rochester. Once again, at 2 p.m. Sioux City had a temperature of 71. The current time is 2:07 p.m. Central Daylight Time. Operating on a frequency of 162.475 MHz, this is NOAA Weather Radio Station WXL62, broadcasting from a transmitter near Lawton, Iowa. Our program originates from the National Weather Service in Sioux Falls and serves Sioux City and the surrounding Siouxland area. This hazardous weather outlook is for northwest Iowa, west central Iowa, and northeast Nebraska. For today and tonight, scattered showers and thunderstorms will move through the area this morning. The risk of severe weather is low, but a stronger storm could produce small hail and wind gusts to 40 miles an hour. For Friday through Wednesday, a chance of thunderstorms returns to northwest Iowa on Saturday. At this time, the risk for severe weather is low. Spotter activation is not expected at this time. Your National Weather Service forecast for Siouxland. This afternoon, sunny. Not as warm with highs in the mid-70s. Northwest winds 15 to 20 miles an hour with gusts up to 35 miles an hour. Tonight, clear, cooler with lows in the lower 50s. Northwest winds 15 to 20 miles an hour with gusts up to 30 miles an hour, becoming west around 5 miles an hour after midnight. Friday, sunny, warmer with highs in the mid-80s. Southwest winds 5 to 10 miles an hour. Friday night, mostly clear. A chance of sprinkles after midnight. Lows in the lower 60s. South winds 10 to 15 miles an hour with gusts up to 30 miles an hour. Saturday, mostly sunny with a chance of showers with a slight chance of thunderstorms. Highs in the upper 70s. West winds 5 to 10 miles an hour with gusts up to 20 miles an hour, increasing to north 15 to 20 miles an hour with gusts up to 30 miles an hour in the afternoon. Chance of rain 50%. Saturday night, mostly clear. Cooler with lows around 50. Sunday, sunny. Highs in the upper 70s. Sunday night, mostly clear. Lows in the mid-50s. Monday, mostly sunny. Highs in the lower 80s. Monday night, partly cloudy. Lows in the mid-50s. Tuesday, mostly sunny. Highs in the mid-80s. Tuesday night, partly cloudy. Lows in the lower 60s. Wednesday, mostly sunny. A chance of showers in the afternoon. Highs in the upper 80s. Chance of rain 30%. At 2 p.m., in Sioux City, the temperature was 71 and the dew point 49. The relative humidity was 45%. Wind was north at 23 miles an hour. The pressure was 29.81 inches and rising. Elsewhere in northwest Iowa, Morris was partly sunny and 61. Spencer was partly sunny and 70. Other conditions across the northern plains, farther east in Iowa, temperatures were between 66 and 68 degrees. At Cedar Rapids, a thunderstorm was reported. At Des Moines, rain was falling. At Waterloo, it was cloudy. In eastern Nebraska at Norfolk, it was sunny, with a temperature of 73. At Omaha, it was mostly sunny, with a temperature of 80. At Lincoln, it was partly sunny, with a temperature of 79. In eastern South Dakota, it was mostly sunny. It was 68 at Mitchell, 72 at Yankton, and 66 at Sioux Falls. And in southern Minnesota, rain was falling, with a temperature of 57 at Marshall, and 65 at Minneapolis. It was cloudy, with a temperature of 61 at Worthington, 64 at Mankato, and 65 at Rochester. Once again, at 2 p.m. Sioux City had a temperature of 71. At 2 p.m., in Sioux City, the temperature was 71 and the dew point 49. The relative humidity was 45%. Wind was north at 23 miles an hour. The pressure was 29.81 inches and rising. Elsewhere in northwest Iowa, Morris was partly sunny and 61. Sheldon had light rain and 61. Cherokee was partly sunny and 72. Spencer was mostly sunny and 70.

Storm Lake was sunny and 72. Other conditions across the northern plains, farther east in Iowa, temperatures were between 67 and 68 degrees. At Des Moines, rain was falling. At Waterloo, it was cloudy. At Cedar Rapids, rain and fog were reported. In eastern Nebraska at Norfolk, it was sunny, with a temperature of 73. At Omaha, it was mostly sunny, with a temperature of 80. At Lincoln, it was partly sunny, with a temperature of 79. In eastern South Dakota, it was mostly sunny. It was 68 at Mitchell, 72 at Yankton, and 66 at Sioux Falls. And in southern Minnesota, rain was falling, with a temperature of 57 at Marshall, and 65 at Minneapolis. It was cloudy, with a temperature of 61 at Worthington, 64 at Mankato, and 65 at Rochester. Once again, at 2 p.m. Sioux City had a temperature of 71. The current time is 2:13 p.m. Central Daylight Time. Operating on a frequency of 162.475 MHz, this is NOAA Weather Radio Station WXL62, broadcasting from a transmitter near Lawton, Iowa. Our program originates from the National Weather Service in Sioux Falls and serves Sioux City and the surrounding Siouxland area. This hazardous weather outlook is for northwest Iowa, west central Iowa, and northeast Nebraska. For today and tonight, scattered showers and thunderstorms will move through the area this morning. The risk of severe weather is low, but a stronger storm could produce small hail and wind gusts to 40 miles an hour. For Friday through Wednesday, a chance of thunderstorms returns to northwest Iowa on Saturday. At this time, the risk for severe weather is low. Spotter activation is not expected at this time. Your National Weather Service forecast for Siouxland. This afternoon, sunny. Not as warm with highs in the mid-70s. Northwest winds 15 to 20 miles an hour with gusts up to 35 miles an hour. Tonight, clear, cooler with lows in the lower 50s. Northwest winds 15 to 20 miles an hour with gusts up to 30 miles an hour, becoming west around 5 miles an hour after midnight. Friday, sunny, warmer with highs in the mid-80s. Southwest winds 5 to 10 miles an hour. Friday night, mostly clear. A chance of sprinkles after midnight. Lows in the lower 60s. South winds 10 to 15 miles an hour with gusts up to 30 miles an hour. Saturday, mostly sunny with a chance of showers with a slight chance of thunderstorms. Highs in the upper 70s. West winds 5 to 10 miles an hour with gusts up to 20 miles an hour, increasing to north 15 to 20 miles an hour with gusts up to 30 miles an hour in the afternoon. Chance of rain 50%. Saturday night, mostly clear. Cooler with lows around 50. Sunday, sunny. Highs in the upper 70s. Sunday night, mostly clear. Lows in the mid-50s. Monday, mostly sunny. Highs in the lower 80s. Monday night, partly cloudy. Lows in the mid-50s. Tuesday, mostly sunny. Highs in the mid-80s. Tuesday night, partly cloudy. Lows in the lower 60s. Wednesday, mostly sunny. A chance of showers in the afternoon. Highs in the upper 80s. Chance of rain 30%. At 2 p.m., in Sioux City, the temperature was 71 and the dew point 49. The relative humidity was 45%. Wind was north at 23 miles an hour. The pressure was 29.81 inches and rising. Elsewhere in northwest Iowa, Morris was partly sunny and 61. Sheldon had light rain and 61. Cherokee was partly sunny and 72. Spencer was mostly sunny and 70. Storm Lake was sunny and 72. Other conditions across the northern plains, farther east in Iowa, temperatures were between 67 and 68 degrees. At Des Moines, rain was falling. At Waterloo, it was cloudy. At Cedar Rapids, rain and fog were reported. In eastern Nebraska at Norfolk, it was sunny, with a temperature of 73. At Omaha, it was mostly sunny, with a temperature of 80. At Lincoln,

It was partly sunny, with a temperature of 79. In eastern South Dakota, it was mostly sunny. It was 68 at Mitchell, 72 at Yankton, and 66 at Sioux Falls. And in southern Minnesota, rain was falling, with a temperature of 57 at Marshall, and 65 at Minneapolis. It was cloudy, with a temperature of 61 at Worthington, 64 at Mankato, and 65 at Rochester. Once again, at 2 p.m. Sioux City had a temperature of 71. The current time is 2:17 p.m. Central Daylight Time. Operating on a frequency of 162.475 MHz, this is NOAA Weather Radio Station WXL62, broadcasting from a transmitter near Lawton, Iowa. Our program originates from the National Weather Service in Sioux Falls and serves Sioux City and the surrounding Siouxland area. This hazardous weather outlook is for northwest Iowa, west central Iowa, and northeast Nebraska. For today and tonight, scattered showers and thunderstorms will move through the area this morning. The risk of severe weather is low, but a stronger storm could produce small hail and wind gusts to 40 miles an hour. For Friday through Wednesday, a chance of thunderstorms returns to northwest Iowa on Saturday. At this time, the risk for severe weather is low. Spotter activation is not expected at this time. Your National Weather Service forecast for Siouxland. This afternoon, sunny. Not as warm with highs in the mid-70s. Northwest winds 15 to 20 miles an hour with gusts up to 35 miles an hour. Tonight, clear, cooler with lows in the lower 50s. Northwest winds 15 to 20 miles an hour with gusts up to 30 miles an hour, becoming west around 5 miles an hour after midnight. Friday, sunny, warmer with highs in the mid-80s. Southwest winds 5 to 10 miles an hour. Friday night, mostly clear. A chance of sprinkles after midnight. Lows in the lower 60s. South winds 10 to 15 miles an hour with gusts up to 30 miles an hour. Saturday, mostly sunny with a chance of showers with a slight chance of thunderstorms. Highs in the upper 70s. West winds 5 to 10 miles an hour with gusts up to 20 miles an hour, increasing to north 15 to 20 miles an hour with gusts up to 30 miles an hour in the afternoon. Chance of rain 50%. Saturday night, mostly clear. Cooler with lows around 50. Sunday, sunny. Highs in the upper 70s. Sunday night, mostly clear. Lows in the mid-50s. Monday, mostly sunny. Highs in the lower 80s. Monday night, partly cloudy. Lows in the mid-50s. Tuesday, mostly sunny. Highs in the mid-80s. Tuesday night, partly cloudy. Lows in the lower 60s. Wednesday, mostly sunny. A chance of showers in the afternoon. Highs in the upper 80s. Chance of rain 30%. Your National Weather Service forecast for Siouxland. Tonight, clear, cooler with lows in the lower 50s. Northwest winds 15 to 20 miles an hour with gusts up to 30 miles an hour, becoming west around 5 miles an hour after midnight. Friday, sunny, warmer with highs in the mid-80s. Southwest winds 5 to 10 miles an hour. Friday night, mostly clear. A chance of sprinkles after midnight. Lows in the lower 60s. South winds 10 to 15 miles an hour with gusts up to 30 miles an hour. Saturday, mostly sunny with a chance of showers with a slight chance of thunderstorms. Highs in the upper 70s. West winds 5 to 10 miles an hour with gusts up to 20 miles an hour, increasing to north 15 to 20 miles an hour with gusts up to 30 miles an hour in the afternoon. Chance of rain 50%. Saturday night, mostly clear. Cooler with lows around 50. North winds 15 to 20 miles an hour with gusts up to 30 miles an hour, becoming northwest 5 to 10 miles an hour with gusts up to 20 miles an hour after midnight. Sunday, sunny. Highs in the upper 70s. Sunday night, mostly clear. Lows in the mid-50s. Monday, mostly sunny. Highs in the lower 80s. Monday night, partly cloudy.

lows in the mid-50s. Tuesday, mostly sunny. Highs in the mid-80s. Tuesday night, partly cloudy. Lows in the lower 60s. Wednesday, mostly sunny. A chance of showers in the afternoon. Highs in the upper 80s. Chance of rain 30%. Wednesday night, mostly clear. Lows in the mid-60s. Thursday, sunny. Highs in the upper 80s. At 2 p.m., in Sioux City, the temperature was 71 and the dew point 49. The relative humidity was 45%. Wind was north at 23 miles an hour. The pressure was 29.81 inches and rising. Elsewhere in northwest Iowa, Morris was partly sunny and 61. Sheldon had light rain and 61. Cherokee was partly sunny and 72. Spencer was mostly sunny and 70. Storm Lake was sunny and 72. Other conditions across the northern plains, farther east in Iowa, temperatures were between 67 and 68 degrees. At Des Moines, rain was falling. At Waterloo, it was cloudy. At Cedar Rapids, rain and fog were reported. In eastern Nebraska at Norfolk, it was sunny, with a temperature of 73. At Omaha, it was mostly sunny, with a temperature of 80. At Lincoln, it was partly sunny, with a temperature of 79. In eastern South Dakota, it was mostly sunny. It was 68 at Mitchell, 72 at Yankton, and 66 at Sioux Falls. And in southern Minnesota, rain was falling, with a temperature of 57 at Marshall, and 65 at Minneapolis. It was cloudy, with a temperature of 61 at Worthington, 64 at Mankato, and 65 at Rochester. Once again, at 2 p.m. Sioux City had a temperature of 71. The current time is 2:24 p.m. Central Daylight Time. Operating on a frequency of 162.475 MHz, this is NOAA Weather Radio Station WXL62, broadcasting from a transmitter near Lawton, Iowa. Our program originates from the National Weather Service in Sioux Falls and serves Sioux City and the surrounding Siouxland area. This hazardous weather outlook is for northwest Iowa, west central Iowa, and northeast Nebraska. For today and tonight, scattered showers and thunderstorms will move through the area this morning. The risk of severe weather is low, but a stronger storm could produce small hail and wind gusts to 40 miles an hour. For Friday through Wednesday, a chance of thunderstorms returns to northwest Iowa on Saturday. At this time, the risk for severe weather is low. Spotter activation is not expected at this time. Your National Weather Service forecast for Siouxland. Tonight, clear, cooler with lows in the lower 50s. Northwest winds 15 to 20 miles an hour with gusts up to 30 miles an hour, becoming west around 5 miles an hour after midnight. Friday, sunny, warmer with highs in the mid-80s. Southwest winds 5 to 10 miles an hour. Friday night, mostly clear. A chance of sprinkles after midnight. Lows in the lower 60s. South winds 10 to 15 miles an hour with gusts up to 30 miles an hour. Saturday, mostly sunny with a chance of showers with a slight chance of thunderstorms. Highs in the upper 70s. West winds 5 to 10 miles an hour with gusts up to 20 miles an hour, increasing to north 15 to 20 miles an hour with gusts up to 30 miles an hour in the afternoon. Chance of rain 50%. Saturday night, mostly clear. Cooler with lows around 50. North winds 15 to 20 miles an hour with gusts up to 30 miles an hour, becoming northwest 5 to 10 miles an hour with gusts up to 20 miles an hour after midnight. Sunday, sunny. Highs in the upper 70s. Sunday night, mostly clear. Lows in the mid-50s. Monday, mostly sunny. Highs in the lower 80s. Monday night, partly cloudy. Lows in the mid-50s. Tuesday, mostly sunny. Highs in the mid-80s. Tuesday night, partly cloudy. Lows in the lower 60s. Wednesday, mostly sunny. A chance of showers in the afternoon. Highs in the upper 80s. Chance of rain 30%.

across the northern plains, farther east in Iowa, temperatures were between 67 and 68 degrees. At Des Moines, rain was falling. At Waterloo, it was cloudy. At Cedar Rapids, rain and fog were reported. In eastern Nebraska at Norfolk, it was sunny, with a temperature of 73. At Omaha, it was mostly sunny, with a temperature of 80. At Lincoln, it was partly sunny, with a temperature of 79. In eastern South Dakota, it was mostly sunny. It was 68 at Mitchell, 72 at Yankton, and 66 at Sioux Falls. And in southern Minnesota, rain was falling, with a temperature of 57 at Marshall, and 65 at Minneapolis. It was cloudy, with a temperature of 61 at Worthington, 64 at Mankato, and 65 at Rochester. Once again, at 2 p.m. Sioux City had a temperature of 71. The current time is 2:28 p.m. Central Daylight Time. Operating on a frequency of 162.475 MHz, this is NOAA Weather Radio Station WXL62, broadcasting from a transmitter near Lawton, Iowa. Our program originates from the National Weather Service in Sioux Falls and serves Sioux City and the surrounding Siouxland area. This hazardous weather outlook is for northwest Iowa, west central Iowa, and northeast Nebraska. For today and tonight, scattered showers and thunderstorms will move through the area this morning. The risk of severe weather is low, but a stronger storm could produce small hail and wind gusts to 40 miles an hour. For Friday through Wednesday, a chance of thunderstorms returns to northwest Iowa on Saturday. At this time, the risk for severe weather is low. Spotter activation is not expected at this time. Your National Weather Service forecast for Siouxland. Tonight, clear, cooler with lows in the lower 50s. Northwest winds 15 to 20 miles an hour with gusts up to 30 miles an hour, becoming west around 5 miles an hour after midnight. Friday, sunny, warmer with highs in the mid-80s. Southwest winds 5 to 10 miles an hour. Friday night, mostly clear. A chance of sprinkles after midnight. Lows in the lower 60s. South winds 10 to 15 miles an hour with gusts up to 30 miles an hour. Saturday, mostly sunny with a chance of showers with a slight chance of thunderstorms. Highs in the upper 70s. West winds 5 to 10 miles an hour with gusts up to 20 miles an hour, increasing to north 15 to 20 miles an hour with gusts up to 30 miles an hour in the afternoon. Chance of rain 50%. Saturday night, mostly clear. Cooler with lows around 50. North winds 15 to 20 miles an hour with gusts up to 30 miles an hour, becoming northwest 5 to 10 miles an hour with gusts up to 20 miles an hour after midnight. Sunday, sunny. Highs in the upper 70s. Sunday night, mostly clear. Lows in the mid-50s. Monday, mostly sunny. Highs in the lower 80s. Monday night, partly cloudy. Lows in the mid-50s. Tuesday, mostly sunny. Highs in the mid-80s. Tuesday night, partly cloudy. Lows in the lower 60s. Wednesday, mostly sunny. A chance of showers in the afternoon. Highs in the upper 80s. Chance of rain 30%. Wednesday night, mostly clear. Lows in the mid-60s. Thursday, sunny. Highs in the upper 80s. At 2 p.m., in Sioux City, the temperature was 71 and the dew point 49. The relative humidity was 45%. Wind was north at 23 miles an hour. The pressure was 29.81 inches and rising. Elsewhere in northwest Iowa, Morris was partly sunny and 61. Sheldon had light rain and 61. Cherokee was partly sunny and 72. Spencer was mostly sunny and 70. Storm Lake was sunny and 72. Other conditions across the northern plains, farther east in Iowa, temperatures were between 67 and 68 degrees. At Des Moines, rain was falling. At Waterloo, it was cloudy. At Cedar Rapids, rain and fog were reported. In eastern Nebraska at Norfolk, it was sunny, with a temperature of 73.

Omaha, it was mostly sunny, with a temperature of 80. In Lincoln, it was partly sunny, with a temperature of 79. In eastern South Dakota, it was mostly sunny. It was 68 at Mitchell, 70. It was partly sunny, with a temperature of 79. In eastern South Dakota, it was mostly sunny. It was 68 at Mitchell, 72 at Yankton, and 66 at Sioux Falls. And in southern Minnesota, rain was falling, with a temperature of 57 at Marshall, and 65 at Minneapolis. It was cloudy, with a temperature of 61 at Worthington, 64 at Mankato, and 65 at Rochester. Once again, at 2 p.m. Sioux City had a temperature of 71. The current time is 2:33 p.m. Central Daylight Time. Operating on a frequency of 162.475 MHz, this is NOAA Weather Radio Station WXL62, broadcasting from a transmitter near Lawton, Iowa. Our program originates from the National Weather Service in Sioux Falls and serves Sioux City and the surrounding Siouxland area. This hazardous weather outlook is for northwest Iowa, west central Iowa, and northeast Nebraska. For today and tonight, scattered showers and thunderstorms will move through the area this morning. The risk of severe weather is low, but a stronger storm could produce small hail and wind gusts to 40 miles an hour. For Friday through Wednesday, a chance of thunderstorms returns to northwest Iowa on Saturday. At this time, the risk for severe weather is low. Spotter activation is not expected at this time. Your National Weather Service forecast for Siouxland. Tonight, clear, cooler with lows in the lower 50s. Northwest winds 15 to 20 miles an hour with gusts up to 30 miles an hour, becoming west around 5 miles an hour after midnight. Friday, sunny, warmer with highs in the mid-80s. Southwest winds 5 to 10 miles an hour. Friday night, mostly clear. A chance of sprinkles after midnight. Lows in the lower 60s. South winds 10 to 15 miles an hour with gusts up to 30 miles an hour. Saturday, mostly sunny with a chance of showers with a slight chance of thunderstorms. Highs in the upper 70s. West winds 5 to 10 miles an hour with gusts up to 20 miles an hour, increasing to north 15 to 20 miles an hour with gusts up to 30 miles an hour in the afternoon. Chance of rain 50%. Saturday night, mostly clear. Cooler with lows around 50. North winds 15 to 20 miles an hour with gusts up to 30 miles an hour, becoming northwest 5 to 10 miles an hour with gusts up to 20 miles an hour after midnight. Sunday, sunny. Highs in the upper 70s. Sunday night, mostly clear. Lows in the mid-50s. Monday, mostly sunny. Highs in the lower 80s. Monday night, partly cloudy. Lows in the mid-50s. Tuesday, mostly sunny. Highs in the mid-80s. Tuesday night, partly cloudy. Lows in the lower 60s. Wednesday, mostly sunny. A chance of showers in the afternoon. Highs in the upper 80s. Chance of rain 30%. Wednesday night, mostly clear. Lows in the mid-60s. Thursday, sunny. Highs in the upper 80s. At 2 p.m., in Sioux City, the temperature was 71 and the dew point 49. The relative humidity was 45%. Wind was north at 23 miles an hour. The pressure was 29.81 inches and rising. Elsewhere in northwest Iowa, Morris was partly sunny and 61. Sheldon had light rain and 61. Cherokee was partly sunny and 72. Spencer was mostly sunny and 70. Storm Lake was sunny and 72. Other conditions across the northern plains, farther east in Iowa, temperatures were between 67 and 68 degrees. At Des Moines, rain was falling. At Waterloo, it was cloudy. At Cedar Rapids, rain and fog were reported. In eastern Nebraska at Norfolk, it was sunny, with a temperature of 73. At Omaha, it was mostly sunny, with a temperature of 80. At Lincoln, it was partly sunny, with a temperature of 79. In eastern South Dakota, it was mostly sunny,

It was 68 at Mitchell, 72 at Yankton, and 66 at Sioux Falls. And in southern Minnesota, rain was falling with a temperature of 57 at Marshall and 65 at Minneapolis. It was cloudy with a temperature of 61 at Worthington, 64 at Mankato, and 65 at Rochester. Once again, at 2 p.m. Sioux City had a temperature of 71. The current time is 2:38 p.m. Central Daylight Time. Operating on a frequency of 162.475 MHz, this is NOAA Weather Radio Station WXL62, broadcasting from a transmitter near Lawton, Iowa. Our program originates from the National Weather Service in Sioux Falls and serves Sioux City and the surrounding Siouxland area. This hazardous weather outlook is for northwest Iowa, west central Iowa, and northeast Nebraska. For today and tonight, scattered showers and thunderstorms will move through the area this morning. The risk of severe weather is low, but a stronger storm could produce small hail and wind gusts to 40 miles an hour. For Friday through Wednesday, a chance of thunderstorms returns to northwest Iowa on Saturday. At this time, the risk for severe weather is low. Spotter activation is not expected at this time. Your National Weather Service forecast for Siouxland. Tonight, clear, cooler with lows in the lower 50s. Northwest winds 15 to 20 miles an hour with gusts up to 30 miles an hour, becoming west around 5 miles an hour after midnight. Friday, sunny, warmer with highs in the mid-80s. Southwest winds 5 to 10 miles an hour. Friday night, mostly clear. A chance of sprinkles after midnight. Lows in the lower 60s. South winds 10 to 15 miles an hour with gusts up to 30 miles an hour. Saturday, mostly sunny with a chance of showers with a slight chance of thunderstorms. Highs in the upper 70s. West winds 5 to 10 miles an hour with gusts up to 20 miles an hour, increasing to north 15 to 20 miles an hour with gusts up to 30 miles an hour in the afternoon. Chance of rain 50%. Saturday night, mostly clear. Cooler with lows around 50. North winds 15 to 20 miles an hour with gusts up to 30 miles an hour, becoming northwest 5 to 10 miles an hour with gusts up to 20 miles an hour after midnight. Sunday, sunny. Highs in the upper 70s. Sunday night, mostly clear. Lows in the mid-50s. Monday, mostly sunny. Highs in the lower 80s. Monday night, partly cloudy. Lows in the mid-50s. Tuesday, mostly sunny. Highs in the mid-80s. Tuesday night, partly cloudy. Lows in the lower 60s. Wednesday, mostly sunny. A chance of showers in the afternoon. Highs in the upper 80s. Chance of rain 30%. Wednesday night, mostly clear. Lows in the mid-60s. Thursday, sunny. Highs in the upper 80s. Your National Weather Service forecast for Siouxland. Tonight, clear, cooler with lows in the lower 50s. Northwest winds 15 to 20 miles an hour with gusts up to 30 miles an hour, becoming west around 5 miles an hour after midnight. Friday, sunny, warmer with highs in the mid-80s. Southwest winds 5 to 10 miles an hour. Friday night, mostly clear. A chance of sprinkles after midnight. Lows in the lower 60s. South winds 10 to 15 miles an hour with gusts up to 30 miles an hour. Saturday, mostly sunny with a chance of showers with a slight chance of thunderstorms. Highs in the upper 70s. West winds 5 to 10 miles an hour with gusts up to 20 miles an hour, increasing to north 15 to 20 miles an hour with gusts up to 30 miles an hour in the afternoon. Chance of rain 50%. Saturday night, mostly clear. Cooler with lows around 50. North winds 15 to 20 miles an hour with gusts up to 30 miles an hour, becoming northwest 5 to 10 miles an hour with gusts up to 20 miles an hour after midnight. Sunday, sunny. Highs in the upper 70s. Sunday night, mostly clear. Lows in the mid-50s. Monday, mostly sunny. Highs in the lower 80s. Monday night.

Night, partly cloudy. Lows in the mid-50s. Tuesday, mostly sunny. Highs in the mid-80s. Tuesday night, partly cloudy. Lows in the lower 60s. Wednesday, mostly sunny. A chance of showers in the afternoon. Highs in the upper 80s. Chance of rain 30%. Wednesday night, mostly clear. Lows in the mid-60s. Thursday, sunny. Highs in the upper 80s. At 2 p.m., in Sioux City, the temperature was 71 and the dew point 49. The relative humidity was 45%. Wind was north at 23 miles an hour. The pressure was 29.81 inches and rising. Elsewhere in northwest Iowa, Morris was partly sunny and 61. Sheldon had light rain and 61. Cherokee was partly sunny and 72. Spencer was mostly sunny and 70. Storm Lake was sunny and 72. Other conditions across the northern plains, farther east in Iowa, temperatures were between 67 and 68 degrees. At Des Moines, rain was falling. At Waterloo, it was cloudy. At Cedar Rapids, rain and fog were reported. In eastern Nebraska at Norfolk, it was sunny, with a temperature of 73. At Omaha, it was mostly sunny, with a temperature of 80. At Lincoln, it was partly sunny, with a temperature of 79. In eastern South Dakota, it was mostly sunny. It was 68 at Mitchell, 72 at Yankton, and 66 at Sioux Falls. And in southern Minnesota, rain was falling, with a temperature of 57 at Marshall, and 65 at Minneapolis. It was cloudy, with a temperature of 61 at Worthington, 64 at Mankato, and 65 at Rochester. Once again, at 2 p.m. Sioux City had a temperature of 71. The current time is 2:44 p.m. Central Daylight Time. Operating on a frequency of 162.475 MHz, this is NOAA Weather Radio Station WXL62, broadcasting from a transmitter near Lawton, Iowa. Our program originates from the National Weather Service in Sioux Falls and serves Sioux City and the surrounding Siouxland area. This hazardous weather outlook is for northwest Iowa, west central Iowa, and northeast Nebraska. For today and tonight, scattered showers and thunderstorms will move through the area this morning. The risk of severe weather is low, but a stronger storm could produce small hail and wind gusts to 40 miles an hour. For Friday through Wednesday, a chance of thunderstorms returns to northwest Iowa on Saturday. At this time, the risk for severe weather is low. Spotter activation is not expected at this time. Your National Weather Service forecast for Siouxland. Tonight, clear, cooler with lows in the lower 50s. Northwest winds 15 to 20 miles an hour with gusts up to 30 miles an hour, becoming west around 5 miles an hour after midnight. Friday, sunny, warmer with highs in the mid-80s. Southwest winds 5 to 10 miles an hour. Friday night, mostly clear. A chance of sprinkles after midnight. Lows in the lower 60s. South winds 10 to 15 miles an hour with gusts up to 30 miles an hour. Saturday, mostly sunny with a chance of showers with a slight chance of thunderstorms. Highs in the upper 70s. West winds 5 to 10 miles an hour with gusts up to 20 miles an hour, increasing to north 15 to 20 miles an hour with gusts up to 30 miles an hour in the afternoon. Chance of rain 50%. Saturday night, mostly clear. Cooler with lows around 50. North winds 15 to 20 miles an hour with gusts up to 30 miles an hour, becoming northwest 5 to 10 miles an hour with gusts up to 20 miles an hour after midnight. Sunday, sunny. Highs in the upper 70s. Sunday night, mostly clear. Lows in the mid-50s. Monday, mostly sunny. Highs in the lower 80s. Monday night, partly cloudy. Lows in the mid-50s. Tuesday, mostly sunny. Highs in the mid-80s. Tuesday night, partly cloudy. Lows in the lower 60s. Wednesday, mostly sunny. A chance of showers in the afternoon. Highs in the upper 80s. Chance of...
reaching 30%. Wednesday night, mostly clear. Lows in the mid-60s. Thursday, sunny. Highs in the upper 80s. At 2 p.m., in Sioux City, the temperature was 71 and the dew point 49. The relative humidity was 45%. Wind was north at 23 miles an hour. The pressure was 29.81 inches and rising. Elsewhere in northwest Iowa, Morris was partly sunny and 61. Sheldon had light rain and 61. Cherokee was partly sunny and 72. Spencer was mostly sunny and 70. Storm Lake was sunny and 72. Other conditions across the northern plains, farther east in Iowa, temperatures were between 67 and 68 degrees. At Des Moines, rain was falling. At Waterloo, it was cloudy. At Cedar Rapids, rain and fog were reported. In eastern Nebraska at Norfolk, it was sunny, with a temperature of 73. At Omaha, it was mostly sunny, with a temperature of 80. At Lincoln, it was partly sunny, with a temperature of 79. In eastern South Dakota, it was mostly sunny. It was 68 at Mitchell, 72 at Yankton, and 66 at Sioux Falls. And in southern Minnesota, rain was falling, with a temperature of 57 at Marshall, and 65 at Minneapolis. It was cloudy, with a temperature of 61 at Worthington, 64 at Mankato, and 65 at Rochester. Once again, at 2 p.m. Sioux City had a temperature of 71. The current time is 2:49 p.m. Central Daylight Time. Operating on a frequency of 162.475 MHz, this is NOAA Weather Radio Station WXL62, broadcasting from a transmitter near Lawton, Iowa. Our program originates from the National Weather Service in Sioux Falls and serves Sioux City and the surrounding Siouxland area. This hazardous weather outlook is for northwest Iowa, west central Iowa, southwest Minnesota, northeast Nebraska, central South Dakota, east central South Dakota, south central South Dakota, and southeast South Dakota. Day 1, this afternoon and tonight. Isolated to scattered showers and thunderstorms are possible north of I-90 this afternoon into the early evening. Severe storms are not expected, but a few brief funnels are possible. For Friday through Wednesday, a few thunderstorms are possible along and north of Highway 14 Friday evening. Severe weather is not expected, but a few stronger storms could produce small hail and wind gusts to 45 to 50 miles an hour. A second round of thunderstorms are possible along and south of Highway 18 early Saturday morning. Similar to Friday night, severe storms are not anticipated, but a few stronger storms could produce small hail and wind gusts to 45 miles an hour. Spotter activation is not expected at this time. Your National Weather Service forecast for Siouxland. Tonight, clear, cooler with lows in the lower 50s. Northwest winds 15 to 20 miles an hour with gusts up to 30 miles an hour, becoming west around 5 miles an hour after midnight. Friday, sunny, warmer with highs in the mid-80s. Southwest winds 5 to 10 miles an hour. Friday night, mostly clear. A chance of sprinkles after midnight. Lows in the lower 60s. South winds 10 to 15 miles an hour with gusts up to 30 miles an hour. Saturday, mostly sunny with a chance of showers with a slight chance of thunderstorms. Highs in the upper 70s. West winds 5 to 10 miles an hour with gusts up to 20 miles an hour, increasing to north 15 to 20 miles an hour with gusts up to 30 miles an hour in the afternoon. Chance of rain 50%. Saturday night, mostly clear. Cooler with lows around 50. North winds 15 to 20 miles an hour with gusts up to 30 miles an hour, becoming northwest 5 to 10 miles an hour with gusts up to 20 miles an hour after midnight. Sunday, sunny. Highs in the upper 70s. Sunday night, mostly clear. Lows in the mid-50s. Monday, mostly sunny. Highs in the lower 80s. Monday night, partly cloudy. Lows in the mid-50s. Tuesday, mostly sunny. Highs in the mid-80s. Tuesday night, partly cloudy.

lows in the lower 60s. Wednesday, mostly sunny. A chance of showers in the afternoon. Highs in the upper 80s. Chance of rain 30%. Wednesday night, mostly clear. Lows in the mid-60s. Thursday, sunny. Highs in the upper 80s. At 2 p.m., in Sioux City, the temperature was 71 and the dew point 49. The relative humidity was 45%. Wind was north at 23 miles an hour. The pressure was 29.81 inches and rising. Elsewhere in northwest Iowa, Morris was partly sunny and 61. Sheldon had light rain and 61. Cherokee was partly sunny and 72. Spencer was mostly sunny and 70. Storm Lake was sunny and 72. Other conditions across the northern plains, farther east in Iowa, temperatures were between 67 and 68 degrees. At Des Moines, rain was falling. At Waterloo, it was cloudy. At Cedar Rapids, rain and fog were reported. In eastern Nebraska at Norfolk, it was sunny, with a temperature of 73. At Omaha, it was mostly sunny, with a temperature of 80. At Lincoln, it was partly sunny, with a temperature of 79. In eastern South Dakota, it was mostly sunny. It was 68 at Mitchell, 72 at Yankton, and 66 at Sioux Falls. And in southern Minnesota, rain was falling, with a temperature of 57 at Marshall, and 65 at Minneapolis. It was cloudy, with a temperature of 61 at Worthington, 64 at Mankato, and 65 at Rochester. Once again, at 2 p.m. Sioux City had a temperature of 71. The current time is 2:54 p.m. Central Daylight Time. Operating on a frequency of 162.475 MHz, this is NOAA Weather Radio Station WXL62, broadcasting from a transmitter near Lawton, Iowa. Our program originates from the National Weather Service in Sioux Falls and serves Sioux City and the surrounding Siouxland area. This hazardous weather outlook is for northwest Iowa, west central Iowa, southwest Minnesota, northeast Nebraska, central South Dakota, east central South Dakota, south central South Dakota, and southeast South Dakota. Day 1, this afternoon and tonight. Isolated to scattered showers and thunderstorms are possible north of I-90 this afternoon into the early evening. Severe storms are not expected, but a few brief funnels are possible. For Friday through Wednesday, a few thunderstorms are possible along and north of Highway 14 Friday evening. Severe weather is not expected, but a few stronger storms could produce small hail and wind gusts to 45 to 50 miles an hour. A second round of thunderstorms are possible along and south of Highway 18 early Saturday morning. Similar to Friday night, severe storms are not anticipated, but a few stronger storms could produce small hail and wind gusts to 45 miles an hour. Spotter activation is not expected at this time. Your National Weather Service forecast for Siouxland. Tonight, clear, cooler with lows in the lower 50s. Northwest winds 15 to 20 miles an hour with gusts up to 30 miles an hour, becoming west around 5 miles an hour after midnight. Friday, sunny, warmer with highs in the mid-80s. Southwest winds 5 to 10 miles an hour. Friday night, mostly clear. A chance of sprinkles after midnight. Lows in the lower 60s. South winds 10 to 15 miles an hour with gusts up to 30 miles an hour. Saturday, mostly sunny with a chance of showers with a slight chance of thunderstorms. Highs in the upper 70s. West winds 5 to 10 miles an hour with gusts up to 20 miles an hour, increasing to north 15 to 20 miles an hour with gusts up to 30 miles an hour in the afternoon. Chance of rain 50%. Saturday night, mostly clear. Cooler with lows around 50. North winds 15 to 20 miles an hour with gusts up to 30 miles an hour, becoming northwest 5 to 10 miles an hour with gusts up to 20 miles an hour after midnight. Sunday, sunny. Highs in the upper 70s. Sunday night, mostly clear. Lows in the mid-50s. Monday, mostly sunny. Highs in the lower 80s. Monday night, partly cloudy.
lows in the mid-50s. Tuesday, mostly sunny. Highs in the mid-80s. Tuesday night, partly cloudy. Lows in the lower 60s. Wednesday, mostly sunny. A chance of showers in the afternoon. Highs in the upper 80s. Chance of rain 30%. Wednesday night, mostly clear. Lows in the mid-60s. Thursday, sunny. Highs in the upper 80s. At 2 p.m., in Sioux City, the temperature was 71 and the dew point 49. The relative humidity was 45%. Wind was north at 23 miles an hour. The pressure was 29.81 inches and rising. Elsewhere in northwest Iowa, Morris was partly sunny and 61. Sheldon had light rain and 61. Cherokee was partly sunny and 72. Spencer was mostly sunny and 70. Storm Lake was sunny and 72. Other conditions across the northern plains, farther east in Iowa, temperatures were between 67 and 68 degrees. At Des Moines, rain was falling. At Waterloo, it was cloudy. At Cedar Rapids, rain and fog were reported. In eastern Nebraska at Norfolk, it was sunny with a temperature of 73. At Omaha, it was mostly sunny with a temperature of 80. At Lincoln, it was partly sunny with a temperature of 79. In eastern South Dakota, it was mostly sunny. It was 68 at Mitchell, 72 at Yankton, and 66 at Sioux Falls. And in southern Minnesota, rain was falling with a temperature of 57 at Marshall and 65 at Minneapolis. It was cloudy with a temperature of 61 at Worthington, 64 at Mankato, and 65 at Rochester. Once again, at 2 p.m. Sioux City had a temperature of 71. The current time is 2:59 p.m. Central Daylight Time. Operating on a frequency of 162.475 MHz, this is NOAA Weather Radio Station WXL62, broadcasting from a transmitter near Lawton, Iowa. Our program originates from the National Weather Service in Sioux Falls and serves Sioux City and the surrounding Siouxland area. This hazardous weather outlook is for northwest Iowa, west central Iowa, southwest Minnesota, northeast Nebraska, central South Dakota, east central South Dakota, south central South Dakota, and southeast South Dakota. Day 1, this afternoon and tonight. Isolated to scattered showers and thunderstorms are possible north of I-90 this afternoon into the early evening. Severe storms are not expected, but a few brief funnels are possible. For Friday through Wednesday, a few thunderstorms are possible along and north of Highway 14 Friday evening. Severe weather is not expected, but a few stronger storms could produce small hail and wind gusts to 45 to 50 miles an hour. A second round of thunderstorms are possible along and south of Highway 18 early Saturday morning. Similar to Friday night, severe storms are not anticipated, but a few stronger storms could produce small hail and wind gusts to 45 miles an hour. Spotter activation is not expected at this time. Your National Weather Service forecast for Siouxland. Tonight, clear, cooler with lows in the lower 50s. Northwest winds 15 to 20 miles an hour with gusts up to 30 miles an hour, becoming west around 5 miles an hour after midnight. Friday, sunny, warmer with highs in the mid-80s. Southwest winds 5 to 10 miles an hour. Friday night, mostly clear. A chance of sprinkles after midnight. Lows in the lower 60s. South winds 10 to 15 miles an hour with gusts up to 30 miles an hour. Saturday, mostly sunny with a chance of showers with a slight chance of thunderstorms. Highs in the upper 70s. West winds 5 to 10 miles an hour with gusts up to 20 miles an hour, increasing to north 15 to 20 miles an hour with gusts up to 30 miles an hour in the afternoon. Chance of rain 50%. Saturday night, mostly clear. Cooler with lows around 50. North winds 15 to 20 miles an hour with gusts up to 30 miles an hour, becoming northwest 5 to 10 miles an hour with gusts up to 20 miles an hour after midnight. Sunday, sunny. Highs in the upper 70s. Sunday night.

mostly clear. Lows in the mid-50s. Monday, mostly sunny. Highs in the lower 80s. Monday night, partly cloudy. Lows in the mid-50s. Tuesday, mostly sunny. Highs in the mid-80s. Tuesday night, partly cloudy. Lows in the lower 60s. Wednesday, mostly sunny. A chance of showers in the afternoon. Highs in the upper 80s. Chance of rain 30%. Wednesday night, mostly clear. Lows in the mid-60s. Thursday, sunny. Highs in the upper 80s. At 3 p.m., in Sioux City, the temperature was 73 and the dew point 49. The relative humidity was 42%. Wind was northwest at 18 miles an hour, gusting to 26. The pressure was 29.80 inches and falling. Elsewhere in northwest Iowa, Morris was mostly sunny and 70. Cherokee was partly sunny and 66. Spencer had light rain and 59. Other conditions across the northern plains, farther east in Iowa, skies ranged from partly sunny to cloudy, and temperatures were between 68 and 72 degrees. In eastern Nebraska, skies ranged from sunny to mostly sunny, and temperatures were between 76 and 79 degrees. In eastern South Dakota, at Sioux Falls, rain was falling, with a temperature of 65. At Yankton, it was mostly sunny, with a temperature of 73. At Mitchell, it was partly sunny, with a temperature of 71. And in southern Minnesota, at Minneapolis, rain was falling, with a temperature of 67. It was mostly sunny, with a temperature of 65 at Worthington, 61 at Marshall, and 68 at Mankato. At Rochester, it was cloudy, with a temperature of 67. Once again, at 3 p.m. Sioux City had a temperature of 73. The current time is 3:04 p.m. Central Daylight Time. Operating on a frequency of 162.475 MHz, this is NOAA Weather Radio Station WXL62, broadcasting from a transmitter near Lawton, Iowa. Our program originates from the National Weather Service in Sioux Falls and serves Sioux City and the surrounding Siouxland area. This hazardous weather outlook is for northwest Iowa, west central Iowa, southwest Minnesota, northeast Nebraska, central South Dakota, east central South Dakota, south central South Dakota, and southeast South Dakota. Day 1, this afternoon and tonight. Isolated to scattered showers and thunderstorms are possible north of I-90 this afternoon into the early evening. Severe storms are not expected, but a few brief funnels are possible. For Friday through Wednesday, a few thunderstorms are possible along and north of Highway 14 Friday evening. Severe weather is not expected, but a few stronger storms could produce small hail and wind gusts to 45 to 50 miles an hour. A second round of thunderstorms are possible along and south of Highway 18 early Saturday morning. Similar to Friday night, severe storms are not anticipated, but a few stronger storms could produce small hail and wind gusts to 45 miles an hour. Spotter activation is not expected at this time. Your National Weather Service forecast for Siouxland. Tonight, clear, cooler with lows in the lower 50s. Northwest winds 15 to 20 miles an hour with gusts up to 30 miles an hour, becoming west around 5 miles an hour after midnight. Friday, sunny, warmer with highs in the mid-80s. Southwest winds 5 to 10 miles an hour. Friday night, mostly clear. A chance of sprinkles after midnight. Lows in the lower 60s. South winds 10 to 15 miles an hour with gusts up to 30 miles an hour. Saturday, mostly sunny with a chance of showers with a slight chance of thunderstorms. Highs in the upper 70s. West winds 5 to 10 miles an hour with gusts up to 20 miles an hour, increasing to north 15 to 20 miles an hour with gusts up to 30 miles an hour in the afternoon. Chance of rain 50%. Saturday night, mostly clear. Cooler with lows around 50. North winds 15 to 20 miles an hour with gusts up to 30 miles an hour, becoming northwest 5 to 10 miles an hour with gusts up to 20 miles an hour after midnight. Sunday, sunny. Highs in

upper 70s. Sunday night, mostly clear. Lows in the mid-50s. Monday, mostly sunny. Highs in the lower 80s. Monday night, partly cloudy. Lows in the mid-50s. Tuesday, mostly sunny. Highs in the mid-80s. Tuesday night, partly cloudy. Lows in the lower 60s. Wednesday, mostly sunny. A chance of showers in the afternoon. Highs in the upper 80s. Chance of rain 30%. Wednesday night, mostly clear. Lows in the mid-60s. Thursday, sunny. Highs in the upper 80s. At 3 p.m., in Sioux City, the temperature was 73 and the dew point 49. The relative humidity was 42%. Wind was northwest at 18 miles an hour, gusting to 26. The pressure was 29.80 inches and falling. Elsewhere in northwest Iowa, Morris was mostly sunny and 70. Cherokee was partly sunny and 66. Spencer had light rain and 59. Other conditions across the northern plains, farther east in Iowa, skies ranged from partly sunny to cloudy, and temperatures were between 68 and 72 degrees. In eastern Nebraska, skies ranged from sunny to mostly sunny, and temperatures were between 76 and 79 degrees. In eastern South Dakota, at Sioux Falls, rain was falling, with a temperature of 65. At Yankton, it was mostly sunny, with a temperature of 73. At Mitchell, it was partly sunny, with a temperature of 71. And in southern Minnesota, at Minneapolis, rain was falling, with a temperature of 67. It was mostly sunny, with a temperature of 65 at Worthington, 61 at Marshall, and 68 at Mankato. At Rochester, it was cloudy, with a temperature of 67. Once again, at 3 p.m. Sioux City had a temperature of 73. The current time is 3:09 p.m. Central Daylight Time. Operating on a frequency of 162.475 MHz, this is NOAA Weather Radio Station WXL62, broadcasting from a transmitter near Lawton, Iowa. Our program originates from the National Weather Service in Sioux Falls and serves Sioux City and the surrounding Siouxland area. This hazardous weather outlook is for northwest Iowa, west central Iowa, southwest Minnesota, northeast Nebraska, central South Dakota, east central South Dakota, south central South Dakota, and southeast South Dakota. Day 1, this afternoon and tonight. Isolated to scattered showers and thunderstorms are possible north of I-90 this afternoon into the early evening. Severe storms are not expected, but a few brief funnels are possible. For Friday through Wednesday, a few thunderstorms are possible along and north of Highway 14 Friday evening. Severe weather is not expected, but a few stronger storms could produce small hail and wind gusts to 45 to 50 miles an hour. A second round of thunderstorms are possible along and south of Highway 18 early Saturday morning. Similar to Friday night, severe storms are not anticipated, but a few stronger storms could produce small hail and wind gusts to 45 miles an hour. Spotter activation is not expected at this time. Your National Weather Service forecast for Siouxland. Tonight, clear, cooler with lows in the lower 50s. Northwest winds 15 to 20 miles an hour with gusts up to 30 miles an hour, becoming west around 5 miles an hour after midnight. Friday, sunny, warmer with highs in the mid-80s. Southwest winds 5 to 10 miles an hour. Friday night, mostly clear. A chance of sprinkles after midnight. Lows in the lower 60s. South winds 10 to 15 miles an hour with gusts up to 30 miles an hour. Saturday, mostly sunny with a chance of showers with a slight chance of thunderstorms. Highs in the upper 70s. West winds 5 to 10 miles an hour with gusts up to 20 miles an hour, increasing to north 15 to 20 miles an hour with gusts up to 30 miles an hour in the afternoon. Chance of rain 50%. Saturday night, mostly clear. Cooler with lows around 50. North winds 15 to 20 miles an hour with gusts up to 30 miles an hour, becoming northwest 5 to 10 miles an hour with gusts up to 20 miles an hour after midnight.

Sunday, sunny. Highs in the upper 70s. Sunday night, mostly clear. Lows in the mid-50s. Monday, mostly sunny. Highs in the lower 80s. Monday night, partly cloudy. Lows in the mid-50s. Tuesday, mostly sunny. Highs in the mid-80s. Tuesday night, partly cloudy. Lows in the lower 60s. Wednesday, mostly sunny. A chance of showers in the afternoon. Highs in the upper 80s. Chance of rain 30%. Wednesday night, mostly clear. Lows in the mid-60s. Thursday, sunny. Highs in the upper 80s. At 3 p.m., in Sioux City, the temperature was 73 and the dew point 49. The relative humidity was 42%. Wind was northwest at 18 miles an hour, gusting to 26. The pressure was 29.80 inches and falling. Elsewhere in northwest Iowa, Morris was sunny and 70. Sheldon was sunny and 70. Cherokee was partly sunny and 66. Spencer had light rain and 59. Storm Lake was partly sunny and 68. Other conditions across the northern plains, farther east in Iowa, skies ranged from partly sunny to cloudy, and temperatures were between 68 and 72 degrees. In eastern Nebraska, skies ranged from sunny to mostly sunny, and temperatures were between 76 and 79 degrees. In eastern South Dakota, at Sioux Falls, rain was falling, with a temperature of 65. At Yankton, it was mostly sunny, with a temperature of 73. At Mitchell, it was partly sunny, with a temperature of 71. And in southern Minnesota, at Minneapolis, rain was falling, with a temperature of 67. It was mostly sunny, with a temperature of 65 at Worthington, 61 at Marshall, and 68 at Mankato. At Rochester, it was cloudy, with a temperature of 67. Once again, at 3 p.m. Sioux City had a temperature of 73. The current time is 3:15 p.m. Central Daylight Time. Operating on a frequency of 162.475 MHz, this is NOAA Weather Radio Station WXL62, broadcasting from a transmitter near Lawton, Iowa. Our program originates from the National Weather Service in Sioux Falls and serves Sioux City and the surrounding Siouxland area. This hazardous weather outlook is for northwest Iowa, west central Iowa, southwest Minnesota, northeast Nebraska, central South Dakota, east central South Dakota, south central South Dakota, and southeast South Dakota. Day 1, this afternoon and tonight. Isolated to scattered showers and thunderstorms are possible north of I-90 this afternoon into the early evening. Severe storms are not expected, but a few brief funnels are possible. For Friday through Wednesday, a few thunderstorms are possible along and north of Highway 14 Friday evening. Severe weather is not expected, but a few stronger storms could produce small hail and wind gusts to 45 to 50 miles an hour. A second round of thunderstorms are possible along and south of Highway 18 early Saturday morning. Similar to Friday night, severe storms are not anticipated, but a few stronger storms could produce small hail and wind gusts to 45 miles an hour. Spotter activation is not expected at this time. Your National Weather Service forecast for Siouxland. Tonight, clear, cooler with lows in the lower 50s. Northwest winds 15 to 20 miles an hour with gusts up to 30 miles an hour, becoming west around 5 miles an hour after midnight. Friday, sunny, warmer with highs in the mid-80s. Southwest winds 5 to 10 miles an hour. Friday night, mostly clear. A chance of sprinkles after midnight. Lows in the lower 60s. South winds 10 to 15 miles an hour with gusts up to 30 miles an hour. Saturday, mostly sunny with a chance of showers with a slight chance of thunderstorms. Highs in the upper 70s. West winds 5 to 10 miles an hour with gusts up to 20 miles an hour, increasing to north 15 to 20 miles an hour with gusts up to 30 miles an hour in the afternoon. Chance of rain 50%. Saturday night, mostly clear. Cooler with lows around 50.
North winds 15 to 20 miles an hour with gusts up to 30 miles an hour, becoming northwest 5 to 10 miles an hour with gusts up to 20 miles an hour after midnight. Sunday, sunny. Highs in the upper 70s. Sunday night, mostly clear. Lows in the mid-50s. Monday, mostly sunny. Highs in the lower 80s. Monday night, partly cloudy. Lows in the mid-50s. Tuesday, mostly sunny. Highs in the mid-80s. Tuesday night, partly cloudy. Lows in the lower 60s. Wednesday, mostly sunny. A chance of showers in the afternoon. Highs in the upper 80s. Chance of rain 30%. Wednesday night, mostly clear. Lows in the mid-60s. Thursday, sunny. Highs in the upper 80s. At 3 p.m., in Sioux City, the temperature was 73 and the dew point 49. The relative humidity was 42%. Wind was northwest at 18 miles an hour, gusting to 26. The pressure was 29.80 inches and falling. Elsewhere in northwest Iowa, Morris was sunny and 70. Sheldon was sunny and 70. Cherokee was partly sunny and 66. Spencer had light rain and 59. Storm Lake was partly sunny and 68. Other conditions across the northern plains, farther east in Iowa, skies ranged from partly sunny to cloudy, and temperatures were between 68 and 72 degrees. In eastern Nebraska, skies ranged from sunny to mostly sunny, and temperatures were between 76 and 79 degrees. In eastern South Dakota, at Sioux Falls, rain was falling, with a temperature of 65. At Yankton, it was mostly sunny, with a temperature of 73. At Mitchell, it was partly sunny, with a temperature of 71. And in southern Minnesota, at Minneapolis, rain was falling, with a temperature of 67. It was mostly sunny, with a temperature of 65 at Worthington, 61 at Marshall, and 68 at Mankato. At Rochester, it was cloudy, with a temperature of 67. Once again, at 3 p.m. Sioux City had a temperature of 73. The current time is 3:20 p.m. Central Daylight Time. Operating on a frequency of 162.475 MHz, this is NOAA Weather Radio Station WXL62, broadcasting from a transmitter near Lawton, Iowa. Our program originates from the National Weather Service in Sioux Falls and serves Sioux City and the surrounding Siouxland area. This hazardous weather outlook is for northwest Iowa, west central Iowa, southwest Minnesota, northeast Nebraska, central South Dakota, east central South Dakota, south central South Dakota, and southeast South Dakota. Day 1, this afternoon and tonight. Isolated to scattered showers and thunderstorms are possible north of I-90 this afternoon into the early evening. Severe storms are not expected, but a few brief funnels are possible. For Friday through Wednesday, a few thunderstorms are possible along and north of Highway 14 Friday evening. Severe weather is not expected, but a few stronger storms could produce small hail and wind gusts to 45 to 50 miles an hour. A second round of thunderstorms are possible along and south of Highway 18 early Saturday morning. Similar to Friday night, severe storms are not anticipated, but a few stronger storms could produce small hail and wind gusts to 45 miles an hour. Spotter activation is not expected at this time. Your National Weather Service forecast for Siouxland. Tonight, clear, cooler with lows in the lower 50s. Northwest winds 15 to 20 miles an hour with gusts up to 30 miles an hour, becoming west around 5 miles an hour after midnight. Friday, sunny, warmer with highs in the mid-80s. Southwest winds 5 to 10 miles an hour. Friday night, mostly clear. A chance of sprinkles after midnight. Lows in the lower 60s. South winds 10 to 15 miles an hour with gusts up to 30 miles an hour. Saturday, mostly sunny with a chance of showers with a slight chance of thunderstorms. Highs in the upper 70s.
West winds 5 to 10 miles an hour with gusts up to 20 miles an hour, increasing to north 15 to 20 miles an hour with gusts up to 30 miles an hour in the afternoon. Chance of rain 50%.

Saturday night, mostly clear. Cooler with lows around 50. North winds 15 to 20 miles an hour with gusts up to 30 miles an hour, becoming northwest 5 to 10 miles an hour with gusts up to 20 miles an hour after midnight. Sunday, sunny. Highs in the upper 70s. Sunday night, mostly clear. Lows in the mid-50s. Monday, mostly sunny. Highs in the lower 80s. Monday night, partly cloudy. Lows in the mid-50s. Tuesday, mostly sunny. Highs in the mid-80s. Tuesday night, partly cloudy. Lows in the lower 60s. Wednesday, mostly sunny. A chance of showers in the afternoon. Highs in the upper 80s. Chance of rain 30%. Wednesday night, mostly clear. Lows in the mid-60s. Thursday, sunny. Highs in the upper 80s. At 3 p.m., in Sioux City, the temperature was 73 and the dew point 49. The relative humidity was 42%. Wind was northwest at 18 miles an hour, gusting to 26. The pressure was 29.80 inches and falling. Elsewhere in northwest Iowa, Morris was sunny and 70. Sheldon was sunny and 70. Cherokee was partly sunny and 66. Spencer had light rain and 59. Storm Lake was partly sunny and 68. Other conditions across the northern plains, farther east in Iowa, skies ranged from partly sunny to cloudy, and temperatures were between 68 and 72 degrees. In eastern Nebraska, skies ranged from sunny to mostly sunny, and temperatures were between 76 and 79 degrees. In eastern South Dakota, at Sioux Falls, rain was falling, with a temperature of 65. At Yankton, it was mostly sunny, with a temperature of 73. At Mitchell, it was partly sunny, with a temperature of 71. And in southern Minnesota, at Minneapolis, rain was falling, with a temperature of 67. It was mostly sunny, with a temperature of 65 at Worthington, 61 at Marshall, and 68 at Mankato. At Rochester, it was cloudy, with a temperature of 67. Once again, at 3 p.m. Sioux City had a temperature of 73. The current time is 3:25 p.m. Central Daylight Time. Operating on a frequency of 162.475 MHz, this is NOAA Weather Radio Station WXL62, broadcasting from a transmitter near Lawton, Iowa. Our program originates from the National Weather Service in Sioux Falls and serves Sioux City and the surrounding Siouxland area. This hazardous weather outlook is for northwest Iowa, west central Iowa, southwest Minnesota, northeast Nebraska, central South Dakota, east central South Dakota, south central South Dakota, and southeast South Dakota. Day 1, this afternoon and tonight. Isolated to scattered showers and thunderstorms are possible north of I-90 this afternoon into the early evening. Severe storms are not expected, but a few brief funnels are possible. For Friday through Wednesday, a few thunderstorms are possible along and north of Highway 14 Friday evening. Severe weather is not expected, but a few stronger storms could produce small hail and wind gusts to 45 to 50 miles an hour. A second round of thunderstorms are possible along and south of Highway 18 early Saturday morning. Similar to Friday night, severe storms are not anticipated, but a few stronger storms could produce small hail and wind gusts to 45 miles an hour. Spotter activation is not expected at this time. Your National Weather Service forecast for Siouxland. Tonight, clear, cooler with lows in the lower 50s. Northwest winds 15 to 20 miles an hour with gusts up to 30 miles an hour, becoming west around 5 miles an hour after midnight. Friday, sunny, warmer with highs in the mid-80s. Southwest winds 5 to 10 miles an hour. Friday night, mostly clear. A chance of sprinkles after midnight. Lows in the lower 60s. South winds 10 to 15 miles an hour with gusts up to 30 miles an hour. Saturday, mostly sunny with a chance of showers with a slight chance of thunderstorms. Highs in the upper 70s. West winds 5 to 10 miles an hour with gusts up to 20 miles an hour.

Highs in the mid-80s. Tuesday night, partly cloudy. Lows in the lower 60s. Wednesday, mostly sunny. A chance of showers in the afternoon. Highs in the upper 80s. Chance of rain 30%. Wednesday night, mostly clear. Lows in the mid-60s. Thursday, sunny. Highs in the upper 80s. At 3 p.m., in Sioux City, the temperature was 73 and the dew point 49. The relative humidity was 42%. Wind was northwest at 18 miles an hour, gusting to 26. The pressure was 29.80 inches and falling. Elsewhere in northwest Iowa, Morris was sunny and 70. Sheldon was sunny and 70. Cherokee was partly sunny and 66. Spencer had light rain and 59. Storm Lake was partly sunny and 68. Other conditions across the northern plains, farther east in Iowa, skies ranged from partly sunny to cloudy, and temperatures were between 68 and 72 degrees. In eastern Nebraska, skies ranged from sunny to mostly sunny, and temperatures were between 76 and 79 degrees. In eastern South Dakota, at Sioux Falls, rain was falling, with a temperature of 65. At Yankton, it was mostly sunny, with a temperature of 73. At Mitchell, it was partly sunny, with a temperature of 71. And in southern Minnesota, at Minneapolis, rain was falling, with a temperature of 67. It was mostly sunny, with a temperature of 65 at Worthington, 61 at Marshall, and 68 at Mankato. At Rochester, it was cloudy, with a temperature of 67. Once again, at 3 p.m. Sioux City had a temperature of 73. The current time is 3:30 p.m. Central Daylight Time. Operating on a frequency of 162.475 MHz, this is NOAA Weather Radio Station WXL62, broadcasting from a transmitter near Lawton, Iowa. Our program originates from the National Weather Service in Sioux Falls and serves Sioux City and the surrounding Siouxland area. This hazardous weather outlook is for northwest Iowa, west central Iowa, southwest Minnesota, northeast Nebraska, central South Dakota, east central South Dakota, south central South Dakota, and southeast South Dakota. Day 1, this afternoon and tonight. Isolated to scattered showers and thunderstorms are possible north of I-90 this afternoon into the early evening. Severe storms are not expected, but a few brief funnels are possible. For Friday through Wednesday, a few thunderstorms are possible along and north of Highway 14 Friday evening. Severe weather is not expected, but a few stronger storms could produce small hail and wind gusts to 45 to 50 miles an hour. A second round of thunderstorms are possible along and south of Highway 18 early Saturday morning. Similar to Friday night, severe storms are not anticipated, but a few stronger storms could produce small hail and wind gusts to 45 miles an hour. Spotter activation is not expected at this time. Your National Weather Service forecast for Siouxland. Tonight, clear, cooler with lows in the lower 50s. Northwest winds 15 to 20 miles an hour with gusts up to 30 miles an hour, becoming west around 5 miles an hour after midnight. Friday, sunny, warmer with highs in the mid-80s. Southwest winds 5 to 10 miles an hour. Friday night, mostly clear. A chance of sprinkles after midnight. Lows in the lower 60s. South winds 10 to 15 miles an hour with gusts up to 30 miles an hour. Saturday, mostly sunny with a chance of showers with a slight chance of thunderstorms. Highs in the upper 70s. West winds 5 to 10 miles an hour with gusts up to 20 miles an hour, increasing to north 15 to 20 miles an hour with gusts up to 30 miles an hour in the afternoon. Chance of rain 50%. Saturday night, mostly clear. Cooler with lows around 50. North winds 15 to 20 miles an hour with gusts up to 30 miles an hour, becoming northwest clear. Cooler with lows around 50. North winds 15 to 20 miles an hour with gusts up to 30 miles an hour, becoming northwest 5 to 10 miles an hour with gusts up to 20 miles an hour after midnight. Sunday, sunny. Highs in the upper 70s.

Sunday night, mostly clear. Lows in the mid-50s. Monday, mostly sunny. Highs in the lower 80s. Monday night, partly cloudy. Lows in the mid-50s. Tuesday, mostly sunny. Highs in the mid-80s. Tuesday night, partly cloudy. Lows in the lower 60s. Wednesday, mostly sunny. A chance of showers in the afternoon. Highs in the upper 80s. Chance of rain 30%. Wednesday night, mostly clear. Lows in the mid-60s. Thursday, sunny. Highs in the upper 80s. At 3 p.m., in Sioux City, the temperature was 73 and the dew point 49. The relative humidity was 42%. Wind was northwest at 18 miles an hour, gusting to 26. The pressure was 29.80 inches and falling. Elsewhere in northwest Iowa, Morris was sunny and 70. Sheldon was sunny and 70. Cherokee was partly sunny and 66. Spencer had light rain and 59. Storm Lake was partly sunny and 68. Other conditions across the northern plains, farther east in Iowa, skies ranged from partly sunny to cloudy, and temperatures were between 68 and 72 degrees. In eastern Nebraska, skies ranged from sunny to mostly sunny, and temperatures were between 76 and 79 degrees. In eastern South Dakota, at Sioux Falls, rain was falling, with a temperature of 65. At Yankton, it was mostly sunny, with a temperature of 73. At Mitchell, it was partly sunny, with a temperature of 71. And in southern Minnesota, at Minneapolis, rain was falling, with a temperature of 67. It was mostly sunny, with a temperature of 65 at Worthington, 61 at Marshall, and 68 at Mankato. At Rochester, it was cloudy, with a temperature of 67. Once again, at 3 p.m. Sioux City had a temperature of 73. The current time is 3:35 p.m. Central Daylight Time. Operating on a frequency of 162.475 MHz, this is NOAA Weather Radio Station WXL62, broadcasting from a transmitter near Lawton, Iowa. Our program originates from the National Weather Service in Sioux Falls and serves Sioux City and the surrounding Siouxland area. This hazardous weather outlook is for northwest Iowa, west central Iowa, southwest Minnesota, northeast Nebraska, central South Dakota, east central South Dakota, south central South Dakota, and southeast South Dakota. Day 1, this afternoon and tonight. Isolated to scattered showers and thunderstorms are possible north of I-90 this afternoon into the early evening. Severe storms are not expected, but a few brief funnels are possible. For Friday through Wednesday, a few thunderstorms are possible along and north of Highway 14 Friday evening. Severe weather is not expected, but a few stronger storms could produce small hail and wind gusts to 45 to 50 miles an hour. A second round of thunderstorms are possible along and south of Highway 18 early Saturday morning. Similar to Friday night, severe storms are not anticipated, but a few stronger storms could produce small hail and wind gusts to 45 miles an hour. Spotter activation is not expected at this time. Your National Weather Service forecast for Siouxland. Tonight, clear, cooler with lows in the lower 50s. Northwest winds 15 to 20 miles an hour with gusts up to 30 miles an hour, becoming west around 5 miles an hour after midnight. Friday, sunny, warmer with highs in the mid-80s. Southwest winds 5 to 10 miles an hour. Friday night, mostly clear. A chance of sprinkles after midnight. Lows in the lower 60s. South winds 10 to 15 miles an hour with gusts up to 30 miles an hour. Saturday, mostly sunny with a chance of showers with a slight chance of thunderstorms. Highs in the upper 70s. West winds 5 to 10 miles an hour with gusts up to 20 miles an hour, increasing to north 15 to 20 miles an hour with gusts up to 30 miles an hour in the afternoon. Chance of rain 50%. Saturday night, mostly clear. Cooler with lows around 50.
North winds 15 to 20 miles an hour with gusts up to 30 miles an hour, becoming northwest 5 to 10 miles an hour with gusts up to 20 miles an hour after midnight. Sunday, sunny. Highs in the upper 70s. Sunday night, mostly clear. Lows in the mid-50s. Monday, mostly sunny. Highs in the lower 80s. Monday night, partly cloudy. Lows in the mid-50s. Tuesday, mostly sunny. Highs in the mid-80s. Tuesday night, partly cloudy. Lows in the lower 60s. Wednesday, mostly sunny. A chance of showers in the afternoon. Highs in the upper 80s. Chance of rain 30%. Wednesday night, mostly clear. Lows in the mid-60s. Thursday, sunny. Highs in the upper 80s. At 3 p.m., in Sioux City, the temperature was 73 and the dew point 49. The relative humidity was 42%. Wind was northwest at 18 miles an hour, gusting to 26. The pressure was 29.80 inches and falling. Elsewhere in northwest Iowa, Morris was sunny and 70. Sheldon was sunny and 70. Cherokee was partly sunny and 66. Spencer had light rain and 59. Storm Lake was partly sunny and 68. Other conditions across the northern plains, farther east in Iowa, skies ranged from partly sunny to cloudy, and temperatures were between 68 and 72 degrees. In eastern Nebraska, skies ranged from sunny to mostly sunny, and temperatures were between 76 and 79 degrees. In eastern South Dakota, at Sioux Falls, rain was falling, with a temperature of 65. At Yankton, it was mostly sunny, with a temperature of 73. At Mitchell, it was partly sunny, with a temperature of 71. And in southern Minnesota, at Minneapolis, rain was falling, with a temperature of 67. It was mostly sunny, with a temperature of 65 at Worthington, 61 at Marshall, and 68 at Mankato. At Rochester, it was cloudy, with a temperature of 67. Once again, at 3 p.m. Sioux City had a temperature of 73. The current time is 3:40 p.m. Central Daylight Time. Operating on a frequency of 162.475 MHz, this is NOAA Weather Radio Station WXL62, broadcasting from a transmitter near Lawton, Iowa. Our program originates from the National Weather Service in Sioux Falls and serves Sioux City and the surrounding Siouxland area. This hazardous weather outlook is for northwest Iowa, west central Iowa, southwest Minnesota, northeast Nebraska, central South Dakota, east central South Dakota, south central South Dakota, and southeast South Dakota. Day 1, this afternoon and tonight. Isolated to scattered showers and thunderstorms are possible north of I-90 this afternoon into the early evening. Severe storms are not expected, but a few brief funnels are possible. For Friday through Wednesday, a few thunderstorms are possible along and north of Highway 14 Friday evening. Severe weather is not expected, but a few stronger storms could produce small hail and wind gusts to 45 to 50 miles an hour. A second round of thunderstorms are possible along and south of Highway 18 early Saturday morning. Similar to Friday night, severe storms are not anticipated, but a few stronger storms could produce small hail and wind gusts to 45 miles an hour. Spotter activation is not expected at this time. Your National Weather Service forecast for Siouxland. Tonight, clear, cooler with lows in the lower 50s. Northwest winds 15 to 20 miles an hour with gusts up to 30 miles an hour, becoming west around 5 miles an hour after midnight. Friday, sunny, warmer with highs in the mid-80s. Southwest winds 5 to 10 miles an hour. Friday night, mostly clear. A chance of sprinkles after midnight. Lows in the lower 60s. South winds 10 to 15 miles an hour with gusts up to 30 miles an hour. Saturday, mostly sunny with a chance of showers with a slight chance of thunderstorms. Highs in the upper 70s.
West winds 5 to 10 miles an hour with gusts up to 20 miles an hour, increasing to north 15 to 20 miles an hour with gusts up to 30 miles an hour in the afternoon. Chance of rain 50%. Saturday night, mostly clear.

Cooler with lows around 50. North winds 15 to 20 miles an hour with gusts up to 30 miles an hour. Becoming northwest 5 to 10 miles an hour with gusts up to 20 miles an hour after midnight. Sunday, sunny. Highs in the upper 70s. Sunday night, mostly clear. Lows in the mid-50s. Monday, mostly sunny. Highs in the lower 80s. Monday night, partly cloudy. Lows in the mid-50s. Tuesday, mostly sunny. Highs in the mid-80s. Tuesday night, partly cloudy. Lows in the lower 60s. Wednesday, mostly sunny. A chance of showers in the afternoon. Highs in the upper 80s. Chance of rain 30%. Wednesday night, mostly clear. Lows in the mid-60s. Thursday, sunny. Highs in the upper 80s. At 3 p.m., in Sioux City, the temperature was 73 and the dew point 49. The relative humidity was 42%. Wind was northwest at 18 miles an hour, gusting to 26. The pressure was 29.80 inches and falling. Elsewhere in northwest Iowa, Morris was sunny and 70. Sheldon was sunny and 70. Cherokee was partly sunny and 66. Spencer had light rain and 59. Storm Lake was partly sunny and 68. Other conditions across the northern plains, farther east in Iowa, skies ranged from partly sunny to cloudy, and temperatures were between 68 and 72 degrees. In eastern Nebraska, skies ranged from sunny to mostly sunny, and temperatures were between 76 and 79 degrees. In eastern South Dakota, at Sioux Falls, rain was falling, with a temperature of 65. At Yankton, it was mostly sunny, with a temperature of 73. At Mitchell, it was partly sunny, with a temperature of 71. And in southern Minnesota, at Minneapolis, rain was falling, with a temperature of 67. It was mostly sunny, with a temperature of 65 at Worthington, 61 at Marshall, and 68 at Mankato. At Rochester, it was cloudy, with a temperature of 67. Once again, at 3 p.m. Sioux City had a temperature of 73. The current time is 3:45 p.m. Central Daylight Time. Operating on a frequency of 162.475 MHz, this is NOAA Weather Radio Station WXL62, broadcasting from a transmitter near Lawton, Iowa. Our program originates from the National Weather Service in Sioux Falls and serves Sioux City and the surrounding Siouxland area. This hazardous weather outlook is for northwest Iowa, west-central Iowa, southwest Minnesota, northeast Nebraska, central South Dakota, east-central South Dakota, south-central South Dakota, and southeast South Dakota. Day 1, this afternoon and tonight. Isolated to scattered showers and thunderstorms are possible north of I-90 this afternoon into the early evening. Severe storms are not expected, but a few brief funnels are possible. For Friday through Wednesday, a few thunderstorms are possible along and north of Highway 14 Friday evening. Severe weather is not expected, but a few stronger storms could produce small hail and wind gusts to 45 to 50 miles an hour. A second round of thunderstorms are possible along and south of Highway 18 early Saturday morning. Similar to Friday night, severe storms are not anticipated, but a few stronger storms could produce small hail and wind gusts to 45 miles an hour. Spotter activation is not expected at this time. Your National Weather Service forecast for Siouxland. Tonight, clear, cooler with lows in the lower 50s. Northwest winds 15 to 20 miles an hour with gusts up to 30 miles an hour, becoming west around 5 miles an hour after midnight. Friday, sunny, warmer with highs in the mid-80s. Southwest winds 5 to 10 miles an hour. Friday night, mostly clear. A chance of sprinkles after midnight. Lows in the lower 60s. South winds 10 to 15 miles an hour with gusts up to 30 miles an hour. Saturday, mostly sunny with a chance of showers with a slight chance of thunderstorms. Highs in the upper 70s. West winds 5 to 10 miles an hour with gusts up to 20 miles an hour, increasing to north 15 to 20 miles an hour with gusts.
up to 30 miles an hour in the afternoon. Chance of rain 50%. Saturday night, mostly clear. Cooler with lows around 50. North winds 15 to 20 miles an hour with gusts up to 30 miles an hour, becoming northwest 5 to 10 miles an hour with gusts up to 20 miles an hour after midnight. Sunday, sunny. Highs in the upper 70s. Sunday night, mostly clear. Lows in the mid-50s. Monday, mostly sunny. Highs in the lower 80s. Monday night, partly cloudy. Lows in the mid-50s. Tuesday, mostly sunny. Highs in the mid-80s. Tuesday night, partly cloudy. Lows in the lower 60s. Wednesday, mostly sunny. A chance of showers in the afternoon. Highs in the upper 80s. Chance of rain 30%. Wednesday night, mostly clear. Lows in the mid-60s. Thursday, sunny. Highs in the upper 80s. At 3 p.m., in Sioux City, the temperature was 73 and the dew point 49. The relative humidity was 42%. Wind was northwest at 18 miles an hour, gusting to 26. The pressure was 29.80 inches and falling. Elsewhere in northwest Iowa, Morris was sunny and 70. Sheldon was sunny and 70. Cherokee was partly sunny and 66. Spencer had light rain and 59. Storm Lake was partly sunny and 68. Other conditions across the northern plains, farther east in Iowa, skies ranged from partly sunny to cloudy, and temperatures were between 68 and 72 degrees. In eastern Nebraska, skies ranged from sunny to mostly sunny, and temperatures were between 76 and 79 degrees. In eastern South Dakota, at Sioux Falls, rain was falling, with a temperature of 65. At Yankton, it was mostly sunny, with a temperature of 73. At Mitchell, it was partly sunny, with a temperature of 71. And in southern Minnesota, at Minneapolis, rain was falling, with a temperature of 67. It was mostly sunny, with a temperature of 65 at Worthington, 61 at Marshall, and 68 at Mankato. At Rochester, it was cloudy, with a temperature of 67. Once again, at 3 p.m. Sioux City had a temperature of 73. The current time is 3:51 p.m. Central Daylight Time. Operating on a frequency of 162.475 MHz, this is NOAA Weather Radio Station WXL62, broadcasting from a transmitter near Lawton, Iowa. Our program originates from the National Weather Service in Sioux Falls and serves Sioux City and the surrounding Siouxland area. This hazardous weather outlook is for northwest Iowa, west central Iowa, southwest Minnesota, northeast Nebraska, central South Dakota, east central South Dakota, south central South Dakota, and southeast South Dakota. Day 1, this afternoon and tonight. Isolated to scattered showers and thunderstorms are possible north of I-90 this afternoon into the early evening. Severe storms are not expected, but a few brief funnels are possible. For Friday through Wednesday, a few thunderstorms are possible along and north of Highway 14 Friday evening. Severe weather is not expected, but a few stronger storms could produce small hail and wind gusts to 45 to 50 miles an hour. A second round of thunderstorms are possible along and south of Highway 18 early Saturday morning. Similar to Friday night, severe storms are not anticipated, but a few stronger storms could produce small hail and wind gusts to 45 miles an hour. Spotter activation is not expected at this time. Your National Weather Service forecast for Siouxland. Tonight, clear, cooler with lows in the lower 50s. Northwest winds 15 to 20 miles an hour with gusts up to 30 miles an hour, becoming west around 5 miles an hour after midnight. Friday, sunny, warmer with highs in the mid-80s. Southwest winds 5 to 10 miles an hour. Friday night, mostly clear. A chance of sprinkles after midnight. Lows in the lower 60s. South winds 10 to 15 miles an hour with gusts up to 30 miles an hour. Saturday, mostly sunny with a chance of showers with a slight chance of thunderstorms. Highs in the upper 70s.

West winds 5 to 10 miles an hour with gusts up to 20 miles an hour. Increasing to north 15 to 20 miles an hour with gusts up to 30 miles an hour in the afternoon. Chance of rain 50%. Saturday night, mostly clear. Cooler with lows around 50. North winds 15 to 20 miles an hour with gusts up to 30 miles an hour. Becoming northwest 5 to 10 miles an hour with gusts up to 20 miles an hour after midnight. Sunday, sunny. Highs in the upper 70s. Sunday night, mostly clear. Lows in the mid-50s. Monday, mostly sunny. Highs in the lower 80s. Monday night, partly cloudy. Lows in the mid-50s. Tuesday, mostly sunny. Highs in the mid-80s. Tuesday night, partly cloudy. Lows in the lower 60s. Wednesday, mostly sunny. A chance of showers in the afternoon. Highs in the upper 80s. Chance of rain 30%. Wednesday night, mostly clear. Lows in the mid-60s. Thursday, sunny. Highs in the upper 80s. At 3 p.m., in Sioux City, the temperature was 73 and the dew point 49. The relative humidity was 42%. Wind was northwest at 18 miles an hour, gusting to 26. The pressure was 29.80 inches and falling. Elsewhere in northwest Iowa, Morris was sunny and 70. Sheldon was sunny and 70. Cherokee was partly sunny and 66. Spencer had light rain and 59. Storm Lake was partly sunny and 68. Other conditions across the northern plains, farther east in Iowa, skies ranged from partly sunny to cloudy, and temperatures were between 68 and 72 degrees. In eastern Nebraska, skies ranged from sunny to mostly sunny, and temperatures were between 76 and 79 degrees. In eastern South Dakota, at Sioux Falls, rain was falling, with a temperature of 65. At Yankton, it was mostly sunny, with a temperature of 73. At Mitchell, it was partly sunny, with a temperature of 71. And in southern Minnesota, at Minneapolis, rain was falling, with a temperature of 67. It was mostly sunny, with a temperature of 65 at Worthington, 61 at Marshall, and 68 at Mankato. At Rochester, it was cloudy, with a temperature of 67. Once again, at 3 p.m. Sioux City had a temperature of 73. The current time is 3:56 p.m. Central Daylight Time. Operating on a frequency of 162.475 MHz, this is NOAA Weather Radio Station WXL62, broadcasting from a transmitter near Lawton, Iowa. Our program originates from the National Weather Service in Sioux Falls and serves Sioux City and the surrounding Siouxland area. This hazardous weather outlook is for northwest Iowa, west central Iowa, southwest Minnesota, northeast Nebraska, central South Dakota, east central South Dakota, south central South Dakota, and southeast South Dakota. Day 1, this afternoon and tonight. Isolated to scattered showers and thunderstorms are possible north of I-90 this afternoon into the early evening. Severe storms are not expected, but a few brief funnels are possible. For Friday through Wednesday, a few thunderstorms are possible along and north of Highway 14 Friday evening. Severe weather is not expected, but a few stronger storms could produce small hail and wind gusts to 45 to 50 miles an hour. A second round of thunderstorms are possible along and south of Highway 18 early Saturday morning. Similar to Friday night, severe storms are not anticipated, but a few stronger storms could produce small hail and wind gusts to 45 miles an hour. Spotter activation is not expected at this time. Your National Weather Service forecast for Siouxland. Tonight, clear, cooler with lows in the lower 50s. Northwest winds 15 to 20 miles an hour with gusts up to 30 miles an hour, becoming west around 5 miles an hour after midnight. Friday, sunny, warmer with highs in the mid-80s. Southwest winds 5 to 10 miles an hour. Friday night, mostly clear. A chance of sprinkles after midnight. Lows in the lower 60s.
south winds 10 to 15 miles an hour with gusts up to 30 miles an hour. Saturday, mostly sunny with a chance of showers with a slight chance of thunderstorms. Highs in the upper 70s. West winds 5 to 10 miles an hour with gusts up to 20 miles an hour, increasing to north 15 to 20 miles an hour with gusts up to 30 miles an hour in the afternoon. Chance of rain 50%. Saturday night, mostly clear. Cooler with lows around 50. North winds 15 to 20 miles an hour with gusts up to 30 miles an hour, becoming northwest 5 to 10 miles an hour with gusts up to 20 miles an hour after midnight. Sunday, sunny. Highs in the upper 70s. Sunday night, mostly clear. Lows in the mid 50s. Monday, mostly sunny. Highs in the lower 80s. Monday night, partly cloudy. Lows in the mid 50s. Tuesday, mostly sunny. Highs in the mid 80s. Tuesday night, partly cloudy. Lows in the lower 60s. Wednesday, mostly sunny. A chance of showers in the afternoon. Highs in the upper 80s. Chance of rain 30%. Wednesday night, mostly clear. Lows in the mid 60s. Thursday, sunny. Highs in the upper 80s. At 3 p.m., in Sioux City, the temperature was 73 and the dew point 49. The relative humidity was 42%. Wind was northwest at 18 miles an hour, gusting to 26. The pressure was 29.80 inches and falling. Elsewhere in northwest Iowa, Morris was sunny and 70. Sheldon was sunny and 70. Cherokee was partly sunny and 66. Spencer had light rain and 59. Storm Lake was partly sunny and 68. Other conditions across the northern plains, farther east in Iowa, skies ranged from partly sunny to cloudy, and temperatures were between 68 and 72 degrees. In eastern Nebraska, skies ranged from sunny to mostly sunny, and temperatures were between 76 and 79 degrees. In eastern South Dakota, at Sioux Falls, rain was falling, with a temperature of 65. At Yankton, it was mostly sunny, with a temperature of 73. At Mitchell, it was partly sunny, with a temperature of 71. And in southern Minnesota, at Minneapolis, rain was falling, with a temperature of 67. It was mostly sunny, with a temperature of 65 at Worthington, 61 at Marshall, and 68 at Mankato. At Rochester, it was cloudy, with a temperature of 67. Once again, at 3 p.m. Sioux City had a temperature of 73. The current time is 4:01 p.m. Central Daylight Time. Operating on a frequency of 162.475 MHz, this is NOAA Weather Radio Station WXL62, broadcasting from a transmitter near Lawton, Iowa. Our program originates from the National Weather Service in Sioux Falls and serves Sioux City and the surrounding Siouxland area. This hazardous weather outlook is for northwest Iowa, west central Iowa, southwest Minnesota, northeast Nebraska, central South Dakota, east central South Dakota, south central South Dakota, and southeast South Dakota. Day 1, this afternoon and tonight. Isolated to scattered showers and thunderstorms are possible north of I-90 this afternoon into the early evening. Severe storms are not expected, but a few brief funnels are possible. For Friday through Wednesday, a few thunderstorms are possible along and north of Highway 14 Friday evening. Severe weather is not expected, but a few stronger storms could produce small hail and wind gusts to 45 to 50 miles an hour. A second round of thunderstorms are possible along and south of Highway 18 early Saturday morning. Similar to Friday night, severe storms are not anticipated, but a few stronger storms could produce small hail and wind gusts to 45 miles an hour. Spotter activation is not expected at this time. Your National Weather Service forecast for Siouxland. Tonight, clear, cooler with lows in the lower 50s. Northwest winds 15 to 20 miles an hour with gusts up to 30 miles an hour, becoming west around 5 miles an hour after midnight. Friday, sunny, warmer with highs in the mid-80s. Southwest winds 5 to 10 miles an hour.
Friday night, mostly clear. A chance of

sprinkles after midnight. Lows in the lower 60s. South winds 10 to 15 miles an hour with gusts up to 30 miles an hour. Saturday, mostly sunny with a chance of showers with a slight chance of thunderstorms. Highs in the upper 70s. West winds 5 to 10 miles an hour with gusts up to 20 miles an hour, increasing to north 15 to 20 miles an hour with gusts up to 30 miles an hour in the afternoon. Chance of rain 50%. Saturday night, mostly clear. Cooler with lows around 50. North winds 15 to 20 miles an hour with gusts up to 30 miles an hour, becoming northwest 5 to 10 miles an hour with gusts up to 20 miles an hour after midnight. Sunday, sunny. Highs in the upper 70s. Sunday night, mostly clear. Lows in the mid 50s. Monday, mostly sunny. Highs in the lower 80s. Monday night, partly cloudy. Lows in the mid 50s. Tuesday, mostly sunny. Highs in the mid 80s. Tuesday night, partly cloudy. Lows in the lower 60s. Wednesday, mostly sunny. A chance of showers in the afternoon. Highs in the upper 80s. Chance of rain 30%. Wednesday night, mostly clear. Lows in the mid 60s. Thursday, sunny. Highs in the upper 80s. At 4 p.m., in Sioux City, the temperature was 75 and the dew point 46. The relative humidity was 35%. Wind was northwest at 17 miles an hour, gusting to 26. The pressure was 29.80 inches and steady. Elsewhere in northwest Iowa, Morris was mostly sunny and 72. Spencer was mostly sunny and 69. Other conditions across the northern plains, farther east in Iowa, at Des Moines, it was mostly sunny, with a temperature of 77. At Waterloo, it was partly sunny, with a temperature of 73. At Cedar Rapids, it was cloudy, with a temperature of 68. In eastern Nebraska, skies ranged from sunny to mostly sunny, and temperatures were between 76 and 80 degrees. In eastern South Dakota, skies ranged from mostly sunny to partly sunny, and temperatures were between 70 and 74 degrees. And in southern Minnesota, it was mostly sunny, with a temperature of 66 at Worthington, 66 at Marshall, and 71 at Rochester. At Minneapolis, it was partly sunny, with a temperature of 70. At Mankato, it was cloudy, with a temperature of 61. Once again, at 4 p.m., Sioux City had a temperature of 75. The current time is 4:06 p.m. Central Daylight Time. Operating on a frequency of 162.475 MHz, this is NOAA Weather Radio Station WXL62, broadcasting from a transmitter near Lawton, Iowa. Our program originates from the National Weather Service in Sioux Falls and serves Sioux City and the surrounding Siouxland area. This hazardous weather outlook is for northwest Iowa, west central Iowa, southwest Minnesota, northeast Nebraska, central South Dakota, east central South Dakota, south central South Dakota, and southeast South Dakota. Day 1, this afternoon and tonight. Isolated to scattered showers and thunderstorms are possible north of I-90 this afternoon into the early evening. Severe storms are not expected, but a few brief funnels are possible. For Friday through Wednesday, a few thunderstorms are possible along and north of Highway 14 Friday evening. Severe weather is not expected, but a few stronger storms could produce small hail and wind gusts to 45 to 50 miles an hour. A second round of thunderstorms are possible along and south of Highway 18 early Saturday morning. Similar to Friday night, severe storms are not anticipated, but a few stronger storms could produce small hail and wind gusts to 45 miles an hour. Spotter activation is not expected at this time. Your National Weather Service forecast for Siouxland. Tonight, clear, cooler with lows in the lower 50s. Northwest winds 15 to 20 miles an hour with gusts up to 30 miles an hour, becoming west around 5 miles an hour after midnight. Friday, sunny, warmer with highs in the mid-80s. Southwest winds 5 to 10 miles an hour. Friday night, mostly clear.

chance of sprinkles after midnight. Lows in the lower 60s. South winds 10 to 15 miles an hour with gusts up to 30 miles an hour. Saturday, mostly sunny with a chance of showers with a slight chance of thunderstorms. Highs in the upper 70s. West winds 5 to 10 miles an hour with gusts up to 20 miles an hour, increasing to north 15 to 20 miles an hour with gusts up to 30 miles an hour in the afternoon. Chance of rain 50%. Saturday night, mostly clear. Cooler with lows around 50. North winds 15 to 20 miles an hour with gusts up to 30 miles an hour, becoming northwest 5 to 10 miles an hour with gusts up to 20 miles an hour after midnight. Sunday, sunny. Highs in the upper 70s. Sunday night, mostly clear. Lows in the mid 50s. Monday, mostly sunny. Highs in the lower 80s. Monday night, partly cloudy. Lows in the mid 50s. Tuesday, mostly sunny. Highs in the mid 80s. Tuesday night, partly cloudy. Lows in the lower 60s. Wednesday, mostly sunny. A chance of showers in the afternoon. Highs in the upper 80s. Chance of rain 30%. Wednesday night, mostly clear. Lows in the mid 60s. Thursday, sunny. Highs in the upper 80s. At 4 p.m., in Sioux City, the temperature was 75 and the dew point 46. The relative humidity was 35%. Wind was northwest at 17 miles an hour, gusting to 26. The pressure was 29.80 inches and steady. Elsewhere in northwest Iowa, Morris was mostly sunny and 72. Spencer was mostly sunny and 69. Other conditions across the northern plains, farther east in Iowa, at Des Moines, it was mostly sunny, with a temperature of 77. At Waterloo, it was partly sunny, with a temperature of 73. At Cedar Rapids, it was cloudy, with a temperature of 68. In eastern Nebraska, skies ranged from sunny to mostly sunny, and temperatures were between 76 and 80 degrees. In eastern South Dakota, skies ranged from mostly sunny to partly sunny, and temperatures were between 70 and 74 degrees. And in southern Minnesota, it was mostly sunny, with a temperature of 66 at Worthington, 66 at Marshall, and 71 at Rochester. At Minneapolis, it was partly sunny, with a temperature of 70. At Mankato, it was cloudy, with a temperature of 61. Once again, at 4 p.m., Sioux City had a temperature of 75. At 4 p.m., in Sioux City, the temperature was 75 and the dew point 46. The relative humidity was 35%. Wind was northwest at 17 miles an hour, gusting to 26. The pressure was 29.80 inches and steady. Elsewhere in northwest Iowa, Morris was mostly sunny and 72. Sheldon was sunny and 72. Cherokee was mostly sunny and 70. Spencer was sunny and 69. Storm Lake was partly sunny and 68. Other conditions across the northern plains, farther east in Iowa, at Des Moines, it was mostly sunny, with a temperature of 77. At Waterloo, it was partly sunny, with a temperature of 73. At Cedar Rapids, it was cloudy, with a temperature of 68. In eastern Nebraska, skies ranged from sunny to mostly sunny, and temperatures were between 76 and 80 degrees. In eastern South Dakota, skies ranged from mostly sunny to partly sunny, and temperatures were between 70 and 74 degrees. And in southern Minnesota, it was mostly sunny, with a temperature of 66 at Worthington, 66 at Marshall, and 71 at Rochester. At Minneapolis, it was partly sunny, with a temperature of 70. At Mankato, it was cloudy, with a temperature of 61. Once again, at 4 p.m., Sioux City had a temperature of 75. The current time is 4:12 p.m. Central Daylight Time. Operating on a frequency of 162.475 MHz, this is NOAA Weather Radio Station WXL62, broadcasting from a transmitter near Lawton, Iowa. Our program originates from the National Weather Service in Sioux Falls and serves Sioux City and the surrounding Sioux Lake.
This hazardous weather outlook is for northwest Iowa, west central Iowa, southwest Minnesota, northeast Nebraska, central South Dakota, east central South Dakota, south central South Dakota, and southeast South Dakota. Day 1, this afternoon and tonight. Isolated to scattered showers and thunderstorms are possible north of I-90 this afternoon into the early evening. Severe storms are not expected, but a few brief funnels are possible. For Friday through Wednesday, a few thunderstorms are possible along and north of Highway 14 Friday evening. Severe weather is not expected, but a few stronger storms could produce small hail and wind gusts to 45 to 50 miles an hour. A second round of thunderstorms are possible along and south of Highway 18 early Saturday morning. Similar to Friday night, severe storms are not anticipated, but a few stronger storms could produce small hail and wind gusts to 45 miles an hour. Spotter activation is not expected at this time. Your National Weather Service forecast for Siouxland. Tonight, clear, cooler with lows in the lower 50s. Northwest winds 15 to 20 miles an hour with gusts up to 30 miles an hour, becoming west around 5 miles an hour after midnight. Friday, sunny, warmer with highs in the mid-80s. Southwest winds 5 to 10 miles an hour. Friday night, mostly clear. A chance of sprinkles after midnight. Lows in the lower 60s. South winds 10 to 15 miles an hour with gusts up to 30 miles an hour. Saturday, mostly sunny with a chance of showers with a slight chance of thunderstorms. Highs in the upper 70s. West winds 5 to 10 miles an hour with gusts up to 20 miles an hour, increasing to north 15 to 20 miles an hour with gusts up to 30 miles an hour in the afternoon. Chance of rain 50%. Saturday night, mostly clear. Cooler with lows around 50. North winds 15 to 20 miles an hour with gusts up to 30 miles an hour, becoming northwest 5 to 10 miles an hour with gusts up to 20 miles an hour after midnight. Sunday, sunny. Highs in the upper 70s. Sunday night, mostly clear. Lows in the mid-50s. Monday, mostly sunny. Highs in the lower 80s. Monday night, partly cloudy. Lows in the mid-50s. Tuesday, mostly sunny. Highs in the mid-80s. Tuesday night, partly cloudy. Lows in the lower 60s. Wednesday, mostly sunny. A chance of showers in the afternoon. Highs in the upper 80s. Chance of rain 30%. Wednesday night, mostly clear. Lows in the mid-60s. Thursday, sunny. Highs in the upper 80s. At 4 p.m., in Sioux City, the temperature was 75 and the dew point 46. The relative humidity was 35%. Wind was northwest at 17 miles an hour, gusting to 26. The pressure was 29.80 inches and steady. Elsewhere in northwest Iowa, Morris was mostly sunny and 72. Sheldon was sunny and 72. Cherokee was mostly sunny and 70. Spencer was sunny and 69. Storm Lake was partly sunny and 68. Other conditions across the northern plains, farther east in Iowa, at Des Moines, it was mostly sunny, with a temperature of 77. At Waterloo, it was partly sunny, with a temperature of 73. At Cedar Rapids, it was cloudy, with a temperature of 68. In eastern Nebraska, skies ranged from sunny to mostly sunny, and temperatures were between 76 and 80 degrees. In eastern South Dakota, skies ranged from mostly sunny to partly sunny, and temperatures were between 70 and 74 degrees. And in southern Minnesota, it was mostly sunny, with a temperature of 66 at Worthington, 66 at Marshall, and 71 at Rochester. At Minneapolis, it was partly sunny, with a temperature of 70. At Mankato, it was cloudy, with a temperature of 61. Once again, at 4 p.m., Sioux City had a temperature of 75. The current time is 4:18 p.m. Central Daylight Time. Operating on a frequency of 162.475 MHz, this is NOAA Weather Radio Station WXL62.

broadcasting from a transmitter near Lawton, Iowa. Our program originates from the National Weather Service in Sioux Falls and serves Sioux City and the surrounding Siouxland area. This hazardous weather outlook is for northwest Iowa, west central Iowa, southwest Minnesota, northeast Nebraska, central South Dakota, east central South Dakota, south central South Dakota, and southeast South Dakota. Day 1, this afternoon and tonight. Isolated to scattered showers and thunderstorms are possible north of I-90 this afternoon into the early evening. Severe storms are not expected, but a few brief funnels are possible. For Friday through Wednesday, a few thunderstorms are possible along and north of Highway 14 Friday evening. Severe weather is not expected, but a few stronger storms could produce small hail and wind gusts to 45 to 50 miles an hour. A second round of thunderstorms are possible along and south of Highway 18 early Saturday morning. Similar to Friday night, severe storms are not anticipated, but a few stronger storms could produce small hail and wind gusts to 45 miles an hour. Spotter activation is not expected at this time. Your National Weather Service forecast for Siouxland. Tonight, clear, cooler with lows in the lower 50s. Northwest winds 15 to 20 miles an hour with gusts up to 30 miles an hour, becoming west around 5 miles an hour after midnight. Friday, sunny, warmer with highs in the mid-80s. Southwest winds 5 to 10 miles an hour. Friday night, mostly clear. A chance of sprinkles after midnight. Lows in the lower 60s. South winds 10 to 15 miles an hour with gusts up to 30 miles an hour. Saturday, mostly sunny with a chance of showers with a slight chance of thunderstorms. Highs in the upper 70s. West winds 5 to 10 miles an hour with gusts up to 20 miles an hour, increasing to north 15 to 20 miles an hour with gusts up to 30 miles an hour in the afternoon. Chance of rain 50%. Saturday night, mostly clear. Cooler with lows around 50. North winds 15 to 20 miles an hour with gusts up to 30 miles an hour, becoming northwest 5 to 10 miles an hour with gusts up to 20 miles an hour after midnight. Sunday, sunny. Highs in the upper 70s. Sunday night, mostly clear. Lows in the mid-50s. Monday, mostly sunny. Highs in the lower 80s. Monday night, partly cloudy. Lows in the mid-50s. Tuesday, mostly sunny. Highs in the mid-80s. Tuesday night, partly cloudy. Lows in the lower 60s. Wednesday, mostly sunny. A chance of showers in the afternoon. Highs in the upper 80s. Chance of rain 30%. Wednesday night, mostly clear. Lows in the mid-60s. Thursday, sunny. Highs in the upper 80s. Your National Weather Service forecast for Siouxland. Tonight, mostly clear. Cooler with lows in the lower 50s. Northwest winds 15 to 20 miles an hour with gusts up to 30 miles an hour, becoming west around 5 miles an hour after midnight. Friday, sunny, warmer with highs in the mid-80s. Southwest winds 5 to 10 miles an hour. Friday night, mostly clear. A chance of sprinkles after midnight. Lows in the lower 60s. South winds 10 to 15 miles an hour with gusts up to 30 miles an hour. Saturday, mostly sunny with a chance of showers with a slight chance of thunderstorms. Highs in the upper 70s. West winds 5 to 10 miles an hour with gusts up to 20 miles an hour, increasing to north 15 to 20 miles an hour with gusts up to 30 miles an hour in the afternoon. Chance of rain 50%. Saturday night, mostly clear. Cooler with lows around 50. North winds 15 to 20 miles an hour with gusts up to 30 miles an hour, becoming northwest 5 to 10 miles an hour with gusts up to 20 miles an hour after midnight. Sunday, sunny. Highs in the upper 70s. Sunday night, mostly clear. Lows in the mid-50s. Monday, mostly sunny. Highs in the lower 80s. Monday night, partly cloudy. Lows in the mid-50s. Tuesday, mostly sunny. Highs in the mid

It is. Tuesday night, partly cloudy. Lows in the lower 60s. Wednesday, mostly sunny. A chance of showers in the afternoon. Highs in the upper 80s. Chance of rain 30%. Wednesday night, mostly clear. Lows in the mid 60s. Thursday, sunny. Highs in the upper 80s. At 4 p.m., in Sioux City, the temperature was 75 and the dew point 46. The relative humidity was 35%. Wind was northwest at 17 miles an hour, gusting to 26. The pressure was 29.80 inches and steady. Elsewhere in northwest Iowa, Morris was mostly sunny and 72. Sheldon was sunny and 72. Cherokee was mostly sunny and 70. Spencer was sunny and 69. Storm Lake was partly sunny and 68. Other conditions across the northern plains, farther east in Iowa, at Des Moines, it was mostly sunny, with a temperature of 77. At Waterloo, it was partly sunny, with a temperature of 73. At Cedar Rapids, it was cloudy, with a temperature of 68. In eastern Nebraska, skies ranged from sunny to mostly sunny, and temperatures were between 76 and 80 degrees. In eastern South Dakota, skies ranged from mostly sunny to partly sunny, and temperatures were between 70 and 74 degrees. And in southern Minnesota, it was mostly sunny, with a temperature of 66 at Worthington, 66 at Marshall, and 71 at Rochester. At Minneapolis, it was partly sunny, with a temperature of 70. At Mankato, it was cloudy, with a temperature of 61. Once again, at 4 p.m., Sioux City had a temperature of 75. The current time is 4:25 p.m. Central Daylight Time. Operating on a frequency of 162.475 MHz, this is NOAA Weather Radio Station WXL62, broadcasting from a transmitter near Lawton, Iowa. Our program originates from the National Weather Service in Sioux Falls and serves Sioux City and the surrounding Siouxland area. This hazardous weather outlook is for northwest Iowa, west central Iowa, southwest Minnesota, northeast Nebraska, central South Dakota, east central South Dakota, south central South Dakota, and southeast South Dakota. Day 1, this afternoon and tonight. Isolated to scattered showers and thunderstorms are possible north of I-90 this afternoon into the early evening. Severe storms are not expected, but a few brief funnels are possible. For Friday through Wednesday, a few thunderstorms are possible along and north of Highway 14 Friday evening. Severe weather is not expected, but a few stronger storms could produce small hail and wind gusts to 45 to 50 miles an hour. A second round of thunderstorms are possible along and south of Highway 18 early Saturday morning. Similar to Friday night, severe storms are not anticipated, but a few stronger storms could produce small hail and wind gusts to 45 miles an hour. Spotter activation is not expected at this time. Your National Weather Service forecast for Siouxland. Tonight, mostly clear. Cooler with lows in the lower 50s. Northwest winds 15 to 20 miles an hour with gusts up to 30 miles an hour, becoming west around 5 miles an hour after midnight. Friday, sunny, warmer with highs in the mid-80s. Southwest winds 5 to 10 miles an hour. Friday night, mostly clear. A chance of sprinkles after midnight. Lows in the lower 60s. South winds 10 to 15 miles an hour with gusts up to 30 miles an hour. Saturday, mostly sunny with a chance of showers with a slight chance of thunderstorms. Highs in the upper 70s. West winds 5 to 10 miles an hour with gusts up to 20 miles an hour, increasing to north 15 to 20 miles an hour with gusts up to 30 miles an hour in the afternoon. Chance of rain 50%. Saturday night, mostly clear. Cooler with lows around 50. North winds 15 to 20 miles an hour with gusts up to 30 miles an hour, becoming northwest 5 to 10 miles an hour with gusts up to 20 miles an hour after midnight. Sunday, sunny. Highs in the upper 70s. Sunday night, mostly clear. Lows in the mid-50s. Monday, mostly sunny,

was northwest at 17 miles an hour, gusting to 26. The pressure was 29.80 inches and steady. Elsewhere in northwest Iowa, Morris was mostly sunny and 72. Sheldon was sunny and 72. Cherokee was mostly sunny and 70. Spencer was sunny and 69. Storm Lake was partly sunny and 68. Other conditions across the northern plains, farther east in Iowa, at Des Moines, it was mostly sunny, with a temperature of 77. At Waterloo, it was partly sunny, with a temperature of 73. At Cedar Rapids, it was cloudy, with a temperature of 68. In eastern Nebraska, skies ranged from sunny to mostly sunny, and temperatures were between 76 and 80 degrees. In eastern South Dakota, skies ranged from mostly sunny to partly sunny, and temperatures were between 70 and 74 degrees. And in southern Minnesota, it was mostly sunny, with a temperature of 66 at Worthington, 66 at Marshall, and 71 at Rochester. At Minneapolis, it was partly sunny, with a temperature of 70. At Mankato, it was cloudy, with a temperature of 61. Once again, at 4 p.m. Sioux City had a temperature of 75. The current time is 4:30 p.m. Central Daylight Time. Operating on a frequency of 162.475 MHz, this is NOAA Weather Radio Station WXL62, broadcasting from a transmitter near Lawton, Iowa. Our program originates from the National Weather Service in Sioux Falls and serves Sioux City and the surrounding Siouxland area. This hazardous weather outlook is for northwest Iowa, west central Iowa, southwest Minnesota, northeast Nebraska, central South Dakota, east central South Dakota, south central South Dakota, and southeast South Dakota. Day 1, this afternoon and tonight. Isolated to scattered showers and thunderstorms are possible north of I-90 this afternoon into the early evening. Severe storms are not expected, but a few brief funnels are possible. For Friday through Wednesday, a few thunderstorms are possible along and north of Highway 14 Friday evening. Severe weather is not expected, but a few stronger storms could produce small hail and wind gusts to 45 to 50 miles an hour. A second round of thunderstorms are possible along and south of Highway 18 early Saturday morning. Similar to Friday night, severe storms are not anticipated, but a few stronger storms could produce small hail and wind gusts to 45 miles an hour. Spotter activation is not expected at this time. Your National Weather Service forecast for Siouxland. Tonight, mostly clear. Cooler with lows in the lower 50s. Northwest winds 15 to 20 miles an hour with gusts up to 30 miles an hour, becoming west around 5 miles an hour after midnight. Friday, sunny, warmer with highs in the mid-80s. Southwest winds 5 to 10 miles an hour. Friday night, mostly clear. A chance of sprinkles after midnight. Lows in the lower 60s. South winds 10 to 15 miles an hour with gusts up to 30 miles an hour. Saturday, mostly sunny with a chance of showers with a slight chance of thunderstorms. Highs in the upper 70s. West winds 5 to 10 miles an hour with gusts up to 20 miles an hour, increasing to north 15 to 20 miles an hour with gusts up to 30 miles an hour in the afternoon. Chance of rain 50%. Saturday night, mostly clear. Cooler with lows around 50. North winds 15 to 20 miles an hour with gusts up to chance of rain 50%. Saturday night, mostly clear. Cooler with lows around 50. North winds 15 to 20 miles an hour with gusts up to 30 miles an hour, becoming northwest 5 to 10 miles an hour with gusts up to 20 miles an hour after midnight. Sunday, sunny. Highs in the upper 70s. Sunday night, mostly clear. Lows in the mid-50s. Monday, mostly sunny. Highs in the lower 80s. Monday night, partly cloudy. Lows in the mid-50s. Tuesday, mostly sunny. Highs in the mid-80s. Tuesday night, partly cloudy. Lows in the lower 60s. Wednesday, mostly sunny. A chance of showers in the afternoon. Highs in the upper 80s.

chance of rain 30%. Wednesday night, mostly clear. Lows in the mid-60s. Thursday, sunny. Highs in the upper 80s. At 4 p.m., in Sioux City, the temperature was 75 and the dew point 46. The relative humidity was 35%. Wind was northwest at 17 miles an hour, gusting to 26. The pressure was 29.80 inches and steady. Elsewhere in northwest Iowa, Morris was mostly sunny and 72. Sheldon was sunny and 72. Cherokee was mostly sunny and 70. Spencer was sunny and 69. Storm Lake was partly sunny and 68. Other conditions across the northern plains, farther east in Iowa, at Des Moines, it was mostly sunny, with a temperature of 77. At Waterloo, it was partly sunny, with a temperature of 73. At Cedar Rapids, it was cloudy, with a temperature of 68. In eastern Nebraska, skies ranged from sunny to mostly sunny, and temperatures were between 76 and 80 degrees. In eastern South Dakota, skies ranged from mostly sunny to partly sunny, and temperatures were between 70 and 74 degrees. And in southern Minnesota, it was mostly sunny, with a temperature of 66 at Worthington, 66 at Marshall, and 71 at Rochester. At Minneapolis, it was partly sunny, with a temperature of 70. At Mankato, it was cloudy, with a temperature of 61. Once again, at 4 p.m., Sioux City had a temperature of 75. The current time is 4:35 p.m. Central Daylight Time. Operating on a frequency of 162.475 MHz, this is NOAA Weather Radio Station WXL62, broadcasting from a transmitter near Lawton, Iowa. Our program originates from the National Weather Service in Sioux Falls and serves Sioux City and the surrounding Siouxland area. This hazardous weather outlook is for northwest Iowa, west central Iowa, southwest Minnesota, northeast Nebraska, central South Dakota, east central South Dakota, south central South Dakota, and southeast South Dakota. Day 1, this afternoon and tonight. Isolated to scattered showers and thunderstorms are possible north of I-90 this afternoon into the early evening. Severe storms are not expected, but a few brief funnels are possible. For Friday through Wednesday, a few thunderstorms are possible along and north of Highway 14 Friday evening. Severe weather is not expected, but a few stronger storms could produce small hail and wind gusts to 45 to 50 miles an hour. A second round of thunderstorms are possible along and south of Highway 18 early Saturday morning. Similar to Friday night, severe storms are not anticipated, but a few stronger storms could produce small hail and wind gusts to 45 miles an hour. Spotter activation is not expected at this time. Your National Weather Service forecast for Siouxland. Tonight, mostly clear. Cooler with lows in the lower 50s. Northwest winds 15 to 20 miles an hour with gusts up to 30 miles an hour, becoming west around 5 miles an hour after midnight. Friday, sunny, warmer with highs in the mid-80s. Southwest winds 5 to 10 miles an hour. Friday night, mostly clear. A chance of sprinkles after midnight. Lows in the lower 60s. South winds 10 to 15 miles an hour with gusts up to 30 miles an hour. Saturday, mostly sunny with a chance of showers with a slight chance of thunderstorms. Highs in the upper 70s. West winds 5 to 10 miles an hour with gusts up to 20 miles an hour, increasing to north 15 to 20 miles an hour with gusts up to 30 miles an hour in the afternoon. Chance of rain 50%. Saturday night, mostly clear. Cooler with lows around 50. North winds 15 to 20 miles an hour with gusts up to 30 miles an hour, becoming northwest 5 to 10 miles an hour with gusts up to 20 miles an hour after midnight. Sunday, sunny. Highs in the upper 70s. Sunday night, mostly clear. Lows in the mid-50s. Monday, mostly sunny. Highs in the lower 80s. Monday night, partly cloudy. Lows in the mid-50s. Tuesday, mostly sunny. Highs in the mid-80s.
Tuesday night, partly cloudy. Lows in the lower 60s. Wednesday, mostly sunny. A chance of showers in the afternoon. Highs in the upper 80s. Chance of rain 30%. Wednesday night, mostly clear. Lows in the mid 60s. Thursday, sunny. Highs in the upper 80s. At 4 p.m., in Sioux City, the temperature was 75 and the dew point 46. The relative humidity was 35%. Wind was northwest at 17 miles an hour, gusting to 26. The pressure was 29.80 inches and steady. Elsewhere in northwest Iowa, Morris was mostly sunny and 72. Sheldon was sunny and 72. Cherokee was mostly sunny and 70. Spencer was sunny and 69. Storm Lake was partly sunny and 68. Other conditions across the northern plains, farther east in Iowa, at Des Moines, it was mostly sunny, with a temperature of 77. At Waterloo, it was partly sunny, with a temperature of 73. At Cedar Rapids, it was cloudy, with a temperature of 68. In eastern Nebraska, skies ranged from sunny to mostly sunny, and temperatures were between 76 and 80 degrees. In eastern South Dakota, skies ranged from mostly sunny to partly sunny, and temperatures were between 70 and 74 degrees. And in southern Minnesota, it was mostly sunny, with a temperature of 66 at Worthington, 66 at Marshall, and 71 at Rochester. At Minneapolis, it was partly sunny, with a temperature of 70. At Mankato, it was cloudy, with a temperature of 61. Once again, at 4 p.m., Sioux City had a temperature of 75. The current time is 4:40 p.m. Central Daylight Time. Operating on a frequency of 162.475 MHz, this is NOAA Weather Radio Station WXL62, broadcasting from a transmitter near Lawton, Iowa. Our program originates from the National Weather Service in Sioux Falls and serves Sioux City and the surrounding Siouxland area. This hazardous weather outlook is for northwest Iowa, west central Iowa, southwest Minnesota, northeast Nebraska, central South Dakota, east central South Dakota, south central South Dakota, and southeast South Dakota. Day 1, this afternoon and tonight. Isolated to scattered showers and thunderstorms are possible north of I-90 this afternoon into the early evening. Severe storms are not expected, but a few brief funnels are possible. For Friday through Wednesday, a few thunderstorms are possible along and north of Highway 14 Friday evening. Severe weather is not expected, but a few stronger storms could produce small hail and wind gusts to 45 to 50 miles an hour. A second round of thunderstorms are possible along and south of Highway 18 early Saturday morning. Similar to Friday night, severe storms are not anticipated, but a few stronger storms could produce small hail and wind gusts to 45 miles an hour. Spotter activation is not expected at this time. Your National Weather Service forecast for Siouxland. Tonight, mostly clear. Cooler with lows in the lower 50s. Northwest winds 15 to 20 miles an hour with gusts up to 30 miles an hour, becoming west around 5 miles an hour after midnight. Friday, sunny, warmer with highs in the mid-80s. Southwest winds 5 to 10 miles an hour. Friday night, mostly clear. A chance of sprinkles after midnight. Lows in the lower 60s. South winds 10 to 15 miles an hour with gusts up to 30 miles an hour. Saturday, mostly sunny with a chance of showers with a slight chance of thunderstorms. Highs in the upper 70s. West winds 5 to 10 miles an hour with gusts up to 20 miles an hour, increasing to north 15 to 20 miles an hour with gusts up to 30 miles an hour in the afternoon. Chance of rain 50%. Saturday night, mostly clear. Cooler with lows around 50. North winds 15 to 20 miles an hour with gusts up to 30 miles an hour, becoming northwest 5 to 10 miles an hour with gusts up to 20 miles an hour after midnight. Sunday, sunny. Highs in the upper 70s. Sunday night, mostly clear. Lows in the mid 50s. Monday, mostly sunny.
highs in the lower 80s.

Sunday night, partly cloudy. Lows in the mid-50s. Tuesday, mostly sunny. Highs in the mid-80s. Tuesday night, partly cloudy. Lows in the lower 60s. Wednesday, mostly sunny. A chance of showers in the afternoon. Highs in the upper 80s. Chance of rain 30%. Wednesday night, mostly clear. Lows in the mid-60s. Thursday, sunny. Highs in the upper 80s. At 4 p.m., in Sioux City, the temperature was 75 and the dew point 46. The relative humidity was 35%. Wind was northwest at 17 miles an hour, gusting to 26. The pressure was 29.80 inches and steady. Elsewhere in northwest Iowa, Morris was mostly sunny and 72. Sheldon was sunny and 72. Cherokee was mostly sunny and 70. Spencer was sunny and 69. Storm Lake was partly sunny and 68. Other conditions across the northern plains, farther east in Iowa, at Des Moines, it was mostly sunny, with a temperature of 77. At Waterloo, it was partly sunny, with a temperature of 73. At Cedar Rapids, it was cloudy, with a temperature of 68. In eastern Nebraska, skies ranged from sunny to mostly sunny, and temperatures were between 76 and 80 degrees. In eastern South Dakota, skies ranged from mostly sunny to partly sunny, and temperatures were between 70 and 74 degrees. And in southern Minnesota, it was mostly sunny, with a temperature of 66 at Worthington, 66 at Marshall, and 71 at Rochester. At Minneapolis, it was partly sunny, with a temperature of 70. At Mankato, it was cloudy, with a temperature of 61. Once again, at 4 p.m., Sioux City had a temperature of 75. The current time is 4:46 p.m. Central Daylight Time. Operating on a frequency of 162.475 MHz, this is NOAA Weather Radio Station WXL62, broadcasting from a transmitter near Lawton, Iowa. Our program originates from the National Weather Service in Sioux Falls and serves Sioux City and the surrounding Siouxland area. This hazardous weather outlook is for northwest Iowa, west central Iowa, southwest Minnesota, northeast Nebraska, central South Dakota, east central South Dakota, south central South Dakota, and southeast South Dakota. Day 1, this afternoon and tonight. Isolated to scattered showers and thunderstorms are possible north of I-90 this afternoon into the early evening. Severe storms are not expected, but a few brief funnels are possible. For Friday through Wednesday, a few thunderstorms are possible along and north of Highway 14 Friday evening. Severe weather is not expected, but a few stronger storms could produce small hail and wind gusts to 45 to 50 miles an hour. A second round of thunderstorms are possible along and south of Highway 18 early Saturday morning. Similar to Friday night, severe storms are not anticipated, but a few stronger storms could produce small hail and wind gusts to 45 miles an hour. Spotter activation is not expected at this time. Your National Weather Service forecast for Siouxland. Tonight, mostly clear. Cooler with lows in the lower 50s. Northwest winds 15 to 20 miles an hour with gusts up to 30 miles an hour, becoming west around 5 miles an hour after midnight. Friday, sunny, warmer with highs in the mid-80s. Southwest winds 5 to 10 miles an hour. Friday night, mostly clear. A chance of sprinkles after midnight. Lows in the lower 60s. South winds 10 to 15 miles an hour with gusts up to 30 miles an hour. Saturday, mostly sunny with a chance of showers with a slight chance of thunderstorms. Highs in the upper 70s. West winds 5 to 10 miles an hour with gusts up to 20 miles an hour, increasing to north 15 to 20 miles an hour with gusts up to 30 miles an hour in the afternoon. Chance of rain 50%. Saturday night, mostly clear. Cooler with lows around 50. North winds 15 to 20 miles an hour with gusts up to 30 miles an hour, becoming northwest 5 to 10 miles an hour with gusts up to 20 miles an hour after midnight. Sunday, sunny. Highs in the upper 70s.
Sunday night, mostly clear. Lows in the mid-50s. Monday, mostly sunny. Highs in the lower 80s. Monday night, partly cloudy. Lows in the mid-50s. Tuesday, mostly sunny. Highs in the mid-80s. Tuesday night, partly cloudy. Lows in the lower 60s. Wednesday, mostly sunny. A chance of showers in the afternoon. Highs in the upper 80s. Chance of rain 30%. Wednesday night, mostly clear. Lows in the mid-60s. Thursday, sunny. Highs in the upper 80s. At 4 p.m., in Sioux City, the temperature was 75 and the dew point 46. The relative humidity was 35%. Wind was northwest at 17 miles an hour, gusting to 26. The pressure was 29.80 inches and steady. Elsewhere in northwest Iowa, Morris was mostly sunny and 72. Sheldon was sunny and 72. Cherokee was mostly sunny and 70. Spencer was sunny and 69. Storm Lake was partly sunny and 68. Other conditions across the northern plains, farther east in Iowa, at Des Moines, it was mostly sunny, with a temperature of 77. At Waterloo, it was partly sunny, with a temperature of 73. At Cedar Rapids, it was cloudy, with a temperature of 68. In eastern Nebraska, skies ranged from sunny to mostly sunny, and temperatures were between 76 and 80 degrees. In eastern South Dakota, skies ranged from mostly sunny to partly sunny, and temperatures were between 70 and 74 degrees. And in southern Minnesota, it was mostly sunny, with a temperature of 66 at Worthington, 66 at Marshall, and 71 at Rochester. At Minneapolis, it was partly sunny, with a temperature of 70. At Mankato, it was cloudy, with a temperature of 61. Once again, at 4 p.m., Sioux City had a temperature of 75. The current time is 4:51 p.m. Central Daylight Time. Operating on a frequency of 162.475 MHz, this is NOAA Weather Radio Station WXL62, broadcasting from a transmitter near Lawton, Iowa. Our program originates from the National Weather Service in Sioux Falls and serves Sioux City and the surrounding Siouxland area. This hazardous weather outlook is for northwest Iowa, west central Iowa, southwest Minnesota, northeast Nebraska, central South Dakota, east central South Dakota, south central South Dakota, and southeast South Dakota. Day 1, this afternoon and tonight. Isolated to scattered showers and thunderstorms are possible north of I-90 this afternoon into the early evening. Severe storms are not expected, but a few brief funnels are possible. For Friday through Wednesday, a few thunderstorms are possible along and north of Highway 14 Friday evening. Severe weather is not expected, but a few stronger storms could produce small hail and wind gusts to 45 to 50 miles an hour. A second round of thunderstorms are possible along and south of Highway 18 early Saturday morning. Similar to Friday night, severe storms are not anticipated, but a few stronger storms could produce small hail and wind gusts to 45 miles an hour. Spotter activation is not expected at this time. Your National Weather Service forecast for Siouxland. Tonight, mostly clear. Cooler with lows in the lower 50s. Northwest winds 15 to 20 miles an hour with gusts up to 30 miles an hour, becoming west around 5 miles an hour after midnight. Friday, sunny, warmer with highs in the mid-80s. Southwest winds 5 to 10 miles an hour. Friday night, mostly clear. A chance of sprinkles after midnight. Lows in the lower 60s. South winds 10 to 15 miles an hour with gusts up to 30 miles an hour. Saturday, mostly sunny with a chance of showers with a slight chance of thunderstorms. Highs in the upper 70s. West winds 5 to 10 miles an hour with gusts up to 20 miles an hour, increasing to north 15 to 20 miles an hour with gusts up to 30 miles an hour in the afternoon. Chance of rain 50%. Saturday night, mostly clear. Cooler with lows around 50. North winds 15 to 20 miles an hour with gusts up to 30 miles an hour.

miles an hour, becoming northwest 5 to 10 miles an hour with gusts up to 20 miles an hour after midnight. Sunday, sunny. Highs in the upper 70s. Sunday night, mostly clear. Lows in the mid-50s. Monday, mostly sunny. Highs in the lower 80s. Monday night, partly cloudy. Lows in the mid-50s. Tuesday, mostly sunny. Highs in the mid-80s. Tuesday night, partly cloudy. Lows in the lower 60s. Wednesday, mostly sunny. A chance of showers in the afternoon. Highs in the upper 80s. Chance of rain 30%. Wednesday night, mostly clear. Lows in the mid-60s. Thursday, sunny. Highs in the upper 80s. At 4 p.m., in Sioux City, the temperature was 75 and the dew point 46. The relative humidity was 35%. Wind was northwest at 17 miles an hour, gusting to 26. The pressure was 29.80 inches and steady. Elsewhere in northwest Iowa, Morris was mostly sunny and 72. Sheldon was sunny and 72. Cherokee was mostly sunny and 70. Spencer was sunny and 69. Storm Lake was partly sunny and 68. Other conditions across the northern plains, farther east in Iowa, at Des Moines, it was mostly sunny, with a temperature of 77. At Waterloo, it was partly sunny, with a temperature of 73. At Cedar Rapids, it was cloudy, with a temperature of 68. In eastern Nebraska, skies ranged from sunny to mostly sunny, and temperatures were between 76 and 80 degrees. In eastern South Dakota, skies ranged from mostly sunny to partly sunny, and temperatures were between 70 and 74 degrees. And in southern Minnesota, it was mostly sunny, with a temperature of 66 at Worthington, 66 at Marshall, and 71 at Rochester. At Minneapolis, it was partly sunny, with a temperature of 70. At Mankato, it was cloudy, with a temperature of 61. Once again, at 4 p.m., Sioux City had a temperature of 75. The current time is 4:56 p.m. Central Daylight Time. Operating on a frequency of 162.475 MHz, this is NOAA Weather Radio Station WXL62, broadcasting from a transmitter near Lawton, Iowa. Our program originates from the National Weather Service in Sioux Falls and serves Sioux City and the surrounding Siouxland area. This hazardous weather outlook is for northwest Iowa, west central Iowa, southwest Minnesota, northeast Nebraska, central South Dakota, east central South Dakota, south central South Dakota, and southeast South Dakota. Day 1, this afternoon and tonight. Isolated to scattered showers and thunderstorms are possible north of I-90 this afternoon into the early evening. Severe storms are not expected, but a few brief funnels are possible. For Friday through Wednesday, a few thunderstorms are possible along and north of Highway 14 Friday evening. Severe weather is not expected, but a few stronger storms could produce small hail and wind gusts to 45 to 50 miles an hour. A second round of thunderstorms are possible along and south of Highway 18 early Saturday morning. Similar to Friday night, severe storms are not anticipated, but a few stronger storms could produce small hail and wind gusts to 45 miles an hour. Spotter activation is not expected at this time. Your National Weather Service forecast for Siouxland. Tonight, mostly clear. Cooler with lows in the lower 50s. Northwest winds 15 to 20 miles an hour with gusts up to 30 miles an hour, becoming west around 5 miles an hour after midnight. Friday, sunny, warmer with highs in the mid-80s. Southwest winds 5 to 10 miles an hour. Friday night, mostly clear. A chance of sprinkles after midnight. Lows in the lower 60s. South winds 10 to 15 miles an hour with gusts up to 30 miles an hour. Saturday, mostly sunny with a chance of showers with a slight chance of thunderstorms. Highs in the upper 70s. West winds 5 to 10 miles an hour with gusts up to 20 miles an hour, increasing to north 15 to 20 miles an hour with gusts up to 30 miles an hour in the afternoon. Chance of rain.

50%. Saturday night, mostly clear. Cooler with lows around 50. North winds 15 to 20 miles an hour with gusts up to 30 miles an hour, becoming northwest 5 to 10 miles an hour with gusts up to 20 miles an hour after midnight. Sunday, sunny. Highs in the upper 70s. Sunday night, mostly clear. Lows in the mid-50s. Monday, mostly sunny. Highs in the lower 80s. Monday night, partly cloudy. Lows in the mid-50s. Tuesday, mostly sunny. Highs in the mid-80s. Tuesday night, partly cloudy. Lows in the lower 60s. Wednesday, mostly sunny. A chance of showers in the afternoon. Highs in the upper 80s. Chance of rain 30%. Wednesday night, mostly clear. Lows in the mid-60s. Thursday, sunny. Highs in the upper 80s. At 4 p.m., in Sioux City, the temperature was 75 and the dew point 46. The relative humidity was 35%. Wind was northwest at 17 miles an hour, gusting to 26. The pressure was 29.80 inches and steady. Elsewhere in northwest Iowa, Morris was mostly sunny and 72. Sheldon was sunny and 72. Cherokee was mostly sunny and 70. Spencer was sunny and 69. Storm Lake was partly sunny and 68. Other conditions across the northern plains, farther east in Iowa, at Des Moines, it was mostly sunny, with a temperature of 77. At Waterloo, it was partly sunny, with a temperature of 73. At Cedar Rapids, it was cloudy, with a temperature of 68. In eastern Nebraska, skies ranged from sunny to mostly sunny, and temperatures were between 76 and 80 degrees. In eastern South Dakota, skies ranged from mostly sunny to partly sunny, and temperatures were between 70 and 74 degrees. And in southern Minnesota, it was mostly sunny, with a temperature of 66 at Worthington, 66 at Marshall, and 71 at Rochester. At Minneapolis, it was partly sunny, with a temperature of 70. At Mankato, it was cloudy, with a temperature of 61. Once again, at 4 p.m., Sioux City had a temperature of 75. At 5 p.m., in Sioux City, the temperature was 76, and the dew point 43. The relative humidity was 30%. Wind was northwest at 24 miles an hour, gusting to 37. The pressure was 29.80 inches and steady. Elsewhere in northwest Iowa, Morris was mostly sunny and 72. Cherokee was sunny and 73. Spencer was mostly sunny and 72. Other conditions across the northern plains, farther east in Iowa, at Waterloo, it was sunny, with a temperature of 76. At Des Moines, it was mostly sunny, with a temperature of 78. At Cedar Rapids, it was cloudy, with a temperature of 69. In eastern Nebraska, skies ranged from sunny to mostly sunny, and temperatures were between 77 and 80 degrees. In eastern South Dakota, it was partly sunny, and temperatures were between 72 and 76 degrees. And in southern Minnesota, at Minneapolis, rain was falling, with a temperature of 61. It was mostly sunny, with a temperature of 70 at Worthington, 69 at Marshall, and 64 at Mankato. At Rochester, it was partly sunny, with a temperature of 71. Once again, at 5 p.m., Sioux City had a temperature of 76. The current time is 5:03 p.m. Central Daylight Time. Operating on a frequency of 162.475 MHz, this is NOAA Weather Radio Station WXL62, broadcasting from a transmitter near Lawton, Iowa. Our program originates from the National Weather Service in Sioux Falls and serves Sioux City and the surrounding Siouxland area. This hazardous weather outlook is for northwest Iowa, west central Iowa, southwest Minnesota, northeast Nebraska, central South Dakota, east central South Dakota, south central South Dakota, and southeast South Dakota. Day 1, this afternoon and tonight. Isolated to scattered showers and thunderstorms are possible north of I-90 this afternoon into the early evening. Severe storms are not expected.
few brief funnels are possible. For Friday through Wednesday, a few thunderstorms are possible along and north of Highway 14 Friday evening. Severe weather is not expected, but a few stronger storms could produce small hail and wind gusts to 45 to 50 miles an hour. A second round of thunderstorms are possible along and south of Highway 18 early Saturday morning. Similar to Friday night, severe storms are not anticipated, but a few stronger storms could produce small hail and wind gusts to 45 miles an hour. Spotter activation is not expected at this time. Your National Weather Service forecast for Siouxland. Tonight, mostly clear. Cooler with lows in the lower 50s. Northwest winds 15 to 20 miles an hour with gusts up to 30 miles an hour, becoming west around 5 miles an hour after midnight. Friday, sunny, warmer with highs in the mid-80s. Southwest winds 5 to 10 miles an hour. Friday night, mostly clear. A chance of sprinkles after midnight. Lows in the lower 60s. South winds 10 to 15 miles an hour with gusts up to 30 miles an hour. Saturday, mostly sunny with a chance of showers with a slight chance of thunderstorms. Highs in the upper 70s. West winds 5 to 10 miles an hour with gusts up to 20 miles an hour, increasing to north 15 to 20 miles an hour with gusts up to 30 miles an hour in the afternoon. Chance of rain 50%. Saturday night, mostly clear. Cooler with lows around 50. North winds 15 to 20 miles an hour with gusts up to 30 miles an hour, becoming northwest 5 to 10 miles an hour with gusts up to 20 miles an hour after midnight. Sunday, sunny. Highs in the upper 70s. Sunday night, mostly clear. Lows in the mid-50s. Monday, mostly sunny. Highs in the lower 80s. Monday night, partly cloudy. Lows in the mid-50s. Tuesday, mostly sunny. Highs in the mid-80s. Tuesday night, partly cloudy. Lows in the lower 60s. Wednesday, mostly sunny. A chance of showers in the afternoon. Highs in the upper 80s. Chance of rain 30%. Wednesday night, mostly clear. Lows in the mid-60s. Thursday, sunny. Highs in the upper 80s. At 5 p.m., in Sioux City, the temperature was 76, and the dew point 43. The relative humidity was 30%. Wind was northwest at 24 miles an hour, gusting to 37. The pressure was 29.80 inches and steady. Elsewhere in northwest Iowa, Morris was mostly sunny and 72. Cherokee was sunny and 73. Spencer was mostly sunny and 72. Other conditions across the northern plains, farther east in Iowa, at Waterloo, it was sunny, with a temperature of 76. At Des Moines, it was mostly sunny, with a temperature of 78. At Cedar Rapids, it was cloudy, with a temperature of 69. In eastern Nebraska, skies ranged from sunny to mostly sunny, and temperatures were between 77 and 80 degrees. In eastern South Dakota, it was partly sunny, and temperatures were between 72 and 76 degrees. And in southern Minnesota, at Minneapolis, rain was falling, with a temperature of 61. It was mostly sunny, with a temperature of 70 at Worthington, 69 at Marshall, and 64 at Mankato. At Rochester, it was partly sunny, with a temperature of 71. Once again, at 5 p.m., Sioux City had a temperature of 76. The current time is 5:08 p.m. Central Daylight Time. Operating on a frequency of 162.475 MHz, this is NOAA Weather Radio Station WXL62, broadcasting from a transmitter near Lawton, Iowa. Our program originates from the National Weather Service in Sioux Falls and serves Sioux City and the surrounding Siouxland area. This hazardous weather outlook is for northwest Iowa, west central Iowa, southwest Minnesota, northeast Nebraska, central South Dakota, east central South Dakota, south central South Dakota, and southeast South Dakota. Day 1, this afternoon and tonight. Isolated to scattered showers and thunderstorms are possible north of I-90 this afternoon into the early evening.

severe storms are not expected, but a few brief funnels are possible. For Friday through Wednesday, a few thunderstorms are possible along and north of Highway 14 Friday evening. Severe weather is not expected, but a few stronger storms could produce small hail and wind gusts to 45 to 50 miles an hour. A second round of thunderstorms are possible along and south of Highway 18 early Saturday morning. Similar to Friday night, severe storms are not anticipated, but a few stronger storms could produce small hail and wind gusts to 45 miles an hour. Spotter activation is not expected at this time. Your National Weather Service forecast for Siouxland. Tonight, mostly clear. Cooler with lows in the lower 50s. Northwest winds 15 to 20 miles an hour with gusts up to 30 miles an hour, becoming west around 5 miles an hour after midnight. Friday, sunny, warmer with highs in the mid-80s. Southwest winds 5 to 10 miles an hour. Friday night, mostly clear. A chance of sprinkles after midnight. Lows in the lower 60s. South winds 10 to 15 miles an hour with gusts up to 30 miles an hour. Saturday, mostly sunny with a chance of showers with a slight chance of thunderstorms. Highs in the upper 70s. West winds 5 to 10 miles an hour with gusts up to 20 miles an hour, increasing to north 15 to 20 miles an hour with gusts up to 30 miles an hour in the afternoon. Chance of rain 50%. Saturday night, mostly clear. Cooler with lows around 50. North winds 15 to 20 miles an hour with gusts up to 30 miles an hour, becoming northwest 5 to 10 miles an hour with gusts up to 20 miles an hour after midnight. Sunday, sunny. Highs in the upper 70s. Sunday night, mostly clear. Lows in the mid 50s. Monday, mostly sunny. Highs in the lower 80s. Monday night, partly cloudy. Lows in the mid 50s. Tuesday, mostly sunny. Highs in the mid-80s. Tuesday night, partly cloudy. Lows in the lower 60s. Wednesday, mostly sunny. A chance of showers in the afternoon. Highs in the upper 80s. Chance of rain 30%. Wednesday night, mostly clear. Lows in the mid-60s. Thursday, sunny. Highs in the upper 80s. At 5 p.m., in Sioux City, the temperature was 76, and the dew point 43. The relative humidity was 30%. Wind was northwest at 24 miles an hour, gusting to 37. The pressure was 29.80 inches and steady. Elsewhere in northwest Iowa, Morris was mostly sunny and 72. Sheldon was mostly sunny and 72. Cherokee was sunny and 73. Spencer was mostly sunny and 72. Storm Lake was sunny and 72. Other conditions across the northern plains, farther east in Iowa, at Waterloo, it was sunny, with a temperature of 76. At Des Moines, it was mostly sunny, with a temperature of 78. At Cedar Rapids, it was cloudy, with a temperature of 69. In eastern Nebraska, skies ranged from sunny to mostly sunny, and temperatures were between 77 and 80 degrees. In eastern South Dakota, it was partly sunny, and temperatures were between 72 and 76 degrees. And in southern Minnesota, at Minneapolis, rain was falling, with a temperature of 61. It was mostly sunny, with a temperature of 70 at Worthington, 69 at Marshall, and 64 at Mankato. At Rochester, it was partly sunny, with a temperature of 71. Once again, at 5 p.m., Sioux City had a temperature of 76. The current time is 5:13 p.m. Central Daylight Time. Operating on a frequency of 162.475 MHz, this is NOAA Weather Radio Station WXL62, broadcasting from a transmitter near Lawton, Iowa. Our program originates from the National Weather Service in Sioux Falls and serves Sioux City and the surrounding Siouxland area. This hazardous weather outlook is for northwest Iowa, west central Iowa, southwest Minnesota, northeast Nebraska, central South Dakota, east central South Dakota, south central South Dakota, and southeast South Dakota. Day 1, the
this afternoon and tonight. Isolated to scattered showers and thunderstorms are possible north of I-90 this afternoon into the early evening. Severe storms are not expected, but a few brief funnels are possible. For Friday through Wednesday, a few thunderstorms are possible along and north of Highway 14 Friday evening. Severe weather is not expected, but a few stronger storms could produce small hail and wind gusts to 45 to 50 miles an hour. A second round of thunderstorms are possible along and south of Highway 18 early Saturday morning. Similar to Friday night, severe storms are not anticipated, but a few stronger storms could produce small hail and wind gusts to 45 miles an hour. Spotter activation is not expected at this time. Your National Weather Service forecast for Siouxland. Tonight, mostly clear. Cooler with lows in the lower 50s. Northwest winds 15 to 20 miles an hour with gusts up to 30 miles an hour, becoming west around 5 miles an hour after midnight. Friday, sunny, warmer with highs in the mid-80s. Southwest winds 5 to 10 miles an hour. Friday night, mostly clear. A chance of sprinkles after midnight. Lows in the lower 60s. South winds 10 to 15 miles an hour with gusts up to 30 miles an hour. Saturday, mostly sunny with a chance of showers with a slight chance of thunderstorms. Highs in the upper 70s. West winds 5 to 10 miles an hour with gusts up to 20 miles an hour, increasing to north 15 to 20 miles an hour with gusts up to 30 miles an hour in the afternoon. Chance of rain 50%. Saturday night, mostly clear. Cooler with lows around 50. North winds 15 to 20 miles an hour with gusts up to 30 miles an hour, becoming northwest 5 to 10 miles an hour with gusts up to 20 miles an hour after midnight. Sunday, sunny. Highs in the upper 70s. Sunday night, mostly clear. Lows in the mid-50s. Monday, mostly sunny. Highs in the lower 80s. Monday night, partly cloudy. Lows in the mid-50s. Tuesday, mostly sunny. Highs in the mid-80s. Tuesday night, partly cloudy. Lows in the lower 60s. Wednesday, mostly sunny. A chance of showers in the afternoon. Highs in the upper 80s. Chance of rain 30%. Wednesday night, mostly clear. Lows in the mid-60s. Thursday, sunny. Highs in the upper 80s. At 5 p.m., in Sioux City, the temperature was 76, and the dew point 43. The relative humidity was 30%. Wind was northwest at 24 miles an hour, gusting to 37. The pressure was 29.80 inches and steady. Elsewhere in northwest Iowa, Morris was mostly sunny and 72. Sheldon was mostly sunny and 72. Cherokee was sunny and 73. Spencer was mostly sunny and 72. Storm Lake was sunny and 72. Other conditions across the northern plains, farther east in Iowa, at Waterloo, it was sunny, with a temperature of 76. At Des Moines, it was mostly sunny, with a temperature of 78. At Cedar Rapids, it was cloudy, with a temperature of 69. In eastern Nebraska, skies ranged from sunny to mostly sunny, and temperatures were between 77 and 80 degrees. In eastern South Dakota, it was partly sunny, and temperatures were between 72 and 76 degrees. And in southern Minnesota, at Minneapolis, rain was falling, with a temperature of 61. It was mostly sunny, with a temperature of 70 at Worthington, 69 at Marshall, and 64 at Mankato. At Rochester, it was partly sunny, with a temperature of 71. Once again, at 5 p.m., Sioux City had a temperature of 76. The current time is 5:18 p.m. Central Daylight Time. Operating on a frequency of 162.475 MHz, this is NOAA Weather Radio Station WXL62, broadcasting from a transmitter near Lawton, Iowa. Our program originates from the National Weather Service in Sioux Falls and serves Sioux City and the surrounding Siouxland area. This hazardous weather outlook is for northwest Iowa, west central Iowa, southwest Minnesota, northeast Nebraska.
Nebraska, Central South Dakota, East Central South Dakota, South Central South Dakota, and Southeast South Dakota. Day 1, this afternoon and tonight. Isolated to scattered showers and thunderstorms are possible north of I-90 this afternoon into the early evening. Severe storms are not expected, but a few brief funnels are possible. For Friday through Wednesday, a few thunderstorms are possible along and north of Highway 14 Friday evening. Severe weather is not expected, but a few stronger storms could produce small hail and wind gusts to 45 to 50 miles an hour. A second round of thunderstorms are possible along and south of Highway 18 early Saturday morning. Similar to Friday night, severe storms are not anticipated, but a few stronger storms could produce small hail and wind gusts to 45 miles an hour. Spotter activation is not expected at this time. Your National Weather Service forecast for Siouxland. Tonight, mostly clear. Cooler with lows in the lower 50s. Northwest winds 15 to 20 miles an hour with gusts up to 30 miles an hour, becoming west around 5 miles an hour after midnight. Friday, sunny, warmer with highs in the mid-80s. Southwest winds 5 to 10 miles an hour. Friday night, mostly clear. A chance of sprinkles after midnight. Lows in the lower 60s. South winds 10 to 15 miles an hour with gusts up to 30 miles an hour. Saturday, mostly sunny with a chance of showers with a slight chance of thunderstorms. Highs in the upper 70s. West winds 5 to 10 miles an hour with gusts up to 20 miles an hour, increasing to north 15 to 20 miles an hour with gusts up to 30 miles an hour in the afternoon. Chance of rain 50%. Saturday night, mostly clear. Cooler with lows around 50. North winds 15 to 20 miles an hour with gusts up to 30 miles an hour, becoming northwest 5 to 10 miles an hour with gusts up to 20 miles an hour after midnight. Sunday, sunny. Highs in the upper 70s. Sunday night, mostly clear. Lows in the mid-50s. Monday, mostly sunny. Highs in the lower 80s. Monday night, partly cloudy. Lows in the mid-50s. Tuesday, mostly sunny. Highs in the mid-80s. Tuesday night, partly cloudy. Lows in the lower 60s. Wednesday, mostly sunny. A chance of showers in the afternoon. Highs in the upper 80s. Chance of rain 30%. Wednesday night, mostly clear. Lows in the mid-60s. Thursday, sunny. Highs in the upper 80s. At 5 p.m., in Sioux City, the temperature was 76, and the dew point 43. The relative humidity was 30%. Wind was northwest at 24 miles an hour, gusting to 37. The pressure was 29.80 inches and steady. Elsewhere in northwest Iowa, Morris was mostly sunny and 72. Sheldon was mostly sunny and 72. Cherokee was sunny and 73. Spencer was mostly sunny and 72. Storm Lake was sunny and 72. Other conditions across the northern plains, farther east in Iowa, at Waterloo, it was sunny, with a temperature of 76. At Des Moines, it was mostly sunny, with a temperature of 78. At Cedar Rapids, it was cloudy, with a temperature of 69. In eastern Nebraska, skies ranged from sunny to mostly sunny, and temperatures were between 77 and 80 degrees. In eastern South Dakota, it was partly sunny, and temperatures were between 72 and 76 degrees. And in southern Minnesota, at Minneapolis, rain was falling, with a temperature of 61. It was mostly sunny, with a temperature of 70 at Worthington, 69 at Marshall, and 64 at Mankato. At Rochester, it was partly sunny, with a temperature of 71. Once again, at 5 p.m., Sioux City had a temperature of 76. The current time is 5:23 p.m. Central Daylight Time. Operating on a frequency of 162.475 MHz, this is NOAA Weather Radio Station WXL62, broadcasting from a transmitter near Lawton, Iowa. Our program originates from the National Weather Service in Sioux Falls and serves Sioux City and the surrounding Sioux.

an area. This hazardous weather outlook is for northwest Iowa, west central Iowa, southwest Minnesota, northeast Nebraska, central South Dakota, east central South Dakota, south central South Dakota, and southeast South Dakota. Day 1, this afternoon and tonight. Isolated to scattered showers and thunderstorms are possible north of I-90 this afternoon into the early evening. Severe storms are not expected, but a few brief funnels are possible. For Friday through Wednesday, a few thunderstorms are possible along and north of Highway 14 Friday evening. Severe weather is not expected, but a few stronger storms could produce small hail and wind gusts to 45 to 50 miles an hour. A second round of thunderstorms are possible along and south of Highway 18 early Saturday morning. Similar to Friday night, severe storms are not anticipated, but a few stronger storms could produce small hail and wind gusts to 45 miles an hour. Spotter activation is not expected at this time. Your National Weather Service forecast for Siouxland. Tonight, mostly clear. Cooler with lows in the lower 50s. Northwest winds 15 to 20 miles an hour with gusts up to 30 miles an hour, becoming west around 5 miles an hour after midnight. Friday, sunny, warmer with highs in the mid-80s. Southwest winds 5 to 10 miles an hour. Friday night, mostly clear. A chance of sprinkles after midnight. Lows in the lower 60s. South winds 10 to 15 miles an hour with gusts up to 30 miles an hour. Saturday, mostly sunny with a chance of showers with a slight chance of thunderstorms. Highs in the upper 70s. West winds 5 to 10 miles an hour with gusts up to 20 miles an hour, increasing to north 15 to 20 miles an hour with gusts up to 30 miles an hour in the afternoon. Chance of rain 50%. Saturday night, mostly clear. Cooler with lows around 50. North winds 15 to 20 miles an hour with gusts up to 30 miles an hour, becoming northwest 5 to 10 miles an hour with gusts up to 20 miles an hour after midnight. Sunday, sunny. Highs in the upper 70s. Sunday night, mostly clear. Lows in the mid-50s. Monday, mostly sunny. Highs in the lower 80s. Monday night, partly cloudy. Lows in the mid-50s. Tuesday, mostly sunny. Highs in the mid-80s. Tuesday night, partly cloudy. Lows in the lower 60s. Wednesday, mostly sunny. A chance of showers in the afternoon. Highs in the upper 80s. Chance of rain 30%. Wednesday night, mostly clear. Lows in the mid-60s. Thursday, sunny. Highs in the upper 80s. At 5 p.m., in Sioux City, the temperature was 76, and the dew point 43. The relative humidity was 30%. Wind was northwest at 24 miles an hour, gusting to 37. The pressure was 29.80 inches and steady. Elsewhere in northwest Iowa, Morris was mostly sunny and 72. Sheldon was mostly sunny and 72. Cherokee was sunny and 73. Spencer was mostly sunny and 72. Storm Lake was sunny and 72. Other conditions across the northern plains, farther east in Iowa, at Waterloo, it was sunny, with a temperature of 76. At Des Moines, it was mostly sunny, with a temperature of 78. At Cedar Rapids, it was cloudy, with a temperature of 69. In eastern Nebraska, skies ranged from sunny to mostly sunny, and temperatures were between 77 and 80 degrees. In eastern South Dakota, it was partly sunny, and temperatures were between 72 and 76 degrees. And in southern Minnesota, at Minneapolis, rain was falling, with a temperature of 61. It was mostly sunny, with a temperature of 70 at Worthington, 69 at Marshall, and 64 at Mankato. At Rochester, it was partly sunny, with a temperature of 71. Once again, at 5 p.m., Sioux City had a temperature of 76. The Sioux City, Iowa climate summary for this evening, as of 4 p.m., June 11, 2026. Today's high temperature was 77 degrees. The normal high is 81. Today's low temperature was

is 81 degrees, and the normal low is 59. The record high for tomorrow is 99, which occurred in 1952, and the record low is 45, which occurred in 1995. Sunset tonight is at 9:03 p.m. Sunrise tomorrow is at 5:48 a.m. The current time is 5:30 p.m. Central Daylight Time. Operating on a frequency of 162.475 MHz, this is NOAA Weather Radio Station WXL62, broadcasting from a transmitter near Lawton, Iowa. Our program originates from the National Weather Service in Sioux Falls and serves Sioux City and the surrounding Siouxland area. This hazardous weather outlook is for northwest Iowa, west central Iowa, southwest Minnesota, northeast Nebraska, central South Dakota, east central South Dakota, south central South Dakota, and southeast South Dakota. Day 1, this afternoon and tonight. Isolated to scattered showers and thunderstorms are possible north of I-90 this afternoon into the early evening. Severe storms are not expected, but a few brief funnels are possible. For Friday through Wednesday, a few thunderstorms are possible along and north of Highway 14 Friday evening. Severe weather is not expected, but a few stronger storms could produce small hail and wind gusts to 45 to 50 miles an hour. A second round of thunderstorms are possible along and south of Highway 18 early Saturday morning. Similar to Friday night, severe storms are not anticipated, but a few stronger storms could produce small hail and wind gusts to 45 miles an hour. Spotter activation is not expected at this time. Your National Weather Service forecast for Siouxland. Tonight, mostly clear. Cooler with lows in the lower 50s. Northwest winds 15 to 20 miles an hour with gusts up to 30 miles an hour, becoming west around 5 miles an hour after midnight. Friday, sunny, warmer with highs in the mid-80s. Southwest winds 5 to 10 miles an hour. Friday night, mostly clear. A chance of sprinkles after midnight. Lows in the lower 60s. South winds 10 to 15 miles an hour with gusts up to 30 miles an hour. Saturday, mostly sunny with a chance of showers with a slight chance of thunderstorms. Highs in the upper 70s. West winds 5 to 10 miles an hour with gusts up to 20 miles an hour, increasing to north 15 to 20 miles an hour with gusts up to 30 miles an hour in the afternoon. Chance of rain 50%. Saturday night, mostly clear. Cooler with lows around 50. North winds 15 to 20 miles an hour with gusts up to 30 miles an hour, becoming northwest 5 to 10 miles an hour with gusts up to 20 miles an hour after midnight. Sunday, sunny. Highs in the upper 70s. Sunday night, mostly clear. Lows in the mid-50s. Monday, mostly sunny. Highs in the lower 80s. Monday night, partly cloudy. Lows in the mid-50s. Tuesday, mostly lows in the mid-50s. Monday, mostly sunny. Highs in the lower 80s. Monday night, partly cloudy. Lows in the mid-50s. Tuesday, mostly sunny. Highs in the mid-80s. Tuesday night, partly cloudy. Lows in the lower 60s. Wednesday, mostly sunny. A chance of showers in the afternoon. Highs in the upper 80s. Chance of rain 30%. Wednesday night, mostly clear. Lows in the mid-60s. Thursday, sunny. Highs in the upper 80s. At 5 p.m., in Sioux City, the temperature was 76 and the dew point 43. The relative humidity was 30%. Wind was northwest at 24 miles an hour, gusting to 37. The pressure was 29.80 inches and steady. Elsewhere in northwest Iowa, Morris was mostly sunny and 72. Sheldon was mostly sunny and 72. Cherokee was sunny and 73. Spencer was mostly sunny and 72. Storm Lake was sunny and 72. Other conditions across the northern plains, farther east in Iowa, at Waterloo, it was sunny, with a temperature of 76. At Des Moines, it was mostly sunny, with a temperature of 78. At Cedar Rapids,

cloudy with a temperature of 69. In eastern Nebraska, skies ranged from sunny to mostly sunny, and temperatures were between 77 and 80 degrees. In eastern South Dakota, it was partly sunny, and temperatures were between 72 and 76 degrees. And in southern Minnesota, at Minneapolis, rain was falling, with a temperature of 61. It was mostly sunny, with a temperature of 70 at Worthington, 69 at Marshall, and 64 at Mankato. At Rochester, it was partly sunny, with a temperature of 71. Once again, at 5 p.m., Sioux City had a temperature of 76. The Sioux City, Iowa climate summary for this evening, as of 4 p.m., June 11, 2026. Today's high temperature was 77 degrees. The normal high is 81. Today's low temperature was 64 degrees. The normal low is 59. 0.07 inches of precipitation fell today, which brings the monthly total to 0.58 inches. This is 1.08 inches below the normal amount of 1.66 inches for June. The total precipitation for the year now stands at 8.95 inches, which is 3.04 inches below normal. There were no heating degree days today, which is one below normal. The yearly total since July 1st is 5,850, which is 1,002 below normal. There were 6 cooling degree days today, which is normal. The yearly total since January 1st is 250, which is 131 above normal. The normal high temperature for tomorrow is 81 degrees, and the normal low is 59. The record high for tomorrow is 99, which occurred in 1952, and the record low is 45, which occurred in 1995. Sunset tonight is at 9:03 p.m. Sunrise tomorrow is at 5:48 a.m. The current time is 5:36 p.m. Central Daylight Time. Operating on a frequency of 162.475 MHz, this is NOAA Weather Radio Station WXL62, broadcasting from a transmitter near Lawton, Iowa. Our program originates from the National Weather Service in Sioux Falls and serves Sioux City and the surrounding Siouxland area. This hazardous weather outlook is for northwest Iowa, west central Iowa, southwest Minnesota, northeast Nebraska, central South Dakota, east central South Dakota, south central South Dakota, and southeast South Dakota. Day 1, this afternoon and tonight. Isolated to scattered showers and thunderstorms are possible north of I-90 this afternoon into the early evening. Severe storms are not expected, but a few brief funnels are possible. For Friday through Wednesday, a few thunderstorms are possible along and north of Highway 14 Friday evening. Severe weather is not expected, but a few stronger storms could produce small hail and wind gusts to 45 to 50 miles an hour. A second round of thunderstorms are possible along and south of Highway 18 early Saturday morning. Similar to Friday night, severe storms are not anticipated, but a few stronger storms could produce small hail and wind gusts to 45 miles an hour. Spotter activation is not expected at this time. Your National Weather Service forecast for Siouxland. Tonight, mostly clear. Cooler with lows in the lower 50s. Northwest winds 15 to 20 miles an hour with gusts up to 30 miles an hour, becoming west around 5 miles an hour after midnight. Friday, sunny, warmer with highs in the mid-80s. Southwest winds 5 to 10 miles an hour. Friday night, mostly clear. A chance of sprinkles after midnight. Lows in the lower 60s. South winds 10 to 15 miles an hour with gusts up to 30 miles an hour. Saturday, mostly sunny with a chance of showers with a slight chance of thunderstorms. Highs in the upper 70s. West winds 5 to 10 miles an hour with gusts up to 20 miles an hour, increasing to north 15 to 20 miles an hour with gusts up to 30 miles an hour in the afternoon. Chance of rain 50%. Saturday night, mostly clear. Cooler with lows around 50. North winds 15 to 20 miles an hour with gusts up to 30 miles an hour, becoming northwest 5 to 10 miles an hour with gusts up to 20 miles an hour after midnight. Sunday, sunny. Highs in the upper 70s. Sunday night, mostly
mostly clear. Lows in the mid-50s. Monday, mostly sunny. Highs in the lower 80s. Monday night, partly cloudy. Lows in the mid-50s. Tuesday, mostly sunny. Highs in the mid-80s. Tuesday night, partly cloudy. Lows in the lower 60s. Wednesday, mostly sunny. A chance of showers in the afternoon. Highs in the upper 80s. Chance of rain 30%. Wednesday night, mostly clear. Lows in the mid-60s. Thursday, sunny. Highs in the upper 80s. At 5 p.m., in Sioux City, the temperature was 76 and the dew point 43. The relative humidity was 30%. Wind was northwest at 24 miles an hour, gusting to 37. The pressure was 29.80 inches and steady. Elsewhere in northwest Iowa, Morris was mostly sunny and 72. Sheldon was mostly sunny and 72. Cherokee was sunny and 73. Spencer was mostly sunny and 72. Storm Lake was sunny and 72. Other conditions across the northern plains, farther east in Iowa, at Waterloo, it was sunny, with a temperature of 76. At Des Moines, it was mostly sunny, with a temperature of 78. At Cedar Rapids, it was cloudy, with a temperature of 69. In eastern Nebraska, skies ranged from sunny to mostly sunny, and temperatures were between 77 and 80 degrees. In eastern South Dakota, it was partly sunny, and temperatures were between 72 and 76 degrees. And in southern Minnesota, at Minneapolis, rain was falling, with a temperature of 61. It was mostly sunny, with a temperature of 70 at Worthington, 69 at Marshall, and 64 at Mankato. At Rochester, it was partly sunny, with a temperature of 71. Once again, at 5 p.m., Sioux City had a temperature of 76. The Sioux City, Iowa climate summary for this evening, as of 4 p.m., June 11, 2026. Today's high temperature was 77 degrees. The normal high is 81. Today's low temperature was 64 degrees. The normal low is 59. 0.07 inches of precipitation fell today, which brings the monthly total to 0.58 inches. This is 1.08 inches below the normal amount of 1.66 inches for June. The total precipitation for the year now stands at 8.95 inches, which is 3.04 inches below normal. There were no heating degree days today, which is one below normal. The yearly total since July 1st is 5,850, which is 1,002 below normal. There were 6 cooling degree days today, which is normal. The yearly total since January 1st is 250, which is 131 above normal. The normal high temperature for tomorrow is 81 degrees, and the normal low is 59. The record high for tomorrow is 99, which occurred in 1952, and the record low is 45, which occurred in 1995. Sunset tonight is at 9:03 p.m. Sunrise tomorrow is at 5:48 a.m. The current time is 5:43 p.m. Central Daylight Time. Operating on a frequency of 162.475 MHz, this is NOAA Weather Radio Station WXL62, broadcasting from a transmitter near Lawton, Iowa. Our program originates from the National Weather Service in Sioux Falls and serves Sioux City and the surrounding Siouxland area. This hazardous weather outlook is for northwest Iowa, west central Iowa, southwest Minnesota, northeast Nebraska, central South Dakota, east central South Dakota, south central South Dakota, and southeast South Dakota. Day 1, this afternoon and tonight. Isolated to scattered showers and thunderstorms are possible north of I-90 this afternoon into the early evening. Severe storms are not expected, but a few brief funnels are possible. For Friday through Wednesday, a few thunderstorms are possible along and north of Highway 14 Friday evening. Severe weather is not expected, but a few stronger storms could produce small hail and wind gusts to 45 to 50 miles an hour. A second round of thunderstorms are possible along and south of Highway 18 early Saturday morning. Similar to Friday night, severe storms are not anticipated.

dissipated, but a few stronger storms could produce small hail and wind gusts to 45 miles an hour. Spotter activation is not expected at this time. Your National Weather Service forecast for Siouxland. Tonight, mostly clear. Cooler with lows in the lower 50s. Northwest winds 15 to 20 miles an hour with gusts up to 30 miles an hour, becoming west around 5 miles an hour after midnight. Friday, sunny, warmer with highs in the mid-80s. Southwest winds 5 to 10 miles an hour. Friday night, mostly clear. A chance of sprinkles after midnight. Lows in the lower 60s. South winds 10 to 15 miles an hour with gusts up to 30 miles an hour. Saturday, mostly sunny with a chance of showers with a slight chance of thunderstorms. Highs in the upper 70s. West winds 5 to 10 miles an hour with gusts up to 20 miles an hour, increasing to north 15 to 20 miles an hour with gusts up to 30 miles an hour in the afternoon. Chance of rain 50%. Saturday night, mostly clear. Cooler with lows around 50. North winds 15 to 20 miles an hour with gusts up to 30 miles an hour, becoming northwest 5 to 10 miles an hour with gusts up to 20 miles an hour after midnight. Sunday, sunny. Highs in the upper 70s. Sunday night, mostly clear. Lows in the mid-50s. Monday, mostly sunny. Highs in the lower 80s. Monday night, partly cloudy. Lows in the mid-50s. Tuesday, mostly sunny. Highs in the mid-80s. Tuesday night, partly cloudy. Lows in the lower 60s. Wednesday, mostly sunny. A chance of showers in the afternoon. Highs in the upper 80s. Chance of rain 30%. Wednesday night, mostly clear. Lows in the mid-60s. Thursday, sunny. Highs in the upper 80s. At 5 p.m., in Sioux City, the temperature was 76 and the dew point 43. The relative humidity was 30%. Wind was northwest at 24 miles an hour, gusting to 37. The pressure was 29.80 inches and steady. Elsewhere in northwest Iowa, Morris was mostly sunny and 72. Sheldon was mostly sunny and 72. Cherokee was sunny and 73. Spencer was mostly sunny and 72. Storm Lake was sunny and 72. Other conditions across the northern plains, farther east in Iowa, at Waterloo, it was sunny, with a temperature of 76. At Des Moines, it was mostly sunny, with a temperature of 78. At Cedar Rapids, it was cloudy, with a temperature of 69. In eastern Nebraska, skies ranged from sunny to mostly sunny, and temperatures were between 77 and 80 degrees. In eastern South Dakota, it was partly sunny, and temperatures were between 72 and 76 degrees. And in southern Minnesota, at Minneapolis, rain was falling, with a temperature of 61. It was mostly sunny, with a temperature of 70 at Worthington, 69 at Marshall, and 64 at Mankato. At Rochester, it was partly sunny, with a temperature of 71. Once again, at 5 p.m., Sioux City had a temperature of 76. The Sioux City, Iowa climate summary for this evening, as of 4 p.m., June 11, 2026. Today's high temperature was 77 degrees. The normal high is 81. Today's low temperature was 64 degrees. The normal low is 59. 0.07 inches of precipitation fell today, which brings the monthly total to 0.58 inches. This is 1.08 inches below the normal amount of 1.66 inches for June. The total precipitation for the year now stands at 8.95 inches, which is 3.04 inches below normal. There were no heating degree days today, which is one below normal. The yearly total since July 1st is 5,850, which is 1,002 below normal. There were 6 cooling degree days today, which is normal. The yearly total since January 1st is 250, which is 131 above normal. The normal high temperature for tomorrow is 81 degrees, and the normal low is 59.
The record high for tomorrow is 99, which occurred in 1952, and the record low is 45, which occurred in 1995. Sunset tonight is at 9:03 p.m. Sunrise tomorrow is at 5:48 a.m. The current time is 5:49 p.m. Central Daylight Time. Operating on a frequency of 162.475 MHz, this is NOAA Weather Radio Station WXL62, broadcasting from a transmitter near Lawton, Iowa. Our program originates from the National Weather Service in Sioux Falls and serves Sioux City and the surrounding Siouxland area. This hazardous weather outlook is for northwest Iowa, west central Iowa, southwest Minnesota, northeast Nebraska, central South Dakota, east central South Dakota, south central South Dakota, and southeast South Dakota. Day 1, this afternoon and tonight. Isolated to scattered showers and thunderstorms are possible north of I-90 this afternoon into the early evening. Severe storms are not expected, but a few brief funnels are possible. For Friday through Wednesday, a few thunderstorms are possible along and north of Highway 14 Friday evening. Severe weather is not expected, but a few stronger storms could produce small hail and wind gusts to 45 to 50 miles an hour. A second round of thunderstorms are possible along and south of Highway 18 early Saturday morning. Similar to Friday night, severe storms are not anticipated, but a few stronger storms could produce small hail and wind gusts to 45 miles an hour. Spotter activation is not expected at this time. Your National Weather Service forecast for Siouxland. Tonight, mostly clear. Cooler with lows in the lower 50s. Northwest winds 15 to 20 miles an hour with gusts up to 30 miles an hour, becoming west around 5 miles an hour after midnight. Friday, sunny, warmer with highs in the mid-80s. Southwest winds 5 to 10 miles an hour. Friday night, mostly clear. A chance of sprinkles after midnight. Lows in the lower 60s. South winds 10 to 15 miles an hour with gusts up to 30 miles an hour. Saturday, mostly sunny with a chance of showers with a slight chance of thunderstorms. Highs in the upper 70s. West winds 5 to 10 miles an hour with gusts up to 20 miles an hour, increasing to north 15 to 20 miles an hour with gusts up to 30 miles an hour in the afternoon. Chance of rain 50%. Saturday night, mostly clear. Cooler with lows around 50. North winds 15 to 20 miles an hour with gusts up to 30 miles an hour, becoming northwest 5 to 10 miles an hour with gusts up to 20 miles an hour after midnight. Sunday, sunny. Highs in the upper 70s. Sunday night, mostly clear. Lows in the mid-50s. Monday, mostly sunny. Highs in the lower 80s. Monday night, partly cloudy. Lows in the mid-50s. Tuesday, mostly sunny. Highs in the mid-80s. Tuesday night, partly cloudy. Lows in the lower 60s. Wednesday, mostly sunny. A chance of showers in the afternoon. Highs in the upper 80s. Chance of rain 30%. Wednesday night, mostly clear. Lows in the mid-60s. Thursday, sunny. Highs in the upper 80s. At 5 p.m., in Sioux City, the temperature was 76, and the dew point 43. The relative humidity was 30%. Wind was northwest at 24 miles an hour, gusting to 37. The pressure was 29.80 inches and steady. Elsewhere in northwest Iowa, Morris was mostly sunny and 72. Sheldon was mostly sunny and 72. Cherokee was sunny and 73. Spencer was mostly sunny and 72. Storm Lake was sunny and 72. Other conditions across the northern plains, farther east in Iowa, at Waterloo, it was sunny, with a temperature of 76. At Des Moines, it was mostly sunny, with a temperature of 78. At Cedar Rapids, it was cloudy, with a temperature of 69. In eastern Nebraska, skies ranged from sunny to mostly sunny, and temperatures were between 77 and 80 degrees.
in eastern South Dakota. It was partly sunny, and temperatures were between 72 and 76 degrees. And in southern Minnesota, at Minneapolis,

Annapolis, rain was falling with a temperature of 61. It was mostly sunny with a temperature of 70 at Worthington, 69 at Marshall, and 64 at Mankato. At Rochester, it was partly sunny with a temperature of 71. Once again, at 5 p.m., Sioux City had a temperature of 76. The Sioux City, Iowa climate summary for this evening, as of 4 p.m., June 11, 2026. Today's high temperature was 77 degrees. The normal high is 81. Today's low temperature was 64 degrees. The normal low is 59. 0.07 inches of precipitation fell today, which brings the monthly total to 0.58 inches. This is 1.08 inches below the normal amount of 1.66 inches for June. The total precipitation for the year now stands at 8.95 inches, which is 3.04 inches below normal. There were no heating degree days today, which is one below normal. The yearly total since July 1st is 5,850, which is 1,002 below normal. There were 6 cooling degree days today, which is normal. The yearly total since January 1st is 250, which is 131 above normal. The normal high temperature for tomorrow is 81 degrees, and the normal low is 59. The record high for tomorrow is 99, which occurred in 1952, and the record low is 45, which occurred in 1995. Sunset tonight is at 9:03 p.m. Sunrise tomorrow is at 5:48 a.m. The current time is 5:56 p.m. Central Daylight Time. Operating on a frequency of 162.475 MHz, this is NOAA Weather Radio Station WXL62, broadcasting from a transmitter near Lawton, Iowa. Our program originates from the National Weather Service in Sioux Falls and serves Sioux City and the surrounding Siouxland area. This hazardous weather outlook is for northwest Iowa, west central Iowa, southwest Minnesota, northeast Nebraska, central South Dakota, east central South Dakota, south central South Dakota, and southeast South Dakota. Day 1, this afternoon and tonight. Isolated to scattered showers and thunderstorms are possible north of I-90 this afternoon into the early evening. Severe storms are not expected, but a few brief funnels are possible. For Friday through Wednesday, a few thunderstorms are possible along and north of Highway 14 Friday evening. Severe weather is not expected, but a few stronger storms could produce small hail and wind gusts to 45 to 50 miles an hour. A second round of thunderstorms are possible along and south of Highway 18 early Saturday morning. Similar to Friday night, severe storms are not anticipated, but a few stronger storms could produce small hail and wind gusts to 45 miles an hour. Spotter activation is not expected at this time. Your National Weather Service forecast for Siouxland. Tonight, mostly clear. Cooler with lows in the lower 50s. Northwest winds 15 to 20 miles an hour with gusts up to 30 miles an hour, becoming west around 5 miles an hour after midnight. Friday, sunny, warmer with highs in the mid-80s. Southwest winds 5 to 10 miles an hour. Friday night, mostly clear. A chance of sprinkles after midnight. Lows in the lower 60s. South winds 10 to 15 miles an hour with gusts up to 30 miles an hour. Saturday, mostly sunny with a chance of showers with a slight chance of thunderstorms. Highs in the upper 70s. West winds 5 to 10 miles an hour with gusts up to 20 miles an hour, increasing to north 15 to 20 miles an hour with gusts up to 30 miles an hour in the afternoon. Chance of rain 50%. Saturday night, mostly clear. Cooler with lows around 50. North winds 15 to 20 miles an hour with gusts up to 30 miles an hour, becoming northwest 5 to 10 miles an hour with gusts up to 20 miles an hour after midnight. Sunday, sunny. Highs in the upper 70s. Sunday night, mostly clear. Lows in the mid-50s. Monday, mostly sunny. Highs in the lower 80s. Monday night, partly cloudy. Lows in the mid-50s. Tuesday, mostly sunny. Highs in the mid-80s. Tuesday night, partly cloudy.

lows in the lower 60s. Wednesday, mostly sunny. A chance of showers in the afternoon. Highs in the upper 80s. Chance of rain 30%. Wednesday night, mostly clear. Lows in the mid 60s. Thursday, sunny. Highs in the upper 80s. At 5 p.m., in Sioux City, the temperature was 76 and the dew point 43. The relative humidity was 30%. Wind was northwest at 24 miles an hour, gusting to 37. The pressure was 29.80 inches and steady. Elsewhere in northwest Iowa, Morris was mostly sunny and 72. Sheldon was mostly sunny and 72. Cherokee was sunny and 73. Spencer was mostly sunny and 72. Storm Lake was sunny and 72. Other conditions across the northern plains, farther east in Iowa, at Waterloo, it was sunny, with a temperature of 76. At Des Moines, it was mostly sunny, with a temperature of 78. At Cedar Rapids, it was cloudy, with a temperature of 69. In eastern Nebraska, skies ranged from sunny to mostly sunny, and temperatures were between 77 and 80 degrees. In eastern South Dakota, it was partly sunny, and temperatures were between 72 and 76 degrees. And in southern Minnesota, at Minneapolis, rain was falling, with a temperature of 61. It was mostly sunny, with a temperature of 70 at Worthington, 69 at Marshall, and 64 at Mankato. At Rochester, it was partly sunny, with a temperature of 71. Once again, at 5 p.m., Sioux City had a temperature of 76. At 6 p.m., in Sioux City, the temperature was 76, and the dew point 42. The relative humidity was 29%. Wind was northwest at 23 miles an hour, gusting to 33. The pressure was 29.81 inches and rising. Elsewhere in northwest Iowa, Morris was mostly sunny and 73. Cherokee was mostly sunny and 73. Spencer was mostly sunny and 71. Other conditions across the northern plains, farther east in Iowa, temperatures were between 72 and 76 degrees. It was mostly sunny at Des Moines and Waterloo. At Cedar Rapids, it was cloudy. In eastern Nebraska, skies ranged from sunny to mostly sunny, and temperatures were between 77 and 79 degrees. In eastern South Dakota, temperatures were between 71 and 74 degrees. It was mostly sunny. At Sioux Falls, it was partly sunny. At Mitchell, it was cloudy. And in southern Minnesota, at Mankato, it was sunny, with a temperature of 66. It was mostly sunny, with a temperature of 69 at Worthington, 67 at Marshall, and 66 at Rochester. At Minneapolis, it was partly sunny, with a temperature of 63. Once again, at 6 p.m., Sioux City had a temperature of 76. The Sioux City, Iowa climate summary for this evening, as of 4 p.m., June 11, 2026. Today's high temperature was 77 degrees. The normal high is 81. Today's low temperature was 64 degrees. The normal low is 59. 0.07 inches of precipitation fell today, which brings the monthly total to 0.58 inches. This is 1.08 inches below the normal amount of 1.66 inches for June. The total precipitation for the year now stands at 8.95 inches, which is 3.04 inches below normal. There were no heating degree days today, which is one below normal. The yearly total since July 1st is 5,850, which is 1,002 below normal. There were 6 cooling degree days today, which is normal. The yearly total since January 1st is 250, which is 131 above normal. The normal high temperature for tomorrow is 81 degrees, and the normal low is 59. The record high for tomorrow is 99, which occurred in 1952, and the record low is 45, which occurred in 1995. Sunset tonight is at 9:03 p.m. Sunrise tomorrow is at 5:48 a.m. The current time is 6:04 p.m. Central Daylight Time. Operating on a frequency of 162.475 MHz.

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Our program originates from the National Weather Service in Sioux Falls and serves Sioux City and the surrounding Siouxland area. This hazardous weather outlook is for northwest Iowa, west central Iowa, southwest Minnesota, northeast Nebraska, central South Dakota, east central South Dakota, south central South Dakota, and southeast South Dakota. Day 1, this afternoon and tonight. Isolated to scattered showers and thunderstorms are possible north of I-90 this afternoon into the early evening. Severe storms are not expected, but a few brief funnels are possible. For Friday through Wednesday, a few thunderstorms are possible along and north of Highway 14 Friday evening. Severe weather is not expected, but a few stronger storms could produce small hail and wind gusts to 45 to 50 miles an hour. A second round of thunderstorms are possible along and south of Highway 18 early Saturday morning. Similar to Friday night, severe storms are not anticipated, but a few stronger storms could produce small hail and wind gusts to 45 miles an hour. Spotter activation is not expected at this time. Your National Weather Service forecast for Siouxland. Tonight, mostly clear. Cooler with lows in the lower 50s. Northwest winds 15 to 20 miles an hour with gusts up to 30 miles an hour, becoming west around 5 miles an hour after midnight. Friday, sunny, warmer with highs in the mid-80s. Southwest winds 5 to 10 miles an hour. Friday night, mostly clear. A chance of sprinkles after midnight. Lows in the lower 60s. South winds 10 to 15 miles an hour with gusts up to 30 miles an hour. Saturday, mostly sunny with a chance of showers with a slight chance of thunderstorms. Highs in the upper 70s. West winds 5 to 10 miles an hour with gusts up to 20 miles an hour, increasing to north 15 to 20 miles an hour with gusts up to 30 miles an hour in the afternoon. Chance of rain 50%. Saturday night, mostly clear. Cooler with lows around 50. North winds 15 to 20 miles an hour with gusts up to 30 miles an hour, becoming northwest 5 to 10 miles an hour with gusts up to 20 miles an hour after midnight. Sunday, sunny. Highs in the upper 70s. Sunday night, mostly clear. Lows in the mid-50s. Monday, mostly sunny. Highs in the lower 80s. Monday night, partly cloudy. Lows in the mid-50s. Tuesday, mostly sunny. Highs in the mid-80s. Tuesday night, partly cloudy. Lows in the lower 60s. Wednesday, mostly sunny. A chance of showers in the afternoon. Highs in the upper 80s. Chance of rain 30%. Wednesday night, mostly clear. Lows in the mid-60s. Thursday, sunny. Highs in the upper 80s. At 6 p.m., in Sioux City, the temperature was 76, and the dew point 42. The relative humidity was 29%. Wind was northwest at 23 miles an hour, gusting to 33. The pressure was 29.81 inches and rising. Elsewhere in northwest Iowa, Morris was mostly sunny and 73. Cherokee was mostly sunny and 73. Spencer was mostly sunny and 71. Other conditions across the northern plains, farther east in Iowa, temperatures were between 72 and 76 degrees. It was mostly sunny at Des Moines and Waterloo. At Cedar Rapids, it was cloudy. In eastern Nebraska, skies ranged from sunny to mostly sunny, and temperatures were between 77 and 79 degrees. In eastern South Dakota, temperatures were between 71 and 74 degrees. At Yankton, it was mostly sunny. At Sioux Falls, it was partly sunny. At Mitchell, it was cloudy. And in southern Minnesota, at Mankato, it was sunny, with a temperature of 66. It was mostly sunny, with a temperature of 69 at Worthington, 67 at Marshall, and 66 at Rochester. At Minneapolis, it was partly sunny, with a temperature of 63. Once again, at 6 p.m. Sioux City had a temperature of 76. The Sioux City, Iowa climate summary for this

as of 4 p.m., June 11, 2026. Today's high temperature was 77 degrees. The normal high is 81. Today's low temperature was 64 degrees. The normal low is 59. 0.07 inches of precipitation fell today, which brings the monthly total to 0.58 inches. This is 1.08 inches below the normal amount of 1.66 inches for June. The total precipitation for the year now stands at 8.95 inches, which is 3.04 inches below normal. There were no heating degree days today, which is one below normal. The yearly total since July 1st is 5,850, which is 1,002 below normal. There were 6 cooling degree days today, which is normal. The yearly total since January 1st is 250, which is 131 above normal. The normal high temperature for tomorrow is 81 degrees, and the normal low is 59. The record high for tomorrow is 99, which occurred in 1952, and the record low is 45, which occurred in 1995. Sunset tonight is at 9:03 p.m. Sunrise tomorrow is at 5:48 a.m. The current time is 6:10 p.m. Central Daylight Time. Operating on a frequency of 162.475 MHz, this is NOAA Weather Radio Station WXL62, broadcasting from a transmitter near Lawton, Iowa. Our program originates from the National Weather Service in Sioux Falls and serves Sioux City and the surrounding Siouxland area. This hazardous weather outlook is for northwest Iowa, west central Iowa, southwest Minnesota, northeast Nebraska, central South Dakota, east central South Dakota, south central South Dakota, and southeast South Dakota. Day 1, this afternoon and tonight. Isolated to scattered showers and thunderstorms are possible north of I-90 this afternoon into the early evening. Severe storms are not expected, but a few brief funnels are possible. For Friday through Wednesday, a few thunderstorms are possible along and north of Highway 14 Friday evening. Severe weather is not expected, but a few stronger storms could produce small hail and wind gusts to 45 to 50 miles an hour. A second round of thunderstorms are possible along and south of Highway 18 early Saturday morning. Similar to Friday night, severe storms are not anticipated, but a few stronger storms could produce small hail and wind gusts to 45 miles an hour. Spotter activation is not expected at this time. Your National Weather Service forecast for Siouxland. Tonight, mostly clear. Cooler with lows in the lower 50s. Northwest winds 15 to 20 miles an hour with gusts up to 30 miles an hour, becoming west around 5 miles an hour after midnight. Friday, sunny, warmer with highs in the mid-80s. Southwest winds 5 to 10 miles an hour. Friday night, mostly clear. A chance of sprinkles after midnight. Lows in the lower 60s. South winds 10 to 15 miles an hour with gusts up to 30 miles an hour. Saturday, mostly sunny with a chance of showers with a slight chance of thunderstorms. Highs in the upper 70s. West winds 5 to 10 miles an hour with gusts up to 20 miles an hour, increasing to north 15 to 20 miles an hour with gusts up to 30 miles an hour in the afternoon. Chance of rain 50%. Saturday night, mostly clear. Cooler with lows around 50. North winds 15 to 20 miles an hour with gusts up to 30 miles an hour, becoming northwest 5 to 10 miles an hour with gusts up to 20 miles an hour after midnight. Sunday, sunny. Highs in the upper 70s. Sunday night, mostly clear. Lows in the mid-50s. Monday, mostly sunny. Highs in the lower 80s. Monday night, partly cloudy. Lows in the mid-50s. Tuesday, mostly sunny. Highs in the mid-80s. Tuesday night, partly cloudy. Lows in the lower 60s. Wednesday, mostly sunny. A chance of showers in the afternoon. Highs in the upper 80s. Chance of rain 30%. Wednesday night, mostly clear. Lows in the mid-60s. Thursday, sunny. Highs in the upper 80s. At 6 p.m., in Sioux City,
the temperature was 76 and the dew point 42. The relative humidity was 29%. Wind was northwest at 23 miles an hour, gusting to 33. The pressure was 29.81 inches and rising. Elsewhere in northwest Iowa, Morris was mostly sunny and 73. Cherokee was mostly sunny and 73. Spencer was mostly sunny and 71. Other conditions across the northern plains, farther east in Iowa, temperatures were between 72 and 76 degrees. It was mostly sunny at Des Moines and Waterloo. At Cedar Rapids, it was cloudy. In eastern Nebraska, skies ranged from sunny to mostly sunny, and temperatures were between 77 and 79 degrees. In eastern South Dakota, temperatures were between 71 and 74 degrees. At Yankton, it was mostly sunny. At Sioux Falls, it was partly sunny. At Mitchell, it was cloudy. And in southern Minnesota, at Mankato, it was sunny, with a temperature of 66. It was mostly sunny, with a temperature of 69 at Worthington, 67 at Marshall, and 66 at Rochester. At Minneapolis, it was partly sunny, with a temperature of 63. Once again, at 6 p.m. Sioux City had a temperature of 76. The Sioux City, Iowa climate summary for this evening, as of 4 p.m., June 11, 2026. Today's high temperature was 77 degrees. The normal high is 81. Today's low temperature was 64 degrees. The normal low is 59. 0.07 inches of precipitation fell today, which brings the monthly total to 0.58 inches. This is 1.08 inches below the normal amount of 1.66 inches for June. The total precipitation for the year now stands at 8.95 inches, which is 3.04 inches below normal. There were no heating degree days today, which is one below normal. The yearly total since July 1st is 5,850, which is 1,002 below normal. There were 6 cooling degree days today, which is normal. The yearly total since January 1st is 250, which is 131 above normal. The normal high temperature for tomorrow is 81 degrees, and the normal low is 59. The record high for tomorrow is 99, which occurred in 1952, and the record low is 45, which occurred in 1995. Sunset tonight is at 9:03 p.m. Sunrise tomorrow is at 5:48 a.m. The current time is 6:17 p.m. Central Daylight Time. Operating on a frequency of 162.475 MHz, this is NOAA Weather Radio Station WXL62, broadcasting from a transmitter near Lawton, Iowa. Our program originates from the National Weather Service in Sioux Falls and serves Sioux City and the surrounding Siouxland area. This hazardous weather outlook is for northwest Iowa, west central Iowa, southwest Minnesota, northeast Nebraska, central South Dakota, east central South Dakota, south central South Dakota, and southeast South Dakota. Day 1, this afternoon and tonight. Isolated to scattered showers and thunderstorms are possible north of I-90 this afternoon into the early evening. Severe storms are not expected, but a few brief funnels are possible. For Friday through Wednesday, a few thunderstorms are possible along and north of Highway 14 Friday evening. Severe weather is not expected, but a few stronger storms could produce small hail and wind gusts to 45 to 50 miles an hour. A second round of thunderstorms are possible along and south of Highway 18 early Saturday morning. Similar to Friday night, severe storms are not anticipated, but a few stronger storms could produce small hail and wind gusts to 45 miles an hour. Spotter activation is not expected at this time. Your National Weather Service forecast for Siouxland. Tonight, mostly clear. Cooler with lows in the lower 50s. Northwest winds 15 to 20 miles an hour with gusts up to 30 miles an hour, becoming west around 5 miles an hour after midnight. Friday, sunny, warmer with highs in the mid-80s. Southwest winds 5 to 10 miles an hour. Friday night, mostly clear. A chance of sprinkles after midnight. Lows in the lower 60s.
south winds 10 to 15 miles

hour with gusts up to 30 miles an hour. Saturday, mostly sunny with a chance of showers with a slight chance of thunderstorms. Highs in the upper 70s. West winds 5 to 10 miles an hour with gusts up to 20 miles an hour, increasing to north 15 to 20 miles an hour with gusts up to 30 miles an hour in the afternoon. Chance of rain 50%. Saturday night, mostly clear. Cooler with lows around 50. North winds 15 to 20 miles an hour with gusts up to 30 miles an hour, becoming northwest 5 to 10 miles an hour with gusts up to 20 miles an hour after midnight. Sunday, sunny. Highs in the upper 70s. Sunday night, mostly clear. Lows in the mid-50s. Monday, mostly sunny. Highs in the lower 80s. Monday night, partly cloudy. Lows in the mid-50s. Tuesday, mostly sunny. Highs in the mid-80s. Tuesday night, partly cloudy. Lows in the lower 60s. Wednesday, mostly sunny. A chance of showers in the afternoon. Highs in the upper 80s. Chance of rain 30%. Wednesday night, mostly clear. Lows in the mid-60s. Thursday, sunny. Highs in the upper 80s. At 6 p.m., in Sioux City, the temperature was 76 and the dew point 42. The relative humidity was 29%. Wind was northwest at 23 miles an hour, gusting to 33. The pressure was 29.81 inches and rising. Elsewhere in northwest Iowa, Morris was mostly sunny and 73. Cherokee was mostly sunny and 73. Spencer was mostly sunny and 71. Other conditions across the northern plains, farther east in Iowa, temperatures were between 72 and 76 degrees. It was mostly sunny at Des Moines and Waterloo. At Cedar Rapids, it was cloudy. In eastern Nebraska, skies ranged from sunny to mostly sunny, and temperatures were between 77 and 79 degrees. In eastern South Dakota, temperatures were between 71 and 74 degrees. At Yankton, it was mostly sunny. At Sioux Falls, it was partly sunny. At Mitchell, it was cloudy. And in southern Minnesota, at Mankato, it was sunny, with a temperature of 66. It was mostly sunny, with a temperature of 69 at Worthington, 67 at Marshall, and 66 at Rochester. At Minneapolis, it was partly sunny, with a temperature of 63. Once again, at 6 p.m. Sioux City had a temperature of 76. The Sioux City, Iowa climate summary for this evening, as of 4 p.m., June 11, 2026. Today's high temperature was 77 degrees. The normal high is 81. Today's low temperature was 64 degrees. The normal low is 59. 0.07 inches of precipitation fell today, which brings the monthly total to 0.58 inches. This is 1.08 inches below the normal amount of 1.66 inches for June. The total precipitation for the year now stands at 8.95 inches, which is 3.04 inches below normal. There were no heating degree days today, which is one below normal. The yearly total since July 1st is 5,850, which is 1,002 below normal. There were 6 cooling degree days today, which is normal. The yearly total since January 1st is 250, which is 131 above normal. The normal high temperature for tomorrow is 81 degrees, and the normal low is 59. The record high for tomorrow is 99, which occurred in 1952, and the record low is 45, which occurred in 1995. Sunset tonight is at 9:03 p.m. Sunrise tomorrow is at 5:48 a.m. The current time is 6:23 p.m. Central Daylight Time. Operating on a frequency of 162.475 MHz, this is NOAA Weather Radio Station WXL62, broadcasting from a transmitter near Lawton, Iowa. Our program originates from the National Weather Service in Sioux Falls and serves Sioux City and the surrounding Siouxland area. This hazardous weather outlook is for northwest Iowa, west central Iowa, southwest Minnesota, northeast Nebraska, central South Dakota, east

Central South Dakota, South Central South Dakota, and Southeast South Dakota. Day 1, this afternoon and tonight. Isolated to scattered showers and thunderstorms are possible north of I-90 this afternoon into the early evening. Severe storms are not expected, but a few brief funnels are possible. For Friday through Wednesday, a few thunderstorms are possible along and north of Highway 14 Friday evening. Severe weather is not expected, but a few stronger storms could produce small hail and wind gusts to 45 to 50 miles an hour. A second round of thunderstorms are possible along and south of Highway 18 early Saturday morning. Similar to Friday night, severe storms are not anticipated, but a few stronger storms could produce small hail and wind gusts to 45 miles an hour. Spotter activation is not expected at this time. Your National Weather Service forecast for Siouxland. Tonight, mostly clear. Cooler with lows in the lower 50s. Northwest winds 15 to 20 miles an hour with gusts up to 30 miles an hour, becoming west around 5 miles an hour after midnight. Friday, sunny, warmer with highs in the mid-80s. Southwest winds 5 to 10 miles an hour. Friday night, mostly clear. A chance of sprinkles after midnight. Lows in the lower 60s. South winds 10 to 15 miles an hour with gusts up to 30 miles an hour. Saturday, mostly sunny with a chance of showers with a slight chance of thunderstorms. Highs in the upper 70s. West winds 5 to 10 miles an hour with gusts up to 20 miles an hour, increasing to north 15 to 20 miles an hour with gusts up to 30 miles an hour in the afternoon. Chance of rain 50%. Saturday night, mostly clear. Cooler with lows around 50. North winds 15 to 20 miles an hour with gusts up to 30 miles an hour, becoming northwest 5 to 10 miles an hour with gusts up to 20 miles an hour after midnight. Sunday, sunny. Highs in the upper 70s. Sunday night, mostly clear. Lows in the mid-50s. Monday, mostly sunny. Highs in the lower 80s. Monday night, partly cloudy. Lows in the mid-50s. Tuesday, mostly sunny. Highs in the mid-80s. Tuesday night, partly cloudy. Lows in the lower 60s. Wednesday, mostly sunny. A chance of showers in the afternoon. Highs in the upper 80s. Chance of rain 30%. Wednesday night, mostly clear. Lows in the mid. Thursday, sunny. Highs in the upper 80s. At 6 p.m., in Sioux City, the temperature was 76, and the dew point 42. The relative humidity was 29%. Wind was northwest at 23 miles an hour, gusting to 33. The pressure was 29.81 inches and rising. Elsewhere in northwest Iowa, Morris was mostly sunny and 73. Cherokee was mostly sunny and 73. Spencer was mostly sunny and 71. Other conditions across the northern plains, farther east in Iowa, temperatures were between 72 and 76 degrees. It was mostly sunny at Des Moines and Waterloo. At Cedar Rapids, it was cloudy. In eastern Nebraska, skies ranged from sunny to mostly sunny, and temperatures were between 77 and 79 degrees. In eastern South Dakota, temperatures were between 71 and 74 degrees. At Yankton, it was mostly sunny. At Sioux Falls, it was partly sunny. At Mitchell, it was cloudy. And in southern Minnesota, at Mankato, it was sunny, with a temperature of 66. It was mostly sunny, with a temperature of 69 at Worthington, 67 at Marshall, and 66 at Rochester. At Minneapolis, it was partly sunny, with a temperature of 63. Once again, at 6 p.m. Sioux City had a temperature of 76. The Sioux City, Iowa climate summary for this evening, as of 4 p.m., June 11, 2026. Today's high temperature was 77 degrees. The normal high is 81. Today's low temperature was 64 degrees. The normal low is 59. 0.07 inches of precipitation fell today, which brings the monthly total to 0.58 inches.

5, which occurred in 1995. Sunset tonight is at 9:03 p.m. Sunrise tomorrow is at 5:48 a.m. The current time is 6:30 p.m. Central Daylight Time. 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Our program originates from the National Weather Service in Sioux Falls and serves Sioux City and the surrounding Siouxland area. This hazardous weather outlook is for northwest Iowa, west central Iowa, southwest Minnesota, northeast Nebraska, central South Dakota, east central South Dakota, south central South Dakota, and southeast South Dakota. Day 1, this afternoon and tonight. Isolated to scattered showers and thunderstorms are possible north of I-90 this afternoon into the early evening. Severe storms are not expected, but a few brief funnels are possible. For Friday through Wednesday, a few thunderstorms are possible along and north of Highway 14 Friday evening. Severe weather is not expected, but a few stronger storms could produce small hail and wind gusts to 45 to 50 miles an hour. A second round of thunderstorms are possible along and south of Highway 18 early Saturday morning. Similar to Friday night, severe storms are not anticipated, but a few stronger storms could produce small hail and wind gusts to 45 miles an hour. Spotter activation is not expected at this time. Your National Weather Service forecast for Siouxland. Tonight, mostly clear. Cooler with lows in the lower 50s. Northwest winds 15 to 20 miles an hour with gusts up to 30 miles an hour, becoming west around 5 miles an hour after midnight. Friday, sunny, warmer with highs in the mid-80s. Southwest winds 5 to 10 miles an hour. Friday night, mostly clear. A chance of sprinkles after midnight. Lows in the lower 60s. South winds 10 to 15 miles an hour with gusts up to 30 miles an hour. Saturday, mostly sunny with a chance of showers with a slight chance of thunderstorms. Highs in the upper 70s. West winds 5 to 10 miles an hour with gusts up to 20 miles an hour, increasing to north 15 to 20 miles an hour with gusts up to 30 miles an hour in the afternoon. Chance of rain 50%. Saturday night, mostly clear. Cooler with lows around 50. North winds 15 to 20 miles an hour with gusts up to 30 miles an hour, becoming northwest 5 to 10 miles an hour with gusts up to 20. Saturday night, mostly clear. Cooler with lows around 50. North winds 15 to 20 miles an hour with gusts up to 30 miles an hour, becoming northwest 5 to 10 miles an hour with gusts up to 20 miles an hour after midnight. Sunday, sunny. Highs in the upper 70s. Sunday night, mostly clear. Lows in the mid-50s. Monday, mostly sunny. Highs in the lower 80s. Monday night, partly cloudy. Lows in the mid-50s. Tuesday, mostly sunny. Highs in the mid-80s. Tuesday night, partly cloudy. Lows in the lower 60s. Wednesday, mostly sunny. A chance of showers in the afternoon. Highs in the upper 80s. Chance of rain 30%. Wednesday night, mostly clear. Lows in the mid-60s. Thursday, sunny. Highs in the upper 80s. At 6 p.m., in Sioux City, the temperature was 76 and the dew point 42. The relative humidity was 29%. Wind was northwest at 23 miles an hour, gusting to 33. The pressure was 29.81 inches and rising. Elsewhere in northwest Iowa, Morris was mostly sunny and 73. Cherokee was mostly sunny and 73. Spencer was mostly sunny and 71. Other conditions across the northern plains, farther east in Iowa, temperatures were between 72 and 76 degrees. It was mostly sunny at Des Moines and Waterloo. At Cedar Rapids, it was cloudy. In eastern Nebraska, skies ranged from sunny to mostly sunny, and temperatures were between 77 and 79 degrees. In eastern South Dakota, temperatures were between 71 and 74 degrees. At Yankton, it was

mostly sunny. At Sioux Falls, it was partly sunny. At Mitchell, it was cloudy. And in southern Minnesota, at Mankato, it was sunny with a temperature of 66. It was mostly sunny with a temperature of 69 at Worthington, 67 at Marshall, and 66 at Rochester. At Minneapolis, it was partly sunny with a temperature of 63. Once again, at 6 p.m. Sioux City had a temperature of 76. The Sioux City, Iowa climate summary for this evening, as of 4 p.m., June 11, 2026. Today's high temperature was 77 degrees. The normal high is 81. Today's low temperature was 64 degrees. The normal low is 59. 0.07 inches of precipitation fell today, which brings the monthly total to 0.58 inches. This is 1.08 inches below the normal amount of 1.66 inches for June. The total precipitation for the year now stands at 8.95 inches, which is 3.04 inches below normal. There were no heating degree days today, which is one below normal. The yearly total since July 1st is 5,850, which is 1,002 below normal. There were 6 cooling degree days today, which is normal. The yearly total since January 1st is 250, which is 131 above normal. The normal high temperature for tomorrow is 81 degrees, and the normal low is 59. The record high for tomorrow is 99, which occurred in 1952, and the record low is 45, which occurred in 1995. Sunset tonight is at 9:03 p.m. Sunrise tomorrow is at 5:48 a.m. The current time is 6:36 p.m. Central Daylight Time. Operating on a frequency of 162.475 MHz, this is NOAA Weather Radio Station WXL62, broadcasting from a transmitter near Lawton, Iowa. Our program originates from the National Weather Service in Sioux Falls and serves Sioux City and the surrounding Siouxland area. This hazardous weather outlook is for northwest Iowa, west central Iowa, southwest Minnesota, northeast Nebraska, central South Dakota, east central South Dakota, south central South Dakota, and southeast South Dakota. Day 1, this afternoon and tonight. Isolated to scattered showers and thunderstorms are possible north of I-90 this afternoon into the early evening. Severe storms are not expected, but a few brief funnels are possible. For Friday through Wednesday, a few thunderstorms are possible along and north of Highway 14 Friday evening. Severe weather is not expected, but a few stronger storms could produce small hail and wind gusts to 45 to 50 miles an hour. A second round of thunderstorms are possible along and south of Highway 18 early Saturday morning. Similar to Friday night, severe storms are not anticipated, but a few stronger storms could produce small hail and wind gusts to 45 miles an hour. Spotter activation is not expected at this time. Your National Weather Service forecast for Siouxland. Tonight, mostly clear. Cooler with lows in the lower 50s. Northwest winds 15 to 20 miles an hour with gusts up to 30 miles an hour, becoming west around 5 miles an hour after midnight. Friday, sunny, warmer with highs in the mid-80s. Southwest winds 5 to 10 miles an hour. Friday night, mostly clear. A chance of sprinkles after midnight. Lows in the lower 60s. South winds 10 to 15 miles an hour with gusts up to 30 miles an hour. Saturday, mostly sunny with a chance of showers with a slight chance of thunderstorms. Highs in the upper 70s. West winds 5 to 10 miles an hour with gusts up to 20 miles an hour, increasing to north 15 to 20 miles an hour with gusts up to 30 miles an hour in the afternoon. Chance of rain 50%. Saturday night, mostly clear. Cooler with lows around 50. North winds 15 to 20 miles an hour with gusts up to 30 miles an hour, becoming northwest 5 to 10 miles an hour with gusts up to 20 miles an hour after midnight. Sunday, sunny. Highs in the upper 70s. Sunday night, mostly clear. Lows in the mid-50s. Monday, mostly sunny. Highs in the lower 80s. Monday night, partly cloudy.
lows in the mid-50s. Tuesday, mostly sunny. Highs in the mid-80s. Tuesday night, partly cloudy. Lows in the lower 60s. Wednesday, mostly sunny. A chance of showers in the afternoon. Highs in the upper 80s. Chance of rain 30%. Wednesday night, mostly clear. Lows in the mid-60s. Thursday, sunny. Highs in the upper 80s. At 6 p.m., in Sioux City, the temperature was 76 and the dew point 42. The relative humidity was 29%. Wind was northwest at 23 miles an hour, gusting to 33. The pressure was 29.81 inches and rising. Elsewhere in northwest Iowa, Morris was mostly sunny and 73. Cherokee was mostly sunny and 73. Spencer was mostly sunny and 71. Other conditions across the northern plains, farther east in Iowa, temperatures were between 72 and 76 degrees. It was mostly sunny at Des Moines and Waterloo. At Cedar Rapids, it was cloudy. In eastern Nebraska, skies ranged from sunny to mostly sunny, and temperatures were between 77 and 79 degrees. In eastern South Dakota, temperatures were between 71 and 74 degrees. At Yankton, it was mostly sunny. At Sioux Falls, it was partly sunny. At Mitchell, it was cloudy. And in southern Minnesota, at Mankato, it was sunny, with a temperature of 66. It was mostly sunny, with a temperature of 69 at Worthington, 67 at Marshall, and 66 at Rochester. At Minneapolis, it was partly sunny, with a temperature of 63. Once again, at 6 p.m., Sioux City had a temperature of 76. The Sioux City, Iowa climate summary for this evening, as of 4 p.m., June 11, 2026. Today's high temperature was 77 degrees. The normal high is 81. Today's low temperature was 64 degrees. The normal low is 59. 0.07 inches of precipitation fell today, which brings the monthly total to 0.58 inches. This is 1.08 inches below the normal amount of 1.66 inches for June. The total precipitation for the year now stands at 8.95 inches, which is 3.04 inches below normal. There were no heating degree days today, which is one below normal. The yearly total since July 1st is 5,850, which is 1,002 below normal. There were 6 cooling degree days today, which is normal. The yearly total since January 1st is 250, which is 131 above normal. The normal high temperature for tomorrow is 81 degrees, and the normal low is 59. The record high for tomorrow is 99, which occurred in 1952, and the record low is 45, which occurred in 1995. Sunset tonight is at 9:03 p.m. Sunrise tomorrow is at 5:48 a.m. The current time is 6:43 p.m. Central Daylight Time. Operating on a frequency of 162.475 MHz, this is NOAA Weather Radio Station WXL62, broadcasting from a transmitter near Lawton, Iowa. Our program originates from the National Weather Service in Sioux Falls and serves Sioux City and the surrounding Siouxland area. This hazardous weather outlook is for northwest Iowa, west central Iowa, southwest Minnesota, northeast Nebraska, central South Dakota, east central South Dakota, south central South Dakota, and southeast South Dakota. Day 1, this afternoon and tonight. Isolated to scattered showers and thunderstorms are possible north of I-90 this afternoon into the early evening. Severe storms are not expected, but a few brief funnels are possible. For Friday through Wednesday, a few thunderstorms are possible along and north of Highway 14 Friday evening. Severe weather is not expected, but a few stronger storms could produce small hail and wind gusts to 45 to 50 miles an hour. A second round of thunderstorms are possible along and south of Highway 18 early Saturday morning. Similar to Friday night, severe storms are not anticipated, but a few stronger storms could produce small hail and wind gusts to 45 miles an hour. Spotter activation is not expected at this time. Your National Weather Service.

forecast for Siouxland. Tonight, mostly clear. Cooler with lows in the lower 50s. Northwest winds 15 to 20 miles an hour with gusts up to 30 miles an hour, becoming west around 5 miles an hour after midnight. Friday, sunny, warmer with highs in the mid-80s. Southwest winds 5 to 10 miles an hour. Friday night, mostly clear. A chance of sprinkles after midnight. Lows in the lower 60s. South winds 10 to 15 miles an hour with gusts up to 30 miles an hour. Saturday, mostly sunny with a chance of showers with a slight chance of thunderstorms. Highs in the upper 70s. West winds 5 to 10 miles an hour with gusts up to 20 miles an hour, increasing to north 15 to 20 miles an hour with gusts up to 30 miles an hour in the afternoon. Chance of rain 50%. Saturday night, mostly clear. Cooler with lows around 50. North winds 15 to 20 miles an hour with gusts up to 30 miles an hour, becoming northwest 5 to 10 miles an hour with gusts up to 20 miles an hour after midnight. Sunday, sunny. Highs in the upper 70s. Sunday night, mostly clear. Lows in the mid-50s. Monday, mostly sunny. Highs in the lower 80s. Monday night, partly cloudy. Lows in the mid-50s. Tuesday, mostly sunny. Highs in the mid-80s. Tuesday night, partly cloudy. Lows in the lower 60s. Wednesday, mostly sunny. A chance of showers in the afternoon. Highs in the upper 80s. Chance of rain 30%. Wednesday night, mostly clear. Lows in the mid-60s. Thursday, sunny. Highs in the upper 80s. At 6 p.m., in Sioux City, the temperature was 76, and the dew point 42. The relative humidity was 29%. Wind was northwest at 23 miles an hour, gusting to 33. The pressure was 29.81 inches and rising. Elsewhere in northwest Iowa, Morris was mostly sunny and 73. Cherokee was mostly sunny and 73. Spencer was mostly sunny and 71. Other conditions across the northern plains, farther east in Iowa, temperatures were between 72 and 76 degrees. It was mostly sunny at Des Moines and Waterloo. At Cedar Rapids, it was cloudy. In eastern Nebraska, skies ranged from sunny to mostly sunny, and temperatures were between 77 and 79 degrees. In eastern South Dakota, temperatures were between 71 and 74 degrees. At Yankton, it was mostly sunny. At Sioux Falls, it was partly sunny. At Mitchell, it was cloudy. And in southern Minnesota, at Mankato, it was sunny, with a temperature of 66. It was mostly sunny, with a temperature of 69 at Worthington, 67 at Marshall, and 66 at Rochester. At Minneapolis, it was partly sunny, with a temperature of 63. Once again, at 6 p.m. Sioux City had a temperature of 76. The Sioux City, Iowa climate summary for this evening, as of 4 p.m., June 11, 2026. Today's high temperature was 77 degrees. The normal high is 81. Today's low temperature was 64 degrees. The normal low is 59. 0.07 inches of precipitation fell today, which brings the monthly total to 0.58 inches. This is 1.08 inches below the normal amount of 1.66 inches for June. The total precipitation for the year now stands at 8.95 inches, which is 3.04 inches below normal. There were no heating degree days today, which is one below normal. The yearly total since July 1st is 5,850, which is 1,002 below normal. There were 6 cooling degree days today, which is normal. The yearly total since January 1st is 250, which is 131 above normal. The normal high temperature for tomorrow is 81 degrees, and the normal low is 59. The record high for tomorrow is 99, which occurred in 1952, and the record low is 45, which occurred in 1995. Sunset tonight is at 9:03 p.m. Sunrise tomorrow is at 5:48 a.m. The current
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Our program originates from the National Weather Service in Sioux Falls and serves Sioux City and the surrounding Siouxland area. This hazardous weather outlook is for northwest Iowa, west central Iowa, southwest Minnesota, northeast Nebraska, central South Dakota, east central South Dakota, south central South Dakota, and southeast South Dakota. Day 1, this afternoon and tonight. Isolated to scattered showers and thunderstorms are possible north of I-90 this afternoon into the early evening. Severe storms are not expected, but a few brief funnels are possible. For Friday through Wednesday, a few thunderstorms are possible along and north of Highway 14 Friday evening. Severe weather is not expected, but a few stronger storms could produce small hail and wind gusts to 45 to 50 miles an hour. A second round of thunderstorms are possible along and south of Highway 18 early Saturday morning. Similar to Friday night, severe storms are not anticipated, but a few stronger storms could produce small hail and wind gusts to 45 miles an hour. Spotter activation is not expected at this time. Your National Weather Service forecast for Siouxland. Tonight, mostly clear. Cooler with lows in the lower 50s. Northwest winds 15 to 20 miles an hour with gusts up to 30 miles an hour, becoming west around 5 miles an hour after midnight. Friday, sunny, warmer with highs in the mid-80s. Southwest winds 5 to 10 miles an hour. Friday night, mostly clear. A chance of sprinkles after midnight. Lows in the lower 60s. South winds 10 to 15 miles an hour with gusts up to 30 miles an hour. Saturday, mostly sunny with a chance of showers with a slight chance of thunderstorms. Highs in the upper 70s. West winds 5 to 10 miles an hour with gusts up to 20 miles an hour, increasing to north 15 to 20 miles an hour with gusts up to 30 miles an hour in the afternoon. Chance of rain 50%. Saturday night, mostly clear. Cooler with lows around 50. North winds 15 to 20 miles an hour with gusts up to 30 miles an hour, becoming northwest 5 to 10 miles an hour with gusts up to 20 miles an hour after midnight. Sunday, sunny. Highs in the upper 70s. Sunday night, mostly clear. Lows in the mid-50s. Monday, mostly sunny. Highs in the lower 80s. Monday night, partly cloudy. Lows in the mid-50s. Tuesday, mostly sunny. Highs in the mid-80s. Tuesday night, partly cloudy. Lows in the lower 60s. Wednesday, mostly sunny. A chance of showers in the afternoon. Highs in the upper 80s. Chance of rain 30%. Wednesday night, mostly clear. Lows in the mid-60s. Thursday, sunny. Highs in the upper 80s. At 6 p.m., in Sioux City, the temperature was 76, and the dew point 42. The relative humidity was 29%. Wind was northwest at 23 miles an hour, gusting to 33. The pressure was 29.81 inches and rising. Elsewhere in northwest Iowa, Morris was mostly sunny and 73. Cherokee was mostly sunny and 73. Spencer was mostly sunny and 71. Other conditions across the northern plains, farther east in Iowa, temperatures were between 72 and 76 degrees. It was mostly sunny at Des Moines and Waterloo. At Cedar Rapids, it was cloudy. In eastern Nebraska, skies ranged from sunny to mostly sunny, and temperatures were between 77 and 79 degrees. In eastern South Dakota, temperatures were between 71 and 74 degrees. At Yankton, it was mostly sunny. At Sioux Falls, it was partly sunny. At Mitchell, it was cloudy. And in southern Minnesota, at Mankato, it was sunny with a temperature of 66. It was mostly sunny with a temperature of 69 at Worthington, 67 at Marshall, and 66 at Rochester. At Minneapolis, it was partly sunny with a temperature

of 63. Once again, at 6 p.m., Sioux City had a temperature of 76. The Sioux City, Iowa climate summary for this evening, as of 4 p.m., June 11, 2026. Today's high temperature was 77 degrees. The normal high is 81. Today's low temperature was 64 degrees. The normal low is 59. 0.07 inches of precipitation fell today, which brings the monthly total to 0.58 inches. This is 1.08 inches below the normal amount of 1.66 inches for June. The total precipitation for the year now stands at 8.95 inches, which is 3.04 inches below normal. There were no heating degree days today, which is one below normal. The yearly total since July 1st is 5,850, which is 1,002 below normal. There were 6 cooling degree days today, which is normal. The yearly total since January 1st is 250, which is 131 above normal. The normal high temperature for tomorrow is 81 degrees, and the normal low is 59. The record high for tomorrow is 99, which occurred in 1952, and the record low is 45, which occurred in 1995. Sunset tonight is at 9:03 p.m. Sunrise tomorrow is at 5:48 a.m. The current time is 6:56 p.m. Central Daylight Time. Operating on a frequency of 162.475 MHz, this is NOAA Weather Radio Station WXL62, broadcasting from a transmitter near Lawton, Iowa. Our program originates from the National Weather Service in Sioux Falls and serves Sioux City and the surrounding Siouxland area. This hazardous weather outlook is for northwest Iowa, west central Iowa, southwest Minnesota, northeast Nebraska, central South Dakota, east central South Dakota, south central South Dakota, and southeast South Dakota. Day 1, this afternoon and tonight. Isolated to scattered showers and thunderstorms are possible north of I-90 this afternoon into the early evening. Severe storms are not expected, but a few brief funnels are possible. For Friday through Wednesday, a few thunderstorms are possible along and north of Highway 14 Friday evening. Severe weather is not expected, but a few stronger storms could produce small hail and wind gusts to 45 to 50 miles an hour. A second round of thunderstorms are possible along and south of Highway 18 early Saturday morning. Similar to Friday night, severe storms are not anticipated, but a few stronger storms could produce small hail and wind gusts to 45 miles an hour. Spotter activation is not expected at this time. Your National Weather Service forecast for Siouxland. Tonight, mostly clear. Cooler with lows in the lower 50s. Northwest winds 15 to 20 miles an hour with gusts up to 30 miles an hour, becoming west around 5 miles an hour after midnight. Friday, sunny, warmer with highs in the mid-80s. Southwest winds 5 to 10 miles an hour. Friday night, mostly clear. A chance of sprinkles after midnight. Lows in the lower 60s. South winds 10 to 15 miles an hour with gusts up to 30 miles an hour. Saturday, mostly sunny with a chance of showers with a slight chance of thunderstorms. Highs in the upper 70s. West winds 5 to 10 miles an hour with gusts up to 20 miles an hour, increasing to north 15 to 20 miles an hour with gusts up to 30 miles an hour in the afternoon. Chance of rain 50%. Saturday night, mostly clear. Cooler with lows around 50. North winds 15 to 20 miles an hour with gusts up to 30 miles an hour, becoming northwest 5 to 10 miles an hour with gusts up to 20 miles an hour after midnight. Sunday, sunny. Highs in the upper 70s. Sunday night, mostly clear. Lows in the mid-50s. Monday, mostly sunny. Highs in the lower 80s. Monday night, partly cloudy. Lows in the mid-50s. Tuesday, mostly sunny. Highs in the mid-80s. Tuesday night, partly cloudy. Lows in the lower 60s. Wednesday, mostly sunny. A chance of showers in the afternoon. Highs in the upper 80s. Chance of rain 30%. Wednesday night, mostly clear.